of 91. At Grand Forks, it was partly sunny, with a temperature of 91. In northern South Dakota, it was sunny. It was 95 at Mobridge, and 89 at Aberdeen. In eastern Montana, it was sunny. It was 103 at Miles City, 103 at Glendive, and 104 at Sydney. Once again, at Bismarck, the temperature was 96 degrees under sunny skies. Extreme heat warning for the following counties in North Dakota: Burley, Eastern McLean, Eastern Morton, Eastern Sioux, Emmons, Grant, Kidder, Mercer, Oliver, Sheridan, Wells, Western Morton, and Western Sioux. Extreme heat warning remains in effect until 1 a.m. Central Daylight Time or midnight Mountain Daylight Time Tuesday. What? Dangerously hot conditions with heat index values of 100 to near 110 possible. High temperatures will range from around 94 to 102 today, 98 to 108 on Sunday, and 95 to 105 on Monday. Where? All of western and central North Dakota, including the James River Valley. When? Until 1 a.m. Central Daylight Time or midnight Mountain Daylight Time Tuesday. The following impacts are expected: heat-related illnesses increase significantly during extreme heat and high humidity events. Additional details: low temperatures will only fall into the upper 60s and 70s tonight and Sunday night, providing little relief from the heat. Drink plenty of fluids, stay in an air-conditioned room, stay out of the sun, and check up on relatives and neighbors. Take extra precautions when outside. Wear lightweight and loose-fitting clothing. Try to limit strenuous activities to early morning or evening. Take action when you see symptoms of heat exhaustion and heat stroke. The regional weather forecast from your National Weather Service office in Bismarck. Dangerous heat this weekend through Monday, with daily maximum temperatures and heat index values in the upper 90s to near 110, and overnight lows in the upper 60s to upper 70s. Very little to no chances for showers and thunderstorms through Monday. Cooler north mid to late next week, but still hot across southern North Dakota. Daily low to medium shower and thunderstorm chances also return mid to late next week. The detailed forecast for North Dakota: tonight, mostly clear. Lows in the 60s to mid 70s. Sunday, sunny. Highs 100 to 109. Sunday night, mostly clear. Lows in the 70s to lower 80s. Monday, mostly clear. Highs 91 northwest to 106. Here is the forecast for the Bismarck Minden listening area. Extreme heat warning in effect until 1 a.m. Central Daylight Time Tuesday. Rest of today, sunny. Highs around 102. Southeast winds around 20 miles per hour. Tonight, mostly clear. Lows in the lower 70s. South winds 10 to 15 miles per hour with gusts up to 25 miles per hour. Sunday, sunny. Highs around 104. South winds 10 to 20 miles per hour with gusts up to 30 miles per hour. Sunday night, mostly clear. Lows in the upper 70s. South winds 15 to 20 miles per hour with gusts up to 30 miles per hour. Monday, sunny. Highs around 105. South winds 15 to 20 miles per hour with gusts up to 30 miles per hour. Monday night, mostly clear. Lows in the lower 70s. Tuesday, sunny. Highs in the upper 90s. Tuesday night, mostly clear. Lows around 70. Wednesday, sunny. Highs in the upper 90s. Wednesday night, increasing clouds. Lows around 70. Thursday, mostly sunny. Highs in the mid-90s. Thursday night, mostly clear in the evening, then partly cloudy with a slight chance of showers and thunderstorms after midnight. Lows in the upper 60s. Chance of rain 20%. Friday, mostly sunny. Highs in the mid-90s. For Western Lake Sakakawea, tonight, south winds 10 to 15 miles per hour. Clear. Lows in the upper 60s. Sunday, breezy. South winds 15 to 25 miles per hour. Sunny. Highs around 104. For Eastern Lake Sakakawea, tonight, south winds 10 to 20 miles per hour. Clear. Lows in the lower 70s. Sunday, south winds 10 to 20 miles per hour.

Are sunny. Highs around 104. For northern Lake Oahe, tonight, south winds 15 to 20 miles per hour. Mostly clear. Lows in the lower 70s. Sunday, breezy. South winds 15 to 25 miles per hour. Sunny. Highs around 103. Here are the weather conditions at 7 p.m. Central Daylight Time. Bismarck, sunny. Temperature 96 degrees, relative humidity 32%, heat index 97. Wind southeast at 16 miles an hour. Pressure 29.91 inches and steady. Mendon, sunny. 93 degrees, relative humidity 43%, heat index 97. Wind south at 13 miles an hour. Hazen, sunny. 97 degrees, relative humidity 24%, heat index 95. Wind south at 7 miles an hour. Harvey, sunny. 90 degrees, relative humidity 58%, heat index 98. Wind south at 10 miles an hour, gusting to 17. Minot, sunny. 91 degrees, relative humidity 53%, heat index 98. Dickinson, sunny. 97 degrees, relative humidity 25%, heat index 95. Wind south at 15 miles an hour. Elsewhere around North Dakota, it was 91 at Garrison. It was sunny, with a temperature of 92 at Williston, 91 at Jamestown, and 91 at Fargo. At Devil's Lake, it was mostly sunny, with a temperature of 91. At Grand Forks, it was partly sunny, with a temperature of 91. In northern South Dakota, it was sunny. It was 95 at Mobridge, and 89 at Aberdeen. In eastern Montana, it was sunny. It was 103 at Miles City, 103 at Glendive, and 104 at Sydney. Once again, at Bismarck, the temperature was 96 degrees under sunny skies. Extreme heat warning for the following counties in North Dakota: Burley, eastern McLean, eastern Morton, eastern Sioux, Emmons, Grant, Kidder, Mercer, Oliver, Sheridan, Wells, western Morton, and western Sioux. Extreme heat warning remains in effect until 1 a.m. Central Daylight Time or midnight Mountain Daylight Time Tuesday. What? Dangerously hot conditions with heat index values of 100 to near 110 possible. High temperatures will range from around 94 to 102 today, 98 to 108 on Sunday, and 95 to 105 on Monday. Where? All of western and central North Dakota, including the James River Valley. When? Until 1 a.m. Central Daylight Time or midnight Mountain Daylight Time Tuesday. The following impacts are expected: heat-related illnesses increase significantly during extreme heat and high humidity events. Additional details: low temperatures will only fall into the upper 60s and 70s tonight and Sunday night, providing little relief from the heat. Drink plenty of fluids, stay in an air-conditioned room, stay out of the sun, and check up on relatives and neighbors. Take extra precautions when outside. Wear lightweight and loose-fitting clothing. Try to limit strenuous activities to early morning or evening. Take action when you see symptoms of heat exhaustion and heat stroke. The regional weather forecast from your National Weather Service office in Bismarck. Dangerous heat this weekend through Monday, with daily maximum temperatures and heat index values in the upper 90s to near 110, and overnight lows in the upper 60s to upper 70s. Very little to no chances for showers and thunderstorms through Monday. Cooler north mid to late next week, but still hot across southern North Dakota. Daily low to medium shower and thunderstorm chances also return mid to late next week. The detailed forecast for North Dakota: tonight, mostly clear. Lows in the 60s to mid 70s. Sunday, sunny. Highs 100 to 109. Sunday night, mostly clear. Lows in the 70s to lower 80s. Monday, mostly clear. Highs 91 northwest to 106. Here is the forecast for the Bismarck-Mendon listening area. Extreme heat warning in effect until 1 a.m. Central Daylight Time Tuesday. Rest of today, sunny. Highs around 102. Southeast winds around 20 miles per hour. Tonight, mostly clear. Lows in the lower 70s.
south winds 10 to 15 miles per hour with gusts up to 25 miles per hour. Sunday, sunny. Highs around 104. South winds 10 to 20 miles per hour with gusts up to 30 miles per hour. Sunday night, mostly clear. Lows in the upper 70s. South winds 15 to 20 miles per hour with gusts up to 30 miles per hour. Monday, sunny. Highs around 105. South winds 15 to 20 miles per hour with gusts up to 30 miles per hour. Monday night, mostly clear. Lows in the lower 70s. Tuesday, sunny. Highs in the upper 90s. Tuesday night, mostly clear. Lows around 70. Wednesday, sunny. Highs in the upper 90s. Wednesday night, increasing clouds. Lows around 70. Thursday, mostly sunny. Highs in the mid-90s. Thursday night, mostly clear in the evening, then partly cloudy with a slight chance of showers and thunderstorms after midnight. Lows in the upper 60s. Chance of rain 20%. Friday, mostly sunny. Highs in the mid-90s. For Western Lake Sakakawea, tonight, south winds 10 to 15 miles per hour. Clear. Lows in the upper 60s. Sunday, breezy. South winds 15 to 25 miles per hour. Sunny. Highs around 104. For Eastern Lake Sakakawea, tonight, south winds 10 to 20 miles per hour. Clear. Lows in the lower 70s. Sunday, south winds 10 to 20 miles per hour. Sunny. Highs around 104. For Northern Lake Oahe, tonight, south winds 15 to 20 miles per hour. Mostly clear. Lows in the lower 70s. Sunday, breezy. South winds 15 to 25 miles per hour. Sunny. Highs around 103. Here are the weather conditions at 7 p.m. Central Daylight Time. Bismarck, sunny. Temperature 96 degrees, relative humidity 32%, heat index 97. Wind southeast at 16 miles an hour. Pressure 29.91 inches and steady. Mendon, sunny. 93 degrees, relative humidity 43%, heat index 97. Wind south at 13 miles an hour. Hazen, sunny. 97 degrees, relative humidity 24%, heat index 95. Wind south at 7 miles an hour. Harvey, sunny. 90 degrees, relative humidity 58%, heat index 98. Wind south at 10 miles an hour, gusting to 17. Minot, sunny. 91 degrees, relative humidity 53%, heat index 98. Dickinson, sunny. 97 degrees, relative humidity 25%, heat index 95. Wind south at 15 miles an hour. Elsewhere around North Dakota, it was 91 at Garrison. It was sunny, with a temperature of 92 at Williston, 91 at Jamestown, and 91 at Fargo. At Devil's Lake, it was mostly sunny, with a temperature of 91. At Grand Forks, it was partly sunny, with a temperature of 91. In northern South Dakota, it was sunny. It was 95 at Mobridge, and 89 at Aberdeen. In eastern Montana, it was sunny. It was 103 at Miles City, 103 at Glendive, and 104 at Sydney. Once again, at Bismarck, the temperature was 96 degrees under sunny skies. Extreme heat warning for the following counties in North Dakota: Burley, Eastern McLean, Eastern Morton, Eastern Sioux, Emmons, Grant, Kidder, Mercer, Oliver, Sheridan, Wells, Western Morton, and Western Sioux. Extreme heat warning remains in effect until 1 a.m. Central Daylight Time or midnight Mountain Daylight Time Tuesday. What? Dangerously hot conditions with heat index values of 100 to near 110 possible. High temperatures will range from around 94 to 102 today, 98 to 108 on Sunday, and 95 to 105 on Monday. Where? All of western and central North Dakota, including the James River Valley. When? Until 1 a.m. Central Daylight Time or midnight Mountain Daylight Time Tuesday. The following impacts are expected: heat-related illnesses increase significantly during extreme heat and high humidity events.
Additional details. Low temperatures will

only fall into the upper 60s and 70s tonight and Sunday night, providing little relief from the heat. Drink plenty of fluids, stay in an air-conditioned room, stay out of the sun, and check up on relatives and neighbors. Take extra precautions when outside. Wear lightweight and loose-fitting clothing. Try to limit strenuous activities to early morning or evening. Take action when you see symptoms of heat exhaustion and heat stroke. The regional weather forecast from your National Weather Service office in Bismarck. Dangerous heat this weekend through Monday, with daily maximum temperatures and heat index values in the upper 90s to near 110, and overnight lows in the upper 60s to upper 70s. Very little to no chances for showers and thunderstorms through Monday. Cooler north mid to late next week, but still hot across southern North Dakota. Daily low to medium shower and thunderstorm chances also return mid to late next week. The detailed forecast for North Dakota, tonight, mostly clear. Lows in the 60s to mid-70s. Sunday, sunny. Highs 100 to 109. Sunday night, mostly clear. Lows in the 70s to lower 80s. Monday, mostly clear. Highs 91 northwest to 106. Here is the forecast for the Bismarck, Minden listening area. Extreme heat warning in effect until 1 a.m. Central Daylight Time Tuesday. Rest of today, sunny. Highs around 102. Southeast winds around 20 miles per hour. Tonight, mostly clear. Lows in the lower 70s. South winds 10 to 15 miles per hour with gusts up to 25 miles per hour. Sunday, sunny. Highs around 104. South winds 10 to 20 miles per hour with gusts up to 30 miles per hour. Sunday night, mostly clear. Lows in the upper 70s. South winds 15 to 20 miles per hour with gusts up to 30 miles per hour. Monday, sunny. Highs around 105. South winds 15 to 20 miles per hour with gusts up to 30 miles per hour. Monday night, mostly clear. Lows in the lower 70s. Tuesday, sunny. Highs in the upper 90s. Tuesday night, mostly clear. Lows around 70. Wednesday, sunny. Highs in the upper 90s. Wednesday night, increasing clouds. Lows around 70. Thursday, mostly sunny. Highs in the mid-90s. Thursday night, mostly clear in the evening, then partly cloudy with a slight chance of showers and thunderstorms after midnight. Lows in the upper 60s. Chance of rain 20%. Friday, mostly sunny. Highs in the mid-90s. For Western Lake Sakakawea, tonight, south winds 10 to 15 miles per hour. Clear. Lows in the upper 60s. Sunday, breezy. South winds 15 to 25 miles per hour. Sunny. Highs around 104. For Eastern Lake Sakakawea, tonight, south winds 10 to 20 miles per hour. Clear. Lows in the lower 70s. Sunday, south winds 10 to 20 miles per hour. Sunny. Highs around 104. For Northern Lake Oahe, tonight, south winds 15 to 20 miles per hour. Mostly clear. Lows in the lower 70s. Sunday, breezy. South winds 15 to 25 miles per hour. Sunny. Highs around 103. Here are the weather conditions at 7 p.m. Central Daylight Time. Bismarck, sunny. Temperature 96 degrees. Relative humidity 32%. Heat index 97. Wind southeast at 16 miles an hour. Pressure 29.91 inches and steady. Minden, sunny. 93 degrees, relative humidity 43%, heat index 97. Wind south at 13 miles an hour. Hazen, sunny. 97 degrees, relative humidity 24%, heat index 95. Wind south at 7 miles an hour. Harvey, sunny. 90 degrees, relative humidity 58%, heat index 98. Wind south at 10 miles an hour, gusting to 17. Minot, sunny. 91 degrees, relative humidity 53%, heat index 98. Dickinson, sunny.
97 degrees. Relative humidity 25%.

heat index 95. Wind south at 15 miles an hour. Elsewhere around North Dakota, it was 91 at Garrison. It was sunny, with a temperature of 92 at Williston, 91 at Jamestown, and 91 at Fargo. At Devil's Lake, it was mostly sunny, with a temperature of 91. At Grand Forks, it was partly sunny, with a temperature of 91. In northern South Dakota, it was sunny. It was 95 at Mobridge, and 89 at Aberdeen. In eastern Montana, it was sunny. It was 103 at Miles City, 103 at Glendive, and 104 at Sydney. Once again, at Bismarck, the temperature was 96 degrees under sunny skies. Extreme heat warning for the following counties in North Dakota: Burley, Eastern McLean, Eastern Morton, Eastern Sioux, Emmons, Grant, Kidder, Mercer, Oliver, Sheridan, Wells, Western Morton, and Western Sioux. Extreme heat warning remains in effect until 1 a.m. Central Daylight Time or midnight Mountain Daylight Time Tuesday. What? Dangerously hot conditions with heat index values of 100 to near 110 possible. High temperatures will range from around 94 to 102 today, 98 to 108 on Sunday, and 95 to 105 on Monday. Where? All of western and central North Dakota, including the James River Valley. When? Until 1 a.m. Central Daylight Time or midnight Mountain Daylight Time Tuesday. The following impacts are expected: heat-related illnesses increase significantly during extreme heat and high humidity events. Additional details: low temperatures will only fall into the upper 60s and 70s tonight and Sunday night, providing little relief from the heat. Drink plenty of fluids, stay in an air-conditioned room, stay out of the sun, and check up on relatives and neighbors. Take extra precautions when outside. Wear lightweight and loose-fitting clothing. Try to limit strenuous activities to early morning or evening. Take action when you see symptoms of heat exhaustion and heat stroke. The regional weather forecast from your National Weather Service office in Bismarck. Dangerous heat this weekend through Monday, with daily maximum temperatures and heat index values in the upper 90s to near 110, and overnight lows in the upper 60s to upper 70s. Very little to no chances for showers and thunderstorms through Monday. Cooler north mid to late next week, but still hot across southern North Dakota. Daily low to medium shower and thunderstorm chances also return mid to late next week. The detailed forecast for North Dakota: tonight, mostly clear. Lows in the 60s to mid 70s. Sunday, sunny. Highs 100 to 109. Sunday night, mostly clear. Lows in the 70s to lower 80s. Monday, mostly clear. Highs 91 northwest to 106. Here is the forecast for the Bismarck, Minden listening area. Extreme heat warning in effect until 1 a.m. Central Daylight Time Tuesday. Rest of today, sunny. Highs around 102. Southeast winds around 20 miles per hour. Tonight, mostly clear. Lows in the lower 70s. South winds 10 to 15 miles per hour with gusts up to 25 miles per hour. Sunday, sunny. Highs around 104. South winds 10 to 20 miles per hour with gusts up to 30 miles per hour. Sunday night, mostly clear. Lows in the upper 70s. South winds 15 to 20 miles per hour with gusts up to 30 miles per hour. Monday, sunny. Highs around 105. South winds 15 to 20 miles per hour with gusts up to 30 miles per hour. Monday night, mostly clear. Lows in the lower 70s. Tuesday, sunny. Highs in the upper 90s. Tuesday night, mostly clear. Lows around 70. Wednesday, sunny. Highs in the upper 90s. Wednesday night, increasing clouds. Lows around 70. Thursday, mostly sunny. Highs in the mid-90s. Thursday night, mostly clear in the evening, then partly cloudy with a slight chance of showers and thunderstorms after midnight. Lows in the upper 60s. Chance of rain 20%. Friday, mostly sunny. Highs in the mid-90s. For western Lake Sakakawea, tonight, south winds 10 to 15 miles per hour. Clear. Lows in the upper 60s. Sunday, breezy.

temperature 96 degrees, relative humidity 32%, heat index 97. Wind southeast at 16 miles an hour. Pressure 29.91 inches and steady. Mendham, sunny. 93 degrees, relative humidity 43%, heat index 97. Wind south at 13 miles an hour. Hazen, sunny. 97 degrees, relative humidity 24%, heat index 95. Wind south at 7 miles an hour. Harvey, sunny. 90 degrees, relative humidity 58%, heat index 98. Wind south at 10 miles an hour, gusting to 17. Minot, sunny. 91 degrees, relative humidity 53%, heat index 98. Dickinson, sunny. 97 degrees, relative humidity 25%, heat index 95. Wind south at 15 miles an hour. Elsewhere around North Dakota, it was 91 at Garrison. It was sunny, with a temperature of 92 at Williston, 91 at Jamestown, and 91 at Fargo. At Devil's Lake, it was mostly sunny, with a temperature of 91. At Grand Forks, it was partly sunny, with a temperature of 91. In northern South Dakota, it was sunny. It was 95 at Mobridge, and 89 at Aberdeen. In eastern Montana, it was sunny. It was 103 at Miles City, 103 at Glendive, and 104 at Sydney. Once again, at Bismarck, the temperature was 96 degrees under sunny skies. This is NOAA Weather Radio Station WXL78 in Bismarck, North Dakota, operating on a frequency of 162.475 MHz. Providing weather information 24 hours a day from your National Weather Service office in Bismarck. Extreme heat warning for the following counties in North Dakota: Burley, Eastern McLean, Eastern Morton, Eastern Sioux, Emmons, Grant, Kidder, Mercer, Oliver, Sheridan, Wells, Western Morton, and Western Sioux. Extreme heat warning remains in effect until 1 a.m. Central Daylight Time or midnight Mountain Daylight Time Tuesday. What? Dangerously hot conditions with heat index values of 100 to near 110 possible. High temperatures will range from around 94 to 102 today, 98 to 108 on Sunday, and 95 to 105 on Monday. Where? All of western and central North Dakota, including the James River Valley. When? Until 1 a.m. Central Daylight Time, or midnight Mountain Daylight Time Tuesday. The following impacts are expected: heat-related illnesses increase significantly during extreme heat and high humidity events. Additional details: low temperatures will only fall into the upper 60s and 70s tonight and Sunday night, providing little relief from the heat. Drink plenty of fluids, stay in an air-conditioned room, stay out of the sun, and check up on relatives and neighbors. Take extra precautions when outside. 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Take action when you see symptoms of heat exhaustion and heat stroke. 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Dangerous heat this weekend through Monday, with daily maximum temperatures and heat index value. 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Dangerous heat this weekend through Monday, with daily maximum temperatures and heat index values in the upper 90s to near 110, and overnight lows in the upper 60s to upper 70s. Very little to no chances for showers and thunderstorms through Monday. Cooler north mid to late next week, but still hot across southern North Dakota. Daily low to medium shower and thunderstorm chances also return mid to late next week. The detailed forecast for North Dakota: tonight, mostly clear. Lows in the 60s to mid 70s. Sunday, sunny. Highs 100 to 109. Sunday night, mostly clear. Lows in the 70s to lower 80s. Monday, mostly clear. Highs 91 northwest to 106. Here is the forecast for the Bismarck Mendham listening area. Extreme heat warning in effect until 1 a.m. Central Daylight Time Tuesday. Rest of today, sunny. Highs around 102. Southeast winds around 20 miles per hour. Tonight, mostly clear. Lows in the lower 70s. South winds 10 to 15 miles per hour with gusts up to 25 miles per hour. Sunday, sunny. Highs around

around 104. South winds 10 to 20 miles per hour with gusts up to 30 miles per hour. Sunday night, mostly clear. Lows in the upper 70s. South winds 15 to 20 miles per hour with gusts up to 30 miles per hour. Monday, sunny. Highs around 105. South winds 15 to 20 miles per hour with gusts up to 30 miles per hour. Monday night, mostly clear. Lows in the lower 70s. Tuesday, sunny. Highs in the upper 90s. Tuesday night, mostly clear. Lows around 70. Wednesday, sunny. Highs in the upper 90s. Wednesday night, increasing clouds. Lows around 70. Thursday, mostly sunny. Highs in the mid-90s. Thursday night, mostly clear in the evening, then partly cloudy with a slight chance of showers and thunderstorms after midnight. Lows in the upper 60s. Chance of rain 20%. Friday, mostly sunny. Highs in the mid-90s. For Western Lake Sakakawea, tonight, south winds 10 to 15 miles per hour. Clear. Lows in the upper 60s. Sunday, breezy. South winds 15 to 25 miles per hour. Sunny. Highs around 104. For Eastern Lake Sakakawea, tonight, south winds 10 to 20 miles per hour. Clear. Lows in the lower 70s. Sunday, south winds 10 to 20 miles per hour. Sunny. Highs around 104. For Northern Lake Orahi, tonight, south winds 15 to 20 miles per hour. Mostly clear. Lows in the lower 70s. Sunday, breezy. South winds 15 to 25 miles per hour. Sunny. Highs around 103. Here are the weather conditions at 7 p.m. Central Daylight Time. Bismarck, sunny. Temperature 96 degrees, relative humidity 32%, heat index 97. Wind southeast at 16 miles an hour. Pressure 29.91 inches and steady. Mendan, sunny. 93 degrees, relative humidity 43%, heat index 97. Wind south at 13 miles an hour. Hazen, sunny. 97 degrees, relative humidity 24%, heat index 95. Wind south at 7 miles an hour. Harvey, sunny. 90 degrees, relative humidity 58%, heat index 98. Wind south at 10 miles an hour, gusting to 17. Minot, sunny. 91 degrees, relative humidity 53%, heat index 98. Dickinson, sunny. 97 degrees, relative humidity 25%, heat index 95. Wind south at 15 miles an hour. Elsewhere around North Dakota, it was 91 at Garrison. It was sunny, with a temperature of 92 at Williston, 91 at Jamestown, and 91 at Fargo. At Devil's Lake, it was mostly sunny, with a temperature of 91. At Grand Forks, it was partly sunny, with a temperature of 91. In northern South Dakota, it was sunny. It was 95 at Mobridge, and 89 at Aberdeen. In eastern Montana, it was sunny. It was 103 at Miles City, 103 at Glendive, and 104 at Sydney. Once again, at Bismarck, the temperature was 96 degrees under sunny skies. The Bismarck, North Dakota climate summary for this evening, as of 5 p.m., July 11, 2026. Today's high temperature of 101 degrees occurred at 2:11 p.m. The record high is 109 degrees, which was set in 1973. Today's low temperature of 66 degrees occurred at 5:53 a.m. The record low is 44 degrees, which was set in 1951. No precipitation fell today, which leaves the monthly total at 0.64 inches. The total precipitation for the year still stands at 7.40 inches. There were no heating degree days today. The yearly total since July 1st is zero. There were 19 cooling degree days today. The yearly total since January 1st is 210. The normal high temperature for tomorrow is 84 degrees, and the normal low is 58. The record high for tomorrow is 105, which occurred in 2006, and the record low is 41, which occurred in 1975.
Sunset tonight is at 9:36 p.m. Sunrise tomorrow is at 6:01 a.m. Extreme heat warning for the following counties in North Dakota: Burley, Eastern McLean, Eastern Morton, Eastern Sioux, Emmons, Grant, Kidder, Mercer, Oliver, Sheridan, Wells, Western Morton, and Western Sioux. Extreme heat warning remains in effect until 1 a.m. Central Daylight Time or midnight Mountain Daylight Time Tuesday. What? Dangerously hot conditions with heat index values of 100 to near 110 possible. High temperatures will range from around 94 to 102 today, 98 to 108 on Sunday, and 95 to 105 on Monday. Where? All of western and central North Dakota, including the James River Valley. When? Until 1 a.m. Central Daylight Time or midnight Mountain Daylight Time Tuesday. The following impacts are expected: heat-related illnesses increase significantly during extreme heat and high humidity events. Additional details: low temperatures will only fall into the upper 60s and 70s tonight and Sunday night, providing little relief from the heat. Drink plenty of fluids, stay in an air-conditioned room, stay out of the sun, and check up on relatives and neighbors. Take extra precautions when outside. Wear lightweight and loose-fitting clothing. 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Take action when you see symptoms of heat exhaustion and heat stroke. The regional weather forecast from your National Weather Service office in Bismarck: dangerous heat this weekend through Monday, with daily maximum temperatures and heat index values in the upper 90s to near 110, and overnight lows in the upper 60s to upper 70s. Very little to no chances for showers and thunderstorms through Monday. Cooler north mid to late next week, but still hot across southern North Dakota. Daily low to medium shower and thunderstorm chances also return mid to late next week. The detailed forecast for North Dakota: tonight, mostly clear. Lows in the 60s to mid-70s. Sunday, sunny. Highs 100 to 109. Sunday night, mostly clear. Lows in the 70s to lower 80s. Monday, mostly clear. Highs 91 northwest to 106. Here is the forecast for the Bismarck, Minden listening area. Extreme heat warning in effect until 1 a.m. Central Daylight Time Tuesday. Rest of today, clear. Southeast winds around 15 miles per hour. Tonight, mostly clear. Lows in the lower 70s. South winds 10 to 15 miles per hour with gusts up to 25 miles per hour. Sunday, sunny. Highs around 104. South winds 10 to 20 miles per hour with gusts up to 30 miles per hour. Sunday night, mostly clear. Lows in the upper 70s. South winds 15 to 20 miles per hour with gusts up to 30 miles per hour. Monday, sunny. Highs around 105. South winds 15 to 20 miles per hour with gusts up to 30 miles per hour. Monday night, mostly clear. Lows in the lower 70s. Tuesday, sunny. Highs in the upper 90s. Tuesday night, mostly clear. Lows around 70. Wednesday, sunny. Highs in the upper 90s. Wednesday night, increasing clouds. Lows around 70. Thursday, mostly sunny. Highs in the mid-90s. Thursday night, mostly clear in the evening, then partly cloudy with a slight chance of showers and thunderstorms after midnight. Lows in the upper 60s. Chance of rain 20%. Friday, mostly sunny. Highs in the mid-90s. For western Lake Sakakawea, tonight, south winds 10 to 15 miles per hour. Clear. Lows in the upper 60s. Sunday, breezy. South winds 15 to 25 miles per hour. Sunny. Highs around 104. For eastern Lake Sakakawea, tonight, south winds 10 to 20 miles per hour. Clear. Lows in the lower 70s. Sunday, south winds 10 to 20 miles per hour. Sunny. Highs around 104. For northern Lake Oahe, tonight, south winds 15 to 20 miles per hour. Mostly clear. Lows in the lower 70s. Sunday, breezy. South winds 15 to 25 miles per hour. Sunny. Highs around 103.

here are the weather conditions at 7 p.m. Central Daylight Time. Bismarck, sunny. Temperature 96 degrees. Relative humidity 32%. Heat index 97. Wind southeast at 16 miles an hour. Pressure 29.91 inches and steady. Mendham, sunny. 93 degrees. Relative humidity 43%. Heat index 97. Wind south at 13 miles an hour. Hazen, sunny. 97 degrees. Relative humidity 24%. Heat index 95. Wind south at 7 miles an hour. Harvey, sunny. 90 degrees. Relative humidity 58%. Heat index 98. Wind south at 10 miles an hour. Gusting to 17. Minot, sunny. 91 degrees. Relative humidity 53%. Heat index 98. Dickinson, sunny. 97 degrees. Relative humidity 25%. Heat index 95. Wind south at 15 miles an hour. Elsewhere around North Dakota, it was 91 at Garrison. It was sunny, with a temperature of 92 at Williston, 91 at Jamestown, and 91 at Fargo. At Devil's Lake, it was mostly sunny, with a temperature of 91. At Grand Forks, it was partly sunny, with a temperature of 91. In northern South Dakota, it was sunny. It was 95 at Mobridge, and 89 at Aberdeen. In eastern Montana, it was sunny. It was 103 at Miles City, 103 at Glendive, and 104 at Sydney. Once again, at Bismarck, the temperature was 96 degrees under sunny skies. The Bismarck, North Dakota climate summary for this evening, as of 5 p.m., July 11, 2026. Today's high temperature of 101 degrees occurred at 2:11 p.m. The record high is 109 degrees, which was set in 1973. Today's low temperature of 66 degrees occurred at 5:53 a.m. The record low is 44 degrees, which was set in 1951. No precipitation fell today, which leaves the monthly total at 0.64 inches. The total precipitation for the year still stands at 7.40 inches. There were no heating degree days today. The yearly total since July 1st is zero. There were 19 cooling degree days today. The yearly total since January 1st is 210. The normal high temperature for tomorrow is 84 degrees, and the normal low is 58. The record high for tomorrow is 105, which occurred in 2006, and the record low is 41, which occurred in 1975. Sunset tonight is at 9:36 p.m. Sunrise tomorrow is at 6:01 a.m. Extreme heat warning for the following counties in North Dakota: Burley, Eastern McLean, Eastern Morton, Eastern Sioux, Emmons, Grant, Kidder, Mercer, Oliver, Sheridan, Wells, Western Morton, and Western Sioux. Extreme heat warning remains in effect until 1 a.m. Central Daylight Time or midnight Mountain Daylight Time Tuesday. What? Dangerously hot conditions with heat index values of 100 to near 110 possible. High temperatures will range from around 94 to 102 today, 98 to 108 on Sunday, and 95 to 105 on Monday. Where? All of western and central North Dakota, including the James River Valley. When? Until 1 a.m. Central Daylight Time or midnight Mountain Daylight Time Tuesday. The following impacts are expected: heat-related illnesses increase significantly during extreme heat and high humidity events. Additional details: low temperatures will only fall into the upper 60s and 70s tonight and Sunday night, providing little relief from the heat. Drink plenty of fluids, stay in an air-conditioned room, stay out of the sun, and check up on relatives and neighbors. Take extra precautions when outside. Wear lightweight and loose-fitting clothing. Try to limit strenuous activities to early morning or evening. Take action when you see symptoms of heat exhaustion and heat stroke. The regional weather forecast from your National Weather Service office in Bismarck. Dangerous heat this weekend through Monday, with daily maximum temperatures and heat index values in the upper 90s to near 110, and overnight lows in the upper 60s to upper 70s. Very little to no chances for showers and thunderstorms through Monday. Cooler north mid to late next week, but still hot across southern North Dakota. Daily low to medium shower and thunderstorm chances also return mid to late next week.
the detailed forecast for North Dakota. Tonight, mostly clear. Lows in the 60s to mid-70s. Sunday, sunny. Highs 100 to 109. Sunday night, mostly clear. Lows in the 70s to lower 80s. Monday, mostly clear. Highs 91 northwest to 106. Here is the forecast for the Bismarck Mandan listening area. Extreme heat warning in effect until 1 a.m. Central Daylight Time Tuesday. Rest of today, clear. Southeast winds around 15 miles per hour. Tonight, mostly clear. Lows in the lower 70s. South winds 10 to 15 miles per hour with gusts up to 25 miles per hour. Sunday, sunny. Highs around 104. South winds 10 to 20 miles per hour with gusts up to 30 miles per hour. Sunday night, mostly clear. Lows in the upper 70s. South winds 15 to 20 miles per hour with gusts up to 30 miles per hour. Monday, sunny. Highs around 105. South winds 15 to 20 miles per hour with gusts up to 30 miles per hour. Monday night, mostly clear. Lows in the lower 70s. Tuesday, sunny. Highs in the upper 90s. Tuesday night, mostly clear. Lows around 70. Wednesday, sunny. Highs in the upper 90s. Wednesday night, increasing clouds. Lows around 70. Thursday, mostly sunny. Highs in the mid-90s. Thursday night, mostly clear in the evening, then partly cloudy with a slight chance of showers and thunderstorms after midnight. Lows in the upper 60s. Chance of rain 20%. Friday, mostly sunny. Highs in the mid-90s. For western Lake Sakakawea, tonight, south winds 10 to 15 miles per hour. Clear. Lows in the upper 60s. Sunday, breezy. South winds 15 to 25 miles per hour. Sunny. Highs around 104. For eastern Lake Sakakawea, tonight, south winds 10 to 20 miles per hour. Clear. Lows in the lower 70s. Sunday, south winds 10 to 20 miles per hour. Sunny. Highs around 104. For northern Lake Oahe, tonight, south winds 15 to 20 miles per hour. Mostly clear. Lows in the lower 70s. Sunday, breezy. South winds 15 to 25 miles per hour. Sunny. Highs around 103. Here are the weather conditions at 7 p.m. Central Daylight Time. Bismarck, sunny. Temperature 96 degrees, relative humidity 32%, heat index 97. Wind southeast at 16 miles an hour. Pressure 29.91 inches and steady. Mandan, sunny. 93 degrees, relative humidity 43%, heat index 97. Wind south at 13 miles an hour. Hazen, sunny. 97 degrees, relative humidity 24%, heat index 95. Wind south at 7 miles an hour. Harvey, sunny. 90 degrees, relative humidity 58%, heat index 98. Wind south at 10 miles an hour, gusting to 17. Minot, sunny. 91 degrees, relative humidity 53%, heat index 98. Dickinson, sunny. 97 degrees, relative humidity 25%, heat index 95. Wind south at 15 miles an hour. Elsewhere around North Dakota, it was 91 at Garrison. It was sunny, with a temperature of 92 at Williston, 91 at Jamestown, and 91 at Fargo. At Devil's Lake, it was mostly sunny, with a temperature of 91. At Grand Forks, it was partly sunny, with a temperature of 91. In northern South Dakota, it was sunny. It was 95 at Mobridge, and 89 at Aberdeen. In eastern Montana, it was sunny. It was 103 at Miles City, 103 at Glendive, and 104 at Sydney. Once again, at Bismarck, the temperature was 96 degrees under sunny skies. The Bismarck, North Dakota climate summary for this evening, as of 5 p.m., July 11, 2026. Today's high temperature of 101 degrees occurred at 2:11 p.m.
The record high is 109 degrees.

degrees, which was set in 1973. Today's low temperature of 66 degrees occurred at 5:53 a.m. The record low is 44 degrees, which was set in 1951. No precipitation fell today, which leaves the monthly total at 0.64 inches. The total precipitation for the year still stands at 7.40 inches. There were no heating degree days today. The yearly total since July 1st is zero. There were 19 cooling degree days today. The yearly total since January 1st is 210. The normal high temperature for tomorrow is 84 degrees, and the normal low is 58. The record high for tomorrow is 105, which occurred in 2006, and the record low is 41, which occurred in 1975. Sunset tonight is at 9:36 p.m. Sunrise tomorrow is at 6:01 a.m. Extreme heat warning for the following counties in North Dakota: Burley, Eastern McLean, Eastern Morton, Eastern Sioux, Emmons, Grant, Kidder, Mercer, Oliver, Sheridan, Wells, Western Morton, and Western Sioux. Extreme heat warning remains in effect until 1 a.m. Central Daylight Time or midnight Mountain Daylight Time Tuesday. What? Dangerously hot conditions with heat index values of 100 to near 110 possible. High temperatures will range from around 94 to 102 today, 98 to 108 on Sunday, and 95 to 105 on Monday. Where? All of western and central North Dakota, including the James River Valley. When? Until 1 a.m. Central Daylight Time or midnight Mountain Daylight Time Tuesday. The following impacts are expected: heat-related illnesses increase significantly during extreme heat and high humidity events. Additional details: low temperatures will only fall into the upper 60s and 70s tonight and Sunday night, providing little relief from the heat. Drink plenty of fluids, stay in an air-conditioned room, stay out of the sun, and check up on relatives and neighbors. Take extra precautions when outside. Wear lightweight and loose-fitting clothing. Try to limit strenuous activities to early morning or evening. Take action when you see symptoms of heat exhaustion and heat stroke. The regional weather forecast from your National Weather Service office in Bismarck. Dangerous heat this weekend through Monday, with daily maximum temperatures and heat index values in the upper 90s to near 110, and overnight lows in the upper 60s to upper 70s. Very little to no chances for showers and thunderstorms through Monday. Cooler north mid to late next week, but still hot across southern North Dakota. Daily low to medium shower and thunderstorm chances also return mid to late next week. The detailed forecast for North Dakota: tonight, mostly clear. Lows in the 60s to mid 70s. Sunday, sunny. Highs 100 to 109. Sunday night, mostly clear. Lows in the 70s to lower 80s. Monday, mostly clear. Highs 91 northwest to 106. Here is the forecast for the Bismarck, Minden listening area. Extreme heat warning in effect until 1 a.m. Central Daylight Time Tuesday. Rest of today, clear. Southeast winds around 15 miles per hour. Tonight, mostly clear. Lows in the lower 70s. South winds 10 to 15 miles per hour with gusts up to 25 miles per hour. Sunday, sunny. Highs around 104. South winds 10 to 20 miles per hour with gusts up to 30 miles per hour. Sunday night, mostly clear. Lows in the upper 70s. South winds 15 to 20 miles per hour with gusts up to 30 miles per hour. Monday, sunny. Highs around 105. South winds 15 to 20 miles per hour with gusts up to 30 miles per hour. Monday night, mostly clear. Lows in the lower 70s. Tuesday, sunny. Highs in the upper 90s. Tuesday night, mostly clear. Lows around 70. Wednesday, sunny. Highs in the upper 90s. Wednesday night, increasing clouds. Lows around 70. Thursday, mostly sunny. Highs in the mid-90s. Thursday night, mostly clear in the evening, then partly cloudy with a slight chance of showers and thunderstorms after midnight. Lows in the upper 60s. Chance of rain 20%. Friday, mostly sunny. Highs in the mid-90s. For
for western Lake Sakakawea, tonight, southwinds 10 to 15 miles per hour. Clear. Lows in the upper 60s. Sunday, breezy. Southwinds 15 to 25 miles per hour. Sunny. Highs around 104. For eastern Lake Sakakawea, tonight, southwinds 10 to 20 miles per hour. Clear. Lows in the lower 70s. Sunday, southwinds 10 to 20 miles per hour. Sunny. Highs around 104. For northern Lake Oahe, tonight, southwinds 15 to 20 miles per hour. Mostly clear. Lows in the lower 70s. Sunday, breezy. Southwinds 15 to 25 miles per hour. Sunny. Highs around 103. 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Providing weather information 24 hours a day from your National Weather Service office in Bismarck. Here are the weather conditions at 7 p.m. Central Daylight Time. Bismarck, sunny. Temperature 96 degrees, relative humidity 32%, heat index 97. Wind southeast at 16 miles an hour. Pressure 29.91 inches and steady. Mendham, sunny. 93 degrees, relative humidity 43%, heat index 97. Wind south at 13 miles an hour. Hazen, sunny. 97 degrees, relative humidity 24%, heat index 95. Wind south at 7 miles an hour. Harvey, sunny. 90 degrees, relative humidity 58%, heat index 98. Wind south at 10 miles an hour, gusting to 17. Minot, sunny. 91 degrees, relative humidity 53%, heat index 98. Dickinson, sunny. 97 degrees, relative humidity 25%, heat index 95. Wind south at 15 miles an hour. Elsewhere around North Dakota, it was 91 at Garrison. It was sunny, with a temperature of 92 at Williston, 91 at Jamestown, and 91 at Fargo. At Devil's Lake, it was mostly sunny, with a temperature of 91. At Grand Forks, it was partly sunny, with a temperature of 91. In northern South Dakota, it was sunny. It was 95 at Mobridge, and 89 at Aberdeen. In eastern Montana, it was sunny. It was 103 at Miles City, 103 at Glendive, and 104 at Sydney. Once again, at Bismarck, the temperature was 96 degrees under sunny skies. Here are the weather conditions at 8 p.m. Central Daylight Time. Bismarck, sunny. Temperature 93 degrees, relative humidity 38%, heat index 94. Wind southeast at 14 miles an hour. Pressure 29.91 inches and steady. Mendham, sunny. 91 degrees, relative humidity 52%, heat index 98. Wind southeast at 12 miles an hour. Hazen, sunny. 91 degrees, relative humidity 29%. Wind southeast at 10 miles an hour. Harvey, sunny. 88 degrees, relative humidity 62%, heat index 96. Wind south at 6 miles an hour. Minot, sunny. 88 degrees, relative humidity 67%, heat index 99. Wind east at 7 miles an hour. Dickinson, sunny. 92 degrees, relative humidity 34%, heat index 91. Wind south at 10 miles an hour. Elsewhere around North Dakota, it was 89 at Garrison. It was sunny, with a temperature of 89 at Williston, 88 at Jamestown, 90 at Fargo, and 91 at Devil's Lake. At Grand Forks, it was partly sunny, with a temperature of 89. In northern South Dakota, it was sunny. It was 92 at Mobridge, and 86 at Aberdeen. In eastern Montana, it was sunny. It was 103 at Miles City, 103 at Glendive, and 100 at Sydney. Once again, at Bismarck, the temperature was 93 degrees under sunny skies. The Bismarck, North Dakota climate summary for this evening, as of 5 p.m., July 11, 2026. Today's high temperature of 101 degrees occurred at 2:11 p.m.
The record high is 109 degrees, which was set in 1973.

Today's low temperature of 66 degrees occurred at 5:53 a.m. The record low is 44 degrees, which was set in 1951. No precipitation fell today, which leaves the monthly total at 0.64 inches. The total precipitation for the year still stands at 7.40 inches. There were no heating degree days today. The yearly total since July 1st is zero. There were 19 cooling degree days today. The yearly total since January 1st is 210. The normal high temperature for tomorrow is 84 degrees, and the normal low is 58. The record high for tomorrow is 105, which occurred in 2006, and the record low is 41, which occurred in 1975. Sunset tonight is at 9:36 p.m. Sunrise tomorrow is at 6:01 a.m. Extreme heat warning for the following counties in North Dakota: Burley, Eastern McLean, Eastern Morton, Eastern Sioux, Emmons, Grant, Kidder, Mercer, Oliver, Sheridan, Wells, Western Morton, and Western Sioux. Extreme heat warning remains in effect until 1 a.m. Central Daylight Time or midnight Mountain Daylight Time Tuesday. What? Dangerously hot conditions with heat index values of 100 to near 110 possible. High temperatures will range from around 94 to 102 today, 98 to 108 on Sunday, and 95 to 105 on Monday. Where? All of western and central North Dakota, including the James River Valley. When? Until 1 a.m. Central Daylight Time or midnight Mountain Daylight Time Tuesday. The following impacts are expected: heat-related illnesses increase significantly during extreme heat and high humidity events. Additional details: low temperatures will only fall into the upper 60s and 70s tonight and Sunday night, providing little relief from the heat. Drink plenty of fluids, stay in an air-conditioned room, stay out of the sun, and check up on relatives and neighbors. Take extra precautions when outside. Wear lightweight and loose-fitting clothing. Try to limit strenuous activities to early morning or evening. Take action when you see symptoms of heat exhaustion and heat stroke. The regional weather forecast from your National Weather Service office in Bismarck. Dangerous heat this weekend through Monday, with daily maximum temperatures and heat index values in the upper 90s to near 110, and overnight lows in the upper 60s to upper 70s. Very little to no chances for showers and thunderstorms through Monday. Cooler north mid to late next week, but still hot across southern North Dakota. Daily low to medium shower and thunderstorm chances also return mid to late next week. The detailed forecasts for North Dakota: tonight, mostly clear. Lows in the 60s to mid 70s. Sunday, sunny. Highs 100 to 109. Sunday night, mostly clear. Lows in the 70s to lower 80s. Monday, mostly clear. Highs 91 northwest to 106. Here is the forecast for the Bismarck, Minden listening area. Extreme heat warning in effect until 1 a.m. Central Daylight Time Tuesday. Rest of today, clear. Southeast winds around 15 miles per hour. Tonight, mostly clear. Lows in the lower 70s. South winds 10 to 15 miles per hour with gusts up to 25 miles per hour. Sunday, sunny. Highs around 104. South winds 10 to 20 miles per hour with gusts up to 30 miles per hour. Sunday night, mostly clear. Lows in the upper 70s. South winds 15 to 20 miles per hour with gusts up to 30 miles per hour. Monday, sunny. Highs around 105. South winds 15 to 20 miles per hour with gusts up to 30 miles per hour. Monday night, mostly clear. Lows in the lower 70s. Tuesday, sunny. Highs in the upper 90s. Tuesday night, mostly clear. Lows around 70. Wednesday, sunny. Highs in the upper 90s. Wednesday night, increasing clouds. Lows around 70. Thursday, mostly sunny. Highs in the mid-90s. Thursday night, mostly clear in the evening, then partly cloudy with a slight chance of showers and thunderstorms after midnight. Lows in the upper 60s. Chance of rain 20%. Friday, mostly sunny. Highs in the mid-90s. For western Lake Sakakawea, tonight, south winds 10 to 15 miles per hour.

clear. Lows in the upper 60s. Sunday, breezy. South winds 15 to 25 miles per hour. Sunny. Highs around 104. For eastern Lake Sakakawea, tonight, south winds 10 to 20 miles per hour. Clear. Lows in the lower 70s. Sunday, south winds 10 to 20 miles per hour. Sunny. Highs around 104. For northern Lake Oahe, tonight, south winds 15 to 20 miles per hour. Mostly clear. Lows in the lower 70s. Sunday, breezy. South winds 15 to 25 miles per hour. Sunny. Highs around 103. Here are the weather conditions at 8 p.m. Central Daylight Time. Bismarck, sunny. Temperature 93 degrees, relative humidity 38%, heat index 94. Wind southeast at 14 miles an hour. Pressure 29.91 inches and steady. Mendham, sunny. 91 degrees, relative humidity 52%, heat index 98. Wind southeast at 12 miles an hour. Hazen, sunny. 91 degrees, relative humidity 29%. Wind southeast at 10 miles an hour. Harvey, sunny. 88 degrees, relative humidity 62%, heat index 96. Wind south at 6 miles an hour. Minot, sunny. 88 degrees, relative humidity 67%, heat index 99. Wind east at 7 miles an hour. Dickinson, sunny. 92 degrees, relative humidity 34%, heat index 91. Wind south at 10 miles an hour. Elsewhere around North Dakota, it was 89 at Garrison. It was sunny, with a temperature of 89 at Williston, 88 at Jamestown, 90 at Fargo, and 91 at Devil's Lake. At Grand Forks, it was partly sunny, with a temperature of 89. In northern South Dakota, it was sunny. It was 92 at Mobridge, and 86 at Aberdeen. In eastern Montana, it was sunny. It was 103 at Miles City, 103 at Glendive, and 100 at Sydney. Once again, at Bismarck, the temperature was 93 degrees under sunny skies. Here are the weather conditions at 8 p.m. Central Daylight Time. Bismarck, sunny. Temperature 93 degrees, relative humidity 38%, heat index 94. Wind southeast at 14 miles an hour. Pressure 29.91 inches and steady. Mendham, sunny. 91 degrees, relative humidity 52%, heat index 98. Wind southeast at 12 miles an hour. Hazen, sunny. 91 degrees, relative humidity 29%. Wind southeast at 10 miles an hour. Harvey, sunny. 88 degrees, relative humidity 62%, heat index 96. Wind south at 6 miles an hour. Minot, sunny. 88 degrees, relative humidity 67%, heat index 99. Wind east at 7 miles an hour. Dickinson, sunny. 92 degrees, relative humidity 34%, heat index 91. Wind south at 10 miles an hour. Elsewhere around North Dakota, it was 89 at Garrison. It was sunny, with a temperature of 89 at Williston, 88 at Jamestown, 90 at Fargo, and 91 at Devil's Lake. At Grand Forks, it was partly sunny, with a temperature of 89. In northern South Dakota, it was sunny. It was 92 at Mobridge, and 86 at Aberdeen. In eastern Montana, it was sunny. It was 103 at Miles City, 103 at Glendive, and 100 at Sydney. Once again, at Bismarck, the temperature was 93 degrees under sunny skies. The Bismarck, North Dakota climate summary for this evening, as of 5 p.m., July 11, 2026. Today's high temperature of 101 degrees occurred at 2:11 p.m. The record high is 109 degrees, which was set in 1973. Today's low temperature of 66 degrees occurred at 5:53 a.m. The record low is 44 degrees, which was set in 1951. No precipitation fell today, which leaves the monthly total at 0.64 inches. The total precipitation for the year still stands at 7.40 inches. There were
low heating degree days today. The yearly total since July 1st is zero. There were 19 cooling degree days today. The yearly total since January 1st is 210. The normal high temperature for tomorrow is 84 degrees, and the normal low is 58. The record high for tomorrow is 105, which occurred in 2006, and the record low is 41, which occurred in 1975. Sunset tonight is at 9:36 p.m. Sunrise tomorrow is at 6:01 a.m. Extreme heat warning for the following counties in North Dakota: Burley, Eastern McLean, Eastern Morton, Eastern Sioux, Emmons, Grant, Kidder, Mercer, Oliver, Sheridan, Wells, Western Morton, and Western Sioux. Extreme heat warning remains in effect until 1 a.m. Central Daylight Time or midnight Mountain Daylight Time Tuesday. What? Dangerously hot conditions with heat index values of 100 to near 110 possible. High temperatures will range from around 94 to 102 today, 98 to 108 on Sunday, and 95 to 105 on Monday. Where? All of western and central North Dakota, including the James River Valley. When? Until 1 a.m. Central Daylight Time or midnight Mountain Daylight Time Tuesday. The following impacts are expected: heat-related illnesses increase significantly during extreme heat and high humidity events. Additional details: low temperatures will only fall into the upper 60s and 70s tonight and Sunday night, providing little relief from the heat. Drink plenty of fluids, stay in an air-conditioned room, stay out of the sun, and check up on relatives and neighbors. Take extra precautions when outside. Wear lightweight and loose-fitting clothing. Try to limit strenuous activities to early morning or evening. Take action when you see symptoms of heat exhaustion and heat stroke. The regional weather forecast from your National Weather Service office in Bismarck. Dangerous heat this weekend through Monday, with daily maximum temperatures and heat index values in the upper 90s to near 110, and overnight lows in the upper 60s to upper 70s. Very little to no chances for showers and thunderstorms through Monday. Cooler north mid to late next week, but still hot across southern North Dakota. Daily low to medium shower and thunderstorm chances also return mid to late next week. The detailed forecast for North Dakota: tonight, mostly clear. Lows in the 60s to mid 70s. Sunday, sunny. Highs 100 to 109. Sunday night, mostly clear. Lows in the 70s to lower 80s. Monday, mostly clear. Highs 91 northwest to 106. Here is the forecast for the Bismarck, Minden listening area. Extreme heat warning in effect until 1 a.m. Central Daylight Time Tuesday. Rest of today, clear. Southeast winds around 15 miles per hour. Tonight, mostly clear. Lows in the lower 70s. South winds 10 to 15 miles per hour with gusts up to 25 miles per hour. Sunday, sunny. Highs around 104. South winds 10 to 20 miles per hour with gusts up to 30 miles per hour. Sunday night, mostly clear. Lows in the upper 70s. South winds 15 to 20 miles per hour with gusts up to 30 miles per hour. Monday, sunny. Highs around 105. South winds 15 to 20 miles per hour with gusts up to 30 miles per hour. Monday night, mostly clear. Lows in the lower 70s. Tuesday, sunny. Highs in the upper 90s. Tuesday night, mostly clear. Lows around 70. Wednesday, sunny. Highs in the upper 90s. Wednesday night, increasing clouds. Lows around 70. Thursday, mostly sunny. Highs in the mid-90s. Thursday night, mostly clear in the evening, then partly cloudy with a slight chance of showers and thunderstorms after midnight. Lows in the upper 60s. Chance of rain 20%. Friday, mostly sunny. Highs in the mid-90s. For western Lake Sakakawea, tonight, south winds 10 to 15 miles per hour. Clear. Lows in the upper 60s. Sunday, breezy. South winds 15 to 25 miles per hour. Sunny. Highs around 104. For eastern Lake Sakakawea, tonight, south winds 10 to 20 miles per hour. Clear. Lows in the lower 70s.
Sunday, south winds 10 to 20 miles per hour. Sunny. Highs around 104. For northern Lake Oahe, tonight, south winds 15 to 20 miles per hour. Mostly clear. Lows in the lower 70s. Sunday, breezy. South winds 15 to 25 miles per hour. Sunny. Highs around 103. Here are the weather conditions at 8 p.m. Central Daylight Time. Bismarck, sunny. Temperature 93 degrees, relative humidity 38%, heat index 94. Wind southeast at 14 miles an hour. Pressure 29.91 inches and steady. Mendham, sunny. 91 degrees, relative humidity 52%, heat index 98. Wind southeast at 12 miles an hour. Hazen, sunny. 91 degrees, relative humidity 29%. Wind southeast at 10 miles an hour. Harvey, sunny. 88 degrees, relative humidity 62%, heat index 96. Wind south at 6 miles an hour. Minot, sunny. 88 degrees, relative humidity 67%, heat index 99. Wind east at 7 miles an hour. Dickinson, sunny. 92 degrees, relative humidity 34%, heat index 91. Wind south at 10 miles an hour. Elsewhere around North Dakota, it was 89 at Garrison. It was sunny, with a temperature of 89 at Williston, 88 at Jamestown, 90 at Fargo, and 91 at Devil's Lake. At Grand Forks, it was partly sunny, with a temperature of 89. In northern South Dakota, it was sunny. It was 92 at Mobridge, and 86 at Aberdeen. In eastern Montana, it was sunny. It was 103 at Miles City, 103 at Glendive, and 100 at Sydney. Once again, at Bismarck, the temperature was 93 degrees under sunny skies. The Bismarck, North Dakota climate summary for this evening, as of 5 p.m., July 11, 2026. Today's high temperature of 101 degrees occurred at 2:11 p.m. The record high is 109 degrees, which was set in 1973. Today's low temperature of 66 degrees occurred at 5:53 a.m. The record low is 44 degrees, which was set in 1951. No precipitation fell today, which leaves the monthly total at 0.64 inches. The total precipitation for the year still stands at 7.40 inches. There were no heating degree days today. The yearly total since July 1st is zero. There were 19 cooling degree days today. The yearly total since January 1st is 210. The normal high temperature for tomorrow is 84 degrees, and the normal low is 58. The record high for tomorrow is 105, which occurred in 2006, and the record low is 41, which occurred in 1975. Sunset tonight is at 9:36 p.m. Sunrise tomorrow is at 6:01 a.m. Extreme heat warning for the following counties in North Dakota: Burley, Eastern McLean, Eastern Morton, Eastern Sioux, Emmons, Grant, Kidder, Mercer, Oliver, Sheridan, Wells, Western Morton, and Western Sioux. Extreme heat warning remains in effect until 1 a.m. Central Daylight Time or midnight Mountain Daylight Time Tuesday. What? Dangerously hot conditions with heat index values of 100 to near 110 possible. High temperatures will range from around 94 to 102 today, 98 to 108 on Sunday, and 95 to 105 on Monday. Where? All of western and central North Dakota, including the James River Valley. When? Until 1 a.m. Central Daylight Time, or midnight Mountain Daylight Time Tuesday. The following impacts are expected: heat-related illnesses increase significantly during extreme heat and high humidity events. Additional details: low temperatures will only fall into the upper 60s and 70s tonight and Sunday night, providing little relief from the heat. Drink plenty of fluids, stay in an air-conditioned room, stay out of the sun, and check up on relatives and neighbors. Take extra precautions when outside. Wear lightweight and loose-fitting clothing. 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Take action when you see symptoms of heat exhaustion and heat stroke. The regional weather forecast from your National Weather Service office in Bismarck. Dangerous heat this weekend through Monday, with daily maximum temperatures.

and heat index values in the upper 90s to near 110, and overnight lows in the upper 60s to upper 70s. Very little to no chances for showers and thunderstorms through Monday. Cooler north mid to late next week, but still hot across southern North Dakota. Daily low to medium shower and thunderstorm chances also return mid to late next week. The detailed forecast for North Dakota, tonight, mostly clear. Lows in the 60s to mid-70s. Sunday, sunny. Highs 100 to 109. Sunday night, mostly clear. Lows in the 70s to lower 80s. Monday, mostly clear. Highs 91 northwest to 106. Here is the forecast for the Bismarck, Minden listening area. Extreme heat warning in effect until 1 a.m. Central Daylight Time Tuesday. Rest of today, clear. Southeast winds around 15 miles per hour. Tonight, mostly clear. Lows in the lower 70s. South winds 10 to 15 miles per hour with gusts up to 25 miles per hour. Sunday, sunny. Highs around 104. South winds 10 to 20 miles per hour with gusts up to 30 miles per hour. Sunday night, mostly clear. Lows in the upper 70s. South winds 15 to 20 miles per hour with gusts up to 30 miles per hour. Monday, sunny. Highs around 105. South winds 15 to 20 miles per hour with gusts up to 30 miles per hour. Monday night, mostly clear. Lows in the lower 70s. Tuesday, sunny. Highs in the upper 90s. Tuesday night, mostly clear. Lows around 70. Wednesday, sunny. Highs in the upper 90s. Wednesday night, increasing clouds. Lows around 70. Thursday, mostly sunny. Highs in the mid-90s. Thursday night, mostly clear in the evening, then partly cloudy with a slight chance of showers and thunderstorms after midnight. Lows in the upper 60s. Chance of rain 20%. Friday, mostly sunny. Highs in the mid-90s. For western Lake Sakakawea, tonight, south winds 10 to 15 miles per hour. Clear. Lows in the upper 60s. Sunday, breezy. South winds 15 to 25 miles per hour. Sunny. Highs around 104. For eastern Lake Sakakawea, tonight, south winds 10 to 20 miles per hour. Clear. Lows in the lower 70s. Sunday. South winds 10 to 20 miles per hour. Sunny. Highs around 104. For northern Lake Oahe, tonight, south winds 15 to 20 miles per hour. Mostly clear. Lows in the lower 70s. Sunday, breezy. South winds 15 to 25 miles per hour. Sunny. Highs around 103. Here are the weather conditions at 8 p.m. Central Daylight Time. Bismarck, sunny. Temperature 93 degrees, relative humidity 38%, heat index 94. Wind southeast at 14 miles an hour. Pressure 29.91 inches and steady. Minden, sunny. 91 degrees, relative humidity 52%, heat index 98. Wind southeast at 12 miles an hour. Hazen, sunny. 91 degrees, relative humidity 29%. Wind southeast at 10 miles an hour. Harvey, sunny. 88 degrees, relative humidity 62%, heat index 96. Wind south at 6 miles an hour. Minot, sunny. 88 degrees, relative humidity 67%, heat index 99. Wind east at 7 miles an hour. Dickinson, sunny. 92 degrees, relative humidity 34%, heat index 91. Wind south at 10 miles an hour. Elsewhere around North Dakota, it was 89 at Garrison. It was sunny, with a temperature of 89 at Williston, 88 at Jamestown, 90 at Fargo, and 91 at Devil's Lake. At Grand Forks, it was partly sunny, with a temperature of 89. In northern South Dakota, it was sunny. It was 92 at Mobridge, and 86 at Aberdeen. In eastern Montana, it was sunny. It was 103 at Miles City, 103 at Glendive, and 100 at Sydney. Once again, at

July 1st is zero. There were 19 cooling degree days today. The yearly total since January 1st is 210. The normal high temperature for tomorrow is 84 degrees, and the normal low is 58. The record high for tomorrow is 105, which occurred in 2006, and the record low is 41, which occurred in 1975. Sunset tonight is at 9:36 p.m. Sunrise tomorrow is at 6:01 a.m. This is NOAA Weather Radio Station WXL78 in Bismarck, North Dakota, operating on a frequency of 162.475 MHz. Providing weather information 24 hours a day from your National Weather Service office in Bismarck. Extreme heat warning for the following counties in North Dakota: Burley, Eastern McLean, Eastern Morton, Eastern Sioux, Emmons, Grant, Kidder, Mercer, Oliver, Sheridan, Wells, Western Morton, and Western Sioux. Extreme heat warning remains in effect until 1 a.m. Central Daylight Time or midnight Mountain Daylight Time Tuesday. What? Dangerously hot conditions with heat index values of 100 to near 110 possible. High temperatures will range from around 94 to 102 today, 98 to 108 on Sunday, and 95 to 105 on Monday. Where? All of western and central North Dakota, including the James River Valley. When? Until 1 a.m. Central Daylight Time or midnight Mountain Daylight Time Tuesday. The following impacts are expected: heat-related illnesses increase significantly during extreme heat and high humidity events. Additional details: low temperatures will only fall into the upper 60s and 70s tonight and Sunday night, providing little relief from the heat. Drink plenty of fluids, stay in an air-conditioned room, stay out of the sun, and check up on relatives and neighbors. Take extra precautions when outside. Wear lightweight and loose-fitting clothing. Try to limit strenuous activities to early morning or evening. Take action when you see symptoms of heat exhaustion and heat stroke. The regional weather forecast from your National Weather Service office in Bismarck. Dangerous heat this weekend through Monday, with daily maximum temperatures and heat index values in the upper 90s to near 110, and overnight lows in the upper 60s to upper 70s. Very little to no chances for showers and thunderstorms through Monday. Cooler north mid to late next week, but still hot across southern North Dakota. Daily low to medium shower and thunderstorm chances also return mid to late next week. The detailed forecast for North Dakota: tonight, mostly clear. Lows in the 60s to mid 70s. Sunday, sun also return mid to late next week. The detailed forecast for North Dakota: tonight, mostly clear. Lows in the 60s to mid 70s. Sunday, sunny. Highs 100 to 109. Sunday night, mostly clear. Lows in the 70s to lower 80s. Monday, mostly clear. Highs 91 northwest to 106. Here is the forecast for the Bismarck, Minden listening area. Extreme heat warning in effect until 1 a.m. Central Daylight Time Tuesday. Rest of today, clear. Southeast winds around 15 miles per hour. Tonight, mostly clear. Lows in the lower 70s. South winds 10 to 15 miles per hour with gusts up to 25 miles per hour. Sunday, sunny. Highs around 104. South winds 10 to 20 miles per hour with gusts up to 30 miles per hour. Sunday night, mostly clear. Lows in the upper 70s. South winds 15 to 20 miles per hour with gusts up to 30 miles per hour. Monday, sunny. Highs around 105. South winds 15 to 20 miles per hour with gusts up to 30 miles per hour. Monday night, mostly clear. Lows in the lower 70s. Tuesday, sunny. Highs in the upper 90s. Tuesday night, mostly clear. Lows around 70. Wednesday, sunny. Highs in the upper 90s. Wednesday night, increasing clouds. Lows around 70. Thursday, mostly sunny. Highs in the mid-90s. Thursday night, mostly clear in the evening, then partly cloudy with a slight chance of showers and thunderstorms after midnight. Lows in the upper 60s. Chance of rain 20%. Friday, mostly sunny. Highs in the mid-90s. For western Lake Sakakawea, tonight, south winds 10.

to 15 miles per hour. Clear. Lows in the upper 60s. Sunday, breezy. South winds 15 to 25 miles per hour. Sunny. Highs around 104. For eastern Lake Sakakawea, tonight, south winds 10 to 20 miles per hour. Clear. Lows in the lower 70s. Sunday, south winds 10 to 20 miles per hour. Sunny. Highs around 104. For northern Lake Oahe, tonight, south winds 15 to 20 miles per hour. Mostly clear. Lows in the lower 70s. Sunday, breezy. South winds 15 to 25 miles per hour. Sunny. Highs around 103. Here are the weather conditions at 8 p.m. Central Daylight Time. Bismarck, sunny. Temperature 93 degrees, relative humidity 38%, heat index 94. Wind southeast at 14 miles an hour. Pressure 29.91 inches and steady. Mendham, sunny. 91 degrees, relative humidity 52%, heat index 98. Wind southeast at 12 miles an hour. Hazen, sunny. 91 degrees, relative humidity 29%. Wind southeast at 10 miles an hour. Harvey, sunny. 88 degrees, relative humidity 62%, heat index 96. Wind south at 6 miles an hour. Minot, sunny. 88 degrees, relative humidity 67%, heat index 99. Wind east at 7 miles an hour. Dickinson, sunny. 92 degrees, relative humidity 34%, heat index 91. Wind south at 10 miles an hour. Elsewhere around North Dakota, it was 89 at Garrison. It was sunny, with a temperature of 89 at Williston, 88 at Jamestown, 90 at Fargo, and 91 at Devil's Lake. At Grand Forks, it was partly sunny, with a temperature of 89. In northern South Dakota, it was sunny. It was 92 at Mobridge, and 86 at Aberdeen. In eastern Montana, it was sunny. It was 103 at Miles City, 103 at Glendive, and 100 at Sydney. Once again, at Bismarck, the temperature was 93 degrees under sunny skies. The Bismarck, North Dakota climate summary for this evening, as of 5 p.m., July 11, 2026. Today's high temperature of 101 degrees occurred at 2:11 p.m. The record high is 109 degrees, which was set in 1973. Today's low temperature of 66 degrees occurred at 5:53 a.m. The record low is 44 degrees, which was set in 1951. No precipitation fell today, which leaves the monthly total at 0.64 inches. The total precipitation for the year still stands at 7.40 inches. There were no heating degree days today. The yearly total since July 1st is zero. There were 19 cooling degree days today. The yearly total since January 1st is 210. The normal high temperature for tomorrow is 84 degrees, and the normal low is 58. The record high for tomorrow is 105, which occurred in 2006, and the record low is 41, which occurred in 1975. Sunset tonight is at 9:36 p.m. Sunrise tomorrow is at 6:01 a.m. Extreme heat warning for the following counties in North Dakota: Burley, Eastern McLean, Eastern Morton, Eastern Sioux, Emmons, Grant, Kidder, Mercer, Oliver, Sheridan, Wells, Western Morton, and Western Sioux. Extreme heat warning remains in effect until 1 a.m. Central Daylight Time or midnight Mountain Daylight Time Tuesday. What? Dangerously hot conditions with heat index values of 100 to near 110 possible. High temperatures will range from around 94 to 102 today, 98 to 108 on Sunday, and 95 to 105 on Monday. Where? All of western and central North Dakota, including the James River Valley. When? Until 1 a.m. Central Daylight Time or midnight Mountain Daylight Time Tuesday. The following impacts are expected: heat-related illnesses increase significantly during extreme heat and high humidity events. Additional details: low temperatures will only fall into the upper 60s and 70s tonight and Sunday night, providing little relief from the heat. Drink plenty of fluids, stay in an air-conditioned room, stay out of the sun, and check up on relatives and neighbors.
Take extra precautions when outside. 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Try to limit strenuous activities to early morning or evening. Take action when you see symptoms of heat exhaustion and heat stroke. The regional weather forecast from your National Weather Service office in Bismarck. Dangerous heat this weekend through Monday, with daily maximum temperatures and heat index values in the upper 90s to near 110, and overnight lows in the upper 60s to upper 70s. Very little to no chances for showers and thunderstorms through Monday. Cooler north mid to late next week, but still hot across southern North Dakota. Daily low to medium shower and thunderstorm chances also return mid to late next week. The detailed forecast for North Dakota, tonight, mostly clear. Lows in the 60s to mid-70s. Sunday, sunny. Highs 100 to 109. Sunday night, mostly clear. Lows in the 70s to lower 80s. Monday, mostly clear. Highs 91 northwest to 106. Here is the forecast for the Bismarck Minden listening area. Extreme heat warning in effect until 1 a.m. Central Daylight Time Tuesday. Rest of today, clear. Southeast winds around 15 miles per hour. Tonight, mostly clear. Lows in the lower 70s. South winds 10 to 15 miles per hour with gusts up to 25 miles per hour. Sunday, sunny. Highs around 104. South winds 10 to 20 miles per hour with gusts up to 30 miles per hour. Sunday night, mostly clear. Lows in the upper 70s. South winds 15 to 20 miles per hour with gusts up to 30 miles per hour. Monday, sunny. Highs around 105. South winds 15 to 20 miles per hour with gusts up to 30 miles per hour. Monday night, mostly clear. Lows in the lower 70s. Tuesday, sunny. Highs in the upper 90s. Tuesday night, mostly clear. Lows around 70. Wednesday, sunny. Highs in the upper 90s. Wednesday night, increasing clouds. Lows around 70. Thursday, mostly sunny. Highs in the mid-90s. Thursday night, mostly clear in the evening, then partly cloudy with a slight chance of showers and thunderstorms after midnight. Lows in the upper 60s. Chance of rain 20%. Friday, mostly sunny. Highs in the mid-90s. For Western Lake Sakakawea, tonight, south winds 10 to 15 miles per hour. Clear. Lows in the upper 60s. Sunday, breezy. South winds 15 to 25 miles per hour. Sunny. Highs around 104. For Eastern Lake Sakakawea, tonight, south winds 10 to 20 miles per hour. Clear. Lows in the lower 70s. Sunday, south winds 10 to 20 miles per hour. Sunny. Highs around 104. For Northern Lake Oahe, tonight, south winds 15 to 20 miles per hour. Mostly clear. Lows in the lower 70s. Sunday, breezy. South winds 15 to 25 miles per hour. Sunny. Highs around 103. Here are the weather conditions at 8 p.m. Central Daylight Time. Bismarck, sunny. Temperature 93 degrees, relative humidity 38%, heat index 94. Wind southeast at 14 miles an hour. Pressure 29.91 inches and steady. Minden, sunny. 91 degrees, relative humidity 52%, heat index 98. Wind southeast at 12 miles an hour. Hazen, sunny. 91 degrees, relative humidity 29%. Wind southeast at 10 miles an hour. Harvey, sunny. 88 degrees, relative humidity 62%, heat index 96. Wind south at 6 miles an hour. Minot, sunny. 88 degrees, relative humidity 67%, heat index 99. Wind east at 7 miles an hour. Dickinson, sunny. 92 degrees, relative humidity 34%, heat index 91. Wind south at 10 miles an hour. Elsewhere around North Dakota, it was 89 at Garrison. It was sunny, with a temperature of 89 at Williston, 88 at Jamestown, 90 at Fargo, and 91.

at Devil's Lake. At Grand Forks, it was partly sunny, with a temperature of 89. In northern South Dakota, it was sunny. It was 92 at Mobridge, and 86 at Aberdeen. In eastern Montana, it was sunny. It was 103 at Miles City, 103 at Glendive, and 100 at Sydney. Once again, at Bismarck, the temperature was 93 degrees under sunny skies. The Bismarck, North Dakota climate summary for this evening, as of 5 p.m., July 11, 2026. Today's high temperature of 101 degrees occurred at 2:11 p.m. The record high is 109 degrees, which was set in 1973. Today's low temperature of 66 degrees occurred at 5:53 a.m. The record low is 44 degrees, which was set in 1951. No precipitation fell today, which leaves the monthly total at 0.64 inches. The total precipitation for the year still stands at 7.40 inches. There were no heating degree days today. The yearly total since July 1st is zero. There were 19 cooling degree days today. The yearly total since January 1st is 210. The normal high temperature for tomorrow is 84 degrees, and the normal low is 58. The record high for tomorrow is 105, which occurred in 2006, and the record low is 41, which occurred in 1975. Sunset tonight is at 9:36 p.m. Sunrise tomorrow is at 6:01 a.m. Extreme heat warning for the following counties in North Dakota: Burley, Eastern McLean, Eastern Morton, Eastern Sioux, Emmons, Grant, Kidder, Mercer, Oliver, Sheridan, Wells, Western Morton, and Western Sioux. Extreme heat warning remains in effect until 1 a.m. Central Daylight Time or midnight Mountain Daylight Time Tuesday. What? Dangerously hot conditions with heat index values of 100 to near 110 possible. High temperatures will range from around 94 to 102 today, 98 to 108 on Sunday, and 95 to 105 on Monday. Where? All of western and central North Dakota, including the James River Valley. When? Until 1 a.m. Central Daylight Time or midnight Mountain Daylight Time Tuesday. The following impacts are expected: heat-related illnesses increase significantly during extreme heat and high humidity events. Additional details: low temperatures will only fall into the upper 60s and 70s tonight and Sunday night, providing little relief from the heat. Drink plenty of fluids, stay in an air-conditioned room, stay out of the sun, and check up on relatives and neighbors. Take extra precautions when outside. Wear lightweight and loose-fitting clothing. Try to limit strenuous activities to early morning or evening. Take action when you see symptoms of heat exhaustion and heat stroke. The regional weather forecast from your National Weather Service office in Bismarck. Dangerous heat this weekend through Monday, with daily maximum temperatures and heat index values in the upper 90s to near 110, and overnight lows in the upper 60s to upper 70s. Very little to no chances for showers and thunderstorms through Monday. Cooler north mid to late next week, but still hot across southern North Dakota. Daily low to medium shower and thunderstorm chances also return mid to late next week. The detailed forecast for North Dakota: tonight, mostly clear. Lows in the 60s to mid 70s. Sunday, sunny. Highs 100 to 109. Sunday night, mostly clear. Lows in the 70s to lower 80s. Monday, mostly clear. Highs 91 northwest to 106. For western Lake Sakakawea, tonight, south winds 10 to 15 miles per hour. Clear. Lows in the upper 60s. Sunday, breezy. South winds 15 to 25 miles per hour. Sunny. Highs around 104. For eastern Lake Sakakawea, tonight, south winds 10 to 20 miles per hour. Clear. Lows in the lower 70s. Sunday, south winds 10 to 20 miles per hour. Sunny. Highs around 104. For northern Lake Oahe, tonight, south winds 15 to 20 miles per hour. Mostly clear. Lows in the lower 70s. Sunday, breezy. South winds 15 to 25 miles per hour. Sunny. Highs around 103. Here are the weather conditions at 8 p.m. Central Daylight Time. Bismarck, sunny. Temperature.
93 degrees, relative humidity 38%, heat index 94. Wind southeast at 14 miles an hour. Pressure 29.91 inches and steady. Mendan, sunny. 91 degrees, relative humidity 52%, heat index 98. Wind southeast at 12 miles an hour. Hazen, sunny. 91 degrees, relative humidity 29%. Wind southeast at 10 miles an hour. Harvey, sunny. 88 degrees, relative humidity 62%, heat index 96. Wind south at 6 miles an hour. Minot, sunny. 88 degrees, relative humidity 67%, heat index 99. Wind east at 7 miles an hour. Dickinson, sunny. 92 degrees, relative humidity 34%, heat index 91. Wind south at 10 miles an hour. Elsewhere around North Dakota, it was 89 at Garrison. It was sunny, with a temperature of 89 at Williston, 88 at Jamestown, 90 at Fargo, and 91 at Devil's Lake. At Grand Forks, it was partly sunny, with a temperature of 89. In northern South Dakota, it was sunny. It was 92 at Mobridge, and 86 at Aberdeen. In eastern Montana, it was sunny. It was 103 at Miles City, 103 at Glendive, and 100 at Sydney. Once again, at Bismarck, the temperature was 93 degrees under sunny skies. The Bismarck, North Dakota climate summary for this evening, as of 5 p.m., July 11, 2026. Today's high temperature of 101 degrees occurred at 2:11 p.m. The record high is 109 degrees, which was set in 1973. Today's low temperature of 66 degrees occurred at 5:53 a.m. The record low is 44 degrees, which was set in 1951. No precipitation fell today, which leaves the monthly total at 0.64 inches. The total precipitation for the year still stands at 7.40 inches. There were no heating degree days today. The yearly total since July 1st is zero. There were 19 cooling degree days today. The yearly total since January 1st is 210. The normal high temperature for tomorrow is 84 degrees, and the normal low is 58. The record high for tomorrow is 105, which occurred in 2006, and the record low is 41, which occurred in 1975. Sunset tonight is at 9:36 p.m. Sunrise tomorrow is at 6:01 a.m. Extreme heat warning for the following counties in North Dakota: Burley, Eastern McLean, Eastern Morton, Eastern Sioux, Emmons, Grant, Kidder, Mercer, Oliver, Sheridan, Wells, Western Morton, and Western Sioux. Extreme heat warning remains in effect until 1 a.m. Central Daylight Time or midnight Mountain Daylight Time Tuesday. What? Dangerously hot conditions with heat index values of 100 to near 110 possible. High temperatures will range from around 94 to 102 today, 98 to 108 on Sunday, and 95 to 105 on Monday. Where? All of western and central North Dakota, including the James River Valley. When? Until 1 a.m. Central Daylight Time or midnight Mountain Daylight Time Tuesday. The following impacts are expected: heat-related illnesses increase significantly during extreme heat and high humidity events. Additional details: low temperatures will only fall into the upper 60s and 70s tonight and Sunday night, providing little relief from the heat. Drink plenty of fluids, stay in an air-conditioned room, stay out of the sun, and check up on relatives and neighbors. Take extra precautions when outside. Wear lightweight and loose-fitting clothing. Try to limit strenuous activities to early morning or evening. Take action when you see symptoms of heat exhaustion and heat stroke. The regional weather forecast from your National Weather Service office in Bismarck. Dangerous heat this weekend through Monday, with daily maximum temperatures and heat index values in the upper 90s to near 110, and overnight lows in the upper 60s to upper 70s. Very little to no chances for showers and thunderstorms through Monday. Cooler north mid to late next week, but still hot across southern North Dakota. Daily low to medium shower and thunderstorm chances also return mid to late next week. The detailed forecast for North Dakota: tonight, mostly clear. Lows in the 60s to mid 70s. Sunday, sunny. Highs 100 to 109.

Sunday night, mostly clear. Lows in the 70s to lower 80s. Monday, mostly clear. Highs 91 northwest to 106. For Western Lake Sakakawea, tonight, south winds 10 to 15 miles per hour. Clear. Lows in the upper 60s. Sunday, breezy. South winds 15 to 25 miles per hour. Sunny. Highs around 104. For Eastern Lake Sakakawea, tonight, south winds 10 to 20 miles per hour. Clear. Lows in the lower 70s. Sunday, south winds 10 to 20 miles per hour. Sunny. Highs around 104. For Northern Lake Oahe, tonight, south winds 15 to 20 miles per hour. Mostly clear. Lows in the lower 70s. Sunday, breezy. South winds 15 to 25 miles per hour. Sunny. Highs around 103. Here are the weather conditions at 8 p.m. Central Daylight Time. Bismarck, sunny. Temperature 93 degrees, relative humidity 38%, heat index 94. Wind southeast at 14 miles an hour. Pressure 29.91 inches and steady. Mendham, sunny. 91 degrees, relative humidity 52%, heat index 98. Wind southeast at 12 miles an hour. Hazen, sunny. 91 degrees, relative humidity 29%. Wind southeast at 10 miles an hour. Harvey, sunny. 88 degrees, relative humidity 62%, heat index 96. Wind south at 6 miles an hour. Minot, sunny. 88 degrees, relative humidity 67%, heat index 99. Wind east at 7 miles an hour. Dickinson, sunny. 92 degrees, relative humidity 34%, heat index 91. Wind south at 10 miles an hour. Elsewhere around North Dakota, it was 89 at Garrison. It was sunny, with a temperature of 89 at Williston, 88 at Jamestown, 90 at Fargo, and 91 at Devil's Lake. At Grand Forks, it was partly sunny, with a temperature of 89. In northern South Dakota, it was sunny. It was 92 at Mobridge, and 86 at Aberdeen. In eastern Montana, it was sunny. It was 103 at Miles City, 103 at Glendive, and 100 at Sydney. Once again, at Bismarck, the temperature was 93 degrees under sunny skies. The Bismarck, North Dakota climate summary for this evening, as of 5 p.m., July 11, 2026. Today's high temperature of 101 degrees occurred at 2:11 p.m. The record high is 109 degrees, which was set in 1973. Today's low temperature of 66 degrees occurred at 5:53 a.m. The record low is 44 degrees, which was set in 1951. No precipitation fell today, which leaves the monthly total at 0.64 inches. The total precipitation for the year still stands at 7.40 inches. There were no heating degree days today. The yearly total since July 1st is zero. There were 19 cooling degree days today. The yearly total since January 1st is 210. The normal high temperature for tomorrow is 84 degrees, and the normal low is 58. The record high for tomorrow is 105, which occurred in 2006, and the record low is 41, which occurred in 1975. Sunset tonight is at 9:36 p.m. Sunrise tomorrow is at 6:01 a.m. Extreme heat warning for the following counties in North Dakota: Burley, Eastern McLean, Eastern Morton, Eastern Sioux, Emmons, Grant, Kidder, Mercer, Oliver, Sheridan, Wells, Western Morton, and Western Sioux. Extreme heat warning remains in effect until 1 a.m. Central Daylight Time or midnight Mountain Daylight Time Tuesday. What? Dangerously hot conditions with heat index values of 100 to near 110 possible. High temperatures will range from around 94 to 102 today, 98 to 108 on Sunday, and 95 to 105 on Monday. Where? All of western and central North Dakota, including the James River Valley. When? Until 1 a.m. Central Daylight Time or midnight Mountain Daylight Time Tuesday. The following impacts are expected: heat-related illnesses increase significantly during extreme heat and high humidity events.

additional details. Low temperatures will only fall into the upper 60s and 70s tonight and Sunday night, providing little relief from the heat. 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The regional weather forecast from your National Weather Service office in Bismarck. Dangerous heat this weekend through Monday, with daily maximum temperatures and heat index values in the upper 90s to near 110, and overnight lows in the upper 60s to upper 70s. Very little to no chances for showers and thunderstorms through Monday. Cooler north mid to late next week, but still hot across southern North Dakota. Daily low to medium shower and thunderstorm chances also return mid to late next week. The detailed forecast for North Dakota, tonight, mostly clear. Lows in the 60s to mid-70s. Sunday, sunny. Highs 100 to 109. Sunday night, mostly clear. Lows in the 70s to lower 80s. Monday, mostly clear. Highs 91 northwest to 106. For western Lake Sakakawea, tonight, south winds 10 to 15 miles per hour. Clear. Lows in the upper 60s. Sunday, breezy. South winds 15 to 25 miles per hour. Sunny. Highs around 104. For eastern Lake Sakakawea, tonight, south winds 10 to 20 miles per hour. Clear. Lows in the lower 70s. Sunday, south winds 10 to 20 miles per hour. Sunny. Highs around 104. For northern Lake Oahe, tonight, south winds 15 to 20 miles per hour. Mostly clear. Lows in the lower 70s. Sunday, breezy. South winds 15 to 25 miles per hour. Sunny. Highs around 103. Here are the weather conditions at 9 p.m. Central Daylight Time. Bismarck, clear. Temperature 88 degrees, relative humidity 41%. Wind southeast at 13 miles an hour. Pressure 29.91 inches and steady. Mendon, clear. 84 degrees, relative humidity 61%. Wind southeast at 9 miles an hour. Minot, clear. 84 degrees, relative humidity 74%, heat index 92. Elsewhere around North Dakota, it was 82 at Garrison. At Williston, it was clear, with a temperature of 84. At Grand Forks, it was mostly cloudy, with a temperature of 87. In northern South Dakota, it was clear. It was 88 at Mobridge, and 79 at Aberdeen. In eastern Montana, at Miles City, it was clear, with a temperature of 99. Once again, at Bismarck, the temperature was 88 degrees under clear skies. The Bismarck, North Dakota climate summary for this evening, as of 5 p.m., July 11, 2026. Today's high temperature of 101 degrees occurred at 2:11 p.m. The record high is 109 degrees, which was set in 1973. Today's low temperature of 66 degrees occurred at 5:53 a.m. The record low is 44 degrees, which was set in 1951. No precipitation fell today, which leaves the monthly total at 0.64 inches. The total precipitation for the year still stands at 7.40 inches. There were no heating degree days today. The yearly total since July 1st is zero. There were 19 cooling degree days today. The yearly total since January 1st is 210. The normal high temperature for tomorrow is 84 degrees, and the normal low is 58. The record high for tomorrow is 105, which occurred in 2006, and the record low is 41, which occurred in 1975. Sunset tonight is at 9:36 p.m. Sunrise tomorrow is at 6:01 a.m. Extreme heat warning for the following counties in North Dakota: Burley, Eastern McLean, Eastern Morton, Eastern Sioux, Emmons, Grant, Kidder, Mercer, Oliver,
Morton and Western Sioux. Extreme heat warning remains in effect until 1 a.m. Central Daylight Time or midnight Mountain Daylight Time Tuesday. What? Dangerously hot conditions with heat index values of 100 to near 110 possible. High temperatures will range from around 94 to 102 today, 98 to 108 on Sunday, and 95 to 105 on Monday. Where? All of western and central North Dakota, including the James River Valley. When? Until 1 a.m. Central Daylight Time or midnight Mountain Daylight Time Tuesday. The following impacts are expected. Heat-related illnesses increase significantly during extreme heat and high humidity events. Additional details. Low temperatures will only fall into the upper 60s and 70s tonight and Sunday night, providing little relief from the heat. Drink plenty of fluids. Stay in an air-conditioned room. Stay out of the sun. And check up on relatives and neighbors. Take extra precautions when outside. Wear lightweight and loose-fitting clothing. Try to limit strenuous activities to early morning or evening. Take action when you see symptoms of heat exhaustion and heat stroke. The regional weather forecast from your National Weather Service office in Bismarck. Dangerous heat this weekend through Monday, with daily maximum temperatures and heat index values in the upper 90s to near 110, and overnight lows in the upper 60s to upper 70s. Very little to no chances for showers and thunderstorms through Monday. Cooler north mid to late next week, but still hot across southern North Dakota. Daily low to medium shower and thunderstorm chances also return mid to late next week. The detailed forecast for North Dakota, tonight, mostly clear. Lows in the 60s to mid 70s. Sunday, sunny. Highs 100 to 109. Sunday night, mostly clear. Lows in the 70s to lower 80s. Monday, mostly clear. Highs 91 northwest to 106. For western Lake Sakakawea, tonight, south winds 10 to 15 miles per hour. Clear. Lows in the upper 60s. Sunday, breezy. South winds 15 to 25 miles per hour. Sunny. Highs around 104. For eastern Lake Sakakawea, tonight, south winds 10 to 20 miles per hour. Clear. Lows in the lower 70s. Sunday, south winds 10 to 20 miles per hour. Sunny. Highs around 104. For northern Lake Oahe, tonight, south winds 15 to 20 miles per hour. Mostly clear. Lows in the lower 70s. Sunday, breezy. South winds 15 to 25 miles per hour. Sunny. Highs around 103. Here are the weather conditions at 9 p.m. Central Daylight Time. Bismarck, clear. Temperature 88 degrees, relative humidity 41%. Wind southeast at 13 miles an hour. Pressure 29.91 inches and steady. Menden, clear. 84 degrees, relative humidity 61%. Wind southeast at 9 miles an hour. Minot, clear. 84 degrees, relative humidity 74%, heat index 92. Elsewhere around North Dakota, it was 82 at Garrison. At Williston, it was clear, with a temperature of 84. At Grand Forks, it was mostly cloudy, with a temperature of 87. In northern South Dakota, it was clear. It was 88 at Mobridge, and 79 at Aberdeen. In eastern Montana, at Miles City, it was clear, with a temperature of 99. Once again, at Bismarck, the temperature was 88 degrees under clear skies. The Bismarck, North Dakota climate summary for this evening, as of 5 p.m., July 11, 2026. Today's high temperature of 101 degrees occurred at 2:11 p.m. The record high is 109 degrees, which was set in 1973. Today's low temperature of 66 degrees occurred at 5:53 a.m. The record low is 44 degrees, which was set in 1951. No precipitation fell today, which leaves the monthly total at 0.64 inches. The total precipitation for the year still stands at 7.40 inches. There were no heating degree days today. The yearly total since July 1st is zero. There were 19 cooling degree days today. The yearly total since January 1st is 210. The normal high temperature for

Tomorrow is 84 degrees, and the normal low is 58. The record high for tomorrow is 105, which occurred in 2006, and the record low is 41, which occurred in 1975. Sunset tonight is at 9:36 p.m. Sunrise tomorrow is at 6:01 a.m. Extreme heat warning for the following counties in North Dakota: Burley, Eastern McLean, Eastern Morton, Eastern Sioux, Emmons, Grant, Kidder, Mercer, Oliver, Sheridan, Wells, Western Morton, and Western Sioux. Extreme heat warning remains in effect until 1 a.m. Central Daylight Time or midnight Mountain Daylight Time Tuesday. What? Dangerously hot conditions with heat index values of 100 to near 110 possible. High temperatures will range from around 94 to 102 today, 98 to 108 on Sunday, and 95 to 105 on Monday. Where? All of western and central North Dakota, including the James River Valley. When? Until 1 a.m. Central Daylight Time or midnight Mountain Daylight Time Tuesday. The following impacts are expected: heat-related illnesses increase significantly during extreme heat and high humidity events. Additional details: low temperatures will only fall into the upper 60s and 70s tonight and Sunday night, providing little relief from the heat. Drink plenty of fluids, stay in an air-conditioned room, stay out of the sun, and check up on relatives and neighbors. Take extra precautions when outside. Wear lightweight and loose-fitting clothing. Try to limit strenuous activities to early morning or evening. Take action when you see symptoms of heat exhaustion and heat stroke. The regional weather forecast from your National Weather Service office in Bismarck: dangerous heat this weekend through Monday, with daily maximum temperatures and heat index values in the upper 90s to near 110, and overnight lows in the upper 60s to upper 70s. Very little to no chances for showers and thunderstorms through Monday. Cooler north mid to late next week, but still hot across southern North Dakota. Daily low to medium shower and thunderstorm chances also return mid to late next week. The detailed forecast for North Dakota: tonight, mostly clear. Lows in the 60s to mid-70s. Sunday, sunny. Highs 100 to 109. Sunday night, mostly clear. Lows in the 70s to lower 80s. Monday, mostly clear. Highs 91 northwest to 106. For western Lake Sakakawea, tonight, south winds 10 to 15 miles per hour. Clear. Lows in the upper 60s. Sunday, breezy. South winds 15 to 25 miles per hour. Sunny. Highs around 104. For eastern Lake Sakakawea, tonight, south winds 10 to 20 miles per hour. Clear. Lows in the lower 70s. Sunday, south winds 10 to 20 miles per hour. Sunny. Highs around 104. For northern Lake Oahe, tonight, south winds 15 to 20 miles per hour. Mostly clear. Lows in the lower 70s. Sunday, breezy. South winds 15 to 25 miles per hour. Sunny. Highs around 103. Here are the weather conditions at 9 p.m. Central Daylight Time. Bismarck, clear. Temperature 88 degrees, relative humidity 41%. Wind southeast at 13 miles an hour. Pressure 29.91 inches and steady. Mendon, clear. 84 degrees, relative humidity 61%. Wind southeast at 9 miles an hour. Hazen, clear. 86 degrees, relative humidity 37%. Wind southeast at 8 miles an hour. Harvey, clear. 84 degrees, relative humidity 65%. Wind south at 6 miles an hour. Minot, clear. 84 degrees, relative humidity 74%, heat index 92. Dickinson, clear. 84 degrees, relative humidity 47%. Wind southeast at 8 miles an hour. Elsewhere around North Dakota, it was 82 at Garrison. It was clear, with a temperature of 84 at Williston, 82 at Jamestown, and 89 at Devil's Lake. At Grand Forks, it was mostly cloudy, with a temperature of 87. In northern South Dakota, it was clear. It was 88 at Mobridge, and 79 at Aberdeen.
In eastern Montana, it was clear. It was 99 at Miles City, 101 at Glendive, and 93 at Sydney. Once again, at Bismarck, the temperature was 88 degrees under clear skies. The Bismarck, North Dakota climate summary for this evening, as of 5 p.m., July 11, 2026. Today's high temperature of 101 degrees occurred at 2:11 p.m. The record high is 109 degrees, which was set in 1973. Today's low temperature of 66 degrees occurred at 5:53 a.m. The record low is 44 degrees, which was set in 1951. No precipitation fell today, which leaves the monthly total at 0.64 inches. The total precipitation for the year still stands at 7.40 inches. There were no heating degree days today. The yearly total since July 1st is zero. There were 19 cooling degree days today. The yearly total since January 1st is 210. The normal high temperature for tomorrow is 84 degrees, and the normal low is 58. The record high for tomorrow is 105, which occurred in 2006, and the record low is 41, which occurred in 1975. Sunset tonight is at 9:36 p.m. Sunrise tomorrow is at 6:01 a.m. Extreme heat warning for the following counties in North Dakota: Burley, Eastern McLean, Eastern Morton, Eastern Sioux, Emmons, Grant, Kidder, Mercer, Oliver, Sheridan, Wells, Western Morton, and Western Sioux. Extreme heat warning remains in effect until 1 a.m. Central Daylight Time or midnight Mountain Daylight Time Tuesday. What? Dangerously hot conditions with heat index values of 100 to near 110 possible. High temperatures will range from around 94 to 102 today, 98 to 108 on Sunday, and 95 to 105 on Monday. Where? All of western and central North Dakota, including the James River Valley. When? Until 1 a.m. Central Daylight Time or midnight Mountain Daylight Time Tuesday. The following impacts are expected: heat-related illnesses increase significantly during extreme heat and high humidity events. Additional details: low temperatures will only fall into the upper 60s and 70s tonight and Sunday night, providing little relief from the heat. Drink plenty of fluids, stay in an air-conditioned room, stay out of the sun, and check up on relatives and neighbors. Take extra precautions when outside. Wear lightweight and loose-fitting clothing. Try to limit strenuous activities to early morning or evening. Take action when you see symptoms of heat exhaustion and heat stroke. The regional weather forecast from your National Weather Service office in Bismarck. Dangerous heat this weekend through Monday, with daily maximum temperatures and heat index values in the upper 90s to near 110, and overnight lows in the upper 60s to upper 70s. Very little to no chances for showers and thunderstorms through Monday. Cooler north mid to late next week, but still hot across southern North Dakota. Daily low to medium shower and thunderstorm chances also return mid to late next week. The detailed forecast for North Dakota: tonight, mostly clear. Lows in the 60s to mid 70s. Sunday, sunny. Highs 100 to 109. Sunday night, mostly clear. Lows in the 70s to lower 80s. Monday, mostly clear. Highs 91 northwest to 106. For Western Lake Sakakawea, tonight, south winds 10 to 15 miles per hour. Clear. Lows in the upper 60s. Sunday, breezy. South winds 15 to 25 miles per hour. Sunny. Highs around 104. For Eastern Lake Sakakawea, tonight, south winds 10 to 20 miles per hour. Clear. Lows in the lower 70s. Sunday, south winds 10 to 20 miles per hour. Sunny. Highs around 104. For Northern Lake Oahe, tonight, south winds 15 to 20 miles per hour. Mostly clear. Lows in the lower 70s. Sunday, breezy. South winds 15 to 25 miles per hour. Sunny. Highs around 103. Here are the weather conditions at 9 p.m. Central Daylight Time. Bismarck, clear. Temperature 88 degrees, relative humidity 41%. Wind southeast at 13 miles an hour. Pressure 29.91 inches and steady. Mendham, clear.
84 degrees, relative humidity 61%.

Wind southeast at 9 miles an hour. Hazen, clear. 86 degrees, relative humidity 37%. Wind southeast at 8 miles an hour. Harvey, clear. 84 degrees, relative humidity 65%. Wind south at 6 miles an hour. Minot, clear. 84 degrees, relative humidity 74%, heat index 92. Dickinson, clear. 84 degrees, relative humidity 47%. Wind southeast at 8 miles an hour. Elsewhere around North Dakota, it was 82 at Garrison. It was clear, with a temperature of 84 at Williston, 82 at Jamestown, and 89 at Devil's Lake. At Grand Forks, it was mostly cloudy, with a temperature of 87. In northern South Dakota, it was clear. It was 88 at Mobridge, and 79 at Aberdeen. In eastern Montana, it was clear. It was 99 at Miles City, 101 at Glendive, and 93 at Sydney. Once again, at Bismarck, the temperature was 88 degrees under clear skies. The Bismarck, North Dakota climate summary for this evening, as of 5 p.m., July 11, 2026. Today's high temperature of 101 degrees occurred at 2:11 p.m. The record high is 109 degrees, which was set in 1973. Today's low temperature of 66 degrees occurred at 5:53 a.m. The record low is 44 degrees, which was set in 1951. No precipitation fell today, which leaves the monthly total at 0.64 inches. The total precipitation for the year still stands at 7.40 inches. There were no heating degree days today. The yearly total since July 1st is zero. There were 19 cooling degree days today. The yearly total since January 1st is 210. The normal high temperature for tomorrow is 84 degrees, and the normal low is 58. The record high for tomorrow is 105, which occurred in 2006, and the record low is 41, which occurred in 1975. Sunset tonight is at 9:36 p.m. Sunrise tomorrow is at 6:01 a.m. Extreme heat warning for the following counties in North Dakota: Burley, Eastern McLean, Eastern Morton, Eastern Sioux, Emmons, Grant, Kidder, Mercer, Oliver, Sheridan, Wells, Western Morton, and Western Sioux. Extreme heat warning remains in effect until 1 a.m. Central Daylight Time or midnight Mountain Daylight Time Tuesday. What? Dangerously hot conditions with heat index values of 100 to near 110 possible. High temperatures will range from around 94 to 102 today, 98 to 108 on Sunday, and 95 to 105 on Monday. Where? All of western and central North Dakota, including the James River Valley. When? Until 1 a.m. Central Daylight Time or midnight Mountain Daylight Time Tuesday. The following impacts are expected: heat-related illnesses increase significantly during extreme heat and high humidity events. Additional details: low temperatures will only fall into the upper 60s and 70s tonight and Sunday night, providing little relief from the heat. Drink plenty of fluids, stay in an air-conditioned room, stay out of the sun, and check up on relatives and neighbors. Take extra precautions when outside. Wear lightweight and loose-fitting clothing. Try to limit strenuous activities to early morning or evening. Take action when you see symptoms of heat exhaustion and heat stroke. The regional weather forecast from your National Weather Service office in Bismarck. Dangerous heat this weekend through Monday, with daily maximum temperatures and heat index values in the upper 90s to near 110, and overnight lows in the upper 60s to upper 70s. Very little to no chances for showers and thunderstorms through Monday. Cooler north mid to late next week, but still hot across southern North Dakota. Daily low to medium shower and thunderstorm chances also return mid to late next week. The detailed forecast for North Dakota: tonight, mostly clear. Lows in the 60s to mid-70s. Sunday, sunny. Highs 100 to 109. Sunday night, mostly clear. Lows in the 70s to lower 80s. Monday, mostly clear. Highs 91 northwest to 106. For western Lake Sakakawea, tonight, south winds 10 to 15 miles per hour. Clear. Lows in the upper 60s. Sunday, breezy. South winds 15 to 25 miles per hour.

sunny. Highs around 104. For eastern Lake Sakakawea, tonight, south winds 10 to 20 miles per hour. Clear. Lows in the lower 70s. Sunday, south winds 10 to 20 miles per hour. Sunny. Highs around 104. For northern Lake Oahe, tonight, south winds 15 to 20 miles per hour. Mostly clear. Lows in the lower 70s. Sunday, breezy. South winds 15 to 25 miles per hour. Sunny. Highs around 103. Here are the weather conditions at 9 p.m. Central Daylight Time. Bismarck, clear. Temperature 88 degrees, relative humidity 41%. Wind southeast at 13 miles an hour. Pressure 29.91 inches and steady. Mendon, clear. 84 degrees, relative humidity 61%. Wind southeast at 9 miles an hour. Hazen, clear. 86 degrees, relative humidity 37%. Wind southeast at 8 miles an hour. Harvey, clear. 84 degrees, relative humidity 65%. Wind south at 6 miles an hour. Minot, clear. 84 degrees, relative humidity 74%, heat index 92. Dickinson, clear. 84 degrees, relative humidity 47%. Wind southeast at 8 miles an hour. Elsewhere around North Dakota, it was 82 at Garrison. It was clear, with a temperature of 84 at Williston, 82 at Jamestown, and 89 at Devil's Lake. At Grand Forks, it was mostly cloudy, with a temperature of 87. In northern South Dakota, it was clear. It was 88 at Mobridge, and 79 at Aberdeen. In eastern Montana, it was clear. It was 99 at Miles City, 101 at Glendive, and 93 at Sydney. Once again, at Bismarck, the temperature was 88 degrees under clear skies. The Bismarck, North Dakota climate summary for this evening, as of 5 p.m., July 11, 2026. Today's high temperature of 101 degrees occurred at 2:11 p.m. The record high is 109 degrees, which was set in 1973. Today's low temperature of 66 degrees occurred at 5:53 a.m. The record low is 44 degrees, which was set in 1951. No precipitation fell today, which leaves the monthly total at 0.64 inches. The total precipitation for the year still stands at 7.40 inches. There were no heating degree days today. The yearly total since July 1st is zero. There were 19 cooling degree days today. The yearly total since January 1st is 210. The normal high temperature for tomorrow is 84 degrees, and the normal low is 58. The record high for tomorrow is 105, which occurred in 2006, and the record low is 41, which occurred in 1975. Sunset tonight is at 9:36 p.m. Sunrise tomorrow is at 6:01 a.m. Extreme heat warning for the following counties in North Dakota: Burley, Eastern McLean, Eastern Morton, Eastern Sioux, Emmons, Grant, Kidder, Mercer, Oliver, Sheridan, Wells, Western Morton, and Western Sioux. Extreme heat warning remains in effect until 1 a.m. Central Daylight Time or midnight Mountain Daylight Time Tuesday. What? Dangerously hot conditions with heat index values around 100 to 110. High temperatures will range from around 100 to near 110 on Sunday and 95 to 105 on Monday. Where? All of western and central North Dakota, including the James River Valley. When? Until 1 a.m. Central Daylight Time or midnight Mountain Daylight Time Tuesday. The following impacts are expected: heat-related illnesses increase significantly during extreme heat and high humidity events. Additional details: low temperatures will only fall into the upper 60s and 70s tonight and Sunday night, providing little relief from the heat. Drink plenty of fluids, stay in an air-conditioned room, stay out of the sun, and check up on relatives and neighbors. Take extra precautions when outside. 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Take action when you see symptoms of heat exhaustion and heat stroke. 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

Highs 100 to 109. Sunday night, mostly clear. Lows in the 70s to lower 80s. Monday, mostly clear. Highs 91 northwest to 106. For western Lake Sakakawea, rest of tonight, south winds 10 to 15 miles per hour. Clear. Lows in the upper 60s. Sunday, breezy. South winds 15 to 25 miles per hour. Sunny. Highs around 104. For eastern Lake Sakakawea, rest of tonight, south winds 10 to 20 miles per hour. Clear. Lows in the lower 70s. Sunday, south winds 10 to 20 miles per hour. Sunny. Highs around 104. For northern Lake Oahe, rest of tonight, south winds 15 to 20 miles per hour. Mostly clear. Lows in the lower 70s. Sunday, breezy. South winds 15 to 25 miles per hour. Sunny. Highs around 103. Here are the weather conditions at 9 p.m. Central Daylight Time. Bismarck, clear. Temperature 88 degrees, relative humidity 41%. Wind southeast at 13 miles an hour. Pressure 29.91 inches and steady. Mendon, clear. 84 degrees, relative humidity 61%. Wind southeast at 9 miles an hour. Hazen, clear. 86 degrees, relative humidity 37%. Wind southeast at 8 miles an hour. Harvey, clear. 84 degrees, relative humidity 65%. Wind south at 6 miles an hour. Minot, clear. 84 degrees, relative humidity 74%, heat index 92. Dickinson, clear. 84 degrees, relative humidity 47%. Wind southeast at 8 miles an hour. Elsewhere around North Dakota, it was 82 at Garrison. It was clear, with a temperature of 84 at Williston, 82 at Jamestown, and 89 at Devil's Lake. At Grand Forks, it was mostly elsewhere around North Dakota. It was 82 at Garrison. It was clear, with a temperature of 84 at Williston, 82 at Jamestown, and 89 at Devil's Lake. At Grand Forks, it was mostly cloudy, with a temperature of 87. In northern South Dakota, it was clear. It was 88 at Mobridge, and 79 at Aberdeen. In eastern Montana, it was clear. It was 99 at Miles City, 101 at Glendive, and 93 at Sydney. Once again, at Bismarck, the temperature was 88 degrees under clear skies. Extreme heat warning for the following counties in North Dakota: Burley, Eastern McLean, Eastern Morton, Eastern Sioux, Emmons, Grant, Kidder, Mercer, Oliver, Sheridan, Wells, Western Morton, and Western Sioux. Extreme heat warning remains in effect until 1 a.m. Central Daylight Time or midnight Mountain Daylight Time Tuesday. What? Dangerously hot conditions with heat index values around 100 to 110. High temperatures will range from around 100 to near 110 on Sunday and 95 to 105 on Monday. Where? All of western and central North Dakota, including the James River Valley. When? Until 1 a.m. Central Daylight Time or midnight Mountain Daylight Time Tuesday. The following impacts are expected: heat-related illnesses increase significantly during extreme heat and high humidity events. Additional details: low temperatures will only fall into the upper 60s and 70s tonight and Sunday night, providing little relief from the heat. Drink plenty of fluids, stay in an air-conditioned room, stay out of the sun, and check up on relatives and neighbors. Take extra precautions when outside. Wear lightweight and loose-fitting clothing. Try to limit strenuous activities to early morning or evening. Take action when you see symptoms of heat exhaustion and heat stroke. The regional weather forecast from your National Weather Service office in Bismarck. Dangerous heat this weekend through Monday, with daily maximum temperatures and heat index values in the upper 90s to near 110, and overnight lows in the upper 60s to upper 70s. Very little to no chances for showers and thunderstorms through Monday. Cooler north mid to late next week, but still hot across southern North Dakota. Daily low to medium shower and thunderstorm chances also return mid to late next week. The detailed forecast for North Dakota: tonight, mostly clear. Lows in the 60s to mid

70s. Sunday, sunny. Highs 100 to 109. Sunday night, mostly clear. Lows in the 70s to lower 80s. Monday, mostly clear. Highs 91 northwest to 106. Here is the forecast for the Bismarck, Minden listening area. Extreme heat warning in effect until 1 a.m. Central Daylight Time Tuesday. Rest of tonight, mostly clear. Lows in the lower 70s. South winds 10 to 15 miles per hour with gusts up to 25 miles per hour. Sunday, sunny. Highs around 104. South winds 10 to 20 miles per hour with gusts up to 30 miles per hour. Sunday night, mostly clear. Lows in the upper 70s. South winds 15 to 20 miles per hour with gusts up to 30 miles per hour. Monday, sunny. Highs around 105. South winds 15 to 20 miles per hour with gusts up to 30 miles per hour. Monday night, mostly clear. Lows in the lower 70s. Southeast winds 10 to 15 miles per hour with gusts up to 25 miles per hour. Tuesday, sunny. Highs in the upper 90s. Tuesday night, mostly clear. Lows around 70. Wednesday, sunny. Highs in the upper 90s. Wednesday night, increasing clouds. Lows around 70. Thursday, mostly sunny. Highs in the mid-90s. Thursday night, mostly clear in the evening, then partly cloudy with a slight chance of showers and thunderstorms after midnight. Lows in the upper 60s. Chance of rain 20%. Friday, mostly sunny. Highs in the mid-90s. Friday night, mostly clear. Lows in the mid-60s. Saturday, sunny. Highs in the upper 80s. For Western Lake Sakakawea, rest of tonight, south winds 10 to 15 miles per hour. Clear. Lows in the upper 60s. Sunday, breezy. South winds 15 to 25 miles per hour. Sunny. Highs around 104. For Eastern Lake Sakakawea, rest of tonight, south winds 10 to 20 miles per hour. Clear. Lows in the lower 70s. Sunday, south winds 10 to 20 miles per hour. Sunny. Highs around 104. For Northern Lake Oahe, rest of tonight, south winds 15 to 20 miles per hour. Mostly clear. Lows in the lower 70s. Sunday, breezy. South winds 15 to 25 miles per hour. Sunny. Highs around 103. Here are the weather conditions at 9 p.m. Central Daylight Time. Bismarck, clear. Temperature 88 degrees, relative humidity 41%. Wind southeast at 13 miles an hour. Pressure 29.91 inches and steady. Minden, clear. 84 degrees, relative humidity 61%. Wind southeast at 9 miles an hour. Hazen, clear. 86 degrees, relative humidity 37%. Wind southeast at 8 miles an hour. Harvey, clear. 84 degrees, relative humidity 65%. Wind south at 6 miles an hour. Minot, clear. 84 degrees, relative humidity 74%, heat index 92. Dickinson, clear. 84 degrees, relative humidity 47%. Wind southeast at 8 miles an hour. Elsewhere around North Dakota, it was 82 at Garrison. It was clear, with a temperature of 84 at Williston, 82 at Jamestown, and 89 at Devil's Lake. At Grand Forks, it was mostly cloudy, with a temperature of 87. In northern South Dakota, it was clear. It was 88 at Mobridge, and 79 at Aberdeen. In eastern Montana, it was clear. It was 99 at Miles City, 101 at Glendive, and 93 at Sydney. Once again, at Bismarck, the temperature was 88 degrees under clear skies. Extreme heat warning for the following counties in North Dakota: Burley, Eastern McLean, Eastern Morton, Eastern Sioux, Emmons, Grant, Kidder, Mercer, Oliver, Sheridan, Wells, Western Morton, and Western Sioux. Extreme heat warning remains in effect until 1 a.m. Central Daylight Time or midnight Mountain Daylight Time Tuesday.
what? Dangerously hot conditions with heat index values around 100 to 110. High temperatures will range from around 100 to near 110 on Sunday and 95 to 105 on Monday. Where? All of western and central North Dakota, including the James River Valley. When? Until 1 a.m. Central Daylight Time, or midnight Mountain Daylight Time Tuesday. The following impacts are expected. Heat-related illnesses increase significantly during extreme heat and high humidity events. Additional details. Low temperatures will only fall into the upper 60s and 70s tonight and Sunday night, providing little relief from the heat. Drink plenty of fluids. Stay in an air-conditioned room. Stay out of the sun. And check up on relatives and neighbors. Take extra precautions when outside. Wear lightweight and loose-fitting clothing. Try to limit strenuous activities to early morning or evening. Take action when you see symptoms of heat exhaustion and heat stroke. The regional weather forecast from your National Weather Service office in Bismarck. Dangerous heat this weekend through Monday, with daily maximum temperatures and heat index values in the upper 90s to near 110, and overnight lows in the upper 60s to upper 70s. Very little to no chances for showers and thunderstorms through Monday. Cooler north mid to late next week, but still hot across southern North Dakota. Daily low to medium shower and thunderstorm chances also return mid to late next week. The detailed forecast for North Dakota, tonight, mostly clear. Lows in the 60s to mid 70s. Sunday, sunny. Highs 100 to 109. Sunday night, mostly clear. Lows in the 70s to lower 80s. Monday, mostly clear. Highs 91 northwest to 106. Here is the forecast for the Bismarck, Minden listening area. Extreme heat warning in effect until 1 a.m. Central Daylight Time Tuesday. Rest of tonight, mostly clear. Lows in the lower 70s. South winds 10 to 15 miles per hour with gusts up to 25 miles per hour. Sunday, sunny. Highs around 104. South winds 10 to 20 miles per hour with gusts up to 30 miles per hour. Sunday night, mostly clear. Lows in the upper 70s. South winds 15 to 20 miles per hour with gusts up to 30 miles per hour. Monday, sunny. Highs around 105. South winds 15 to 20 miles per hour with gusts up to 30 miles per hour. Monday night, mostly clear. Lows in the lower 70s. Southeast winds 10 to 15 miles per hour with gusts up to 25 miles per hour. Tuesday, sunny. Highs in the upper 90s. Tuesday night, mostly clear. Lows around 70. Wednesday, sunny. Highs in the upper 90s. Wednesday night, increasing clouds. Lows around 70. Thursday, mostly sunny. Highs in the mid-90s. Thursday night, mostly clear in the evening, then partly cloudy with a slight chance of showers and thunderstorms after midnight. Lows in the upper 60s. Chance of rain 20%. Friday, mostly sunny. Highs in the mid-90s. Friday night, mostly clear. Lows in the mid-60s. Saturday, sunny. Highs in the upper 80s. For western Lake Sakakawea, rest of tonight, south winds 10 to 15 miles per hour. Clear. Lows in the upper 60s. Sunday, breezy. South winds 15 to 25 miles per hour. Sunny. Highs around 104. For eastern Lake Sakakawea, rest of tonight, south winds 10 to 20 miles per hour. Clear. Lows in the lower 70s. Sunday, south winds 10 to 20 miles per hour. Sunny. Highs around 104. For northern Lake Oahe, rest of tonight, south winds 15 to 20 miles per hour. Mostly clear. Lows in the lower 70s. Sunday, breezy. South winds 15 to 25 miles per hour. Sunny. Highs around 103. Here are the weather conditions at 9 p.m. Central Daylight Time. Bismarck, clear. Temperature 88 degrees, relative humidity 41%. Wind southeast at 13 miles an hour. Pressure 29.91 inches and steady. Minden, clear. 84 degrees, relative humidity.

61%. Wind southeast at 9 miles an hour. Hazen, clear. 86 degrees. Relative humidity 37%. Wind southeast at 8 miles an hour. Harvey, clear. 84 degrees. Relative humidity 65%. Wind south at 6 miles an hour. Minot, clear. 84 degrees, relative humidity 74%, heat index 92. Dickinson, clear. 84 degrees, relative humidity 47%. Wind southeast at 8 miles an hour. Elsewhere around North Dakota, it was 82 at Garrison. It was clear, with a temperature of 84 at Williston, 82 at Jamestown, and 89 at Devil's Lake. At Grand Forks, it was mostly cloudy, with a temperature of 87. In northern South Dakota, it was clear. It was 88 at Mobridge, and 79 at Aberdeen. In eastern Montana, it was clear. It was 99 at Miles City, 101 at Glendive, and 93 at Sydney. Once again, at Bismarck, the temperature was 88 degrees under clear skies. Extreme heat warning for the following counties in North Dakota: Burley, Eastern McLean, Eastern Morton, Eastern Sioux, Emmons, Grant, Kidder, Mercer, Oliver, Sheridan, Wells, Western Morton, and Western Sioux. Extreme heat warning remains in effect until 1 a.m. Central Daylight Time or midnight Mountain Daylight Time Tuesday. What? Dangerously hot conditions with heat index values around 100 to 110. High temperatures will range from around 100 to near 110 on Sunday and 95 to 105 on Monday. Where? All of western and central North Dakota, including the James River Valley. When? Until 1 a.m. Central Daylight Time or midnight Mountain Daylight Time Tuesday. The following impacts are expected: heat-related illnesses increase significantly during extreme heat and high humidity events. Additional details: low temperatures will only fall into the upper 60s and 70s tonight and Sunday night, providing little relief from the heat. Drink plenty of fluids, stay in an air-conditioned room, stay out of the sun, and check up on relatives and neighbors. Take extra precautions when outside. Wear lightweight and loose-fitting clothing. Try to limit strenuous activities to early morning or evening. Take action when you see symptoms of heat exhaustion and heat stroke. The regional weather forecast from your National Weather Service office in Bismarck. Dangerous heat this weekend through Monday, with daily maximum temperatures and heat index values in the upper 90s to near 110, and overnight lows in the upper 60s to upper 70s. Very little to no chances for showers and thunderstorms through Monday. Cooler north mid to late next week, but still hot across southern North Dakota. Daily low to medium shower and thunderstorm chances also return mid to late next week. The detailed forecast for North Dakota: tonight, mostly clear. Lows in the 60s to mid-70s. Sunday, sunny. Highs 100 to 109. Sunday night, mostly clear. Lows in the 70s to lower 80s. Monday, mostly clear. Highs 91 northwest to 106. Here is the forecast for the Bismarck, Minden listening area. Extreme heat warning in effect until 1 a.m. Central Daylight Time Tuesday. Rest of tonight, mostly clear. Lows in the lower 70s. South winds 10 to 15 miles per hour with gusts up to 25 miles per hour. Sunday, sunny. Highs around 104. South winds 10 to 20 miles per hour with gusts up to 30 miles per hour. Sunday night, mostly clear. Lows in the upper 70s. South winds 15 to 20 miles per hour with gusts up to 30 miles per hour. Monday, sunny. Highs around 105. South winds 15 to 20 miles per hour with gusts up to 30 miles per hour. Monday night, mostly clear. Lows in the lower 70s. Southeast winds 10 to 15 miles per hour with gusts up to 25 miles per hour. Tuesday, sunny. Highs in the upper 90s. Tuesday night, mostly clear. Lows around 70. Wednesday, sunny. Highs in the upper 90s. Wednesday night, increasing clouds. Lows around 70. Thursday, mostly sunny. Highs in the mid-90s. Thursday night, mostly clear in the evening, then partly cloudy with a

A chance of showers and thunderstorms after midnight. Lows in the upper 60s. Chance of rain 20%. Friday, mostly sunny. Highs in the mid-90s. Friday night, mostly clear. Lows in the mid-60s. Saturday, sunny. Highs in the upper 80s. For Western Lake Sakakawea, rest of tonight, south winds 10 to 15 miles per hour. Clear. Lows in the upper 60s. Sunday, breezy. South winds 15 to 25 miles per hour. Sunny. Highs around 104. For Eastern Lake Sakakawea, rest of tonight, south winds 10 to 20 miles per hour. Clear. Lows in the lower 70s. Sunday, south winds 10 to 20 miles per hour. Sunny. Highs around 104. For Northern Lake Oahe, rest of tonight, south winds 15 to 20 miles per hour. Mostly clear. Lows in the lower 70s. Sunday, breezy. South winds 15 to 25 miles per hour. Sunny. Highs around 103. Here are the weather conditions at 9 p.m. Central Daylight Time. Bismarck, clear. Temperature 88 degrees, relative humidity 41%. Wind southeast at 13 miles an hour. Pressure 29.91 inches and steady. Mendham, clear. 84 degrees, relative humidity 61%. Wind southeast at 9 miles an hour. Hazen, clear. 86 degrees, relative humidity 37%. Wind southeast at 8 miles an hour. Harvey, clear. 84 degrees, relative humidity 65%. Wind south at 6 miles an hour. Minot, clear. 84 degrees, relative humidity 74%, heat index 92. Dickinson, clear. 84 degrees, relative humidity 47%. Wind southeast at 8 miles an hour. Elsewhere around North Dakota, it was 82 at Garrison. It was clear, with a temperature of 84 at Williston, 82 at Jamestown, and 89 at Devil's Lake. At Grand Forks, it was mostly cloudy, with a temperature of 87. In northern South Dakota, it was clear. It was 88 at Mobridge, and 79 at Aberdeen. In eastern Montana, it was clear. It was 99 at Miles City, 101 at Glendive, and 93 at Sydney. Once again, at Bismarck, the temperature was 88 degrees under clear skies. Extreme heat warning for the following counties in North Dakota: Burley, Eastern McLean, Eastern Morton, Eastern Sioux, Emmons, Grant, Kidder, Mercer, Oliver, Sheridan, Wells, Western Morton, and Western Sioux. Extreme heat warning remains in effect until 1 a.m. Central Daylight Time or midnight Mountain Daylight Time Tuesday. What? Dangerously hot conditions with heat index values around 100 to 110. High temperatures will range from around 100 to near 110 on Sunday and 95 to 105 on Monday. Where? All of western and central North Dakota, including the James River Valley. When? Until 1 a.m. Central Daylight Time or midnight Mountain Daylight Time Tuesday. The following impacts are expected: heat-related illnesses increase significantly during extreme heat and high humidity events. Additional details: low temperatures will only fall into the upper 60s and 70s tonight and Sunday night, providing little relief from the heat. Drink plenty of fluids, stay in an air-conditioned room, stay out of the sun, and check up on relatives and neighbors. Take extra precautions when outside. Wear lightweight and loose-fitting clothing. Try to limit strenuous activities to early morning or evening. Take action when you see symptoms of heat exhaustion and heat stroke. The regional weather forecast from your National Weather Service office in Bismarck. Dangerous heat this weekend through Monday, with daily maximum temperatures and heat index values in the upper 90s to near 110, and overnight lows in the upper 60s to upper 70s. Very little to no chances for showers and thunderstorms through Monday. Cooler north mid to late next week, but still hot across southern North Dakota. Daily low to medium shower and thunderstorm chances also return mid to late next week. The detailed forecast for North Dakota: tonight, mostly clear. Lows in the 60s to mid 70s. Sunday, sunny. Highs 100 to 109.

Sunday night, mostly clear. Lows in the 70s to lower 80s. Monday, mostly clear. Highs 91 northwest to 106. Here is the forecast for the Bismarck, Minden listening area. Extreme heat warning in effect until 1 a.m. Central Daylight Time Tuesday. Rest of tonight, mostly clear. Lows in the lower 70s. South winds 10 to 15 miles per hour with gusts up to 25 miles per hour. Sunday, sunny. Highs around 104. South winds 10 to 20 miles per hour with gusts up to 30 miles per hour. Sunday night, mostly clear. Lows in the upper 70s. South winds 15 to 20 miles per hour with gusts up to 30 miles per hour. Monday, sunny. Highs around 105. South winds 15 to 20 miles per hour with gusts up to 30 miles per hour. Monday night, mostly clear. Lows in the lower 70s. Southeast winds 10 to 15 miles per hour with gusts up to 25 miles per hour. Tuesday, sunny. Highs in the upper 90s. Tuesday night, mostly clear. Lows around 70. Wednesday, sunny. Highs in the upper 90s. Wednesday night, increasing clouds. Lows around 70. Thursday, mostly sunny. Highs in the mid-90s. Thursday night, mostly clear in the evening, then partly cloudy with a slight chance of showers and thunderstorms after midnight. Lows in the upper 60s. Chance of rain 20%. Friday, mostly sunny. Highs in the mid-90s. Friday night, mostly clear. Lows in the mid-60s. Saturday, sunny. Highs in the upper 80s. For Western Lake Sakakawea, rest of tonight, south winds 10 to 15 miles per hour. Clear. Lows in the upper 60s. Sunday, breezy. South winds 15 to 25 miles per hour. Sunny. Highs around 104. For Eastern Lake Sakakawea, rest of tonight, south winds 10 to 20 miles per hour. Clear. Lows in the lower 70s. Sunday, south winds 10 to 20 miles per hour. Sunny. Highs around 104. For Northern Lake Oahe, rest of tonight, south winds 15 to 20 miles per hour. Mostly clear. Lows in the lower 70s. Sunday, breezy. South winds 15 to 25 miles per hour. Sunny. Highs around 103. Here are the weather conditions at 9 p.m. Central Daylight Time. Bismarck, clear. Temperature 88 degrees, relative humidity 41%. Wind southeast at 13 miles an hour. Pressure 29.91 inches and steady. Minden, clear. 84 degrees, relative humidity 61%. Wind southeast at 9 miles an hour. Hazen, clear. 86 degrees, relative humidity 37%. Wind southeast at 8 miles an hour. Harvey, clear. 84 degrees, relative humidity 65%. Wind south at 6 miles an hour. Minot, clear. 84 degrees, relative humidity 74%, heat index 92. Dickinson, clear. 84 degrees, relative humidity 47%. Wind southeast at 8 miles an hour. Elsewhere around North Dakota, it was 82 at Garrison. It was clear, with a temperature of 84 at Williston, 82 at Jamestown, and 89 at Devil's Lake. At Grand Forks, it was mostly cloudy, with a temperature of 87. In northern South Dakota, it was clear. It was 88 at Mobridge, and 79 at Aberdeen. In eastern Montana, it was clear. It was 99 at Miles City, 101 at Glendive, and 93 at Sydney. Once again, at Bismarck, the temperature was 88 degrees under clear skies. 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Providing weather information 24 hours a day from your National Weather Service office in Bismarck. Extreme heat warning for the following counties in North Dakota: Burley, Eastern McLean, Eastern Morton, Eastern Sioux, Emmons, Grant, Kidder, Mercer, Oliver, Sheridan, Wells,

Western Morton and Western Sioux. Extreme heat warning remains in effect until 1 a.m. Central Daylight Time or midnight Mountain Daylight Time Tuesday. What? Dangerously hot conditions with heat index values around 100 to 110. High temperatures will range from around 100 to near 110 on Sunday and 95 to 105 on Monday. Where? All of western and central North Dakota, including the James River Valley. When? Until 1 a.m. Central Daylight Time or midnight Mountain Daylight Time Tuesday. The following impacts are expected. Heat-related illnesses increase significantly during extreme heat and high humidity events. Additional details. Low temperatures will only fall into the upper 60s and 70s tonight and Sunday night, providing little relief from the heat. Drink plenty of fluids, stay in an air-conditioned room, stay out of the sun, and check up on relatives and neighbors. Take extra precautions when outside. Wear lightweight and loose-fitting clothing. Try to limit strenuous activities to early morning or evening. Take action when you see symptoms of heat exhaustion and heat stroke. The regional weather forecast from your National Weather Service office in Bismarck. Dangerous heat this weekend through Monday, with daily maximum temperatures and heat index values in the upper 90s to near 110, and overnight lows in the upper 60s to upper 70s. Very little to no chances for showers and thunderstorms through Monday. Cooler north mid to late next week, but still hot across southern North Dakota. Daily low to medium shower and thunderstorm chances also return mid to late next week. The detailed forecast for North Dakota, tonight, mostly clear. Lows in the 60s to mid-70s. Sunday, sunny. Highs 100 to 109. Sunday night, mostly clear. Lows in the 70s to lower 80s. Monday, mostly clear. Highs 91 northwest to 106. Here is the forecast for the Bismarck, Minden listening area. Extreme heat warning in effect until 1 a.m. Central Daylight Time Tuesday. Rest of tonight, clear. Lows in the lower 70s. South winds 10 to 15 miles per hour with gusts up to 25 miles per hour. Sunday, sunny. Highs around 104. South winds 5 to 15 miles per hour, increasing to 15 to 20 miles per hour in the afternoon. Sunday night, mostly clear. Lows in the upper 70s. South winds 15 to 20 miles per hour with gusts up to 30 miles per hour. Monday, sunny. Highs around 105. South winds 15 to 20 miles per hour with gusts up to 30 miles per hour. Monday night, mostly clear. Lows in the lower 70s. Southeast winds 10 to 15 miles per hour with gusts up to 25 miles per hour. Tuesday, sunny. Highs in the upper 90s. Tuesday night, mostly clear. Lows around 70. Wednesday, sunny. Highs in the upper 90s. Wednesday night, increasing clouds. Lows around 70. Thursday, mostly sunny. Highs in the mid-90s. Thursday night, mostly clear in the evening, then partly cloudy with a slight chance of showers and thunderstorms after midnight. Lows in the upper 60s. Chance of rain 20%. Friday, mostly sunny. Highs in the mid-90s. Friday night, mostly clear. Lows in the mid-60s. Saturday, sunny. Highs in the upper 80s. For Western Lake Sakakawea, rest of tonight, south winds 10 to 15 miles per hour. Clear. Lows in the upper 60s. Sunday, breezy. South winds 15 to 25 miles per hour. Sunny. Highs around 104. For Eastern Lake Sakakawea, rest of tonight, south winds 10 to 20 miles per hour. Clear. Lows in the lower 70s. Sunday, south winds 10 to 20 miles per hour. Sunny. Highs around 104. For Northern Lake Oahe, rest of tonight, south winds 15 to 20 miles per hour. Mostly clear. Lows in the lower 70s. Sunday, breezy. South winds 15 to 25 miles per hour. Sunny. Highs around 103. Here are the weather conditions at 10 p.m. Central Daylight Time. Bismarck, clear. Temperature 83 degrees, relative humidity 52%.
wind southeast at 10 miles an hour. Pressure 29.93 inches and rising. Mendon, clear. 81 degrees, relative humidity 65%. Wind south at 9 miles an hour. Hazen, clear. 84 degrees, relative humidity 30%. Wind south at 13 miles an hour. Harvey, clear. 79 degrees, relative humidity 83%. Wind southeast at 6 miles an hour. Minot, clear. 79 degrees, relative humidity 76%. Wind east at 7 miles an hour. Dickinson, clear. 80 degrees, relative humidity 45%. Wind south at 9 miles an hour. Elsewhere around North Dakota, it was 77 at Garrison. It was clear, with a temperature of 81 at Williston, 78 at Jamestown, 84 at Fargo, and 86 at Devil's Lake. At Grand Forks, it was partly cloudy, with a temperature of 80. In northern South Dakota, it was clear. It was 83 at Mobridge, and 74 at Aberdeen. In eastern Montana, it was clear. It was 96 at Miles City, 91 at Glendive, and 85 at Sydney. Once again, at Bismarck, the temperature was 83 degrees under clear skies. Extreme heat warning for the following counties in North Dakota: Burley, Eastern McLean, Eastern Morton, Eastern Sioux, Emmons, Grant, Kidder, Mercer, Oliver, Sheridan, Wells, Western Morton, and Western Sioux. Extreme heat warning remains in effect until 1 a.m. Central Daylight Time or midnight Mountain Daylight Time Tuesday. What? Dangerously hot conditions with heat index values around 100 to 110. High temperatures will range from around 100 to near 110 on Sunday and 95 to 105 on Monday. Where? All of western and central North Dakota, including the James River Valley. When? Until 1 a.m. Central Daylight Time or midnight Mountain Daylight Time Tuesday. The following impacts are expected: heat-related illnesses increase significantly during extreme heat and high humidity events. Additional details: low temperatures will only fall into the upper 60s and 70s tonight and Sunday night, providing little relief from the heat. Drink plenty of fluids, stay in an air-conditioned room, stay out of the sun, and check up on relatives and neighbors. Take extra precautions when outside. Wear lightweight and loose-fitting clothing. Try to limit strenuous activities to early morning or evening. Take action when you see symptoms of heat exhaustion and heat stroke. The regional weather forecast from your National Weather Service office in Bismarck. Dangerous heat this weekend through Monday, with daily maximum temperatures and heat index values in the upper 90s to near 110, and overnight lows in the upper 60s to upper 70s. Very little to no chances for showers and thunderstorms through Monday. Cooler north mid to late next week, but still hot across southern North Dakota. Daily low to medium shower and thunderstorm chances also return mid to late next week. The detailed forecast for North Dakota: tonight, mostly clear. Lows in the 60s to mid 70s. Sunday, sunny. Highs 100 to 109. Sunday night, mostly clear. Lows in the 70s to lower 80s. Monday, mostly clear. Highs 91 northwest to 106. Here is the forecast for the Bismarck, Mendon listening area. Extreme heat warning in effect until 1 a.m. Central Daylight Time Tuesday. Rest of tonight, clear. Lows in the lower 70s. South winds 10 to 15 miles per hour with gusts up to 25 miles per hour. Sunday, sunny. Highs around 104. South winds 5 to 15 miles per hour, increasing to 15 to 20 miles per hour in the afternoon. Sunday night, mostly clear. Lows in the upper 70s. South winds 15 to 20 miles per hour with gusts up to 30 miles per hour. Monday, sunny. Highs around 105. South winds 15 to 20 miles per hour with gusts up to 30 miles per hour. Monday night, mostly clear. Lows in the lower 70s. Southeast winds 10 to 15 miles per hour with gusts up to 25 miles per hour. Tuesday, sunny. Highs in the upper 90s. Tuesday night, mostly clear. Lows around 70. Wednesday, sunny. Highs in the upper 90s.

Thursday night, increasing clouds. Lows around 70. Thursday, mostly sunny. Highs in the mid-90s. Thursday night, mostly clear in the evening, then partly cloudy with a slight chance of showers and thunderstorms after midnight. Lows in the upper 60s. Chance of rain 20%. Friday, mostly sunny. Highs in the mid-90s. Friday night, mostly clear. Lows in the mid-60s. Saturday, sunny. Highs in the upper 80s. For Western Lake Sakakawea, rest of tonight, south winds 10 to 15 miles per hour. Clear. Lows in the upper 60s. Sunday, breezy. South winds 15 to 25 miles per hour. Sunny. Highs around 104. For Eastern Lake Sakakawea, rest of tonight, south winds 10 to 20 miles per hour. Clear. Lows in the lower 70s. Sunday, south winds 10 to 20 miles per hour. Sunny. Highs around 104. For Northern Lake Oahe, rest of tonight, south winds 15 to 20 miles per hour. Mostly clear. Lows in the lower 70s. Sunday, breezy. South winds 15 to 25 miles per hour. Sunny. Highs around 103. Here are the weather conditions at 10 p.m. Central Daylight Time. Bismarck, clear. Temperature 83 degrees, relative humidity 52%. Wind southeast at 10 miles an hour. Pressure 29.93 inches and rising. Mendham, clear. 81 degrees, relative humidity 65%. Wind south at 9 miles an hour. Hazen, clear. 84 degrees, relative humidity 30%. Wind south at 13 miles an hour. Harvey, clear. 79 degrees, relative humidity 83%. Wind southeast at 6 miles an hour. Minot, clear. 79 degrees, relative humidity 76%. Wind east at 7 miles an hour. Dickinson, clear. 80 degrees, relative humidity 45%. Wind south at 9 miles an hour. Elsewhere around North Dakota, it was 77 at Garrison. It was clear, with a temperature of 81 at Williston, 78 at Jamestown, 84 at Fargo, and 86 at Devil's Lake. At Grand Forks, it was partly cloudy, with a temperature of 80. In northern South Dakota, it was clear. It was 83 at Mobridge, and 74 at Aberdeen. In eastern Montana, it was clear. It was 96 at Miles City, 91 at Glendive, and 85 at Sydney. Once again, at Bismarck, the temperature was 83 degrees under clear skies. Extreme heat warning for the following counties in North Dakota: Burley, Eastern McLean, Eastern Morton, Eastern Sioux, Emmons, Grant, Kidder, Mercer, Oliver, Sheridan, Wells, Western Morton, and Western Sioux. Extreme heat warning remains in effect until 1 a.m. Central Daylight Time or midnight Mountain Daylight Time Tuesday. What? Dangerously hot conditions with heat index values around 100 to 110. High temperatures will range from around 100 to near 110 on Sunday and 95 to 105 on Monday. Where? All of western and central North Dakota, including the James River Valley. When? Until 1 a.m. Central Daylight Time or midnight Mountain Daylight Time Tuesday. The following impacts are expected: heat-related illnesses increase significantly during extreme heat and high humidity events. Additional details: low temperatures will only fall into the upper 60s and 70s tonight and Sunday night, providing little relief from the heat. Drink plenty of fluids, stay in an air-conditioned room, stay out of the sun, and check up on relatives and neighbors. Take extra precautions when outside. Wear lightweight and loose-fitting clothing. Try to limit strenuous activities to early morning or evening. Take action when you see symptoms of heat exhaustion and heat stroke. The regional weather forecast from your National Weather Service office in Bismarck. Dangerous heat this weekend through Monday, with daily maximum temperatures and heat index values in the upper 90s to near 110, and overnight lows in the upper 60s to upper 70s. Very little to no chances for showers and thunderstorms through Monday. Cooler north mid to late next week, but still hot across southern North Dakota. Daily low to medium shower and thunderstorm chances.

should also return mid to late next week. The detailed forecast for North Dakota, tonight, mostly clear. Lows in the 60s to mid-70s. Sunday, sunny. Highs 100 to 109. Sunday night, mostly clear. Lows in the 70s to lower 80s. Monday, mostly clear. Highs 91 northwest to 106. Here is the forecast for the Bismarck, Minden listening area. Extreme heat warning in effect until 1 a.m. Central Daylight Time Tuesday. Rest of tonight, clear. Lows in the lower 70s. South winds 10 to 15 miles per hour with gusts up to 25 miles per hour. Sunday, sunny. Highs around 104. South winds 5 to 15 miles per hour, increasing to 15 to 20 miles per hour in the afternoon. Sunday night, mostly clear. Lows in the upper 70s. South winds 15 to 20 miles per hour with gusts up to 30 miles per hour. Monday, sunny. Highs around 105. South winds 15 to 20 miles per hour with gusts up to 30 miles per hour. Monday night, mostly clear. Lows in the lower 70s. Southeast winds 10 to 15 miles per hour with gusts up to 25 miles per hour. Tuesday, sunny. Highs in the upper 90s. Tuesday night, mostly clear. Lows around 70. Wednesday, sunny. Highs in the upper 90s. Wednesday night, increasing clouds. Lows around 70. Thursday, mostly sunny. Highs in the mid-90s. Thursday night, mostly clear in the evening, then partly cloudy with a slight chance of showers and thunderstorms after midnight. Lows in the upper 60s. Chance of rain 20%. Friday, mostly sunny. Highs in the mid-90s. Friday night, mostly clear. Lows in the mid-60s. Saturday, sunny. Highs in the upper 80s. For Western Lake Sakakawea, rest of tonight, south winds 10 to 15 miles per hour. Clear. Lows in the upper 60s. Sunday, breezy. South winds 15 to 25 miles per hour. Sunny. Highs around 104. For Eastern Lake Sakakawea, rest of tonight, south winds 10 to 20 miles per hour. Clear. Lows in the lower 70s. Sunday, south winds 10 to 20 miles per hour. Sunny. Highs around 104. For Northern Lake Oahe, rest of tonight, south winds 15 to 20 miles per hour. Mostly clear. Lows in the lower 70s. Sunday, breezy. South winds 15 to 25 miles per hour. Sunny. Highs around 103. Here are the weather conditions at 10 p.m. Central Daylight Time. Bismarck, clear. Temperature 83 degrees, relative humidity 52%. Wind southeast at 10 miles an hour. Pressure 29.93 inches and rising. Minden, clear. 81 degrees, relative humidity 65%. Wind south at 9 miles an hour. Hazen, clear. 84 degrees, relative humidity 30%. Wind south at 13 miles an hour. Harvey, clear. 79 degrees, relative humidity 83%. Wind southeast at 6 miles an hour. Minot, clear. 79 degrees, relative humidity 76%. Wind east at 7 miles an hour. Dickinson, clear. 80 degrees, relative humidity 45%. Wind south at 9 miles an hour. Elsewhere around North Dakota, it was 77 at Garrison. It was clear, with a temperature of 81 at Williston, 78 at Jamestown, 84 at Fargo, and 86 at Devil's Lake. At Grand Forks, it was partly cloudy, with a temperature of 80. In northern South Dakota, it was clear. It was 83 at Mobridge, and 74 at Aberdeen. In eastern Montana, it was clear. It was 96 at Miles City, 91 at Glendive, and 85 at Sydney. Once again, at Bismarck, the temperature was 83 degrees under clear skies. Extreme heat warning for the following counties in North Dakota: Burley, Eastern McLean, Eastern Morton, Eastern Sioux, Emmons, Grant, Kidder, Mercer, Oliver.

Sheridan, Wells, Western Morton, and Western Sioux. Extreme heat warning remains in effect until 1 a.m. Central Daylight Time or midnight Mountain Daylight Time Tuesday. What? Dangerously hot conditions with heat index values around 100 to 110. High temperatures will range from around 100 to near 110 on Sunday and 95 to 105 on Monday. Where? All of western and central North Dakota, including the James River Valley. When? Until 1 a.m. Central Daylight Time or midnight Mountain Daylight Time Tuesday. The following impacts are expected. Heat-related illnesses increase significantly during extreme heat and high humidity events. Additional details. Low temperatures will only fall into the upper 60s and 70s tonight and Sunday night, providing little relief from the heat. Drink plenty of fluids, stay in an air-conditioned room, stay out of the sun, and check up on relatives and neighbors. Take extra precautions when outside. Wear lightweight and loose-fitting clothing. Try to limit strenuous activities to early morning or evening. Take action when you see symptoms of heat exhaustion and heat stroke. The regional weather forecast from your National Weather Service office in Bismarck. Dangerous heat will continue this weekend through Monday, with daily maximum temperatures and heat index values in the upper 90s to near 110, and overnight lows in the upper 60s to upper 70s. Very little to no chances for showers and thunderstorms are in the forecast through Monday night. It will become cooler across northern North Dakota mid to late next week while remaining hot across the south. Daily low to medium shower and thunderstorm chances are also set to return mid to late next week. The detailed forecast for North Dakota, tonight, clear. Lows in the mid-60s to mid-70s. Sunday, sunny and breezy. Highs around 100 to near 110. Sunday night, mostly clear. Lows in the 70s. Monday, mostly sunny. Breezy south, central and east. Highs around 95 to 105, with lower 90s far northwest. Here is the forecast for the Bismarck Minden listening area. Extreme heat warning in effect until 1 a.m. Central Daylight Time Tuesday. Rest of tonight, clear. Lows in the lower 70s. South winds 10 to 15 miles per hour with gusts up to 25 miles per hour. Sunday, sunny. Highs around 104. South winds 5 to 15 miles per hour, increasing to 15 to 20 miles per hour in the afternoon. Sunday night, mostly clear. Lows in the upper 70s. South winds 15 to 20 miles per hour with gusts up to 30 miles per hour. Monday, sunny. Highs around 105. South winds 15 to 20 miles per hour with gusts up to 30 miles per hour. Monday night, mostly clear. Lows in the lower 70s. Southeast winds 10 to 15 miles per hour with gusts up to 25 miles per hour. Tuesday, sunny. Highs in the upper 90s. Tuesday night, mostly clear. Lows around 70. Wednesday, sunny. Highs in the upper 90s. Wednesday night, increasing clouds. Lows around 70. Thursday, mostly sunny. Highs in the mid-90s. Thursday night, mostly clear in the evening, then partly cloudy with a slight chance of showers and thunderstorms after midnight. Lows in the upper 60s. Chance of rain 20%. Friday, mostly sunny. Highs in the mid-90s. Friday night, mostly clear. Lows in the mid-60s. Saturday, sunny. Highs in the upper 80s. For Western Lake Sakakawea, rest of tonight. South winds 10 to 15 miles per hour. Clear. Lows in the upper 60s. Sunday, breezy. South winds 15 to 25 miles per hour. Sunny. Highs around 104. For Eastern Lake Sakakawea, rest of tonight, south winds 10 to 20 miles per hour. Clear. Lows in the lower 70s. Sunday, south winds 10 to 20 miles per hour. Sunny. Highs around 104. For Northern Lake Oahe, rest of tonight, south winds 15 to 20 miles per hour. Mostly clear. Lows in the lower 70s. Sunday, breezy. South winds 15 to 25 miles per hour. Sunny. Highs around 103. Here are the weather conditions.

10 p.m. Central Daylight Time. Bismarck, clear. Temperature 83 degrees, relative humidity 52%. Wind southeast at 10 miles an hour. Pressure 29.93 inches and rising. Menden, clear. 81 degrees, relative humidity 65%. Wind south at 9 miles an hour. Hazen, clear. 84 degrees, relative humidity 30%. Wind south at 13 miles an hour. Harvey, clear. 79 degrees, relative humidity 83%. Wind southeast at 6 miles an hour. Minot, clear. 79 degrees, relative humidity 76%. Wind east at 7 miles an hour. Dickinson, clear. 80 degrees, relative humidity 45%. Wind south at 9 miles an hour. Elsewhere around North Dakota, it was 77 at Garrison. It was clear, with a temperature of 81 at Williston, 78 at Jamestown, 84 at Fargo, and 86 at Devil's Lake. At Grand Forks, it was partly cloudy, with a temperature of 80. In northern South Dakota, it was clear. It was 83 at Mobridge, and 74 at Aberdeen. In eastern Montana, it was clear. It was 96 at Miles City, 91 at Glendive, and 85 at Sydney. Once again, at Bismarck, the temperature was 83 degrees under clear skies. Extreme heat warning for the following counties in North Dakota: Burley, Eastern McLean, Eastern Morton, Eastern Sioux, Emmons, Grant, Kidder, Mercer, Oliver, Sheridan, Wells, Western Morton, and Western Sioux. Extreme heat warning remains in effect until 1 a.m. Central Daylight Time or midnight Mountain Daylight Time Tuesday. What? Dangerously hot conditions with heat index values around 100 to 110. High temperatures will range from around 100 to near 110 on Sunday and 95 to 105 on Monday. Where? All of western and central North Dakota, including the James River Valley. When? Until 1 a.m. Central Daylight Time or midnight Mountain Daylight Time Tuesday. The following impacts are expected: heat-related illnesses increase significantly during extreme heat and high humidity events. Additional details: low temperatures will only fall into the upper 60s and 70s tonight and Sunday night, providing little relief from the heat. Drink plenty of fluids, stay in an air-conditioned room, stay out of the sun, and check up on relatives and neighbors. Take extra precautions when outside. Wear lightweight and loose-fitting clothing. Try to limit strenuous activities to early morning or evening. Take action when you see symptoms of heat exhaustion and heat stroke. The regional weather forecast from your National Weather Service office in Bismarck. Dangerous heat will continue this weekend through Monday, with daily maximum temperatures and heat index values in the upper 90s to near 110, and overnight lows in the upper 60s to upper 70s. Very little to no chances for showers and thunderstorms are in the forecast through Monday night. It will become cooler across northern North Dakota mid to late next week while remaining hot across the south. Daily low to medium shower and thunderstorm chances are also set return mid to late next week. The detailed forecast for North Dakota: tonight, clear. Lows in the mid-60s to mid-70s. Sunday, sunny and breezy. Highs around 100 to near 110. Sunday night, mostly clear. Lows in the 70s. Monday, mostly sunny. Breezy south, central, and east. Highs around 95 to 105, with lower 90s far northwest. Here is the forecast for the Bismarck, Menden listening area. Extreme heat warning in effect until 1 a.m. Central Daylight Time Tuesday. Rest of tonight, clear. Lows in the lower 70s. South winds 10 to 15 miles per hour with gusts up to 25 miles per hour. Sunday, sunny. Highs around 104. South winds 5 to 15 miles per hour, increasing to 15 to 20 miles per hour in the afternoon. Sunday night, mostly clear. Lows in the upper 70s. South winds 15 to 20 miles per hour with gusts up to 30 miles per hour. Monday, sunny. Highs around 105. South winds 15 to 20 miles per hour with gusts up to 30 miles per hour. Monday night, mostly clear. Lows in the lower 70s. Southeast winds 10 to

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Providing weather information 24 hours a day from your National Weather Service office in Bismarck. For Western Lake Sakakawea, rest of tonight, south winds 10 to 15 miles per hour. Clear. Lows in the upper 60s. Sunday, breezy. South winds 15 to 25 miles per hour. Sunny. Highs around 104. For Eastern Lake Sakakawea, rest of tonight, south winds 10 to 20 miles per hour. Clear. Lows in the lower 70s. Sunday, south winds 10 to 20 miles per hour. Sunny. Highs around 104. For Northern Lake Oahe, rest of tonight, south winds 15 to 20 miles per hour. Mostly clear. Lows in the lower 70s. Sunday, breezy. South winds 15 to 25 miles per hour. Sunny. Highs around 103. Here are the weather conditions at 10 p.m. Central Daylight Time. Bismarck, clear. Temperature 83 degrees, relative humidity 52%. Wind southeast at 10 miles an hour. Pressure 29.93 inches and rising. Menden, clear. 81 degrees, relative humidity 65%. Wind south at 9 miles an hour. Hazen, clear. 84 degrees, relative humidity 30%. Wind south at 13 miles an hour. Percent. Wind south at 9 miles an hour. Hazen, clear. 84 degrees, relative humidity 30%. Wind south at 13 miles an hour. Harvey, clear. 79 degrees, relative humidity 83%. Wind southeast at 6 miles an hour. Minot, clear. 79 degrees, relative humidity 76%. Wind east at 7 miles an hour. Dickinson, clear. 80 degrees, relative humidity 45%. Wind south at 9 miles an hour. Elsewhere around North Dakota, it was 77 at Garrison. It was clear, with a temperature of 81 at Williston, 78 at Jamestown, 84 at Fargo, and 86 at Devil's Lake. At Grand Forks, it was partly cloudy, with a temperature of 80. In northern South Dakota, it was clear. It was 83 at Mobridge, and 74 at Aberdeen. In eastern Montana, it was clear. It was 96 at Miles City, 91 at Glendive, and 85 at Sydney. Once again, at Bismarck, the temperature was 83 degrees under clear skies. Extreme heat warning for the following counties in North Dakota: Burley, Eastern McLean, Eastern Morton, Eastern Sioux, Emmons, Grant, Kidder, Mercer, Oliver, Sheridan, Wells, Western Morton, and Western Sioux. Extreme heat warning remains in effect until 1 a.m. Central Daylight Time or midnight Mountain Daylight Time Tuesday. What? Dangerously hot conditions with heat index values around 100 to 110. High temperatures will range from around 100 to near 110 on Sunday and 95 to 105 on Monday. Where? All of western and central North Dakota, including the James River Valley. When? Until 1 a.m. Central Daylight Time or midnight Mountain Daylight Time Tuesday. The following impacts are expected: heat-related illnesses increase significantly during extreme heat and high humidity events. Additional details: low temperatures will only fall into the upper 60s and 70s tonight and Sunday night, providing little relief from the heat. Drink plenty of fluids, stay in an air-conditioned room, stay out of the sun, and check up on relatives and neighbors. Take extra precautions when outside. Wear lightweight and loose-fitting clothing. Try to limit strenuous activities to early morning or evening. Take action when you see symptoms of heat exhaustion and heat stroke. The regional weather forecast from your National Weather Service office in Bismarck. Dangerous heat will continue this weekend through Monday, with daily maximum temperatures and heat index values in the upper 90s to near 110, and overnight lows in the upper 60s to upper 70s. Very little to no chances for showers and thunderstorms are in the forecast through Monday night. It will become cooler across northern North Dakota mid to late next week while remaining hot across the south. Daily low to medium shower and thunderstorm chances are also set to return mid to late next week.

the detailed forecast for North Dakota. Tonight, clear. Lows in the mid-60s to mid-70s. Sunday, sunny and breezy. Highs around 100 to near 110. Sunday night, mostly clear. Lows in the 70s. Monday, mostly sunny. Breezy south, central, and east. Highs around 95 to 105, with lower 90s far northwest. Here is the forecast for the Bismarck, Mend, and listening area. Extreme heat warning in effect until 1 a.m. Central Daylight Time Tuesday. Rest of tonight, clear. Lows in the lower 70s. South winds 10 to 15 miles per hour with gusts up to 25 miles per hour. Sunday, sunny. Highs around 104. South winds 5 to 15 miles per hour, increasing to 15 to 20 miles per hour in the afternoon. Sunday night, mostly clear. Lows in the upper 70s. South winds 15 to 20 miles per hour with gusts up to 30 miles per hour. Monday, sunny. Highs around 105. South winds 15 to 20 miles per hour with gusts up to 30 miles per hour. Monday night, mostly clear. Lows in the lower 70s. Southeast winds 10 to 15 miles per hour with gusts up to 25 miles per hour. Tuesday, sunny. Highs in the upper 90s. Tuesday night, mostly clear. Lows around 70. Wednesday, sunny. Highs in the upper 90s. Wednesday night, increasing clouds. Lows around 70. Thursday, mostly sunny. Highs in the mid-90s. Thursday night, mostly clear in the evening, then partly cloudy with a slight chance of showers and thunderstorms after midnight. Lows in the upper 60s. Chance of rain 20%. Friday, mostly sunny. Highs in the mid-90s. Friday night, mostly clear. Lows in the mid-60s. Saturday, sunny. Highs in the upper 80s. Here is the forecast for the Bismarck, Mend, and listening area. Extreme heat warning in effect until 1 a.m. Central Daylight Time Tuesday. Rest of tonight, clear. Lows in the lower 70s. South winds around 10 miles per hour with gusts up to 20 miles per hour. Sunday, sunny. Highs around 104. South winds 5 to 15 miles per hour, increasing to 15 to 20 miles per hour in the afternoon. Sunday night, mostly clear. Lows in the upper 70s. South winds 15 to 20 miles per hour with gusts up to 30 miles per hour. Monday, sunny. Highs around 105. South winds 15 to 20 miles per hour with gusts up to 30 miles per hour. Monday night, mostly clear. Lows in the lower 70s. Southeast winds 10 to 15 miles per hour with gusts up to 25 miles per hour. Tuesday, sunny. Highs in the upper 90s. Tuesday night, mostly clear. Lows around 70. Wednesday, sunny. Highs in the upper 90s. Wednesday night, increasing clouds. Lows around 70. Thursday, mostly sunny. Highs in the mid-90s. Thursday night, mostly clear in the evening, then partly cloudy with a slight chance of showers and thunderstorms after midnight. Lows in the upper 60s. Chance of rain 20%. Friday, mostly sunny. Highs in the mid-90s. Friday night, mostly clear. Lows in the mid-60s. Saturday, sunny. Highs in the upper 80s. For Western Lake Sakakawea, rest of tonight, south winds 10 to 15 miles per hour. Clear. Lows in the upper 60s. Sunday, breezy. South winds 15 to 25 miles per hour. Sunny. Highs around 104. For Eastern Lake Sakakawea, rest of tonight, south winds 10 to 20 miles per hour. Clear. Lows in the lower 70s. Sunday, south winds 10 to 20 miles per hour. Sunny. Highs around 104. For Northern Lake Oahe, rest of tonight, south winds 15 to 20 miles per hour. Mostly clear. Lows in the lower 70s. Sunday, breezy. South winds 15 to 25 miles per hour. Sunny. Highs around 103.
Here are the weather conditions at 10 p.m. Central Daylight Time. Bismarck, clear. Temperature 83 degrees, relative humidity 52%. Wind southeast at 10 miles an hour. Pressure 29.93 inches and rising. Mendon, clear. 81 degrees, relative humidity 65%. Wind south at 9 miles an hour. Hazen, clear. 84 degrees, relative humidity 30%. Wind south at 13 miles an hour. Harvey, clear. 79 degrees, relative humidity 83%. Wind southeast at 6 miles an hour. Minot, clear. 79 degrees, relative humidity 76%. Wind east at 7 miles an hour. Dickinson, clear. 80 degrees, relative humidity 45%. Wind south at 9 miles an hour. Elsewhere around North Dakota, it was 77 at Garrison. It was clear, with a temperature of 81 at Williston, 78 at Jamestown, 84 at Fargo, and 86 at Devil's Lake. At Grand Forks, it was partly cloudy, with a temperature of 80. In northern South Dakota, it was clear. It was 83 at Mobridge, and 74 at Aberdeen. In eastern Montana, it was clear. It was 96 at Miles City, 91 at Glendive, and 85 at Sydney. Once again, at Bismarck, the temperature was 83 degrees under clear skies. Extreme heat warning for the following counties in North Dakota: Burley, Eastern McLean, Eastern Morton, Eastern Sioux, Emmons, Grant, Kidder, Mercer, Oliver, Sheridan, Wells, Western Morton, and Western Sioux. Extreme heat warning remains in effect until 1 a.m. Central Daylight Time or midnight Mountain Daylight Time Tuesday. What? Dangerously hot conditions with heat index values around 100 to 110. High temperatures will range from around 100 to near 110 on Sunday and 95 to 105 on Monday. Where? All of western and central North Dakota, including the James River Valley. When? Until 1 a.m. Central Daylight Time or midnight Mountain Daylight Time Tuesday. The following impacts are expected: heat-related illnesses increase significantly during extreme heat and high humidity events. Additional details: low temperatures will only fall into the upper 60s and 70s tonight and Sunday night, providing little relief from the heat. Drink plenty of fluids, stay in an air-conditioned room, stay out of the sun, and check up on relatives and neighbors. Take extra precautions when outside. Wear lightweight and loose-fitting clothing. Try to limit strenuous activities to early morning or evening. Take action when you see symptoms of heat exhaustion and heat stroke. The regional weather forecast from your National Weather Service office in Bismarck. Dangerous heat will continue this weekend through Monday, with daily maximum temperatures and heat index values in the upper 90s to near 110, and overnight lows in the upper 60s to upper 70s. Very little to no chances for showers and thunderstorms are in the forecast through Monday night. It will become cooler across northern North Dakota mid to late next week while remaining hot across the south. Daily low to medium shower and thunderstorm chances are also set to return mid to late next week. The detailed forecast for North Dakota: tonight, clear. Lows in the mid-60s to mid-70s. Sunday, sunny and breezy. Highs around 100 to near 110. Sunday night, mostly clear. Lows in the 70s. Monday, mostly sunny. Breezy south, central, and east. Highs around 95 to 105, with lower 90s far northwest. Here is the forecast for the Bismarck Minden listening area. Extreme heat warning in effect until 1 a.m. Central Daylight Time Tuesday. Rest of tonight, clear. Lows in the lower 70s. South winds around 10 miles per hour with gusts up to 20 miles per hour. Sunday, sunny. Highs around 104. South winds 5 to 15 miles per hour, increasing to 15 to 20 miles per hour in the afternoon. Sunday night, mostly clear. Lows in the upper 70s. South winds 15 to 20 miles per hour with gusts up to 30 miles per hour. Monday, sunny. Highs around 105. South winds 15 to 20 miles per hour with gusts up to 30 miles per hour. Monday night, mostly clear. Lows in the lower 70s.

southeast winds 10 to 15 miles per hour with gusts up to 25 miles per hour. Tuesday, sunny. Highs in the upper 90s. Tuesday night, mostly clear. Lows around 70. Wednesday, sunny. Highs in the upper 90s. Wednesday night, increasing clouds. Lows around 70. Thursday, mostly sunny. Highs in the mid-90s. Thursday night, mostly clear in the evening, then partly cloudy with a slight chance of showers and thunderstorms after midnight. Lows in the upper 60s. Chance of rain 20%. Friday, mostly sunny. Highs in the mid-90s. Friday night, mostly clear. Lows in the mid-60s. Saturday, sunny. Highs in the upper 80s. For Western Lake Sakakawea, rest of tonight, south winds 10 to 15 miles per hour. Clear. Lows in the upper 60s. Sunday, breezy. South winds 15 to 25 miles per hour. Sunny. Highs around 104. For Eastern Lake Sakakawea, rest of tonight, south winds 10 to 20 miles per hour. Clear. Lows in the lower 70s. Sunday, south winds 10 to 20 miles per hour. Sunny. Highs around 104. For Northern Lake Orahi, rest of tonight, south winds 15 to 20 miles per hour. Mostly clear. Lows in the lower 70s. Sunday, breezy. South winds 15 to 25 miles per hour. Sunny. Highs around 103. Here are the weather conditions at 10 p.m. Central Daylight Time. Bismarck, clear. Temperature 83 degrees, relative humidity 52%. Wind southeast at 10 miles an hour. Pressure 29.93 inches and rising. Mendham, clear. 81 degrees, relative humidity 65%. Wind south at 9 miles an hour. Hazen, clear. 84 degrees, relative humidity 30%. Wind south at 13 miles an hour. Harvey, clear. 79 degrees, relative humidity 83%. Wind southeast at 6 miles an hour. Minot, clear. 79 degrees, relative humidity 76%. Wind east at 7 miles an hour. Dickinson, clear. 80 degrees, relative humidity 45%. Wind south at 9 miles an hour. Elsewhere around North Dakota, it was 77 at Garrison. It was clear, with a temperature of 81 at Williston, 78 at Jamestown, 84 at Fargo, and 86 at Devil's Lake. At Grand Forks, it was partly cloudy, with a temperature of 80. In northern South Dakota, it was clear. It was 83 at Mobridge, and 74 at Aberdeen. In eastern Montana, it was clear. It was 96 at Miles City, 91 at Glendive, and 85 at Sydney. Once again, at Bismarck, the temperature was 83 degrees under clear skies. Extreme heat warning for the following counties in North Dakota: Burley, Eastern McLean, Eastern Morton, Eastern Sioux, Emmons, Grant, Kidder, Mercer, Oliver, Sheridan, Wells, Western Morton, and Western Sioux. Extreme heat warning remains in effect until 1 a.m. Central Daylight Time or midnight Mountain Daylight Time Tuesday. What? Dangerously hot conditions with heat index values around 100 to 110. High temperatures will range from around 100 to near 110 on Sunday and 95 to 105 on Monday. Where? All of western and central North Dakota, including the James River Valley. When? Until 1 a.m. Central Daylight Time or midnight Mountain Daylight Time Tuesday. The following impacts are expected: heat-related illnesses increase significantly during extreme heat and high humidity events. Additional details: low temperatures will only fall into the upper 60s and 70s tonight and Sunday night, providing little relief from the heat. Drink plenty of fluids, stay in an air-conditioned room, stay out of the sun, and check up on relatives and neighbors. Take extra precautions when outside. Wear lightweight and loose-fitting clothing. Try to limit strenuous activities to early morning or evening. Take action when you see symptoms of heat exhaustion and heat stroke. The regional weather forecast from your National Weather Service office in Bismarck. Dangerous heat will continue this weekend through Monday.

with daily maximum temperatures and heat index values in the upper 90s to near 110, and overnight lows in the upper 60s to upper 70s. Very little to no chances for showers and thunderstorms are in the forecast through Monday night. It will become cooler across northern North Dakota mid to late next week while remaining hot across the south. Daily low to medium shower and thunderstorm chances are also set to return mid to late next week. The detailed forecast for North Dakota, tonight, clear. Lows in the mid-60s to mid-70s. Sunday, sunny and breezy. Highs around 100 to near 110. Sunday night, mostly clear. Lows in the 70s. Monday, mostly sunny. Breezy south, central and east. Highs around 95 to 105, with lower 90s far northwest. Here is the forecast for the Bismarck, Minden listening area. Extreme heat warning in effect until 1 a.m. Central Daylight Time Tuesday. Rest of tonight, clear. Lows in the lower 70s. South winds around 10 miles per hour with gusts up to 20 miles per hour. Sunday, sunny. Highs around 104. South winds 5 to 15 miles per hour, increasing to 15 to 20 miles per hour in the afternoon. Sunday night, mostly clear. Lows in the upper 70s. South winds 15 to 20 miles per hour with gusts up to 30 miles per hour. Monday, sunny. Highs around 105. South winds 15 to 20 miles per hour with gusts up to 30 miles per hour. Monday night, mostly clear. Lows in the lower 70s. Southeast winds 10 to 15 miles per hour with gusts up to 25 miles per hour. Tuesday, sunny. Highs in the upper 90s. Tuesday night, mostly clear. Lows around 70. Wednesday, sunny. Highs in the upper 90s. Wednesday night, increasing clouds. Lows around 70. Thursday, mostly sunny. Highs in the mid-90s. Thursday night, mostly clear in the evening, then partly cloudy with a slight chance of showers and thunderstorms after midnight. Lows in the upper 60s. Chance of rain 20%. Friday, mostly sunny. Highs in the mid-90s. Friday night, mostly clear. Lows in the mid-60s. Saturday, sunny. Highs in the upper 80s. For Western Lake Sakakawea, rest of tonight, south winds 10 to 15 miles per hour. Clear. Lows in the upper 60s. Sunday, breezy. South winds 15 to 25 miles per hour. Sunny. Highs around 104. For Eastern Lake Sakakawea, rest of tonight, south winds 10 to 20 miles per hour. Clear. Lows in the lower 70s. Sunday, south winds 10 to 20 miles per hour. Sunny. Highs around 104. For Northern Lake Oahe, rest of tonight, south winds 15 to 20 miles per hour. Mostly clear. Lows in the lower 70s. Sunday, breezy. South winds 15 to 25 miles per hour. Sunny. Highs around 103. Here are the weather conditions at 10 p.m. Central Daylight Time. Bismarck, clear. Temperature 83 degrees, relative humidity 52%. Wind southeast at 10 miles an hour. Pressure 29.93 inches and rising. Minden, clear. 81 degrees, relative humidity 65%. Wind south at 9 miles an hour. Hazen, clear. 84 degrees, relative humidity 30%. Wind south at 13 miles an hour. Harvey, clear. 79 degrees, relative humidity 83%. Wind southeast at 6 miles an hour. Minot, clear. 79 degrees, relative humidity 76%. Wind east at 7 miles an hour. Dickinson, clear. 80 degrees, relative humidity 45%. Wind south at 9 miles an hour. Elsewhere around North Dakota, it was 77 at Garrison. It was clear, with a temperature of 81 at Williston, 78 at Jamestown, 84 at Fargo, and 86 at Devil's Lake. At Grand Forks, it was partly cloudy, with a temperature of 80. In northern South Dakota, it was clear. It was 83 at

Obridge, and 74 at Aberdeen. In eastern Montana, it was clear. It was 96 at Mile City, 91 at Glendive, and 85 at Sydney. Once again, at Bismarck, the temperature was 83 degrees under clear skies. Extreme heat warning for the following counties in North Dakota: Burley, Eastern McLean, Eastern Morton, Eastern Sioux, Emmons, Grant, Kidder, Mercer, Oliver, Sheridan, Wells, Western Morton, and Western Sioux. Extreme heat warning remains in effect until 1 a.m. Central Daylight Time or midnight Mountain Daylight Time Tuesday. What? Dangerously hot conditions with heat index values around 100 to 110. High temperatures will range from around 100 to near 110 on Sunday and 95 to 105 on Monday. Where? All of western and central North Dakota, including the James River Valley. When? Until 1 a.m. Central Daylight Time or midnight Mountain Daylight Time Tuesday. The following impacts are expected: heat-related illnesses increase significantly during extreme heat and high humidity events. Additional details: low temperatures will only fall into the upper 60s and 70s tonight and Sunday night, providing little relief from the heat. Drink plenty of fluids, stay in an air-conditioned room, stay out of the sun, and check up on relatives and neighbors. Take extra precautions when outside. Wear lightweight and loose-fitting clothing. Try to limit strenuous activities to early morning or evening. Take action when you see symptoms of heat exhaustion and heat stroke. The regional weather forecast from your National Weather Service office in Bismarck. Dangerous heat will continue this weekend through Monday, with daily maximum temperatures and heat index values in the upper 90s to near 110, and overnight lows in the upper 60s to upper 70s. Very little to no chances for showers and thunderstorms are in the forecast through Monday night. It will become cooler across northern North Dakota mid to late next week while remaining hot across the south. Daily low to medium shower and thunderstorm chances are also set return mid to late next week. The detailed forecast for North Dakota: tonight, clear. Lows in the mid-60s to mid-70s. Sunday, sunny and breezy. Highs around 100 to near 110. Sunday night, mostly clear. Lows in the 70s. Monday, mostly sunny. Breezy south, central and east. Highs around 95 to 105, with lower 90s far northwest. Here is the forecast for the Bismarck, Minden listening area. Extreme heat warning in effect until 1 a.m. Central Daylight Time Tuesday. Rest of tonight, clear. Lows in the lower 70s. South winds around 10 miles per hour with gusts up to 20 miles per hour. Sunday, sunny. Highs around 104. South winds 5 to 15 miles per hour, increasing to 15 to 20 miles per hour in the afternoon. Sunday night, mostly clear. Lows in the upper 70s. South winds 15 to 20 miles per hour with gusts up to 30 miles per hour. Monday, sunny. Highs around 105. South winds 15 to 20 miles per hour with gusts up to 30 miles per hour. Monday night, mostly clear. Lows in the lower 70s. Southeast winds 10 to 15 miles per hour with gusts up to 25 miles per hour. Tuesday, sunny. Highs in the upper 90s. Tuesday night, mostly clear. Lows around 70. Wednesday, sunny. Highs in the upper 90s. Wednesday night, increasing clouds. Lows around 70. Thursday, mostly sunny. Highs in the mid-90s. Thursday night, mostly clear in the evening, then partly cloudy with a slight chance of showers and thunderstorms after midnight. Lows in the upper 60s. Chance of rain 20%. Friday, mostly sunny. Highs in the mid-90s. Friday night, mostly clear. Lows in the mid-60s. Saturday, sunny. Highs in the upper 80s. 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Providing weather information 24 hours a day from your National Weather Service office in Bismarck. For Western Lake Sakakawea, rest of tonight, south winds 10 to 15 miles per hour. Clear. Lows in the upper 60s. Sunday, breezy. South winds 15 to 20.

25 miles per hour. Sunny. Highs around 104. For eastern Lake Sakakawea, rest of tonight, south winds 10 to 20 miles per hour. Clear. Lows in the lower 70s. Sunday, south winds 10 to 20 miles per hour. Sunny. Highs around 104. For northern Lake Oahe, rest of tonight, south winds 15 to 20 miles per hour. Mostly clear. Lows in the lower 70s. Sunday, breezy. South winds 15 to 25 miles per hour. Sunny. Highs around 103. Here are the weather conditions at 10 p.m. Central Daylight Time. Bismarck, clear. Temperature 83 degrees, relative humidity 52%. Wind southeast at 10 miles an hour. Pressure 29.93 inches and rising. Mendham, clear. 81 degrees, relative humidity 65%. Wind south at 9 miles an hour. Hazen, clear. 84 degrees, relative humidity 30%. Wind south at 13 miles an hour. Harvey, clear. 79 degrees, relative humidity 83%. Wind southeast at 6 miles an hour. Minot, clear. 79 degrees, relative humidity 76%. Wind east at 7 miles an hour. Dickinson, clear. 80 degrees, relative humidity 45%. Wind south at 9 miles an hour. Elsewhere around North Dakota, it was 77 at Garrison. It was clear, with a temperature of 81 at Williston, 78 at Jamestown, 84 at Fargo, and 86 at Devil's Lake. At Grand Forks, it was partly cloudy, with a temperature of 80. In northern South Dakota, it was clear. It was 83 at Mobridge, and 74 at Aberdeen. In eastern Montana, it was clear. It was 96 at Miles City, 91 at Glendive, and 85 at Sydney. Once again, at Bismarck, the temperature was 83 degrees under clear skies. Here are the weather conditions at 11 p.m. Central Daylight Time. Bismarck, clear. Temperature 85 degrees, relative humidity 47%. Wind southeast at 13 miles an hour. Pressure 29.95 inches and rising. Mendham, clear. 79 degrees, relative humidity 73%. Wind south at 10 miles an hour. Elsewhere around North Dakota, it was 74 at Garrison. At Williston, it was clear, with a temperature of 80. In northern South Dakota, it was clear. It was 80 at Mobridge, and 73 at Aberdeen. In eastern Montana, once again, at Bismarck, the temperature was 85 degrees under clear skies. Extreme heat warning for the following counties in North Dakota: Burley, eastern McLean, eastern Morton, eastern Sioux, Emmons, Grant, Kidder, Mercer, Oliver, Sheridan, Wells, western Morton, and western Sioux. Extreme heat warning remains in effect until 1 a.m. Central Daylight Time or midnight Mountain Daylight Time Tuesday. What? Dangerously hot conditions with heat index values around 100 to 110. High temperatures will range from around 100 to near 110 on Sunday and 95 to 105 on Monday. Where? All of western and central North Dakota, including the James River Valley. When? Until 1 a.m. Central Daylight Time or midnight Mountain Daylight Time Tuesday. The following impacts are expected: heat-related illnesses increase significantly during extreme heat and high humidity events. Additional details: low temperatures will only fall into the upper 60s and 70s tonight and Sunday night, providing little relief from the heat. Drink plenty of fluids, stay in an air-conditioned room, stay out of the sun, and check up on relatives and neighbors. Take extra precautions when outside. Wear lightweight and loose-fitting clothing. Try to limit strenuous activities to early morning or evening. Take action when you see symptoms of heat exhaustion and heat stroke. The regional weather forecast from your National Weather Service office in Bismarck. Dangerous heat will continue this weekend through Monday, with daily maximum temperatures and heat index values in the upper 90s to near 110, and overnight lows in the upper 60s to upper 70s. Very little to no chances for showers and thunderstorms are in the forecast through Monday night.
It will become cooler across northern North Dakota mid to late next week while remaining hot across the south. Daily low to medium shower and thunderstorm chances are also set to return mid to late next week. The detailed forecast for North Dakota, tonight, clear. Lows in the mid-60s to mid-70s. Sunday, sunny and breezy. Highs around 100 to near 110. Sunday night, mostly clear. Lows in the 70s. Monday, mostly sunny. Breezy south, central, and east. Highs around 95 to 105, with lower 90s far northwest. Here is the forecast for the Bismarck, Minden listening area. Extreme heat warning in effect until 1 a.m. Central Daylight Time Tuesday. Rest of tonight, clear. Lows in the lower 70s. South winds around 10 miles per hour with gusts up to 20 miles per hour. Sunday, sunny. Highs around 104. South winds 5 to 15 miles per hour, increasing to 15 to 20 miles per hour in the afternoon. Sunday night, mostly clear. Lows in the upper 70s. South winds 15 to 20 miles per hour with gusts up to 30 miles per hour. Monday, sunny. Highs around 105. South winds 15 to 20 miles per hour with gusts up to 30 miles per hour. Monday night, mostly clear. Lows in the lower 70s. Southeast winds 10 to 15 miles per hour with gusts up to 25 miles per hour. Tuesday, sunny. Highs in the upper 90s. Tuesday night, mostly clear. Lows around 70. Wednesday, sunny. Highs in the upper 90s. Wednesday night, increasing clouds. Lows around 70. Thursday, mostly sunny. Highs in the mid-90s. Thursday night, mostly clear in the evening, then partly cloudy with a slight chance of showers and thunderstorms after midnight. Lows in the upper 60s. Chance of rain 20%. Friday, mostly sunny. Highs in the mid-90s. Friday night, mostly clear. Lows in the mid-60s. Saturday, sunny. Highs in the upper 80s. For Western Lake Sakakawea, rest of tonight, south winds 10 to 15 miles per hour. Clear. Lows in the upper 60s. Sunday, breezy. South winds 15 to 25 miles per hour. Sunny. Highs around 104. For Eastern Lake Sakakawea, rest of tonight, south winds 10 to 20 miles per hour. Clear. Lows in the lower 70s. Sunday, south winds 10 to 20 miles per hour. Sunny. Highs around 104. For Northern Lake Oahe, rest of tonight, south winds 15 to 20 miles per hour. Mostly clear. Lows in the lower 70s. Sunday, breezy. South winds 15 to 25 miles per hour. Sunny. Highs around 103. Here are the weather conditions at 11 p.m. Central Daylight Time. Bismarck, clear. Temperature 85 degrees, relative humidity 47%. Wind southeast at 13 miles an hour. Pressure 29.95 inches and rising. Minden, clear. 79 degrees, relative humidity 73%. Wind south at 10 miles an hour. Elsewhere around North Dakota, it was 74 at Garrison. At Williston, it was clear, with a temperature of 80. In northern South Dakota, it was clear. It was 80 at Mobridge, and 73 at Aberdeen. In eastern Montana, once again, at Bismarck, the temperature was 85 degrees under clear skies. Extreme heat warning for the following counties in North Dakota: Burley, Eastern McLean, Eastern Morton, Eastern Sioux, Emmons, Grant, Kidder, Mercer, Oliver, Sheridan, Wells, Western Morton, and Western Sioux. Extreme heat warning remains in effect until 1 a.m. Central Daylight Time or midnight Mountain Daylight Time Tuesday. What? Dangerously hot conditions with heat index values around 100 to 110. High temperatures will range from around 100 to near 110 on Sunday and 95 to 105 on Monday. Where? All of western and central North Dakota, including the James River Valley. When? Until 1 a.m. Central Daylight Time or midnight Mountain Daylight Time Tuesday.
The following impacts are expected. Heat-related illnesses increase significantly during extreme heat and high humidity events.

additional details. Low temperatures will only fall into the upper 60s and 70s tonight and Sunday night, providing little relief from the heat. Drink plenty of fluids, stay in an air-conditioned room, stay out of the sun, and check up on relatives and neighbors. Take extra precautions when outside. Wear lightweight and loose-fitting clothing. Try to limit strenuous activities to early morning or evening. Take action when you see symptoms of heat exhaustion and heat stroke. The regional weather forecast from your National Weather Service office in Bismarck. Dangerous heat will continue this weekend through Monday, with daily maximum temperatures and heat index values in the upper 90s to near 110, and overnight lows in the upper 60s to upper 70s. Very little to no chances for showers and thunderstorms are in the forecast through Monday night. It will become cooler across northern North Dakota mid to late next week while remaining hot across the south. Daily low to medium shower and thunderstorm chances are also set to return mid to late next week. The detailed forecast for North Dakota, tonight, clear. Lows in the mid-60s to mid-70s. Sunday, sunny and breezy. Highs around 100 to near 110. Sunday night, mostly clear. Lows in the 70s. Monday, mostly sunny. Breezy south, central and east. Highs around 95 to 105, with lower 90s far northwest. Here is the forecast for the Bismarck, Minden listening area. Extreme heat warning in effect until 1 a.m. Central Daylight Time Tuesday. Rest of tonight, clear. Lows in the lower 70s. South winds around 10 miles per hour with gusts up to 20 miles per hour. Sunday, sunny. Highs around 104. South winds 5 to 15 miles per hour, increasing to 15 to 20 miles per hour in the afternoon. Sunday night, mostly clear. Lows in the upper 70s. South winds 15 to 20 miles per hour with gusts up to 30 miles per hour. Monday, sunny. Highs around 105. South winds 15 to 20 miles per hour with gusts up to 30 miles per hour. Monday night, mostly clear. Lows in the lower 70s. Southeast winds 10 to 15 miles per hour with gusts up to 25 miles per hour. Tuesday, sunny. Highs in the upper 90s. Tuesday night, mostly clear. Lows around 70. Wednesday, sunny. Highs in the upper 90s. Wednesday night, increasing clouds. Lows around 70. Thursday, mostly sunny. Highs in the mid-90s. Thursday night, mostly clear in the evening, then partly cloudy with a slight chance of showers and thunderstorms after midnight. Lows in the upper 60s. Chance of rain 20%. Friday, mostly sunny. Highs in the mid-90s. Friday night, mostly clear. Lows in the mid-60s. Saturday, sunny. Highs in the upper 80s. For Western Lake Sakakawea, rest of tonight, south winds 10 to 15 miles per hour. Clear. Lows in the upper 60s. Sunday, breezy. South winds 15 to 25 miles per hour. Sunny. Highs around 104. For Eastern Lake Sakakawea, rest of tonight, south winds 10 to 20 miles per hour. Clear. Lows in the lower 70s. Sunday, south winds 10 to 20 miles per hour. Sunny. Highs around 104. For Northern Lake Oahe, rest of tonight, south winds 15 to 20 miles per hour. Mostly clear. Lows in the lower 70s. Sunday, breezy. South winds 15 to 25 miles per hour. Sunny. Highs around 103. Here are the weather conditions at 11 p.m. Central Daylight Time. Bismarck, clear. Temperature 85 degrees, relative humidity 47%. Wind southeast at 13 miles an hour. Pressure 29.95 inches and rising. Minden, clear. 79 degrees, relative humidity 73%. Wind south at 10 miles an hour. Hazen, clear. 82 degrees, relative humidity 34%. Wind south at 15 miles an hour. Harvey, clear. 79 degrees, relative humidity 83%. Wind south at 10 miles an hour.
Minot, clear. 79 degrees, relative humidity 76%. Wind east at 6 miles an hour. Dickinson, clear. 80 degrees, relative humidity 40%. Wind south at 14 miles an hour. Elsewhere around North Dakota, it was 74 at Garrison. It was clear, with a temperature of 80 at Williston, 77 at Jamestown, 82 at Fargo, and 84 at Devil's Lake. At Grand Forks, it was partly cloudy, with a temperature of 81. In northern South Dakota, it was clear. It was 80 at Mobridge, and 73 at Aberdeen. In eastern Montana, it was clear. It was 91 at Miles City, 89 at Glendive, and 79 at Sydney. Once again, at Bismarck, the temperature was 85 degrees under clear skies. Extreme heat warning for the following counties in North Dakota: Burley, Eastern McLean, Eastern Morton, Eastern Sioux, Emmons, Grant, Kidder, Mercer, Oliver, Sheridan, Wells, Western Morton, and Western Sioux. Extreme heat warning remains in effect until 1 a.m. Central Daylight Time or midnight Mountain Daylight Time Tuesday. What? Dangerously hot conditions with heat index values around 100 to 110. High temperatures will range from around 100 to near 110 on Sunday and 95 to 105 on Monday. Where? All of western and central North Dakota, including the James River Valley. When? Until 1 a.m. Central Daylight Time or midnight Mountain Daylight Time Tuesday. The following impacts are expected: heat-related illnesses increase significantly during extreme heat and high humidity events. Additional details: low temperatures will only fall into the upper 60s and 70s tonight and Sunday night, providing little relief from the heat. Drink plenty of fluids, stay in an air-conditioned room, stay out of the sun, and check up on relatives and neighbors. Take extra precautions when outside. Wear lightweight and loose-fitting clothing. Try to limit strenuous activities to early morning or evening. Take action when you see symptoms of heat exhaustion and heat stroke. The regional weather forecast from your National Weather Service office in Bismarck. Dangerous heat will continue this weekend through Monday, with daily maximum temperatures and heat index values in the upper 90s to near 110, and overnight lows in the upper 60s to upper 70s. Very little to no chances for showers and thunderstorms are in the forecast through Monday night. It will become cooler across northern North Dakota mid to late next week while remaining hot across the south. Daily low to medium shower and thunderstorm chances are also set to return mid to late next week. The detailed forecast for North Dakota: tonight, clear. Lows in the mid-60s to mid-70s. Sunday, sunny and breezy. Highs around 100 to near 110. Sunday night, mostly clear. Lows in the 70s. Monday, mostly sunny. Breezy south, central, and east. Highs around 95 to 105, with lower 90s far northwest. Here is the forecast for the Bismarck, Minden listening area. Extreme heat warning in effect until 1 a.m. Central Daylight Time Tuesday. Rest of tonight, clear. Lows in the lower 70s. South winds around 10 miles per hour with gusts up to 20 miles per hour. Sunday, sunny. Highs around 104. South winds 5 to 15 miles per hour, increasing to 15 to 20 miles per hour in the afternoon. Sunday night, mostly clear. Lows in the upper 70s. South winds 15 to 20 miles per hour with gusts up to 30 miles per hour. Monday, sunny. Highs around 105. South winds 15 to 20 miles per hour with gusts up to 30 miles per hour. Monday night, mostly clear. Lows in the lower 70s. Southeast winds 10 to 15 miles per hour with gusts up to 25 miles per hour. Tuesday, sunny. Highs in the upper 90s. Tuesday night, mostly clear. Lows around 70. Wednesday, sunny. Highs in the upper 90s. Wednesday night, increasing clouds. Lows around 70. Thursday, mostly sunny. Highs in the mid-90s. Thursday night, mostly clear in the evening, then partly cloudy with a slight chance of showers and thunderstorms after midnight. Lows in the upper 60s. Chance of rain 20%. Friday, mostly sunny. Highs in the mid-90s.

Friday night, mostly clear. Lows in the mid-60s. Saturday, sunny. Highs in the upper 80s. For Western Lake Sakakawea, rest of tonight, south winds 10 to 15 miles per hour. Clear. Lows in the upper 60s. Sunday, breezy. South winds 15 to 25 miles per hour. Sunny. Highs around 104. For Eastern Lake Sakakawea, rest of tonight, south winds 10 to 20 miles per hour. Clear. Lows in the lower 70s. Sunday, south winds 10 to 20 miles per hour. Sunny. Highs around 104. For Northern Lake Oahe, rest of tonight, south winds 15 to 20 miles per hour. Mostly clear. Lows in the lower 70s. Sunday, breezy. South winds 15 to 25 miles per hour. Sunny. Highs around 103. Here are the weather conditions at 11 p.m. Central Daylight Time. Bismarck, clear. Temperature 85 degrees, relative humidity 47%. Wind southeast at 13 miles an hour. Pressure 29.95 inches and rising. Mendham, clear. 79 degrees, relative humidity 73%. Wind south at 10 miles an hour. Hazen, clear. 82 degrees, relative humidity 34%. Wind south at 15 miles an hour. Harvey, clear. 79 degrees, relative humidity 83%. Wind south at 10 miles an hour. Minot, clear. 79 degrees, relative humidity 76%. Wind east at 6 miles an hour. Dickinson, clear. 80 degrees, relative humidity 40%. Wind south at 14 miles an hour. Elsewhere around North Dakota, it was 74 at Garrison. It was clear, with a temperature of 80 at Williston, 77 at Jamestown, 82 at Fargo, and 84 at Devil's Lake. At Grand Forks, it was partly cloudy, with a temperature of 81. In northern South Dakota, it was clear. It was 80 at Mobridge, and 73 at Aberdeen. In eastern Montana, it was clear. It was 91 at Miles City, 89 at Glendive, and 79 at Sydney. Once again, at Bismarck, the temperature was 85 degrees under clear skies. Extreme heat warning for the following counties in North Dakota: Burley, Eastern McLean, Eastern Morton, Eastern Sioux, Emmons, Grant, Kidder, Mercer, Oliver, Sheridan, Wells, Western Morton, and Western Sioux. Extreme heat warning remains in effect until 1 a.m. Central Daylight Time or midnight Mountain Daylight Time Tuesday. What? Dangerously hot conditions with heat index values around 100 to 110. High temperatures will range from around 100 to near 110 on Sunday and 95 to 105 on Monday. Where? All of western and central North Dakota, including the James River Valley. When? Until 1 a.m. Central Daylight Time or midnight Mountain Daylight Time Tuesday. The following impacts are expected: heat-related illnesses increase significantly during extreme heat and high humidity events. Additional details: low temperatures will only fall into the upper 60s and 70s tonight and Sunday night, providing little relief from the heat. Drink plenty of fluids, stay in an air-conditioned room, stay out of the sun, and check up on relatives and neighbors. Take extra precautions when outside. Wear lightweight and loose-fitting clothing. Try to limit strenuous activities to early morning or evening. Take action when you see symptoms of heat exhaustion and heat stroke. The regional weather forecast from your National Weather Service office in Bismarck. Dangerous heat will continue this weekend through Monday, with daily maximum temperatures and heat index values in the upper 90s to near 110, and overnight lows in the upper 60s to upper 70s. Very little to no chances for showers and thunderstorms are in the forecast through Monday night. It will become cooler across northern North Dakota mid to late next week while remaining hot across the south. Daily low to medium shower and thunderstorm chances are also set to return mid to late next week. The detailed forecast for North Dakota: tonight, clear. Lows in the mid-60s to mid-70s. Sunday, sunny and breezy. Highs around 100 to near 110. Sunday night, mostly clear. Lows in the 70s. Monday.

mostly sunny. Breezy south, central, and east. Highs around 95 to 105, with lower 90s far northwest. Here is the forecast for the Bismarck Mandan listening area. Extreme heat warning in effect until 1 a.m. Central Daylight Time Tuesday. Rest of tonight, clear. Lows in the lower 70s. South winds around 10 miles per hour with gusts up to 20 miles per hour. Sunday, sunny. Highs around 104. South winds 5 to 15 miles per hour, increasing to 15 to 20 miles per hour in the afternoon. Sunday night, mostly clear. Lows in the upper 70s. South winds 15 to 20 miles per hour with gusts up to 30 miles per hour. Monday, sunny. Highs around 105. South winds 15 to 20 miles per hour with gusts up to 30 miles per hour. Monday night, mostly clear. Lows in the lower 70s. Southeast winds 10 to 15 miles per hour with gusts up to 25 miles per hour. Tuesday, sunny. Highs in the upper 90s. Tuesday night, mostly clear. Lows around 70. Wednesday, sunny. Highs in the upper 90s. Wednesday night, increasing clouds. Lows around 70. Thursday, mostly sunny. Highs in the mid-90s. Thursday night, mostly clear in the evening, then partly cloudy with a slight chance of showers and thunderstorms after midnight. Lows in the upper 60s. Chance of rain 20%. Friday, mostly sunny. Highs in the mid-90s. Friday night, mostly clear. Lows in the mid-60s. Saturday, sunny. Highs in the upper 80s. For Western Lake Sakakawea, rest of tonight, south winds 10 to 15 miles per hour. Clear. Lows in the upper 60s. Sunday, breezy. South winds 15 to 25 miles per hour. Sunny. Highs around 104. For Eastern Lake Sakakawea, rest of tonight, south winds 10 to 20 miles per hour. Clear. Lows in the lower 70s. Sunday, south winds 10 to 20 miles per hour. Sunny. Highs around 104. For Northern Lake Oahe, rest of tonight, south winds 15 to 20 miles per hour. Mostly clear. Lows in the lower 70s. Sunday, breezy. South winds 15 to 25 miles per hour. Sunny. Highs around 103. Here are the weather conditions at 11 p.m. Central Daylight Time. Bismarck, clear. Temperature 85 degrees, relative humidity 47%. Wind southeast at 13 miles an hour. Pressure 29.95 inches and rising. Mandan, clear. 79 degrees, relative humidity 73%. Wind south at 10 miles an hour. Hazen, clear. 82 degrees, relative humidity 34%. Wind south at 15 miles an hour. Harvey, clear. 79 degrees, relative humidity 83%. Wind south at 10 miles an hour. Minot, clear. 79 degrees, relative humidity 76%. Wind east at 6 miles an hour. Dickinson, clear. 80 degrees, relative humidity 40%. Wind south at 14 miles an hour. Elsewhere around North Dakota, it was 74 at Garrison. It was clear, with a temperature of 80 at Williston, 77 at Jamestown, 82 at Fargo, and 84 at Devil's Lake. At Grand Forks, it was partly cloudy, with a temperature of 81. In northern South Dakota, it was clear. It was 80 at Mobridge, and 73 at Aberdeen. In eastern Montana, it was clear. It was 91 at Miles City, 89 at Glendive, and 79 at Sydney. Once again, at Bismarck, the temperature was 85 degrees under clear skies. 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Providing weather information 24 hours a day from your National Weather Service office in Bismarck. Extreme heat warning for the following counties in North Dakota: Burley, Eastern McLean, Eastern Morton, Eastern Sioux, Emmons, Grant, Kidder, Mercer, Oliver, Sheridan, West.

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The regional weather forecast from your National Weather Service office in Bismarck. Dangerous heat will continue this weekend through Monday, with daily maximum temperatures and heat index values in the upper 90s to near 110, and overnight lows in the upper 60s to upper 70s. Very little to no chances for showers and thunderstorms are in the forecast through Monday night. It will become cooler across northern North Dakota mid to late next week while remaining hot across the south. Daily low to medium shower and thunderstorm chances are also set to return mid to late next week. The detailed forecast for North Dakota, tonight, clear. Lows in the mid-60s to mid-70s set return mid to late next week. The detailed forecast for North Dakota, tonight, clear. Lows in the mid-60s to mid-70s. Sunday, sunny and breezy. Highs around 100 to near 110. Sunday night, mostly clear. Lows in the 70s. Monday, mostly sunny. Breezy south, central, and east. Highs around 95 to 105, with lower 90s far northwest. Here is the forecast for the Bismarck, Minden listening area. Extreme heat warning in effect until 1 a.m. Central Daylight Time Tuesday. West of tonight, clear. Lows in the lower 70s. South winds around 10 miles per hour with gusts up to 20 miles per hour. Sunday, sunny. Highs around 104. South winds 5 to 15 miles per hour, increasing to 15 to 20 miles per hour in the afternoon. Sunday night, mostly clear. Lows in the upper 70s. South winds 15 to 20 miles per hour with gusts up to 30 miles per hour. Monday, sunny. Highs around 105. South winds 15 to 20 miles per hour with gusts up to 30 miles per hour. Monday night, mostly clear. Lows in the lower 70s. Southeast winds 10 to 15 miles per hour with gusts up to 25 miles per hour. Tuesday, sunny. Highs in the upper 90s. Tuesday night, mostly clear. Lows around 70. Wednesday, sunny. Highs in the upper 90s. Wednesday night, increasing clouds. Lows around 70. Thursday, mostly sunny. Highs in the mid-90s. Thursday night, mostly clear in the evening, then partly cloudy with a slight chance of showers and thunderstorms after midnight. Lows in the upper 60s. Chance of rain 20%. Friday, mostly sunny. Highs in the mid-90s. Friday night, mostly clear. Lows in the mid-60s. Saturday, sunny. Highs in the upper 80s. For Western Lake Sakakawea, west of tonight, south winds 10 to 15 miles per hour. Clear. Lows in the upper 60s. Sunday, breezy. South winds 15 to 25 miles per hour. Sunny. Highs around 104. For Eastern Lake Sakakawea, west of tonight, south winds 10 to 20 miles per hour. Clear. Lows in the lower 70s. Sunday, south winds 10 to 20 miles per hour. Sunny. Highs around 104. For Northern Lake Oahe, west of tonight, south winds 15 to 20 miles per hour. Mostly clear. Lows in the lower 70s. Sunday, breezy. South winds 15 to 25 miles per hour. Sunny. Highs around 103. Here are the weather conditions at 11 p.m. Central Daylight Time. Bismarck, clear. Temperature 85 degrees, relative humidity 47%. Wind southeast at 13 miles an hour. Pressure 29.95 inches and rising. Minden, clear. 79 degrees, relative humidity 73%. Wind south at 10 miles an hour. Hazen, clear. 82 degrees, relative humidity 34%. Wind south at 15 miles an hour. Harvey, clear. 79 degrees, relative humidity 83%. Wind south at 10 miles an hour. Minot.

clear. 79 degrees, relative humidity 76%. Windies at 6 miles an hour. Dickinson, clear. 80 degrees, relative humidity 40%. Wind south at 14 miles an hour. Elsewhere around North Dakota, it was 74 at Garrison. It was clear, with a temperature of 80 at Williston, 77 at Jamestown, 82 at Fargo, and 84 at Devil's Lake. At Grand Forks, it was partly cloudy, with a temperature of 81. In northern South Dakota, it was clear. It was 80 at Mobridge, and 73 at Aberdeen. In eastern Montana, it was clear. It was 91 at Miles City, 89 at Glendive, and 79 at Sydney. Once again, at Bismarck, the temperature was 85 degrees under clear skies. Extreme heat warning for the following counties in North Dakota: Burley, Eastern McLean, Eastern Morton, Eastern Sioux, Emmons, Grant, Kidder, Mercer, Oliver, Sheridan, Wells, Western Morton, and Western Sioux. Extreme heat warning remains in effect until 1 a.m. Central Daylight Time or midnight Mountain Daylight Time Tuesday. What? Dangerously hot conditions with heat index values around 100 to 110. High temperatures will range from around 100 to near 110 on Sunday and 95 to 105 on Monday. Where? All of western and central North Dakota, including the James River Valley. When? Until 1 a.m. Central Daylight Time or midnight Mountain Daylight Time Tuesday. The following impacts are expected: heat-related illnesses increase significantly during extreme heat and high humidity events. Additional details: low temperatures will only fall into the upper 60s and 70s tonight and Sunday night, providing little relief from the heat. Drink plenty of fluids, stay in an air-conditioned room, stay out of the sun, and check up on relatives and neighbors. Take extra precautions when outside. Wear lightweight and loose-fitting clothing. Try to limit strenuous activities to early morning or evening. Take action when you see symptoms of heat exhaustion and heat stroke. The regional weather forecast from your National Weather Service office in Bismarck. Dangerous heat will continue this weekend through Monday, with daily maximum temperatures and heat index values in the upper 90s to near 110, and overnight lows in the upper 60s to upper 70s. Very little to no chances for showers and thunderstorms are in the forecast through Monday night. It will become cooler across northern North Dakota mid to late next week while remaining hot across the south. Daily low to medium shower and thunderstorm chances are also set to return mid to late next week. The detailed forecast for North Dakota: tonight, clear. Lows in the mid-60s to mid-70s. Sunday, sunny and breezy. Highs around 100 to near 110. Sunday night, mostly clear. Lows in the 70s. Monday, mostly sunny. Breezy south, central, and east. Highs around 95 to 105, with lower 90s far northwest. Here is the forecast for the Bismarck, Minn, and listening area. Extreme heat warning in effect until 1 a.m. Central Daylight Time Tuesday. West of tonight, clear. Lows in the lower 70s. South winds around 10 miles per hour with gusts up to 20 miles per hour. Sunday, sunny. Highs around 104. South winds 5 to 15 miles per hour, increasing to 15 to 20 miles per hour in the afternoon. Sunday night, mostly clear. Lows in the upper 70s. South winds 15 to 20 miles per hour with gusts up to 30 miles per hour. Monday, sunny. Highs around 105. South winds 15 to 20 miles per hour with gusts up to 30 miles per hour. Monday night, mostly clear. Lows in the lower 70s. Southeast winds 10 to 15 miles per hour with gusts up to 25 miles per hour. Tuesday, sunny. Highs in the upper 90s. Tuesday night, mostly clear. Lows around 70. Wednesday, sunny. Highs in the upper 90s. Wednesday night, increasing clouds. Lows around 70. Thursday, mostly sunny. Highs in the mid-90s. Thursday night, mostly clear in the evening, then partly cloudy with a slight chance of showers and thunderstorms after midnight. Lows in the upper 60s. Chance of rain 20%. Friday, mostly sunny. Highs in the mid-90s. Friday night.

night, mostly clear. Lows in the mid-60s. Saturday, sunny. Highs in the upper 80s. For western Lake Secaucawea, west of tonight, south winds 10 to 15 miles per hour. Clear. Lows in the upper 60s. Sunday, breezy. South winds 15 to 25 miles per hour. Sunny. Highs around 104. For eastern Lake Secaucawea, west of tonight, south winds 10 to 20 miles per hour. Clear. Lows in the lower 70s. Sunday, south winds 10 to 20 miles per hour. Sunny. Highs around 104. For northern Lake Oahe, west of tonight, south winds 15 to 20 miles per hour. Mostly clear. Lows in the lower 70s. Sunday, breezy. South winds 15 to 25 miles per hour. Sunny. Highs around 103. Here are the weather conditions at 11 p.m. Central Daylight Time. Bismarck, clear. Temperature 85 degrees, relative humidity 47%. Wind southeast at 13 miles an hour. Pressure 29.95 inches and rising. Mendham, clear. 79 degrees, relative humidity 73%. Wind south at 10 miles an hour. Hazen, clear. 82 degrees, relative humidity 34%. Wind south at 15 miles an hour. Harvey, clear. 79 degrees, relative humidity 83%. Wind south at 10 miles an hour. Minot, clear. 79 degrees, relative humidity 76%. Wind east at 6 miles an hour. Dickinson, clear. 80 degrees, relative humidity 40%. Wind south at 14 miles an hour. Elsewhere around North Dakota, it was 74 at Garrison. It was clear, with a temperature of 80 at Williston, 77 at Jamestown, 82 at Fargo, and 84 at Devil's Lake. At Grand Forks, it was partly cloudy, with a temperature of 81. In northern South Dakota, it was clear. It was 80 at Mobridge, and 73 at Aberdeen. In eastern Montana, it was clear. It was 91 at Miles City, 89 at Glendive, and 79 at Sydney. Once again, at Bismarck, the temperature was 85 degrees under clear skies. Extreme heat warning for the following counties in North Dakota: Burley, Eastern McLean, Eastern Morton, Eastern Sioux, Emmons, Grant, Kidder, Mercer, Oliver, Sheridan, Wells, Western Morton, and Western Sioux. Extreme heat warning remains in effect until 1 a.m. Central Daylight Time or midnight Mountain Daylight Time Tuesday. What? Dangerously hot conditions with heat index values around 100 to 110. High temperatures will range from around 100 to near 110 on Sunday and 95 to 105 on Monday. Where? All of western and central North Dakota, including the James River Valley. When? Until 1 a.m. Central Daylight Time or midnight Mountain Daylight Time Tuesday. The following impacts are expected: heat-related illnesses increase significantly during extreme heat and high humidity events. Additional details: low temperatures will only fall into the upper 60s and 70s tonight and Sunday night, providing little relief from the heat. Drink plenty of fluids, stay in an air-conditioned room, stay out in the sun, and check up on relatives and neighbors. Take extra precautions when outside. Wear lightweight and loose-fitting clothing. Try to limit strenuous activities to early morning or evening. Take action when you see symptoms of heat exhaustion and heat stroke. The regional weather forecast from your National Weather Service office in Bismarck. Dangerous heat will continue this weekend through Monday, with daily maximum temperatures and heat index values in the upper 90s to near 110, and overnight lows in the upper 60s to upper 70s. Very little to no chances for showers and thunderstorms are in the forecast for Monday night. It will become cooler across northern North Dakota into late next week while remaining hot across the south. Daily low to median shower and thunderstorm chances are also set to return mid to late next week. The detailed forecast for North Dakota: tonight, clear. Lows in the mid-60s to mid-70s. Sunday, sunny and breezy. Highs around 100 to near 110. Sunday night, mostly clear. Lows in the 70s. Monday,

central and east. Highs around 95 to 105, with lower 90s far northwest. Here is the forecast for the Bismarck Mains and listening area. Extreme heat warning in effect until 1 a.m. Central Daylight Time Tuesday. West of tonight, clear. Lows in the lower 70s. South winds around 10 miles per hour with gusts up to 20 miles per hour. Sunday, sunny. Highs around 104. South winds 5 to 15 miles per hour, increasing to 15 to 20 miles per hour in the afternoon. Sunday night, mostly clear. Lows in the upper 70s. South winds 15 to 20 miles per hour with gusts up to 30 miles per hour. Monday, sunny. Highs around 105. South winds 15 to 20 miles per hour with gusts up to 30 miles per hour. Monday night, mostly clear. Lows in the lower 70s. Southeast winds 10 to 15 miles per hour with gusts up to 25 miles per hour. Tuesday, sunny. Highs in the upper 90s. Tuesday night, mostly clear. Lows around 70. Wednesday, sunny. Highs in the upper 90s. Wednesday night, increasing clouds. Lows around 70. Thursday, mostly sunny. Highs in the mid-90s. Thursday night, mostly clear in the evening, then partly cloudy with a slight chance of showers and thunderstorms after midnight. Lows in the upper 60s. Chance of rain 20%. Friday, mostly sunny. Highs in the mid-90s. Friday night, mostly clear. Lows in the mid-60s. Saturday, sunny. Highs in the upper 80s. For Western Lake Sakakawea, west of tonight, south winds 10 to 15 miles per hour. Clear. Lows in the upper 60s. Sunday, breezy. South winds 15 to 25 miles per hour. Sunny. Highs around 104. For Eastern Lake Sakakawea, west of tonight, south winds 10 to 20 miles per hour. Clear. Lows in the lower 70s. Sunday, south winds 10 to 20 miles per hour. Sunny. Highs around 104. For Northern Lake Oahe, west of tonight, south winds 15 to 20 miles per hour. Mostly clear. Lows in the lower 70s. Sunday, breezy. South winds 15 to 25 miles per hour. Sunny. Highs around 103. Here are the weather conditions at 11 p.m. Central Daylight Time. Bismarck, clear. Temperature 85 degrees. Relative humidity 47%. Wind southeast at 13 miles an hour. Pressure 29.95 inches and rising. Menden, clear. 79 degrees, relative humidity 73%. Wind south at 10 miles an hour. Hazel, clear. 82 degrees, relative humidity 34%. Wind south at 15 miles an hour. Harvey, clear. 79 degrees, relative humidity 83%. Wind south at 10 miles an hour. Minot, clear. 79 degrees, relative humidity 76%. Wind east at 6 miles an hour. Dickinson, clear. 80 degrees, relative humidity 40%. Wind south at 14 miles an hour. Elsewhere around North Dakota, it was 74 at Garrison. It was clear, with a temperature of 80 at Williston, 77 at Jamestown, 82 at Fargo, and 84 at Devil's Lake. At Grand Forks, it was partly cloudy, with a temperature of 81. In northern South Dakota, it was clear. It was 80 at Mobridge, and 73 at Aberdeen. In eastern Montana, it was clear. It was 91 at Miles City, 89 at Glendive, and 79 at Sydney. Once again, at Bismarck, the temperature was 85 degrees under clear

following effects are expected. Heat-related illnesses increase significantly during extreme heat and high humidity events. Additional details. Low temperatures will only fall into the upper 60s and 70s tonight and Sunday night, providing little relief from the heat. Drink plenty of fluids, stay in an air-conditioned room, stay out of the sun, and check up on relatives and neighbors. Take extra precautions when outside. Wear lightweight and loose-fitting clothing. Try to limit strenuous activities to early morning or evening. Take action when you see symptoms of heat exhaustion and heat stroke. The regional weather forecast from your National Weather Service office in Bismarck. Dangerous heat will continue this weekend through Monday, with daily maximum temperatures and heat index values in the upper 90s to near 110, and overnight lows in the upper 60s to upper 70s. Very little to no chances for showers and thunderstorms are in the forecast through Monday night. It will become cooler across northern North Dakota mid to late next week while remaining hot across the south. Daily low to medium shower and thunderstorm chances are also set to return mid to late next week. The detailed forecast for North Dakota, tonight, clear. Lows in the mid-60s to mid-70s. Sunday, sunny and breezy. Highs around 100 to near 110. Sunday night, mostly clear. Lows in the 70s. Monday, mostly sunny. Breezy south, central and east. Highs around 95 to 105, with lower 90s far northwest. Here is the forecast for the Bismarck, Minden, and listening area. Extreme heat warning in effect until 1 a.m. Central Daylight Time Tuesday. Rest of tonight, clear. Lows in the lower 70s. South winds around 10 miles per hour with gusts up to 20 miles per hour. Sunday, sunny. Highs around 104. South winds 5 to 15 miles per hour, increasing to 15 to 20 miles per hour in the afternoon. Sunday night, mostly clear. Lows in the upper 70s. South winds 15 to 20 miles per hour with gusts up to 30 miles per hour. Monday, sunny. Highs around 105. South winds 15 to 20 miles per hour with gusts up to 30 miles per hour. Monday night, mostly clear. Lows in the lower 70s. Southeast winds 10 to 15 miles per hour with gusts up to 25 miles per hour. Tuesday, sunny. Highs in the upper 90s. Tuesday night, mostly clear. Lows around 70. Wednesday, sunny. Highs in the upper 90s. Wednesday night, increasing clouds. Lows around 70. Thursday, mostly sunny. Highs in the mid-90s. Thursday night, mostly clear in the evening, then partly cloudy with a slight chance of showers and thunderstorms after midnight. Lows in the upper 60s. Chance of rain 20%. Friday, mostly sunny. Highs in the mid-90s. Friday night, mostly clear. Lows in the mid-60s. Saturday, sunny. Highs in the upper 80s. For Western Lake Sakakawea, rest of tonight, south winds 10 to 15 miles per hour. Clear. Lows in the upper 60s. Sunday, breezy. South winds 15 to 25 miles per hour. Sunny. Highs around 104. For Eastern Lake Sakakawea, rest of tonight, south winds 10 to 20 miles per hour. Clear. Lows in the lower 70s. Sunday, south winds 10 to 20 miles per hour. Sunny. Highs around 104. For Northern Lake Olahi, rest of tonight, south winds 15 to 20 miles per hour. Mostly clear. Lows in the lower 70s. Sunday, breezy. South winds 15 to 25 miles per hour. Sunny. Highs around 103. Here are the weather conditions at 11 p.m. Central Daylight Time. Bismarck, clear. Temperature 85 degrees, relative humidity 47%. Wind southeast at 13 miles an hour. Pressure 29.95 inches and rising. Minden, clear.

79 degrees, relative humidity 73%. Wind south at 10 miles an hour. Hazel, clear. 82 degrees, relative humidity 34%. Wind south at 15 miles an hour. Harvey, clear. 79 degrees, relative humidity 83%. Wind south at 10 miles an hour. Minot, clear. 79 degrees, relative humidity 76%. Wind east at 6 miles an hour. Dickinson, clear. 80 degrees, relative humidity 40%. Wind south at 14 miles an hour. Elsewhere around North Dakota, it was 74 at Garrison. It was clear, with a temperature of 80 at Williston, 77 at Jamestown, 82 at Fargo, and 84 at Devil's Lake. At Grand Forks, it was partly cloudy, with a temperature of 81. In northern South Dakota, it was clear. It was 80 at Mobridge, and 73 at Aberdeen. In eastern Montana, it was clear. It was 91 at Miles City, 89 at Glendive, and 79 at Sydney. Once again, at Bismarck, the temperature was 85 degrees under clear skies. Extreme heat warning for the following counties in North Dakota: Burley, Eastern McLean, Eastern Morton, Eastern Sioux, Emmons, Grant, Kidder, Mercer, Oliver, Sheridan, Wells, Western Morton, and Western Sioux. Extreme heat warning remains in effect until 1 a.m. Central Daylight Time or midnight Mountain Daylight Time Tuesday. What? Dangerously hot conditions with heat index values around 100 to 110. High temperatures will range from around 100 to near 110 on Sunday and 95 to 105 on Monday. Where? All of western and central North Dakota, including the James River Valley. When? Until 1 a.m. Central Daylight Time or midnight Mountain Daylight Time Tuesday. The following impacts are expected: heat-related illnesses increase significantly during extreme heat and high humidity events. Additional details: low temperatures will only fall into the upper 60s and 70s tonight and Sunday night, providing little relief from the heat. Drink plenty of fluids, stay in an air-conditioned room, stay out of the sun, and check up on relatives and neighbors. Take extra precautions when outside. Wear lightweight and loose-fitting clothing. Try to limit strenuous activities to early morning or evening. Take action when you see symptoms of heat exhaustion and heat stroke. The regional weather forecast from your National Weather Service office in Bismarck. Dangerous heat will continue this weekend through Monday, with daily maximum temperatures and heat index values in the upper 90s to near 110, and overnight lows in the upper 60s to upper 70s. Very little to no chances for showers and thunderstorms are in the forecast through Monday night. It will become cooler across northern North Dakota mid to late next week while remaining hot across the south. Daily low to medium shower and thunderstorm chances are also set return mid to late next week. The detailed forecast for North Dakota: tonight, clear. Lows in the mid-60s to mid-70s. Sunday, sunny and breezy. Highs around 100 to near 110. Sunday night, mostly clear. Lows in the 70s. Monday, mostly sunny. Breezy south, central, and east. Highs around 95 to 105, with lower 90s far northwest. 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Providing weather information 24 hours a day from your National Weather Service office in Bismarck. Here is the forecast for the Bismarck, Minden listening area. Extreme heat warning in effect until 1 a.m. Central Daylight Time Tuesday. Rest of tonight, clear. Lows in the lower 70s. South winds around 10 miles per hour with gusts up to 20 miles per hour. Sunday, sunny. Highs around 104. South winds 5 to 15 miles per hour, increasing to 15 to 20 miles per hour in the afternoon. Sunday night, mostly clear. Lows in the upper 70s. South winds 15 to 20 miles per hour with gusts up to 30 miles per hour. Monday, sunny. Highs around 105. South winds 15 to 20 miles per hour with gusts up to 30 miles per hour. Monday night, mostly clear. Lows in the lower 70s. Southeast winds 10 to 15 miles per hour with gusts up to 20.

25 miles per hour. Tuesday, sunny. Highs in the upper 90s. Tuesday night, mostly clear. Lows around 70. Wednesday, sunny. Highs in the upper 90s. Wednesday night, increasing clouds. Lows around 70. Thursday, mostly sunny. Highs in the mid-90s. Thursday night, mostly clear in the evening, then partly cloudy with a slight chance of showers and thunderstorms after midnight. Lows in the upper 60s. Chance of rain 20%. Friday, mostly sunny. Highs in the mid-90s. Friday night, mostly clear. Lows in the mid-60s. Saturday, sunny. Highs in the upper 80s. For Western Lake Sakakawea, rest of tonight, south winds 10 to 15 miles per hour. Clear. Lows in the upper 60s. Sunday, breezy. South winds 15 to 25 miles per hour. Sunny. Highs around 104. For Eastern Lake Sakakawea, rest of tonight, south winds 10 to 20 miles per hour. Clear. Lows in the lower 70s. Sunday, south winds 10 to 20 miles per hour. Sunny. Highs around 104. For Northern Lake Oahe, rest of tonight, south winds 15 to 20 miles per hour. Mostly clear. Lows in the lower 70s. Sunday, breezy. South winds 15 to 25 miles per hour. Sunny. Highs around 103. Here are the weather conditions at midnight Central Daylight Time. Bismarck, clear. Temperature 81 degrees, relative humidity 52%. Wind southeast at 10 miles an hour. Pressure 29.96 inches and rising. Mendham, clear. 79 degrees, relative humidity 69%. Wind south at 8 miles an hour. Harvey, clear. 79 degrees, relative humidity 69%. Wind south at 14 miles an hour. Elsewhere around North Dakota, it was 72 at Garrison. It was clear, with a temperature of 76 at Williston and 79 at Grand Forks. In northern South Dakota, it was 78 at Mobridge. At Aberdeen, it was clear, with a temperature of 71. In eastern Montana, at Miles City, it was clear, with a temperature of 82. Once again, at Bismarck, the temperature was 81 degrees under clear skies. Extreme heat warning for the following counties in North Dakota: Burley, Eastern McLean, Eastern Morton, Eastern Sioux, Emmons, Grant, Kidder, Mercer, Oliver, Sheridan, Wells, Western Morton, and Western Sioux. Extreme heat warning remains in effect until 1 a.m. Central Daylight Time or midnight Mountain Daylight Time Tuesday. What? Dangerously hot conditions with heat index values around 100 to 110. High temperatures will range from around 100 to near 110 on Sunday and 95 to 105 on Monday. Where? All of western and central North Dakota, including the James River Valley. When? Until 1 a.m. Central Daylight Time or midnight Mountain Daylight Time Tuesday. The following impacts are expected: heat-related illnesses increase significantly during extreme heat and high humidity events. Additional details: low temperatures will only fall into the upper 60s and 70s tonight and Sunday night, providing little relief from the heat. Drink plenty of fluids, stay in an air-conditioned room, stay out of the sun, and check up on relatives and neighbors. Take extra precautions when outside. Wear lightweight and loose-fitting clothing. Try to limit strenuous activities to early morning or evening. Take action when you see symptoms of heat exhaustion and heat stroke. The regional weather forecast from your National Weather Service office in Bismarck. Dangerous heat will continue this weekend through Monday, with daily maximum temperatures and heat index values in the upper 90s to near 110, and overnight lows in the upper 60s to upper 70s. Very little to no chances for showers and thunderstorms are in the forecast through Monday night. It will become cooler across northern North Dakota mid to late next week while remaining hot across the south. Daily low to medium shower and thunderstorm chances are also set return mid to late next week. The detailed forecast for North Dakota: tonight, clear. Lows in the mid-60s to mid-70s. Sunday, sunny and breezy. Highs around 100 to near 110. Sunday night.
mostly clear. Lows in the 70s. Monday, mostly sunny. Breezy south, central, and east. Highs around 95 to 105, with lower 90s far northwest. Here is the forecast for the Bismarck Menden listening area. Extreme heat warning in effect until 1 a.m. Central Daylight Time Tuesday. Rest of tonight, clear. Lows in the lower 70s. South winds around 10 miles per hour with gusts up to 20 miles per hour. Sunday, sunny. Highs around 104. South winds 5 to 15 miles per hour, increasing to 15 to 20 miles per hour in the afternoon. Sunday night, mostly clear. Lows in the upper 70s. South winds 15 to 20 miles per hour with gusts up to 30 miles per hour. Monday, sunny. Highs around 105. South winds 15 to 20 miles per hour with gusts up to 30 miles per hour. Monday night, mostly clear. Lows in the lower 70s. Southeast winds 10 to 15 miles per hour with gusts up to 25 miles per hour. Tuesday, sunny. Highs in the upper 90s. Tuesday night, mostly clear. Lows around 70. Wednesday, sunny. Highs in the upper 90s. Wednesday night, increasing clouds. Lows around 70. Thursday, mostly sunny. Highs in the mid-90s. Thursday night, mostly clear in the evening, then partly cloudy with a slight chance of showers and thunderstorms after midnight. Lows in the upper 60s. Chance of rain 20%. Friday, mostly sunny. Highs in the mid-90s. Friday night, mostly clear. Lows in the mid-60s. Saturday, sunny. Highs in the upper 80s. For Western Lake Sakakawea, rest of tonight, south winds 10 to 15 miles per hour. Clear. Lows in the upper 60s. Sunday, breezy. South winds 15 to 25 miles per hour. Sunny. Highs around 104. For Eastern Lake Sakakawea, rest of tonight, south winds 10 to 20 miles per hour. Clear. Lows in the lower 70s. Sunday, south winds 10 to 20 miles per hour. Sunny. Highs around 104. For Northern Lake Oahe, rest of tonight, south winds 15 to 20 miles per hour. Mostly clear. Lows in the lower 70s. Sunday, breezy. South winds 15 to 25 miles per hour. Sunny. Highs around 103. Here are the weather conditions at midnight Central Daylight Time. Bismarck, clear. Temperature 81 degrees, relative humidity 52%. Wind southeast at 10 miles an hour. Pressure 29.96 inches and rising. Menden, clear. 79 degrees, relative humidity 69%. Wind south at 8 miles an hour. Harvey, clear. 79 degrees, relative humidity 69%. Wind south at 14 miles an hour. Elsewhere around North Dakota, it was 72 at Garrison. It was clear, with a temperature of 76 at Williston and 79 at Grand Forks. In northern South Dakota, it was 78 at Mobridge. At Aberdeen, it was clear, with a temperature of 71. In eastern Montana, at Miles City, it was clear, with a temperature of 82. Once again, at Bismarck, the temperature was 81 degrees under clear skies. Extreme heat warning for the following counties in North Dakota: Burley, eastern McLean, eastern Morton, eastern Sioux, Emmons, Grant, Kidder, Mercer, Oliver, Sheridan, Wells, western Morton, and western Sioux. Extreme heat warning remains in effect until 1 a.m. Central Daylight Time or midnight Mountain Daylight Time Tuesday. What? Dangerously hot conditions with heat index values around 100 to 110. High temperatures will range from around 100 to near 110 on Sunday and 95 to 105 on Monday. Where? All of western and central North Dakota, including the James River Valley. When? Until 1 a.m. Central Daylight Time or midnight Mountain Daylight Time Tuesday. The following impacts are expected: heat-related illnesses increase significantly during extreme heat and high humidity events. Additional details: low temperatures will only fall into the upper 60s and 70s.

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The regional weather forecast from your National Weather Service office in Bismarck. Dangerous heat will continue this weekend through Monday, with daily maximum temperatures and heat index values in the upper 90s to near 110, and overnight lows in the upper 60s to upper 70s. Very little to no chances for showers and thunderstorms are in the forecast through Monday night. It will become cooler across northern North Dakota mid to late next week while remaining hot across the south. Daily low to medium shower and thunderstorm chances are also set to return mid to late next week. The detailed forecast for North Dakota, tonight, clear. Lows in the mid-60s to mid-70s. Sunday, sunny and breezy. Highs around 100 to near 110. Sunday night, mostly clear. Lows in the 70s. Monday, mostly sunny. Breezy south, central and east. Highs around 95 to 105, with lower 90s far northwest. Here is the forecast for the Bismarck, Minden listening area. Extreme heat warning in effect until 1 a.m. Central Daylight Time Tuesday. Rest of tonight, clear. Lows in the lower 70s. South winds 10 to 15 miles per hour. Sunday, sunny. Highs around 104. South winds 5 to 15 miles per hour, increasing to 15 to 20 miles per hour in the afternoon. Sunday night, mostly clear. Lows in the upper 70s. South winds 15 to 20 miles per hour with gusts up to 30 miles per hour. Monday, sunny. Highs around 105. South winds 15 to 20 miles per hour with gusts up to 30 miles per hour. Monday night, mostly clear. Lows in the lower 70s. Southeast winds 10 to 15 miles per hour with gusts up to 25 miles per hour. Tuesday, sunny. Highs in the upper 90s. Tuesday night, mostly clear. Lows around 70. Wednesday, sunny. Highs in the upper 90s. Wednesday night, increasing clouds. Lows around 70. Thursday, mostly sunny. Highs in the mid-90s. Thursday night, mostly clear in the evening, then partly cloudy with a slight chance of showers and thunderstorms after midnight. Lows in the upper 60s. Chance of rain 20%. Friday, mostly sunny. Highs in the mid-90s. Friday night, mostly clear. Lows in the mid-60s. Saturday, sunny. Highs in the upper 80s. For Western Lake Sakakawea, rest of tonight, south winds 10 to 15 miles per hour. Clear. Lows in the upper 60s. Sunday, breezy. South winds 15 to 25 miles per hour. Sunny. Highs around 104. For Eastern Lake Sakakawea, rest of tonight, south winds 10 to 20 miles per hour. Clear. Lows in the lower 70s. Sunday, south winds 10 to 20 miles per hour. Sunny. Highs around 104. For Northern Lake Oahe, rest of tonight, south winds 15 to 20 miles per hour. Mostly clear. Lows in the lower 70s. Sunday, breezy. South winds 15 to 25 miles per hour. Sunny. Highs around 103. Here are the weather conditions at midnight Central Daylight Time. Bismarck, clear. Temperature 81 degrees, relative humidity 52%. Wind southeast at 10 miles an hour. Pressure 29.96 inches and rising. Minden, clear. 79 degrees, relative humidity 69%. Wind south at 8 miles an hour. Hazen, clear. 81 degrees, relative humidity 39%. Wind south at 15 miles an hour, gusting to 21. Harvey, clear. 79 degrees, relative humidity 69%. Wind south at 14 miles an hour. Minot, clear. 75 degrees, relative humidity 84%.

clear. 76 degrees. Relative humidity 44%. Wind south at 9 miles an hour. Elsewhere around North Dakota, it was 72 at Garrison. It was clear, with a temperature of 76 at Williston, 76 at Jamestown, 81 at Fargo, 79 at Grand Forks, and 80 at Devil's Lake. In northern South Dakota, it was 78 at Mobridge. At Aberdeen, it was clear, with a temperature of 71. In eastern Montana, it was clear. It was 82 at Miles City, 82 at Glendive, and 76 at Sydney. Once again, at Bismarck, the temperature was 81 degrees under clear skies. Extreme heat warning for the following counties in North Dakota: Burley, Eastern McLean, Eastern Morton, Eastern Sioux, Emmons, Grant, Kidder, Mercer, Oliver, Sheridan, Wells, Western Morton, and Western Sioux. Extreme heat warning remains in effect until 1 a.m. Central Daylight Time or midnight Mountain Daylight Time Tuesday. What? Dangerously hot conditions with heat index values around 100 to 110. High temperatures will range from around 100 to near 110 on Sunday and 95 to 105 on Monday. Where? All of western and central North Dakota, including the James River Valley. When? Until 1 a.m. Central Daylight Time or midnight Mountain Daylight Time Tuesday. The following impacts are expected: heat-related illnesses increase significantly during extreme heat and high humidity events. Additional details: low temperatures will only fall into the upper 60s and 70s tonight and Sunday night, providing little relief from the heat. Drink plenty of fluids, stay in an air-conditioned room, stay out of the sun, and check up on relatives and neighbors. Take extra precautions when outside. Wear lightweight and loose-fitting clothing. Try to limit strenuous activities to early morning or evening. Take action when you see symptoms of heat exhaustion and heat stroke. The regional weather forecast from your National Weather Service office in Bismarck. Dangerous heat will continue this weekend through Monday, with daily maximum temperatures and heat index values in the upper 90s to near 110, and overnight lows in the upper 60s to upper 70s. Very little to no chances for showers and thunderstorms are in the forecast through Monday night. It will become cooler across northern North Dakota mid to late next week while remaining hot across the south. Daily low to medium shower and thunderstorm chances are also set to return mid to late next week. The detailed forecast for North Dakota: tonight, clear. Lows in the mid-60s to mid-70s. Sunday, sunny and breezy. Highs around 100 to near 110. Sunday night, mostly clear. Lows in the 70s. Monday, mostly sunny. Breezy south, central, and east. Highs around 95 to 105, with lower 90s far northwest. Here is the forecast for the Bismarck, Minden listening area. Extreme heat warning in effect until 1 a.m. Central Daylight Time Tuesday. Rest of tonight, clear. Lows in the lower 70s. South winds 10 to 15 miles per hour. Sunday, sunny. Highs around 104. South winds 5 to 15 miles per hour, increasing to 15 to 20 miles per hour in the afternoon. Sunday night, mostly clear. Lows in the upper 70s. South winds 15 to 20 miles per hour with gusts up to 30 miles per hour. Monday, sunny. Highs around 105. South winds 15 to 20 miles per hour with gusts up to 30 miles per hour. Monday night, mostly clear. Lows in the lower 70s. Southeast winds 10 to 15 miles per hour with gusts up to 25 miles per hour. Tuesday, sunny. Highs in the upper 90s. Tuesday night, mostly clear. Lows around 70. Wednesday, sunny. Highs in the upper 90s. Wednesday night, increasing clouds. Lows around 70. Thursday, mostly sunny. Highs in the mid-90s. Thursday night, mostly clear in the evening, then partly cloudy with a slight chance of showers and thunderstorms after midnight. Lows in the upper 60s. Chance of rain 20%. Friday, mostly sunny. Highs in the mid-90s. Friday night, mostly clear. Lows in the mid-60s. Saturday, sunny. Highs in the upper 80s. For Western Lake Sakakawea, rest of tonight,
south winds 10 to 15 miles per hour. Clear. Lows in the upper 60s. Sunday, breezy. South winds 15 to 25 miles per hour. Sunny. Highs around 104. For eastern Lake Sakakawea, rest of tonight, south winds 10 to 20 miles per hour. Clear. Lows in the lower 70s. Sunday, south winds 10 to 20 miles per hour. Sunny. Highs around 104. For northern Lake Oahe, rest of tonight, south winds 15 to 20 miles per hour. Mostly clear. Lows in the lower 70s. Sunday, breezy. South winds 15 to 25 miles per hour. Sunny. Highs around 103. Here are the weather conditions at midnight Central Daylight Time. Bismarck, clear. Temperature 81 degrees, relative humidity 52%. Wind southeast at 10 miles an hour. Pressure 29.96 inches and rising. Mendham, clear. 79 degrees, relative humidity 69%. Wind south at 8 miles an hour. Hazen, clear. 81 degrees, relative humidity 39%. Wind south at 15 miles an hour, gusting to 21. Harvey, clear. 79 degrees, relative humidity 69%. Wind south at 14 miles an hour. Minot, clear. 75 degrees, relative humidity 84%. Dickinson, clear. 76 degrees, relative humidity 44%. Wind south at 9 miles an hour. Elsewhere around North Dakota, it was 72 at Garrison. It was clear, with a temperature of 76 at Williston, 76 at Jamestown, 81 at Fargo, 79 at Grand Forks, and 80 at Devil's Lake. In northern South Dakota, it was 78 at Mobridge. At Aberdeen, it was clear, with a temperature of 71. In eastern Montana, it was clear. It was 82 at Miles City, 82 at Glendive, and 76 at Sydney. Once again, at Bismarck, the temperature was 81 degrees under clear skies. Extreme heat warning for the following counties in North Dakota: Burley, Eastern McLean, Eastern Morton, Eastern Sioux, Emmons, Grant, Kidder, Mercer, Oliver, Sheridan, Wells, Western Morton, and Western Sioux. Extreme heat warning remains in effect until 1 a.m. Central Daylight Time or midnight Mountain Daylight Time Tuesday. What? Dangerously hot conditions with heat index values around 100 to 110. High temperatures will range from around 100 to near 110 on Sunday and 95 to 105 on Monday. Where? All of western and central North Dakota, including the James River Valley. When? Until 1 a.m. Central Daylight Time or midnight Mountain Daylight Time Tuesday. The following impacts are expected: heat-related illnesses increase significantly during extreme heat and high humidity events. Additional details: low temperatures will only fall into the upper 60s and 70s tonight and Sunday night, providing little relief from the heat. Drink plenty of fluids, stay in an air-conditioned room, stay out of the sun, and check up on relatives and neighbors. Take extra precautions when outside. Wear lightweight and loose-fitting clothing. Try to limit strenuous activities to early morning or evening. Take action when you see symptoms of heat exhaustion and heat stroke. The regional weather forecast from your National Weather Service office in Bismarck. Dangerous heat will continue this weekend through Monday, with daily maximum temperatures and heat index values in the upper 90s to near 110, and overnight lows in the upper 60s to upper 70s. Very little to no chances for showers and thunderstorms are in the forecast through Monday night. It will become cooler across northern North Dakota mid to late next week while remaining hot across the south. Daily low to medium shower and thunderstorm chances are also set return mid to late next week. The detailed forecast for North Dakota: tonight, clear. Lows in the mid-60s to mid-70s. Sunday, sunny and breezy. Highs around 100 to near 110. Sunday night, mostly clear. Lows in the 70s. Monday, mostly sunny. Breezy south, central, and east. Highs around 95 to 105, with lower 90s far northwest. Here is the forecast for the Bismarck-Mendham listening area. Extreme heat warning in effect until

1 a.m. Central Daylight Time Tuesday. Rest of tonight, clear. Lows in the lower 70s. South winds 10 to 15 miles per hour. Sunday, sunny. Highs around 104. South winds 5 to 15 miles per hour, increasing to 15 to 20 miles per hour in the afternoon. Sunday night, mostly clear. Lows in the upper 70s. South winds 15 to 20 miles per hour with gusts up to 30 miles per hour. Monday, sunny. Highs around 105. South winds 15 to 20 miles per hour with gusts up to 30 miles per hour. Monday night, mostly clear. Lows in the lower 70s. Southeast winds 10 to 15 miles per hour with gusts up to 25 miles per hour. Tuesday, sunny. Highs in the upper 90s. Tuesday night, mostly clear. Lows around 70. Wednesday, sunny. Highs in the upper 90s. Wednesday night, increasing clouds. Lows around 70. Thursday, mostly sunny. Highs in the mid-90s. Thursday night, mostly clear in the evening, then partly cloudy with a slight chance of showers and thunderstorms after midnight. Lows in the upper 60s. Chance of rain 20%. Friday, mostly sunny. Highs in the mid-90s. Friday night, mostly clear. Lows in the mid-60s. Saturday, sunny. Highs in the upper 80s. For Western Lake Sakakawea, rest of tonight, south winds 10 to 15 miles per hour. Clear. Lows in the upper 60s. Sunday, breezy. South winds 15 to 25 miles per hour. Sunny. Highs around 104. For Eastern Lake Sakakawea, rest of tonight, south winds 10 to 20 miles per hour. Clear. Lows in the lower 70s. Sunday, south winds 10 to 20 miles per hour. Sunny. Highs around 104. For Northern Lake Oahe, rest of tonight, south winds 15 to 20 miles per hour. Mostly clear. Lows in the lower 70s. Sunday, breezy. South winds 15 to 25 miles per hour. Sunny. Highs around 103. Here are the weather conditions at midnight Central Daylight Time. Bismarck, clear. Temperature 81 degrees, relative humidity 52%. Wind southeast at 10 miles an hour. Pressure 29.96 inches and rising. Mendham, clear. 79 degrees, relative humidity 69%. Wind south at 8 miles an hour. Hazen, clear. 81 degrees, relative humidity 39%. Wind south at 15 miles an hour, gusting to 21. Harvey, clear. 79 degrees, relative humidity 69%. Wind south at 14 miles an hour. Minot, clear. 75 degrees, relative humidity 84%. Dickinson, clear. 76 degrees, relative humidity 44%. Wind south at 9 miles an hour. Elsewhere around North Dakota, it was 72 at Garrison. It was clear, with a temperature of 76 at Williston, 76 at Jamestown, 81 at Fargo, 79 at Grand Forks, and 80 at Devil's Lake. In northern South Dakota, it was 78 at Mobridge. At Aberdeen, it was clear, with a temperature of 71. In eastern Montana, it was clear. It was 82 at Miles City, 82 at Glendive, and 76 at Sydney. Once again, at Bismarck, the temperature was 81 degrees under clear skies. 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Providing weather information 24 hours a day from your National Weather Service office in Bismarck. Extreme heat warning for the following counties in North Dakota: Burley, Eastern McLean, Eastern Morton, Eastern Sioux, Emmons, Grant, Kidder, Mercer, Oliver, Sheridan, Wells, Western Morton, and Western Sioux. Extreme heat warning remains in effect until 1 a.m. Central Daylight Time or midnight Mountain Daylight Time Tuesday. What? Dangerously hot conditions with heat index values around 100 to 110. High temperatures will range from around 100 to near 110 on Sunday and 95 to 110.

early morning or evening. Take action when you see symptoms of heat exhaustion and heat stroke. The regional weather forecast from your National Weather Service office in Bismarck. Dangerous heat will continue this weekend through Monday, with daily maximum temperatures and heat index values in the upper 90s to near 110, and overnight lows in the upper 60s to upper 70s. Very little to no chance again through Monday, with daily maximum temperatures and heat index values in the upper 90s to near 110, and overnight lows in the upper 60s to upper 70s. Very little to no chances for showers and thunderstorms are in the forecast through Monday night. It will become cooler across northern North Dakota mid to late next week while remaining hot across the south. Daily low to medium shower and thunderstorm chances are also set to return mid to late next week. The detailed forecast for North Dakota, tonight, clear. Lows in the mid-60s to mid-70s. Sunday, sunny and breezy. Highs around 100 to near 110. Sunday night, mostly clear. Lows in the 70s. Monday, mostly sunny. Breezy south, central and east. Highs around 95 to 105, with lower 90s far northwest. Here is the forecast for the Bismarck, Minden listening area. Extreme heat warning in effect until 1 a.m. Central Daylight Time Tuesday. Rest of tonight, clear. Lows in the lower 70s. South winds 10 to 15 miles per hour. Sunday, sunny. Highs around 104. South winds 5 to 15 miles per hour, increasing to 15 to 20 miles per hour in the afternoon. Sunday night, mostly clear. Lows in the upper 70s. South winds 15 to 20 miles per hour with gusts up to 30 miles per hour. Monday, sunny. Highs around 105. South winds 15 to 20 miles per hour with gusts up to 30 miles per hour. Monday night, mostly clear. Lows in the lower 70s. Southeast winds 10 to 15 miles per hour with gusts up to 25 miles per hour. Tuesday, sunny. Highs in the upper 90s. Tuesday night, mostly clear. Lows around 70. Wednesday, sunny. Highs in the upper 90s. Wednesday night, increasing clouds. Lows around 70. Thursday, mostly sunny. Highs in the mid-90s. Thursday night, mostly clear in the evening, then partly cloudy with a slight chance of showers and thunderstorms after midnight. Lows in the upper 60s. Chance of rain 20%. Friday, mostly sunny. Highs in the mid-90s. Friday night, mostly clear. Lows in the mid-60s. Saturday, sunny. Highs in the upper 80s. For Western Lake Sakakawea, rest of tonight, south winds 10 to 15 miles per hour. Clear. Lows in the upper 60s. Sunday, breezy. South winds 15 to 25 miles per hour. Sunny. Highs around 104. For Eastern Lake Sakakawea, rest of tonight, south winds 10 to 20 miles per hour. Clear. Lows in the lower 70s. Sunday, south winds 10 to 20 miles per hour. Sunny. Highs around 104. For Northern Lake Oahe, rest of tonight, south winds 15 to 20 miles per hour. Mostly clear. Lows in the lower 70s. Sunday, breezy. South winds 15 to 25 miles per hour. Sunny. Highs around 103. Here are the weather conditions at midnight Central Daylight Time. Bismarck, clear. Temperature 81 degrees, relative humidity 52%. Wind southeast at 10 miles an hour. Pressure 29.96 inches and rising. Minden, clear. 79 degrees, relative humidity 69%. Wind south at 8 miles an hour. Hazen, clear. 81 degrees, relative humidity 39%. Wind south at 15 miles an hour, gusting to 21. Harvey, clear. 79 degrees, relative humidity 69%. Wind south at 14 miles an hour. Minot, clear. 75 degrees, relative humidity 84%. Dickinson, clear. 76 degrees, relative humidity 44%. Wind south at 9 miles an hour.

elsewhere around North Dakota. It was 72 at Garrison. It was clear, with a temperature of 76 at Williston, 76 at Jamestown, 81 at Fargo, 79 at Grand Forks, and 80 at Devil's Lake. In northern South Dakota, it was 78 at Mobridge. At Aberdeen, it was clear, with a temperature of 71. In eastern Montana, it was clear. It was 82 at Miles City, 82 at Glendive, and 76 at Sydney. Once again, at Bismarck, the temperature was 81 degrees under clear skies. Extreme heat warning for the following counties in North Dakota: Burley, Eastern McLean, Eastern Morton, Eastern Sioux, Emmons, Grant, Kidder, Mercer, Oliver, Sheridan, Wells, Western Morton, and Western Sioux. Extreme heat warning remains in effect until 1 a.m. Central Daylight Time or midnight Mountain Daylight Time Tuesday. What? Dangerously hot conditions with heat index values around 100 to 110. High temperatures will range from around 100 to near 110 on Sunday and 95 to 105 on Monday. Where? All of western and central North Dakota, including the James River Valley. When? Until 1 a.m. Central Daylight Time or midnight Mountain Daylight Time Tuesday. The following impacts are expected: heat-related illnesses increase significantly during extreme heat and high humidity events. Additional details: low temperatures will only fall into the upper 60s and 70s tonight and Sunday night, providing little relief from the heat. Drink plenty of fluids, stay in an air-conditioned room, stay out of the sun, and check up on relatives and neighbors. Take extra precautions when outside. Wear lightweight and loose-fitting clothing. Try to limit strenuous activities to early morning or evening. Take action when you see symptoms of heat exhaustion and heat stroke. The regional weather forecast from your National Weather Service office in Bismarck. Dangerous heat will continue this weekend through Monday, with daily maximum temperatures and heat index values in the upper 90s to near 110, and overnight lows in the upper 60s to upper 70s. Very little to no chances for showers and thunderstorms are in the forecast through Monday night. It will become cooler across northern North Dakota mid to late next week while remaining hot across the south. Daily low to medium shower and thunderstorm chances are also set return mid to late next week. The detailed forecast for North Dakota: tonight, clear. Lows in the mid-60s to mid-70s. Sunday, sunny and breezy. Highs around 100 to near 110. Sunday night, mostly clear. Lows in the 70s. Monday, mostly sunny. Breezy south, central, and east. Highs around 95 to 105, with lower 90s far northwest. Here is the forecast for the Bismarck, Minden listening area. Extreme heat warning in effect until 1 a.m. Central Daylight Time Tuesday. Rest of tonight, clear. Lows in the lower 70s. Southeast winds 5 to 10 miles per hour. Sunday, sunny. Highs around 104. South winds 5 to 15 miles per hour, increasing to 15 to 20 miles per hour in the afternoon. Sunday night, mostly clear. Lows in the upper 70s. South winds 15 to 20 miles per hour with gusts up to 30 miles per hour. Monday, sunny. Highs around 105. South winds 15 to 20 miles per hour with gusts up to 30 miles per hour. Monday night, mostly clear. Lows in the lower 70s. Southeast winds 10 to 15 miles per hour with gusts up to 25 miles per hour. Tuesday, sunny. Highs in the upper 90s. Tuesday night, mostly clear. Lows around 70. Wednesday, sunny. Highs in the upper 90s. Wednesday night, increasing clouds. Lows around 70. Thursday, mostly sunny. Highs in the mid-90s. Thursday night, mostly clear in the evening, then partly cloudy with a slight chance of showers and thunderstorms after midnight. Lows in the upper 60s. Chance of rain 20%. Friday, mostly sunny. Highs in the mid-90s. Friday night, mostly clear. Lows in the mid-60s. Saturday, sunny. Highs in the upper 80s. For Western Lake Sakakawea, rest of tonight, south winds 10 to 15 miles per hour. Clear. Lows in the upper 60s.

breezy. South winds 15 to 25 miles per hour. Sunny. Highs around 104. For eastern Lake Sakakawea, rest of tonight, south winds 10 to 20 miles per hour. Clear. Lows in the lower 70s. Sunday, south winds 10 to 20 miles per hour. Sunny. Highs around 104. For northern Lake Oahe, rest of tonight, south winds 15 to 20 miles per hour. Mostly clear. Lows in the lower 70s. Sunday, breezy. South winds 15 to 25 miles per hour. Sunny. Highs around 103. Here are the weather conditions at midnight Central Daylight Time. Bismarck, clear. Temperature 81 degrees, relative humidity 52%. Wind southeast at 10 miles an hour. Pressure 29.96 inches and rising. Mendham, clear. 79 degrees, relative humidity 69%. Wind south at 8 miles an hour. Hazen, clear. 81 degrees, relative humidity 39%. Wind south at 15 miles an hour, gusting to 21. Harvey, clear. 79 degrees, relative humidity 69%. Wind south at 14 miles an hour. Minot, clear. 75 degrees, relative humidity 84%. Dickinson, clear. 76 degrees, relative humidity 44%. Wind south at 9 miles an hour. Elsewhere around North Dakota, it was 72 at Garrison. It was clear, with a temperature of 76 at Williston, 76 at Jamestown, 81 at Fargo, 79 at Grand Forks, and 80 at Devil's Lake. In northern South Dakota, it was 78 at Mobridge. At Aberdeen, it was clear, with a temperature of 71. In eastern Montana, it was clear. It was 82 at Mile City, 82 at Glendive, and 76 at Sydney. Once again, at Bismarck, the temperature was 81 degrees under clear skies. Extreme heat warning for the following counties in North Dakota: Burley, Eastern McLean, Eastern Morton, Eastern Sioux, Emmons, Grant, Kidder, Mercer, Oliver, Sheridan, Wells, Western Morton, and Western Sioux. Extreme heat warning remains in effect until 1 a.m. Central Daylight Time or midnight Mountain Daylight Time Tuesday. What? Dangerously hot conditions with heat index values around 100 to 110. High temperatures will range from around 100 to near 110 on Sunday and 95 to 105 on Monday. Where? All of western and central North Dakota, including the James River Valley. When? Until 1 a.m. Central Daylight Time or midnight Mountain Daylight Time Tuesday. The following impacts are expected: heat-related illnesses increase significantly during extreme heat and high humidity events. Additional details: low temperatures will only fall into the upper 60s and 70s tonight and Sunday night, providing little relief from the heat. Drink plenty of fluids, stay in an air-conditioned room, stay out of the sun, and check up on relatives and neighbors. Take extra precautions when outside. Wear lightweight and loose-fitting clothing. Try to limit strenuous activities to early morning or evening. Take action when you see symptoms of heat exhaustion and heat stroke. The regional weather forecast from your National Weather Service office in Bismarck. Dangerous heat will continue this weekend through Monday, with daily maximum temperatures and heat index values in the upper 90s to near 110, and overnight lows in the upper 60s to upper 70s. Very little to no chances for showers and thunderstorms are in the forecast through Monday night. It will become cooler across northern North Dakota mid to late next week while remaining hot across the south. Daily low to medium shower and thunderstorm chances are also set return mid to late next week. The detailed forecast for North Dakota: tonight, clear. Lows in the mid-60s to mid-70s. Sunday, sunny and breezy. Highs around 100 to near 110. Sunday night, mostly clear. Lows in the 70s. Monday, mostly sunny. Breezy south, central and east. Highs around 95 to 105, with lower 90s far northwest. Here is the forecast for the Bismarck-Mendham listening area. Extreme heat warning in effect until 1 a.m. Central Daylight Time Tuesday. Rest of tonight, clear. Lows in the lower 70s.

southeast winds 5 to 10 miles per hour. Sunday, sunny. Highs around 104. South winds 5 to 15 miles per hour, increasing to 15 to 20 miles per hour in the afternoon. Sunday night, mostly clear. Lows in the upper 70s. South winds 15 to 20 miles per hour with gusts up to 30 miles per hour. Monday, sunny. Highs around 105. South winds 15 to 20 miles per hour with gusts up to 30 miles per hour. Monday night, mostly clear. Lows in the lower 70s. Southeast winds 10 to 15 miles per hour with gusts up to 25 miles per hour. Tuesday, sunny. Highs in the upper 90s. Tuesday night, mostly clear. Lows around 70. Wednesday, sunny. Highs in the upper 90s. Wednesday night, increasing clouds. Lows around 70. Thursday, mostly sunny. Highs in the mid-90s. Thursday night, mostly clear in the evening, then partly cloudy with a slight chance of showers and thunderstorms after midnight. Lows in the upper 60s. Chance of rain 20%. Friday, mostly sunny. Highs in the mid-90s. Friday night, mostly clear. Lows in the mid-60s. Saturday, sunny. Highs in the upper 80s. For Western Lake Sakakawea, rest of tonight, south winds 10 to 15 miles per hour. Clear. Lows in the upper 60s. Sunday, breezy. South winds 15 to 25 miles per hour. Sunny. Highs around 104. For Eastern Lake Sakakawea, rest of tonight, south winds 10 to 20 miles per hour. Clear. Lows in the lower 70s. Sunday, south winds 10 to 20 miles per hour. Sunny. Highs around 104. For Northern Lake Oahe, rest of tonight, south winds 15 to 20 miles per hour. Mostly clear. Lows in the lower 70s. Sunday, breezy. South winds 15 to 25 miles per hour. Sunny. Highs around 103. Here are the weather conditions at midnight Central Daylight Time. Bismarck, clear. Temperature 81 degrees, relative humidity 52%. Wind southeast at 10 miles an hour. Pressure 29.96 inches and rising. Mendham, clear. 79 degrees, relative humidity 69%. Wind south at 8 miles an hour. Hazen, clear. 81 degrees, relative humidity 39%. Wind south at 15 miles an hour, gusting to 21. Harvey, clear. 79 degrees, relative humidity 69%. Wind south at 14 miles an hour. Minot, clear. 75 degrees, relative humidity 84%. Dickinson, clear. 76 degrees, relative humidity 44%. Wind south at 9 miles an hour. Elsewhere around North Dakota, it was 72 at Garrison. It was clear, with a temperature of 76 at Williston, 76 at Jamestown, 81 at Fargo, 79 at Grand Forks, and 80 at Devil's Lake. In northern South Dakota, it was 78 at Mobridge. At Aberdeen, it was clear, with a temperature of 71. In eastern Montana, it was clear. It was 82 at Miles City, 82 at Glendive, and 76 at Sydney. Once again, at Bismarck, the temperature was 81 degrees under clear skies. Extreme heat warning for the following counties in North Dakota: Burley, Eastern McLean, Eastern Morton, Eastern Sioux, Emmons, Grant, Kidder, Mercer, Oliver, Sheridan, Wells, Western Morton, and Western Sioux. Extreme heat warning remains in effect until 1 a.m. Central Daylight Time or midnight Mountain Daylight Time Tuesday. What? Dangerously hot conditions with heat index values around 100 to 110. High temperatures will range from around 100 to near 110 on Sunday and 95 to 105 on Monday. Where? All of western and central North Dakota, including the James River Valley. When? Until 1 a.m. Central Daylight Time or midnight Mountain Daylight Time Tuesday. The following impacts are expected: heat-related illnesses increase significantly during extreme heat and high humidity events. Additional details: low temperatures

will only fall into the upper 60s and 70s tonight and Sunday night, providing little relief from the heat. Drink plenty of fluids, stay in an air-conditioned room, stay out of the sun, and check up on relatives and neighbors. Take extra precautions when outside. Wear lightweight and loose-fitting clothing. Try to limit strenuous activities to early morning or evening. Take action when you see symptoms of heat exhaustion and heat stroke. The regional weather forecast from your National Weather Service office in Bismarck. Dangerous heat will continue this weekend through Monday, with daily maximum temperatures and heat index values in the upper 90s to near 110, and overnight lows in the upper 60s to upper 70s. Very little to no chances for showers and thunderstorms are in the forecast through Monday night. It will become cooler across northern North Dakota mid to late next week while remaining hot across the south. Daily low to medium shower and thunderstorm chances are also set to return mid to late next week. The detailed forecast for North Dakota, tonight, clear. Lows in the mid-60s to mid-70s. Sunday, sunny and breezy. Highs around 100 to near 110. Sunday night, mostly clear. Lows in the 70s. Monday, mostly sunny. Breezy south, central and east. Highs around 95 to 105, with lower 90s far northwest. Here is the forecast for the Bismarck, Minden listening area. Extreme heat warning in effect until 1 a.m. Central Daylight Time Tuesday. Rest of tonight, clear. Lows in the lower 70s. Southeast winds 5 to 10 miles per hour. Sunday, sunny. Highs around 104. South winds 5 to 15 miles per hour, increasing to 15 to 20 miles per hour in the afternoon. Sunday night, mostly clear. Lows in the upper 70s. South winds 15 to 20 miles per hour with gusts up to 30 miles per hour. Monday, sunny. Highs around 105. South winds 15 to 20 miles per hour with gusts up to 30 miles per hour. Monday night, mostly clear. Lows in the lower 70s. Southeast winds 10 to 15 miles per hour with gusts up to 25 miles per hour. Tuesday, sunny. Highs in the upper 90s. Tuesday night, mostly clear. Lows around 70. Wednesday, sunny. Highs in the upper 90s. Wednesday night, increasing clouds. Lows around 70. Thursday, mostly sunny. Highs in the mid-90s. Thursday night, mostly clear in the evening, then partly cloudy with a slight chance of showers and thunderstorms after midnight. Lows in the upper 60s. Chance of rain 20%. Friday, mostly sunny. Highs in the mid-90s. Friday night, mostly clear. Lows in the mid-60s. Saturday, sunny. Highs in the upper 80s. For Western Lake Sakakawea, rest of tonight, south winds 10 to 15 miles per hour. Clear. Lows in the upper 60s. Sunday, breezy. South winds 15 to 25 miles per hour. Sunny. Highs around 104. For Eastern Lake Sakakawea, rest of tonight, south winds 10 to 20 miles per hour. Clear. Lows in the lower 70s. Sunday, south winds 10 to 20 miles per hour. Sunny. Highs around 104. For Northern Lake Oahe, rest of tonight, south winds 15 to 20 miles per hour. Mostly clear. Lows in the lower 70s. Sunday, breezy. South winds 15 to 25 miles per hour. Sunny. Highs around 103. Here are the weather conditions at midnight Central Daylight Time. Bismarck, clear. Temperature 81 degrees, relative humidity 52%. Wind southeast at 10 miles an hour. Pressure 29.96 inches and rising. Minden, clear. 79 degrees, relative humidity 69%. Wind south at 8 miles an hour. Hazen, clear. 81 degrees, relative humidity 39%. Wind south at 15 miles an hour, gusting to 21. Harvey, clear. 79 degrees, relative humidity 69%. Wind south at 14 miles an hour. Minot, clear. 75 degrees,

humidity 84%. Dickinson, clear. 76 degrees, relative humidity 44%. Wind south at 9 miles an hour. Elsewhere around North Dakota, it was 72 at Garrison. It was clear, with a temperature of 76 at Williston, 76 at Jamestown, 81 at Fargo, 79 at Grand Forks, and 80 at Devil's Lake. In northern South Dakota, it was 78 at Mobridge. At Aberdeen, it was clear, with a temperature of 71. In eastern Montana, it was clear. It was 82 at Mile City, 82 at Glendive, and 76 at Sydney. Once again, at Bismarck, the temperature was 81 degrees under clear skies. Extreme heat warning for the following counties in North Dakota: Burley, Eastern McLean, Eastern Morton, Eastern Sioux, Emmons, Grant, Kidder, Mercer, Oliver, Sheridan, Wells, Western Morton, and Western Sioux. Extreme heat warning remains in effect until 1 a.m. Central Daylight Time or midnight Mountain Daylight Time Tuesday. What? Dangerously hot conditions with heat index values around 100 to 110. High temperatures will range from around 100 to near 110 on Sunday and 95 to 105 on Monday. Where? All of western and central North Dakota, including the James River Valley. When? Until 1 a.m. Central Daylight Time or midnight Mountain Daylight Time Tuesday. The following impacts are expected: heat-related illnesses increase significantly during extreme heat and high humidity events. Additional details: low temperatures will only fall into the upper 60s and 70s tonight and Sunday night, providing little relief from the heat. Drink plenty of fluids, stay in an air-conditioned room, stay out of the sun, and check up on relatives and neighbors. Take extra precautions when outside. Wear lightweight and loose-fitting clothing. Try to limit strenuous activities to early morning or evening. Take action when you see symptoms of heat exhaustion and heat stroke. The regional weather forecast from your National Weather Service office in Bismarck. Dangerous heat will continue this weekend through Monday, with daily maximum temperatures and heat index values in the upper 90s to near 110, and overnight lows in the upper 60s to upper 70s. Very little to no chances for showers and thunderstorms are in the forecast through Monday night. It will become cooler across northern North Dakota mid to late next week while remaining hot across the south. Daily low to medium shower and thunderstorm chances are also set return mid to late next week. The detailed forecast for North Dakota: tonight, clear. Lows in the mid-60s to mid-70s. Sunday, sunny and breezy. Highs around 100 to near 110. Sunday night, mostly clear. Lows in the 70s. Monday, mostly sunny. Breezy south, central, and east. Highs around 95 to 105, with lower 90s far northwest. 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Providing weather information 24 hours a day from your National Weather Service office in Bismarck. Here is the forecast for the Bismarck Minden listening area. Extreme heat warning in effect until 1 a.m. Central Daylight Time Tuesday. Rest of tonight, clear. Lows in the lower 70s. Southeast winds 5 to 10 miles per hour. Sunday, sunny. Highs around 104. South winds 5 to 15 miles per hour, increasing to 15 to 20 miles per hour in the afternoon. Sunday night, mostly clear. Lows in the upper 70s. South winds 15 to 20 miles per hour with gusts up to 30 miles per hour. Monday, sunny. Highs around 105. South winds 15 to 20 miles per hour with gusts up to 30 miles per hour. Monday night, mostly clear. Lows in the lower 70s. Southeast winds 10 to 15 miles per hour with gusts up to 25 miles per hour. Tuesday, sunny. Highs in the upper 90s. Tuesday night, mostly clear. Lows around 70. Wednesday, sunny. Highs in the upper 90s. Wednesday night, increasing clouds. Lows around 70. Thursday, mostly sunny. Highs in the mid-90s. Thursday night, mostly clear in the evening, then partly cloudy with a slight chance of showers and thunderstorms after midnight. Lows in the upper 60s.

chance of rain 20%. Friday, mostly sunny. Highs in the mid-90s. Friday night, mostly clear. Lows in the mid-60s. Saturday, sunny. Highs in the upper 80s. For Western Lake Sakakawea, rest of tonight, south winds 10 to 15 miles per hour. Clear. Lows in the upper 60s. Sunday, breezy. South winds 15 to 25 miles per hour. Sunny. Highs around 104. For Eastern Lake Sakakawea, rest of tonight, south winds 10 to 20 miles per hour. Clear. Lows in the lower 70s. Sunday, south winds 10 to 20 miles per hour. Sunny. Highs around 104. For Northern Lake Orahi, rest of tonight, south winds 15 to 20 miles per hour. Mostly clear. Lows in the lower 70s. Sunday, breezy. South winds 15 to 25 miles per hour. Sunny. Highs around 103. Here are the weather conditions at 1 a.m. Central Daylight Time. Bismarck, clear. Temperature 80 degrees, relative humidity 52%. Wind southeast at 10 miles an hour. Pressure 29.97 inches and rising. Mendham, clear. 75 degrees, relative humidity 73%. Wind south at 9 miles an hour, gusting to 16. Hazen, clear. 81 degrees, relative humidity 39%. Wind south at 16 miles an hour. Harvey, clear. 79 degrees, relative humidity 69%. Wind south at 12 miles an hour, gusting to 20. Minot, clear. 76 degrees, relative humidity 71%. Dickinson, clear. 72 degrees, relative humidity 55%. Wind south at 10 miles an hour. Elsewhere around North Dakota, it was 73 at Garrison. It was clear, with a temperature of 76 at Williston, 73 at Jamestown, 76 at Grand Forks, and 78 at Devil's Lake. In northern South Dakota, it was clear. It was 77 at Mobridge, and 71 at Aberdeen. In eastern Montana, it was clear. It was 82 at Miles City, 77 at Glendive, and 72 at Sydney. Once again, at Bismarck, the temperature was 80 degrees under clear skies. Extreme heat warning for the following counties in North Dakota: Burley, Eastern McLean, Eastern Morton, Eastern Sioux, Emmons, Grant, Kidder, Mercer, Oliver, Sheridan, Wells, Western Morton, and Western Sioux. Extreme heat warning remains in effect until 1 a.m. Central Daylight Time or midnight Mountain Daylight Time Tuesday. What? Dangerously hot conditions with heat index values around 100 to 110. High temperatures will range from around 100 to near 110 on Sunday and 95 to 105 on Monday. Where? All of western and central North Dakota, including the James River Valley. When? Until 1 a.m. Central Daylight Time or midnight Mountain Daylight Time Tuesday. The following impacts are expected: heat-related illnesses increase significantly during extreme heat and high humidity events. Additional details: low temperatures will only fall into the upper 60s and 70s tonight and Sunday night, providing little relief from the heat. Drink plenty of fluids, stay in an air-conditioned room, stay out of the sun, and check up on relatives and neighbors. Take extra precautions when outside. Wear lightweight and loose-fitting clothing. Try to limit strenuous activities to early morning or evening. Take action when you see symptoms of heat exhaustion and heat stroke. The regional weather forecast from your National Weather Service office in Bismarck. Dangerous heat will continue this weekend through Monday, with daily maximum temperatures and heat index values in the upper 90s to near 110, and overnight lows in the upper 60s to upper 70s. Very little to no chances for showers and thunderstorms are in the forecast through Monday night. It will become cooler across northern North Dakota mid to late next week while remaining hot across the south. Daily low to medium shower and thunderstorm chances are also set return mid to late next week. The detailed forecast for North Dakota: tonight, clear. Lows in the mid-60s to mid-70s. Sunday, sunny and breezy. Highs around 100 to near 110. Sunday night, mostly clear.
lows in the 70s. Monday, mostly sunny. Breezy south, central, and east. Highs around 95 to 105, with lower 90s far northwest. Here is the forecast for the Bismarck Menden listening area. Extreme heat warning in effect until 1 a.m. Central Daylight Time Tuesday. Rest of tonight, clear. Lows in the lower 70s. Southeast winds 5 to 10 miles per hour. Sunday, sunny. Highs around 104. South winds 5 to 15 miles per hour, increasing to 15 to 20 miles per hour in the afternoon. Sunday night, mostly clear. Lows in the upper 70s. South winds 15 to 20 miles per hour with gusts up to 30 miles per hour. Monday, sunny. Highs around 105. South winds 15 to 20 miles per hour with gusts up to 30 miles per hour. Monday night, mostly clear. Lows in the lower 70s. Southeast winds 10 to 15 miles per hour with gusts up to 25 miles per hour. Tuesday, sunny. Highs in the upper 90s. Tuesday night, mostly clear. Lows around 70. Wednesday, sunny. Highs in the upper 90s. Wednesday night, increasing clouds. Lows around 70. Thursday, mostly sunny. Highs in the mid-90s. Thursday night, mostly clear in the evening, then partly cloudy with a slight chance of showers and thunderstorms after midnight. Lows in the upper 60s. Chance of rain 20%. Friday, mostly sunny. Highs in the mid-90s. Friday night, mostly clear. Lows in the mid-60s. Saturday, sunny. Highs in the upper 80s. For Western Lake Sakakawea, rest of tonight, south winds 10 to 15 miles per hour. Clear. Lows in the upper 60s. Sunday, breezy. South winds 15 to 25 miles per hour. Sunny. Highs around 104. For Eastern Lake Sakakawea, rest of tonight, south winds 10 to 20 miles per hour. Clear. Lows in the lower 70s. Sunday, south winds 10 to 20 miles per hour. Sunny. Highs around 104. For Northern Lake Oahe, rest of tonight, south winds 15 to 20 miles per hour. Mostly clear. Lows in the lower 70s. Sunday, breezy. South winds 15 to 25 miles per hour. Sunny. Highs around 103. Here are the weather conditions at 1 a.m. Central Daylight Time. Bismarck, clear. Temperature 80 degrees, relative humidity 52%. Wind southeast at 10 miles an hour. Pressure 29.97 inches and rising. Menden, clear. 75 degrees, relative humidity 73%. Wind south at 9 miles an hour, gusting to 16. Hazen, clear. 81 degrees, relative humidity 39%. Wind south at 16 miles an hour. Harvey, clear. 79 degrees, relative humidity 69%. Wind south at 12 miles an hour, gusting to 20. Minot, clear. 76 degrees, relative humidity 71%. Dickinson, clear. 72 degrees, relative humidity 55%. Wind south at 10 miles an hour. Elsewhere around North Dakota, it was 73 at Garrison. It was clear, with a temperature of 76 at Williston, 73 at Jamestown, 76 at Grand Forks, and 78 at Devil's Lake. In northern South Dakota, it was clear. It was 77 at Mobridge, and 71 at Aberdeen. In eastern Montana, it was clear. It was 82 at Miles City, 77 at Glendive, and 72 at Sydney. Once again, at Bismarck, the temperature was 80 degrees under clear skies. Here are the weather conditions at 1 a.m. Central Daylight Time. Bismarck, clear. Temperature 80 degrees, relative humidity 52%. Wind southeast at 10 miles an hour. Pressure 29.97 inches and rising. Menden, clear. 75 degrees, relative humidity 73%. Wind south at 9 miles an hour, gusting to 16. Hazen, clear.
81 degrees, relative humidity

39%. Wind south at 16 miles an hour. Harvey, clear. 79 degrees, relative humidity 69%. Wind south at 12 miles an hour, gusting to 20. Minot, clear. 76 degrees, relative humidity 71%. Dickinson, clear. 72 degrees, relative humidity 55%. Wind south at 10 miles an hour. Elsewhere around North Dakota, it was 73 at Garrison. It was clear, with a temperature of 76 at Williston, 73 at Jamestown, 81 at Fargo, 76 at Grand Forks, and 78 at Devil's Lake. In northern South Dakota, it was clear. It was 77 at Mobridge, and 71 at Aberdeen. In eastern Montana, it was clear. It was 82 at Miles City, 77 at Glendive, and 72 at Sydney. Once again, at Bismarck, the temperature was 80 degrees under clear skies. Extreme heat warning for the following counties in North Dakota: Burley, Eastern McLean, Eastern Morton, Eastern Sioux, Emmons, Grant, Kidder, Mercer, Oliver, Sheridan, Wells, Western Morton, and Western Sioux. Extreme heat warning remains in effect until 1 a.m. Central Daylight Time or midnight Mountain Daylight Time Tuesday. What? Dangerously hot conditions with heat index values around 100 to 110. High temperatures will range from around 100 to near 110 on Sunday and 95 to 105 on Monday. Where? All of western and central North Dakota, including the James River Valley. When? Until 1 a.m. Central Daylight Time or midnight Mountain Daylight Time Tuesday. The following impacts are expected: heat-related illnesses increase significantly during extreme heat and high humidity events. Additional details: low temperatures will only fall into the upper 60s and 70s tonight and Sunday night, providing little relief from the heat. Drink plenty of fluids, stay in an air-conditioned room, stay out of the sun, and check up on relatives and neighbors. Take extra precautions when outside. Wear lightweight and loose-fitting clothing. Try to limit strenuous activities to early morning or evening. Take action when you see symptoms of heat exhaustion and heat stroke. The regional weather forecast from your National Weather Service office in Bismarck. Dangerous heat will continue this weekend through Monday, with daily maximum temperatures and heat index values in the upper 90s to near 110, and overnight lows in the upper 60s to upper 70s. Very little to no chances for showers and thunderstorms are in the forecast through Monday night. It will become cooler across northern North Dakota mid to late next week while remaining hot across the south. Daily low to medium shower and thunderstorm chances are also set to return mid to late next week. The detailed forecast for North Dakota: tonight, clear. Lows in the mid-60s to mid-70s. Sunday, sunny and breezy. Highs around 100 to near 110. Sunday night, mostly clear. Lows in the 70s. Monday, mostly sunny. Breezy south, central, and east. Highs around 95 to 105, with lower 90s far northwest. Here is the forecast for the Bismarck, Minden listening area. Extreme heat warning in effect until 1 a.m. Central Daylight Time Tuesday. Rest of tonight, clear. Lows in the lower 70s. Southeast winds 5 to 10 miles per hour. Sunday, sunny. Highs around 104. South winds 5 to 15 miles per hour, increasing to 15 to 20 miles per hour in the afternoon. Sunday night, mostly clear. Lows in the upper 70s. South winds 15 to 20 miles per hour with gusts up to 30 miles per hour. Monday, sunny. Highs around 105. South winds 15 to 20 miles per hour with gusts up to 30 miles per hour. Monday night, mostly clear. Lows in the lower 70s. Southeast winds 10 to 15 miles per hour with gusts up to 25 miles per hour. Tuesday, sunny. Highs in the upper 90s. Tuesday night, mostly clear. Lows around 70. Wednesday, sunny. Highs in the upper 90s. Wednesday night, increasing clouds. Lows around 70. Thursday, mostly sunny. Highs in the mid-90s. Thursday night, mostly clear in the evening, then partly cloudy with a slight chance of showers and thunderstorms after midnight. Lows in

upper 60s. Chance of rain 20%. Friday, mostly sunny. Highs in the mid-90s. Friday night, mostly clear. Lows in the mid-60s. Saturday, sunny. Highs in the upper 80s. For Western Lake Sakakawea, rest of tonight, south winds 10 to 15 miles per hour. Clear. Lows in the upper 60s. Sunday, breezy. South winds 15 to 25 miles per hour. Sunny. Highs around 104. For Eastern Lake Sakakawea, rest of tonight, south winds 10 to 20 miles per hour. Clear. Lows in the lower 70s. Sunday, south winds 10 to 20 miles per hour. Sunny. Highs around 104. For Northern Lake Orahi, rest of tonight, south winds 15 to 20 miles per hour. Mostly clear. Lows in the lower 70s. Sunday, breezy. South winds 15 to 25 miles per hour. Sunny. Highs around 103. Here are the weather conditions at 1 a.m. Central Daylight Time. Bismarck, clear. Temperature 80 degrees, relative humidity 52%. Wind southeast at 10 miles an hour. Pressure 29.97 inches and rising. Mendham, clear. 75 degrees, relative humidity 73%. Wind south at 9 miles an hour, gusting to 16. Hazen, clear. 81 degrees, relative humidity 39%. Wind south at 16 miles an hour. Harvey, clear. 79 degrees, relative humidity 69%. Wind south at 12 miles an hour, gusting to 20. Minot, clear. 76 degrees, relative humidity 71%. Dickinson, clear. 72 degrees, relative humidity 55%. Wind south at 10 miles an hour. Elsewhere around North Dakota, it was 73 at Garrison. It was clear, with a temperature of 76 at Williston, 73 at Jamestown, 81 at Fargo, 76 at Grand Forks, and 78 at Devil's Lake. In northern South Dakota, it was clear. It was 77 at Mobridge, and 71 at Aberdeen. In eastern Montana, it was clear. It was 82 at Miles City, 77 at Glendive, and 72 at Sydney. Once again, at Bismarck, the temperature was 80 degrees under clear skies. Extreme heat warning for the following counties in North Dakota: Burley, Eastern McLean, Eastern Morton, Eastern Sioux, Emmons, Grant, Kidder, Mercer, Oliver, Sheridan, Wells, Western Morton, and Western Sioux. Extreme heat warning remains in effect until 1 a.m. Central Daylight Time or midnight Mountain Daylight Time Tuesday. What? Dangerously hot conditions with heat index values around 100 to 110. High temperatures will range from around 100 to near 110 on Sunday and 95 to 105 on Monday. Where? All of western and central North Dakota, including the James River Valley. When? Until 1 a.m. Central Daylight Time or midnight Mountain Daylight Time Tuesday. The following impacts are expected: heat-related illnesses increase significantly during extreme heat and high humidity events. Additional details: low temperatures will only fall into the upper 60s and 70s tonight and Sunday night, providing little relief from the heat. Drink plenty of fluids, stay in an air-conditioned room, stay out of the sun, and check up on relatives and neighbors. Take extra precautions when outside. Wear lightweight and loose-fitting clothing. Try to limit strenuous activities to early morning or evening. Take action when you see symptoms of heat exhaustion and heat stroke. The regional weather forecast from your National Weather Service office in Bismarck. Dangerous heat will continue this weekend through Monday, with daily maximum temperatures and heat index values in the upper 90s to near 110, and overnight lows in the upper 60s to upper 70s. Very little to no chances for showers and thunderstorms are in the forecast through Monday night. It will become cooler across northern North Dakota mid to late next week while remaining hot across the south. Daily low to medium shower and thunderstorm chances are also set to return mid to late next week. The detailed forecast for North Dakota: tonight, clear. Lows in the mid-60s to mid-70s. Sunday, sunny and breezy. Highs around 100 to near 110.
Sunday night, mostly clear. Lows in the 70s. Monday, mostly sunny. Breezy south, central, and east. Highs around 95 to 105, with lower 90s far northwest. Here is the forecast for the Bismarck Minden listening area. Extreme heat warning in effect until 1 a.m. Central Daylight Time Tuesday. Rest of tonight, clear. Lows in the lower 70s. Southeast winds 5 to 10 miles per hour. Sunday, sunny. Highs around 104. South winds 5 to 15 miles per hour, increasing to 15 to 20 miles per hour in the afternoon. Sunday night, mostly clear. Lows in the upper 70s. South winds 15 to 20 miles per hour with gusts up to 30 miles per hour. Monday, sunny. Highs around 105. South winds 15 to 20 miles per hour with gusts up to 30 miles per hour. Monday night, mostly clear. Lows in the lower 70s. Southeast winds 10 to 15 miles per hour with gusts up to 25 miles per hour. Tuesday, sunny. Highs in the upper 90s. Tuesday night, mostly clear. Lows around 70. Wednesday, sunny. Highs in the upper 90s. Wednesday night, increasing clouds. Lows around 70. Thursday, mostly sunny. Highs in the mid-90s. Thursday night, mostly clear in the evening, then partly cloudy with a slight chance of showers and thunderstorms after midnight. Lows in the upper 60s. Chance of rain 20%. Friday, mostly sunny. Highs in the mid-90s. Friday night, mostly clear. Lows in the mid-60s. Saturday, sunny. Highs in the upper 80s. For Western Lake Sakakawea, rest of tonight, south winds 10 to 15 miles per hour. Clear. Lows in the upper 60s. Sunday, breezy. South winds 15 to 25 miles per hour. Sunny. Highs around 104. For Eastern Lake Sakakawea, rest of tonight, south winds 10 to 20 miles per hour. Clear. Lows in the lower 70s. Sunday, south winds 10 to 20 miles per hour. Sunny. Highs around 104. For Northern Lake Oahe, rest of tonight, south winds 15 to 20 miles per hour. Mostly clear. Lows in the lower 70s. Sunday, breezy. South winds 15 to 25 miles per hour. Sunny. Highs around 103. Here are the weather conditions at 1 a.m. Central Daylight Time. Bismarck, clear. Temperature 80 degrees, relative humidity 52%. Wind southeast at 10 miles an hour. Pressure 29.97 inches and rising. Minden, clear. 75 degrees, relative humidity 73%. Wind south at 9 miles an hour, gusting to 16. Hazen, clear. 81 degrees, relative humidity 39%. Wind south at 16 miles an hour. Harvey, clear. 79 degrees, relative humidity 69%. Wind south at 12 miles an hour, gusting to 20. Minot, clear. 76 degrees, relative humidity 71%. Dickinson, clear. 72 degrees, relative humidity 55%. Wind south at 10 miles an hour. Elsewhere around North Dakota, it was 73 at Garrison. It was clear, with a temperature of 76 at Williston, 73 at Jamestown, 81 at Fargo, 76 at Grand Forks, and 78 at Devil's Lake. In northern South Dakota, it was clear. It was 77 at Mobridge, and 71 at Aberdeen. In eastern Montana, it was clear. It was 82 at Miles City, 77 at Glendive, and 72 at Sydney. Once again, at Bismarck, the temperature was 80 degrees under clear skies. Extreme heat warning for the following counties in North Dakota: Burley, Eastern McLean, Eastern Morton, Eastern Sioux, Emmons, Grant, Kidder, Mercer, Oliver, Sheridan, Wells, Western Morton, and Western Sioux. Extreme heat warning remains in effect until 1 a.m. Central Daylight Time or midnight Mountain Daylight Time Tuesday.
What? Dangerously hot conditions with heat index values around 100 to 110.

high temperatures will range from around 100 to near 110 on Sunday and 95 to 105 on Monday. Where? All of western and central North Dakota, including the James River Valley. When? Until 1 a.m. Central Daylight Time, or midnight Mountain Daylight Time Tuesday. The following impacts are expected: heat-related illnesses increase significantly during extreme heat and high humidity events. Additional details: low temperatures will only fall into the upper 60s and 70s tonight and Sunday night, providing little relief from the heat. Drink plenty of fluids, stay in an air-conditioned room, stay out of the sun, and check up on relatives and neighbors. Take extra precautions when outside. Wear lightweight and loose-fitting clothing. Try to limit strenuous activities to early morning or evening. Take action when you see symptoms of heat exhaustion and heat stroke. The regional weather forecast from your National Weather Service office in Bismarck. Dangerous heat will continue this weekend through Monday, with daily maximum temperatures and heat index values in the upper 90s to near 110, and overnight lows in the upper 60s to upper 70s. Very little to no chances for showers and thunderstorms are in the forecast through Monday night. It will become cooler across northern North Dakota mid to late next week while remaining hot across the south. Daily low to medium shower and thunderstorm chances are also set to return mid to late next week. The detailed forecast for North Dakota: tonight, clear. Lows in the mid-60s to mid-70s. Sunday, sunny and breezy. Highs around 100 to near 110. Sunday night, mostly clear. Lows in the 70s. Monday, mostly sunny. Breezy south, central and east. Highs around 95 to 105, with lower 90s far northwest. Here is the forecast for the Bismarck, Minden listening area. Extreme heat warning in effect until 1 a.m. Central Daylight Time Tuesday. Rest of tonight, clear. Lows in the lower 70s. Southeast winds 5 to 10 miles per hour. Sunday, sunny. Highs around 104. South winds 5 to 15 miles per hour, increasing to 15 to 20 miles per hour in the afternoon. Sunday night, mostly clear. Lows in the upper 70s. South winds 15 to 20 miles per hour with gusts up to 30 miles per hour. Monday, sunny. Highs around 105. South winds 15 to 20 miles per hour with gusts up to 30 miles per hour. Monday night, mostly clear. Lows in the lower 70s. Southeast winds 10 to 15 miles per hour with gusts up to 25 miles per hour. Tuesday, sunny. Highs in the upper 90s. Tuesday night, mostly clear. Lows around 70. Wednesday, sunny. Highs in the upper 90s. Wednesday night, increasing clouds. Lows around 70. Thursday, mostly sunny. Highs in the mid-90s. Thursday night, mostly clear in the evening, then partly cloudy with a slight chance of showers and thunderstorms after midnight. Lows in the upper 60s. Chance of rain 20%. Friday, mostly sunny. Highs in the mid-90s. Friday night, mostly clear. Lows in the mid-60s. Saturday, sunny. Highs in the upper 80s. 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Providing weather information 24 hours a day from your National Weather Service office in Bismarck. For Western Lake Sakakawea, rest of tonight, south winds 10 to 15 miles per hour. Clear. Lows in the upper 60s. Sunday, breezy. South winds 15 to 25 miles per hour. Sunny. Highs around 104. For Eastern Lake Sakakawea, rest of tonight, south winds 10 to 20 miles per hour. Clear. Lows in the lower 70s. Sunday, south winds 10 to 20 miles per hour. Sunny. Highs around 104. For Northern Lake Oahe, rest of tonight, south winds 15 to 20 miles per hour. Mostly clear. Lows in the lower 70s. Sunday, breezy. South winds 15 to 25 miles per hour. Sunny. Highs around 103. Here are the weather conditions at 1 a.m. Central Daylight Time.

wind south at 10 miles an hour. Elsewhere around North Dakota, it was 73 at Garrison. It was clear, with a temperature of 76 at Williston, 73 at Jamestown, 81 at Fargo, 76 at Grand Forks, and 78 at Devil's Lake. In northern South Dakota, it was clear. It was 77 at Mobridge, and 71 at Aberdeen. In eastern Montana, it was clear. It was 82 at Mile City, 77 at Glendive, and 72 at Sydney. Once again, at Bismarck, the temperature was 80 degrees under clear skies. Extreme heat warning for the following counties in North Dakota: Burley, Eastern McLean, Eastern Morton, Eastern Sioux, Emmons, Grant, Kidder, Mercer, Oliver, Sheridan, Wells, Western Morton, and Western Sioux. Extreme heat warning remains in effect until 1 a.m. Central Daylight Time or midnight Mountain Daylight Time Tuesday. What? Dangerously hot conditions with heat index values around 100 to 110. High temperatures will range from around 100 to near 110 on Sunday and 95 to 105 on Monday. Where? All of western and central North Dakota, including the James River Valley. When? Until 1 a.m. Central Daylight Time or midnight Mountain Daylight Time Tuesday. The following impacts are expected: heat-related illnesses increase significantly during extreme heat and high humidity events. Additional details: low temperatures will only fall into the upper 60s and 70s tonight and Sunday night, providing little relief from the heat. Drink plenty of fluids, stay in an air-conditioned room, stay out of the sun, and check up on relatives and neighbors. Take extra precautions when outside. Wear lightweight and loose-fitting clothing. Try to limit strenuous activities to early morning or evening. Take action when you see symptoms of heat exhaustion and heat stroke. The regional weather forecast from your National Weather Service office in Bismarck. Dangerous heat will continue this weekend through Monday, with daily maximum temperatures and heat index values in the upper 90s to near 110, and overnight lows in the upper 60s to upper 70s. Very little to no chances for showers and thunderstorms are in the forecast through Monday night. It will become cooler across northern North Dakota mid to late next week while remaining hot across the south. Daily low to medium shower and thunderstorm chances are also set to return mid to late next week. The detailed forecast for North Dakota: tonight, clear. Lows in the mid-60s to mid-70s. Sunday, sunny and breezy. Highs around 100 to near 110. Sunday night, mostly clear. Lows in the 70s. Monday, mostly sunny. Breezy south, central, and east. Highs around 95 to 105, with lower 90s far northwest. Here is the forecast for the Bismarck, Minden listening area. Extreme heat warning in effect until 1 a.m. Central Daylight Time Tuesday. Rest of tonight, clear. Lows in the lower 70s. South winds 5 to 10 miles per hour. Sunday, sunny. Highs around 104. South winds 5 to 15 miles per hour, increasing to 15 to 20 miles per hour in the afternoon. Sunday night, mostly clear. Lows in the mid-70s. South winds around 15 miles per hour with gusts up to 25 miles per hour. Monday, sunny. Highs around 105. South winds 15 to 20 miles per hour with gusts up to 30 miles per hour. Monday night, mostly clear. Lows in the lower 70s. Southeast winds around 15 miles per hour, becoming east after midnight. Tuesday, sunny. Highs in the upper 90s. Tuesday night, increasing clouds. Lows in the upper 60s. Wednesday, mostly sunny. Highs in the upper 90s. Wednesday night, increasing clouds. Lows around 70. Thursday, mostly sunny. Highs in the mid-90s. Thursday night, increasing clouds. Lows in the upper 60s. Friday, mostly sunny. Highs in the mid-90s. Friday night, mostly clear. Lows in the upper 60s. Saturday, mostly sunny. Highs in the lower 90s. For Western Lake Sakakawea, rest of tonight, south winds 10 to 15 miles per hour. Clear. Lows in the upper 60s. Sunday, breezy. South winds 15 to 25 miles per hour. Sunny.

highs around 104. For eastern Lake Sakakawea, rest of tonight, south winds 10 to 20 miles per hour. Clear. Lows in the lower 70s. Sunday, south winds 10 to 20 miles per hour. Sunny. Highs around 104. For northern Lake Oahe, rest of tonight, south winds 15 to 20 miles per hour. Mostly clear. Lows in the lower 70s. Sunday, breezy. South winds 15 to 25 miles per hour. Sunny. Highs around 103. Here are the weather conditions at 1 a.m. Central Daylight Time. Bismarck, clear. Temperature 80 degrees, relative humidity 52%. Wind southeast at 10 miles an hour. Pressure 29.97 inches and rising. Mendham, clear. 75 degrees, relative humidity 73%. Wind south at 9 miles an hour, gusting to 16. Hazen, clear. 81 degrees, relative humidity 39%. Wind south at 16 miles an hour. Harvey, clear. 79 degrees, relative humidity 69%. Wind south at 12 miles an hour, gusting to 20. Minot, clear. 76 degrees, relative humidity 71%. Dickinson, clear. 72 degrees, relative humidity 55%. Wind south at 10 miles an hour. Elsewhere around North Dakota, it was 73 at Garrison. It was clear, with a temperature of 76 at Williston, 73 at Jamestown, 81 at Fargo, 76 at Grand Forks, and 78 at Devil's Lake. In northern South Dakota, it was clear. It was 77 at Mobridge, and 71 at Aberdeen. In eastern Montana, it was clear. It was 82 at Miles City, 77 at Glendive, and 72 at Sydney. Once again, at Bismarck, the temperature was 80 degrees under clear skies. Extreme heat warning for the following counties in North Dakota: Burley, Eastern McLean, Eastern Morton, Eastern Sioux, Emmons, Grant, Kidder, Mercer, Oliver, Sheridan, Wells, Western Morton, and Western Sioux. Extreme heat warning remains in effect until 1 a.m. Central Daylight Time or midnight Mountain Daylight Time Tuesday. What? Dangerously hot conditions with heat index values around 100 to 110. High temperatures will range from around 100 to near 110 on Sunday and 95 to 105 on Monday. Where? All of western and central North Dakota, including the James River Valley. When? Until 1 a.m. Central Daylight Time or midnight Mountain Daylight Time Tuesday. The following impacts are expected: heat-related illnesses increase significantly during extreme heat and high humidity events. Additional details: low temperatures will only fall into the upper 60s and 70s tonight and Sunday night, providing little relief from the heat. Drink plenty of fluids, stay in an air-conditioned room, stay out of the sun, and check up on relatives and neighbors. Take extra precautions when outside. Wear lightweight and loose-fitting clothing. Try to limit strenuous activities to early morning or evening. Take action when you see symptoms of heat exhaustion and heat stroke. The regional weather forecast from your National Weather Service office in Bismarck. Dangerous heat will continue this weekend through Monday, with daily maximum temperatures and heat index values in the upper 90s to near 110, and overnight lows in the upper 60s to upper 70s. Very little to no chances for showers and thunderstorms are in the forecast through Monday night. It will become cooler across northern North Dakota mid to late next week while remaining hot across the south. Daily low to medium shower and thunderstorm chances are also set return mid to late next week. The detailed forecast for North Dakota: tonight, clear. Lows in the mid-60s to mid-70s. Sunday, sunny and breezy. Highs around 100 to near 110. Sunday night, mostly clear. Lows in the 70s. Monday, mostly sunny. Breezy south, central, and east. Highs around 95 to 105, with lower 90s far northwest. Here is the forecast for the Bismarck, Mendham listening area. Extreme heat warning in effect until 1 a.m. Central Daylight Time Tuesday. Rest of tonight, clear. Lows in the lower 70s. South winds 5 to 10 miles per hour. Sunday, sunny.

highs around 104. South winds 5 to 15 miles per hour, increasing to 15 to 20 miles per hour in the afternoon. Sunday night, mostly clear. Lows in the mid-70s. South winds around 15 miles per hour with gusts up to 25 miles per hour. Monday, sunny. Highs around 105. South winds 15 to 20 miles per hour with gusts up to 30 miles per hour. Monday night, mostly clear. Lows in the lower 70s. Southeast winds around 15 miles per hour, becoming east after midnight. Tuesday, sunny. Highs in the upper 90s. Tuesday night, increasing clouds. Lows in the upper 60s. Wednesday, mostly sunny. Highs in the upper 90s. Wednesday night, increasing clouds. Lows around 70. Thursday, mostly sunny. Highs in the mid-90s. Thursday night, increasing clouds. Lows in the upper 60s. Friday, mostly sunny. Highs in the mid-90s. Friday night, mostly clear. Lows in the upper 60s. Saturday, mostly sunny. Highs in the lower 90s. For Western Lake Sakakawea, rest of tonight, south winds 10 to 15 miles per hour. Clear. Lows in the upper 60s. Sunday, breezy. South winds 15 to 25 miles per hour. Sunny. Highs around 104. For Eastern Lake Sakakawea, rest of tonight, south winds 10 to 20 miles per hour. Clear. Lows in the lower 70s. Sunday, south winds 10 to 20 miles per hour. Sunny. Highs around 104. For Northern Lake Orahi, rest of tonight, south winds 15 to 20 miles per hour. Mostly clear. Lows in the lower 70s. Sunday, breezy. South winds 15 to 25 miles per hour. Sunny. Highs around 103. Here are the weather conditions at 1 a.m. Central Daylight Time. Bismarck, clear. Temperature 80 degrees, relative humidity 52%. Wind southeast at 10 miles an hour. Pressure 29.97 inches and rising. Mendham, clear. 75 degrees, relative humidity 73%. Wind south at 9 miles an hour, gusting to 16. Hazen, clear. 81 degrees, relative humidity 39%. Wind south at 16 miles an hour. Harvey, clear. 79 degrees, relative humidity 69%. Wind south at 12 miles an hour, gusting to 20. Minot, clear. 76 degrees, relative humidity 71%. Dickinson, clear. 72 degrees, relative humidity 55%. Wind south at 10 miles an hour. Elsewhere around North Dakota, it was 73 at Garrison. It was clear, with a temperature of 76 at Williston, 73 at Jamestown, 81 at Fargo, 76 at Grand Forks, and 78 at Devil's Lake. In northern South Dakota, it was clear. It was 77 at Mobridge, and 71 at Aberdeen. In eastern Montana, it was clear. It was 82 at Miles City, 77 at Glendive, and 72 at Sydney. Once again, at Bismarck, the temperature was 80 degrees under clear skies. Extreme heat warning for the following counties in North Dakota: Burley, Eastern McLean, Eastern Morton, Eastern Sioux, Emmons, Grant, Kidder, Mercer, Oliver, Sheridan, Wells, Western Morton, and Western Sioux. Extreme heat warning remains in effect until 1 a.m. Central Daylight Time or midnight Mountain Daylight Time Tuesday. What? Dangerously hot conditions with heat index values around 100 to 110. High temperatures will range from around 100 to near 110 on Sunday and 95 to 105 on Monday. Where? All of western and central North Dakota, including the James River Valley. When? Until 1 a.m. Central Daylight Time or midnight Mountain Daylight Time Tuesday. The following impacts are expected: heat-related illnesses increase significantly during extreme heat and high humidity events. Additional details: low temperatures will only fall into the upper 60s and 70s tonight and Sunday night, providing little relief from the heat. Drink plenty of fluids, stay in an air-conditioned room, stay out of the sun, and check out

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The regional weather forecast from your National Weather Service office in Bismarck. Dangerous heat will continue this weekend through Monday, with daily maximum temperatures and heat index values in the upper 90s to near 110, and overnight lows in the upper 60s to upper 70s. Very little to no chances for showers and thunderstorms are in the forecast through Monday night. It will become cooler across northern North Dakota mid to late next week while remaining hot across the south. Daily low to medium shower and thunderstorm chances are also set to return mid to late next week. The detailed forecast for North Dakota, tonight, clear. Lows in the mid-60s to mid-70s. Sunday, sunny and breezy. Highs around 100 to near 110. Sunday night, mostly clear. Lows in the 70s. Monday, mostly sunny. Breezy south, central and east. Highs around 95 to 105, with lower 90s far northwest. Here is the forecast for the Bismarck, Minden listening area. Extreme heat warning in effect until 1 a.m. Central Daylight Time Tuesday. Rest of tonight, clear. Lows in the lower 70s. South winds 5 to 10 miles per hour. Sunday, sunny. Highs around 104. South winds 5 to 15 miles per hour, increasing to 15 to 20 miles per hour in the afternoon. Sunday night, mostly clear. Lows in the mid-70s. South winds around 15 miles per hour with gusts up to 25 miles per hour. Monday, sunny. Highs around 105. South winds 15 to 20 miles per hour with gusts up to 30 miles per hour. Monday night, mostly clear. Lows in the lower 70s. Southeast winds around 15 miles per hour, becoming east after midnight. Tuesday, sunny. Highs in the upper 90s. Tuesday night, increasing clouds. Lows in the upper 60s. Wednesday, mostly sunny. Highs in the upper 90s. Wednesday night, increasing clouds. Lows around 70. Thursday, mostly sunny. Highs in the mid-90s. Thursday night, increasing clouds. Lows in the upper 60s. Friday, mostly sunny. Highs in the mid-90s. Friday night, mostly clear. Lows in the upper 60s. Saturday, mostly sunny. Highs in the lower 90s. For Western Lake Sakakawea, rest of tonight, south winds 10 to 15 miles per hour. Clear. Lows in the upper 60s. Sunday, breezy. South winds 15 to 25 miles per hour. Sunny. Highs around 104. For Eastern Lake Sakakawea, rest of tonight, south winds 10 to 20 miles per hour. Clear. Lows in the lower 70s. Sunday, south winds 10 to 20 miles per hour. Sunny. Highs around 104. For Northern Lake Oahe, rest of tonight, south winds 15 to 20 miles per hour. Mostly clear. Lows in the lower 70s. Sunday, breezy. South winds 15 to 25 miles per hour. Sunny. Highs around 103. Here are the weather conditions at 1 a.m. Central Daylight Time. Bismarck, clear. Temperature 80 degrees, relative humidity 52%. Wind southeast at 10 miles an hour. Pressure 29.97 inches and rising. Minden, clear. 75 degrees, relative humidity 73%. Wind south at 9 miles an hour, gusting to 16. Hazen, clear. 81 degrees, relative humidity 39%. Wind south at 16 miles an hour. Harvey, clear. 79 degrees, relative humidity 69%. Wind south at 12 miles an hour, gusting to 20. Minot, clear. 76 degrees, relative humidity 71%. Dickinson, clear. 72 degrees, relative humidity 55%. Wind south at 10 miles an hour. Elsewhere around North Dakota, it was 73 at Garrison. It was clear, with a temperature

temperature of 76 at Williston, 73 at Jamestown, 81 at Fargo, 76 at Grand Forks, and 78 at Devil's Lake. In northern South Dakota, it was clear. It was 77 at Mobridge and 71 at Aberdeen. In eastern Montana, it was clear. It was 82 at Miles City, 77 at Glenknife, and 72 at Sydney. Once again, at Bismarck, the temperature was 80 degrees under clear skies. Extreme heat warning for the following counties in North Dakota: Burley, Eastern McLean, Eastern Morton, Eastern Sioux, Emmons, Grant, Kidder, Mercer, Oliver, Sheridan, Wells, Western Morton, and Western Sioux. Extreme heat warning remains in effect until 1 a.m. Central Daylight Time or midnight Mountain Daylight Time Tuesday. What? Dangerously hot conditions with heat index values around 100 to 110. High temperatures will range from around 100 to near 110 on Sunday and 95 to 105 on Monday. Where? All of western and central North Dakota, including the James River Valley. When? Until 1 a.m. Central Daylight Time or midnight Mountain Daylight Time Tuesday. The following impacts are expected: heat-related illnesses increase significantly during extreme heat and high humidity events. Additional details: low temperatures will only fall into the upper 60s and 70s tonight and Sunday night, providing little relief from the heat. Drink plenty of fluids, stay in an air-conditioned room, stay out of the sun, and check up on relatives and neighbors. Take extra precautions when outside. Wear lightweight and loose-fitting clothing. Try to limit strenuous activities to early morning or evening. Take action when you see symptoms of heat exhaustion and heat stroke. The regional weather forecast from your National Weather Service office in Bismarck. Dangerous heat will continue this weekend through Monday, with daily maximum temperatures and heat index values in the upper 90s to near 110, and overnight lows in the upper 60s to upper 70s. Very little to no chances for showers and thunderstorms are in the forecast through Monday night. It will become cooler across northern North Dakota mid to late next week while remaining hot across the south. Daily low to medium shower and thunderstorm chances are also set to return mid to late next week. The detailed forecast for North Dakota: tonight, clear. Lows in the mid-60s to mid-70s. Sunday, sunny and breezy. Highs around 100 to near 110. Sunday night, mostly clear. Lows in the 70s. Monday, mostly sunny. Breezy south, central, and east. Highs around 95 to 105, with lower 90s far northwest. Here is the forecast for the Bismarck, Minden listening area. Extreme heat warning in effect until 1 a.m. Central Daylight Time Tuesday. West of tonight, clear. Lows in the lower 70s. South winds 5 to 10 miles per hour. Sunday, sunny. Highs around 104. South winds 5 to 15 miles per hour, increasing to 15 to 20 miles per hour in the afternoon. Sunday night, mostly clear. Lows in the mid-70s. South winds around 15 miles per hour with gusts up to 25 miles per hour. Monday, sunny. Highs around 105. South winds 15 to 20 miles per hour with gusts up to 30 miles per hour. Monday night, mostly clear. Lows in the lower 70s. Southeast winds around 15 miles per hour, becoming east after midnight. Tuesday, sunny. Highs in the upper 90s. Tuesday night, increasing clouds. Lows in the upper 60s. Wednesday, mostly sunny. Highs in the upper 90s. Wednesday night, increasing clouds. Lows around 70. Thursday, mostly sunny. Highs in the mid-90s. Thursday night, increasing clouds. Lows in the upper 60s. Friday, mostly sunny. Highs in the mid-90s. Friday night, mostly clear. Lows in the upper 60s. Saturday, mostly sunny. Highs in the lower 90s. For western Lake Sakakawea, west of tonight, south winds 10 to 15 miles per hour. Clear. Lows in the upper 60s. Sunday, breezy. South winds 15 to 25 miles per hour. Sunny. Highs around 104. For eastern Lake Sakakawea, west of tonight, south winds 10 to 20 miles per hour.

clear. Lows in the lower 70s. Sunday, south winds 10 to 20 miles per hour. Sunny. Highs around 104. For northern Lake Oahe, rest of tonight, south winds 15 to 20 miles per hour. Mostly clear. Lows in the lower 70s. Sunday, breezy. South winds 15 to 25 miles per hour. Sunny. Highs around 103. Here are the weather conditions at 1 a.m. Central Daylight Time. Bismarck, clear. Temperature 80 degrees, relative humidity 52%. Wind southeast at 10 miles an hour. Pressure 29.97 inches and rising. Mendham, clear. 75 degrees, relative humidity 73%. Wind south at 9 miles an hour, gusting to 16. Hazen, clear. 81 degrees, relative humidity 39%. Wind south at 16 miles an hour. Harvey, clear. 79 degrees, relative humidity 69%. Wind south at 12 miles an hour, gusting to 20. Minot, clear. 76 degrees, relative humidity 71%. Dickinson, clear. 72 degrees, relative humidity 55%. Wind south at 10 miles an hour. Elsewhere around North Dakota, it was 73 at Garrison. It was clear, with a temperature of 76 at Williston, 73 at Jamestown, 81 at Fargo, 76 at Grand Forks, and 78 at Devil's Lake. In northern South Dakota, it was clear. It was 77 at Mobridge, and 71 at Aberdeen. In eastern Montana, it was clear. It was 82 at Miles City, 77 at Glendive, and 72 at Sydney. Once again, at Bismarck, the temperature was 80 degrees under clear skies. 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Providing weather information 24 hours a day from your National Weather Service office in Bismarck. Extreme heat warning for the following counties in North Dakota: Burley, Eastern McLean, Eastern Morton, Eastern Sioux, Emmons, Grant, Kidder, Mercer, Oliver, Sheridan, Wells, Western Morton, and Western Sioux. Extreme heat warning remains in effect until 1 a.m. Central Daylight Time or midnight Mountain Daylight Time Tuesday. What? Dangerously hot conditions with heat index values around 100 to 110. High temperatures will range from around 100 to near 110 on Sunday and 95 to 105 on Monday. Where? All of western and central North Dakota, including the James River Valley. When? Until 1 a.m. Central Daylight Time or midnight Mountain Daylight Time Tuesday. The following impacts are expected: heat-related illnesses increase significantly during extreme heat and high humidity events. Additional details: low temperatures will only fall into the upper 60s and 70s tonight and Sunday night, providing little relief from the heat. Drink plenty of fluids, stay in an air-conditioned room, stay out of the sun, and check up on relatives and neighbors. Take extra precautions when outside. Wear lightweight and loose-fitting clothing. Try to limit strenuous activities to early morning or evening. Take action when you see symptoms of heat exhaustion and need stroke. The regional weather forecast from your National Weather Service office in Bismarck. Dangerous heat will continue this weekend through Monday, with daily maximum temperatures and heat index values in the upper 90s to near 110, and overnight lows in the upper 60s to upper 70s. Very little to no chances for showers and thunderstorms are in the forecast through Monday night. It will become cooler across northern North Dakota into late next week while remaining hot across the south. Daily low to medium shower and thunderstorm chances are also set to return mid to late next week. The detailed forecast for North Dakota: tonight, clear. Lows in the mid-60s to mid-70s. Sunday, sunny and breezy. Highs around 100 to near 110. Sunday night, mostly clear. Lows in the 70s. Monday, mostly sunny. Breezy south, central and east. Highs around 95 to 105, with lower 90s far northwest. Here is the forecast for the Bismarck, Mend, and listening area. Extreme heat warning in effect until 1 a.m. Central Daylight Time Tuesday. West of tonight, clear.

5 to 15 miles per hour, increasing to 15 to 20 miles per hour in the afternoon. Sunday night, mostly clear. Lows in the mid-70s. South winds around 15 miles per hour with gusts up to 25 miles per hour. Monday, sunny. Highs around 105. South winds 15 to 20 miles per hour with gusts up to 30 miles per hour. Monday night, mostly clear. Lows in the lower 70s. Southeast winds around 15 miles per hour, becoming east after midnight. Tuesday, sunny. Highs in the upper 90s. Tuesday night, increasing clouds. Lows in the upper 60s. Wednesday, mostly sunny. Highs in the upper 90s. Wednesday night, increasing clouds. Lows around 70. Thursday, mostly sunny. Highs in the mid-90s. Thursday night, increasing clouds. Lows in the upper 60s. Friday, mostly sunny. Highs in the mid-90s. Friday night, mostly clear. Lows in the upper 60s. Saturday, mostly sunny. Highs in the lower 90s. For Western Lake Sakakawea, west of tonight, south winds 10 to 15 miles per hour. Clear. Lows in the upper 60s. Sunday, breezy. South winds 15 to 25 miles per hour. Sunny. Highs around 104. For Eastern Lake Sakakawea, west of tonight, south winds 10 to 20 miles per hour. Clear. Lows in the lower 70s. Sunday, south winds 10 to 20 miles per hour. Sunny. Highs around 104. For Northern Lake Oahe, west of tonight, south winds 15 to 20 miles per hour. Mostly clear. Lows in the lower 70s. Sunday, breezy. South winds 15 to 25 miles per hour. Sunny. Highs around 103. Here are the weather conditions at 2 a.m. Central Daylight Time. Bismarck, clear. Temperature 78 degrees, relative humidity 57%. Wind east at 12 miles an hour. Pressure 29.96 inches and falling. Minden, clear. 75 degrees, relative humidity 73%. Wind south at 10 miles an hour. Hazen, clear. 79 degrees, relative humidity 44%. Wind south at 15 miles an hour, gusting to 22. Harvey, clear. 77 degrees, relative humidity 69%. Wind south at 13 miles an hour. Minot, clear. 81 degrees, relative humidity 52%. Wind south at 16 miles an hour, gusting to 26. Dickinson, clear. 68 degrees, relative humidity 65%. Wind south at 8 miles an hour. Elsewhere around North Dakota, it was 78 at Garrison. It was clear, with a temperature of 74 at Williston, 69 at Jamestown, 79 at Fargo, 74 at Grand Forks, and 77 at Devil's Lake. In northern South Dakota, it was clear. It was 75 at Mobridge, and 70 at Aberdeen. In eastern Montana, it was clear. It was 79 at Miles City, 73 at Glendive, and 69 at Sydney. Once again, at Bismarck, the temperature was 78 degrees under clear skies. Extreme heat warning for the following counties in North Dakota: Burley, Eastern McLean, Eastern Morton, Eastern Sioux, Emmons, Grant, Kidder, Mercer, Oliver, Sheridan, Wells, Western Morton, and Western Sioux. Extreme heat warning remains in effect until 1 a.m. Central Daylight Time or midnight Mountain Daylight Time Tuesday. What? Dangerously hot conditions with heat index values around 100 to 110. High temperatures will range from around 100 to near 110 on Sunday and 95 to 105 on Monday. Where? All of western and central North Dakota, including the James River Valley. When? Until 1 a.m. Central Daylight Time or midnight Mountain Daylight Time Tuesday. The following impacts are expected: heat-related illnesses increase significantly during extreme heat and high humidity events. Additional details, low temperature.

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Take action when you see symptoms of heat exhaustion and heat stroke. The regional weather forecast from your National Weather Service office in Bismarck. Dangerous heat will continue this weekend through Monday, with daily maximum temperatures and heat index values in the upper 90s to near 110, and overnight lows in the upper 60s to upper 70s. Very little to no chances for showers and thunderstorms are in the forecast through Monday night. It will become cooler across northern North Dakota mid to late next week while remaining hot across the south. Daily low to medium shower and thunderstorm chances are also set to return mid to late next week. The detailed forecast for North Dakota, tonight, clear. Lows in the mid-60s to mid-70s. Sunday, sunny and breezy. Highs around 100 to near 110. Sunday night, mostly clear. Lows in the 70s. Monday, mostly sunny. Breezy south, central and east. Highs around 95 to 105, with lower 90s far northwest. Here is the forecast for the Bismarck Mainland listening area. Extreme heat warning in effect until 1 a.m. Central Daylight Time Tuesday. Rest of tonight, clear. Lows in the lower 70s. South winds 5 to 10 miles per hour. Sunday, sunny. Highs around 104. South winds 5 to 15 miles per hour, increasing to 15 to 20 miles per hour in the afternoon. Sunday night, mostly clear. Lows in the mid-70s. South winds around 15 miles per hour with gusts up to 25 miles per hour. Monday, sunny. Highs around 105. South winds 15 to 20 miles per hour with gusts up to 30 miles per hour. Monday night, mostly clear. Lows in the lower 70s. Southeast winds around 15 miles per hour, becoming east after midnight. Tuesday, sunny. Highs in the upper 90s. Tuesday night, increasing clouds. Lows in the upper 60s. Wednesday, mostly sunny. Highs in the upper 90s. Wednesday night, increasing clouds. Lows around 70. Thursday, mostly sunny. Highs in the mid-90s. Thursday night, increasing clouds. Lows in the upper 60s. Friday, mostly sunny. Highs in the mid-90s. Friday night, mostly clear. Lows in the upper 60s. Saturday, mostly sunny. Highs in the lower 90s. For Western Lake Sakakawea, rest of tonight, south winds 10 to 15 miles per hour. Clear. Lows in the upper 60s. Sunday, breezy. South winds 15 to 25 miles per hour. Sunny. Highs around 104. For Eastern Lake Sakakawea, rest of tonight, south winds 10 to 20 miles per hour. Clear. Lows in the lower 70s. Sunday, south winds 10 to 20 miles per hour. Sunny. Highs around 104. For Northern Lake Oahe, rest of tonight, south winds 15 to 20 miles per hour. Mostly clear. Lows in the lower 70s. Sunday, breezy. South winds 15 to 25 miles per hour. Sunny. Highs around 103. Here are the weather conditions at 2 a.m. Central Daylight Time. Bismarck, clear. Temperature 78 degrees, relative humidity 57%. Wind east at 12 miles an hour. Pressure 29.96 inches and falling. Mendham, clear. 75 degrees, relative humidity 73%. Wind south at 10 miles an hour. Hazen, clear. 79 degrees, relative humidity 44%. Wind south at 15 miles an hour, gusting to 22. Harvey, clear. 77 degrees, relative humidity 69%. Wind south at 13 miles an hour. Minot, clear. 81 degrees, relative humidity 52%. Wind south at 16 miles an hour, gusting to 26.

Dickinson, clear. 68 degrees, relative humidity 65%. Wind south at 8 miles an hour. Elsewhere around North Dakota, it was 78 at Garrison. It was clear, with a temperature of 74 at Williston, 69 at Jamestown, 79 at Fargo, 74 at Grand Forks, and 77 at Devil's Lake. In northern South Dakota, it was clear. It was 75 at Mobridge, and 70 at Aberdeen. In eastern Montana, it was clear. It was 79 at Miles City, 73 at Glendive, and 69 at Sydney. Once again, at Bismarck, the temperature was 78 degrees under clear skies. Extreme heat warning for the following counties in North Dakota: Burley, Eastern McLean, Eastern Morton, Eastern Sioux, Emmons, Grant, Kidder, Mercer, Oliver, Sheridan, Wells, Western Morton, and Western Sioux. Extreme heat warning remains in effect until 1 a.m. Central Daylight Time or midnight Mountain Daylight Time Tuesday. What? Dangerously hot conditions with heat index values around 100 to 110. High temperatures will range from around 100 to near 110 on Sunday and 95 to 105 on Monday. Where? All of western and central North Dakota, including the James River Valley. When? Until 1 a.m. Central Daylight Time or midnight Mountain Daylight Time Tuesday. The following impacts are expected: heat-related illnesses increase significantly during extreme heat and high humidity events. Additional details: low temperatures will only fall into the upper 60s and 70s tonight and Sunday night, providing little relief from the heat. 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Take action when you see symptoms of heat exhaustion and heat stroke. The regional weather forecast from your National Weather Service office in Bismarck. Dangerous heat will continue this weekend through Monday, with daily maximum temperatures and heat index values in the upper 90s to near 110, and overnight lows in the upper 60s to upper 70s. Very little to no chances for showers and thunderstorms are in the forecast through Monday night. It will become cooler across northern North Dakota mid to late next week while remaining hot across the south. Daily low to medium shower and thunderstorm chances are also set to return mid to late next week. The detailed forecast for North Dakota: tonight, clear. Lows in the mid-60s to mid-70s. Sunday, sunny and breezy. Highs around 100 to near 110. Sunday night, mostly clear. Lows in the 70s. Monday, mostly sunny. Breezy south, central, and east. Highs around 95 to 105, with lower 90s far northwest. Here is the forecast for the Bismarck, Minden listening area. Extreme heat warning in effect until 1 a.m. Central Daylight Time Tuesday. Rest of tonight, clear. Lows in the lower 70s. South winds 5 to 10 miles per hour. Sunday, sunny. Highs around 104. South winds 5 to 15 miles per hour, increasing to 15 to 20 miles per hour in the afternoon. Sunday night, mostly clear. Lows in the mid-70s. South winds around 15 miles per hour with gusts up to 25 miles per hour. Monday, sunny. Highs around 105. South winds 15 to 20 miles per hour with gusts up to 30 miles per hour. Monday night, mostly clear. Lows in the lower 70s. Southeast winds around 15 miles per hour, becoming east after midnight. Tuesday, sunny. Highs in the upper 90s. Tuesday night, increasing clouds. Lows in the upper 60s. Wednesday, mostly sunny. Highs in the upper 90s. Wednesday night, increasing clouds. Lows around 70. Thursday, mostly sunny. Highs in the mid-90s. Thursday night, increasing clouds. Lows in the upper 60s. Friday, mostly sunny. Highs in the mid-90s. Friday night, mostly clear. Lows in the upper 60s. Saturday, mostly sunny. Highs in the lower 90s. For Western Lake Sakakawea, rest of tonight, south winds 10 to 15 miles per hour. Clear.
lows in the upper 60s. Sunday, breezy. South winds 15 to 25 miles per hour. Sunny. Highs around 104. For eastern Lake Sakakawea, rest of tonight, south winds 10 to 20 miles per hour. Clear. Lows in the lower 70s. Sunday, south winds 10 to 20 miles per hour. Sunny. Highs around 104. For northern Lake Oahe, rest of tonight, south winds 15 to 20 miles per hour. Mostly clear. Lows in the lower 70s. Sunday, breezy. South winds 15 to 25 miles per hour. Sunny. Highs around 103. Here are the weather conditions at 2 a.m. Central Daylight Time. Bismarck, clear. Temperature 78 degrees. Relative humidity 57%. Wind east at 12 miles an hour. Pressure 29.96 inches and falling. Mendon, clear. 75 degrees. Relative humidity 73%. Wind south at 10 miles an hour. Hazen, clear. 79 degrees. Relative humidity 44%. Wind south at 15 miles an hour, gusting to 22. Harvey, clear. 77 degrees, relative humidity 69%. Wind south at 13 miles an hour. Minot, clear. 81 degrees, relative humidity 52%. Wind south at 16 miles an hour, gusting to 26. Dickinson, clear. 68 degrees, relative humidity 65%. Wind south at 8 miles an hour. Elsewhere around North Dakota, it was 78 at Garrison. It was clear, with a temperature of 74 at Williston, 69 at Jamestown, 79 at Fargo, 74 at Grand Forks, and 77 at Devil's Lake. In northern South Dakota, it was clear. It was 75 at Mobridge, and 70 at Aberdeen. In eastern Montana, it was clear. It was 79 at Miles City, 73 at Glendive, and 69 at Sydney. Once again, at Bismarck, the temperature was 78 degrees under clear skies. Extreme heat warning for the following counties in North Dakota: Burley, Eastern McLean, Eastern Morton, Eastern Sioux, Emmons, Grant, Kidder, Mercer, Oliver, Sheridan, Wells, Western Morton, and Western Sioux. Extreme heat warning remains in effect until 1 a.m. Central Daylight Time or midnight Mountain Daylight Time Tuesday. What? Dangerously hot conditions with heat index values around 100 to 110. High temperatures will range from around 100 to near 110 on Sunday and 95 to 105 on Monday. Where? All of western and central North Dakota, including the James River Valley. When? Until 1 a.m. Central Daylight Time or midnight Mountain Daylight Time Tuesday. The following impacts are expected: heat-related illnesses increase significantly during extreme heat and high humidity events. Additional details: low temperatures will only fall into the upper 60s and 70s tonight and Sunday night, providing little relief from the heat. Drink plenty of fluids, stay in an air-conditioned room, stay out of the sun, and check up on relatives and neighbors. Take extra precautions when outside. Wear lightweight and loose-fitting clothing. Try to limit strenuous activities to early morning or evening. Take action when you see symptoms of heat exhaustion and heat stroke. The regional weather forecast from your National Weather Service office in Bismarck. Dangerous heat will continue this weekend through Monday, with daily maximum temperatures and heat index values in the upper 90s to near 110, and overnight lows in the upper 60s to upper 70s. Very little to no chances for showers and thunderstorms are in the forecast through Monday night. It will become cooler across northern North Dakota mid to late next week while remaining hot across the south. Daily low to medium shower and thunderstorm chances are also set to return mid to late next week. The detailed forecast for North Dakota: tonight, clear. Lows in the mid-60s to mid-70s. Sunday, sunny and breezy. Highs around 100 to near 110. Sunday night, mostly clear. Lows in the 70s. Monday, mostly sunny. Breezy south, central, and east. Highs around 95 to 105, with lower 90s far northwest. Here is the forecast for the Bismarck-Mendon listening area.
Extreme heat warning in effect until 1 a.m. Central.

Daylight time Tuesday. Rest of tonight, clear. Lows in the lower 70s. South winds 5 to 10 miles per hour. Sunday, sunny. Highs around 104. South winds 5 to 15 miles per hour, increasing to 15 to 20 miles per hour in the afternoon. Sunday night, mostly clear. Lows in the mid-70s. South winds around 15 miles per hour with gusts up to 25 miles per hour. Monday, sunny. Highs around 105. South winds 15 to 20 miles per hour with gusts up to 30 miles per hour. Monday night, mostly clear. Lows in the lower 70s. Southeast winds around 15 miles per hour, becoming east after midnight. Tuesday, sunny. Highs in the upper 90s. Tuesday night, increasing clouds. Lows in the upper 60s. Wednesday, mostly sunny. Highs in the upper 90s. Wednesday night, increasing clouds. Lows around 70. Thursday, mostly sunny. Highs in the mid-90s. Thursday night, increasing clouds. Lows in the upper 60s. Friday, mostly sunny. Highs in the mid-90s. Friday night, mostly clear. Lows in the upper 60s. Saturday, mostly sunny. Highs in the lower 90s. For Western Lake Sakakawea, rest of tonight, south winds 10 to 15 miles per hour. Clear. Lows in the upper 60s. Sunday, breezy. South winds 15 to 25 miles per hour. Sunny. Highs around 104. For Eastern Lake Sakakawea, rest of tonight, south winds 10 to 20 miles per hour. Clear. Lows in the lower 70s. Sunday, south winds 10 to 20 miles per hour. Sunny. Highs around 104. For Northern Lake Oahe, rest of tonight, south winds 15 to 20 miles per hour. Mostly clear. Lows in the lower 70s. Sunday, breezy. South winds 15 to 25 miles per hour. Sunny. Highs around 103. Here are the weather conditions at 2 a.m. Central Daylight Time. Bismarck, clear. Temperature 78 degrees, relative humidity 57%. Wind east at 12 miles an hour. Pressure 29.96 inches and falling. Mendham, clear. 75 degrees, relative humidity 73%. Wind south at 10 miles an hour. Hazen, clear. 79 degrees, relative humidity 44%. Wind south at 15 miles an hour, gusting to 22. Harvey, clear. 77 degrees, relative humidity 69%. Wind south at 13 miles an hour. Minot, clear. 81 degrees, relative humidity 52%. Wind south at 16 miles an hour, gusting to 26. Dickinson, clear. 68 degrees, relative humidity 65%. Wind south at 8 miles an hour. Elsewhere around North Dakota, it was 78 at Garrison. It was clear, with a temperature of 74 at Williston, 69 at Jamestown, 79 at Fargo, 74 at Grand Forks, and 77 at Devil's Lake. In northern South Dakota, it was clear. It was 75 at Mobridge, and 70 at Aberdeen. In eastern Montana, it was clear. It was 79 at Miles City, 73 at Glendive, and 69 at Sydney. Once again, at Bismarck, the temperature was 78 degrees under clear skies. The Bismarck, North Dakota climate summary for yesterday, July 11, 2026. Yesterday's high temperature was 101 degrees. This high was 17 degrees above the normal high of 84. The record high is 109 degrees, which was set in 1973. Yesterday's low temperature was 66 degrees. This low was 8 degrees above the normal low of 58. The record low is 44 degrees, which was set in 1951. No precipitation fell yesterday, which leaves the monthly total at 0.64 inches. The total precipitation for the year still stands at 7.40 inches. There were no heating degree days yesterday. The yearly total since July 1st is zero. There were 19 cooling degree days yesterday. The yearly

Total since January 1st is 210. The normal high temperature for today is 84 degrees, and the normal low is 58. The record high for today is 105, which occurred in 2006, and the record low is 41, which occurred in 1975. Sunrise today is at 6:01 a.m. and sunset is at 9:35 p.m. Extreme heat warning for the following counties in North Dakota: Burley, Eastern McLean, Eastern Morton, Eastern Sioux, Emmons, Grant, Kidder, Mercer, Oliver, Sheridan, Wells, Western Morton, and Western Sioux. Extreme heat warning remains in effect until 1 a.m. Central Daylight Time or midnight Mountain Daylight Time Tuesday. What? Dangerously hot conditions with heat index values around 100 to 110. High temperatures will range from around 100 to near 110 on Sunday and 95 to 105 on Monday. Where? All of western and central North Dakota, including the James River Valley. When? Until 1 a.m. Central Daylight Time or midnight Mountain Daylight Time Tuesday. The following impacts are expected: heat-related illnesses increase significantly during extreme heat and high humidity events. Additional details: low temperatures will only fall into the upper 60s and 70s tonight and Sunday night, providing little relief from the heat. 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Providing weather information 24 hours a day from your National Weather Service office in Bismarck. The regional weather forecast from your National Weather Service office in Bismarck. Dangerous heat will continue this weekend through Monday, with daily maximum temperatures and heat index values in the upper 90s to near 110, and overnight lows in the upper 60s to upper 70s. Very little to no chances for showers and thunderstorms are in the forecast through Monday night. It will become cooler across northern North Dakota mid to late next week while remaining hot across the south. Daily low to medium shower and thunderstorm chances are also set to return mid to late next week. The detailed forecast for North Dakota: tonight, clear. Lows in the mid-60s to mid-70s. Sunday, sunny and breezy. Highs around 100 to near 110. Sunday night, mostly clear. Lows in the 70s. Monday, mostly sunny. Breezy south, central and east. Highs around 95 to 105, with lower 90s far northwest. Here is the forecast for the Bismarck, Minden listening area. Extreme heat warning in effect until 1 a.m. Central Daylight Time Tuesday. Rest of tonight, clear. Lows in the lower 70s. South winds 5 to 10 miles per hour. Sunday, sunny. Highs around 104. South winds 5 to 15 miles per hour, increasing to 15 to 20 miles per hour in the afternoon. Sunday night, mostly clear. Lows in the mid-70s. South winds around 15 miles per hour with gusts up to 25 miles per hour. Monday, sunny. Highs around 105. South winds 15 to 20 miles per hour with gusts up to 30 miles per hour. Monday night, mostly clear. Lows in the lower 70s. Southeast winds around 15 miles per hour, becoming east after midnight. Tuesday, sunny. Highs in the upper 90s. Tuesday night, increasing clouds. Lows in the upper 60s. Wednesday, mostly sunny. Highs in the upper 90s. Wednesday night, increasing clouds. Lows around 70. Thursday, mostly sunny. Highs in the mid-90s. Thursday night, increasing clouds. Lows in the upper 60s. Friday, mostly sunny. Highs in the mid-90s. Friday night, mostly clear. Lows in the upper 60s. Saturday, mostly sunny. Highs in the lower 90s. For Western Lake Sakakawea, rest of tonight, south winds 10 to 20. Highs in the lower 90s. For Western Lake Sakakawea, rest of tonight, south winds 10 to 15 miles per hour. Clear.

Henry. Here are the weather conditions at 2 a.m. Central Daylight Time. Bismarck, clear. Temperature 78 degrees. Relative humidity 57%. Wind east at 12 miles an hour. Pressure 29.96 inches and falling. Mendon, clear. 75 degrees. Relative humidity 73%. Wind south at 10 miles an hour. Hazen, clear. 79 degrees, relative humidity 44%. Wind south at 15 miles an hour, gusting to 22. Harvey, clear. 77 degrees, relative humidity 69%. Wind south at 13 miles an hour. Minot, clear. 81 degrees, relative humidity 52%. Wind south at 16 miles an hour, gusting to 26. Dickinson, clear. 68 degrees, relative humidity 65%. Wind south at 8 miles an hour. Elsewhere around North Dakota, it was 78 at Garrison. It was clear, with a temperature of 74 at Williston, 69 at Jamestown, 79 at Fargo, 74 at Grand Forks, and 77 at Devil's Lake. In northern South Dakota, it was clear. It was 75 at Mobridge, and 70 at Aberdeen. In eastern Montana, it was clear. It was 79 at Miles City, 73 at Glendive, and 69 at Sydney. Once again, at Bismarck, the temperature was 78 degrees under clear skies. The Bismarck, North Dakota climate summary for yesterday, July 11, 2026. Yesterday's high temperature was 101 degrees. This high was 17 degrees above the normal high of 84. The record high is 109 degrees, which was set in 1973. Yesterday's low temperature was 66 degrees. This low was 8 degrees above the normal low of 58. The record low is 44 degrees, which was set in 1951. No precipitation fell yesterday, which leaves the monthly total at 0.64 inches. The total precipitation for the year still stands at 7.40 inches. There were no heating degree days yesterday. The yearly total since July 1st is zero. There were 19 cooling degree days yesterday. The yearly total since January 1st is 210. The normal high temperature for today is 84 degrees, and the normal low is 58. The record high for today is 105, which occurred in 2006, and the record low is 41, which occurred in 1975. Sunrise today is at 6:01 a.m. and sunset is at 9:35 p.m. Extreme heat warning for the following counties in North Dakota: Burley, Eastern McLean, Eastern Morton, Eastern Sioux, Emmons, Grant, Kidder, Mercer, Oliver, Sheridan, Wells, Western Morton, and Western Sioux. Extreme heat warning remains in effect until 1 a.m. Central Daylight Time or midnight Mountain Daylight Time Tuesday. What? Dangerously hot conditions with heat index values around 100 to 110. High temperatures will range from around 100 to near 110 on Sunday and 95 to 105 on Monday. Where? All of western and central North Dakota, including the James River Valley. When? Until 1 a.m. Central Daylight Time or midnight Mountain Daylight Time Tuesday. The following impacts are expected: heat-related illnesses increase significantly during extreme heat and high humidity events. Additional details: low temperatures will only fall into the upper 60s and 70s tonight and Sunday night, providing little relief from the heat. Drink plenty of fluids, stay in an air-conditioned room, stay out of the sun, and check up on relatives and neighbors. Take extra precautions when outside. Wear lightweight and loose-fitting clothing. Try to limit strenuous activities to early morning or evening. Take action when you see symptoms of heat exhaustion and heat stroke. The regional weather forecast from your National Weather Service office in Bismarck. Dangerous heat will continue this weekend through Monday, with daily maximum temperatures and heat index values in the upper 90s to near 110, and overnight lows in the upper 60s to upper 70s. Very little to no chances for showers and thunderstorms are in the forecast through Monday night. It will become cooler across northern North Dakota mid to late next week while remaining hot across the south. Daily low to medium shower and thunderstorm chances are also set return mid to late next week. The detailed forecast for North Dakota, tonight, clear. Lows in the mid-60s.

mid-70s. Sunday, sunny and breezy. Highs around 100 to near 110. Sunday night, mostly clear. Lows in the 70s. Monday, mostly sunny. Breezy south, central, and east. Highs around 95 to 105, with lower 90s far northwest. Here is the forecast for the Bismarck Mandan listening area. Extreme heat warning in effect until 1 a.m. Central Daylight Time Tuesday. Rest of tonight, clear. Lows in the lower 70s. South winds 5 to 10 miles per hour. Sunday, sunny. Highs around 104. South winds 5 to 15 miles per hour, increasing to 15 to 20 miles per hour in the afternoon. Sunday night, mostly clear. Lows in the mid-70s. South winds around 15 miles per hour with gusts up to 25 miles per hour. Monday, sunny. Highs around 105. South winds 15 to 20 miles per hour with gusts up to 30 miles per hour. Monday night, mostly clear. Lows in the lower 70s. Southeast winds around 15 miles per hour, becoming east after midnight. Tuesday, sunny. Highs in the upper 90s. Tuesday night, increasing clouds. Lows in the upper 60s. Wednesday, mostly sunny. Highs in the upper 90s. Wednesday night, increasing clouds. Lows around 70. Thursday, mostly sunny. Highs in the mid-90s. Thursday night, increasing clouds. Lows in the upper 60s. Friday, mostly sunny. Highs in the mid-90s. Friday night, mostly clear. Lows in the upper 60s. Saturday, mostly sunny. Highs in the lower 90s. For Western Lake Sakakawea, rest of tonight, south winds 10 to 15 miles per hour. Clear. Lows in the upper 60s. Sunday, breezy. South winds 15 to 25 miles per hour. Sunny. Highs around 104. For Eastern Lake Sakakawea, rest of tonight, south winds 10 to 20 miles per hour. Clear. Lows in the lower 70s. Sunday, south winds 10 to 20 miles per hour. Sunny. Highs around 104. For Northern Lake Orahi, rest of tonight, south winds 15 to 20 miles per hour. Mostly clear. Lows in the lower 70s. Sunday, breezy. South winds 15 to 25 miles per hour. Sunny. Highs around 103. Here are the weather conditions at 2 a.m. Central Daylight Time. Bismarck, clear. Temperature 78 degrees, relative humidity 57%. Wind east at 12 miles an hour. Pressure 29.96 inches and falling. Mandan, clear. 75 degrees, relative humidity 73%. Wind south at 10 miles an hour. Hazen, clear. 79 degrees, relative humidity 44%. Wind south at 15 miles an hour, gusting to 22. Harvey, clear. 77 degrees, relative humidity 69%. Wind south at 13 miles an hour. Minot, clear. 81 degrees, relative humidity 52%. Wind south at 16 miles an hour, gusting to 26. Dickinson, clear. 68 degrees, relative humidity 65%. Wind south at 8 miles an hour. Elsewhere around North Dakota, it was 78 at Garrison. It was clear, with a temperature of 74 at Williston, 69 at Jamestown, 79 at Fargo, 74 at Grand Forks, and 77 at Devil's Lake. In northern South Dakota, it was clear. It was 75 at Mobridge, and 70 at Aberdeen. In eastern Montana, it was clear. It was 79 at Miles City, 73 at Glendive, and 69 at Sydney. Once again, at Bismarck, the temperature was 78 degrees under clear skies. The Bismarck, North Dakota climate summary for yesterday, July 11, 2026. Yesterday's high temperature was 101 degrees. This high was 17 degrees above the normal high of 84. The record high is 109 degrees, which was set in 1973. Yesterday's low temperature was 66 degrees.

This low was 8 degrees above the normal low of 58. The record low is 44 degrees, which was set in 1951. No precipitation fell yesterday, which leaves the monthly total at 0.64 inches. The total precipitation for the year still stands at 7.40 inches. There were no heating degree days yesterday. The yearly total since July 1st is zero. There were 19 cooling degree days yesterday. The yearly total since January 1st is 210. The normal high temperature for today is 84 degrees, and the normal low is 58. The record high for today is 105, which occurred in 2006, and the record low is 41, which occurred in 1975. Sunrise today is at 6:01 a.m. and sunset is at 9:35 p.m. Extreme heat warning for the following counties in North Dakota: Burley, Eastern McLean, Eastern Morton, Eastern Sioux, Emmons, Grant, Kidder, Mercer, Oliver, Sheridan, Wells, Western Morton, and Western Sioux. Extreme heat warning remains in effect until 1 a.m. Central Daylight Time or midnight Mountain Daylight Time Tuesday. What? Dangerously hot conditions with heat index values around 100 to 110. High temperatures will range from around 100 to near 110 on Sunday and 95 to 105 on Monday. Where? All of western and central North Dakota, including the James River Valley. When? Until 1 a.m. Central Daylight Time or midnight Mountain Daylight Time Tuesday. The following impacts are expected: heat-related illnesses increase significantly during extreme heat and high humidity events. Additional details: low temperatures will only fall into the upper 60s and 70s tonight and Sunday night, providing little relief from the heat. Drink plenty of fluids, stay in an air-conditioned room, stay out of the sun, and check up on relatives and neighbors. Take extra precautions when outside. Wear lightweight and loose-fitting clothing. Try to limit strenuous activities to early morning or evening. Take action when you see symptoms of heat exhaustion and heat stroke. The regional weather forecast from your National Weather Service office in Bismarck. Dangerous heat will continue this weekend through Monday, with daily maximum temperatures and heat index values in the upper 90s to near 110, and overnight lows in the upper 60s to upper 70s. Very little to no chances for showers and thunderstorms are in the forecast through Monday night. It will become cooler across northern North Dakota mid to late next week while remaining hot across the south. Daily low to medium shower and thunderstorm chances are also set return mid to late next week. The detailed forecast for North Dakota: tonight, clear. Lows in the mid-60s to mid-70s. Sunday, sunny and breezy. Highs around 100 to near 110. Sunday night, mostly clear. Lows in the 70s. Monday, mostly sunny. Breezy south, central and east. Highs around 95 to 105, with lower 90s far northwest. Here is the forecast for the Bismarck, Minden listening area. Extreme heat warning in effect until 1 a.m. Central Daylight Time Tuesday. Rest of tonight, clear. Lows in the lower 70s. South winds 5 to 10 miles per hour. Sunday, sunny. Highs around 104. South winds 5 to 15 miles per hour, increasing to 15 to 20 miles per hour in the afternoon. Sunday night, mostly clear. Lows in the mid-70s. South winds around 15 miles per hour with gusts up to 25 miles per hour. Monday, sunny. Highs around 105. South winds 15 to 20 miles per hour with gusts up to 30 miles per hour. Monday night, mostly clear. Lows in the lower 70s. Southeast winds around 15 miles per hour, becoming east after midnight. Tuesday, sunny. Highs in the upper 90s. Tuesday night, increasing clouds. Lows in the upper 60s. Wednesday, mostly sunny. Highs in the upper 90s. Wednesday night, increasing clouds. Lows around 70. Thursday, mostly sunny. Highs in the mid-90s. Thursday night, increasing clouds. Lows in the upper 60s. Friday, mostly sunny. Highs in the mid-90s. Friday night, mostly clear. Lows in the upper 60s. Saturday, mostly sunny. Highs in the lower 90s. For Western Lakes,

Gauia, rest of tonight. South winds 10 to 15 miles per hour. Clear. Lows in the upper 60s. Sunday, breezy. South winds 15 to 25 miles per hour. Sunny. Highs around 104. For Eastern Lake Sakonk Gauia, rest of tonight. South winds 10 to 20 miles per hour. Clear. Lows in the lower 70s. Sunday, south winds 10 to 20 miles per hour. Sunny. Highs around 104. For Northern Lake Oahe, rest of tonight. South winds 15 to 20 miles per hour. Mostly clear. Lows in the lower 70s. Sunday, breezy. South winds 15 to 25 miles per hour. Sunny. Highs around 103. Here are the weather conditions at 2 a.m. Central Daylight Time. Bismarck, clear. Temperature 78 degrees, relative humidity 57%. Wind east at 12 miles an hour. Pressure 29.96 inches and falling. Mendon, clear. 75 degrees, relative humidity 73%. Wind south at 10 miles an hour. Hazen, clear. 79 degrees, relative humidity 44%. Wind south at 15 miles an hour, gusting to 22. Harvey, clear. 77 degrees, relative humidity 69%. Wind south at 13 miles an hour. Minot, clear. 81 degrees, relative humidity 52%. Wind south at 16 miles an hour, gusting to 26. Dickinson, clear. 68 degrees, relative humidity 65%. Wind south at 8 miles an hour. Elsewhere around North Dakota, it was 78 at Garrison. It was clear, with a temperature of 74 at Williston, 69 at Jamestown, 79 at Fargo, 74 at Grand Forks, and 77 at Devil's Lake. In northern South Dakota, it was clear. It was 75 at Mobridge, and 70 at Aberdeen. In eastern Montana, it was clear. It was 79 at Miles City, 73 at Glendive, and 69 at Sydney. Once again, at Bismarck, the temperature was 78 degrees under clear skies. The Bismarck, North Dakota climate summary for yesterday, July 11, 2026. Yesterday's high temperature was 101 degrees. This high was 17 degrees above the normal high of 84. The record high is 109 degrees, which was set in 1973. Yesterday's low temperature was 66 degrees. This low was 8 degrees above the normal low of 58. The record low is 44 degrees, which was set in 1951. No precipitation fell yesterday, which leaves the monthly total at 0.64 inches. The total precipitation for the year still stands at 7.40 inches. There were no heating degree days yesterday. The yearly total since July 1st is zero. There were 19 cooling degree days yesterday. The yearly total since January 1st is 210. The normal high temperature for today is 84 degrees, and the normal low is 58. The record high for today is 105, which occurred in 2006, and the record low is 41, which occurred in 1975. Sunrise today is at 6:01 a.m. and sunset is at 9:35 p.m. Extreme heat warning for the following counties in North Dakota: Burley, Eastern McLean, Eastern Morton, Eastern Sioux, Emmons, Grant, Kidder, Mercer, Oliver, Sheridan, Wells, Western Morton, and Western Sioux. Extreme heat warning remains in effect until 1 a.m. Central Daylight Time or midnight Mountain Daylight Time Tuesday. What? Dangerously hot conditions with heat index values around 100 to 110. High temperatures will range from around 100 to near 110 on Sunday and 95 to 105 on Monday. Where? All of western and central North Dakota, including the James River Valley. When? Until 1 a.m. Central Daylight Time or midnight Mountain Daylight Time Tuesday. The following impacts are expected: heat-related illnesses increase significantly during extreme heat and high humidity events. Additional details: low temperatures will only fall into the upper 60s and 70s tonight and Sunday night, providing little relief from the heat. Drink plenty of fluids, stay in an air-conditioned room, stay out of the sun, and check up on relatives and neighbors. 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

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The regional weather forecast from your National Weather Service office in Bismarck. Dangerous heat will continue this weekend through Monday, with daily maximum temperatures and heat index values in the upper 90s to near 110, and overnight lows in the upper 60s to upper 70s. Very little to no chances for showers and thunderstorms are in the forecast through Monday night. It will become cooler across northern North Dakota mid to late next week while remaining hot across the south. Daily low to medium shower and thunderstorm chances are also set to return mid to late next week. The detailed forecast for North Dakota, tonight, clear. Lows in the mid-60s to mid-70s. Sunday, sunny and breezy. Highs around 100 to near 110. Sunday night, mostly clear. Lows in the 70s. Monday, mostly sunny. Breezy south, central and east. Highs around 95 to 105, with lower 90s far northwest. Here is the forecast for the Bismarck Minden listening area. Extreme heat warning in effect until 1 a.m. Central Daylight Time Tuesday. Rest of tonight, clear. Lows in the lower 70s. South winds 5 to 10 miles per hour. Sunday, sunny. Highs around 104. South winds 5 to 15 miles per hour, increasing to 15 to 20 miles per hour in the afternoon. Sunday night, mostly clear. Lows in the mid-70s. South winds around 15 miles per hour with gusts up to 25 miles per hour. Monday, sunny. Highs around 105. South winds 15 to 20 miles per hour with gusts up to 30 miles per hour. Monday night, mostly clear. Lows in the lower 70s. Southeast winds around 15 miles per hour, becoming east after midnight. Tuesday, sunny. Highs in the upper 90s. Tuesday night, increasing clouds. Lows in the upper 60s. Wednesday, mostly sunny. Highs in the upper 90s. Wednesday night, increasing clouds. Lows around 70. Thursday, mostly sunny. Highs in the mid-90s. Thursday night, increasing clouds. Lows in the upper 60s. Friday, mostly sunny. Highs in the mid-90s. Friday night, mostly clear. Lows in the upper 60s. Saturday, mostly sunny. Highs in the lower 90s. For Western Lake Sakakawea, rest of tonight, south winds 10 to 15 miles per hour. Clear. Lows in the upper 60s. Sunday, breezy. South winds 15 to 25 miles per hour. Sunny. Highs around 104. For Eastern Lake Sakakawea, rest of tonight, south winds 10 to 20 miles per hour. Clear. Lows in the lower 70s. Sunday, south winds 10 to 20 miles per hour. Sunny. Highs around 104. For Northern Lake Oahe, rest of tonight, south winds 15 to 20 miles per hour. Mostly clear. Lows in the lower 70s. Sunday, breezy. South winds 15 to 25 miles per hour. Sunny. Highs around 103. Here are the weather conditions at 2 a.m. Central Daylight Time. Bismarck, clear. Temperature 78 degrees, relative humidity 57%. Wind east at 12 miles an hour. Pressure 29.96 inches and falling. Minden, clear. 75 degrees, relative humidity 73%. Wind south at 10 miles an hour. Hazen, clear. 79 degrees, relative humidity 44%. Wind south at 15 miles an hour, gusting to 22. Harvey, clear. 77 degrees, relative humidity 69%. Wind south at 13 miles an hour. Minot, clear. 81 degrees, relative humidity 52%. Wind south at 16 miles an hour, gusting to 26. Dickinson, clear. 68 degrees, relative humidity 65%. Wind south at 8 miles an hour. Elsewhere around North Dakota, it was 78 at Garrison. It was clear, with a temperature of

74 at Williston, 69 at Jamestown, 79 at Fargo, 74 at Grand Forks, and 77 at Devil's Lake. In northern South Dakota, it was clear. It was 75 at Mobridge and 70 at Aberdeen. In eastern Montana, it was clear. It was 79 at Miles City, 73 at Glendive, and 69 at Sydney. Once again, at Bismarck, the temperature was 78 degrees under clear skies. The Bismarck, North Dakota climate summary for yesterday, July 11, 2026. Yesterday's high temperature was 101 degrees. This high was 17 degrees above the normal high of 84. The record high is 109 degrees, which was set in 1973. Yesterday's low temperature was 66 degrees. This low was 8 degrees above the normal low of 58. The record low is 44 degrees, which was set in 1951. No precipitation fell yesterday, which leaves the monthly total at 0.64 inches. The total precipitation for the year still stands at 7.40 inches. There were no heating degree days yesterday. The yearly total since July 1st is zero. There were 19 cooling degree days yesterday. The yearly total since January 1st is 210. The normal high temperature for today is 84 degrees, and the normal low is 58. The record high for today is 105, which occurred in 2006, and the record low is 41, which occurred in 1975. Sunrise today is at 6:01 a.m. and sunset is at 9:35 p.m. This is NOAA Weather Radio Station WXL78 in Bismarck, North Dakota, operating on a frequency of 162.475 MHz. Providing weather information 24 hours a day from your National Weather Service office in Bismarck. Extreme heat warning for the following counties in North Dakota: Burley, Eastern McLean, Eastern Morton, Eastern Sioux, Emmons, Grant, Kidder, Mercer, Oliver, Sheridan, Wells, Western Morton, and Western Sioux. Extreme heat warning remains in effect until 1 a.m. Central Daylight Time or midnight Mountain Daylight Time Tuesday. What? Dangerously hot conditions with heat index values around 100 to 110. High temperatures will range from around 100 to near 110 on Sunday and 95 to 105 on Monday. Where? All of western and central North Dakota, including the James River Valley. When? Until 1 a.m. Central Daylight Time or midnight Mountain Daylight Time Tuesday. The following impacts are expected: heat-related illnesses increase significantly during extreme heat and high humidity events. Additional details: low temperatures will only fall into the upper 60s and 70s tonight and Sunday night, providing little relief from the heat. Drink plenty of fluids, stay in an air-conditioned room, stay out of the sun, and check up on relatives and neighbors. Take extra precautions when outside. Wear lightweight and loose-fitting clothing. Try to limit strenuous activities to early morning or evening. Take action when you see symptoms of heat exhaustion and heat stroke. The regional weather forecast from your National Weather Service office in Bismarck. Dangerous heat will continue this weekend through Monday, with daily maximum temperatures and heat index values in the upper 90s to near 110, and overnight lows in the upper 60s to upper 70s. Very little to no chances for showers and thunderstorms are in the forecast through Monday night. It will become cooler across northern North Dakota mid to late next week while remaining hot across the south. Daily low to medium shower and thunderstorm chances are also set to return mid to late next week. The detailed forecast for North Dakota: tonight, clear. Lows in the mid-60s to mid-70s. Sunday, sunny and breezy. Highs around 100 to near 110. Sunday night, mostly clear. Lows in the 70s. Monday, mostly sunny. Breezy south, central and east. Highs around 95 to 105, with lower 90s far northwest. Here is the forecast for the Bismarck, Minden listening area. Extreme heat warning in effect until 1 a.m. Central Daylight Time Tuesday. Rest of tonight, clear. Lows in the lower 70s. South winds 5 to 10 miles per hour. Sunday, sunny. Highs around 104. South winds 5 to 15 miles per hour, increasing to 15 to 20 miles per hour in the afternoon. Sunday night, mostly clear. Lows in the mid-70s. South winds around 15 miles.

miles per hour with gusts up to 25 miles per hour. Monday, sunny. Highs around 105. South winds 15 to 20 miles per hour with gusts up to 30 miles per hour. Monday night, mostly clear. Lows in the lower 70s. Southeast winds around 15 miles per hour, becoming east after midnight. Tuesday, sunny. Highs in the upper 90s. Tuesday night, increasing clouds. Lows in the upper 60s. Wednesday, mostly sunny. Highs in the upper 90s. Wednesday night, increasing clouds. Lows around 70. Thursday, mostly sunny. Highs in the mid-90s. Thursday night, increasing clouds. Lows in the upper 60s. Friday, mostly sunny. Highs in the mid-90s. Friday night, mostly clear. Lows in the upper 60s. Saturday, mostly sunny. Highs in the lower 90s. For Western Lake Sakakawea, rest of tonight, south winds 10 to 15 miles per hour. Clear. Lows in the upper 60s. Sunday, breezy. South winds 15 to 25 miles per hour. Sunny. Highs around 104. For Eastern Lake Sakakawea, rest of tonight, south winds 10 to 20 miles per hour. Clear. Lows in the lower 70s. Sunday, south winds 10 to 20 miles per hour. Sunny. Highs around 104. For Northern Lake Oahe, rest of tonight, south winds 15 to 20 miles per hour. Mostly clear. Lows in the lower 70s. Sunday, breezy. South winds 15 to 25 miles per hour. Sunny. Highs around 103. Here are the weather conditions at 3 a.m. Central Daylight Time. Bismarck, clear. Temperature 78 degrees, relative humidity 55%. Wind southeast at 13 miles an hour. Pressure 29.97 inches and rising. Mendham, clear. 73 degrees, relative humidity 78%. Wind south at 8 miles an hour. Hazen, clear. 77 degrees, relative humidity 47%. Wind south at 12 miles an hour. Harvey, clear. 77 degrees, relative humidity 69%. Wind south at 12 miles an hour, gusting to 20. Minot, clear. 80 degrees, relative humidity 52%. Wind south at 18 miles an hour, gusting to 31. Dickinson, clear. 68 degrees, relative humidity 70%. Wind south at 9 miles an hour. Elsewhere around North Dakota, it was 74 at Garrison. It was clear, with a temperature of 72 at Williston, 69 at Jamestown, 77 at Fargo, 73 at Grand Forks, and 77 at Devil's Lake. In northern South Dakota, it was clear. It was 74 at Mobridge, and 70 at Aberdeen. In eastern Montana, it was clear. It was 78 at Miles City, 69 at Glendive, and 64 at Sydney. Once again, at Bismarck, the temperature was 78 degrees under clear skies. The Bismarck, North Dakota climate summary for yesterday, July 11, 2026. Yesterday's high temperature was 101 degrees. This high was 17 degrees above the normal high of 84. The record high is 109 degrees, which was set in 1973. Yesterday's low temperature was 66 degrees. This low was 8 degrees above the normal low of 58. The record low is 44 degrees, which was set in 1951. No precipitation fell yesterday, which leaves the monthly total at 0.64 inches. The total precipitation for the year still stands at 7.40 inches. There were no heating degree days yesterday. The yearly total since July 1st is zero. There were 19 cooling degree days yesterday. The yearly total since January 1st is 210. The normal high temperature for today is 84 degrees, and the normal low is 58. The record high for today is 105, which occurred in 2006, and the record low is 41, which occurred in 1975. Sunrise today is at 6:01 a.m. and sunset is at 9:35 p.m. Extreme heat warning for the following counties in North Dakota.

Burley, Eastern McLean, Eastern Morton, Eastern Sioux, Emmons, Grant, Kidder, Mercer, Oliver, Sheridan, Wells, Western Morton, and Western Sioux. Extreme heat warning remains in effect until 1 a.m. Central Daylight Time or midnight Mountain Daylight Time Tuesday. What? Dangerously hot conditions with heat index values around 100 to 110. High temperatures will range from around 100 to near 110 on Sunday and 95 to 105 on Monday. Where? All of western and central North Dakota, including the James River Valley. When? Until 1 a.m. Central Daylight Time or midnight Mountain Daylight Time Tuesday. The following impacts are expected. Heat-related illnesses increase significantly during extreme heat and high humidity events. Additional details. Low temperatures will only fall into the upper 60s and 70s tonight and Sunday night, providing little relief from the heat. Drink plenty of fluids. Stay in an air-conditioned room. Stay out of the sun. 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Wear lightweight and loose-fitting clothing. Try to limit strenuous activities to early morning or evening. Take action when you see symptoms of heat exhaustion and heat stroke. The regional weather forecast from your National Weather Service office in Bismarck. Dangerous heat will continue this weekend through Monday, with daily maximum temperatures and heat index values in the upper 90s to near 110, and overnight lows in the upper 60s to upper 70s. Very little to no chances for showers and thunderstorms are in the forecast through Monday night. It will become cooler across northern North Dakota mid to late next week while remaining hot across the south. Daily low to medium shower and thunderstorm chances are also set to return mid to late next week. The detailed forecast for North Dakota, tonight, clear. Lows in the mid-60s to mid-70s. Sunday, sunny and breezy. Highs around 100 to near 110. Sunday night, mostly clear. Lows in the 70s. Monday, mostly sunny. Breezy south, central and east. Highs around 95 to 105, with lower 90s far northwest. Here is the forecast for the Bismarck, Minden listening area. Extreme heat warning in effect until 1 a.m. Central Daylight Time Tuesday. Rest of tonight, clear. Lows in the lower 70s. South winds 5 to 10 miles per hour. Sunday, sunny. Highs around 104. South winds 5 to 15 miles per hour, increasing to 15 to 20 miles per hour in the afternoon. Sunday night, mostly clear. Lows in the mid-70s. South winds around 15 miles per hour with gusts up to 25 miles per hour. Monday, sunny. Highs around 105. South winds 15 to 20 miles per hour with gusts up to 30 miles per hour. Monday night, mostly clear. Lows in the lower 70s. Southeast winds around 15 miles per hour, becoming east after midnight. Tuesday, sunny. Highs in the upper 90s. Tuesday night, increasing clouds. Lows in the upper 60s. Wednesday, mostly sunny. Highs in the upper 90s. Wednesday night, increasing clouds. Lows around 70. Thursday, mostly sunny. Highs in the mid-90s. Thursday night, increasing clouds. Lows in the upper 60s. Friday, mostly sunny. Highs in the mid-90s. Friday night, mostly clear. Lows in the upper 60s. Saturday, mostly sunny. Highs in the lower 90s. For Western Lake Sakakawea, rest of tonight, south winds 10 to 15 miles per hour. Clear. Lows in the upper 60s. Sunday, breezy. South winds 15 to 25 miles per hour. Sunny. Highs around 104. For Eastern Lake Sakakawea, rest of tonight, south winds 10 to 20 miles per hour. Clear. Lows in the lower 70s. Sunday, south winds 10 to 20 miles per hour. Sunny. Highs around 104. For Northern Lake Oahe, rest of tonight, south winds 15 to 20 miles per hour. Mostly clear. Lows in the lower 70s. Sunday, breezy. South winds 15 to 25 miles per hour. Sunny. Highs around 103. Here are the weather conditions at 3 a.m. Central Daylight Time.

Bismarck, clear. Temperature 78 degrees, relative humidity 55%. Wind southeast at 13 miles an hour. Pressure 29.97 inches and rising. Mendham, clear. 73 degrees, relative humidity 78%. Wind south at 8 miles an hour. Hazen, clear. 77 degrees, relative humidity 47%. Wind south at 12 miles an hour. Harvey, clear. 77 degrees, relative humidity 69%. Wind south at 12 miles an hour, gusting to 20. Minot, clear. 80 degrees, relative humidity 52%. Wind south at 18 miles an hour, gusting to 31. Dickinson, clear. 68 degrees, relative humidity 70%. Wind south at 9 miles an hour. Elsewhere around North Dakota, it was 74 at Garrison. It was clear, with a temperature of 72 at Williston, 69 at Jamestown, 77 at Fargo, 73 at Grand Forks, and 77 at Devil's Lake. In northern South Dakota, it was clear. It was 74 at Mobridge, and 70 at Aberdeen. In eastern Montana, it was clear. It was 78 at Miles City, 69 at Glendive, and 64 at Sydney. Once again, at Bismarck, the temperature was 78 degrees under clear skies. The Bismarck, North Dakota climate summary for yesterday, July 11, 2026. Yesterday's high temperature was 101 degrees. This high was 17 degrees above the normal high of 84. The record high is 109 degrees, which was set in 1973. Yesterday's low temperature was 66 degrees. This low was 8 degrees above the normal low of 58. The record low is 44 degrees, which was set in 1951. No precipitation fell yesterday, which leaves the monthly total at 0.64 inches. The total precipitation for the year still stands at 7.40 inches. There were no heating degree days yesterday. The yearly total since July 1st is zero. There were 19 cooling degree days yesterday. The yearly total since January 1st is 210. The normal high temperature for today is 84 degrees, and the normal low is 58. The record high for today is 105, which occurred in 2006, and the record low is 41, which occurred in 1975. Sunrise today is at 6:01 a.m. and sunset is at 9:35 p.m. Extreme heat warning for the following counties in North Dakota: Burley, Eastern McLean, Eastern Morton, Eastern Sioux, Emmons, Grant, Kidder, Mercer, Oliver, Sheridan, Wells, Western Morton, and Western Sioux. Extreme heat warning remains in effect until 1 a.m. Central Daylight Time or midnight Mountain Daylight Time Tuesday. What? Dangerously hot conditions with heat index values around 100 to 110. High temperatures will range from around 100 to near 110 on Sunday and 95 to 105 on Monday. Where? All of western and central North Dakota, including the James River Valley. When? Until 1 a.m. Central Daylight Time or midnight Mountain Daylight Time Tuesday. The following impacts are expected: heat-related illnesses increase significantly during extreme heat and high humidity events. Additional details: low temperatures will only fall into the upper 60s and 70s tonight and Sunday night, providing little relief from the heat. Drink plenty of fluids, stay in an air-conditioned room, stay out of the sun, and check up on relatives and neighbors. Take extra precautions when outside. Wear lightweight and loose-fitting clothing. Try to limit strenuous activities to early morning or evening. Take action when you see symptoms of heat exhaustion and heat stroke. The regional weather forecast from your National Weather Service office in Bismarck. Dangerous heat will continue this weekend through Monday, with daily maximum temperatures and heat index values in the upper 90s to near 110, and overnight lows in the upper 60s to upper 70s. Very little to no chances for showers and thunderstorms are in the forecast through Monday night. It will become cooler across northern North Dakota mid to late next week while remaining hot across the south. Daily low to medium shower and thunderstorm chances are also set to return mid to late next week. The detailed forecast for North Dakota: tonight, clear. Lows in the mid-60s to mid-70s. Sunday, sunny and breezy. Highs around 100 to

near 110. Sunday night, mostly clear. Lows in the 70s. Monday, mostly sunny. Breezy south, central, and east. Highs around 95 to 105, with lower 90s far northwest. Here is the forecast for the Bismarck Mandan listening area. Extreme heat warning in effect until 1 a.m. Central Daylight Time Tuesday. Rest of tonight, clear. Lows in the lower 70s. South winds 5 to 10 miles per hour. Sunday, sunny. Highs around 104. South winds 5 to 15 miles per hour, increasing to 15 to 20 miles per hour in the afternoon. Sunday night, mostly clear. Lows in the mid-70s. South winds around 15 miles per hour with gusts up to 25 miles per hour. Monday, sunny. Highs around 105. South winds 15 to 20 miles per hour with gusts up to 30 miles per hour. Monday night, mostly clear. Lows in the lower 70s. Southeast winds around 15 miles per hour, becoming east after midnight. Tuesday, sunny. Highs in the upper 90s. Tuesday night, increasing clouds. Lows in the upper 60s. Wednesday, mostly sunny. Highs in the upper 90s. Wednesday night, increasing clouds. Lows around 70. Thursday, mostly sunny. Highs in the mid-90s. Thursday night, increasing clouds. Lows in the upper 60s. Friday, mostly sunny. Highs in the mid-90s. Friday night, mostly clear. Lows in the upper 60s. Saturday, mostly sunny. Highs in the lower 90s. For Western Lake Sakakawea, rest of tonight, south winds 10 to 15 miles per hour. Clear. Lows in the upper 60s. Sunday, breezy. South winds 15 to 25 miles per hour. Sunny. Highs around 104. For Eastern Lake Sakakawea, rest of tonight, south winds 10 to 20 miles per hour. Clear. Lows in the lower 70s. Sunday, south winds 10 to 20 miles per hour. Sunny. Highs around 104. For Northern Lake Oahe, rest of tonight, south winds 15 to 20 miles per hour. Mostly clear. Lows in the lower 70s. Sunday, breezy. South winds 15 to 25 miles per hour. Sunny. Highs around 103. Here are the weather conditions at 3 a.m. Central Daylight Time. Bismarck, clear. Temperature 78 degrees. Relative humidity 55%. Wind southeast at 13 miles an hour. Pressure 29.97 inches and rising. Mandan, clear. 73 degrees. Relative humidity 78%. Wind south at 8 miles an hour. Hazen, clear. 77 degrees. Relative humidity 47%. Wind south at 12 miles an hour. Harvey, clear. 77 degrees. Relative humidity 69%. Wind south at 12 miles an hour, gusting to 20. Minot, clear. 80 degrees, relative humidity 52%. Wind south at 18 miles an hour, gusting to 31. Dickinson, clear. 68 degrees, relative humidity 70%. Wind south at 9 miles an hour. Elsewhere around North Dakota, it was 74 at Garrison. It was clear, with a temperature of 72 at Williston, 69 at Jamestown, 77 at Fargo, 73 at Grand Forks, and 77 at Devil's Lake. In northern South Dakota, it was clear. It was 74 at Mobridge, and 70 at Aberdeen. In eastern Montana, it was clear. It was 78 at Miles City, 69 at Glendive, and 64 at Sydney. Once again, at Bismarck, the temperature was 78 degrees under clear skies. The Bismarck, North Dakota climate summary for yesterday, July 11, 2026. Yesterday's high temperature was 101 degrees. This high was 17 degrees above the normal high of 84. The record high is 109 degrees, which was set in 1973. Yesterday's low temperature was 66 degrees. This low was 8 degrees above the normal low of 58.
The record low is 44 degrees, which was set in 1951. No precipitation fell yesterday, which leaves the monthly total at 0.64 inches. The total precipitation for the year still stands at 7.40 inches. There were no heating degree days yesterday. The yearly total since July 1st is zero. There were 19 cooling degree days yesterday. The yearly total since January 1st is 210. The normal high temperature for today is 84 degrees, and the normal low is 58. The record high for today is 105, which occurred in 2006, and the record low is 41, which occurred in 1975. Sunrise today is at 6:01 a.m. and sunset is at 9:35 p.m. Extreme heat warning for the following counties in North Dakota: Burley, Eastern McLean, Eastern Morton, Eastern Sioux, Emmons, Grant, Kidder, Mercer, Oliver, Sheridan, Wells, Western Morton, and Western Sioux. Extreme heat warning remains in effect until 1 a.m. Central Daylight Time or midnight Mountain Daylight Time Tuesday. What? Dangerously hot conditions with heat index values around 100 to 110. High temperatures will range from around 100 to near 110 on Sunday and 95 to 105 on Monday. Where? All of western and central North Dakota, including the James River Valley. When? Until 1 a.m. Central Daylight Time or midnight Mountain Daylight Time Tuesday. The following impacts are expected: heat-related illnesses increase significantly during extreme heat and high humidity events. Additional details: low temperatures will only fall into the upper 60s and 70s tonight and Sunday night, providing little relief from the heat. Drink plenty of fluids, stay in an air-conditioned room, stay out of the sun, and check up on relatives and neighbors. Take extra precautions when outside. Wear lightweight and loose-fitting clothing. Try to limit strenuous activities to early morning or evening. Take action when you see symptoms of heat exhaustion and heat stroke. The regional weather forecast from your National Weather Service office in Bismarck. Dangerous heat will continue this weekend through Monday, with daily maximum temperatures and heat index values in the upper 90s to near 110, and overnight lows in the upper 60s to upper 70s. Very little to no chances for showers and thunderstorms are in the forecast through Monday night. It will become cooler across northern North Dakota mid to late next week while remaining hot across the south. Daily low to medium shower and thunderstorm chances are also set to return mid to late next week. The detailed forecast for North Dakota: tonight, clear. Lows in the mid-60s to mid-70s. Sunday, sunny and breezy. Highs around 100 to near 110. Sunday night, mostly clear. Lows in the 70s. Monday, mostly sunny. Breezy south, central, and east. Highs around 95 to 105, with lower 90s far northwest. Here is the forecast for the Bismarck, Minden listening area. Extreme heat warning in effect until 1 a.m. Central Daylight Time Tuesday. Rest of tonight, clear. Lows in the lower 70s. South winds 5 to 10 miles per hour. Sunday, sunny. Highs around 104. South winds 5 to 15 miles per hour, increasing to 15 to 20 miles per hour in the afternoon. Sunday night, mostly clear. Lows in the mid-70s. South winds around 15 miles per hour with gusts up to 25 miles per hour. Monday, sunny. Highs around 105. South winds 15 to 20 miles per hour with gusts up to 30 miles per hour. Monday night, mostly clear. Lows in the lower 70s. Southeast winds around 15 miles per hour, becoming east after midnight. Tuesday, sunny. Highs in the upper 90s. Tuesday night, increasing clouds. Lows in the upper 60s. Wednesday, mostly sunny. Highs in the upper 90s. Wednesday night, increasing clouds. Lows around 70. Thursday, mostly sunny. Highs in the mid-90s. Thursday night, increasing clouds. Lows in the upper 60s. Friday, mostly sunny. Highs in the mid-90s. Friday night, mostly clear. Lows in the upper 60s. Saturday, mostly sunny. Highs in the lower 90s.
For western Lake Sakakawea, rest of tonight, south winds 10 to 15 miles per hour. Clear.

Lows in the upper 60s. Sunday, breezy. South winds 15 to 25 miles per hour. Sunny. Highs around 104. For eastern Lake Sakakawea, rest of tonight, south winds 10 to 20 miles per hour. Clear. Lows in the lower 70s. Sunday, south winds 10 to 20 miles per hour. Sunny. Highs around 104. For northern Lake Oahe, rest of tonight, south winds 15 to 20 miles per hour. Mostly clear. Lows in the lower 70s. Sunday, breezy. South winds 15 to 25 miles per hour. Sunny. Highs around 103. Here are the weather conditions at 3 a.m. Central Daylight Time. Bismarck, clear. Temperature 78 degrees, relative humidity 55%. Wind southeast at 13 miles an hour. Pressure 29.97 inches and rising. Mendon, clear. 73 degrees, relative humidity 78%. Wind south at 8 miles an hour. Hazen, clear. 77 degrees, relative humidity 47%. Wind south at 12 miles an hour. Harvey, clear. 77 degrees, relative humidity 69%. Wind south at 12 miles an hour, gusting to 20. Minot, clear. 80 degrees, relative humidity 52%. Wind south at 18 miles an hour, gusting to 31. Dickinson, clear. 68 degrees, relative humidity 70%. Wind south at 9 miles an hour. Elsewhere around North Dakota, it was 74 at Garrison. It was clear, with a temperature of 72 at Williston, 69 at Jamestown, 77 at Fargo, 73 at Grand Forks, and 77 at Devil's Lake. In northern South Dakota, it was clear. It was 74 at Mobridge, and 70 at Aberdeen. In eastern Montana, it was clear. It was 78 at Miles City, 69 at Glendive, and 64 at Sydney. Once again, at Bismarck, the temperature was 78 degrees under clear skies. 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Providing weather information 24 hours a day from your National Weather Service office in Bismarck. The Bismarck, North Dakota climate summary for yesterday, July 11, 2026. Yesterday's high temperature was 101 degrees. This high was 17 degrees above the normal high of 84. The record high is 109 degrees, which was set in 1973. Yesterday's low temperature was 66 degrees. This low was 8 degrees above the normal low of 58. The record low is 44 degrees, which was set in 1951. No precipitation fell yesterday, which leaves the monthly total at 0.64 inches. The total precipitation for the year still stands at 7.40 inches. There were no heating degree days yesterday. The yearly total since July 1st is zero. There were 19 cooling degree days yesterday. The yearly total since January 1st is 210. The normal high temperature for today is 84 degrees, and the normal low is 58. The record high for today is 105, which occurred in 2006, and the record low is 41, which occurred in 1975. Sunrise today is at 6:01 a.m. and sunset is at 9:35 p.m. Extreme heat warning for the following counties in North Dakota: Burley, Eastern McLean. Sunrise today is at 6:01 a.m. and sunset is at 9:35 p.m. Extreme heat warning for the following counties in North Dakota: Burley, Eastern McLean, Eastern Morton, Eastern Sioux, Emmons, Grant, Kidder, Mercer, Oliver, Sheridan, Wells, Western Morton, and Western Sioux. Extreme heat warning remains in effect until 1 a.m. Central Daylight Time or midnight Mountain Daylight Time Tuesday. What? Dangerously hot conditions with heat index values around 100 to 110. High temperatures will range from around 100 to near 110 on Sunday and 95 to 105 on Monday. Where? All of western and central North Dakota, including the James River Valley. When? Until 1 a.m. Central Daylight Time or midnight Mountain Daylight Time Tuesday. The following impacts are expected: heat-related illnesses increase significantly during

no chances for showers and thunderstorms are in the forecast through Monday night. It will become cooler across northern North Dakota mid to late next week while remaining hot across the south. Daily low to medium shower and thunderstorm chances are also set to return mid to late next week. The detailed forecast for North Dakota, tonight, clear. Lows in the mid-60s to mid-70s. Sunday, sunny and breezy. Highs around 100 to near 110. Sunday night, mostly clear. Lows in the 70s. Monday, mostly sunny. Breezy south, central and east. Highs around 95 to 105, with lower 90s far northwest. Here is the forecast for the Bismarck Minden listening area. Extreme heat warning in effect until 1 a.m. Central Daylight Time Tuesday. Rest of tonight, clear. Lows in the lower 70s. South winds 5 to 10 miles per hour. Sunday, sunny. Highs around 104. South winds 5 to 15 miles per hour, increasing to 15 to 20 miles per hour in the afternoon. Sunday night, mostly clear. Lows in the mid-70s. South winds around 15 miles per hour with gusts up to 25 miles per hour. Monday, sunny. Highs around 105. South winds 15 to 20 miles per hour with gusts up to 30 miles per hour. Monday night, mostly clear. Lows in the lower 70s. Southeast winds around 15 miles per hour, becoming east after midnight. Tuesday, sunny. Highs in the upper 90s. Tuesday night, increasing clouds. Lows in the upper 60s. Wednesday, mostly sunny. Highs in the upper 90s. Wednesday night, increasing clouds. Lows around 70. Thursday, mostly sunny. Highs in the mid-90s. Thursday night, increasing clouds. Lows in the upper 60s. Friday, mostly sunny. Highs in the mid-90s. Friday night, mostly clear. Lows in the upper 60s. Saturday, mostly sunny. Highs in the lower 90s. For Western Lake Sakakawea, rest of tonight, south winds 10 to 15 miles per hour. Clear. Lows in the upper 60s. Sunday, breezy. South winds 15 to 25 miles per hour. Sunny. Highs around 104. For Eastern Lake Sakakawea, rest of tonight, south winds 10 to 20 miles per hour. Clear. Lows in the lower 70s. Sunday, south winds 10 to 20 miles per hour. Sunny. Highs around 104. For Northern Lake Oahe, rest of tonight, south winds 15 to 20 miles per hour. Mostly clear. Lows in the lower 70s. Sunday, breezy. South winds 15 to 25 miles per hour. Sunny. Highs around 103. Here are the weather conditions at 3 a.m. Central Daylight Time. Bismarck, clear. Temperature 78 degrees, relative humidity 55%. Wind southeast at 13 miles an hour. Pressure 29.97 inches and rising. Minden, clear. 73 degrees, relative humidity 78%. Wind south at 8 miles an hour. Hazen, clear. 77 degrees, relative humidity 47%. Wind south at 12 miles an hour. Harvey, clear. 77 degrees, relative humidity 69%. Wind south at 12 miles an hour, gusting to 20. Minot, clear. 80 degrees, relative humidity 52%. Wind south at 18 miles an hour, gusting to 31. Dickinson, clear. 68 degrees, relative humidity 70%. Wind south at 9 miles an hour. Elsewhere around North Dakota, it was 74 at Garrison. It was clear, with a temperature of 72 at Williston, 69 at Jamestown, 77 at Fargo, 73 at Grand Forks, and 77 at Devil's Lake. In northern South Dakota, it was clear. It was 74 at Mobridge, and 70 at Aberdeen. In eastern Montana, it was clear. It was 78 at Miles City, 69 at Glendive, and 64 at Sydney. Once again, at Bismarck, the temperature was 78 degrees under clear skies.

The Bismarck, North Dakota climate summary for yesterday, July 11, 2026. Yesterday's high temperature was 101 degrees. This high was 17 degrees above the normal high of 84. The record high is 109 degrees, which was set in 1973. Yesterday's low temperature was 66 degrees. This low was 8 degrees above the normal low of 58. The record low is 44 degrees, which was set in 1951. No precipitation fell yesterday, which leaves the monthly total at 0.64 inches. The total precipitation for the year still stands at 7.40 inches. There were no heating degree days yesterday. The yearly total since July 1st is zero. There were 19 cooling degree days yesterday. The yearly total since January 1st is 210. The normal high temperature for today is 84 degrees, and the normal low is 58. The record high for today is 105, which occurred in 2006, and the record low is 41, which occurred in 1975. Sunrise today is at 6:01 a.m. and sunset is at 9:35 p.m. Extreme heat warning for the following counties in North Dakota: Burley, Eastern McLean, Eastern Morton, Eastern Sioux, Emmons, Grant, Kidder, Mercer, Oliver, Sheridan, Wells, Western Morton, and Western Sioux. Extreme heat warning remains in effect until 1 a.m. Central Daylight Time or midnight Mountain Daylight Time Tuesday. What? Dangerously hot conditions with heat index values around 100 to 110. High temperatures will range from around 100 to near 110 on Sunday and 95 to 105 on Monday. Where? All of western and central North Dakota, including the James River Valley. When? Until 1 a.m. Central Daylight Time or midnight Mountain Daylight Time Tuesday. The following impacts are expected: heat-related illnesses increase significantly during extreme heat and high humidity events. Additional details: low temperatures will only fall into the upper 60s and 70s tonight and Sunday night, providing little relief from the heat. Drink plenty of fluids, stay in an air-conditioned room, stay out of the sun, and check up on relatives and neighbors. Take extra precautions when outside. Wear lightweight and loose-fitting clothing. Try to limit strenuous activities to early morning or evening. Take action when you see symptoms of heat exhaustion and heat stroke. The regional weather forecast from your National Weather Service office in Bismarck. Dangerous heat will continue this weekend through Monday, with daily maximum temperatures and heat index values in the upper 90s to near 110, and overnight lows in the upper 60s to upper 70s. Very little to no chances for showers and thunderstorms are in the forecast through Monday night. It will become cooler across northern North Dakota mid to late next week while remaining hot across the south. Daily low to medium shower and thunderstorm chances are also set return mid to late next week. The detailed forecast for North Dakota: tonight, clear. Lows in the mid-60s to mid-70s. Sunday, sunny and breezy. Highs around 100 to near 110. Sunday night, mostly clear. Lows in the 70s. Monday, mostly sunny. Breezy south, central and east. Highs around 95 to 105, with lower 90s far northwest. Here is the forecast for the Bismarck, Minden listening area. Extreme heat warning in effect until 1 a.m. Central Daylight Time Tuesday. Today, clear. Highs around 104. South winds 10 to 20 miles per hour. Tonight, mostly clear. Lows in the mid-70s. South winds around 15 miles per hour with gusts up to 25 miles per hour. Monday, sunny. Highs around 105. South winds 15 to 20 miles per hour with gusts up to 30 miles per hour. Monday night, mostly clear. Lows in the lower 70s. Southeast winds around 15 miles per hour, becoming east after midnight. Tuesday, sunny. Highs in the upper 90s. East winds 10 to 20 miles per hour with gusts up to 30 miles per hour. Tuesday night, increasing clouds. Lows in the upper 60s. Wednesday, mostly sunny. Highs in the upper 90s. Wednesday night, increasing clouds. Lows around 70. Thursday, mostly sunny. Highs in the mid-90s. Thursday night, increasing clouds. Lows in the upper 60s.

Friday, mostly sunny. Highs in the mid-90s. Friday night, mostly clear. Lows in the upper 60s. Saturday, mostly sunny. Highs in the lower 90s. For Western Lake Sakakawea, rest of tonight, south winds 10 to 15 miles per hour. Clear. Lows in the upper 60s. Sunday, breezy. South winds 15 to 25 miles per hour. Sunny. Highs around 104. For Eastern Lake Sakakawea, rest of tonight, south winds 10 to 20 miles per hour. Clear. Lows in the lower 70s. Sunday, south winds 10 to 20 miles per hour. Sunny. Highs around 104. For Northern Lake Oahe, rest of tonight, south winds 15 to 20 miles per hour. Mostly clear. Lows in the lower 70s. Sunday, breezy. South winds 15 to 25 miles per hour. Sunny. Highs around 103. Here are the weather conditions at 3 a.m. Central Daylight Time. Bismarck, clear. Temperature 78 degrees, relative humidity 55%. Wind southeast at 13 miles an hour. Pressure 29.97 inches and rising. Mendon, clear. 73 degrees, relative humidity 78%. Wind south at 8 miles an hour. Hazen, clear. 77 degrees, relative humidity 47%. Wind south at 12 miles an hour. Harvey, clear. 77 degrees, relative humidity 69%. Wind south at 12 miles an hour, gusting to 20. Minot, clear. 80 degrees, relative humidity 52%. Wind south at 18 miles an hour, gusting to 31. Dickinson, clear. 68 degrees, relative humidity 70%. Wind south at 9 miles an hour. Elsewhere around North Dakota, it was 74 at Garrison. It was clear, with a temperature of 72 at Williston, 69 at Jamestown, 77 at Fargo, 73 at Grand Forks, and 77 at Devil's Lake. In northern South Dakota, it was clear. It was 74 at Mobridge, and 70 at Aberdeen. In eastern Montana, it was clear. It was 78 at Miles City, 69 at Glendive, and 64 at Sydney. Once again, at Bismarck, the temperature was 78 degrees under clear skies. The Bismarck, North Dakota climate summary for yesterday, July 11, 2026. Yesterday's high temperature was 101 degrees. This high was 17 degrees above the normal high of 84. The record high is 109 degrees, which was set in 1973. Yesterday's low temperature was 66 degrees. This low was 8 degrees above the normal low of 58. The record low is 44 degrees, which was set in 1951. No precipitation fell yesterday, which leaves the monthly total at 0.64 inches. The total precipitation for the year still stands at 7.40 inches. There were no heating degree days yesterday. The yearly total since July 1st is zero. There were 19 cooling degree days yesterday. The yearly total since January 1st is 210. The normal high temperature for today is 84 degrees, and the normal low is 58. The record high for today is 105, which occurred in 2006, and the record low is 41, which occurred in 1975. Sunrise today is at 6:01 a.m. and sunset is at 9:35 p.m. Extreme heat warning for the following counties in North Dakota: Burley, Eastern McLean, Eastern Morton, Eastern Sioux, Emmons, Grant, Kidder, Mercer, Oliver, Sheridan, Wells, Western Morton, and Western Sioux. Extreme heat warning remains in effect until 1 a.m. Central Daylight Time or midnight Mountain Daylight Time Tuesday. What? Dangerously hot conditions with heat index values around 100 to 110. High temperatures will range from around 100 to near 110 on Sunday and 95 to 105 on Monday. Where? All of western and central North Dakota, including the James River Valley. When? Until 1 a.m. Central Daylight Time or midnight Mountain Daylight Time Tuesday. The following impacts are expected: heat-related illnesses increase significantly during extreme heat and high humidity events. Additional details, low temperatures.

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Take action when you see symptoms of heat exhaustion and heat stroke. The regional weather forecast from your National Weather Service office in Bismarck. Dangerous heat will continue this weekend through Monday, with daily maximum temperatures and heat index values in the upper 90s to near 110, and overnight lows in the upper 60s to upper 70s. Very little to no chances for showers and thunderstorms are in the forecast through Monday night. It will become cooler across northern North Dakota mid to late next week while remaining hot across the south. Daily low to medium shower and thunderstorm chances are also set to return mid to late next week. The detailed forecast for North Dakota, tonight, clear. Lows in the mid-60s to mid-70s. Sunday, sunny and breezy. Highs around 100 to near 110. Sunday night, mostly clear. Lows in the 70s. Monday, mostly sunny. Breezy south, central and east. Highs around 95 to 105, with lower 90s far northwest. Here is the forecast for the Bismarck, Minden listening area. Extreme heat warning in effect until 1 a.m. Central Daylight Time Tuesday. Today, clear. Highs around 104. South winds 10 to 20 miles per hour. Tonight, mostly clear. Lows in the mid-70s. South winds around 15 miles per hour with gusts up to 25 miles per hour. Monday, sunny. Highs around 105. South winds 15 to 20 miles per hour with gusts up to 30 miles per hour. Monday night, mostly clear. Lows in the lower 70s. Southeast winds around 15 miles per hour, becoming east after midnight. Tuesday, sunny. Highs in the upper 90s. East winds 10 to 20 miles per hour with gusts up to 30 miles per hour. Tuesday night, increasing clouds. Lows in the upper 60s. Wednesday, mostly sunny. Highs in the upper 90s. Wednesday night, increasing clouds. Lows around 70. Thursday, mostly sunny. Highs in the mid-90s. Thursday night, increasing clouds. Lows in the upper 60s. Friday, mostly sunny. Highs in the mid-90s. Friday night, mostly clear. Lows in the upper 60s. Saturday, mostly sunny. Highs in the lower 90s. For Western Lake Sakakawea, rest of tonight, south winds 10 to 15 miles per hour. Clear. Lows in the upper 60s. Sunday, breezy. South winds 15 to 25 miles per hour. Sunny. Highs around 104. For Eastern Lake Sakakawea, rest of tonight, south winds 10 to 20 miles per hour. Clear. Lows in the lower 70s. Sunday, south winds 10 to 20 miles per hour. Sunny. Highs around 104. For Northern Lake Oahe, rest of tonight, south winds 15 to 20 miles per hour. Mostly clear. Lows in the lower 70s. Sunday, breezy. South winds 15 to 25 miles per hour. Sunny. Highs around 103. Here are the weather conditions at 3 a.m. Central Daylight Time. Bismarck, clear. Temperature 78 degrees, relative humidity 55%. Wind southeast at 13 miles an hour. Pressure 29.97 inches and rising. Minden, clear. 73 degrees, relative humidity 78%. Wind south at 8 miles an hour. Hazen, clear. 77 degrees, relative humidity 47%. Wind south at 12 miles an hour. Harvey, clear. 77 degrees, relative humidity 69%. Wind south at 12 miles an hour, gusting to 20. Minot, clear. 80 degrees, relative humidity 52%. Wind south at 18 miles an hour, gusting to 31. Dickinson, clear. 68 degrees, relative humidity 70%.

wind south at 9 miles an hour. Elsewhere around North Dakota, it was 74 at Garrison. It was clear, with a temperature of 72 at Williston, 69 at Jamestown, 77 at Fargo, 73 at Grand Forks, and 77 at Devil's Lake. In northern South Dakota, it was clear. It was 74 at Mobridge, and 70 at Aberdeen. In eastern Montana, it was clear. It was 78 at Miles City, 69 at Glendive, and 64 at Sydney. Once again, at Bismarck, the temperature was 78 degrees under clear skies. The Bismarck, North Dakota climate summary for yesterday, July 11, 2026. Yesterday's high temperature was 101 degrees. This high was 17 degrees above the normal high of 84. The record high is 109 degrees, which was set in 1973. Yesterday's low temperature was 66 degrees. This low was 8 degrees above the normal low of 58. The record low is 44 degrees, which was set in 1951. No precipitation fell yesterday, which leaves the monthly total at 0.64 inches. The total precipitation for the year still stands at 7.40 inches. There were no heating degree days yesterday. The yearly total since July 1st is zero. There were 19 cooling degree days yesterday. The yearly total since January 1st is 210. The normal high temperature for today is 84 degrees, and the normal low is 58. The record high for today is 105, which occurred in 2006, and the record low is 41, which occurred in 1975. Sunrise today is at 6:01 a.m. and sunset is at 9:35 p.m. Extreme heat warning for the following counties in North Dakota: Burley, Eastern McLean, Eastern Morton, Eastern Sioux, Emmons, Grant, Kidder, Mercer, Oliver, Sheridan, Wells, Western Morton, and Western Sioux. Extreme heat warning remains in effect until 1 a.m. Central Daylight Time or midnight Mountain Daylight Time Tuesday. What? Dangerously hot conditions with heat index values around 100 to 110. High temperatures will range from around 100 to near 110 on Sunday and 95 to 105 on Monday. Where? All of western and central North Dakota, including the James River Valley. When? Until 1 a.m. Central Daylight Time or midnight Mountain Daylight Time Tuesday. The following impacts are expected: heat-related illnesses increase significantly during extreme heat and high humidity events. Additional details: low temperatures will only fall into the upper 60s and 70s tonight and Sunday night, providing little relief from the heat. Drink plenty of fluids, stay in an air-conditioned room, stay out of the sun, and check up on relatives and neighbors. Take extra precautions when outside. Wear lightweight and loose-fitting clothing. Try to limit strenuous activities to early morning or evening. Take action when you see symptoms of heat exhaustion and heat stroke. The regional weather forecast from your National Weather Service office in Bismarck. Dangerous heat will continue this weekend through Monday, with daily maximum temperatures and heat index values in the upper 90s to near 110, and overnight lows in the upper 60s to upper 70s. Very little to no chances for showers and thunderstorms are in the forecast through Monday night. It will become cooler across northern North Dakota mid to late next week while remaining hot across the south. Daily low to medium shower and thunderstorm chances are also set to return mid to late next week. The detailed forecast for North Dakota: tonight, clear. Lows in the mid-60s to mid-70s. Sunday, sunny and breezy. Highs around 100 to near 110. Sunday night, mostly clear. Lows in the 70s. Monday, mostly sunny. Breezy south, central and east. Highs around 95 to 105, with lower 90s far northwest. Here is the forecast for the Bismarck, Minden listening area. Extreme heat warning in effect until 1 a.m. Central Daylight Time Tuesday. Today, clear. Highs around 104. South winds 10 to 20 miles per hour. Tonight, mostly clear. Lows in the mid-70s. South winds around 15 miles per hour with gusts up to 25 miles per hour. Monday, sunny. Highs around 105. South winds 15 to 20 miles per hour with gusts up to 30 miles per hour. Monday night, mostly clear. Lows in the lower 70s.

southeast winds around 15 miles per hour, becoming east after midnight. Tuesday, sunny. Highs in the upper 90s. East winds 10 to 20 miles per hour with gusts up to 30 miles per hour. Tuesday night, increasing clouds. Lows in the upper 60s. Wednesday, mostly sunny. Highs in the upper 90s. Wednesday night, increasing clouds. Lows around 70. Thursday, mostly sunny. Highs in the mid-90s. Thursday night, increasing clouds. Lows in the upper 60s. Friday, mostly sunny. Highs in the mid-90s. Friday night, mostly clear. Lows in the upper 60s. Saturday, mostly sunny. Highs in the lower 90s. 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Providing weather information 24 hours a day from your National Weather Service office in Bismarck. For Western Lake Secaucawea, rest of tonight, south winds 10 to 15 miles per hour. Clear. Lows in the upper 60s. Sunday, breezy. South winds 15 to 25 miles per hour. Sunny. Highs around 104. For Eastern Lake Secaucawea, rest of tonight, south winds 10 to 20 miles per hour. Clear. Lows in the lower 70s. Sunday, south winds 10 to 20 miles per hour. Sunny. Highs around 104. For Northern Lake Oraahi, rest of tonight, south winds 15 to 20 miles per hour. Mostly clear. Lows in the lower 70s. Sunday, breezy. South winds 15 to 25 miles per hour. Sunny. Highs around 103. Here are the weather conditions at 3 a.m. Central Daylight Time. Bismarck, clear. Temperature 78 degrees, relative humidity 55%. Wind southeast at 13 miles an hour. Pressure 29.97 inches and rising. Mendan, clear. 73 degrees, relative humidity 78%. Wind south at 8 miles an hour. Hazen, clear. 77 degrees, relative humidity 47%. Wind south at 12 miles an hour. Harvey, clear. 77 degrees, relative humidity 69%. Wind south at 12 miles an hour, gusting to 20. Minot, clear. 80 degrees, relative humidity 52%. Wind south at 18 miles an hour, gusting to 31. Dickinson, clear. 68 degrees, relative humidity 70%. Wind south at 9 miles an hour. Elsewhere around North Dakota, it was 74 at Garrison. It was clear, with a temperature of 72 at Williston, 69 at Jamestown, 77 at Fargo, 73 at Grand Forks, and 77 at Devil's Lake. In northern South Dakota, it was clear. It was 74 at Mobridge, and 70 at Aberdeen. In eastern Montana, it was clear. It was 78 at Miles City, 69 at Glenknife, and 64 at Sydney. Once again, at Bismarck, the temperature was 78 degrees under clear skies. Here are the weather conditions at 4 a.m. Central Daylight Time. Bismarck, clear. Temperature 77 degrees, relative humidity 59%. Wind south at 14 miles an hour. Pressure 29.96 inches and falling. Mendon, clear. 72 degrees, relative humidity 83%. Wind south at 8 miles an hour. Hazen, clear. 77 degrees, relative humidity 47%. Wind variable at 6 miles an hour. Harvey, clear. 73 degrees, relative humidity 78%. Wind south at 12 miles an hour. Minot, clear. 78 degrees, relative humidity 55%. Wind south at 12 miles an hour, gusting to 25. Dickinson, clear. 69 degrees, relative humidity 67%. Wind south at 13 miles an hour. Elsewhere around North Dakota, it was 72 at Garrison. It was clear, with a temperature of 71 at Williston, 68 at Jamestown, 75 at Fargo, 72 at Grand Forks.

and 77 at Devil's Lake. In northern South Dakota, it was clear. It was 73 at Mobridge and 70 at Aberdeen. In eastern Montana, it was clear. It was 78 at Miles City, 74 at Glenknife, and 66 at Sydney. Once again, at Bismarck, the temperature was 77 degrees under clear skies. The Bismarck, North Dakota climate summary for yesterday, July 11, 2026. Yesterday's high temperature was 101 degrees. This high was 17 degrees above the normal high of 84. The record high is 109 degrees, which was set in 1973. Yesterday's low temperature was 66 degrees. This low was 8 degrees above the normal low of 58. The record low is 44 degrees, which was set in 1951. No precipitation fell yesterday, which leaves the monthly total at 0.64 inches. The total precipitation for the year still stands at 7.40 inches. There were no heating degree days yesterday. The yearly total since July 1st is zero. There were 19 cooling degree days yesterday. The yearly total since January 1st is 210. The normal high temperature for today is 84 degrees, and the normal low is 58. The record high for today is 105, which occurred in 2006, and the record low is 41, which occurred in 1975. Sunrise today is at 6:01 a.m. and sunset is at 9:35 p.m. Extreme heat warning for the following counties in North Dakota: Burley, Eastern McLean, Eastern Morton, Eastern Sioux, Emmons, Grant, Kidder, Mercer, Oliver, Sheridan, Wells, Western Morton, and Western Sioux. Extreme heat warning remains in effect until 1 a.m. Central Daylight Time or midnight Mountain Daylight Time Tuesday. What? Dangerously hot conditions with heat index values around 100 to 110. High temperatures will range from around 100 to near 110 on Sunday and 95 to 105 on Monday. Where? All of western and central North Dakota, including the James River Valley. When? Until 1 a.m. Central Daylight Time or midnight Mountain Daylight Time Tuesday. The following impacts are expected: heat-related illnesses increase significantly during extreme heat and high humidity events. Additional details: low temperatures will only fall into the upper 60s and 70s tonight and Sunday night, providing little relief from the heat. 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Try to limit strenuous activities to early morning or evening. Take action when you see symptoms of heat exhaustion and heat stroke. The regional weather forecast from your National Weather Service office in Bismarck. Dangerous heat today through Monday evening, with high temperatures and heat index values in the upper 90s to near 110, and overnight lows in the 70s tonight. Cooler north mid to late week, but still hot across southern North Dakota. Dry today through Tuesday daytime, then low to medium 20 to 40% chances for thunderstorms Tuesday night through Wednesday. Near daily low 20% chances for thunderstorms Thursday through the weekend. The detailed forecast for North Dakota: today, clear. Highs 95 to 109. Tonight, mostly clear. Lows in the 70s. Monday, mostly clear. Highs 90 to 105. Tuesday, mostly clear. Lows in the mid-60s to mid-70s. Highs in the 80s north to 90s south. Here is the forecast for the Bismarck, Minden listening area. Extreme heat warning in effect until 1 a.m. Central Daylight Time Tuesday. Today, clear. Highs around 104. South winds 10 to 20 miles per hour. Tonight, mostly clear. Lows in the mid-70s. South winds around 15 miles per hour with gusts up to 25 miles per hour. Monday, sunny. Highs around 105. South winds 15 to 20 miles per hour with gusts up to 30 miles per hour. Monday night, mostly clear. Lows in the lower 70s. Southeast winds around 15 miles per hour, becoming east after midnight. Tuesday, sunny. Highs in the upper 90s. East winds 10 to 20 miles per hour with gusts up to 30 miles per hour. Tuesday night, increasing clouds. Lows in the upper 60s.

Wednesday, mostly sunny. Highs in the upper 90s. Wednesday night, increasing clouds. Lows around 70. Thursday, mostly sunny. Highs in the mid-90s. Thursday night, increasing clouds. Lows in the upper 60s. Friday, mostly sunny. Highs in the mid-90s. Friday night, mostly clear. Lows in the upper 60s. Saturday, mostly sunny. Highs in the lower 90s. For Western Lake Sakakawea, rest of tonight, south winds 10 to 15 miles per hour. Clear. Lows in the upper 60s. Sunday, breezy. South winds 15 to 25 miles per hour. Sunny. Highs around 104. For Eastern Lake Sakakawea, rest of tonight, south winds 10 to 20 miles per hour. Clear. Lows in the lower 70s. Sunday, south winds 10 to 20 miles per hour. Sunny. Highs around 104. For Northern Lake Oahe, rest of tonight, south winds 15 to 20 miles per hour. Mostly clear. Lows in the lower 70s. Sunday, breezy. South winds 15 to 25 miles per hour. Sunny. Highs around 103. Here are the weather conditions at 4 a.m. Central Daylight Time. Bismarck, clear. Temperature 77 degrees, relative humidity 59%. Wind south at 14 miles an hour. Pressure 29.96 inches and falling. Mendham, clear. 72 degrees, relative humidity 83%. Wind south at 8 miles an hour. Hazen, clear. 77 degrees, relative humidity 47%. Wind variable at 6 miles an hour. Harvey, clear. 73 degrees, relative humidity 78%. Wind south at 12 miles an hour. Minot, clear. 78 degrees, relative humidity 55%. Wind south at 12 miles an hour, gusting to 25. Dickinson, clear. 69 degrees, relative humidity 67%. Wind south at 13 miles an hour. Elsewhere around North Dakota, it was 72 at Garrison. It was clear, with a temperature of 71 at Williston, 68 at Jamestown, 75 at Fargo, 72 at Grand Forks, and 77 at Devil's Lake. In northern South Dakota, it was clear. It was 73 at Mobridge, and 70 at Aberdeen. In eastern Montana, it was clear. It was 78 at Miles City, 74 at Glendive, and 66 at Sydney. Once again, at Bismarck, the temperature was 77 degrees under clear skies. Here are the weather conditions at 4 a.m. Central Daylight Time. Bismarck, clear. Temperature 77 degrees, relative humidity 59%. Wind south at 14 miles an hour. Pressure 29.96 inches and falling. Mendham, clear. 72 degrees, relative humidity 83%. Wind south at 8 miles an hour. Hazen, clear. 77 degrees, relative humidity 47%. Wind variable at 6 miles an hour. Harvey, clear. 73 degrees, relative humidity 78%. Wind south at 12 miles an hour. Minot, clear. 78 degrees, relative humidity 55%. Wind south at 12 miles an hour, gusting to 25. Dickinson, clear. 69 degrees, relative humidity 67%. Wind south at 13 miles an hour. Elsewhere around North Dakota, it was 72 at Garrison. It was clear, with a temperature of 71 at Williston, 68 at Jamestown, 75 at Fargo, 72 at Grand Forks, and 77 at Devil's Lake. In northern South Dakota, it was clear. It was 73 at Mobridge, and 70 at Aberdeen. In eastern Montana, it was clear. It was 78 at Miles City, 74 at Glendive, and 66 at Sydney. Once again, at Bismarck, the temperature was 77 degrees under clear skies. The Bismarck, North Dakota climate summary for yesterday, July 11, 2026. Yesterday's high temperature was 101 degrees. This high was 17.

degrees above the normal high of 84. The record high is 109 degrees, which was set in 1973. Yesterday's low temperature was 66 degrees. This low was 8 degrees above the normal low of 58. The record low is 44 degrees, which was set in 1951. No precipitation fell yesterday, which leaves the monthly total at 0.64 inches. The total precipitation for the year still stands at 7.40 inches. There were no heating degree days yesterday. The yearly total since July 1st is zero. There were 19 cooling degree days yesterday. The yearly total since January 1st is 210. The normal high temperature for today is 84 degrees, and the normal low is 58. The record high for today is 105, which occurred in 2006, and the record low is 41, which occurred in 1975. Sunrise today is at 6:01 a.m. and sunset is at 9:35 p.m. Extreme heat warning for the following counties in North Dakota: Burley, Eastern McLean, Eastern Morton, Eastern Sioux, Emmons, Grant, Kidder, Mercer, Oliver, Sheridan, Wells, Western Morton, and Western Sioux. Extreme heat warning remains in effect until 1 a.m. Central Daylight Time or midnight Mountain Daylight Time Tuesday. What? Dangerously hot conditions with heat index values around 100 to 110. High temperatures will range from around 100 to near 110 on Sunday and 95 to 105 on Monday. Where? All of western and central North Dakota, including the James River Valley. When? Until 1 a.m. Central Daylight Time or midnight Mountain Daylight Time Tuesday. The following impacts are expected: heat-related illnesses increase significantly during extreme heat and high humidity events. Additional details: low temperatures will only fall into the upper 60s and 70s tonight and Sunday night, providing little relief from the heat. Drink plenty of fluids, stay in an air-conditioned room, stay out of the sun, and check up on relatives and neighbors. Take extra precautions when outside. 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Take action when you see symptoms of heat exhaustion and heat stroke. The regional weather forecast from your National Weather Service office in Bismarck: dangerous heat today through Monday evening, with high temperatures and heat index values in the upper 90s to near 110, and overnight lows in the 70s tonight. Cooler north mid to late week, but still hot across southern North Dakota. Dry today through Tuesday daytime, then low to medium 20 to 40% chances for thunderstorms Tuesday night through Wednesday. Near daily low 20% chances for thunderstorms Thursday through the weekend. The detailed forecast for North Dakota: today, clear. Highs 95 to 109. Tonight, mostly clear. Lows in the 70s. Monday, mostly clear. Highs 90 to 105. Tuesday, mostly clear. Lows in the mid-60s to mid-70s. Highs in the 80s north to 90s south. Here is the forecast for the Bismarck, Mammon, and listening area. Extreme heat warning in effect until 1 a.m. Central Daylight Time Tuesday. Today, clear. Highs around 104. South winds 10 to 20 miles per hour. Tonight, mostly clear. Lows in the mid-70s. South winds around 15 miles per hour with gusts up to 25 miles per hour. Monday, sunny. Highs around 105. South winds 15 to 20 miles per hour with gusts up to 30 miles per hour. Monday night, mostly clear. Lows in the lower 70s. Southeast winds around 15 miles per hour, becoming east after midnight. Tuesday, sunny. Highs in the upper 90s. East winds 10 to 20 miles per hour with gusts up to 30 miles per hour. Tuesday night, increasing clouds. Lows in the upper 60s. Wednesday, mostly sunny. Highs in the upper 90s. Wednesday night, increasing clouds. Lows around 70. Thursday, mostly sunny. Highs in the mid-90s. Thursday night, increasing clouds. Lows in the upper 60s. Friday, mostly sunny. Highs in the mid-90s. Friday night, mostly clear. Lows in the upper 60s. Saturday, mostly sunny. Highs in the lower 90s. For
western Lake Secaucawea.

west of tonight, south winds 10 to 15 miles per hour. Clear. Lows in the upper 60s. Sunday, breezy. South winds 15 to 25 miles per hour. Sunny. Highs around 104. For eastern Lake Sakakawea, west of tonight, south winds 10 to 20 miles per hour. Clear. Lows in the lower 70s. Sunday, south winds 10 to 20 miles per hour. Sunny. Highs around 104. For northern Lake Oahe, west of tonight, south winds 15 to 20 miles per hour. Mostly clear. Lows in the lower 70s. Sunday, breezy. South winds 15 to 25 miles per hour. Sunny. Highs around 103. Here are the weather conditions at 4 a.m. Central Daylight Time. Bismarck, clear. Temperature 77 degrees, relative humidity 59%. Wind south at 14 miles an hour. Pressure 29.96 inches and falling. Mendham, clear. 72 degrees, relative humidity 83%. Wind south at 8 miles an hour. Hazen, clear. 77 degrees, relative humidity 47%. Wind variable at 6 miles an hour. Harvey, clear. 73 degrees, relative humidity 78%. Wind south at 12 miles an hour. Minot, clear. 78 degrees, relative humidity 55%. Wind south at 12 miles an hour, gusting to 25. Dickinson, clear. 69 degrees, relative humidity 67%. Wind south at 13 miles an hour. Elsewhere around North Dakota, it was 72 in Garrison. It was clear, with a temperature of 71 at Williston, 68 at Jamestown, 75 at Fargo, 72 at Grand Forks, and 77 at Devil's Lake. In northern South Dakota, it was clear. It was 73 at Mobridge, and 70 at Aberdeen. In eastern Montana, it was clear. It was 78 at Miles City, 74 at Glendive, and 66 at Sydney. Once again, at Bismarck, the temperature was 77 degrees under clear skies. The Bismarck, North Dakota climate summary for yesterday, July 11, 2026. Yesterday's high temperature was 101 degrees. This high was 17 degrees above the normal high of 84. The record high is 109 degrees, which was set in 1973. Yesterday's low temperature was 66 degrees. This low was 8 degrees above the normal low of 58. The record low is 44 degrees, which was set in 1951. No precipitation fell yesterday, which leaves the monthly total at 0.64 inches. The total precipitation for the year still stands at 7.40 inches. There were no heating degree days yesterday. The yearly total since July 1st is zero. There were 19 cooling degree days yesterday. The yearly total since January 1st is 210. The normal high temperature for today is 84 degrees, and the normal low is 58. The record high for today is 105, which occurred in 2006, and the record low is 41, which occurred in 1975. Sunrise today is at 6:01 a.m. and sunset is at 9:35 p.m. Extreme heat warning for the following counties in North Dakota: Burley, Eastern McLean, Eastern Morton, Eastern Sioux, Emmons, Grant, Kidder, Mercer, Oliver, Sheridan, Wells, Western Morton, and Western Sioux. Extreme heat warning remains in effect until 1 a.m. Central Daylight Time or midnight Mountain Daylight Time Tuesday. What? Dangerously hot conditions with heat index values around 100 to 110. High temperatures will range from around 100 to near 110 on Sunday and 95 to 105 on Monday. Where? All of western and central North Dakota, including the James River Valley. When? Until 1 a.m. Central Daylight Time or midnight Mountain Daylight Time Tuesday. The following impacts are expected: heat-related illnesses increase significantly during extreme heat and high humidity events. Additional details: low temperatures will only fall into the upper 60s and 70s tonight and Sunday night, providing little relief from the heat. Drink plenty of fluids, stay in an air-conditioned room, stay out in the sun, and check up on relatives and neighbors. Take extra precautions when outside. Wear lightweight
today through Tuesday daytime, then low to medium 20 to 40% chances for thunderstorms Tuesday night through Wednesday. Near daily low 20% chances for thunderstorms Thursday through the weekend. The detailed forecast for North Dakota, today, clear. Highs 95 to 109. Tonight, mostly clear. Lows in the 70s. Monday, mostly clear. Highs 90 to 105. Tuesday, mostly clear. Lows in the mid-60s to mid-70s. Highs in the 80s north to 90s south. Here is the forecast for the Bismarck Mountain listening area. Extreme heat warning in effect until 1 a.m. Central Daylight Time Tuesday. Today, clear. Highs around 104. South winds 10 to 20 miles per hour. Tonight, mostly clear. Lows in the mid-70s. South winds around 15 miles per hour with gusts up to 25 miles per hour. Monday, sunny. Highs around 105. South winds 15 to 20 miles per hour with gusts up to 30 miles per hour. Monday night, mostly clear. Lows in the lower 70s. Southeast winds around 15 miles per hour, becoming east after midnight. Tuesday, sunny. Highs in the upper 90s. East winds 10 to 20 miles per hour with gusts up to 30 miles per hour. Tuesday night, increasing clouds. Lows in the upper 60s. Wednesday, mostly sunny. Highs in the upper 90s. Wednesday night, increasing clouds. Lows around 70. Thursday, mostly sunny. Highs in the mid-90s. Thursday night, increasing clouds. Lows in the upper 60s. Friday, mostly sunny. Highs in the mid-90s. Friday night, mostly clear. Lows in the upper 60s. Saturday, mostly sunny. Highs in the lower 90s. For Western Lake Secaucalea, west of tonight, south winds 10 to 15 miles per hour. Clear. Lows in the upper 60s. Sunday, breezy. South winds 15 to 25 miles per hour. Sunny. Highs around 104. For Eastern Lake Secaucalea, west of tonight, south winds 10 to 20 miles per hour. Clear. Lows in the lower 70s. Sunday, south winds 10 to 20 miles per hour. Sunny. Highs around 104. For Northern Lake Oahe, west of tonight, south winds 15 to 20 miles per hour. Mostly clear. Lows in the lower 70s. Sunday, breezy. South winds 15 to 25 miles per hour. Sunny. Highs around 103. Here are the weather conditions at 4 a.m. Central Daylight Time. Bismarck, clear. Temperature 77 degrees. Relative humidity 59%. Wind south at 14 miles an hour. Pressure 29.96 inches and falling. Mandan, clear. 72 degrees. Relative humidity 83%. Wind south at 8 miles an hour. Hazel, clear. 77 degrees. Relative humidity 47%. Wind variable at 6 miles an hour. Harvey, clear. 73 degrees. Relative humidity 78%. Wind south at 12 miles an hour. Minot, clear. 78 degrees. Relative humidity 55%. Wind south at 12 miles an hour. Gusting to 25. Dickinson, clear. 69 degrees. Relative humidity 67%. Wind south at 13 miles an hour. Elsewhere around North Dakota, it was 72 at Garrison. It was clear, with a temperature of 71 at Williston, 68 at Jamestown, 75 at Fargo, 72 at Grand Forks, and 77 at Devil Flake. In northern South Dakota, it was clear. It was 73 at Mobile.

Aberdeen. In eastern Montana, it was clear. It was 78 at Miles City, 74 at Glendive, and 66 at Sydney. Once again, at Bismarck, the temperature was 77 degrees under clear skies. This is NOAA Weather Radio Station WXL78 in Bismarck, North Dakota, operating on a frequency of 162.475 MHz. Providing weather information 24 hours a day from your National Weather Service office in Bismarck. The Bismarck, North Dakota climate summary for yesterday, July 11, 2026. Yesterday's high temperature was 101 degrees. This high was 17 degrees above the normal high of 84. The record high is 109 degrees, which was set in 1973. Yesterday's low temperature was 66 degrees. This low was 8 degrees above the normal low of 58. The record low is 44 degrees, which was set in 1951. No precipitation fell yesterday, which leaves the monthly total at 0.64 inches. The total precipitation for the year still stands at 7.40 inches. There were no heating degree days yesterday. The yearly total since July 1st is zero. There were 19 cooling degree days yesterday. The yearly total since January 1st is 210. The normal high temperature for today is 84 degrees, and the normal low is 58. The record high for today is 105, which occurred in 2006, and the record low is 41, which occurred in 1975. Sunrise today is at 6:01 a.m., and sunset is at 9:35 p.m. Extreme heat warning for the following counties in North Dakota: Burley, Eastern McLean, Eastern Morton, Eastern Sioux, Emmons, Grant, Kidder, Mercer, Oliver, Sheridan, Wells, Western Morton, and Western Sioux. Extreme heat warning remains in effect until 1 a.m. Central Daylight Time or midnight Mountain Daylight Time Tuesday. What? Dangerously hot conditions with heat index values around 100 to 110. High temperatures will range from around 100 to near 110 on Sunday and 95 to 105 on Monday. Where? All of western and central North Dakota, including the James River Valley. When? Until 1 a.m. Central Daylight Time or midnight Mountain Daylight Time Tuesday. The following impacts are expected: heat-related illnesses increase significantly during extreme heat and high humidity events. Additional details: low temperatures will only fall into the upper 60s and 70s tonight and Sunday night, providing little relief from the heat. 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Take extra precautions when outside. 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Try to limit strenuous activities to early morning or evening. Take action when you see symptoms of heat exhaustion and heat stroke. The regional weather forecast from your National Weather Service office in Bismarck. Dangerous heat today through Monday evening, with high temperatures and heat index values in the upper 90s to near 110, and overnight lows in the 70s tonight. Cooler north mid to late week, but still hot across southern North Dakota. Dry today through Tuesday, index values in the upper 90s to near 110, and overnight lows in the 70s tonight. Cooler north mid to late week, but still hot across southern North Dakota. Dry today through Tuesday daytime, then low to medium 20 to 40% chances for thunderstorms Tuesday night through Wednesday. Near daily low 20% chances for thunderstorms Thursday through the weekend. The detailed forecast for North Dakota: today, clear. Highs 95 to 109. Tonight, mostly clear. Lows in the 70s. Monday, mostly clear. Highs 90 to 105. Tuesday, mostly clear. Lows in the mid-60s to mid-70s. Highs in the 80s north to 90s south. Here is the forecast for the Bismarck, Mainland listening area. Extreme heat warning in effect until 1 a.m. Central Daylight Time Tuesday. Today, clear. Highs around 104. South winds 10 to 20 miles per hour. Tonight, mostly clear. Lows in the mid-70s. South winds around 15 miles per hour with gusts up to 25 miles per hour. Monday, sunny. Highs around 105. South winds 15 to 20 miles per hour with gusts up to 30 miles per hour. Monday night, mostly clear. Lows in the lower 70s.

lows in the upper 60s. Saturday, mostly sunny. Highs in the lower 90s. For Western Lake Sakakawea, today, breezy. South winds around 10 miles per hour early in the morning, becoming light, then becoming southeast 10 to 20 miles per hour in the late morning and early afternoon, shifting to the south 20 to 25 miles per hour. Clear. Highs around 105. Tonight, windy. South winds 20 to 30 miles per hour, decreasing to 10 to 15 miles per hour early in the morning. Mostly clear. Lows in the mid-70s. For Eastern Lake Sakakawea, today, south winds 10 to 20 miles per hour. Clear. Highs around 104. Tonight, windy. South winds 20 to 30 miles per hour. Mostly clear. Lows in the mid-70s. For Northern Lake Olahi, today, breezy. South winds 15 to 25 miles per hour. Clear. Highs around 102. Tonight, windy. South winds 20 to 30 miles per hour. Mostly clear. Lows in the mid-70s. Here are the weather conditions at 4 a.m. Central Daylight Time. Bismarck, clear. Temperature 77 degrees, relative humidity 59%. Wind south at 14 miles an hour. Pressure 29.96 inches and falling. Mendham, clear. 72 degrees, relative humidity 83%. Wind south at 8 miles an hour. Hazel, clear. 77 degrees, relative humidity 47%. Wind variable at 6 miles an hour. Harvey, clear. 73 degrees, relative humidity 78%. Wind south at 12 miles an hour. Minot, clear. 78 degrees, relative humidity 55%. Wind south at 12 miles an hour, gusting to 25. Dickinson, clear. 69 degrees, relative humidity 67%. Wind south at 13 miles an hour. Elsewhere around North Dakota, it was 72 at Garrison. It was clear, with a temperature of 71 at Williston, 68 at Jamestown, 75 at Fargo, 72 at Grand Forks, and 77 at Devil's Lake. In northern South Dakota, it was clear. It was 73 at Mobridge, and 70 at Aberdeen. In eastern Montana, it was clear. It was 78 at Miles City, 74 at Glendive, and 66 at Sydney. Once again, at Bismarck, the temperature was 77 degrees under clear skies. The Bismarck, North Dakota climate summary for yesterday, July 11, 2026. Yesterday's high temperature was 101 degrees. This high was 17 degrees above the normal high of 84. The record high is 109 degrees, which was set in 1973. Yesterday's low temperature was 66 degrees. This low was 8 degrees above the normal low of 58. The record low is 44 degrees, which was set in 1951. No precipitation fell yesterday, which leaves the monthly total at 0.64 inches. The total precipitation for the year still stands at 7.40 inches. There were no heating degree days yesterday. The yearly total since July 1st is zero. There were 19 cooling degree days yesterday. The yearly total since January 1st is 210. The normal high temperature for today is 84 degrees, and the normal low is 58. The record high for today is 105, which occurred in 2006, and the record low is 41, which occurred in 1975. Sunrise today is at 6:01 a.m. and sunset is at 9:35 p.m. Extreme heat warning for the following counties in North Dakota: Burley, Eastern McLean, Eastern Morton, Eastern Sioux, Emmons, Grant, Kidder, Mercer, Oliver, Sheridan, Wells, Western Morton, and Western Sioux. Extreme heat warning remains in effect until 1 a.m. Central Daylight Time or midnight Mountain Daylight Time Tuesday. What? Dangerously hot conditions with heat index values around 100 to 110. High temperatures will range from around 100 to near 110 on Sunday and 95 to 105 on Monday. Where? All of western and central North Dakota, including the James River Valley. When? Until 1 a.m. Central Daylight Time or midnight Mountain Daylight Time Tuesday. The following impacts are expected: heat

heat-related illnesses increase significantly during extreme heat and high humidity events. Additional details, low temperatures will only fall into the upper 60s and 70s tonight and Sunday night, providing little relief from the heat. 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Take extra precautions when outside. 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Try to limit strenuous activities to early morning or evening. Take action when you see symptoms of heat exhaustion and heat stroke. The regional weather forecast from your National Weather Service office in Bismarck. Dangerous heat today through Monday evening, with high temperatures and heat index values in the upper 90s to near 110, and overnight lows in the 70s tonight. Cooler north mid to late week, but still hot across southern North Dakota. Dry today through Tuesday daytime, then low to medium 20 to 40% chances for thunderstorms Tuesday night through Wednesday. Near daily low 20% chances for thunderstorms Thursday through the weekend. The detailed forecast for North Dakota, today, clear. Highs 95 to 109. Tonight, mostly clear. Lows in the 70s. Monday, mostly clear. Highs 90 to 105. Tuesday, mostly clear. Lows in the mid-60s to mid-70s. Highs in the 80s north to 90s south. Here is the forecast for the Bismarck Minden listening area. Extreme heat warning in effect until 1 a.m. Central Daylight Time Tuesday. Today, clear. Highs around 104. South winds 10 to 20 miles per hour. Tonight, mostly clear. Lows in the mid-70s. South winds around 15 miles per hour with gusts up to 25 miles per hour. Monday, sunny. Highs around 105. South winds 15 to 20 miles per hour with gusts up to 30 miles per hour. Monday night, mostly clear. Lows in the lower 70s. Southeast winds around 15 miles per hour, becoming east after midnight. Tuesday, sunny. Highs in the upper 90s. East winds 10 to 20 miles per hour with gusts up to 30 miles per hour. Tuesday night, increasing clouds. Lows in the upper 60s. Wednesday, mostly sunny. Highs in the upper 90s. Wednesday night, increasing clouds. Lows around 70. Thursday, mostly sunny. Highs in the mid-90s. Thursday night, increasing clouds. Lows in the upper 60s. Friday, mostly sunny. Highs in the mid-90s. Friday night, mostly clear. Lows in the upper 60s. Saturday, mostly sunny. Highs in the lower 90s. For Western Lake Sakakawea, today, breezy. South winds around 10 miles per hour early in the morning becoming light, then becoming southeast 10 to 20 miles per hour in the late morning and early afternoon shifting to the south 20 to 25 miles per hour. Clear. Highs around 105. Tonight, windy. South winds 20 to 30 miles per hour decreasing to 10 to 15 miles per hour early in the morning. Mostly clear. Lows in the mid-70s. For Eastern Lake Sakakawea, today, south winds 10 to 20 miles per hour. Clear. Highs around 104. Tonight, windy. South winds 20 to 30 miles per hour. Mostly clear. Lows in the mid-70s. For Northern Lake Oahe, today, breezy. South winds 15 to 25 miles per hour. Clear. Highs around 102. Tonight, windy. South winds 20 to 30 miles per hour. Mostly clear. Lows in the mid-70s. Here are the weather conditions at 4 a.m. Central Daylight Time. Bismarck, clear. Temperature 77 degrees, relative humidity 59%. Wind south at 14 miles an hour. Pressure 29.96 inches and falling. Minden, clear. 72 degrees, relative humidity 83%. Wind south at 8 miles an hour. Hazen, clear. 77 degrees, relative humidity 47%. Wind variable at 6 miles an hour. Harvey, clear. 73 degrees, relative humidity 78%. Wind south at 12 miles an hour.

Minot, clear. 78 degrees, relative humidity 55%. Wind south at 12 miles an hour, gusting to 25. Dickinson, clear. 69 degrees, relative humidity 67%. Wind south at 13 miles an hour. Elsewhere around North Dakota, it was 72 at Garrison. It was clear, with a temperature of 71 at Williston, 68 at Jamestown, 75 at Fargo, 72 at Grand Forks, and 77 at Devil's Lake. In northern South Dakota, it was clear. It was 73 at Mobridge, and 70 at Aberdeen. In eastern Montana, it was clear. It was 78 at Miles City, 74 at Glendive, and 66 at Sydney. Once again, at Bismarck, the temperature was 77 degrees under clear skies. The Bismarck, North Dakota climate summary for yesterday, July 11, 2026. Yesterday's high temperature was 101 degrees. This high was 17 degrees above the normal high of 84. The record high is 109 degrees, which was set in 1973. Yesterday's low temperature was 66 degrees. This low was 8 degrees above the normal low of 58. The record low is 44 degrees, which was set in 1951. No precipitation fell yesterday, which leaves the monthly total at 0.64 inches. The total precipitation for the year still stands at 7.40 inches. There were no heating degree days yesterday. The yearly total since July 1st is zero. There were 19 cooling degree days yesterday. The yearly total since January 1st is 210. The normal high temperature for today is 84 degrees, and the normal low is 58. The record high for today is 105, which occurred in 2006, and the record low is 41, which occurred in 1975. Sunrise today is at 6:01 a.m. and sunset is at 9:35 p.m. Extreme heat warning for the following counties in North Dakota: Burley, Eastern McLean, Eastern Morton, Eastern Sioux, Emmons, Grant, Kidder, Mercer, Oliver, Sheridan, Wells, Western Morton, and Western Sioux. Extreme heat warning remains in effect until 1 a.m. Central Daylight Time or midnight Mountain Daylight Time Tuesday. What? Dangerously hot conditions with heat index values around 100 to 110. High temperatures will range from around 100 to near 110 on Sunday and 95 to 105 on Monday. Where? All of western and central North Dakota, including the James River Valley. When? Until 1 a.m. Central Daylight Time or midnight Mountain Daylight Time Tuesday. The following impacts are expected: heat-related illnesses increase significantly during extreme heat and high humidity events. Additional details: low temperatures will only fall into the upper 60s and 70s tonight and Sunday night, providing little relief from the heat. 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Take action when you see symptoms of heat exhaustion and heat stroke. The regional weather forecast from your National Weather Service office in Bismarck. Dangerous heat today through Monday evening, with high temperatures and heat index values in the upper 90s to near 110, and overnight lows in the 70s tonight. Cooler north mid to late week, but still hot across southern North Dakota. Dry today through Tuesday daytime, then low to medium 20 to 40% chances for thunderstorms Tuesday night through Wednesday. Near daily low 20% chances for thunderstorms Thursday through the weekend. The detailed forecast for North Dakota: today, clear. Highs 95 to 109. Tonight, mostly clear. Lows in the 70s. Monday, mostly clear. Highs 90 to 105. Tuesday, mostly clear. Lows in the mid-60s to mid-70s. Highs in the 80s north to 90s south. Here is the forecast for the Bismarck, Minden listening area. Extreme heat warning in effect until 1 a.m. Central Daylight Time Tuesday. Today, clear. Highs around 104. South winds 10 to 20 miles per hour. Tonight, mostly clear. Lows in the mid-70s. South winds around 15 miles per hour with gusts up to 25 miles per hour. Monday, sunny,

highs around 105. South winds 15 to 20 miles per hour with gusts up to 30 miles per hour. Monday night, mostly clear. Lows in the lower 70s. Southeast winds around 15 miles per hour, becoming east after midnight. Tuesday, sunny. Highs in the upper 90s. East winds 10 to 20 miles per hour with gusts up to 30 miles per hour. Tuesday night, increasing clouds. Lows in the upper 60s. Wednesday, mostly sunny. Highs in the upper 90s. Wednesday night, increasing clouds. Lows around 70. Thursday, mostly sunny. Highs in the mid-90s. Thursday night, increasing clouds. Lows in the upper 60s. Friday, mostly sunny. Highs in the mid-90s. Friday night, mostly clear. Lows in the upper 60s. Saturday, mostly sunny. Highs in the lower 90s. For Western Lake Sakakawea, today, breezy. South winds around 10 miles per hour early in the morning, becoming light, then becoming southeast 10 to 20 miles per hour in the late morning and early afternoon, shifting to the south 20 to 25 miles per hour. Clear. Highs around 105. Tonight, windy. South winds 20 to 30 miles per hour, decreasing to 10 to 15 miles per hour early in the morning. Mostly clear. Lows in the mid-70s. For Eastern Lake Sakakawea, today, south winds 10 to 20 miles per hour. Clear. Highs around 104. Tonight, windy. South winds 20 to 30 miles per hour. Mostly clear. Lows in the mid-70s. For Northern Lake Oahe, today, breezy. South winds 15 to 25 miles per hour. Clear. Highs around 102. Tonight, windy. South winds 20 to 30 miles per hour. Mostly clear. Lows in the mid-70s. Here are the weather conditions at 4 a.m. Central Daylight Time. Bismarck, clear. Temperature 77 degrees, relative humidity 59%. Wind south at 14 miles an hour. Pressure 29.96 inches and falling. Mendan, clear. 72 degrees, relative humidity 83%. Wind south at 8 miles an hour. Hazen, clear. 77 degrees, relative humidity 47%. Wind variable at 6 miles an hour. Harvey, clear. 73 degrees, relative humidity 78%. Wind south at 12 miles an hour. Minot, clear. 78 degrees, relative humidity 55%. Wind south at 12 miles an hour, gusting to 25. Dickinson, clear. 69 degrees, relative humidity 67%. Wind south at 13 miles an hour. Elsewhere around North Dakota, it was 72 at Garrison. It was clear, with a temperature of 71 at Williston, 68 at Jamestown, 75 at Fargo, 72 at Grand Forks, and 77 at Devil's Lake. In northern South Dakota, it was clear. It was 73 at Mobridge, and 70 at Aberdeen. In eastern Montana, it was clear. It was 78 at Miles City, 74 at Glendive, and 66 at Sydney. Once again, at Bismarck, the temperature was 77 degrees under clear skies. The Bismarck, North Dakota climate summary for yesterday, July 11, 2026. Yesterday's high temperature was 101 degrees. This high was 17 degrees above the normal high of 84. The record high is 109 degrees, which was set in 1973. Yesterday's low temperature was 66 degrees. This low was 8 degrees above the normal low of 58. The record low is 44 degrees, which was set in 1951. No precipitation fell yesterday, which leaves the monthly total at 0.64 inches. The total precipitation for the year still stands at 7.40 inches. There were no heating degree days yesterday. The yearly total since July 1st is zero. There were 19 cooling degree days yesterday. The yearly total since January 1st is 210. The normal high temperature for today is 84 degrees, and the normal low is 58.
The record high for today is 105, which occurred in 2006, and the record low is 41, which occurred in 1975. Sunrise today is at 6:01 a.m. and sunset is at 9:35 p.m. Extreme heat warning for the following counties in North Dakota: Burley, Eastern McLean, Eastern Morton, Eastern Sioux, Emmons, Grant, Kidder, Mercer, Oliver, Sheridan, Wells, Western Morton, and Western Sioux. Extreme heat warning remains in effect until 1 a.m. Central Daylight Time or midnight Mountain Daylight Time Tuesday. What? Dangerously hot conditions with heat index values around 100 to 110. High temperatures will range from around 100 to near 110 on Sunday and 95 to 105 on Monday. Where? All of western and central North Dakota, including the James River Valley. When? Until 1 a.m. Central Daylight Time or midnight Mountain Daylight Time Tuesday. The following impacts are expected: heat-related illnesses increase significantly during extreme heat and high humidity events. Additional details: low temperatures will only fall into the upper 60s and 70s tonight and Sunday night, providing little relief from the heat. 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Take extra precautions when outside. 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Take action when you see symptoms of heat exhaustion and heat stroke. The regional weather forecast from your National Weather Service office in Bismarck: dangerous heat today through Monday evening, with high temperatures and heat index values in the upper 90s to near 110, and overnight lows in the 70s tonight. Cooler north mid to late week, but still hot across southern North Dakota. Dry today through Tuesday daytime, then low to medium 20 to 40% chances for thunderstorms Tuesday night through Wednesday. Near daily low 20% chances for thunderstorms Thursday through the weekend. The detailed forecast for North Dakota: today, clear. Highs 95 to 109. Tonight, mostly clear. Lows in the 70s. Monday, mostly clear. Highs 90 to 105. Tuesday, mostly clear. Lows in the mid-60s to mid-70s. Highs in the 80s north to 90s south. Here is the forecast for the Bismarck, Minden listening area. Extreme heat warning in effect until 1 a.m. Central Daylight Time Tuesday. Today, clear. Highs around 104. South winds 10 to 20 miles per hour. Tonight, mostly clear. Lows in the mid-70s. South winds around 15 miles per hour with gusts up to 25 miles per hour. Monday, sunny. Highs around 105. South winds 15 to 20 miles per hour with gusts up to 30 miles per hour. Monday night, mostly clear. Lows in the lower 70s. Southeast winds around 15 miles per hour, becoming east after midnight. Tuesday, sunny. Highs in the upper 90s. East winds 10 to 20 miles per hour with gusts up to 30 miles per hour. Tuesday night, increasing clouds. Lows in the upper 60s. Wednesday, mostly sunny. Highs in the upper 90s. Wednesday night, increasing clouds. Lows around 70. Thursday, mostly sunny. Highs in the mid-90s. Thursday night, increasing clouds. Lows in the upper 60s. Friday, mostly sunny. Highs in the mid-90s. Friday night, mostly clear. Lows in the upper 60s. Saturday, mostly sunny. Highs in the lower 90s. For Western Lake Sakakawea, today, breezy. South winds around 10 miles per hour early in the morning, becoming light, then becoming southeast 10 to 20 miles per hour in the late morning and early afternoon, shifting to the south 20 to 25 miles per hour. Clear. Highs around 105. Tonight, windy. South winds 20 to 30 miles per hour, decreasing to 10 to 15 miles per hour early in the morning. Mostly clear. Lows in the mid-70s. For Eastern Lake Sakakawea, today, south winds 10 to 20 miles per hour. Clear. Highs around 104. Tonight, windy. South winds 20 to 30 miles per hour. Mostly clear. Lows in the mid-70s.
For northern Lake Oahe, today, breezy. South winds 15 to 25 miles.

clear. Highs around 102. Tonight, windy. South winds 20 to 30 miles per hour. Mostly clear. Lows in the mid-70s. 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Providing weather information 24 hours a day from your National Weather Service office in Bismarck. Here are the weather conditions at 4 a.m. Central Daylight Time. Bismarck, clear. Temperature 77 degrees, relative humidity 59%. Wind south at 14 miles an hour. Pressure 29.96 inches and falling. Mendon, clear. 72 degrees, relative humidity 83%. Wind south at 8 miles an hour. Hazen, clear. 77 degrees, relative humidity 47%. Wind variable at 6 miles an hour. Harvey, clear. 73 degrees, relative humidity 78%. Wind south at 12 miles an hour. Minot, clear. 78 degrees, relative humidity 55%. Wind south at 12 miles an hour, gusting to 25. Dickinson, clear. 69 degrees, relative humidity 67%. Wind south at 13 miles an hour. Elsewhere around North Dakota, it was 72 at Garrison. It was clear, with a temperature of 71 at Williston, 68 at Jamestown, 75 at Fargo, 72 at Grand Forks, and 77 at Devil's Lake. In northern South Dakota, it was clear. It was 73 at Mobridge, and 70 at Aberdeen. In eastern Montana, it was clear. It was 78 at Miles City, 74 at Glendive, and 66 at Sydney. Once again, at Bismarck, the temperature was 77 degrees under clear skies. Here are the weather conditions at 5 a.m. Central Daylight Time. Bismarck, clear. Temperature 73 degrees, relative humidity 68%. Wind northeast at 6 miles an hour. Pressure 29.96 inches and steady. Mendon, clear. 70 degrees, relative humidity 88%. Wind south at 7 miles an hour. Hazen, clear. 75 degrees, relative humidity 53%. Harvey, clear. 73 degrees, relative humidity 73%. Wind south at 12 miles an hour. Minot, clear. 76 degrees, relative humidity 62%. Wind south at 6 miles an hour. Dickinson, clear. 69 degrees, relative humidity 65%. Wind south at 13 miles an hour. Elsewhere around North Dakota, it was 71 at Garrison. It was clear, with a temperature of 69 at Williston, 67 at Jamestown, 72 at Grand Forks, and 76 at Devil's Lake. In northern South Dakota, it was clear. It was 72 at Mobridge, and 70 at Aberdeen. In eastern Montana, it was clear. It was 76 at Miles City, 72 at Glendive, and 63 at Sydney. Once again, at Bismarck, the temperature was 73 degrees under clear skies. The Bismarck, North Dakota climate summary for yesterday, July 11, 2026. Yesterday's high temperature was 101 degrees. This high was 17 degrees above the normal high of 84. The record high is 109 degrees, which was set in 1973. Yesterday's low temperature was 66 degrees. This low was 8 degrees above the normal low of 58. The record low is 44 degrees, which was set in 1951. No precipitation fell yesterday, which leaves the monthly total at 0.64 inches. The total precipitation for the year still stands at 7.40 inches. There were no heating degree days yesterday. The yearly total since July 1st is zero. There were 19 cooling degree days yesterday. The yearly total since January 1st is 210. The normal high temperature for today is 84 degrees, and the normal low is 58. The record high for today is 105, which occurred in 2006, and the record low is 41, which occurred in 1975. Sunrise today is at 6:01 a.m. and sunset is at 9:35 p.m. Extreme heat.

for the following counties in North Dakota: Burley, Eastern McLean, Eastern Morton, Eastern Sioux, Emmons, Grant, Kidder, Mercer, Oliver, Sheridan, Wells, Western Morton, and Western Sioux. Extreme heat warning remains in effect until 1 a.m. Central Daylight Time or midnight Mountain Daylight Time Tuesday. What? Dangerously hot conditions with heat index values around 100 to 110. High temperatures will range from around 100 to near 110 on Sunday and 95 to 105 on Monday. Where? All of western and central North Dakota, including the James River Valley. When? Until 1 a.m. Central Daylight Time or midnight Mountain Daylight Time Tuesday. The following impacts are expected: heat-related illnesses increase significantly during extreme heat and high humidity events. Additional details: low temperatures will only fall into the upper 60s and 70s tonight and Sunday night, providing little relief from the heat. 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Take action when you see symptoms of heat exhaustion and heat stroke. The regional weather forecast from your National Weather Service office in Bismarck. Dangerous heat today through Monday evening, with high temperatures and heat index values in the upper 90s to near 110, and overnight lows in the 70s tonight. Cooler north mid to late week, but still hot across southern North Dakota. Dry today through Tuesday daytime, then low to medium 20 to 40% chances for thunderstorms Tuesday night through Wednesday. Near daily low 20% chances for thunderstorms Thursday through the weekend. The detailed forecast for North Dakota: today, clear. Highs 95 to 109. Tonight, mostly clear. Lows in the 70s. Monday, mostly clear. Highs 90 to 105. Tuesday, mostly clear. Lows in the mid-60s to mid-70s. Highs in the 80s north to 90s south. Here is the forecast for the Bismarck, Minden listening area. Extreme heat warning in effect until 1 a.m. Central Daylight Time Tuesday. Today, clear. Highs around 104. South winds 10 to 20 miles per hour. Tonight, mostly clear. Lows in the mid-70s. South winds around 15 miles per hour with gusts up to 25 miles per hour. Monday, sunny. Highs around 105. South winds 15 to 20 miles per hour with gusts up to 30 miles per hour. Monday night, mostly clear. Lows in the lower 70s. Southeast winds around 15 miles per hour, becoming east after midnight. Tuesday, sunny. Highs in the upper 90s. East winds 10 to 20 miles per hour with gusts up to 30 miles per hour. Tuesday night, increasing clouds. Lows in the upper 60s. Wednesday, mostly sunny. Highs in the upper 90s. Wednesday night, increasing clouds. Lows around 70. Thursday, mostly sunny. Highs in the mid-90s. Thursday night, increasing clouds. Lows in the upper 60s. Friday, mostly sunny. Highs in the mid-90s. Friday night, mostly clear. Lows in the upper 60s. Saturday, mostly sunny. Highs in the lower 90s. For Western Lake Sakakawea, today, breezy. South winds around 10 miles per hour early in the morning, becoming light, then becoming southeast 10 to 20 miles per hour in the late morning and early afternoon, shifting to the south 20 to 25 miles per hour. Clear. Highs around 105. Tonight, windy. South winds 20 to 30 miles per hour, decreasing to 10 to 15 miles per hour early in the morning. Mostly clear. Lows in the mid-70s. For Eastern Lake Sakakawea, today, south winds 10 to 20 miles per hour. Clear. Highs around 104. Tonight, windy. South winds 20 to 30 miles per hour. Mostly clear. Lows in the mid-70s. For Northern Lake Oahe, today, breezy. South winds 15 to 25 miles per hour. Clear. Highs around 102. Tonight, windy. South winds 20 to 30 miles per hour. Mostly clear.
lows in the mid-70s. Here are the weather conditions at 5 a.m. Central Daylight Time. Bismarck, clear. Temperature 73 degrees, relative humidity 68%. Wind northeast at 6 miles an hour. Pressure 29.96 inches and steady. Mendon, clear. 70 degrees, relative humidity 88%. Wind south at 7 miles an hour. Hazen, clear. 75 degrees, relative humidity 53%. Harvey, clear. 73 degrees, relative humidity 73%. Wind south at 12 miles an hour. Minot, clear. 76 degrees, relative humidity 62%. Wind south at 6 miles an hour. Dickinson, clear. 69 degrees, relative humidity 65%. Wind south at 13 miles an hour. Elsewhere around North Dakota, it was 71 at Garrison. It was clear, with a temperature of 69 at Williston, 67 at Jamestown, 72 at Grand Forks, and 76 at Devil's Lake. In northern South Dakota, it was clear. It was 72 at Mobridge, and 70 at Aberdeen. In eastern Montana, it was clear. It was 76 at Miles City, 72 at Glendive, and 63 at Sydney. Once again, at Bismarck, the temperature was 73 degrees under clear skies. Here are the weather conditions at 5 a.m. Central Daylight Time. Bismarck, clear. Temperature 73 degrees, relative humidity 68%. Wind northeast at 6 miles an hour. Pressure 29.96 inches and steady. Mendon, clear. 70 degrees, relative humidity 88%. Wind south at 7 miles an hour. Hazen, clear. 75 degrees, relative humidity 53%. Harvey, clear. 73 degrees, relative humidity 73%. Wind south at 12 miles an hour. Minot, clear. 76 degrees, relative humidity 62%. Wind south at 6 miles an hour. Dickinson, clear. 69 degrees, relative humidity 65%. Wind south at 13 miles an hour. Elsewhere around North Dakota, it was 71 at Garrison. It was clear, with a temperature of 69 at Williston, 67 at Jamestown, 73 at Fargo, 72 at Grand Forks, and 76 at Devil's Lake. In northern South Dakota, it was clear. It was 72 at Mobridge, and 70 at Aberdeen. In eastern Montana, it was clear. It was 76 at Miles City, 72 at Glendive, and 63 at Sydney. Once again, at Bismarck, the temperature was 73 degrees under clear skies. The Bismarck, North Dakota climate summary for yesterday, July 11, 2026. Yesterday's high temperature was 101 degrees. This high was 17 degrees above the normal high of 84. The record high is 109 degrees, which was set in 1973. Yesterday's low temperature was 66 degrees. This low was 8 degrees above the normal low of 58. The record low is 44 degrees, which was set in 1951. No precipitation fell yesterday, which leaves the monthly total at 0.64 inches. The total precipitation for the year still stands at 7.40 inches. There were no heating degree days yesterday. The yearly total since July 1st is zero. There were 19 cooling degree days yesterday. The yearly total since January 1st is 210. The normal high temperature for today is 84 degrees, and the normal low is 58. The record high for today is 105, which occurred in 2006, and the record low is 41, which occurred in 1975. Sunrise today is at 6:01 a.m. and sunset is at 9:35 p.m. Extreme heat warning for the following counties in North Dakota: Burley, Eastern McLean, Eastern Morton, Eastern Sioux, Emmons, Grant, Kidder, Mercer, Oliver, Sheridan, Wells, Western Morton, and Western Sioux. Extreme heat warning remains in effect until 1 a.m. Central Daylight Time or midnight Mountain Daylight Time Tuesday. What? Dangerously hot conditions with heat index values around 100 to 110. High temperatures will range from around 100 to near 110 on Sunday and 95 to

105 on Monday. Where? All of western and central North Dakota, including the James River Valley. When? Until 1 a.m. Central Daylight Time, or midnight Mountain Daylight Time Tuesday. The following impacts are expected. Heat-related illnesses increase significantly during extreme heat and high humidity events. Additional details. Low temperatures will only fall into the upper 60s and 70s tonight and Sunday night, providing little relief from the heat. Drink plenty of fluids. Stay in an air-conditioned room. 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Take extra precautions when outside. Wear lightweight and loose-fitting clothing. Try to limit strenuous activities to early morning or evening. Take action when you see symptoms of heat exhaustion and heat stroke. The regional weather forecast from your National Weather Service office in Bismarck. Dangerous heat today through Monday evening, with high temperatures and heat index values in the upper 90s to near 110, and overnight lows in the 70s tonight. Cooler north mid to late week, but still hot across southern North Dakota. Dry today through Tuesday daytime, then low to medium 20 to 40% chances for thunderstorms Tuesday night through Wednesday. Near daily low 20% chances for thunderstorms Thursday through the weekend. The detailed forecast for North Dakota. Today, clear. Highs 95 to 109. Tonight, mostly clear. Lows in the 70s. Monday, mostly clear. Highs 90 to 105. Tuesday, mostly clear. Lows in the mid-60s to mid-70s. Highs in the 80s north to 90s south. Here is the forecast for the Bismarck, Minden listening area. Extreme heat warning in effect until 1 a.m. Central Daylight Time Tuesday. Today, clear. Highs around 104. South winds 10 to 20 miles per hour. Tonight, mostly clear. Lows in the mid-70s. South winds around 15 miles per hour with gusts up to 25 miles per hour. Monday, sunny. Highs around 105. South winds 15 to 20 miles per hour with gusts up to 30 miles per hour. Monday night, mostly clear. Lows in the lower 70s. Southeast winds around 15 miles per hour, becoming east after midnight. Tuesday, sunny. Highs in the upper 90s. East winds 10 to 20 miles per hour with gusts up to 30 miles per hour. Tuesday night, increasing clouds. Lows in the upper 60s. Wednesday, mostly sunny. Highs in the upper 90s. Wednesday night, increasing clouds. Lows around 70. Thursday, mostly sunny. Highs in the mid-90s. Thursday night, increasing clouds. Lows in the upper 60s. Friday, mostly sunny. Highs in the mid-90s. Friday night, mostly clear. Lows in the upper 60s. Saturday, mostly sunny. Highs in the lower 90s. For Western Lake Sakakawea, today, breezy. South winds around 10 miles per hour early in the morning becoming light, then becoming southeast 10 to 20 miles per hour in the late morning and early afternoon shifting to the south 20 to 25 miles per hour. Clear. Highs around 105. Tonight, windy. South winds 20 to 30 miles per hour decreasing to 10 to 15 miles per hour early in the morning. Mostly clear. Lows in the mid-70s. For Eastern Lake Sakakawea, today, south winds 10 to 20 miles per hour. Clear. Highs around 104. Tonight, windy. South winds 20 to 30 miles per hour. Mostly clear. Lows in the mid-70s. For Northern Lake Oahe, today, breezy. South winds 15 to 25 miles per hour. Clear. Highs around 102. Tonight, windy. South winds 20 to 30 miles per hour. Mostly clear. Lows in the mid-70s. Here are the weather conditions at 5 a.m. Central Daylight Time. Bismarck, clear. Temperature 73 degrees, relative humidity 68%. Wind northeast at 6 miles an hour. Pressure 29.96 inches and steady. Minden, clear. 70 degrees, relative humidity 88%. Wind south at 7 miles an hour. Hazen, clear.

85 degrees, relative humidity 53%. Harvey, clear. 73 degrees, relative humidity 73%. Wind south at 12 miles an hour. Minot, clear. 76 degrees, relative humidity 62%. Wind south at 6 miles an hour. Dickinson, clear. 69 degrees, relative humidity 65%. Wind south at 13 miles an hour. Elsewhere around North Dakota, it was 71 at Garrison. It was clear, with a temperature of 69 at Williston, 67 at Jamestown, 73 at Fargo, 72 at Grand Forks, and 76 at Devil's Lake. In northern South Dakota, it was clear. It was 72 at Mobridge, and 70 at Aberdeen. In eastern Montana, it was clear. It was 76 at Miles City, 72 at Glendive, and 63 at Sydney. Once again, at Bismarck, the temperature was 73 degrees under clear skies. The Bismarck, North Dakota climate summary for yesterday, July 11, 2026. Yesterday's high temperature was 101 degrees. This high was 17 degrees above the normal high of 84. The record high is 109 degrees, which was set in 1973. Yesterday's low temperature was 66 degrees. This low was 8 degrees above the normal low of 58. The record low is 44 degrees, which was set in 1951. No precipitation fell yesterday, which leaves the monthly total at 0.64 inches. The total precipitation for the year still stands at 7.40 inches. There were no heating degree days yesterday. The yearly total since July 1st is zero. There were 19 cooling degree days yesterday. The yearly total since January 1st is 210. The normal high temperature for today is 84 degrees, and the normal low is 58. The record high for today is 105, which occurred in 2006, and the record low is 41, which occurred in 1975. Sunrise today is at 6:01 a.m. and sunset is at 9:35 p.m. Extreme heat warning for the following counties in North Dakota: Burley, Eastern McLean, Eastern Morton, Eastern Sioux, Emmons, Grant, Kidder, Mercer, Oliver, Sheridan, Wells, Western Morton, and Western Sioux. Extreme heat warning remains in effect until 1 a.m. Central Daylight Time or midnight Mountain Daylight Time Tuesday. What? Dangerously hot conditions with heat index values around 100 to 110. High temperatures will range from around 100 to near 110 on Sunday and 95 to 105 on Monday. Where? All of western and central North Dakota, including the James River Valley. When? Until 1 a.m. Central Daylight Time or midnight Mountain Daylight Time Tuesday. The following impacts are expected: heat-related illnesses increase significantly during extreme heat and high humidity events. Additional details: low temperatures will only fall into the upper 60s and 70s tonight and Sunday night, providing little relief from the heat. 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Take extra precautions when outside. 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Try to limit strenuous activities to early morning or evening. Take action when you see symptoms of heat exhaustion and heat stroke. The regional weather forecast from your National Weather Service office in Bismarck. Dangerous heat today through Monday evening, with high temperatures and heat index values in the upper 90s to near 110, and overnight lows in the 70s tonight. Cooler north mid to late week, but still hot across southern North Dakota. Dry today through Tuesday daytime, then low to medium 20 to 40% chances for thunderstorms Tuesday night through Wednesday. Near daily low 20% chances for thunderstorms Thursday through the weekend. The detailed forecast for North Dakota: today, clear. Highs 95 to 109. Tonight, mostly clear. Lows in the 70s. Monday, mostly clear. Highs 90 to 105. Tuesday, mostly clear. Lows in the mid-60s to mid-70s. Highs in the 80s north to 90s south. Here is the forecast for the Bismarck, Minden listening area. Extreme heat warning in effect until 1 a.m. Central Daylight Time Tuesday. Today, clear. Highs around 104. South winds 10 to 20 miles per hour.
Tonight, mostly clear. Lows in the mid-70s. South winds around 15 miles per hour with gusts up to 25 miles per hour. Monday, sunny. Highs around 105. South winds 15 to 20 miles per hour with gusts up to 30 miles per hour. Monday night, mostly clear. Lows in the lower 70s. Southeast winds around 15 miles per hour, becoming east after midnight. Tuesday, sunny. Highs in the upper 90s. East winds 10 to 20 miles per hour with gusts up to 30 miles per hour. Tuesday night, increasing clouds. Lows in the upper 60s. Wednesday, mostly sunny. Highs in the upper 90s. Wednesday night, increasing clouds. Lows around 70. Thursday, mostly sunny. Highs in the mid-90s. Thursday night, increasing clouds. Lows in the upper 60s. Friday, mostly sunny. Highs in the mid-90s. Friday night, mostly clear. Lows in the upper 60s. Saturday, mostly sunny. Highs in the lower 90s. For Western Lake Sakakawea, today, breezy. South winds around 10 miles per hour early in the morning becoming light, then becoming southeast 10 to 20 miles per hour in the late morning and early afternoon shifting to the south 20 to 25 miles per hour. Clear. Highs around 105. Tonight, windy. South winds 20 to 30 miles per hour decreasing to 10 to 15 miles per hour early in the morning. Mostly clear. Lows in the mid-70s. For Eastern Lake Sakakawea, today, south winds 10 to 20 miles per hour. Clear. Highs around 104. Tonight, windy. South winds 20 to 30 miles per hour. Mostly clear. Lows in the mid-70s. For Northern Lake Orahi, today, breezy. South winds 15 to 25 miles per hour. Clear. Highs around 102. Tonight, windy. South winds 20 to 30 miles per hour. Mostly clear. Lows in the mid-70s. Here are the weather conditions at 5 a.m. Central Daylight Time. Bismarck, clear. Temperature 73 degrees, relative humidity 68%. Wind northeast at 6 miles an hour. Pressure 29.96 inches and steady. Mendham, clear. 70 degrees, relative humidity 88%. Wind south at 7 miles an hour. Hazen, clear. 75 degrees, relative humidity 53%. Harvey, clear. 73 degrees, relative humidity 73%. Wind south at 12 miles an hour. Minot, clear. 76 degrees, relative humidity 62%. Wind south at 6 miles an hour. Dickinson, clear. 69 degrees, relative humidity 65%. Wind south at 13 miles an hour. Elsewhere around North Dakota, it was 71 at Garrison. It was clear, with a temperature of 69 at Williston, 67 at Jamestown, 73 at Fargo, 72 at Grand Forks, and 76 at Devil's Lake. In northern South Dakota, it was clear. It was 72 at Mobridge, and 70 at Aberdeen. In eastern Montana, it was clear. It was 76 at Miles City, 72 at Glendive, and 63 at Sydney. Once again, at Bismarck, the temperature was 73 degrees under clear skies. The Bismarck, North Dakota climate summary for yesterday, July 11, 2026. Yesterday's high temperature was 101 degrees. This high was 17 degrees above the normal high of 84. The record high is 109 degrees, which was set in 1973. Yesterday's low temperature was 66 degrees. This low was 8 degrees above the normal low of 58. The record low is 44 degrees, which was set in 1951. No precipitation fell yesterday, which leaves the monthly total at 0.64 inches. The total precipitation for the year still stands at 7.40 inches. There were no heating degree days yesterday. The yearly total since July 1st is zero. There were 19 cooling degree days yesterday. The yearly total since January 1st is 210.
The normal high temperature for today is 84 degrees, and the normal low

58. The record high for today is 105, which occurred in 2006, and the record low is 41, which occurred in 1975. Sunrise today is at 6:01 a.m. and sunset is at 9:35 p.m. This is NOAA Weather Radio Station WXL78 in Bismarck, North Dakota, operating on a frequency of 162.475 MHz. Providing weather information 24 hours a day from your National Weather Service office in Bismarck. Extreme heat warning for the following counties in North Dakota: Burley, Eastern McLean, Eastern Morton, Eastern Sioux, Emmons, Grant, Kidder, Mercer, Oliver, Sheridan, Wells, Western Morton, and Western Sioux. Extreme heat warning remains in effect until 1 a.m. Central Daylight Time or midnight Mountain Daylight Time Tuesday. What? Dangerously hot conditions with heat index values around 100 to 110. High temperatures will range from around 100 to near 110 today and 95 to 105 on Monday. Where? All of western and central North Dakota, including the James River Valley. When? Until 1 a.m. Central Daylight Time or midnight Mountain Daylight Time Tuesday. The following impacts are expected: heat-related illnesses increase significantly during extreme heat and high humidity events. Additional details: low temperatures will only fall into the 70s tonight, providing little relief from the heat. Do not leave young children and pets in unattended vehicles. Car interiors will reach lethal temperatures in a matter of minutes. To reduce risk during outdoor work, the Occupational Safety and Health Administration recommends scheduling frequent rest breaks in shaded or air-conditioned environments. Anyone overcome by heat should be moved to a cool and shaded location. Heat stroke is an emergency. Call 911. The regional weather forecast from your National Weather Service office in Bismarck. Dangerous heat today through Monday evening, with high temperatures and heat index values in the upper 90s to near 110, and overnight lows in the 70s tonight. Cooler north mid to late week, but still hot across southern North Dakota. Dry today through Tuesday daytime, then low to medium 20 to 40% chances for thunderstorms Tuesday night through Wednesday. Near daily low 20% chances for thunderstorms Thursday through the weekend. The detailed forecast for North Dakota: today, clear. Highs 95 to 109. Tonight, mostly clear. Lows in the 70s. Monday, mostly clear. Highs 90 to 105. Tuesday, mostly clear. Lows in the mid-60s to mid-70s. Highs in the 80s north to 90s south. 60s to mid-70s. Highs in the 80s north to 90s south. Here is the forecast for the Bismarck, Minden listening area. Extreme heat warning in effect until 1 a.m. Central Daylight Time Tuesday. Today, sunny. Highs around 104. South winds 10 to 20 miles per hour with gusts up to 30 miles per hour. Tonight, mostly clear. Lows in the mid-70s. South winds around 15 miles per hour with gusts up to 25 miles per hour. Monday, sunny. Highs around 105. South winds 15 to 20 miles per hour with gusts up to 30 miles per hour. Monday night, mostly clear. Lows in the lower 70s. Southeast winds around 15 miles per hour, becoming east after midnight. Tuesday, sunny. Highs in the upper 90s. East winds 10 to 20 miles per hour with gusts up to 30 miles per hour. Tuesday night, increasing clouds. Lows in the upper 60s. Wednesday, mostly sunny. Highs in the upper 90s. Wednesday night, increasing clouds. Lows around 70. Thursday, mostly sunny. Highs in the mid-90s. Thursday night, increasing clouds. Lows in the upper 60s. Friday, mostly sunny. Highs in the mid-90s. Friday night, mostly clear. Lows in the upper 60s. Saturday, mostly sunny. Highs in the lower 90s. For Western Lake Sakakawea, today, breezy. South winds around 10 miles per hour early in the morning, becoming light, then becoming southeast 10 to 20 miles per hour in the late morning and early afternoon, shifting to the south 20 to 25 miles per hour. Clear. Highs around 105. Tonight, windy. South winds 20 to 30 miles per hour.

lows in the mid-70s. Here are the weather conditions at 5 a.m. Central Daylight Time. Bismarck, clear. Temperature 73 degrees, relative humidity 68%. Wind northeast at 6 miles an hour. Pressure 29.96 inches and steady. Mendon, clear. 70 degrees, relative humidity 88%. Wind south at 7 miles an hour. Hazen, clear. 75 degrees, relative humidity 53%. Harvey, clear. 73 degrees, relative humidity 73%. Wind south at 12 miles an hour. Minot, clear. 76 degrees, relative humidity 62%. Wind south at 6 miles an hour. Dickinson, clear. 69 degrees, relative humidity 65%. Wind south at 13 miles an hour. Elsewhere around North Dakota, it was 71 at Garrison. It was clear, with a temperature of 69 at Williston, 67 at Jamestown, 73 at Fargo, 72 at Grand Forks, and 76 at Devil's Lake. In northern South Dakota, it was clear. It was 72 at Mobridge, and 70 at Aberdeen. In eastern Montana, it was clear. It was 76 at Miles City, 72 at Glendive, and 63 at Sydney. Once again, at Bismarck, the temperature was 73 degrees under clear skies. The Bismarck, North Dakota climate summary for yesterday, July 11, 2026. Yesterday's high temperature was 101 degrees. This high was 17 degrees above the normal high of 84. The record high is 109 degrees, which was set in 1973. Yesterday's low temperature was 66 degrees. This low was 8 degrees above the normal low of 58. The record low is 44 degrees, which was set in 1951. No precipitation fell yesterday, which leaves the monthly total at 0.64 inches. The total precipitation for the year still stands at 7.40 inches. There were no heating degree days yesterday. The yearly total since July 1st is zero. There were 19 cooling degree days yesterday. The yearly total since January 1st is 210. The normal high temperature for today is 84 degrees, and the normal low is 58. The record high for today is 105, which occurred in 2006, and the record low is 41, which occurred in 1975. Sunrise today is at 6:01 a.m. and sunset is at 9:35 p.m. Extreme heat warning for the following counties in North Dakota: Burley, Eastern McLean, Eastern Morton, Eastern Sioux, Emmons, Grant, Kidder, Mercer, Oliver, Sheridan, Wells, Western Morton, and Western Sioux. Extreme heat warning remains in effect until 1 a.m. Central Daylight Time or midnight Mountain Daylight Time Tuesday. What? Dangerously hot conditions with heat index values around 100 to 110. High temperatures will range from around 100 to near 110 today and 95 to 105 on Monday. Where? All of western and central North Dakota, including the James River Valley. When? Until 1 a.m. Central Daylight Time or midnight Mountain Daylight Time Tuesday. The following impacts are expected: heat-related illnesses increase significantly during extreme heat and high humidity events. Additional details: low temperatures will only fall into the 70s tonight, providing little relief from the heat. Do not leave young children and pets in unattended vehicles. Car interiors will reach lethal temperatures in a matter of minutes. To reduce risk during outdoor work, the Occupational Safety and Health Administration recommends scheduling frequent rest breaks in shaded or air-conditioned environments. Anyone overcome by heat should be moved to a cool and shaded location. Heat stroke is an emergency. Call 911. The regional weather forecast from your National Weather Service office in Bismarck. Dangerous heat today through Monday evening, with high temperatures and heat index values in the upper 90s to near 110, and overnight lows in the 70s tonight. Cooler north mid to late week, but still hot across southern North Dakota. Dry today through Tuesday daytime, then low to medium 20 to 40% chances for thunderstorms Tuesday night through Wednesday. Near daily low 20% chances for thunderstorms Thursday through the weekend. The detailed forecast for North Dakota: today, clear. Highs 95 to 109. Tonight, mostly clear,

lows in the 70s. Monday, mostly clear. Highs 90 to 105. Tuesday, mostly clear. Lows in the mid-60s to mid-70s. Highs in the 80s north to 90s south. Here is the forecast for the Bismarck Mainland listening area. Extreme heat warning in effect until 1 a.m. Central Daylight Time Tuesday. Today, sunny. Highs around 104. South winds 10 to 20 miles per hour with gusts up to 30 miles per hour. Tonight, mostly clear. Lows in the mid-70s. South winds around 15 miles per hour with gusts up to 25 miles per hour. Monday, sunny. Highs around 105. South winds 15 to 20 miles per hour with gusts up to 30 miles per hour. Monday night, mostly clear. Lows in the lower 70s. Southeast winds around 15 miles per hour, becoming east after midnight. Tuesday, sunny. Highs in the upper 90s. East winds 10 to 20 miles per hour with gusts up to 30 miles per hour. Tuesday night, increasing clouds. Lows in the upper 60s. Wednesday, mostly sunny. Highs in the upper 90s. Wednesday night, increasing clouds. Lows around 70. Thursday, mostly sunny. Highs in the mid-90s. Thursday night, increasing clouds. Lows in the upper 60s. Friday, mostly sunny. Highs in the mid-90s. Friday night, mostly clear. Lows in the upper 60s. Saturday, mostly sunny. Highs in the lower 90s. For Western Lake Sakakawea, today, breezy. South winds around 10 miles per hour early in the morning becoming light, then becoming southeast 10 to 20 miles per hour in the late morning and early afternoon shifting to the south 20 to 25 miles per hour. Clear. Highs around 105. Tonight, windy. South winds 20 to 30 miles per hour decreasing to 10 to 15 miles per hour early in the morning. Mostly clear. Lows in the mid-70s. For Eastern Lake Sakakawea, today, south winds 10 to 20 miles per hour. Clear. Highs around 104. Tonight, windy. South winds 20 to 30 miles per hour. Mostly clear. Lows in the mid-70s. For Northern Lake Oahe, today, breezy. South winds 15 to 25 miles per hour. Clear. Highs around 102. Tonight, windy. South winds 20 to 30 miles per hour. Mostly clear. Lows in the mid-70s. Here are the weather conditions at 5 a.m. Central Daylight Time. Bismarck, clear. Temperature 73 degrees, relative humidity 68%. Wind northeast at 6 miles an hour. Pressure 29.96 inches and steady. Mendon, clear. 70 degrees, relative humidity 88%. Wind south at 7 miles an hour. Hazen, clear. 75 degrees, relative humidity 53%. Harvey, clear. 73 degrees, relative humidity 73%. Wind south at 12 miles an hour. Minot, clear. 76 degrees, relative humidity 62%. Wind south at 6 miles an hour. Dickinson, clear. 69 degrees, relative humidity 65%. Wind south at 13 miles an hour. Elsewhere around North Dakota, it was 71 at Garrison. It was clear, with a temperature of 69 at Williston, 67 at Jamestown, 73 at Fargo, 72 at Grand Forks, and 76 at Devil's Lake. In northern South Dakota, it was clear. It was 72 at Mobridge, and 70 at Aberdeen. In eastern Montana, it was clear. It was 76 at Miles City, 72 at Glendive, and 63 at Sydney. Once again, at Bismarck, the temperature was 73 degrees under clear skies. The Bismarck, North Dakota climate summary for yesterday, July 11, 2026. Yesterday's high temperature was 101 degrees. This high was 17 degrees above the normal high of 84. The record high is 109 degrees, which was set in 1973. Yesterday's low temperature was 66 degrees. This low was

8 degrees above the normal low of 58. The record low is 44 degrees, which was set in 1951. No precipitation fell yesterday, which leaves the monthly total at 0.64 inches. The total precipitation for the year still stands at 7.40 inches. There were no heating degree days yesterday. The yearly total since July 1st is zero. There were 19 cooling degree days yesterday. The yearly total since January 1st is 210. The normal high temperature for today is 84 degrees, and the normal low is 58. The record high for today is 105, which occurred in 2006, and the record low is 41, which occurred in 1975. Sunrise today is at 6:01 a.m. and sunset is at 9:35 p.m. Extreme heat warning for the following counties in North Dakota: Burley, Eastern McLean, Eastern Morton, Eastern Sioux, Emmons, Grant, Kidder, Mercer, Oliver, Sheridan, Wells, Western Morton, and Western Sioux. Extreme heat warning remains in effect until 1 a.m. Central Daylight Time or midnight Mountain Daylight Time Tuesday. What? Dangerously hot conditions with heat index values around 100 to 110. High temperatures will range from around 100 to near 110 today and 95 to 105 on Monday. Where? All of western and central North Dakota, including the James River Valley. When? Until 1 a.m. Central Daylight Time or midnight Mountain Daylight Time Tuesday. The following impacts are expected: heat-related illnesses increase significantly during extreme heat and high humidity events. Additional details: low temperatures will only fall into the 70s tonight, providing little relief from the heat. Do not leave young children and pets in unattended vehicles. Car interiors will reach lethal temperatures in a matter of minutes. To reduce risk during outdoor work, the Occupational Safety and Health Administration recommends scheduling frequent rest breaks in shaded or air-conditioned environments. Anyone overcome by heat should be moved to a cool and shaded location. Heat stroke is an emergency. Call 911. The regional weather forecast from your National Weather Service office in Bismarck. Dangerous heat today through Monday evening, with high temperatures and heat index values in the upper 90s to near 110, and overnight lows in the 70s tonight. Cooler north mid to late week, but still hot across southern North Dakota. Dry today through Tuesday daytime, then low to medium 20 to 40% chances for thunderstorms Tuesday night through Wednesday. Near daily low 20% chances for thunderstorms Thursday through the weekend. The detailed forecast for North Dakota: today, clear. Highs 95 to 109. Tonight, mostly clear. Lows in the 70s. Monday, mostly clear. Highs 90 to 105. Tuesday, mostly clear. Lows in the mid-60s to mid-70s. Highs in the 80s north to 90s south. Here is the forecast for the Bismarck, Minden listening area. Extreme heat warning in effect until 1 a.m. Central Daylight Time Tuesday. Today, sunny. Highs around 104. South winds 10 to 20 miles per hour with gusts up to 30 miles per hour. Tonight, mostly clear. Lows in the mid-70s. South winds around 15 miles per hour with gusts up to 25 miles per hour. Monday, sunny. Highs around 105. South winds 15 to 20 miles per hour with gusts up to 30 miles per hour. Monday night, mostly clear. Lows in the lower 70s. Southeast winds around 15 miles per hour, becoming east after midnight. Tuesday, sunny. Highs in the upper 90s. East winds 10 to 20 miles per hour with gusts up to 30 miles per hour. Tuesday night, increasing clouds. Lows in the upper 60s. Wednesday, mostly sunny. Highs in the upper 90s. Wednesday night, increasing clouds. Lows around 70. Thursday, mostly sunny. Highs in the mid-90s. Thursday night, increasing clouds. Lows in the upper 60s. Friday, mostly sunny. Highs in the mid-90s. Friday night, mostly clear. Lows in the upper 60s. Saturday, mostly sunny. Highs in the lower 90s. For Western Lake Sakakawea, today, breezy. South winds around 10 miles per hour early in the morning, becoming light, then becoming southeast.

10 to 20 miles per hour in the late morning and early afternoon, shifting to the south 20 to 25 miles per hour. Clear. Highs around 105. Tonight, windy. South winds 20 to 30 miles per hour, decreasing to 10 to 15 miles per hour early in the morning. Mostly clear. Lows in the mid-70s. For eastern Lake Sakakawea, today, south winds 10 to 20 miles per hour. Clear. Highs around 104. Tonight, windy. South winds 20 to 30 miles per hour. Mostly clear. Lows in the mid-70s. For northern Lake Oahe, today, breezy. South winds 15 to 25 miles per hour. Clear. Highs around 102. Tonight, windy. South winds 20 to 30 miles per hour. Mostly clear. Lows in the mid-70s. Here are the weather conditions at 5 a.m. Central Daylight Time. Bismarck, clear. Temperature 73 degrees, relative humidity 68%. Wind northeast at 6 miles an hour. Pressure 29.96 inches and steady. Mendham, clear. 70 degrees, relative humidity 88%. Wind south at 7 miles an hour. Hazen, clear. 75 degrees, relative humidity 53%. Harvey, clear. 73 degrees, relative humidity 73%. Wind south at 12 miles an hour. Minot, clear. 76 degrees, relative humidity 62%. Wind south at 6 miles an hour. Dickinson, clear. 69 degrees, relative humidity 65%. Wind south at 13 miles an hour. Elsewhere around North Dakota, it was 71 at Garrison. It was clear, with a temperature of 69 at Williston, 67 at Jamestown, 73 at Fargo, 72 at Grand Forks, and 76 at Devil's Lake. In northern South Dakota, it was clear. It was 72 at Mobridge, and 70 at Aberdeen. In eastern Montana, it was clear. It was 76 at Miles City, 72 at Glendive, and 63 at Sydney. Once again, at Bismarck, the temperature was 73 degrees under clear skies. The Bismarck, North Dakota climate summary for yesterday, July 11, 2026. Yesterday's high temperature was 101 degrees. This high was 17 degrees above the normal high of 84. The record high is 109 degrees, which was set in 1973. Yesterday's low temperature was 66 degrees. This low was 8 degrees above the normal low of 58. The record low is 44 degrees, which was set in 1951. No precipitation fell yesterday, which leaves the monthly total at 0.64 inches. The total precipitation for the year still stands at 7.40 inches. There were no heating degree days yesterday. The yearly total since July 1st is zero. There were 19 cooling degree days yesterday. The yearly total since January 1st is 210. The normal high temperature for today is 84 degrees, and the normal low is 58. The record high for today is 105, which occurred in 2006, and the record low is 41, which occurred in 1975. Sunrise today is at 6:01 a.m. and sunset is at 9:35 p.m. Extreme heat warning for the following counties in North Dakota: Burley, Eastern McLean, Eastern Morton, Eastern Sioux, Emmons, Grant, Kidder, Mercer, Oliver, Sheridan, Wells, Western Morton, and Western Sioux. Extreme heat warning remains in effect until 1 a.m. Central Daylight Time or midnight Mountain Daylight Time Tuesday. What? Dangerously hot conditions with heat index values around 100 to 110. High temperatures will range from around 100 to near 110 today and 95 to 105 on Monday. Where? All of western and central North Dakota, including the James River Valley. When? Until 1 a.m. Central Daylight Time or midnight Mountain Daylight Time Tuesday. The following impacts are expected: heat-related illnesses increase significantly during extreme heat and high humidity events. Additional details: low temperatures will only fall into the 70s tonight, providing little relief from the heat. Do not leave young children and pets in unattended vehicles. Car interiors will reach lethal temperatures in a matter of minutes.
to reduce risk during outdoor work. The Occupational Safety and Health Administration recommends scheduling frequent rest breaks in shaded or air-conditioned environments. Anyone overcome by heat should be moved to a cool and shaded location. Heat stroke is an emergency. Call 911. The regional weather forecast from your National Weather Service office in Bismarck. Dangerous heat today through Monday evening, with high temperatures and heat index values in the upper 90s to near 110, and overnight lows in the 70s tonight. Cooler north mid to late week, but still hot across southern North Dakota. Dry today through Tuesday daytime, then low to medium 20 to 40% chances for thunderstorms Tuesday night through Wednesday. Near daily low 20% chances for thunderstorms Thursday through the weekend. The detailed forecast for North Dakota, today, clear. Highs 95 to 109. Tonight, mostly clear. Lows in the 70s. Monday, mostly clear. Highs 90 to 105. Tuesday, mostly clear. Lows in the mid-60s to mid-70s. Highs in the 80s north to 90s south. Here is the forecast for the Bismarck, Minden listening area. Extreme heat warning in effect until 1 a.m. Central Daylight Time Tuesday. Today, sunny. Highs around 104. South winds 10 to 20 miles per hour with gusts up to 30 miles per hour. Tonight, mostly clear. Lows in the mid-70s. South winds around 15 miles per hour with gusts up to 25 miles per hour. Monday, sunny. Highs around 105. South winds 15 to 20 miles per hour with gusts up to 30 miles per hour. Monday night, mostly clear. Lows in the lower 70s. Southeast winds around 15 miles per hour, becoming east after midnight. Tuesday, sunny. Highs in the upper 90s. East winds 10 to 20 miles per hour with gusts up to 30 miles per hour. Tuesday night, increasing clouds. Lows in the upper 60s. Wednesday, mostly sunny. Highs in the upper 90s. Wednesday night, increasing clouds. Lows around 70. Thursday, mostly sunny. Highs in the mid-90s. Thursday night, increasing clouds. Lows in the upper 60s. Friday, mostly sunny. Highs in the mid-90s. Friday night, mostly clear. Lows in the upper 60s. Saturday, mostly sunny. Highs in the lower 90s. For Western Lake Sakakawea, today, breezy. South winds around 10 miles per hour early in the morning becoming light, then becoming southeast 10 to 20 miles per hour in the late morning and early afternoon shifting to the south 20 to 25 miles per hour. Clear. Highs around 105. Tonight, windy. South winds 20 to 30 miles per hour decreasing to 10 to 15 miles per hour early in the morning. Mostly clear. Lows in the mid-70s. For Eastern Lake Sakakawea, today, south winds 10 to 20 miles per hour. Clear. Highs around 104. Tonight, windy. South winds 20 to 30 miles per hour. Mostly clear. Lows in the mid-70s. For Northern Lake Oahe, today, breezy. South winds 15 to 25 miles per hour. Clear. Highs around 102. Tonight, windy. South winds 20 to 30 miles per hour. Mostly clear. Lows in the mid-70s. 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Providing weather information 24 hours a day from your National Weather Service office in Bismarck. Here are the weather conditions at 5 a.m. Central Daylight Time. Bismarck, clear. Temperature 73 degrees, relative humidity 68%. Wind northeast at 6 miles an hour. Pressure 29.96 inches and steady. Minden, clear. 70 degrees, relative humidity 88%. Wind south at 7 miles an hour. Hazen, clear. 75 degrees, relative humidity 53%. Harvey, clear. 73 degrees, relative humidity 73%. Wind south at 12 miles an hour. Minot, clear.
76 degrees.

Relative humidity 62%. Wind south at 6 miles an hour. Dickinson, clear. 69 degrees, relative humidity 65%. Wind south at 13 miles an hour. Elsewhere around North Dakota, it was 71 at Garrison. It was clear, with a temperature of 69 at Williston, 67 at Jamestown, 73 at Fargo, 72 at Grand Forks, and 76 at Devil's Lake. In northern South Dakota, it was clear. It was 72 at Mobridge, and 70 at Aberdeen. In eastern Montana, it was clear. It was 76 at Miles City, 72 at Glendive, and 63 at Sydney. Once again, at Bismarck, the temperature was 73 degrees under clear skies. The Bismarck, North Dakota climate summary for yesterday, July 11, 2026. Yesterday's high temperature was 101 degrees. This high was 17 degrees above the normal high of 84. The record high is 109 degrees, which was set in 1973. Yesterday's low temperature was 66 degrees. This low was 8 degrees above the normal low of 58. The record low is 44 degrees, which was set in 1951. No precipitation fell yesterday, which leaves the monthly total at 0.64 inches. The total precipitation for the year still stands at 7.40 inches. There were no heating degree days yesterday. The yearly total since July 1st is zero. There were 19 cooling degree days yesterday. The yearly total since January 1st is 210. The normal high temperature for today is 84 degrees, and the normal low is 58. The record high for today is 105, which occurred in 2006, and the record low is 41, which occurred in 1975. Sunrise today is at 6:01 a.m. and sunset is at 9:35 p.m. Extreme heat warning for the following counties in North Dakota: Burley, Eastern McLean, Eastern Morton, Eastern Sioux, Emmons, Grant, Kidder, Mercer, Oliver, Sheridan, Wells, Western Morton, and Western Sioux. Extreme heat warning remains in effect until 1 a.m. Central Daylight Time or midnight Mountain Daylight Time Tuesday. What? Dangerously hot conditions with heat index values around 100 to 110. High temperatures will range from around 100 to near 110 today and 95 to 105 on Monday. Where? All of western and central North Dakota, including the James River Valley. When? Until 1 a.m. Central Daylight Time or midnight Mountain Daylight Time Tuesday. The following impacts are expected: heat-related illnesses increase significantly during extreme heat and high humidity events. Additional details: low temperatures will only fall into the 70s tonight, providing little relief from the heat. Do not leave young children and pets in unattended vehicles. Car interiors will reach lethal temperatures in a matter of minutes. To reduce risk during outdoor work, the Occupational Safety and Health Administration recommends scheduling frequent rest breaks in shaded or air-conditioned environments. Anyone overcome by heat should be moved to a cool and shaded location. Heat stroke is an emergency. Call 911. The regional weather forecast from your National Weather Service office in Bismarck. Dangerous heat today through Monday evening, with high temperatures and heat index values in the upper 90s to near 110, and overnight lows in the 70s tonight. Cooler north mid to late week, but still hot across southern North Dakota. Dry today through Tuesday daytime, then low to medium 20 to 40% chances for thunderstorms Tuesday night through Wednesday. Near daily low 20% chances for thunderstorms Thursday through the weekend. The detailed forecast for North Dakota: today, clear. Highs 95 to 109. Tonight, mostly clear. Lows in the 70s. Monday, mostly clear. Highs 90 to 105. Tuesday, mostly clear. Lows in the mid-60s to mid-70s. Highs in the 80s north to 90s south. Here is the forecast for the Bismarck, Minden listening area. Extreme heat warning in effect until 1 a.m. Central Daylight Time Tuesday. Today, sunny. Highs around 104. South winds 10 to 20 miles per hour with gusts up to 30 miles per hour. Tonight, mostly clear. Lows in the mid-70s. South winds around 15 miles per hour with gusts up to 25 miles per hour. Monday, sunny. Highs around

105. South winds 15 to 20 miles per hour with gusts up to 30 miles per hour. Monday night, mostly clear. Lows in the lower 70s. Southeast winds around 15 miles per hour, becoming east after midnight. Tuesday, sunny. Highs in the upper 90s. East winds 10 to 20 miles per hour with gusts up to 30 miles per hour. Tuesday night, increasing clouds. Lows in the upper 60s. Wednesday, mostly sunny. Highs in the upper 90s. Wednesday night, increasing clouds. Lows around 70. Thursday, mostly sunny. Highs in the mid-90s. Thursday night, increasing clouds. Lows in the upper 60s. Friday, mostly sunny. Highs in the mid-90s. Friday night, mostly clear. Lows in the upper 60s. Saturday, mostly sunny. Highs in the lower 90s. For Western Lake Sakakawea, today, breezy. South winds around 10 miles per hour early in the morning, becoming light, then becoming southeast 10 to 20 miles per hour in the late morning and early afternoon, shifting to the south 20 to 25 miles per hour. Clear. Highs around 105. Tonight, windy. South winds 20 to 30 miles per hour, decreasing to 10 to 15 miles per hour early in the morning. Mostly clear. Lows in the mid-70s. For Eastern Lake Sakakawea, today, south winds 10 to 20 miles per hour. Clear. Highs around 104. Tonight, windy. South winds 20 to 30 miles per hour. Mostly clear. Lows in the mid-70s. For Northern Lake Oahe, today, breezy. South winds 15 to 25 miles per hour. Clear. Highs around 102. Tonight, windy. South winds 20 to 30 miles per hour. Mostly clear. Lows in the mid-70s. Here are the weather conditions at 6 a.m. Central Daylight Time. Bismarck, clear. Temperature 70 degrees, relative humidity 73%. Wind southeast at 6 miles an hour. Pressure 29.97 inches and rising. Mendan, clear. 70 degrees, relative humidity 83%. Wind south at 10 miles an hour. Hazen, clear. 68 degrees, relative humidity 73%. Harvey, clear. 73 degrees, relative humidity 78%. Wind south at 8 miles an hour. Minot, clear. 77 degrees, relative humidity 59%. Wind south at 16 miles an hour, gusting to 23. Dickinson, clear. 67 degrees, relative humidity 70%. Wind south at 14 miles an hour. Elsewhere around North Dakota, it was 68 at Garrison. It was clear, with a temperature of 67 at Williston, 66 at Jamestown, and 75 at Devil's Lake. At Grand Forks, it was mostly cloudy, with a temperature of 72. In northern South Dakota, it was clear. It was 71 at Mobridge, and 68 at Aberdeen. In eastern Montana, it was clear. It was 74 at Miles City, 71 at Glendive, and 61 at Sydney. Once again, at Bismarck, the temperature was 70 degrees under clear skies. The Bismarck, North Dakota climate summary for yesterday, July 11, 2026. Yesterday's high temperature was 101 degrees. This high was 17 degrees above the normal high of 84. The record high is 109 degrees, which was set in 1973. Yesterday's low temperature was 66 degrees. This low was 8 degrees above the normal low of 58. The record low is 44 degrees, which was set in 1951. No precipitation fell yesterday, which leaves the monthly total at 0.64 inches. The total precipitation for the year still stands at 7.40 inches. There were no heating degree days yesterday. The yearly total since July 1st is zero. There were 19 cooling degree days yesterday. The yearly total since January 1st is 210. The normal high temperature for today is 84 degrees, and the normal low is 58. The record high for today is 105, which occurred in 2006, and the record low is 41, which occurred in

1975. Sunrise today is at 6:01 a.m. and sunset is at 9:35 p.m. Extreme heat warning for the following counties in North Dakota: Burley, Eastern McLean, Eastern Morton, Eastern Sioux, Emmons, Grant, Kidder, Mercer, Oliver, Sheridan, Wells, Western Morton, and Western Sioux. Extreme heat warning remains in effect until 1 a.m. Central Daylight Time or midnight Mountain Daylight Time Tuesday. What? Dangerously hot conditions with heat index values around 100 to 110. High temperatures will range from around 100 to near 110 today and 95 to 105 on Monday. Where? All of western and central North Dakota, including the James River Valley. When? Until 1 a.m. Central Daylight Time or midnight Mountain Daylight Time Tuesday. The following impacts are expected: heat-related illnesses increase significantly during extreme heat and high humidity events. Additional details: low temperatures will only fall into the 70s tonight, providing little relief from the heat. Do not leave young children and pets in unattended vehicles. Car interiors will reach lethal temperatures in a matter of minutes. To reduce risk during outdoor work, the Occupational Safety and Health Administration recommends scheduling frequent rest breaks in shaded or air-conditioned environments. Anyone overcome by heat should be moved to a cool and shaded location. Heat stroke is an emergency. Call 911. The regional weather forecast from your National Weather Service office in Bismarck. Dangerous heat today through Monday evening, with high temperatures and heat index values in the upper 90s to near 110, and overnight lows in the 70s tonight. Cooler north mid to late week, but still hot across southern North Dakota. Dry today through Tuesday daytime, then low to medium 20 to 40% chances for thunderstorms Tuesday night through Wednesday. Near daily low 20% chances for thunderstorms Thursday through the weekend. The detailed forecast for North Dakota: today, clear. Highs 95 to 109. Tonight, mostly clear. Lows in the 70s. Monday, mostly clear. Highs 90 to 105. Tuesday, mostly clear. Lows in the mid-60s to mid-70s. Highs in the 80s north to 90s south. Here is the forecast for the Bismarck, Minden listening area. Extreme heat warning in effect until 1 a.m. Central Daylight Time Tuesday. Today, sunny. Highs around 104. South winds 10 to 20 miles per hour with gusts up to 30 miles per hour. Tonight, mostly clear. Lows in the mid-70s. South winds around 15 miles per hour with gusts up to 25 miles per hour. Monday, sunny. Highs around 105. South winds 15 to 20 miles per hour with gusts up to 30 miles per hour. Monday night, mostly clear. Lows in the lower 70s. Southeast winds around 15 miles per hour, becoming east after midnight. Tuesday, sunny. Highs in the upper 90s. East winds 10 to 20 miles per hour with gusts up to 30 miles per hour. Tuesday night, increasing clouds. Lows in the upper 60s. Wednesday, mostly sunny. Highs in the upper 90s. Wednesday night, increasing clouds. Lows around 70. Thursday, mostly sunny. Highs in the mid-90s. Thursday night, increasing clouds. Lows in the upper 60s. Friday, mostly sunny. Highs in the mid-90s. Friday night, mostly clear. Lows in the upper 60s. Saturday, mostly sunny. Highs in the lower 90s. For Western Lake Sakakawea, today, breezy. South winds around 10 miles per hour early in the morning, becoming light, then becoming southeast 10 to 20 miles per hour in the late morning and early afternoon, shifting to the south 20 to 25 miles per hour. Clear. Highs around 105. Tonight, windy. South winds 20 to 30 miles per hour, decreasing to 10 to 15 miles per hour early in the morning. Mostly clear. Lows in the mid-70s. For Eastern Lake Sakakawea, today, south winds 10 to 20 miles per hour. Clear. Highs around 104. Tonight, windy. South winds 20 to 30 miles per hour. Mostly clear. Lows in the mid-70s. For Northern Lake Oahe, today, breezy.

south winds 15 to 25 miles per hour. Clear. Highs around 102. Tonight, windy. South winds 20 to 30 miles per hour. Mostly clear. Lows in the mid-70s. Here are the weather conditions at 6 a.m. Central Daylight Time. Bismarck, clear. Temperature 70 degrees, relative humidity 73%. Wind southeast at 6 miles an hour. Pressure 29.97 inches and rising. Menden, clear. 70 degrees, relative humidity 83%. Wind south at 10 miles an hour. Hazen, clear. 68 degrees, relative humidity 73%. Harvey, clear. 73 degrees, relative humidity 78%. Wind south at 8 miles an hour. Minot, clear. 77 degrees, relative humidity 59%. Wind south at 16 miles an hour, gusting to 23. Dickinson, clear. 67 degrees, relative humidity 70%. Wind south at 14 miles an hour. Elsewhere around North Dakota, it was 68 at Garrison. It was clear, with a temperature of 67 at Williston, 66 at Jamestown, 73 at Fargo, and 75 at Devil's Lake. At Grand Forks, it was mostly cloudy, with a temperature of 72. In northern South Dakota, it was clear. It was 71 at Mobridge, and 68 at Aberdeen. In eastern Montana, it was clear. It was 74 at Miles City, 71 at Glendive, and 61 at Sydney. Once again, at Bismarck, the temperature was 70 degrees under clear skies. The Bismarck, North Dakota climate summary for yesterday, July 11, 2026. Yesterday's high temperature was 101 degrees. This high was 17 degrees above the normal high of 84. The record high is 109 degrees, which was set in 1973. Yesterday's low temperature was 66 degrees. This low was 8 degrees above the normal low of 58. The record low is 44 degrees, which was set in 1951. No precipitation fell yesterday, which leaves the monthly total at 0.64 inches. The total precipitation for the year still stands at 7.40 inches. There were no heating degree days yesterday. The yearly total since July 1st is zero. There were 19 cooling degree days yesterday. The yearly total since January 1st is 210. The normal high temperature for today is 84 degrees, and the normal low is 58. The record high for today is 105, which occurred in 2006, and the record low is 41, which occurred in 1975. Sunrise today is at 6:01 a.m. and sunset is at 9:35 p.m. Extreme heat warning for the following counties in North Dakota: Burley, Eastern McLean, Eastern Morton, Eastern Sioux, Emmons, Grant, Kidder, Mercer, Oliver, Sheridan, Wells, Western Morton, and Western Sioux. Extreme heat warning remains in effect until 1 a.m. Central Daylight Time or midnight Mountain Daylight Time Tuesday. What? Dangerously hot conditions with heat index values around 100 to 110. High temperatures will range from around 100 to near 110 today and 95 to 105 on Monday. Where? All of western and central North Dakota, including the James River Valley. When? Until 1 a.m. Central Daylight Time or midnight Mountain Daylight Time Tuesday. The following impacts are expected: heat-related illnesses increase significantly during extreme heat and high humidity events. Additional details: low temperatures will only fall into the 70s tonight, providing little relief from the heat. Do not leave young children and pets in unattended vehicles. Car interiors will reach lethal temperatures in a matter of minutes. To reduce risk during outdoor work, the Occupational Safety and Health Administration recommends scheduling frequent rest breaks in shaded or air-conditioned environments. Anyone overcome by heat should be moved to a cool and shaded location. Heat stroke is an emergency. Call 911. The regional weather forecast from your National Weather Service office in Bismarck. Dangerous heat today through Monday evening, with high temperatures and heat index values in the upper 90s to near 110, and overnight lows in the 70s tonight. Cooler north mid to late week, but still hot across southern North Dakota. Dry today through Tuesday daytime, then low to medium 20 to 40%.

20% chances for thunderstorms Tuesday night through Wednesday. Near daily low 20% chances for thunderstorms Thursday through the weekend. The detailed forecast for North Dakota, today, clear. Highs 95 to 109. Tonight, mostly clear. Lows in the 70s. Monday, mostly clear. Highs 90 to 105. Tuesday, mostly clear. Lows in the mid-60s to mid-70s. Highs in the 80s north to 90s south. Here is the forecast for the Bismarck Mountain listening area. Extreme heat warning in effect until 1 a.m. Central Daylight Time Tuesday. Today, sunny. Highs around 104. South winds 10 to 20 miles per hour with gusts up to 30 miles per hour. Tonight, mostly clear. Lows in the mid-70s. South winds around 15 miles per hour with gusts up to 25 miles per hour. Monday, sunny. Highs around 105. South winds 15 to 20 miles per hour with gusts up to 30 miles per hour. Monday night, mostly clear. Lows in the lower 70s. Southeast winds around 15 miles per hour, becoming east after midnight. Tuesday, sunny. Highs in the upper 90s. East winds 10 to 20 miles per hour with gusts up to 30 miles per hour. Tuesday night, increasing clouds. Lows in the upper 60s. Wednesday, mostly sunny. Highs in the upper 90s. Wednesday night, increasing clouds. Lows around 70. Thursday, mostly sunny. Highs in the mid-90s. Thursday night, increasing clouds. Lows in the upper 60s. Friday, mostly sunny. Highs in the mid-90s. Friday night, mostly clear. Lows in the upper 60s. Saturday, mostly sunny. Highs in the lower 90s. For Western Lake Sakakawea, today, breezy. South winds around 10 miles per hour early in the morning becoming light, then becoming southeast 10 to 20 miles per hour in the late morning and early afternoon shifting to the south 20 to 25 miles per hour. Clear. Highs around 105. Tonight, windy. South winds 20 to 30 miles per hour decreasing to 10 to 15 miles per hour early in the morning. Mostly clear. Lows in the mid-70s. For Eastern Lake Sakakawea, today, south winds 10 to 20 miles per hour. Clear. Highs around 104. Tonight, windy. South winds 20 to 30 miles per hour. Mostly clear. Lows in the mid-70s. For Northern Lake Oahe, today, breezy. South winds 15 to 25 miles per hour. Clear. Highs around 102. Tonight, windy. South winds 20 to 30 miles per hour. Mostly clear. Lows in the mid-70s. Here are the weather conditions at 6 a.m. Central Daylight Time. Bismarck, clear. Temperature 70 degrees, relative humidity 73%. Wind southeast at 6 miles an hour. Pressure 29.97 inches and rising. Mendon, clear. 70 degrees, relative humidity 83%. Wind south at 10 miles an hour. Hazen, clear. 68 degrees, relative humidity 73%. Harvey, clear. 73 degrees, relative humidity 78%. Wind south at 8 miles an hour. Minot, clear. 77 degrees, relative humidity 59%. Wind south at 16 miles an hour, gusting to 23. Dickinson, clear. 67 degrees, relative humidity 70%. Wind south at 14 miles an hour. Elsewhere around North Dakota, it was 68 at Garrison. It was clear, with a temperature of 67 at Williston, 66 at Jamestown, 73 at Fargo, and 75 at Devil's Lake. At Grand Forks, it was mostly cloudy, with a temperature of 72. In northern South Dakota, it was clear. It was 71 at Mobridge, and 68 at Aberdeen. In eastern Montana, it was clear. It was 74 at Miles City, 71 at Glendive, and 61 at Sydney. Once again, at Bismarck, the temperature was 70 degrees under clear skies.
The Bismarck, North Dakota climate summary for yesterday, July 11, 2026. Yesterday's high temperature was 101 degrees. This high was 17 degrees above the normal high of 84. The record high is 109 degrees, which was set in 1973. Yesterday's low temperature was 66 degrees. This low was 8 degrees above the normal low of 58. The record low is 44 degrees, which was set in 1951. No precipitation fell yesterday, which leaves the monthly total at 0.64 inches. The total precipitation for the year still stands at 7.40 inches. There were no heating degree days yesterday. The yearly total since July 1st is zero. There were 19 cooling degree days yesterday. The yearly total since January 1st is 210. The normal high temperature for today is 84 degrees, and the normal low is 58. The record high for today is 105, which occurred in 2006, and the record low is 41, which occurred in 1975. Sunrise today is at 6:01 a.m. and sunset is at 9:35 p.m. Extreme heat warning for the following counties in North Dakota: Burley, Eastern McLean, Eastern Morton, Eastern Sioux, Emmons, Grant, Kidder, Mercer, Oliver, Sheridan, Wells, Western Morton, and Western Sioux. Extreme heat warning remains in effect until 1 a.m. Central Daylight Time or midnight Mountain Daylight Time Tuesday. What? Dangerously hot conditions with heat index values around 100 to 110. High temperatures will range from around 100 to near 110 today and 95 to 105 on Monday. Where? All of western and central North Dakota, including the James River Valley. When? Until 1 a.m. Central Daylight Time or midnight Mountain Daylight Time Tuesday. The following impacts are expected: heat-related illnesses increase significantly during extreme heat and high humidity events. Additional details: low temperatures will only fall into the 70s tonight, providing little relief from the heat. Do not leave young children and pets in unattended vehicles. Car interiors will reach lethal temperatures in a matter of minutes. To reduce risk during outdoor work, the Occupational Safety and Health Administration recommends scheduling frequent rest breaks in shaded or air-conditioned environments. Anyone overcome by heat should be moved to a cool and shaded location. Heat stroke is an emergency. Call 911. The regional weather forecast from your National Weather Service office in Bismarck. Dangerous heat today through Monday evening, with high temperatures and heat index values in the upper 90s to near 110, and overnight lows in the 70s tonight. Cooler north mid to late week, but still hot across southern North Dakota. Dry today through Tuesday daytime, then low to medium 20 to 40% chances for thunderstorms Tuesday night through Wednesday. Near daily low 20% chances for thunderstorms Thursday through the weekend. The detailed forecast for North Dakota: today, clear. Highs 95 to 109. Tonight, mostly clear. Lows in the 70s. Monday, mostly clear. Highs 90 to 105. Tuesday, mostly clear. Lows in the mid-60s to mid-70s. Highs in the 80s north to 90s south. Here is the forecast for the Bismarck, Mend, and listening area. Extreme heat warning in effect until 1 a.m. Central Daylight Time Tuesday. Today, sunny. Highs around 104. South winds 10 to 20 miles per hour with gusts up to 30 miles per hour. Tonight, mostly clear. Lows in the mid-70s. South winds around 15 miles per hour with gusts up to 25 miles per hour. Monday, sunny. Highs around 105. South winds 15 to 20 miles per hour with gusts up to 30 miles per hour. Monday night, mostly clear. Lows in the lower 70s. Southeast winds around 15 miles per hour, becoming east after midnight. Tuesday, sunny. Highs in the upper 90s. East winds 10 to 20 miles per hour with gusts up to 30 miles per hour. Tuesday night, increasing clouds. Lows in the upper 60s. Wednesday, mostly sunny. Highs in the upper 90s. Wednesday night, increasing clouds. Lows around 70. Thursday, mostly sunny. Highs in the mid-90s. Thursday night, increasing clouds. Lows in the upper 60s. Friday.

mostly sunny. Highs in the mid-90s. Friday night, mostly clear. Lows in the upper 60s. Saturday, mostly sunny. Highs in the lower 90s. 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Providing weather information 24 hours a day from your National Weather Service office in Bismarck. For Western Lake Sakakawea, today, breezy. South winds around 10 miles per hour early in the morning, becoming light, then becoming southeast 10 to 20 miles per hour in the late morning and early afternoon, shifting to the south 20 to 25 miles per hour. Clear. Highs around 105. Tonight, windy. South winds 20 to 30 miles per hour, decreasing to 10 to 15 miles per hour early in the morning. Mostly clear. Lows in the mid-70s. For Eastern Lake Sakakawea, today, south winds 10 to 20 miles per hour. Clear. Highs around 104. Tonight, windy. South winds 20 to 30 miles per hour. Mostly clear. Lows in the mid-70s. For Northern Lake Oahe, today, breezy. South winds 15 to 25 miles per hour. Clear. Highs around 102. Tonight, windy. South winds 20 to 30 miles per hour. Mostly clear. Lows in the mid-70s. Here are the weather conditions at 6 a.m. Central Daylight Time. Bismarck, clear. Temperature 70 degrees, relative humidity 73%. Wind southeast at 6 miles an hour. Pressure 29.97 inches and rising. Mendham, clear. 70 degrees, relative humidity 83%. Wind south at 10 miles an hour. Hazen, clear. 68 degrees, relative humidity 73%. Harvey, clear. 73 degrees, relative humidity 78%. Wind stiff humidity 73%. Harvey, clear. 73 degrees, relative humidity 78%. Wind south at 8 miles an hour. Minot, clear. 77 degrees, relative humidity 59%. Wind south at 16 miles an hour, gusting to 23. Dickinson, clear. 67 degrees, relative humidity 70%. Wind south at 14 miles an hour. Elsewhere around North Dakota, it was 68 at Garrison. It was clear, with a temperature of 67 at Williston, 66 at Jamestown, 73 at Fargo, and 75 at Devil's Lake. At Grand Forks, it was mostly cloudy, with a temperature of 72. In northern South Dakota, it was clear. It was 71 at Mobridge, and 68 at Aberdeen. In eastern Montana, it was clear. It was 74 at Miles City, 71 at Glendive, and 61 at Sydney. Once again, at Bismarck, the temperature was 70 degrees under clear skies. The Bismarck, North Dakota climate summary for yesterday, July 11, 2026. Yesterday's high temperature was 101 degrees. This high was 17 degrees above the normal high of 84. The record high is 109 degrees, which was set in 1973. Yesterday's low temperature was 66 degrees. This low was 8 degrees above the normal low of 58. The record low is 44 degrees, which was set in 1951. No precipitation fell yesterday, which leaves the monthly total at 0.64 inches. The total precipitation for the year still stands at 7.40 inches. There were no heating degree days yesterday. The yearly total since July 1st is zero. There were 19 cooling degree days yesterday. The yearly total since January 1st is 210. The normal high temperature for today is 84 degrees, and the normal low is 58. The record high for today is 105, which occurred in 2006, and the record low is 41, which occurred in 1975. Sunrise today is at 6:01 a.m. and sunset is at 9:35 p.m. Extreme heat warning for the following counties in North Dakota: Burley, Eastern McLean, Eastern Morton, Eastern Sioux, Emmons, Grant, Kidder, Mercer, Oliver, Sheridan, Wells, Western Morton, and Western Sioux. Extreme heat warning remains in effect until 1

temperatures in a matter of minutes. To reduce risk during outdoor work, the Occupational Safety and Health Administration recommends scheduling frequent rest breaks in shaded or air-conditioned environments. Anyone overcome by heat should be moved to a cool and shaded location. Heat stroke is an emergency. Call 911. Extreme heat warning for the following counties in North Dakota: Burley, Eastern McLean, Eastern Morton, Eastern Sioux, Emmons, Grant, Kidder, Mercer, Oliver, Sheridan, Wells, Western Morton, and Western Sioux. Extreme heat warning remains in effect until 1 a.m. Central Daylight Time or midnight Mountain Daylight Time Tuesday. What? Dangerously hot conditions with heat index values around 100 to 110. High temperatures will range from around 100 to near 110 today and 95 to 105 on Monday. Where? All of western and central North Dakota, including the James River Valley. When? Until 1 a.m. Central Daylight Time or midnight Mountain Daylight Time Tuesday. The following impacts are expected: heat-related illnesses increase significantly during extreme heat and high humidity events. Additional details: low temperatures will only fall into the 70s tonight, providing little relief from the heat. Do not leave young children and pets in unattended vehicles. Car interiors will reach lethal temperatures in a matter of minutes. To reduce risk during outdoor work, the Occupational Safety and Health Administration recommends scheduling frequent rest breaks in shaded or air-conditioned environments. Anyone overcome by heat should be moved to a cool and shaded location. Heat stroke is an emergency. Call 911. The regional weather forecast from your National Weather Service office in Bismarck. Dangerous heat today through Monday evening, with high temperatures and heat index values in the upper 90s to near 110, and overnight lows in the 70s tonight. Cooler north mid to late week, but still hot across southern North Dakota. Dry today through Tuesday daytime, then low to medium 20 to 40% chances for thunderstorms Tuesday night through Wednesday. Near daily low 20% chances for thunderstorms Thursday through the weekend. The detailed forecast for North Dakota: today, clear. Highs 95 to 109. Tonight, mostly clear. Lows in the 70s. Monday, mostly clear. Highs 90 to 105. Tuesday, mostly clear. Lows in the mid-60s to mid-70s. Highs in the 80s north to 90s south. Here is the forecast for the Bismarck, Mann, and listening area. Extreme heat warning in effect until 1 a.m. Central Daylight Time Tuesday. Today, sunny. Highs around 104. South winds 5 to 10 miles per hour, increasing to 15 to 20 miles per hour in the afternoon. Tonight, mostly clear. Lows in the mid-70s. South winds around 15 miles per hour with gusts up to 25 miles per hour. Monday, sunny. Highs around 105. South winds 15 to 20 miles per hour with gusts up to 30 miles per hour. Monday night, mostly clear. Lows in the lower 70s. Southeast winds around 15 miles per hour, becoming east after midnight. Tuesday, sunny. Highs in the upper 90s. East winds 10 to 20 miles per hour with gusts up to 30 miles per hour. Tuesday night, increasing clouds. Lows in the upper 60s. Wednesday, mostly sunny. Highs in the upper 90s. Wednesday night, increasing clouds. Lows around 70. Thursday, mostly sunny. Highs in the mid-90s. Thursday night, increasing clouds. Lows in the upper 60s. Friday, mostly sunny. Highs in the mid-90s. Friday night, mostly clear. Lows in the upper 60s. Saturday, mostly sunny. Highs in the lower 90s. For Western Lake Sakakawea, today, breezy. South winds around 10 miles per hour early in the morning, becoming light, then becoming southeast 10 to 20 miles per hour in the late morning and early afternoon, shifting to the south 20 to 25 miles per hour. Clear. Highs around 105. Tonight, windy. South winds 20 to 30 miles per hour, decreasing to 10 to 15 miles per hour early in the morning. Mostly clear. Lows in the mid-70s. For Eastern Lake Sakakawea, today, south winds 10 to 20 miles per hour. Clear. Highs around 1.

104. Tonight, windy. South winds 20 to 30 miles per hour. Mostly clear. Lows in the mid-70s. For northern Lake Oahe, today, breezy. South winds 15 to 25 miles per hour. Clear. Highs around 102. Tonight, windy. South winds 20 to 30 miles per hour. Mostly clear. Lows in the mid-70s. Here are the weather conditions at 6 a.m. Central Daylight Time. Bismarck, clear. Temperature 70 degrees, relative humidity 73%. Wind southeast at 6 miles an hour. Pressure 29.97 inches and rising. Mendham, clear. 70 degrees, relative humidity 83%. Wind south at 10 miles an hour. Hazen, clear. 68 degrees, relative humidity 73%. Harvey, clear. 73 degrees, relative humidity 78%. Wind south at 8 miles an hour. Minot, clear. 77 degrees, relative humidity 59%. Wind south at 16 miles an hour, gusting to 23. Dickinson, clear. 67 degrees, relative humidity 70%. Wind south at 14 miles an hour. Elsewhere around North Dakota, it was 68 at Garrison. It was clear, with a temperature of 67 at Williston, 66 at Jamestown, 73 at Fargo, and 75 at Devil's Lake. In Grand Forks, it was mostly cloudy, with a temperature of 72. In northern South Dakota, it was clear. It was 71 at Mobridge, and 68 at Aberdeen. In eastern Montana, it was clear. It was 74 at Miles City, 71 at Glendive, and 61 at Sydney. Once again, at Bismarck, the temperature was 70 degrees under clear skies. The Bismarck, North Dakota climate summary for yesterday, July 11, 2026. Yesterday's high temperature was 101 degrees. This high was 17 degrees above the normal high of 84. The record high is 109 degrees, which was set in 1973. Yesterday's low temperature was 66 degrees. This low was 8 degrees above the normal low of 58. The record low is 44 degrees, which was set in 1951. No precipitation fell yesterday, which leaves the monthly total at 0.64 inches. The total precipitation for the year still stands at 7.40 inches. There were no heating degree days yesterday. The yearly total since July 1st is zero. There were 19 cooling degree days yesterday. The yearly total since January 1st is 210. The normal high temperature for today is 84 degrees, and the normal low is 58. The record high for today is 105, which occurred in 2006, and the record low is 41, which occurred in 1975. Sunrise today is at 6:01 a.m. and sunset is at 9:35 p.m. Extreme heat warning for the following counties in North Dakota: Burley, Eastern McLean, Eastern Morton, Eastern Sioux, Emmons, Grant, Kidder, Mercer, Oliver, Sheridan, Wells, Western Morton, and Western Sioux. Extreme heat warning remains in effect until 1 a.m. Central Daylight Time or midnight Mountain Daylight Time Tuesday. What? Dangerously hot conditions with heat index values around 100 to 110. High temperatures will range from around 100 to near 110 today and 95 to 105 on Monday. Where? All of western and central North Dakota, including the James River Valley. When? Until 1 a.m. Central Daylight Time or midnight Mountain Daylight Time Tuesday. The following impacts are expected: heat-related illnesses increase significantly during extreme heat and high humidity events. Additional details: low temperatures will only fall into the 70s tonight, providing little relief from the heat. Do not leave young children and pets in unattended vehicles. Car interiors will reach lethal temperatures in a matter of minutes. To reduce risk during outdoor work, the Occupational Safety and Health Administration recommends scheduling frequent rest breaks in shaded or air-conditioned environments. Anyone overcome by heat should be moved to a cool and

70s. Monday, mostly clear. Highs 90 to 105. Tuesday, mostly clear. Lows in the mid-60s to mid-70s. Highs in the 80s north to 90s south. Here is the forecast for the Bismarck Mountain listening area. Extreme heat warning in effect until 1 a.m. Central Daylight Time Tuesday. Today, sunny. Highs around 104. South winds 5 to 10 miles per hour, increasing to 15 to 20 miles per hour in the afternoon. Tonight, mostly clear. Lows in the mid-70s. South winds around 15 miles per hour with gusts up to 25 miles per hour. Monday, sunny. Highs around 105. South winds 15 to 20 miles per hour with gusts up to 30 miles per hour. Monday night, mostly clear. Lows in the lower 70s. Southeast winds around 15 miles per hour, becoming east after midnight. Tuesday, sunny. Highs in the upper 90s. East winds 10 to 20 miles per hour with gusts up to 30 miles per hour. Tuesday night, increasing clouds. Lows in the upper 60s. Wednesday, mostly sunny. Highs in the upper 90s. Wednesday night, increasing clouds. Lows around 70. Thursday, mostly sunny. Highs in the mid-90s. Thursday night, increasing clouds. Lows in the upper 60s. Friday, mostly sunny. Highs in the mid-90s. Friday night, mostly clear. Lows in the upper 60s. Saturday, mostly sunny. Highs in the lower 90s. For Western Lake Sakakawea, today, breezy. South winds around 10 miles per hour early in the morning, becoming light, then becoming southeast 10 to 20 miles per hour in the late morning and early afternoon, shifting to the south 20 to 25 miles per hour. Clear. Highs around 105. Tonight, windy. South winds 20 to 30 miles per hour, decreasing to 10 to 15 miles per hour early in the morning. Mostly clear. Lows in the mid-70s. For Eastern Lake Sakakawea, today, south winds 10 to 20 miles per hour. Clear. Highs around 104. Tonight, windy. South winds 20 to 30 miles per hour. Mostly clear. Lows in the mid-70s. For Northern Lake Oahe, today, breezy. South winds 15 to 25 miles per hour. Clear. Highs around 102. Tonight, windy. South winds 20 to 30 miles per hour. Mostly clear. Lows in the mid-70s. Here are the weather conditions at 6 a.m. Central Daylight Time. Bismarck, clear. Temperature 70 degrees. Relative humidity 73%. Wind southeast at 6 miles an hour. Pressure 29.97 inches and rising. Mandan, clear. 70 degrees, relative humidity 83%. Wind south at 10 miles an hour. Hazel, clear. 68 degrees, relative humidity 73%. Harvey, clear. 73 degrees, relative humidity 78%. Wind south at 8 miles an hour. Minot, clear. 77 degrees, relative humidity 59%. Wind south at 16 miles an hour, gusting to 23. Dickinson, clear. 67 degrees, relative humidity 70%. Wind south at 14 miles an hour. Elsewhere around North Dakota, it was 68 at Garrison. It was clear, with a temperature of 67 at Williston, 66 at Jamestown, 73 at Fargo, and 75 at Devil's Lake. At Grand Forks, it was mostly cloudy, with a temperature of 72. In northern South Dakota, it was clear. It was 71 at Mobridge, and 68 at Aberdeen.

eastern Montana, it was clear. It was 74 at Miles City, 71 at Glenknife, and 61 at Sydney. Once again, at Bismarck, the temperature was 70 degrees under clear skies. The Bismarck, North Dakota climate summary for yesterday, July 11, 2026. Yesterday's high temperature was 101 degrees. This high was 17 degrees above the normal high of 84. The record high is 109 degrees, which was set in 1973. Yesterday's low temperature was 66 degrees. This low was 8 degrees above the normal low of 58. The record low is 44 degrees, which was set in 1951. No precipitation fell yesterday, which leaves the monthly total at 0.64 inches. The total precipitation for the year still stands at 7.40 inches. There were no heating degree days yesterday. The yearly total since July 1st is zero. There were 19 cooling degree days yesterday. The yearly total since January 1st is 210. The normal high temperature for today is 84 degrees, and the normal low is 58. The record high for today is 105, which occurred in 2006, and the record low is 41, which occurred in 1975. Sunrise today is at 6:01 a.m. and sunset is at 9:35 p.m. Extreme heat warning for the following counties in North Dakota: Burley, Eastern McLean, Eastern Morton, Eastern Sioux, Emmons, Grant, Kidder, Mercer, Oliver, Sheridan, Wells, Western Morton, and Western Sioux. Extreme heat warning remains in effect until 1 a.m. Central Daylight Time or midnight Mountain Daylight Time Tuesday. What? Dangerously hot conditions with heat index values around 100 to 110. High temperatures will range from around 100 to near 110 today and 95 to 105 on Monday. Where? All of western and central North Dakota, including the James River Valley. When? Until 1 a.m. Central Daylight Time or midnight Mountain Daylight Time Tuesday. The following impacts are expected: heat-related illnesses increase significantly during extreme heat and high humidity events. Additional details: low temperatures will only fall into the 70s tonight, providing little relief from the heat. Do not leave young children and pets in unattended vehicles. Car interiors will reach lethal temperatures in a matter of minutes. To reduce risk during outdoor work, the Occupational Safety and Health Administration recommends scheduling frequent rest breaks in shaded or air-conditioned environments. Anyone overcome by heat should be moved to a cool and shaded location. Heat stroke is an emergency. 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The regional weather forecast from your National Weather Service office in Bismarck. Dangerous heat today through Monday evening, with high temperatures and heat index values in the upper 90s to near 110, and overnight lows in the 70s tonight. Cooler north mid to late week, but still hot across southern North Dakota. Dry today through Tuesday daytime, then low to medium 20 to 40% chances for thunderstorms Tuesday night through Wednesday. Near daily low 20% chances for thunderstorms Thursday through the weekend. The detailed forecast for North Dakota: today, clear. Highs 95 to 109. Tonight, mostly clear. Lows in the 70s. Monday, mostly clear. Highs 90 to 105. Tuesday, mostly clear. Lows in the mid-60s to mid-70s. Highs in the 80s north to 90s south. Here is the forecast for the Bismarck Land and listening area. Extreme heat warning in effect until 1 a.m. Central Daylight Time Tuesday. Today, sunny. Highs around 104. South winds 5 to 10 miles per hour, increasing to 15 to 20 miles per hour in the afternoon. Tonight, mostly clear. Lows in the mid-70s. South winds around 15 miles per hour with gusts up to 25 miles per hour. Monday, sunny. Highs around 105. South winds 15 to 20 miles per hour with gusts up to 30 miles per hour. Monday night, mostly clear. Lows in the lower 70s. Southeast winds around 15 miles per hour, becoming east after midnight. Tuesday, sunny. Highs in the upper 90s. East winds 10 to 20 miles per hour with gusts up to 30 miles per hour. Tuesday night, increasing clouds. Lows in the upper 60s. Wednesday, mostly sunny. Highs in the upper 90s.

Wednesday night, increasing clouds. Lows around 70. Thursday, mostly sunny. Highs in the mid-90s. Thursday night, increasing clouds. Lows in the upper 60s. Friday, mostly sunny. Highs in the mid-90s. Friday night, mostly clear. Lows in the upper 60s. Saturday, mostly sunny. Highs in the lower 90s. For Western Lake Sakakawea, today, breezy. South winds around 10 miles per hour early in the morning, becoming light, then becoming southeast 10 to 20 miles per hour in the late morning and early afternoon, shifting to the south 20 to 25 miles per hour. Clear. Highs around 105. Tonight, windy. South winds 20 to 30 miles per hour, decreasing to 10 to 15 miles per hour early in the morning. Mostly clear. Lows in the mid-70s. For Eastern Lake Sakakawea, today, south winds 10 to 20 miles per hour. Clear. Highs around 104. Tonight, windy. South winds 20 to 30 miles per hour. Mostly clear. Lows in the mid-70s. For Northern Lake Oahe, today, breezy. South winds 15 to 25 miles per hour. Clear. Highs around 102. Tonight, windy. South winds 20 to 30 miles per hour. Mostly clear. Lows in the mid-70s. Here are the weather conditions at 6 a.m. Central Daylight Time. Bismarck, clear. Temperature 70 degrees, relative humidity 73%. Wind southeast at 6 miles an hour. Pressure 29.97 inches and rising. Mendham, clear. 70 degrees, relative humidity 83%. Wind south at 10 miles an hour. Hazen, clear. 68 degrees, relative humidity 73%. Harvey, clear. 73 degrees, relative humidity 78%. Wind south at 8 miles an hour. Minot, clear. 77 degrees, relative humidity 59%. Wind south at 16 miles an hour, gusting to 23. Dickinson, clear. 67 degrees, relative humidity 70%. Wind south at 14 miles an hour. Elsewhere around North Dakota, it was 68 at Garrison. It was clear, with a temperature of 67 at Williston, 66 at Jamestown, 73 at Fargo, and 75 at Devil's Lake. At Grand Forks, it was mostly cloudy, with a temperature of 72. In northern South Dakota, it was clear. It was 71 at Mobridge, and 68 at Aberdeen. In eastern Montana, it was clear. It was 74 at Miles City, 71 at Glendive, and 61 at Sydney. Once again, at Bismarck, the temperature was 70 degrees under clear skies. The Bismarck, North Dakota climate summary for yesterday, July 11, 2026. Yesterday's high temperature was 101 degrees. This high was 17 degrees above the normal high of 84. The record high is 109 degrees, which was set in 1973. Yesterday's low temperature was 66 degrees. This low was 8 degrees above the normal low of 58. The record low is 44 degrees, which was set in 1951. No precipitation fell yesterday, which leaves the monthly total at 0.64 inches. The total precipitation for the year still stands at 7.40 inches. There were no heating degree days yesterday. The yearly total since July 1st is zero. There were 19 cooling degree days yesterday. The yearly total since January 1st is 210. The normal high temperature for today is 84 degrees, and the normal low is 58. The record high for today is 105, which occurred in 2006, and the record low is 41, which occurred in 1975. Sunrise today is at 6:01 a.m. and sunset is at 9:35 p.m. This is NOAA Weather Radio Station WXL78 in Bismarck, North Dakota, operating on a frequency of 162.475 MHz. Providing weather information 24 hours a day from your National Weather Service office in Bismarck. Extreme heat warning for the following counties in North Dakota: Burley, Eastern McLean, Eastern Morton, Eastern Sioux, Emmons, Grant, Kidder, Mercer,

Sheridan, Wells, Western Morton, and Western Sioux. Extreme heat warning remains in effect until 1 a.m. Central Daylight Time or midnight Mountain Daylight Time Tuesday. What? Dangerously hot conditions with heat index values around 100 to 110. High temperatures will range from around 100 to near 110 today and 95 to 105 on Monday. Where? All of western and central North Dakota, including the James River Valley. When? Until 1 a.m. Central Daylight Time or midnight Mountain Daylight Time Tuesday. The following impacts are expected. Heat-related illnesses increase significantly during extreme heat and high humidity events. Additional details. Low temperatures will only fall into the 70s tonight, providing little relief from the heat. Do not leave young children and pets in unattended vehicles. Car interiors will reach lethal temperatures in a matter of minutes. To reduce risk during outdoor work, the Occupational Safety and Health Administration recommends scheduling frequent rest breaks in shaded or air-conditioned environments. Anyone overcome by heat should be moved to a cool and shaded location. Heat stroke is an emergency. Call 911. The regional weather forecast from your National Weather Service office in Bismarck. Dangerous heat today through Monday evening, with high temperatures and heat index values in the upper 90s to near 110, and overnight lows in the 70s tonight. Cooler north mid to late week, but still hot across southern North Dakota. Dry today through Tuesday daytime, then low to medium 20 to 40% chances for thunderstorms Tuesday night through Wednesday. Near daily low 20% chances for thunderstorms Thursday through the weekend. The detailed forecast for North Dakota, today, clear. Highs 95 to 109. Tonight, mostly clear. Lows in the 70s. Monday, mostly clear. Highs 90 to 105. Tuesday, mostly clear. Lows in the mid-60s to mid-70s. Highs in the 80s north to 90s south. Here is the forecast for the Bismarck, Minden listening area. Extreme heat warning in effect until 1 a.m. Central Daylight Time Tuesday. Today, sunny. Highs around 104. South winds 5 to 10 miles per hour, increasing to 15 to 20 miles per hour in the afternoon. Tonight, mostly clear. Lows in the mid-70s. South winds around 15 miles per hour with gusts up to 25 miles per hour. Monday, sunny. Highs around 105. South winds 15 to 20 miles per hour with gusts up to 30 miles per hour. Monday night, mostly clear. Lows in the lower 70s. Southeast winds around 15 miles per hour, becoming east after midnight. Tuesday, sunny. Highs in the upper 90s. East winds 10 to 20 miles per hour with gusts up to 30 miles per hour. Tuesday night, increasing clouds. Lows in the upper 60s. Wednesday, mostly sunny. Highs in the upper 90s. Wednesday night, increasing clouds. Lows around 70. Thursday, mostly sunny. Highs in the mid-90s. Thursday night, increasing clouds. Lows in the upper 60s. Friday, mostly sunny. Highs in the mid-90s. Friday night, mostly clear. Lows in the upper 60s. Saturday, mostly sunny. Highs in the lower 90s. For Western Lake Sakakawea, today, breezy. South winds around 10 miles per hour early in the morning becoming light, then becoming southeast 10 to 20 miles per hour in the late morning and early afternoon shifting to the south 20 to 25 miles per hour. Clear. Highs around 105. Tonight, windy. South winds 20 to 30 miles per hour decreasing to 10 to 15 miles per hour early in the morning. Mostly clear. Lows in the mid-70s. For Eastern Lake Sakakawea, today, south winds 10 to 20 miles per hour. Clear. Highs around 104. Tonight, windy. South winds 20 to 30 miles per hour. Mostly clear. Lows in the mid-70s. For Northern Lake Oahe, today, breezy. South winds 15 to 25 miles per hour. Clear. Highs around 102. Tonight, windy. South winds 20 to 30 miles per hour. Mostly clear. Lows in the mid-70s.

here are the weather conditions at 7 a.m. Central Daylight Time. Bismarck, clear. Temperature 71 degrees. Relative humidity 73%. Wind southeast at 6 miles an hour. Pressure 29.98 inches and rising. Mendham, clear. 72 degrees. Relative humidity 78%. Wind south at 10 miles an hour. Hazen, clear. 68 degrees. Relative humidity 77%. Harvey, clear. 75 degrees. Relative humidity 73%. Wind south at 10 miles an hour. Minot, clear. 76 degrees. Relative humidity 62%. Dickinson, clear. 65 degrees. Relative humidity 75%. Wind variable at 7 miles an hour. Elsewhere around North Dakota, it was 68 at Garrison. It was clear, with a temperature of 69 at Williston, 69 at Jamestown, 73 at Fargo, and 76 at Devil's Lake. At Grand Forks, it was partly cloudy, with a temperature of 73. In northern South Dakota, it was clear. It was 72 at Mobridge, and 69 at Aberdeen. In eastern Montana, it was clear. It was 75 at Miles City, 71 at Glendive, and 70 at Sidney. Once again, at Bismarck, the temperature was 71 degrees under clear skies. The Bismarck, North Dakota climate summary for yesterday, July 11, 2026. Yesterday's high temperature was 101 degrees. This high was 17 degrees above the normal high of 84. The record high is 109 degrees, which was set in 1973. Yesterday's low temperature was 66 degrees. This low was 8 degrees above the normal low of 58. The record low is 44 degrees, which was set in 1951. No precipitation fell yesterday, which leaves the monthly total at 0.64 inches. The total precipitation for the year still stands at 7.40 inches. There were no heating degree days yesterday. The yearly total since July 1st is zero. There were 19 cooling degree days yesterday. The yearly total since January 1st is 210. The normal high temperature for today is 84 degrees, and the normal low is 58. The record high for today is 105, which occurred in 2006, and the record low is 41, which occurred in 1975. Sunrise today is at 6:01 a.m. and sunset is at 9:35 p.m. Extreme heat warning for the following counties in North Dakota: Burley, Eastern McLean, Eastern Morton, Eastern Sioux, Emmons, Grant, Kidder, Mercer, Oliver, Sheridan, Wells, Western Morton, and Western Sioux. Extreme heat warning remains in effect until 1 a.m. Central Daylight Time or midnight Mountain Daylight Time Tuesday. What? Dangerously hot conditions with heat index values around 100 to 110. High temperatures will range from around 100 to near 110 today and 95 to 105 on Monday. Where? All of western and central North Dakota, including the James River Valley. When? Until 1 a.m. Central Daylight Time or midnight Mountain Daylight Time Tuesday. The following impacts are expected: heat-related illnesses increase significantly during extreme heat and high humidity events. Additional details: low temperatures will only fall into the 70s tonight, providing little relief from the heat. Do not leave young children and pets in unattended vehicles. Car interiors will reach lethal temperatures in a matter of minutes. To reduce risk during outdoor work, the Occupational Safety and Health Administration recommends scheduling frequent rest breaks in shaded or air-conditioned environments. Anyone overcome by heat should be moved to a cool and shaded location. Heat stroke is an emergency. Call 911. The regional weather forecast from your National Weather Service office in Bismarck. Dangerous heat today through Monday evening, with high temperatures and heat index values in the upper 90s to near 110, and overnight lows in the 70s tonight. Cooler north mid to late week, but still hot across southern North Dakota. Dry today through Tuesday daytime, then low to medium 20 to 40% chances for thunderstorms Tuesday night through Wednesday. Near daily low 20% chances for thunderstorms Thursday through the weekend. The detailed forecast for North Dakota: today, clear. Highs 95 to 109. Tonight, mostly clear. Lows in the 70s.

Monday, mostly clear. Highs 90 to 105. Tuesday, mostly clear. Lows in the mid-60s to mid-70s. Highs in the 80s north to 90s south. Here is the forecast for the Bismarck Mainland listening area. Extreme heat warning in effect until 1 a.m. Central Daylight Time Tuesday. Today, sunny. Highs around 104. South winds 5 to 10 miles per hour, increasing to 15 to 20 miles per hour in the afternoon. Tonight, mostly clear. Lows in the mid-70s. South winds around 15 miles per hour with gusts up to 25 miles per hour. Monday, sunny. Highs around 105. South winds 15 to 20 miles per hour with gusts up to 30 miles per hour. Monday night, mostly clear. Lows in the lower 70s. Southeast winds around 15 miles per hour, becoming east after midnight. Tuesday, sunny. Highs in the upper 90s. East winds 10 to 20 miles per hour with gusts up to 30 miles per hour. Tuesday night, increasing clouds. Lows in the upper 60s. Wednesday, mostly sunny. Highs in the upper 90s. Wednesday night, increasing clouds. Lows around 70. Thursday, mostly sunny. Highs in the mid-90s. Thursday night, increasing clouds. Lows in the upper 60s. Friday, mostly sunny. Highs in the mid-90s. Friday night, mostly clear. Lows in the upper 60s. Saturday, mostly sunny. Highs in the lower 90s. For Western Lake Sakakawea, today, breezy. South winds around 10 miles per hour early in the morning becoming light, then becoming southeast 10 to 20 miles per hour in the late morning and early afternoon shifting to the south 20 to 25 miles per hour. Clear. Highs around 105. Tonight, windy. South winds 20 to 30 miles per hour decreasing to 10 to 15 miles per hour early in the morning. Mostly clear. Lows in the mid-70s. For Eastern Lake Sakakawea, today, south winds 10 to 20 miles per hour. Clear. Highs around 104. Tonight, windy. South winds 20 to 30 miles per hour. Mostly clear. Lows in the mid-70s. For Northern Lake Oahe, today, breezy. South winds 15 to 25 miles per hour. Clear. Highs around 102. Tonight, windy. South winds 20 to 30 miles per hour. Mostly clear. Lows in the mid-70s. Here are the weather conditions at 7 a.m. Central Daylight Time. Bismarck, clear. Temperature 71 degrees, relative humidity 73%. Wind southeast at 6 miles an hour. Pressure 29.98 inches and rising. Mendan, clear. 72 degrees, relative humidity 78%. Wind south at 10 miles an hour. Hazen, clear. 68 degrees, relative humidity 77%. Harvey, clear. 75 degrees, relative humidity 73%. Wind south at 10 miles an hour. Minot, clear. 76 degrees, relative humidity 62%. Dickinson, clear. 65 degrees, relative humidity 75%. Wind variable at 7 miles an hour. Elsewhere around North Dakota, it was 68 at Garrison. It was clear, with a temperature of 69 at Williston, 69 at Jamestown, 73 at Fargo, and 76 at Devil's Lake. At Grand Forks, it was partly cloudy, with a temperature of 73. In northern South Dakota, it was clear. It was 72 at Mobridge, and 69 at Aberdeen. In eastern Montana, it was clear. It was 75 at Miles City, 71 at Glendive, and 70 at Sydney. Once again, at Bismarck, the temperature was 71 degrees under clear skies. The Bismarck, North Dakota climate summary for yesterday, July 11, 2026. Yesterday's high temperature was 101 degrees. This high was 17 degrees above the normal high of 84. The record high is 109 degrees, which was set in 1973. Yesterday's low temperature was 66 degrees.

but was 8 degrees above the normal low of 58. The record low is 44 degrees, which was set in 1951. No precipitation fell yesterday, which leaves the monthly total at 0.64 inches. The total precipitation for the year still stands at 7.40 inches. There were no heating degree days yesterday. The yearly total since July 1st is zero. There were 19 cooling degree days yesterday. The yearly total since January 1st is 210. The normal high temperature for today is 84 degrees, and the normal low is 58. The record high for today is 105, which occurred in 2006, and the record low is 41, which occurred in 1975. Sunrise today is at 6:01 a.m. and sunset is at 9:35 p.m. Extreme heat warning for the following counties in North Dakota: Burley, Eastern McLean, Eastern Morton, Eastern Sioux, Emmons, Grant, Kidder, Mercer, Oliver, Sheridan, Wells, Western Morton, and Western Sioux. Extreme heat warning remains in effect until 1 a.m. Central Daylight Time or midnight Mountain Daylight Time Tuesday. What? Dangerously hot conditions with heat index values around 100 to 110. High temperatures will range from around 100 to near 110 today and 95 to 105 on Monday. Where? All of western and central North Dakota, including the James River Valley. When? Until 1 a.m. Central Daylight Time or midnight Mountain Daylight Time Tuesday. The following impacts are expected: heat-related illnesses increase significantly during extreme heat and high humidity events. Additional details: low temperatures will only fall into the 70s tonight, providing little relief from the heat. Do not leave young children and pets in unattended vehicles. Car interiors will reach lethal temperatures in a matter of minutes. To reduce risk during outdoor work, the Occupational Safety and Health Administration recommends scheduling frequent rest breaks in shaded or air-conditioned environments. Anyone overcome by heat should be moved to a cool and shaded location. Heat stroke is an emergency. Call 911. The regional weather forecast from your National Weather Service office in Bismarck. Dangerous heat today through Monday evening, with high temperatures and heat index values in the upper 90s to near 110, and overnight lows in the 70s tonight. Cooler north mid to late week, but still hot across southern North Dakota. Dry today through Tuesday daytime, then low to medium 20 to 40% chances for thunderstorms Tuesday night through Wednesday. Near daily low 20% chances for thunderstorms Thursday through the weekend. The detailed forecast for North Dakota: today, clear. Highs 95 to 109. Tonight, mostly clear. Lows in the 70s. Monday, mostly clear. Highs 90 to 105. Tuesday, mostly clear. Lows in the mid-60s to mid-70s. Highs in the 80s north to 90s south. Here is the forecast for the Bismarck, Minden listening area. Extreme heat warning in effect until 1 a.m. Central Daylight Time Tuesday. Today, sunny. Highs around 104. South winds 5 to 10 miles per hour, increasing to 15 to 20 miles per hour in the afternoon. Tonight, mostly clear. Lows in the mid-70s. South winds around 15 miles per hour with gusts up to 25 miles per hour. Monday, sunny. Highs around 105. South winds 15 to 20 miles per hour with gusts up to 30 miles per hour. Monday night, mostly clear. Lows in the lower 70s. Southeast winds around 15 miles per hour, becoming east after midnight. Tuesday, sunny. Highs in the upper 90s. East winds 10 to 20 miles per hour with gusts up to 30 miles per hour. Tuesday night, increasing clouds. Lows in the upper 60s. Wednesday, mostly sunny. Highs in the upper 90s. Wednesday night, increasing clouds. Lows around 70. Thursday, mostly sunny. Highs in the mid-90s. Thursday night, increasing clouds. Lows in the upper 60s. Friday, mostly sunny. Highs in the mid-90s. Friday night, mostly clear. Lows in the upper 60s. Saturday, mostly sunny. Highs in the lower 90s. For Western Lake Sakakawea, today, breezy. South winds around 10 miles per hour early in the morning, becoming light.

overnight, then becoming southeast 10 to 20 miles per hour in the late morning and early afternoon, shifting to the south 20 to 25 miles per hour. Clear. Highs around 105. Tonight, windy. South winds 20 to 30 miles per hour, decreasing to 10 to 15 miles per hour early in the morning. Mostly clear. Lows in the mid-70s. For eastern Lake Sakakawea, today, south winds 10 to 20 miles per hour. Clear. Highs around 104. Tonight, windy. South winds 20 to 30 miles per hour. Mostly clear. Lows in the mid-70s. For northern Lake Oahu, today, breezy. South winds 15 to 25 miles per hour. Clear. Highs around 102. Tonight, windy. South winds 20 to 30 miles per hour. Mostly clear. Lows in the mid-70s. Here are the weather conditions at 7 a.m. Central Daylight Time. Bismarck, clear. Temperature 71 degrees, relative humidity 73%. Wind southeast at 6 miles an hour. Pressure 29.98 inches and rising. Mendham, clear. 72 degrees, relative humidity 78%. Wind south at 10 miles an hour. Hazen, clear. 68 degrees, relative humidity 77%. Harvey, clear. 75 degrees, relative humidity 73%. Wind south at 10 miles an hour. Minot, clear. 76 degrees, relative humidity 62%. Dickinson, clear. 65 degrees, relative humidity 75%. Wind variable at 7 miles an hour. Elsewhere around North Dakota, it was 68 at Garrison. It was clear, with a temperature of 69 at Williston, 69 at Jamestown, 73 at Fargo, and 76 at Devil's Lake. At Grand Forks, it was partly cloudy, with a temperature of 73. In northern South Dakota, it was clear. It was 72 at Mobridge, and 69 at Aberdeen. In eastern Montana, it was clear. It was 75 at Miles City, 71 at Glendive, and 70 at Sydney. Once again, at Bismarck, the temperature was 71 degrees under clear skies. The Bismarck, North Dakota climate summary for yesterday, July 11, 2026. Yesterday's high temperature was 101 degrees. This high was 17 degrees above the normal high of 84. The record high is 109 degrees, which was set in 1973. Yesterday's low temperature was 66 degrees. This low was 8 degrees above the normal low of 58. The record low is 44 degrees, which was set in 1951. No precipitation fell yesterday, which leaves the monthly total at 0.64 inches. The total precipitation for the year still stands at 7.40 inches. There were no heating degree days yesterday. The yearly total since July 1st is zero. There were 19 cooling degree days yesterday. The yearly total since January 1st is 210. The normal high temperature for today is 84 degrees, and the normal low is 58. The record high for today is 105, which occurred in 2006, and the record low is 41, which occurred in 1975. Sunrise today is at 6:01 a.m. and sunset is at 9:35 p.m. Extreme heat warning for the following counties in North Dakota: Burley, Eastern McLean, Eastern Morton, Eastern Sioux, Emmons, Grant, Kidder, Mercer, Oliver, Sheridan, Wells, Western Morton, and Western Sioux. Extreme heat warning remains in effect until 1 a.m. Central Daylight Time or midnight Mountain Daylight Time Tuesday. What? Dangerously hot conditions with heat index values around 100 to 110. High temperatures will range from around 100 to near 110 today and 95 to 105 on Monday. Where? All of western and central North Dakota, including the James River Valley. When? Until 1 a.m. Central Daylight Time or midnight Mountain Daylight Time Tuesday. The following impacts are expected: heat-related illnesses increase significantly during extreme heat and high humidity events. Additional details: low temperatures will only fall into the 70s tonight, providing little relief from the heat. Do not leave young children and pets in unattended vehicles.
Car interiors will reach lethal temperatures in a matter of minutes. To reduce risk during outdoor work, the Occupational Safety and Health Administration recommends scheduling frequent rest breaks in shaded or air-conditioned environments. Anyone overcome by heat should be moved to a cool and shaded location. Heat stroke is an emergency. Call 911. The regional weather forecast from your National Weather Service office in Bismarck. Dangerous heat today through Monday evening, with high temperatures and heat index values in the upper 90s to near 110, and overnight lows in the 70s tonight. Cooler north mid to late week, but still hot across southern North Dakota. Dry today through Tuesday daytime, then low to medium 20 to 40% chances for thunderstorms Tuesday night through Wednesday. Near daily low 20% chances for thunderstorms Thursday through the weekend. The detailed forecast for North Dakota, today, clear. Highs 95 to 109. Tonight, mostly clear. Lows in the 70s. Monday, mostly clear. Highs 90 to 105. Tuesday, mostly clear. Lows in the mid-60s to mid-70s. Highs in the 80s north to 90s south. Here is the forecast for the Bismarck Minden listening area. Extreme heat warning in effect until 1 a.m. Central Daylight Time Tuesday. Today, sunny. Highs around 104. South winds 5 to 10 miles per hour, increasing to 15 to 20 miles per hour in the afternoon. Tonight, mostly clear. Lows in the mid-70s. South winds around 15 miles per hour with gusts up to 25 miles per hour. Monday, sunny. Highs around 105. South winds 15 to 20 miles per hour with gusts up to 30 miles per hour. Monday night, mostly clear. Lows in the lower 70s. Southeast winds around 15 miles per hour, becoming east after midnight. Tuesday, sunny. Highs in the upper 90s. East winds 10 to 20 miles per hour with gusts up to 30 miles per hour. Tuesday night, increasing clouds. Lows in the upper 60s. Wednesday, mostly sunny. Highs in the upper 90s. Wednesday night, increasing clouds. Lows around 70. Thursday, mostly sunny. Highs in the mid-90s. Thursday night, increasing clouds. Lows in the upper 60s. Friday, mostly sunny. Highs in the mid-90s. Friday night, mostly clear. Lows in the upper 60s. Saturday, mostly sunny. Highs in the lower 90s. For Western Lake Sakakawea, today, breezy. South winds around 10 miles per hour early in the morning becoming light, then becoming southeast 10 to 20 miles per hour in the late morning and early afternoon shifting to the south 20 to 25 miles per hour. Clear. Highs around 105. Tonight, windy. South winds 20 to 30 miles per hour decreasing to 10 to 15 miles per hour early in the morning. Mostly clear. Lows in the mid-70s. For Eastern Lake Sakakawea, today, south winds 10 to 20 miles per hour. Clear. Highs around 104. Tonight, windy. South winds 20 to 30 miles per hour. Mostly clear. Lows in the mid-70s. For Northern Lake Oahe, today, breezy. South winds 15 to 25 miles per hour. Clear. Highs around 102. Tonight, windy. South winds 20 to 30 miles per hour. Mostly clear. Lows in the mid-70s. 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Providing weather information 24 hours a day from your National Weather Service office in Bismarck. Here are the weather conditions at 7 a.m. Central Daylight Time. Bismarck, clear. Temperature 71 degrees, relative humidity 73%. Wind southeast at 6 miles an hour. Pressure 29.98 inches and rising. Minden, clear. 72 degrees, relative humidity 78%. Wind south at 10 miles an hour. Hazen, clear. 68 degrees, relative humidity 77%. Harvey, clear. 75 degrees,
Relative humidity 73%. Wind south at 10 miles an hour.

Minot, clear. 76 degrees, relative humidity 62%. Dickinson, clear. 65 degrees, relative humidity 75%. Wind variable at 7 miles an hour. Elsewhere around North Dakota, it was 68 at Garrison. It was clear, with a temperature of 69 at Williston, 69 at Jamestown, 73 at Fargo, and 76 at Devil's Lake. At Grand Forks, it was partly cloudy, with a temperature of 73. In northern South Dakota, it was clear. It was 72 at Mobridge, and 69 at Aberdeen. In eastern Montana, it was clear. It was 75 at Miles City, 71 at Glendive, and 70 at Sydney. Once again, at Bismarck, the temperature was 71 degrees under clear skies. The Bismarck, North Dakota climate summary for yesterday, July 11, 2026. Yesterday's high temperature was 101 degrees. This high was 17 degrees above the normal high of 84. The record high is 109 degrees, which was set in 1973. Yesterday's low temperature was 66 degrees. This low was 8 degrees above the normal low of 58. The record low is 44 degrees, which was set in 1951. No precipitation fell yesterday, which leaves the monthly total at 0.64 inches. The total precipitation for the year still stands at 7.40 inches. No precipitation fell yesterday, which leaves the monthly total at 0.64 inches. The total precipitation for the year still stands at 7.40 inches. There were no heating degree days yesterday. The yearly total since July 1st is zero. There were 19 cooling degree days yesterday. The yearly total since January 1st is 210. The normal high temperature for today is 84 degrees, and the normal low is 58. The record high for today is 105, which occurred in 2006, and the record low is 41, which occurred in 1975. Sunrise today is at 6:01 a.m. and sunset is at 9:35 p.m. Extreme heat warning for the following counties in North Dakota: Burley, Eastern McLean, Eastern Morton, Eastern Sioux, Emmons, Grant, Kidder, Mercer, Oliver, Sheridan, Wells, Western Morton, and Western Sioux. Extreme heat warning remains in effect until 1 a.m. Central Daylight Time or midnight Mountain Daylight Time Tuesday. What? Dangerously hot conditions with heat index values around 100 to 110. High temperatures will range from around 100 to near 110 today and 95 to 105 on Monday. Where? All of western and central North Dakota, including the James River Valley. When? Until 1 a.m. Central Daylight Time or midnight Mountain Daylight Time Tuesday. The following impacts are expected: heat-related illnesses increase significantly during extreme heat and high humidity events. Additional details: low temperatures will only fall into the 70s tonight, providing little relief from the heat. Do not leave young children and pets in unattended vehicles. Car interiors will reach lethal temperatures in a matter of minutes. To reduce risk during outdoor work, the Occupational Safety and Health Administration recommends scheduling frequent rest breaks in shaded or air-conditioned environments. Anyone overcome by heat should be moved to a cool and shaded location. Heat stroke is an emergency. Call 911. The regional weather forecast from your National Weather Service office in Bismarck. Dangerous heat today through Monday evening, with high temperatures and heat index values in the upper 90s to near 110, and overnight lows in the 70s tonight. Cooler north mid to late week, but still hot across southern North Dakota. Dry today through Tuesday daytime, then low to medium 20 to 40% chances for thunderstorms Tuesday night through Wednesday. Near daily low 20% chances for thunderstorms Thursday through the weekend. The detailed forecast for North Dakota: today, clear. Highs 95 to 109. Tonight, mostly clear. Lows in the 70s. Monday, mostly clear. Highs 90 to 105. Tuesday, mostly clear. Lows in the mid-60s to mid-70s. Highs in the 80s north to 90s south. Here is the forecast for the Bismarck, Minden listening area. Extreme heat warning in effect until 1 a.m. Central Daylight Time Tuesday. Today, sunny. Highs around 104. South winds 5 to 10 miles per

Increasing clouds. Lows in the upper 60s. Wednesday, mostly sunny. Highs in the upper 90s. Wednesday night, increasing clouds. Lows around 70. Thursday, mostly sunny. Highs in the mid 90s. Thursday night, increasing clouds. Lows in the upper 60s. Friday, mostly sunny. Highs in the mid 90s. Friday night, mostly clear. Lows in the upper 60s. Saturday, mostly sunny. Highs in the lower 90s. Here is the forecast for the Bismarck Mainland listening area. Extreme heat warning in effect until 1 a.m. Central Daylight Time Tuesday. Today, sunny. Highs around 104. South winds 5 to 10 miles per hour, increasing to 15 to 20 miles per hour in the afternoon. Tonight, mostly clear. Lows in the mid-70s. South winds around 15 miles per hour with gusts up to 25 miles per hour. Monday, sunny. Highs around 105. South winds 15 to 20 miles per hour with gusts up to 30 miles per hour. Monday night, mostly clear. Lows in the lower 70s. Southeast winds around 15 miles per hour, becoming east after midnight. Tuesday, sunny. Highs in the upper 90s. East winds 10 to 20 miles per hour with gusts up to 30 miles per hour. Tuesday night, increasing clouds. Lows in the upper 60s. Wednesday, mostly sunny. Highs in the upper 90s. Wednesday night, increasing clouds. Lows around 70. Thursday, mostly sunny. Highs in the mid-90s. Thursday night, increasing clouds. Lows in the upper 60s. Friday, mostly sunny. Highs in the mid-90s. Friday night, mostly clear. Lows in the upper 60s. Saturday, mostly sunny. Highs in the lower 90s. For Western Lake Sakakawea, today, breezy. South winds around 10 miles per hour early in the morning becoming light, then becoming southeast 10 to 20 miles per hour in the late morning and early afternoon shifting to the south 20 to 25 miles per hour. Clear. Highs around 105. Tonight, windy. South winds 20 to 30 miles per hour decreasing to 10 to 15 miles per hour early in the morning. Mostly clear. Lows in the mid-70s. For Eastern Lake Sakakawea, today, south winds 10 to 20 miles per hour. Clear. Highs around 104. Tonight, windy. South winds 20 to 30 miles per hour. Mostly clear. Lows in the mid-70s. For Northern Lake Orahi, today, breezy. South winds 15 to 25 miles per hour. Clear. Highs around 102. Tonight, windy. South winds 20 to 30 miles per hour. Mostly clear. Lows in the mid-70s. Here are the weather conditions at 7 a.m. Central Daylight Time. Bismarck, clear. Temperature 71 degrees, relative humidity 73%. Wind southeast at 6 miles an hour. Pressure 29.98 inches and rising. Mendan, clear. 72 degrees, relative humidity 78%. Wind south at 10 miles an hour. Hazen, clear. 68 degrees, relative humidity 77%. Harvey, clear. 75 degrees, relative humidity 73%. Wind south at 10 miles an hour. Minot, clear. 76 degrees, relative humidity 62%. Dickinson, clear. 65 degrees, relative humidity 75%. Wind variable at 7 miles an hour. Elsewhere around North Dakota, it was 68 at Garrison. It was clear, with a temperature of 69 at Williston, 69 at Jamestown, 73 at Fargo, and 76 at Devil's Lake. At Grand Forks, it was partly cloudy, with a temperature of 73. In northern South Dakota, it was clear. It was 72 at Mobridge, and 69 at Aberdeen. In eastern Montana, it was clear. It was 75 at Miles City, 71 at Glendive, and 70 at Sydney.
Once again, at Bismarck, the temperature was 71 degrees under clear skies.

the Bismarck, North Dakota climate summary for yesterday, July 11, 2026. Yesterday's high temperature was 101 degrees. This high was 17 degrees above the normal high of 84. The record high is 109 degrees, which was set in 1973. Yesterday's low temperature was 66 degrees. This low was 8 degrees above the normal low of 58. The record low is 44 degrees, which was set in 1951. No precipitation fell yesterday, which leaves the monthly total at 0.64 inches. The total precipitation for the year still stands at 7.40 inches. There were no heating degree days yesterday. The yearly total since July 1st is zero. There were 19 cooling degree days yesterday. The yearly total since January 1st is 210. The normal high temperature for today is 84 degrees, and the normal low is 58. The record high for today is 105, which occurred in 2006, and the record low is 41, which occurred in 1975. Sunrise today is at 6:01 a.m. and sunset is at 9:35 p.m. Extreme heat warning for the following counties in North Dakota: Burley, Eastern McLean, Eastern Morton, Eastern Sioux, Emmons, Grant, Kidder, Mercer, Oliver, Sheridan, Wells, Western Morton, and Western Sioux. Extreme heat warning remains in effect until 1 a.m. Central Daylight Time or midnight Mountain Daylight Time Tuesday. What? Dangerously hot conditions with heat index values around 100 to 110. High temperatures will range from around 100 to near 110 today and 95 to 105 on Monday. Where? All of western and central North Dakota, including the James River Valley. When? Until 1 a.m. Central Daylight Time or midnight Mountain Daylight Time Tuesday. The following impacts are expected: heat-related illnesses increase significantly during extreme heat and high humidity events. Additional details: low temperatures will only fall into the 70s tonight, providing little relief from the heat. Do not leave young children and pets in unattended vehicles. Car interiors will reach lethal temperatures in a matter of minutes. To reduce risk during outdoor work, the Occupational Safety and Health Administration recommends scheduling frequent rest breaks in shaded or air-conditioned environments. Anyone overcome by heat should be moved to a cool and shaded location. Heat stroke is an emergency. Call 911. The regional weather forecast from your National Weather Service office in Bismarck. Dangerous heat today through Monday evening, with high temperatures and heat index values in the upper 90s to near 110, and overnight lows in the 70s tonight. Cooler north mid to late week, but still hot across southern North Dakota. Dry today through Tuesday daytime, then low to medium 20 to 40% chances for thunderstorms Tuesday night through Wednesday. Near daily low 20% chances for thunderstorms Thursday through the weekend. The detailed forecast for North Dakota: today, clear. Highs 95 to 109. Tonight, mostly clear. Lows in the 70s. Monday, mostly clear. Highs 90 to 105. Tuesday, mostly clear. Lows in the mid-60s to mid-70s. Highs in the 80s north to 90s south. Here is the forecast for the Bismarck, Minden listening area. Extreme heat warning in effect until 1 a.m. Central Daylight Time Tuesday. Today, sunny. Highs around 104. South winds 5 to 10 miles per hour, increasing to 15 to 20 miles per hour in the afternoon. Tonight, mostly clear. Lows in the mid-70s. South winds around 15 miles per hour with gusts up to 25 miles per hour. Monday, sunny. Highs around 105. South winds 15 to 20 miles per hour with gusts up to 30 miles per hour. Monday night, mostly clear. Lows in the lower 70s. Southeast winds around 15 miles per hour, becoming east after midnight. Tuesday, sunny. Highs in the upper 90s. East winds 10 to 20 miles per hour with gusts up to 30 miles per hour. Tuesday night, increasing clouds. Lows in the upper 60s. Wednesday, mostly sunny. Highs in the upper 90s. Wednesday night, increasing clouds. Lows around 70. Thursday, mostly sunny. Highs in the mid-90s. Thursday night, increasing clouds.

the upper 60s. Friday, mostly sunny. Highs in the mid-90s. Friday night, mostly clear. Lows in the upper 60s. Saturday, mostly sunny. Highs in the lower 90s. For Western Lake Sakakawea, today, breezy. South winds around 10 miles per hour early in the morning, becoming light, then becoming southeast 10 to 20 miles per hour in the late morning and early afternoon, shifting to the south 20 to 25 miles per hour. Clear. Highs around 105. Tonight, windy. South winds 20 to 30 miles per hour, decreasing to 10 to 15 miles per hour early in the morning. Mostly clear. Lows in the mid-70s. For Eastern Lake Sakakawea, today, south winds 10 to 20 miles per hour. Clear. Highs around 104. Tonight, windy. South winds 20 to 30 miles per hour. Mostly clear. Lows in the mid-70s. For Northern Lake Oahe, today, breezy. South winds 15 to 25 miles per hour. Clear. Highs around 102. Tonight, windy. South winds 20 to 30 miles per hour. Mostly clear. Lows in the mid-70s. Here are the weather conditions at 7 a.m. Central Daylight Time. Bismarck, clear. Temperature 71 degrees, relative humidity 73%. Wind southeast at 6 miles an hour. Pressure 29.98 inches and rising. Mendham, clear. 72 degrees, relative humidity 78%. Wind south at 10 miles an hour. Hazen, clear. 68 degrees, relative humidity 77%. Harvey, clear. 75 degrees, relative humidity 73%. Wind south at 10 miles an hour. Minot, clear. 76 degrees, relative humidity 62%. Dickinson, clear. 65 degrees, relative humidity 75%. Wind variable at 7 miles an hour. Elsewhere around North Dakota, it was 68 at Garrison. It was clear, with a temperature of 69 at Williston, 69 at Jamestown, 73 at Fargo, and 76 at Devil's Lake. At Grand Forks, it was partly cloudy, with a temperature of 73. In northern South Dakota, it was clear. It was 72 at Mobridge, and 69 at Aberdeen. In eastern Montana, it was clear. It was 75 at Miles City, 71 at Glendive, and 70 at Sydney. Once again, at Bismarck, the temperature was 71 degrees under clear skies. The Bismarck, North Dakota climate summary for yesterday, July 11, 2026. Yesterday's high temperature was 101 degrees. This high was 17 degrees above the normal high of 84. The record high is 109 degrees, which was set in 1973. Yesterday's low temperature was 66 degrees. This low was 8 degrees above the normal low of 58. The record low is 44 degrees, which was set in 1951. No precipitation fell yesterday, which leaves the monthly total at 0.64 inches. The total precipitation for the year still stands at 7.40 inches. There were no heating degree days yesterday. The yearly total since July 1st is zero. There were 19 cooling degree days yesterday. The yearly total since January 1st is 210. The normal high temperature for today is 84 degrees, and the normal low is 58. The record high for today is 105, which occurred in 2006, and the record low is 41, which occurred in 1975. Sunrise today is at 6:01 a.m. and sunset is at 9:35 p.m. Extreme heat warning for the following counties in North Dakota: Burley, Eastern McLean, Eastern Morton, Eastern Sioux, Emmons, Grant, Kidder, Mercer, Oliver, Sheridan, Wells, Western Morton, and Western Sioux. Extreme heat warning remains in effect until 1 a.m. Central Daylight Time or midnight Mountain Daylight Time Tuesday. What? Dangerously hot conditions with heat index values around 100 to 110. High temperatures will range from around 100 to near 110 today and 95 to 105 on Monday. Where? All of western and central North Dakota, including the James River Valley. When? Until 1 a.m. Central Daylight Time or midnight.

Mountain Daylight Time Tuesday. The following impacts are expected. Heat-related illnesses increase significantly during extreme heat and high humidity events. Additional details. Low temperatures will only fall into the 70s tonight, providing little relief from the heat. Do not leave young children and pets in unattended vehicles. Car interiors will reach lethal temperatures in a matter of minutes. To reduce risk during outdoor work, the Occupational Safety and Health Administration recommends scheduling frequent rest breaks in shaded or air-conditioned environments. Anyone overcome by heat should be moved to a cool and shaded location. Heat stroke is an emergency. Call 911. The regional weather forecast from your National Weather Service office in Bismarck. Dangerous heat today through Monday evening, with high temperatures and heat index values in the upper 90s to near 110, and overnight lows in the 70s tonight. Cooler north mid to late week, but still hot across southern North Dakota. Dry today through Tuesday daytime, then low to medium 20-40% chances for thunderstorms Tuesday night through Wednesday. Near daily low 20% chances for thunderstorms Thursday through the weekend. The detailed forecast for North Dakota, today, clear. Highs 95-109. Tonight, mostly clear. Lows in the 70s. Monday, mostly clear. Highs 90-105. Tuesday, mostly clear. Lows in the mid-60s to mid-70s. Highs in the 80s north to 90s south. Here is the forecast for the Bismarck, Minden listening area. Extreme heat warning in effect until 1 a.m. Central Daylight Time Tuesday. Today, sunny. Highs around 104. South winds 5 to 10 miles per hour, increasing to 15 to 20 miles per hour in the afternoon. Tonight, mostly clear. Lows in the mid-70s. South winds around 15 miles per hour with gusts up to 25 miles per hour. Monday, sunny. Highs around 105. South winds 15 to 20 miles per hour with gusts up to 30 miles per hour. Monday night, mostly clear. Lows in the lower 70s. Southeast winds around 15 miles per hour, becoming east after midnight. Tuesday, sunny. Highs in the upper 90s. East winds 10 to 20 miles per hour with gusts up to 30 miles per hour. Tuesday night, increasing clouds. Lows in the upper 60s. Wednesday, mostly sunny. Highs in the upper 90s. Wednesday night, increasing clouds. Lows around 70. Thursday, mostly sunny. Highs in the mid-90s. Thursday night, increasing clouds. Lows in the upper 60s. Friday, mostly sunny. Highs in the mid-90s. Friday night, mostly clear. Lows in the upper 60s. Saturday, mostly sunny. Highs in the lower 90s. For Western Lake Sakakawea, today, breezy. South winds around 10 miles per hour early in the morning becoming light, then becoming southeast 10 to 20 miles per hour in the late morning and early afternoon shifting to the south 20 to 25 miles per hour. Clear. Highs around 105. Tonight, windy. South winds 20 to 30 miles per hour decreasing to 10 to 15 miles per hour early in the morning. Mostly clear. Lows in the mid-70s. For Eastern Lake Sakakawea, today, south winds 10 to 20 miles per hour. Clear. Highs around 104. Tonight, windy. South winds 20 to 30 miles per hour. Mostly clear. Lows in the mid-70s. For Northern Lake Oahe, today, breezy. South winds 15 to 25 miles per hour. Clear. Highs around 102. Tonight, windy. South winds 20 to 30 miles per hour. Mostly clear. Lows in the mid-70s. Here are the weather conditions at 7 a.m. Central Daylight Time. Bismarck, clear. Temperature 71 degrees. Relative humidity 73%. Wind southeast at 6 miles an hour. Pressure 29.98 inches and rising. Minden, clear. 72 degrees, relative humidity 78%. Wind south at 10 miles an hour. Hazen, clear. 68 degrees, relative humidity 77%.
RV, clear. 75 degrees, relative humidity 73%. Wind south at 10 miles an hour. Minot, clear. 76 degrees, relative humidity 62%. Dickinson, clear. 65 degrees, relative humidity 75%. Wind variable at 7 miles an hour. Elsewhere around North Dakota, it was 68 at Garrison. It was clear, with a temperature of 69 at Williston, 69 at Jamestown, 73 at Fargo, and 76 at Devil's Lake. At Grand Forks, it was partly cloudy, with a temperature of 73. In northern South Dakota, it was clear. It was 72 at Mobridge, and 69 at Aberdeen. In eastern Montana, it was clear. It was 75 at Miles City, 71 at Glendive, and 70 at Sydney. Once again, at Bismarck, the temperature was 71 degrees under clear skies. The Bismarck, North Dakota climate summary for yesterday, July 11, 2026. Yesterday's high temperature was 101 degrees. This high was 17 degrees above the normal high of 84. The record high is 109 degrees, which was set in 1973. Yesterday's low temperature was 66 degrees. This low was 8 degrees above the normal low of 58. The record low is 44 degrees, which was set in 1951. No precipitation fell yesterday, which leaves the monthly total at 0.64 inches. The total precipitation for the year still stands at 7.40 inches. There were no heating degree days yesterday. The yearly total since July 1st is zero. There were 19 cooling degree days yesterday. The yearly total since January 1st is 210. The normal high temperature for today is 84 degrees, and the normal low is 58. The record high for today is 105, which occurred in 2006, and the record low is 41, which occurred in 1975. Sunrise today is at 6:01 a.m. and sunset is at 9:35 p.m. Extreme heat warning for the following counties in North Dakota: Burley, Eastern McLean, Eastern Morton, Eastern Sioux, Emmons, Grant, Kidder, Mercer, Oliver, Sheridan, Wells, Western Morton, and Western Sioux. Extreme heat warning remains in effect until 1 a.m. Central Daylight Time or midnight Mountain Daylight Time Tuesday. What? Dangerously hot conditions with heat index values around 100 to 110. High temperatures will range from around 100 to near 110 today and 95 to 105 on Monday. Where? All of western and central North Dakota, including the James River Valley. When? Until 1 a.m. Central Daylight Time or midnight Mountain Daylight Time Tuesday. The following impacts are expected: heat-related illnesses increase significantly during extreme heat and high humidity events. Additional details: low temperatures will only fall into the 70s tonight, providing little relief from the heat. Do not leave young children and pets in unattended vehicles. Car interiors will reach lethal temperatures in a matter of minutes. To reduce risk during outdoor work, the Occupational Safety and Health Administration recommends scheduling frequent rest breaks in shaded or air-conditioned environments. Anyone overcome by heat should be moved to a cool and shaded location. Heat stroke is an emergency. Call 911. 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Providing weather information 24 hours a day from your National Weather Service office in Bismarck. The regional weather forecast from your National Weather Service office in Bismarck. Dangerous heat today through Monday evening, with high temperatures and heat index values in the upper 90s to near 110, and overnight lows in the 70s tonight. Cooler north mid to late week, but still hot across southern North Dakota. Dry today through Tuesday daytime, then low to medium 20 to 40% chances for thunderstorms Tuesday night through Wednesday. Near daily low 20% chances for thunderstorms Thursday through the weekend. The detailed forecast for North Dakota: today, clear. Highs 95 to 109. Tonight, mostly clear. Lows in the 70s. Monday, mostly clear. Highs 90 to 105. Tuesday, mostly clear. Lows in the mid-60s to mid-70s. Highs in the 80s north to 90s south. Here is the forecast for the Bismarck, Mendon listening area.

Extreme heat warning in effect until 1 a.m. Central Daylight Time Tuesday. Today, sunny. Highs around 104. South winds 5 to 10 miles per hour, increasing to 15 to 20 miles per hour in the afternoon. Tonight, mostly clear. Lows in the mid-70s. South winds around 15 miles per hour with gusts up to 25 miles per hour. Monday, sunny. Highs around 105. South winds 15 to 20 miles per hour with gusts up to 30 miles per hour. Monday night, mostly clear. Lows in the lower 70s. Southeast winds around 15 miles per hour, becoming east after midnight. Tuesday, sunny. Highs in the upper 90s. East winds 10 to 20 miles per hour with gusts up to 30 miles per hour. Tuesday night, increasing clouds. Lows in the upper 60s. Wednesday, mostly sunny. Highs in the upper 90s. Wednesday night, increasing clouds. Lows around 70. Thursday, mostly sunny. Highs in the mid-90s. Thursday night, increasing clouds. Lows in the upper 60s. Friday, mostly sunny. Highs in the mid-90s. Friday night, mostly clear. Lows in the upper 60s. Saturday, mostly sunny. Highs in the lower 90s. For Western Lake Sakakawea, today, breezy. South winds around 10 miles per hour early in the morning, becoming light, then becoming southeast 10 to 20 miles per hour in the late morning and early afternoon, shifting to the south 20 to 25 miles per hour. Clear. Highs around 105. Tonight, windy. South winds 20 to 30 miles per hour, decreasing to 10 to 15 miles per hour early in the morning. Mostly clear. Lows in the mid-70s. For Eastern Lake Sakakawea, today, south winds 10 to 20 miles per hour. Clear. Highs around 104. Tonight, windy. South winds 20 to 30 miles per hour. Mostly clear. Lows in the mid-70s. For Northern Lake Oahe, today, breezy. South winds 15 to 25 miles per hour. Clear. Highs around 102. Tonight, windy. South winds 20 to 30 miles per hour. Mostly clear. Lows in the mid-70s. Here are the weather conditions at 8 a.m. Central Daylight Time. Bismarck, sunny. Temperature 76 degrees, relative humidity 64%. Wind southeast at 6 miles an hour. Pressure 30.00 inches and rising. Mendon, sunny. 73 degrees, relative humidity 78%. Wind south at 13 miles an hour. Hazen, sunny. 77 degrees, relative humidity 53%. Harvey, sunny. 77 degrees, relative humidity 73%. Wind south at 8 miles an hour. Minot, sunny. 79 degrees, relative humidity 57%. Wind south at 9 miles an hour. Dickinson, sunny. 71 degrees, relative humidity 65%. Wind south at 7 miles an hour. Elsewhere around North Dakota, it was 73 at Garrison. It was sunny, with a temperature of 74 at Williston, 73 at Jamestown, and 78 at Devil's Lake. At Grand Forks, it was mostly sunny, with a temperature of 76. In northern South Dakota, it was sunny. It was 75 at Mobridge, and 73 at Aberdeen. In eastern Montana, it was sunny. It was 78 at Miles City, 78 at Glendive, and 73 at Sydney. Once again, at Bismarck, the temperature was 76 degrees under sunny skies. The Bismarck, North Dakota climate summary for yesterday, July 11, 2026. Yesterday's high temperature was 101 degrees. This high was 17 degrees above the normal high of 84. The record high is 109 degrees, which was set in 1973. Yesterday's low temperature was 66 degrees. This low was 8 degrees above the normal low of 58. The record low is 44 degrees, which was set in 1951. No precipitation fell yesterday, which leaves the monthly total at 0.64 inches. The total precipitation for the

year still stands at 7.40 inches. There were no heating degree days yesterday. The yearly total since July 1st is zero. There were 19 cooling degree days yesterday. The yearly total since January 1st is 210. The normal high temperature for today is 84 degrees, and the normal low is 58. The record high for today is 105, which occurred in 2006, and the record low is 41, which occurred in 1975. Sunrise today is at 6:01 a.m. and sunset is at 9:35 p.m. Extreme heat warning for the following counties in North Dakota: Burley, Eastern McLean, Eastern Morton, Eastern Sioux, Emmons, Grant, Kidder, Mercer, Oliver, Sheridan, Wells, Western Morton, and Western Sioux. Extreme heat warning remains in effect until 1 a.m. Central Daylight Time or midnight Mountain Daylight Time Tuesday. What? Dangerously hot conditions with heat index values around 100 to 110. High temperatures will range from around 100 to near 110 today and 95 to 105 on Monday. Where? All of western and central North Dakota, including the James River Valley. When? Until 1 a.m. Central Daylight Time or midnight Mountain Daylight Time Tuesday. The following impacts are expected: heat-related illnesses increase significantly during extreme heat and high humidity events. Additional details: low temperatures will only fall into the 70s tonight, providing little relief from the heat. Do not leave young children and pets in unattended vehicles. Car interiors will reach lethal temperatures in a matter of minutes. To reduce risk during outdoor work, the Occupational Safety and Health Administration recommends scheduling frequent rest breaks in shaded or air-conditioned environments. Anyone overcome by heat should be moved to a cool and shaded location. Heat stroke is an emergency. Call 911. The regional weather forecast from your National Weather Service office in Bismarck. Dangerous heat today through Monday evening, with high temperatures and heat index values in the upper 90s to near 110, and overnight lows in the 70s tonight. Cooler north mid to late week, but still hot across southern North Dakota. Dry today through Tuesday daytime, then low to medium 20 to 40% chances for thunderstorms Tuesday night through Wednesday. Near daily low 20% chances for thunderstorms Thursday through the weekend. The detailed forecast for North Dakota: today, clear. Highs 95 to 109. Tonight, mostly clear. Lows in the 70s. Monday, mostly clear. Highs 90 to 105. Tuesday, mostly clear. Lows in the mid-60s to mid-70s. Highs in the 80s north to 90s south. Here is the forecast for the Bismarck, Minden listening area. Extreme heat warning in effect until 1 a.m. Central Daylight Time Tuesday. Today, sunny. Highs around 104. South winds 5 to 10 miles per hour, increasing to 15 to 20 miles per hour in the afternoon. Tonight, mostly clear. Lows in the mid-70s. South winds around 15 miles per hour with gusts up to 25 miles per hour. Monday, sunny. Highs around 105. South winds 15 to 20 miles per hour with gusts up to 30 miles per hour. Monday night, mostly clear. Lows in the lower 70s. Southeast winds around 15 miles per hour, becoming east after midnight. Tuesday, sunny. Highs in the upper 90s. East winds 10 to 20 miles per hour with gusts up to 30 miles per hour. Tuesday night, increasing clouds. Lows in the upper 60s. Wednesday, mostly sunny. Highs in the upper 90s. Wednesday night, increasing clouds. Lows around 70. Thursday, mostly sunny. Highs in the mid-90s. Thursday night, increasing clouds. Lows in the upper 60s. Friday, mostly sunny. Highs in the mid-90s. Friday night, mostly clear. Lows in the upper 60s. Saturday, mostly sunny. Highs in the lower 90s. For Western Lake Sakakawea, today, breezy. South winds around 10 miles per hour early in the morning, becoming light, then becoming southeast 10 to 20 miles per hour in the late morning and early afternoon, shifting to the south 20 to 25 miles per hour. Clear. Highs around 105. Tonight, windy. South winds 20 to 30.

miles per hour, decreasing to 10 to 15 miles per hour early in the morning. Mostly clear. Lows in the mid-70s. For eastern Lake Sakakawea, today, south winds 10 to 20 miles per hour. Clear. Highs around 104. Tonight, windy. South winds 20 to 30 miles per hour. Mostly clear. Lows in the mid-70s. For northern Lake Oahe, today, breezy. South winds 15 to 25 miles per hour. Clear. Highs around 102. Tonight, windy. South winds 20 to 30 miles per hour. Mostly clear. Lows in the mid-70s. Here are the weather conditions at 8 a.m. Central Daylight Time. Bismarck, sunny. Temperature 76 degrees, relative humidity 64%. Wind southeast at 6 miles an hour. Pressure 30.00 inches and rising. Mendan, sunny. 73 degrees, relative humidity 78%. Wind south at 13 miles an hour. Hazen, sunny. 77 degrees, relative humidity 53%. Harvey, sunny. 77 degrees, relative humidity 73%. Wind south at 8 miles an hour. Minot, sunny. 79 degrees, relative humidity 57%. Wind south at 9 miles an hour. Dickinson, sunny. 71 degrees, relative humidity 65%. Wind south at 7 miles an hour. Elsewhere around North Dakota, it was 73 at Garrison. It was sunny, with a temperature of 74 at Williston, 73 at Jamestown, 77 at Fargo, and 78 at Devil's Lake. At Grand Forks, it was mostly sunny, with a temperature of 76. In northern South Dakota, it was sunny. It was 75 at Mobridge, and 73 at Aberdeen. In eastern Montana, it was sunny. It was 78 at Miles City, 78 at Glendive, and 73 at Sydney. Once again, at Bismarck, the temperature was 76 degrees under sunny skies. The Bismarck, North Dakota climate summary for yesterday, July 11, 2026. Yesterday's high temperature was 101 degrees. This high was 17 degrees above the normal high of 84. The record high is 109 degrees, which was set in 1973. Yesterday's low temperature was 66 degrees. This low was 8 degrees above the normal low of 58. The record low is 44 degrees, which was set in 1951. No precipitation fell yesterday, which leaves the monthly total at 0.64 inches. The total precipitation for the year still stands at 7.40 inches. There were no heating degree days yesterday. The yearly total since July 1st is zero. There were 19 cooling degree days yesterday. The yearly total since January 1st is 210. The normal high temperature for today is 84 degrees, and the normal low is 58. The record high for today is 105, which occurred in 2006, and the record low is 41, which occurred in 1975. Sunrise today is at 6:01 a.m. and sunset is at 9:35 p.m. Extreme heat warning for the following counties in North Dakota: Burley, Eastern McLean, Eastern Morton, Eastern Sioux, Emmons, Grant, Kidder, Mercer, Oliver, Sheridan, Wells, Western Morton, and Western Sioux. Extreme heat warning remains in effect until 1 a.m. Central Daylight Time or midnight Mountain Daylight Time Tuesday. What? Dangerously hot conditions with heat index values around 100 to 110. High temperatures will range from around 100 to near 110 today and 95 to 105 on Monday. Where? All of western and central North Dakota, including the James River Valley. When? Until 1 a.m. Central Daylight Time or midnight Mountain Daylight Time Tuesday. The following impacts are expected: heat-related illnesses increase significantly during extreme heat and high humidity events. Additional details: low temperatures will only fall into the 70s tonight, providing little relief from the heat. Do not leave young children and pets in unattended vehicles. Car interiors will reach lethal temperatures in a matter of minutes. To reduce risk during outdoor work, the Occupational Safety and Health Administration recommends scheduling frequent rest breaks in shaded or air-conditioned environments. Anyone overcome by heat should be moved.

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The regional weather forecast from your National Weather Service office in Bismarck. Dangerous heat today through Monday evening, with high temperatures and heat index values in the upper 90s to near 110, and overnight lows in the 70s tonight. Cooler north mid to late week, but still hot across southern North Dakota. Dry today through Tuesday daytime, then low to medium 20 to 40% chances for thunderstorms Tuesday night through Wednesday. Near daily low 20% chances for thunderstorms Thursday through the weekend. The detailed forecast for North Dakota, today, clear. Highs 95 to 109. Tonight, mostly clear. Lows in the 70s. Monday, mostly clear. Highs 90 to 105. Tuesday, mostly clear. Lows in the mid-60s to mid-70s. Highs in the 80s north to 90s south. Here is the forecast for the Bismarck, Minden listening area. Extreme heat warning in effect until 1 a.m. Central Daylight Time Tuesday. Today, sunny. Highs around 104. South winds 5 to 10 miles per hour, increasing to 15 to 20 miles per hour in the afternoon. Tonight, mostly clear. Lows in the mid-70s. South winds around 15 miles per hour with gusts up to 25 miles per hour. Monday, sunny. Highs around 105. South winds 15 to 20 miles per hour with gusts up to 30 miles per hour. Monday night, mostly clear. Lows in the lower 70s. Southeast winds around 15 miles per hour, becoming east after midnight. Tuesday, sunny. Highs in the upper 90s. East winds 10 to 20 miles per hour with gusts up to 30 miles per hour. Tuesday night, increasing clouds. Lows in the upper 60s. Wednesday, mostly sunny. Highs in the upper 90s. Wednesday night, increasing clouds. Lows around 70. Thursday, mostly sunny. Highs in the mid-90s. Thursday night, increasing clouds. Lows in the upper 60s. Friday, mostly sunny. Highs in the mid-90s. Friday night, mostly clear. Lows in the upper 60s. Saturday, mostly sunny. Highs in the lower 90s. For Western Lake Sakakawea, today, breezy. South winds around 10 miles per hour early in the morning becoming light, then becoming southeast 10 to 20 miles per hour in the late morning and early afternoon shifting to the south 20 to 25 miles per hour. Clear. Highs around 105. Tonight, windy. South winds 20 to 30 miles per hour decreasing to 10 to 15 miles per hour early in the morning. Mostly clear. Lows in the mid-70s. For Eastern Lake Sakakawea, today, south winds 10 to 20 miles per hour. Clear. Highs around 104. Tonight, windy. South winds 20 to 30 miles per hour. Mostly clear. Lows in the mid-70s. For Northern Lake Oahe, today, breezy. South winds 15 to 25 miles per hour. Clear. Highs around 102. Tonight, windy. South winds 20 to 30 miles per hour. Mostly clear. Lows in the mid-70s. Here are the weather conditions at 8 a.m. Central Daylight Time. Bismarck, sunny. Temperature 76 degrees, relative humidity 64%. Wind southeast at 6 miles an hour. Pressure 30.00 inches and rising. Minden, sunny. 73 degrees, relative humidity 78%. Wind south at 13 miles an hour. Hazen, sunny. 77 degrees, relative humidity 53%. Harvey, sunny. 77 degrees, relative humidity 73%. Wind south at 8 miles an hour. Minot, sunny. 79 degrees, relative humidity 57%. Wind south at 9 miles an hour. Dickinson, sunny. 71 degrees, relative humidity 65%. Wind south at 7 miles an hour. Elsewhere around North Dakota, it was 73 at Garrison. It was sunny, with a temperature of 74 at Williston, 73 at Jamestown,

77 at Fargo and 78 at Devil's Lake. At Grand Forks, it was mostly sunny, with a temperature of 76. In northern South Dakota, it was sunny. It was 75 at Mobridge and 73 at Aberdeen. In eastern Montana, it was sunny. It was 78 at Miles City, 78 at Glendive, and 73 at Sydney. Once again, at Bismarck, the temperature was 76 degrees under sunny skies. The Bismarck, North Dakota climate summary for yesterday, July 11, 2026. Yesterday's high temperature was 101 degrees. This high was 17 degrees above the normal high of 84. The record high is 109 degrees, which was set in 1973. Yesterday's low temperature was 66 degrees. This low was 8 degrees above the normal low of 58. The record low is 44 degrees, which was set in 1951. No precipitation fell yesterday, which leaves the monthly total at 0.64 inches. The total precipitation for the year still stands at 7.40 inches. There were no heating degree days yesterday. The yearly total since July 1st is zero. There were 19 cooling degree days yesterday. The yearly total since January 1st is 210. The normal high temperature for today is 84 degrees, and the normal low is 58. The record high for today is 105, which occurred in 2006, and the record low is 41, which occurred in 1975. Sunrise today is at 6:01 a.m. and sunset is at 9:35 p.m. Extreme heat warning for the following counties in North Dakota: Burley, Eastern McLean, Eastern Morton, Eastern Sioux, Emmons, Grant, Kidder, Mercer, Oliver, Sheridan, Wells, Western Morton, and Western Sioux. Extreme heat warning remains in effect until 1 a.m. Central Daylight Time or midnight Mountain Daylight Time Tuesday. What? Dangerously hot conditions with heat index values around 100 to 110. High temperatures will range from around 100 to near 110 today and 95 to 105 on Monday. Where? All of western and central North Dakota, including the James River Valley. When? Until 1 a.m. Central Daylight Time or midnight Mountain Daylight Time Tuesday. The following impacts are expected: heat-related illnesses increase significantly during extreme heat and high humidity events. Additional details: low temperatures will only fall into the 70s tonight, providing little relief from the heat. Do not leave young children and pets in unattended vehicles. Car interiors will reach lethal temperatures in a matter of minutes. To reduce risk during outdoor work, the Occupational Safety and Health Administration recommends scheduling frequent rest breaks in shaded or air-conditioned environments. Anyone overcome by heat should be moved to a cool and shaded location. Heat stroke is an emergency. Call 911. The regional weather forecast from your National Weather Service office in Bismarck. Dangerous heat today through Monday evening, with high temperatures and heat index values in the upper 90s to near 110, and overnight lows in the 70s tonight. Cooler north mid to late week, but still hot across southern North Dakota. Dry today through Tuesday daytime, then low to medium 20 to 40% chances for thunderstorms Tuesday night through Wednesday. Near daily low 20% chances for thunderstorms Thursday through the weekend. The detailed forecast for North Dakota: today, clear. Highs 95 to 109. Tonight, mostly clear. Lows in the 70s. Monday, mostly clear. Highs 90 to 105. Tuesday, mostly clear. Lows in the mid-60s to mid-70s. Highs in the 80s north to 90s south. Here is the forecast for the Bismarck, Minden listening area. Extreme heat warning in effect until 1 a.m. Central Daylight Time Tuesday. Today, sunny. Highs around 104. South winds 5 to 10 miles per hour, increasing to 15 to 20 miles per hour in the afternoon. Tonight, mostly clear. Lows in the mid-70s. South winds around 15 miles per hour with gusts up to 25 miles per hour. Monday, sunny. Highs around 105. South winds 15 to 20 miles per hour with gusts up to 30 miles per hour. Monday night, mostly clear. Lows in the lower 70s. Southeast winds around 15 miles per hour, becoming east after midnight. Tuesday, sunny.
Highs in the upper 90s. East winds 10 to 20 miles per hour with gusts up to 30 miles per hour. Tuesday night, increasing clouds. Lows in the upper 60s. Wednesday, mostly sunny. Highs in the upper 90s. Wednesday night, increasing clouds. Lows around 70. Thursday, mostly sunny. Highs in the mid-90s. Thursday night, increasing clouds. Lows in the upper 60s. Friday, mostly sunny. Highs in the mid-90s. Friday night, mostly clear. Lows in the upper 60s. Saturday, mostly sunny. Highs in the lower 90s. For Western Lake Sakakawea, today, breezy. South winds around 10 miles per hour early in the morning, becoming light, then becoming southeast 10 to 20 miles per hour in the late morning and early afternoon, shifting to the south 20 to 25 miles per hour. Clear. Highs around 105. Tonight, windy. South winds 20 to 30 miles per hour, decreasing to 10 to 15 miles per hour early in the morning. Mostly clear. Lows in the mid-70s. For Eastern Lake Sakakawea, today, south winds 10 to 20 miles per hour. Clear. Highs around 104. Tonight, windy. South winds 20 to 30 miles per hour. Mostly clear. Lows in the mid-70s. For Northern Lake Oahe, today, breezy. South winds 15 to 25 miles per hour. Clear. Highs around 102. Tonight, windy. South winds 20 to 30 miles per hour. Mostly clear. Lows in the mid-70s. Here are the weather conditions at 8 a.m. Central Daylight Time. Bismarck, sunny. Temperature 76 degrees, relative humidity 64%. Wind southeast at 6 miles an hour. Pressure 30.00 inches and rising. Menden, sunny. 73 degrees, relative humidity 78%. Wind south at 13 miles an hour. Hazen, sunny. 77 degrees, relative humidity 53%. Harvey, sunny. 77 degrees, relative humidity 73%. Wind south at 8 miles an hour. Minot, sunny. 79 degrees, relative humidity 57%. Wind south at 9 miles an hour. Dickinson, sunny. 71 degrees, relative humidity 65%. Wind south at 7 miles an hour. Elsewhere around North Dakota, it was 73 at Garrison. It was sunny, with a temperature of 74 at Williston, 73 at Jamestown, 77 at Fargo, and 78 at Devil's Lake. At Grand Forks, it was mostly sunny, with a temperature of 76. In northern South Dakota, it was sunny. It was 75 at Mobridge, and 73 at Aberdeen. In eastern Montana, it was sunny. It was 78 at Miles City, 78 at Glendive, and 73 at Sydney. Once again, at Bismarck, the temperature was 76 degrees under sunny skies. 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Providing weather information 24 hours a day from your National Weather Service office in Bismarck. The Bismarck, North Dakota climate summary for yesterday, July 11, 2026. Yesterday's high temperature was 101 degrees. This high was 17 degrees above the normal high of 84. The record high is 109 degrees, which was set in 1973. Yesterday's low temperature was 66 degrees. This low was 8 degrees above the normal low of 58. The record low is 44 degrees, which was set in 1951. No precipitation fell yesterday, which leaves the monthly total at 0.64 inches. The total precipitation for the year still stands at 7.40 inches. There were no heating degree days yesterday. The yearly total since July 1st is zero. There were 19 cooling degree days yesterday. The yearly total since January 1st is 210. The normal high temperature for today is 84 degrees, and the normal low is 58. The record high for today is 105, which occurred in 2006, and the record low is 41, which occurred in 1975.

Sunrise today is at 6:01 a.m. and sunset is at 9:35 p.m. Extreme heat warning for the following counties in North Dakota: Burley, Eastern McLean, Eastern Morton, Eastern Sioux, Emmons, Grant, Kidder, Mercer, Oliver, Sheridan, Wells, Western Morton, and Western Sioux. Extreme heat warning remains in effect until 1 a.m. Central Daylight Time or midnight Mountain Daylight Time Tuesday. What? Dangerously hot conditions with heat index values around 100 to 110. High temperatures will range from around 100 to near 110 today and 95 to 105 on Monday. Where? All of western and central North Dakota, including the James River Valley. When? Until 1 a.m. Central Daylight Time or midnight Mountain Daylight Time Tuesday. The following impacts are expected: heat-related illnesses increase significantly during extreme heat and high humidity events. Additional details: low temperatures will only fall into the 70s tonight, providing little relief expected. Heat-related illnesses increase significantly during extreme heat and high humidity events. Additional details: low temperatures will only fall into the 70s tonight, providing little relief from the heat. Do not leave young children and pets in unattended vehicles. Car interiors will reach lethal temperatures in a matter of minutes. To reduce risk during outdoor work, the Occupational Safety and Health Administration recommends scheduling frequent rest breaks in shaded or air-conditioned environments. Anyone overcome by heat should be moved to a cool and shaded location. Heat stroke is an emergency. 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The regional weather forecast from your National Weather Service office in Bismarck. Dangerous heat today through Monday evening, with high temperatures and heat index values in the upper 90s to near 110, and overnight lows in the 70s tonight. Cooler north mid to late week, but still hot across southern North Dakota. Dry today through Tuesday daytime, then low to medium 20 to 40% chances for thunderstorms Tuesday night through Wednesday. Near daily low 20% chances for thunderstorms Thursday through the weekend. The detailed forecast for North Dakota: today, clear. Highs 95 to 109. Tonight, mostly clear. Lows in the 70s. Monday, mostly clear. Highs 90 to 105. Tuesday, mostly clear. Lows in the mid-60s to mid-70s. Highs in the 80s north to 90s south. Here is the forecast for the Bismarck, Minden listening area. Extreme heat warning in effect until 1 a.m. Central Daylight Time Tuesday. Today, sunny. Highs around 104. South winds 5 to 10 miles per hour, increasing to 15 to 20 miles per hour in the afternoon. Tonight, mostly clear. Lows in the mid-70s. South winds around 15 miles per hour with gusts up to 25 miles per hour. Monday, sunny. Highs around 105. South winds 15 to 20 miles per hour with gusts up to 30 miles per hour. Monday night, mostly clear. Lows in the lower 70s. Southeast winds around 15 miles per hour, becoming east after midnight. Tuesday, sunny. Highs in the upper 90s. East winds 10 to 20 miles per hour with gusts up to 30 miles per hour. Tuesday night, increasing clouds. Lows in the upper 60s. Wednesday, mostly sunny. Highs in the upper 90s. Wednesday night, increasing clouds. Lows around 70. Thursday, mostly sunny. Highs in the mid-90s. Thursday night, increasing clouds. Lows in the upper 60s. Friday, mostly sunny. Highs in the mid-90s. Friday night, mostly clear. Lows in the upper 60s. Saturday, mostly sunny. Highs in the lower 90s. For Western Lake Sakakawea, today, breezy. South winds around 10 miles per hour early in the morning, becoming light, then becoming southeast 10 to 20 miles per hour in the late morning and early afternoon, shifting to the south 20 to 25 miles per hour. Clear. Highs around 105. Tonight, windy. South winds 20 to 30 miles per hour, decreasing to 10 to 15 miles per hour early in the morning. Mostly clear. Lows in the mid-70s. For Eastern Lake Sakakawea, today, south winds 10 to 20 miles per hour. Clear. Highs around 104. Tonight, windy.

8%. Wind south at 13 miles an hour. Hazen, sunny. 77 degrees, relative humidity 53%. Harvey, sunny. 77 degrees, relative humidity 73%. Wind south at 8 miles an hour. Minot, sunny. 79 degrees, relative humidity 57%. Wind south at 9 miles an hour. Dickinson, sunny. 71 degrees, relative humidity 65%. Wind south at 7 miles an hour. Elsewhere around North Dakota, it was 73 at Garrison. It was sunny, with a temperature of 74 at Williston, 73 at Jamestown, 77 at Fargo, and 78 at Devil's Lake. At Grand Forks, it was mostly sunny, with a temperature of 76. In northern South Dakota, it was sunny. It was 75 at Mobridge, and 73 at Aberdeen. In eastern Montana, it was sunny. It was 78 at Miles City, 78 at Glendive, and 73 at Sydney. Once again, at Bismarck, the temperature was 76 degrees under sunny skies. The Bismarck, North Dakota climate summary for yesterday, July 11, 2026. Yesterday's high temperature was 101 degrees. This high was 17 degrees above the normal high of 84. The record high is 109 degrees, which was set in 1973. Yesterday's low temperature was 66 degrees. This low was 8 degrees above the normal low of 58. The record low is 44 degrees, which was set in 1951. No precipitation fell yesterday, which leaves the monthly total at 0.64 inches. The total precipitation for the year still stands at 7.40 inches. There were no heating degree days yesterday. The yearly total since July 1st is zero. There were 19 cooling degree days yesterday. The yearly total since January 1st is 210. The normal high temperature for today is 84 degrees, and the normal low is 58. The record high for today is 105, which occurred in 2006, and the record low is 41, which occurred in 1975. Sunrise today is at 6:01 a.m. and sunset is at 9:35 p.m. Extreme heat warning for the following counties in North Dakota: Burley, Eastern McLean, Eastern Morton, Eastern Sioux, Emmons, Grant, Kidder, Mercer, Oliver, Sheridan, Wells, Western Morton, and Western Sioux. Extreme heat warning remains in effect until 1 a.m. Central Daylight Time or midnight Mountain Daylight Time Tuesday. What? Dangerously hot conditions with heat index values around 100 to 110. High temperatures will range from around 100 to near 110 today and 95 to 105 on Monday. Where? All of western and central North Dakota, including the James River Valley. When? Until 1 a.m. Central Daylight Time or midnight Mountain Daylight Time Tuesday. The following impacts are expected: heat-related illnesses increase significantly during extreme heat and high humidity events. Additional details: low temperatures will only fall into the 70s tonight, providing little relief from the heat. Do not leave young children and pets in unattended vehicles. Car interiors will reach lethal temperatures in a matter of minutes. To reduce risk during outdoor work, the Occupational Safety and Health Administration recommends scheduling frequent rest breaks in shaded or air-conditioned environments. Anyone overcome by heat should be moved to a cool and shaded location. Heat stroke is an emergency. Call 911. The regional weather forecast from your National Weather Service office in Bismarck. Dangerous heat today through Monday evening, with high temperatures and heat index values in the upper 90s to near 110, and overnight lows in the 70s tonight. Cooler north mid to late week, but still hot across southern North Dakota. Dry today through Tuesday daytime, then low to medium 20 to 40% chances for thunderstorms Tuesday night through Wednesday. Near daily low 20% chances for thunderstorms Thursday through the weekend. The detailed forecast for North Dakota: today, clear. Highs 95 to 109. Tonight, mostly clear. Lows in the 70s. Monday, mostly clear. Highs 90 to 105. Tuesday, mostly clear. Lows in the mid-60s to mid-70s. Highs in the 80s north to 90s south. Here is the forecast for the Bismarck, Minden listening area. Extreme heat warning.

in effect until 1 a.m. Central Daylight Time Tuesday. Today, sunny. Highs around 104. South winds 5 to 10 miles per hour, increasing to 15 to 20 miles per hour in the afternoon. Tonight, mostly clear. Lows in the mid-70s. South winds around 15 miles per hour with gusts up to 25 miles per hour. Monday, sunny. Highs around 105. South winds 15 to 20 miles per hour with gusts up to 30 miles per hour. Monday night, mostly clear. Lows in the lower 70s. Southeast winds around 15 miles per hour, becoming east after midnight. Tuesday, sunny. Highs in the upper 90s. East winds 10 to 20 miles per hour with gusts up to 30 miles per hour. Tuesday night, increasing clouds. Lows in the upper 60s. Wednesday, mostly sunny. Highs in the upper 90s. Wednesday night, increasing clouds. Lows around 70. Thursday, mostly sunny. Highs in the mid-90s. Thursday night, increasing clouds. Lows in the upper 60s. Friday, mostly sunny. Highs in the mid-90s. Friday night, mostly clear. Lows in the upper 60s. Saturday, mostly sunny. Highs in the lower 90s. For Western Lake Sakakawea, today, breezy. South winds around 10 miles per hour early in the morning, becoming light, then becoming southeast 10 to 20 miles per hour in the late morning and early afternoon, shifting to the south 20 to 25 miles per hour. Clear. Highs around 105. Tonight, windy. South winds 20 to 30 miles per hour, decreasing to 10 to 15 miles per hour early in the morning. Mostly clear. Lows in the mid-70s. For Eastern Lake Sakakawea, today, south winds 10 to 20 miles per hour. Clear. Highs around 104. Tonight, windy. South winds 20 to 30 miles per hour. Mostly clear. Lows in the mid-70s. For Northern Lake Oahe, today, breezy. South winds 15 to 25 miles per hour. Clear. Highs around 102. Tonight, windy. South winds 20 to 30 miles per hour. Mostly clear. Lows in the mid-70s. Here are the weather conditions at 8 a.m. Central Daylight Time. Bismarck, sunny. Temperature 76 degrees, relative humidity 64%. Wind southeast at 6 miles an hour. Pressure 30.00 inches and rising. Mendon, sunny. 73 degrees, relative humidity 78%. Wind south at 13 miles an hour. Hazen, sunny. 77 degrees, relative humidity 53%. Harvey, sunny. 77 degrees, relative humidity 73%. Wind south at 8 miles an hour. Minot, sunny. 79 degrees, relative humidity 57%. Wind south at 9 miles an hour. Dickinson, sunny. 71 degrees, relative humidity 65%. Wind south at 7 miles an hour. Elsewhere around North Dakota, it was 73 at Garrison. It was sunny, with a temperature of 74 at Williston, 73 at Jamestown, 77 at Fargo, and 78 at Devil's Lake. At Grand Forks, it was mostly sunny, with a temperature of 76. In northern South Dakota, it was sunny. It was 75 at Mobridge, and 73 at Aberdeen. In eastern Montana, it was sunny. It was 78 at Miles City, 78 at Glendive, and 73 at Sydney. Once again, at Bismarck, the temperature was 76 degrees under sunny skies. The Bismarck, North Dakota climate summary for yesterday, July 11, 2026. Yesterday's high temperature was 101 degrees. This high was 17 degrees above the normal high of 84. The record high is 109 degrees, which was set in 1973. Yesterday's low temperature was 66 degrees. This low was 8 degrees above the normal low of 58. The record low is 44 degrees, which was set in 1951. No precipitation fell yesterday, which leaves the monthly total at 0.64 inches. The total precipitation for the year

still stands at 7.40 inches. There were no heating degree days yesterday. The yearly total since July 1st is zero. There were 19 cooling degree days yesterday. The yearly total since January 1st is 210. The normal high temperature for today is 84 degrees, and the normal low is 58. The record high for today is 105, which occurred in 2006, and the record low is 41, which occurred in 1975. Sunrise today is at 6:01 a.m. and sunset is at 9:35 p.m. Extreme heat warning for the following counties in North Dakota: Burley, Eastern McLean, Eastern Morton, Eastern Sioux, Emmons, Grant, Kidder, Mercer, Oliver, Sheridan, Wells, Western Morton, and Western Sioux. Extreme heat warning remains in effect until 1 a.m. Central Daylight Time or midnight Mountain Daylight Time Tuesday. What? Dangerously hot conditions with heat index values around 100 to 110. High temperatures will range from around 100 to near 110 today and 95 to 105 on Monday. Where? All of western and central North Dakota, including the James River Valley. When? Until 1 a.m. Central Daylight Time or midnight Mountain Daylight Time Tuesday. The following impacts are expected: heat-related illnesses increase significantly during extreme heat and high humidity events. Additional details: low temperatures will only fall into the 70s tonight, providing little relief from the heat. Do not leave young children and pets in unattended vehicles. Car interiors will reach lethal temperatures in a matter of minutes. To reduce risk during outdoor work, the Occupational Safety and Health Administration recommends scheduling frequent rest breaks in shaded or air-conditioned environments. Anyone overcome by heat should be moved to a cool and shaded location. Heat stroke is an emergency. Call 911. The regional weather forecast from your National Weather Service office in Bismarck. Dangerous heat today through Monday evening, with high temperatures and heat index values in the upper 90s to near 110, and overnight lows in the 70s tonight. Cooler north mid to late week, but still hot across southern North Dakota. Dry today through Tuesday daytime, then low to medium 20 to 40% chances for thunderstorms Tuesday night through Wednesday. Near daily low 20% chances for thunderstorms Thursday through the weekend. The detailed forecast for North Dakota: today, clear. Highs 95 to 109. Tonight, mostly clear. Lows in the 70s. Monday, mostly clear. Highs 90 to 105. Tuesday, mostly clear. Lows in the mid-60s to mid-70s. Highs in the 80s north to 90s south. Here is the forecast for the Bismarck, Minden listening area. Extreme heat warning in effect until 1 a.m. Central Daylight Time Tuesday. Today, sunny. Highs around 104. South winds 5 to 10 miles per hour, increasing to 15 to 20 miles per hour in the afternoon. Tonight, mostly clear. Lows in the mid-70s. South winds around 15 miles per hour with gusts up to 25 miles per hour. Monday, sunny. Highs around 105. South winds 15 to 20 miles per hour with gusts up to 30 miles per hour. Monday night, mostly clear. Lows in the lower 70s. Southeast winds around 15 miles per hour, becoming east after midnight. Tuesday, sunny. Highs in the upper 90s. East winds 10 to 20 miles per hour with gusts up to 30 miles per hour. Tuesday night, increasing clouds. Lows in the upper 60s. Wednesday, mostly sunny. Highs in the upper 90s. Wednesday night, increasing clouds. Lows around 70. Thursday, mostly sunny. Highs in the mid-90s. Thursday night, increasing clouds. Lows in the upper 60s. Friday, mostly sunny. Highs in the mid-90s. Friday night, mostly clear. Lows in the upper 60s. Saturday, mostly sunny. Highs in the lower 90s. For Western Lake Sakakawea, today, breezy. South winds around 10 miles per hour early in the morning, becoming light, then becoming southeast 10 to 20 miles per hour in the late morning and early afternoon, shifting to the south 20 to 25 miles per hour. Clear. Highs around 105. Tonight, windy. South winds 20 to 30 miles.

hour decreasing to 10 to 15 miles per hour early in the morning. Mostly clear. Lows in the mid-70s. For eastern Lake Sakakawea, today, south winds 10 to 20 miles per hour. Clear. Highs around 104. Tonight, windy. South winds 20 to 30 miles per hour. Mostly clear. Lows in the mid-70s. For northern Lake Oahe, today, breezy. South winds 15 to 25 miles per hour. Clear. Highs around 102. Tonight, windy. South winds 20 to 30 miles per hour. Mostly clear. Lows in the mid-70s. Here are the weather conditions at 8 a.m. Central Daylight Time. Bismarck, sunny. Temperature 76 degrees, relative humidity 64%. Wind southeast at 6 miles an hour. Pressure 30.00 inches and rising. Mendan, sunny. 73 degrees, relative humidity 78%. Wind south at 13 miles an hour. Hazen, sunny. 77 degrees, relative humidity 53%. Harvey, sunny. 77 degrees, relative humidity 73%. Wind south at 8 miles an hour. Minot, sunny. 79 degrees, relative humidity 57%. Wind south at 9 miles an hour. Dickinson, sunny. 71 degrees, relative humidity 65%. Wind south at 7 miles an hour. Elsewhere around North Dakota, it was 73 at Garrison. It was sunny, with a temperature of 74 at Williston, 73 at Jamestown, 77 at Fargo, and 78 at Devil's Lake. At Grand Forks, it was mostly sunny, with a temperature of 76. In northern South Dakota, it was sunny. It was 75 at Mobridge, and 73 at Aberdeen. In eastern Montana, it was sunny. It was 78 at Miles City, 78 at Glendive, and 73 at Sydney. Once again, at Bismarck, the temperature was 76 degrees under sunny skies. The Bismarck, North Dakota climate summary for yesterday, July 11, 2026. Yesterday's high temperature was 101 degrees. This high was 17 degrees above the normal high of 84. The record high is 109 degrees, which was set in 1973. Yesterday's low temperature was 66 degrees. This low was 8 degrees above the normal low of 58. The record low is 44 degrees, which was set in 1951. No precipitation fell yesterday, which leaves the monthly total at 0.64 inches. The total precipitation for the year still stands at 7.40 inches. There were no heating degree days yesterday. The yearly total since July 1st is zero. There were 19 cooling degree days yesterday. The yearly total since January 1st is 210. The normal high temperature for today is 84 degrees, and the normal low is 58. The record high for today is 105, which occurred in 2006, and the record low is 41, which occurred in 1975. Sunrise today is at 6:01 a.m. and sunset is at 9:35 p.m. Extreme heat warning for the following counties in North Dakota: Burley, Eastern McLean, Eastern Morton, Eastern Sioux, Emmons, Grant, Kidder, Mercer, Oliver, Sheridan, Wells, Western Morton, and Western Sioux. Extreme heat warning remains in effect until 1 a.m. Central Daylight Time or midnight Mountain Daylight Time Tuesday. What? Dangerously hot conditions with heat index values around 100 to 110. High temperatures will range from around 100 to near 110 today and 95 to 105 on Monday. Where? All of western and central North Dakota, including the James River Valley. When? Until 1 a.m. Central Daylight Time or midnight Mountain Daylight Time Tuesday. The following impacts are expected: heat-related illnesses increase significantly during extreme heat and high humidity events. Additional details: low temperatures will only fall into the 70s tonight, providing little relief from the heat. Do not leave young children and pets in unattended vehicles. Car interiors will reach lethal temperatures in a matter of minutes. To reduce risk during outdoor work, the Occupational Safety and Health Administration recommends scheduling frequent rest breaks in shaded or air-conditioned environments. Anyone overcome by heat should be moved to

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The regional weather forecast from your National Weather Service office in Bismarck. Dangerous heat today through Monday evening, with high temperatures and heat index values in the upper 90s to near 110, and overnight lows in the 70s tonight. Cooler north mid to late week, but still hot across southern North Dakota. Dry today through Tuesday daytime, then low to medium 20 to 40% chances for thunderstorms Tuesday night through Wednesday. Near daily low 20% chances for thunderstorms Thursday through the weekend. The detailed forecast for North Dakota, today, clear. Highs 95 to 109. Tonight, mostly clear. Lows in the 70s. Monday, mostly clear. Highs 90 to 105. Tuesday, mostly clear. Lows in the mid-60s to mid-70s. Highs in the 80s north to 90s south. Here is the forecast for the Bismarck, Minden listening area. Extreme heat warning in effect until 1 a.m. Central Daylight Time Tuesday. Today, sunny. Highs around 104. South winds 5 to 10 miles per hour, increasing to 15 to 20 miles per hour in the afternoon. Tonight, mostly clear. Lows in the mid-70s. South winds around 15 miles per hour with gusts up to 25 miles per hour. Monday, sunny. Highs around 105. South winds 15 to 20 miles per hour with gusts up to 30 miles per hour. Monday night, mostly clear. Lows in the lower 70s. Southeast winds around 15 miles per hour, becoming east after midnight. Tuesday, sunny. Highs in the upper 90s. East winds 10 to 20 miles per hour with gusts up to 30 miles per hour. Tuesday night, increasing clouds. Lows in the upper 60s. Wednesday, mostly sunny. Highs in the upper 90s. Wednesday night, increasing clouds. Lows around 70. Thursday, mostly sunny. Highs in the mid-90s. Thursday night, increasing clouds. Lows in the upper 60s. Friday, mostly sunny. Highs in the mid-90s. Friday night, mostly clear. Lows in the upper 60s. Saturday, mostly sunny. Highs in the lower 90s. 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Providing weather information 24 hours a day from your National Weather Service office in Bismarck. For Western Lake Sakakawea, today, breezy. South winds around 10 miles per hour early in the morning becoming light, then becoming southeast 10 to 20 miles per hour in the late morning and early afternoon shifting to the south 20 to 25 miles per hour. Clear. Highs around 105. Tonight, windy. South winds 20 to 30 miles per hour decreasing to 10 to 15 miles per hour early in the morning. Mostly clear. Lows in the mid-70s. For Eastern Lake Sakakawea, today, south winds 10 to 20 miles per hour. Clear. Highs around 104. Tonight, windy. South winds 20 to 30 miles per hour. Mostly clear. Lows in the mid-70s. For Northern Lake Oahe, today, breezy. South winds 15 to 25 miles per hour. Clear. Highs around 102. Tonight, windy. South winds 20 to 30 miles per hour. Mostly clear. Lows in the mid-70s. Here are the weather conditions at 8 a.m. Central Daylight Time. Bismarck, sunny. Temperature 76 degrees, relative humidity 64%. Wind southeast at 6 miles an hour. Pressure 30.00 inches and rising. Minden, sunny. 73 degrees, relative humidity 78%. Wind south at 13 miles an hour. Hazen, sunny. 77 degrees, relative humidity 53%. Harvey, sunny. 77 degrees, relative humidity 73%. Wind south at 8 miles an hour. Minot, sunny. 79 degrees, relative humidity 57%. Wind south at 9 miles an hour. Dickinson, sunny. 70

1 degrees, relative humidity 65%. Wind south at 7 miles an hour. Elsewhere around North Dakota, it was 73 at Garrison. It was sunny, with a temperature of 74 at Williston, 73 at Jamestown, 77 at Fargo, and 78 at Devil's Lake. At Grand Forks, it was mostly sunny, with a temperature of 76. In northern South Dakota, it was sunny. It was 75 at Mobridge, and 73 at Aberdeen. In eastern Montana, it was sunny. It was 78 at Miles City, 78 at Glendive, and 73 at Sydney. Once again, at Bismarck, the temperature was 76 degrees under sunny skies. Here are the weather conditions at 9 a.m. Central Daylight Time. Bismarck, sunny. Temperature 81 degrees, relative humidity 56%. Wind south at 7 miles an hour. Pressure 30.00 inches and steady. Mendham, sunny. 77 degrees, relative humidity 78%. Wind south at 10 miles an hour, gusting to 17. Hazen, sunny. 81 degrees, relative humidity 50%. Wind southwest at 8 miles an hour. Harvey, sunny. 81 degrees, relative humidity 69%. Wind south at 9 miles an hour. Minot, sunny. 80 degrees, relative humidity 59%. Wind variable at 7 miles an hour. Dickinson, sunny. 78 degrees, relative humidity 55%. Wind south at 10 miles an hour. Elsewhere around North Dakota, it was 76 at Garrison. It was sunny, with a temperature of 78 at Williston, 78 at Jamestown, 81 at Fargo, and 79 at Devil's Lake. At Grand Forks, it was mostly sunny, with a temperature of 81. In northern South Dakota, it was sunny. It was 79 at Mobridge, and 76 at Aberdeen. In eastern Montana, it was sunny. It was 80 at Miles City, 80 at Glendive, and 77 at Sydney. Once again, at Bismarck, the temperature was 81 degrees under sunny skies. The Bismarck, North Dakota climate summary for yesterday, July 11, 2026. Yesterday's high temperature was 101 degrees. This high was 17 degrees above the normal high of 84. The record high is 109 degrees, which was set in 1973. Yesterday's low temperature was 66 degrees. This low was 8 degrees above the normal low of 58. The record low is 44 degrees, which was set in 1951. No precipitation fell yesterday, which leaves the monthly total at 0.64 inches. The total precipitation for the year still stands at 7.40 inches. There were no heating degree days yesterday. The yearly total since July 1st is zero. There were 19 cooling degree days yesterday. The yearly total since January 1st is 210. The normal high temperature for today is 84 degrees, and the normal low is 58. The record high for today is 105, which occurred in 2006, and the record low is 41, which occurred in 1975. Sunrise today is at 6:01 a.m. and sunset is at 9:35 p.m. Extreme heat warning for the following counties in North Dakota: Burley, Eastern McLean, Eastern Morton, Eastern Sioux, Emmons, Grant, Kidder, Mercer, Oliver, Sheridan, Wells, Western Morton, and Western Sioux. Extreme heat warning remains in effect until 1 a.m. Central Daylight Time or midnight Mountain Daylight Time Tuesday. What? Dangerously hot conditions with heat index values around 100 to 110. High temperatures will range from around 100 to near 110 today and 95 to 105 on Monday. Where? All of western and central North Dakota, including the James River Valley. When? Until 1 a.m. Central Daylight Time or midnight Mountain Daylight Time Tuesday. The following impacts are expected: heat-related illnesses increase significantly during extreme heat and high humidity events. Additional details: low temperatures will only fall into the 70s tonight, providing little relief from the heat. Do not leave young children and pets in unattended vehicles. Car interiors will reach lethal temperatures in a matter of minutes. To reduce risk during outdoor work, the Occupational Safety and Health Administration recommends scheduling frequent rest breaks in shaded or air-conditioned environments. 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

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The regional weather forecast from your National Weather Service office in Bismarck. Dangerous heat today through Monday evening, with high temperatures and heat index values in the upper 90s to near 110, and overnight lows in the 70s tonight. Cooler north mid to late week, but still hot across southern North Dakota. Dry today through Tuesday daytime, then low to medium 20 to 40% chances for thunderstorms Tuesday night through Wednesday. Near daily low 20% chances for thunderstorms Thursday through the weekend. The detailed forecast for North Dakota, today, clear. Highs 95 to 109. Tonight, mostly clear. Lows in the 70s. Monday, mostly clear. Highs 90 to 105. Tuesday, mostly clear. Lows in the mid-60s to mid-70s. Highs in the 80s north to 90s south. Here is the forecast for the Bismarck, Minden listening area. Extreme heat warning in effect until 1 a.m. Central Daylight Time Tuesday. Today, sunny. Highs around 104. South winds 5 to 10 miles per hour, increasing to 15 to 20 miles per hour in the afternoon. Tonight, mostly clear. Lows in the mid-70s. South winds around 15 miles per hour with gusts up to 25 miles per hour. Monday, sunny. Highs around 105. South winds 15 to 20 miles per hour with gusts up to 30 miles per hour. Monday night, mostly clear. Lows in the lower 70s. Southeast winds around 15 miles per hour, becoming east after midnight. Tuesday, sunny. Highs in the upper 90s. East winds 10 to 20 miles per hour with gusts up to 30 miles per hour. Tuesday night, increasing clouds. Lows in the upper 60s. Wednesday, mostly sunny. Highs in the upper 90s. Wednesday night, increasing clouds. Lows around 70. Thursday, mostly sunny. Highs in the mid-90s. Thursday night, increasing clouds. Lows in the upper 60s. Friday, mostly sunny. Highs in the mid-90s. Friday night, mostly clear. Lows in the upper 60s. Saturday, mostly sunny. Highs in the lower 90s. For Western Lake Sakakawea, today, breezy. South winds around 10 miles per hour early in the morning, becoming light, then becoming southeast 10 to 20 miles per hour in the late morning and early afternoon, shifting to the south 20 to 25 miles per hour. Clear. Highs around 105. Tonight, windy. South winds 20 to 30 miles per hour, decreasing to 10 to 15 miles per hour early in the morning. Mostly clear. Lows in the mid-70s. For Eastern Lake Sakakawea, today, south winds 10 to 20 miles per hour. Clear. Highs around 104. Tonight, windy. South winds 20 to 30 miles per hour. Mostly clear. Lows in the mid-70s. For Northern Lake Oahe, today, breezy. South winds 15 to 25 miles per hour. Clear. Highs around 102. Tonight, windy. South winds 20 to 30 miles per hour. Mostly clear. Lows in the mid-70s. Here are the weather conditions at 9 a.m. Central Daylight Time. Bismarck, sunny. Temperature 81 degrees, relative humidity 56%. Wind south at 7 miles an hour. Pressure 30.00 inches and steady. Minden, sunny. 77 degrees, relative humidity 78%. Wind south at 10 miles an hour, gusting to 17. Hazen, sunny. 81 degrees, relative humidity 50%. Wind southwest at 8 miles an hour. Harvey, sunny. 81 degrees, relative humidity 69%. Wind south at 9 miles an hour. Minot, sunny. 80 degrees, relative humidity 59%. Wind variable at 7 miles an hour. Dickinson, sunny. 78 degrees, relative humidity 55%. Wind south at 10 miles an hour. Elsewhere around North Dakota, it was 76 at Garrison. It was sunny, with a temperature of

78 at Williston, 78 at Jamestown, 81 at Fargo, and 79 at Devil's Lake. At Grand Forks, it was mostly sunny, with a temperature of 81. In northern South Dakota, it was sunny. It was 79 at Mobridge, and 76 at Aberdeen. In eastern Montana, it was sunny. It was 80 at Miles City, 80 at Glendive, and 77 at Sydney. Once again, at Bismarck, the temperature was 81 degrees under sunny skies. The Bismarck, North Dakota climate summary for yesterday, July 11, 2026. Yesterday's high temperature was 101 degrees. This high was 17 degrees above the normal high of 84. The record high is 109 degrees, which was set in 1973. Yesterday's low temperature was 66 degrees. This low was 8 degrees above the normal low of 58. The record low is 44 degrees, which was set in 1951. No precipitation fell yesterday, which leaves the monthly total at 0.64 inches. The total precipitation for the year still stands at 7.40 inches. There were no heating degree days yesterday. The yearly total since July 1st is zero. There were 19 cooling degree days yesterday. The yearly total since January 1st is 210. The normal high temperature for today is 84 degrees, and the normal low is 58. The record high for today is 105, which occurred in 2006, and the record low is 41, which occurred in 1975. Sunrise today is at 6:01 a.m. and sunset is at 9:35 p.m. Extreme heat warning for the following counties in North Dakota: Burley, Eastern McLean, Eastern Morton, Eastern Sioux, Emmons, Grant, Kidder, Mercer, Oliver, Sheridan, Wells, Western Morton, and Western Sioux. Extreme heat warning remains in effect until 1 a.m. Central Daylight Time or midnight Mountain Daylight Time Tuesday. What? Dangerously hot conditions with heat index values around 100 to 110. High temperatures will range from around 100 to near 110 today and 95 to 105 on Monday. Where? All of western and central North Dakota, including the James River Valley. When? Until 1 a.m. Central Daylight Time or midnight Mountain Daylight Time Tuesday. The following impacts are expected: heat-related illnesses increase significantly during extreme heat and high humidity events. Additional details: low temperatures will only fall into the 70s tonight, providing little relief from the heat. Do not leave young children and pets in unattended vehicles. Car interiors will reach lethal temperatures in a matter of minutes. To reduce risk during outdoor work, the Occupational Safety and Health Administration recommends scheduling frequent rest breaks in shaded or air-conditioned environments. Anyone overcome by heat should be moved to a cool and shaded location. Heat stroke is an emergency. Call 911. The regional weather forecast from your National Weather Service office in Bismarck. Dangerous heat today through Monday evening, with high temperatures and heat index values in the upper 90s to near 110, and overnight lows in the 70s tonight. Cooler north mid to late week, but still hot across southern North Dakota. Dry today through Tuesday daytime, then low to medium 20 to 40% chances for thunderstorms Tuesday night through Wednesday. Near daily low 20% chances for thunderstorms Thursday through the weekend. The detailed forecast for North Dakota: today, clear. Highs 95 to 109. Tonight, mostly clear. Lows in the 70s. Monday, mostly clear. Highs 90 to 105. Tuesday, mostly clear. Lows in the mid-60s to mid-70s. Highs in the 80s north to 90s south. Here is the forecast for the Bismarck, Minden listening area. Extreme heat warning in effect until 1 a.m. Central Daylight Time Tuesday. Today, sunny. Highs around 104. South winds 5 to 10 miles per hour, increasing to 15 to 20 miles per hour in the afternoon. Tonight, mostly clear. Lows in the mid-70s. South winds around 15 miles per hour with gusts up to 25 miles per hour. Monday, sunny. Highs around 105. South winds 15 to 20 miles per hour with gusts up to 30 miles per hour. Monday night, mostly clear. Lows in the lower 70s. Southeast winds around 15 miles per hour, becoming east after midnight. Tuesday.

sunny. Highs in the upper 90s. East winds 10 to 20 miles per hour with gusts up to 30 miles per hour. Tuesday night, increasing clouds. Lows in the upper 60s. Wednesday, mostly sunny. Highs in the upper 90s. Wednesday night, increasing clouds. Lows around 70. Thursday, mostly sunny. Highs in the mid-90s. Thursday night, increasing clouds. Lows in the upper 60s. Friday, mostly sunny. Highs in the mid-90s. Friday night, mostly clear. Lows in the upper 60s. Saturday, mostly sunny. Highs in the lower 90s. For Western Lake Sakakawea, today, breezy. South winds around 10 miles per hour early in the morning, becoming light, then becoming southeast 10 to 20 miles per hour in the late morning and early afternoon, shifting to the south 20 to 25 miles per hour. Clear. Highs around 105. Tonight, windy. South winds 20 to 30 miles per hour, decreasing to 10 to 15 miles per hour early in the morning. Mostly clear. Lows in the mid-70s. For Eastern Lake Sakakawea, today, south winds 10 to 20 miles per hour. Clear. Highs around 104. Tonight, windy. South winds 20 to 30 miles per hour. Mostly clear. Lows in the mid-70s. For Northern Lake Oahe, today, breezy. South winds 15 to 25 miles per hour. Clear. Highs around 102. Tonight, windy. South winds 20 to 30 miles per hour. Mostly clear. Lows in the mid-70s. Here are the weather conditions at 9 a.m. Central Daylight Time. Bismarck, sunny. Temperature 81 degrees, relative humidity 56%. Wind south at 7 miles an hour. Pressure 30.00 inches and steady. Mendon, sunny. 77 degrees, relative humidity 78%. Wind south at 10 miles an hour, gusting to 17. Hazen, sunny. 81 degrees, relative humidity 50%. Wind southwest at 8 miles an hour. Harvey, sunny. 81 degrees, relative humidity 69%. Wind south at 9 miles an hour. Minot, sunny. 80 degrees, relative humidity 59%. Wind variable at 7 miles an hour. Dickinson, sunny. 78 degrees, relative humidity 55%. Wind south at 10 miles an hour. Elsewhere around North Dakota, it was 76 at Garrison. It was sunny, with a temperature of 78 at Williston, 78 at Jamestown, 81 at Fargo, and 79 at Devil's Lake. At Grand Forks, it was mostly sunny, with a temperature of 81. In northern South Dakota, it was sunny. It was 79 at Mobridge, and 76 at Aberdeen. In eastern Montana, it was sunny. It was 80 at Miles City, 80 at Glendive, and 77 at Sydney. Once again, at Bismarck, the temperature was 81 degrees under sunny skies. The Bismarck, North Dakota climate summary for yesterday, July 11, 2026. Yesterday's high temperature was 101 degrees. This high was 17 degrees above the normal high of 84. The record high is 109 degrees, which was set in 1973. Yesterday's low temperature was 66 degrees. This low was 8 degrees above the normal low of 58. The record low is 44 degrees, which was set in 1951. No precipitation fell yesterday, which leaves the monthly total at 0.64 inches. The total precipitation for the year still stands at 7.40 inches. There were no heating degree days yesterday. The yearly total since July 1st is zero. There were 19 cooling degree days yesterday. The yearly total since January 1st is 210. The normal high temperature for today is 84 degrees, and the normal low is 58. The record high for today is 105, which occurred in 2006, and the record low is 41, which occurred in 1975. Sunrise today is at 6:01 a.m. and sunset is at 9:35 p.m. Extreme heat warning for the following counties in North Dakota: Burley, Eastern McLean, Eastern Morton, Eastern Sioux.

Grant, Kidder, Mercer, Oliver, Sheridan, Wells, Western Morton, and Western Sioux. Extreme heat warning remains in effect until 1 a.m. Central Daylight Time or midnight Mountain Daylight Time Tuesday. What? Dangerously hot conditions with heat index values around 100 to 110. High temperatures will range from around 100 to near 110 today and 95 to 105 on Monday. Where? All of western and central North Dakota, including the James River Valley. When? Until 1 a.m. Central Daylight Time or midnight Mountain Daylight Time Tuesday. The following impacts are expected. Heat-related illnesses increase significantly during extreme heat and high humidity events. Additional details. Low temperatures will only fall into the 70s tonight, providing little relief from the heat. Do not leave young children and pets in unattended vehicles. Car interiors will reach lethal temperatures in a matter of minutes. To reduce risk during outdoor work, the Occupational Safety and Health Administration recommends scheduling frequent rest breaks in shaded or air-conditioned environments. Anyone overcome by heat should be moved to a cool and shaded location. Heat stroke is an emergency. Call 911. The regional weather forecast from your National Weather Service office in Bismarck. Dangerous heat today through Monday evening, with high temperatures and heat index values in the upper 90s to near 110, and overnight lows in the 70s tonight. Cooler north mid to late week, but still hot across southern North Dakota. Dry today through Tuesday daytime, then low to medium 20 to 40% chances for thunderstorms Tuesday night through Wednesday. Near daily low 20% chances for thunderstorms Thursday through the weekend. The detailed forecast for North Dakota, today, clear. Highs 95 to 109. Tonight, mostly clear. Lows in the 70s. Monday, mostly clear. Highs 90 to 105. Tuesday, mostly clear. Lows in the mid-60s to mid-70s. Highs in the 80s north to 90s south. Here is the forecast for the Bismarck Minden listening area. Extreme heat warning in effect until 1 a.m. Central Daylight Time Tuesday. Today, sunny. Highs around 104. South winds 5 to 10 miles per hour, increasing to 15 to 20 miles per hour in the afternoon. Tonight, mostly clear. Lows in the mid-70s. South winds around 15 miles per hour with gusts up to 25 miles per hour. Monday, sunny. Highs around 105. South winds 15 to 20 miles per hour with gusts up to 30 miles per hour. Monday night, mostly clear. Lows in the lower 70s. Southeast winds around 15 miles per hour, becoming east after midnight. Tuesday, sunny. Highs in the upper 90s. East winds 10 to 20 miles per hour with gusts up to 30 miles per hour. Tuesday night, increasing clouds. Lows in the upper 60s. Wednesday, mostly sunny. Highs in the upper 90s. Wednesday night, increasing clouds. Lows around 70. Thursday, mostly sunny. Highs in the mid-90s. Thursday night, increasing clouds. Lows in the upper 60s. Friday, mostly sunny. Highs in the mid-90s. Friday night, mostly clear. Lows in the upper 60s. Saturday, mostly sunny. Highs in the lower 90s. For Western Lake Sakakawea, today, breezy. South winds around 10 miles per hour early in the morning becoming light, then becoming southeast 10 to 20 miles per hour in the late morning and early afternoon shifting to the south 20 to 25 miles per hour. Clear. Highs around 105. Tonight, windy. South winds 20 to 30 miles per hour decreasing to 10 to 15 miles per hour early in the morning. Mostly clear. Lows in the mid-70s. For Eastern Lake Sakakawea, today, south winds 10 to 20 miles per hour. Clear. Highs around 104. Tonight, windy. South winds 20 to 30 miles per hour. Mostly clear. Lows in the mid-70s. For Northern Lake Oahe, today, breezy. South winds 15 to 25 miles per hour. Clear. Highs around 102. Tonight, windy. South winds 20 to 30 miles per hour. Mostly clear. Lows
in the mid-70s. Here are the weather conditions at 9 a.m. Central Daylight Time. Bismarck, sunny. Temperature 81 degrees, relative humidity 56%. Wind south at 7 miles an hour. Pressure 30.00 inches and steady. Mendham, sunny. 77 degrees, relative humidity 78%. Wind south at 10 miles an hour, gusting to 17. Hazen, sunny. 81 degrees, relative humidity 50%. Wind southwest at 8 miles an hour. Harvey, sunny. 81 degrees, relative humidity 69%. Wind south at 9 miles an hour. Minot, sunny. 80 degrees, relative humidity 59%. Wind variable at 7 miles an hour. Dickinson, sunny. 78 degrees, relative humidity 55%. Wind south at 10 miles an hour. Elsewhere around North Dakota, it was 76 at Garrison. It was sunny, with a temperature of 78 at Williston, 78 at Jamestown, 81 at Fargo, and 79 at Devil's Lake. At Grand Forks, it was mostly sunny, with a temperature of 81. In northern South Dakota, it was sunny. It was 79 at Mobridge, and 76 at Aberdeen. In eastern Montana, it was sunny. It was 80 at Miles City, 80 at Glendive, and 77 at Sydney. Once again, at Bismarck, the temperature was 81 degrees under sunny skies. The Bismarck, North Dakota climate summary for yesterday, July 11, 2026. Yesterday's high temperature was 101 degrees. This high was 17 degrees above the normal high of 84. The record high is 109 degrees, which was set in 1973. Yesterday's low temperature was 66 degrees. This low was 8 degrees above the normal low of 58. The record low is 44 degrees, which was set in 1951. No precipitation fell yesterday, which leaves the monthly total at 0.64 inches. The total precipitation for the year still stands at 7.40 inches. There were no heating degree days yesterday. The yearly total since July 1st is zero. There were 19 cooling degree days yesterday. The yearly total since January 1st is 210. The normal high temperature for today is 84 degrees, and the normal low is 58. The record high for today is 105, which occurred in 2006, and the record low is 41, which occurred in 1975. Sunrise today is at 6:01 a.m. and sunset is at 9:35 p.m. This is NOAA Weather Radio Station WXL78 in Bismarck, North Dakota, operating on a frequency of 162.475 MHz. Providing weather information 24 hours a day from your National Weather Service office in Bismarck. Extreme heat warning for the following counties in North Dakota: Burley, Eastern McLean, Eastern Morton, Eastern Sioux, Emmons, Grant, Kidder, Mercer, Oliver, Sheridan, Wells, Western Morton, and Western Sioux. Extreme heat warning remains in effect until 1 a.m. Central Daylight Time or midnight Mountain Daylight Time Tuesday. What? Dangerously hot conditions with heat index values around 100 to 110. High temperatures will range from around 100 to near 110 today and 95 to 105 on Monday. Where? All of western and central North Dakota, including the James River Valley. When? Until 1 a.m. Central Daylight Time or midnight Mountain Daylight Time Tuesday. The following impacts are expected: heat-related illnesses increase significantly during extreme heat and high humidity events. Additional details: low temperatures will only fall into the 70s tonight, providing little relief from the heat. Do not leave young children and pets in unattended vehicles. Car interiors will reach lethal temperatures in a matter of minutes. To reduce risk during outdoor work, the Occupational Safety and Health Administration recommends scheduling frequent rest breaks in shaded or air-conditioned environments. Anyone overcome by heat should be moved to a cool and shaded location. Heat stroke is an emergency. Call 911. The regional weather forecast from your National Weather Service office in Bismarck. Dangerous heat today through Monday evening, with high temperatures and heat index values in the upper 90s to near 110, and overnight lows in the 70s tonight. Cooler north mid to late week, but still hot across southern North Dakota. Dry today through Tuesday, day 2.

Then low to medium, 20 to 40% chances for thunderstorms Tuesday night through Wednesday. Near daily low, 20% chances for thunderstorms Thursday through the weekend. The detailed forecast for North Dakota. Today, clear. Highs 95 to 109. Tonight, mostly clear. Lows in the 70s. Monday, mostly clear. Highs 90 to 105. 9. Tonight, mostly clear. Lows in the 70s. Monday, mostly clear. Highs 90 to 105. Tuesday, mostly clear. Lows in the mid-60s to mid-70s. Highs in the 80s north to 90s south. Here is the forecast for the Bismarck, Minden listening area. Extreme heat warning in effect until 1 a.m. Central Daylight Time Tuesday. Today, sunny. Highs around 104. South winds 5 to 10 miles per hour, increasing to 15 to 20 miles per hour in the afternoon. Tonight, mostly clear. Lows in the mid-70s. South winds around 15 miles per hour with gusts up to 25 miles per hour. Monday, sunny. Highs around 105. South winds 15 to 20 miles per hour with gusts up to 30 miles per hour. Monday night, mostly clear. Lows in the lower 70s. Southeast winds around 15 miles per hour, becoming east after midnight. Tuesday, sunny. Highs in the upper 90s. East winds 10 to 20 miles per hour with gusts up to 30 miles per hour. Tuesday night, increasing clouds. Lows in the upper 60s. Wednesday, mostly sunny. Highs in the upper 90s. Wednesday night, increasing clouds. Lows around 70. Thursday, mostly sunny. Highs in the mid-90s. Thursday night, increasing clouds. Lows in the upper 60s. Friday, mostly sunny. Highs in the mid-90s. Friday night, mostly clear. Lows in the upper 60s. Saturday, mostly sunny. Highs in the lower 90s. For Western Lake Sakakawea, today, breezy. Southeast winds 10 to 20 miles per hour, shifting to the south 20 to 25 miles per hour late in the afternoon. Sunny. Highs around 105. Tonight, windy. South winds 20 to 30 miles per hour, decreasing to 10 to 15 miles per hour early in the morning. Mostly clear. Lows in the mid-70s. For Eastern Lake Sakakawea, today, south winds 10 to 20 miles per hour. Sunny. Highs around 104. Tonight, windy. South winds 20 to 30 miles per hour. Mostly clear. Lows in the mid-70s. For Northern Lake Oahe, today, breezy. South winds 10 to 20 miles per hour, increasing to 20 to 25 miles per hour in the afternoon. Sunny. Highs around 102. Tonight, windy. South winds 20 to 30 miles per hour. Mostly clear. Lows in the mid-70s. Here are the weather conditions at 9 a.m. Central Daylight Time. Bismarck, sunny. Temperature 81 degrees, relative humidity 56%. Wind south at 7 miles an hour. Pressure 30.00 inches and steady. Minden, sunny. 77 degrees, relative humidity 78%. Wind south at 10 miles an hour, gusting to 17. Hazen, sunny. 81 degrees, relative humidity 50%. Wind southwest at 8 miles an hour. Harvey, sunny. 81 degrees, relative humidity 69%. Wind south at 9 miles an hour. Minot, sunny. 80 degrees, relative humidity 59%. Wind variable at 7 miles an hour. Dickinson, sunny. 78 degrees, relative humidity 55%. Wind south at 10 miles an hour. Elsewhere around North Dakota, it was 76 at Garrison. It was sunny, with a temperature of 78 at Williston, 78 at Jamestown, 81 at Fargo, and 79 at Devil's Lake. At Grand Forks, it was mostly sunny, with a temperature of 81. In northern South Dakota, it was sunny. It was 79 at Mobridge, and 76 at Aberdeen. In eastern

climbs to 105 on Monday. Where? All of western and central North Dakota, including the James River Valley. When? Until 1 a.m. Central Daylight Time, or midnight Mountain Daylight Time Tuesday. The following impacts are expected. Heat-related illnesses increase significantly during extreme heat and high humidity events. Additional details. Low temperatures will only fall into the 70s tonight, providing little relief from the heat. Do not leave young children and pets in unattended vehicles. Car interiors will reach lethal temperatures in a matter of minutes. To reduce risk during outdoor work, the Occupational Safety and Health Administration recommends scheduling frequent rest breaks in shaded or air-conditioned environments. Anyone overcome by heat should be moved to a cool and shaded location. Heat stroke is an emergency. Call 911. The regional weather forecast from your National Weather Service office in Bismarck. Dangerous heat today through Monday evening, with high temperatures and heat index values in the upper 90s to near 110, and overnight lows in the 70s tonight. Cooler north mid to late week, but still hot across southern North Dakota. Dry today through Tuesday daytime, then low to medium 20 to 40% chances for thunderstorms Tuesday night through Wednesday. Near daily low 20% chances for thunderstorms Thursday through the weekend. The detailed forecast for North Dakota, today, clear. Highs 95 to 109. Tonight, mostly clear. Lows in the 70s. Monday, mostly clear. Highs 90 to 105. Tuesday, mostly clear. Lows in the mid-60s to mid-70s. Highs in the 80s north to 90s south. Here is the forecast for the Bismarck, Minden listening area. Extreme heat warning in effect until 1 a.m. Central Daylight Time Tuesday. Rest of today, sunny. Highs around 104. South winds 5 to 10 miles per hour with gusts up to 20 miles per hour, increasing to 15 to 20 miles per hour with gusts up to 30 miles per hour in the afternoon. Tonight, mostly clear. Lows in the mid-70s. South winds around 15 miles per hour with gusts up to 25 miles per hour. Monday, sunny. Highs around 105. South winds 15 to 20 miles per hour with gusts up to 30 miles per hour. Monday night, mostly clear. Lows in the lower 70s. Southeast winds around 15 miles per hour, becoming east after midnight. Tuesday, sunny. Highs in the upper 90s. East winds 10 to 20 miles per hour with gusts up to 30 miles per hour. Tuesday night, increasing clouds. Lows in the upper 60s. Wednesday, mostly sunny. Highs in the upper 90s. Wednesday night, increasing clouds. Lows around 70. Thursday, mostly sunny. Highs in the mid-90s. Thursday night, increasing clouds. Lows in the upper 60s. Friday, mostly sunny. Highs in the mid-90s. Friday night, mostly clear. Lows in the upper 60s. Saturday, mostly sunny. Highs in the lower 90s. For Western Lake Sakakawea, today, breezy. Southeast winds 10 to 20 miles per hour, shifting to the south 20 to 25 miles per hour late in the afternoon. Sunny. Highs around 105. Tonight, windy. South winds 20 to 30 miles per hour, decreasing to 10 to 15 miles per hour early in the morning. Mostly clear. Lows in the mid-70s. For Eastern Lake Sakakawea, today, south winds 10 to 20 miles per hour. Sunny. Highs around 104. Tonight, windy. South winds 20 to 30 miles per hour. Mostly clear. Lows in the mid-70s. For Northern Lake Oahe, today, breezy. South winds 10 to 20 miles per hour, increasing to 20 to 25 miles per hour in the afternoon. Sunny. Highs around 102. Tonight, windy. South winds 20 to 30 miles per hour. Mostly clear. Lows in the mid-70s. Here are the weather conditions at 9 a.m. Central Daylight Time. Bismarck, sunny. Temperature 81 degrees, relative humidity 56%. Wind south at 7 miles an hour. Pressure 30.00 inches and steady. Minden, sunny.

77 degrees. Relative humidity 78%. Wind south at 10 miles an hour, gusting to 17. Hazen, sunny. 81 degrees. Relative humidity 50%. Wind southwest at 8 miles an hour. Harvey, sunny. 81 degrees. Relative humidity 69%. Wind south at 9 miles an hour. Minot, sunny. 80 degrees. Relative humidity 59%. Wind variable at 7 miles an hour. Dickinson, sunny. 78 degrees. Relative humidity 55%. Wind south at 10 miles an hour. Elsewhere around North Dakota, it was 76 at Garrison. It was sunny, with a temperature of 78 at Williston, 78 at Jamestown, 81 at Fargo, and 79 at Devil's Lake. At Grand Forks, it was mostly sunny, with a temperature of 81. In northern South Dakota, it was sunny. It was 79 at Mobridge, and 76 at Aberdeen. In eastern Montana, it was sunny. It was 80 at Miles City, 80 at Glendive, and 77 at Sydney. Once again, at Bismarck, the temperature was 81 degrees under sunny skies. Extreme heat warning for the following counties in North Dakota: Burley, Eastern McLean, Eastern Morton, Eastern Sioux, Emmons, Grant, Kidder, Mercer, Oliver, Sheridan, Wells, Western Morton, and Western Sioux. Extreme heat warning remains in effect until 1 a.m. Central Daylight Time or midnight Mountain Daylight Time Tuesday. What? Dangerously hot conditions with heat index values around 100 to 110. High temperatures will range from around 100 to near 110 today and 95 to 105 on Monday. Where? All of western and central North Dakota, including the James River Valley. When? Until 1 a.m. Central Daylight Time or midnight Mountain Daylight Time Tuesday. The following impacts are expected: heat-related illnesses increase significantly during extreme heat and high humidity events. Additional details: low temperatures will only fall into the 70s tonight, providing little relief from the heat. Do not leave young children and pets in unattended vehicles. Car interiors will reach lethal temperatures in a matter of minutes. To reduce risk during outdoor work, the Occupational Safety and Health Administration recommends scheduling frequent rest breaks in shaded or air-conditioned environments. Anyone overcome by heat should be moved to a cool and shaded location. Heat stroke is an emergency. Call 911. The regional weather forecast from your National Weather Service office in Bismarck. Dangerous heat today through Monday evening, with high temperatures and heat index values in the upper 90s to near 110, and overnight lows in the 70s tonight. Cooler north mid to late week, but still hot across southern North Dakota. Dry today through Tuesday daytime, then low to medium 20 to 40% chances for thunderstorms Tuesday night through Wednesday. Near daily low 20% chances for thunderstorms Thursday through the weekend. The detailed forecast for North Dakota: today, clear. Highs 95 to 109. Tonight, mostly clear. Lows in the 70s. Monday, mostly clear. Highs 90 to 105. Tuesday, mostly clear. Lows in the mid-60s to mid-70s. Highs in the 80s north to 90s south. Here is the forecast for the Bismarck, Minden listening area. Extreme heat warning in effect until 1 a.m. Central Daylight Time Tuesday. Rest of today, sunny. Highs around 104. South winds 5 to 10 miles per hour with gusts up to 20 miles per hour, increasing to 15 to 20 miles per hour with gusts up to 30 miles per hour in the afternoon. Tonight, mostly clear. Lows in the mid-70s. South winds around 15 miles per hour with gusts up to 25 miles per hour. Monday, sunny. Highs around 105. South winds 15 to 20 miles per hour with gusts up to 30 miles per hour. Monday night, mostly clear. Lows in the lower 70s. Southeast winds around 15 miles per hour, becoming east after midnight. Tuesday, sunny. Highs in the upper 90s. East winds 10 to 20 miles per hour with gusts up to 30 miles per hour. Tuesday night, increasing clouds. Lows in the upper 60s. Wednesday, mostly sunny. Highs in the upper 90s. Wednesday night, increasing clouds.

clouds. Lows around 70. Thursday, mostly sunny. Highs in the mid-90s. Thursday night, increasing clouds. Lows in the upper 60s. Friday, mostly sunny. Highs in the mid-90s. Friday night, mostly clear. Lows in the upper 60s. Saturday, mostly sunny. Highs in the lower 90s. For Western Lakes Aconcagua, today, breezy. Southeast winds 10 to 20 miles per hour, shifting to the south 20 to 25 miles per hour late in the afternoon. Sunny. Highs around 105. Tonight, windy. South winds 20 to 30 miles per hour, decreasing to 10 to 15 miles per hour early in the morning. Mostly clear. Lows in the mid-70s. For Eastern Lakes Aconcagua, today, south winds 10 to 20 miles per hour. Sunny. Highs around 104. Tonight, windy. South winds 20 to 30 miles per hour. Mostly clear. Lows in the mid-70s. For Northern Lake Oahe, today, breezy. South winds 10 to 20 miles per hour, increasing to 20 to 25 miles per hour in the afternoon. Sunny. Highs around 102. Tonight, windy. South winds 20 to 30 miles per hour. Mostly clear. Lows in the mid-70s. Here are the weather conditions at 9 a.m. Central Daylight Time. Bismarck, sunny. Temperature 81 degrees, relative humidity 56%. Wind south at 7 miles an hour. Pressure 30.00 inches and steady. Mendan, sunny. 77 degrees, relative humidity 78%. Wind south at 10 miles an hour, gusting to 17. Hazen, sunny. 81 degrees, relative humidity 50%. Wind southwest at 8 miles an hour. Harvey, sunny. 81 degrees, relative humidity 69%. Wind south at 9 miles an hour. Minot, sunny. 80 degrees, relative humidity 59%. Wind variable at 7 miles an hour. Dickinson, sunny. 78 degrees, relative humidity 55%. Wind south at 10 miles an hour. Elsewhere around North Dakota, it was 76 at Garrison. It was sunny, with a temperature of 78 at Williston, 78 at Jamestown, 81 at Fargo, and 79 at Devil's Lake. At Grand Forks, it was mostly sunny, with a temperature of 81. In northern South Dakota, it was sunny. It was 79 at Mobridge, and 76 at Aberdeen. In eastern Montana, it was sunny. It was 80 at Miles City, 80 at Glendive, and 77 at Sydney. Once again, at Bismarck, the temperature was 81 degrees under sunny skies. Extreme heat warning for the following counties in North Dakota: Burley, Eastern McLean, Eastern Morton, Eastern Sioux, Emmons, Grant, Kidder, Mercer, Oliver, Sheridan, Wells, Western Morton, and Western Sioux. Extreme heat warning remains in effect until 1 a.m. Central Daylight Time or midnight Mountain Daylight Time Tuesday. What? Dangerously hot conditions with heat index values around 100 to 110. High temperatures will range from around 100 to near 110 today and 95 to 105 on Monday. Where? All of western and central North Dakota, including the James River Valley. When? Until 1 a.m. Central Daylight Time or midnight Mountain Daylight Time Tuesday. The following impacts are expected: heat-related illnesses increase significantly during extreme heat and high humidity events. Additional details: low temperatures will only fall into the 70s tonight, providing little relief from the heat. Do not leave young children and pets in unattended vehicles. Car interiors will reach lethal temperatures in a matter of minutes. To reduce risk during outdoor work, the Occupational Safety and Health Administration recommends scheduling frequent rest breaks in shaded or air-conditioned environments. Anyone overcome by heat should be moved to a cool and shaded location. Heat stroke is an emergency. Call 911. The regional weather forecast from your National Weather Service office in Bismarck. Dangerous heat today through Monday evening, with high temperatures and heat index values in the upper 90s to near 110, and overnight lows in the 70s tonight.
cooler north mid to late week, but still hot across southern North Dakota.

dry today through Tuesday daytime, then low to medium 20 to 40% chances for thunderstorms Tuesday night through Wednesday. Near daily low 20% chances for thunderstorms Thursday through the weekend. The detailed forecast for North Dakota, today, clear. Highs 95 to 109. Tonight, mostly clear. Lows in the 70s. Monday, mostly clear. Highs 90 to 105. Tuesday, mostly clear. Lows in the mid-60s to mid-70s. Highs in the 80s north to 90s south. Here is the forecast for the Bismarck, Maine and listening area. Extreme heat warning in effect until 1 a.m. Central Daylight Time Tuesday. Rest of today, sunny. Highs around 104. South winds 5 to 10 miles per hour with gusts up to 20 miles per hour, increasing to 15 to 20 miles per hour with gusts up to 30 miles per hour in the afternoon. Tonight, mostly clear. Lows in the mid-70s. South winds around 15 miles per hour with gusts up to 25 miles per hour. Monday, sunny. Highs around 105. South winds 15 to 20 miles per hour with gusts up to 30 miles per hour. Monday night, mostly clear. Lows in the lower 70s. Southeast winds around 15 miles per hour, becoming east after midnight. Tuesday, sunny. Highs in the upper 90s. East winds 10 to 20 miles per hour with gusts up to 30 miles per hour. Tuesday night, increasing clouds. Lows in the upper 60s. Wednesday, mostly sunny. Highs in the upper 90s. Wednesday night, increasing clouds. Lows around 70. Thursday, mostly sunny. Highs in the mid-90s. Thursday night, increasing clouds. Lows in the upper 60s. Friday, mostly sunny. Highs in the mid-90s. Friday night, mostly clear. Lows in the upper 60s. Saturday, mostly sunny. Highs in the lower 90s. For Western Lake Sakakawea, today, breezy. Southeast winds 10 to 20 miles per hour, shifting to the south 20 to 25 miles per hour late in the afternoon. Sunny. Highs around 105. Tonight, windy. South winds 20 to 30 miles per hour, decreasing to 10 to 15 miles per hour early in the morning. Mostly clear. Lows in the mid-70s. For Eastern Lake Sakakawea, today, south winds 10 to 20 miles per hour. Sunny. Highs around 104. Tonight, windy. South winds 20 to 30 miles per hour. Mostly clear. Lows in the mid-70s. For Northern Lake Oahe, today, breezy. South winds 10 to 20 miles per hour, increasing to 20 to 25 miles per hour in the afternoon. Sunny. Highs around 102. Tonight, windy. South winds 20 to 30 miles per hour. Mostly clear. Lows in the mid-70s. Here are the weather conditions at 9 a.m. Central Daylight Time. Bismarck, sunny. Temperature 81 degrees, relative humidity 56%. Wind south at 7 miles an hour. Pressure 30.00 inches and steady. Mendham, sunny. 77 degrees, relative humidity 78%. Wind south at 10 miles an hour, gusting to 17. Hazen, sunny. 81 degrees, relative humidity 50%. Wind southwest at 8 miles an hour. Harvey, sunny. 81 degrees, relative humidity 69%. Wind south at 9 miles an hour. Minot, sunny. 80 degrees, relative humidity 59%. Wind variable at 7 miles an hour. Dickinson, sunny. 78 degrees, relative humidity 55%. Wind south at 10 miles an hour. Elsewhere around North Dakota, it was 76 at Garrison. It was sunny, with a temperature of 78 at Williston, 78 at Jamestown, 81 at Fargo, and 79 at Devil's Lake. At Grand Forks, it was mostly sunny, with a temperature of 81. In northern South Dakota, it was sunny. It was 79 at Mobridge, and 76 at Aberdeen. In eastern Montana, it was sunny. It was 80 at Miles City.

80 at Glendive, and 77 at Sydney. Once again, at Bismarck, the temperature was 81 degrees under sunny skies. Extreme heat warning for the following counties in North Dakota: Burley, Eastern McLean, Eastern Morton, Eastern Sioux, Emmons, Grant, Kidder, Mercer, Oliver, Sheridan, Wells, Western Morton, and Western Sioux. Extreme heat warning remains in effect until 1 a.m. Central Daylight Time or midnight Mountain Daylight Time Tuesday. What? Dangerously hot conditions with heat index values around 100 to 110. High temperatures will range from around 100 to near 110 today and 95 to 105 on Monday. Where? All of western and central North Dakota, including the James River Valley. When? Until 1 a.m. Central Daylight Time or midnight Mountain Daylight Time Tuesday. The following impacts are expected: heat-related illnesses increase significantly during extreme heat and high humidity events. Additional details: low temperatures will only fall into the 70s tonight, providing little relief from the heat. Do not leave young children and pets in unattended vehicles. Car interiors will reach lethal temperatures in a matter of minutes. To reduce risk during outdoor work, the Occupational Safety and Health Administration recommends scheduling frequent rest breaks in shaded or air-conditioned environments. Anyone overcome by heat should be moved to a cool and shaded location. 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The regional weather forecast from your National Weather Service office in Bismarck: dangerous heat today through Monday evening, with high temperatures and heat index values in the upper 90s to near 110, and overnight lows in the 70s tonight. Cooler north mid to late week, but still hot across southern North Dakota. Dry today through Tuesday daytime, then low to medium 20 to 40% chances for thunderstorms Tuesday night through Wednesday. Near daily low 20% chances for thunderstorms Thursday through the weekend. The detailed forecast for North Dakota: today, clear. Highs 95 to 109. Tonight, mostly clear. Lows in the 70s. Monday, mostly clear. Highs 90 to 105. Tuesday, mostly clear. Lows in the mid-60s to mid-70s. Highs in the 80s north to 90s south. Here is the forecast for the Bismarck, Minden listening area. Extreme heat warning in effect until 1 a.m. Central Daylight Time Tuesday. Rest of today, sunny. Highs around 104. South winds 5 to 10 miles per hour with gusts up to 20 miles per hour, increasing to 15 to 20 miles per hour with gusts up to 30 miles per hour in the afternoon. Tonight, mostly clear. Lows in the mid-70s. South winds around 15 miles per hour with gusts up to 25 miles per hour. Monday, sunny. Highs around 105. South winds 15 to 20 miles per hour with gusts up to 30 miles per hour. Monday night, mostly clear. Lows in the lower 70s. Southeast winds around 15 miles per hour, becoming east after midnight. Tuesday, sunny. Highs in the upper 90s. East winds 10 to 20 miles per hour with gusts up to 30 miles per hour. Tuesday night, increasing clouds. Lows in the upper 60s. Wednesday, mostly sunny. Highs in the upper 90s. Wednesday night, increasing clouds. Lows around 70. Thursday, mostly sunny. Highs in the mid-90s. Thursday night, increasing clouds. Lows in the upper 60s. Friday, mostly sunny. Highs in the mid-90s. Friday night, mostly clear. Lows in the upper 60s. Saturday, mostly sunny. Highs in the lower 90s. For western Lake Sakakawea, today, breezy. Southeast winds 10 to 20 miles per hour, shifting to the south 20 to 25 miles per hour late in the afternoon. Sunny. Highs around 105. Tonight, windy. South winds 20 to 30 miles per hour, decreasing to 10 to 15 miles per hour early in the morning. Mostly clear. Lows in the mid-70s. For eastern Lake Sakakawea, today,

Up winds 10 to 20 miles per hour. Sunny. Highs around 104. Tonight, windy. South winds 20 to 30 miles per hour. Mostly clear. Lows in the mid-70s. For northern Lake Oahe, today, breezy. South winds 10 to 20 miles per hour, increasing to 20 to 25 miles per hour in the afternoon. Sunny. Highs around 102. Tonight, windy. South winds 20 to 30 miles per hour. Mostly clear. Lows in the mid-70s. Here are the weather conditions at 10 a.m. Central Daylight Time. Bismarck, sunny. Temperature 85 degrees, relative humidity 53%. Wind south at 8 miles an hour. Pressure 30.01 inches and rising. Mendham, sunny. 82 degrees, relative humidity 69%. Wind south at 10 miles an hour, gusting to 16. Hazen, sunny. 84 degrees, relative humidity 45%. Wind south at 12 miles an hour. Harvey, sunny. 82 degrees, relative humidity 69%. Wind south at 13 miles an hour. Minot, sunny. 82 degrees, relative humidity 56%. Wind north at 7 miles an hour, gusting to 22. Dickinson, sunny. 84 degrees, relative humidity 45%. Wind south at 10 miles an hour. Elsewhere around North Dakota, it was 79 at Garrison. It was sunny, with a temperature of 81 at Williston, 83 at Jamestown, 84 at Fargo, and 83 at Devil's Lake. At Grand Forks, it was mostly sunny, with a temperature of 85. In northern South Dakota, it was sunny. It was 85 at Mobridge, and 80 at Aberdeen. In eastern Montana, it was sunny. It was 86 at Miles City, 86 at Glendive, and 84 at Sydney. Once again, at Bismarck, the temperature was 85 degrees under sunny skies. Extreme heat warning for the following counties in North Dakota: Burley, Eastern McLean, Eastern Morton, Eastern Sioux, Emmons, Grant, Kidder, Mercer, Oliver, Sheridan, Wells, Western Morton, and Western Sioux. Extreme heat warning remains in effect until 1 a.m. Central Daylight Time or midnight Mountain Daylight Time Tuesday. What? Dangerously hot conditions with heat index values around 100 to 110. High temperatures will range from around 100 to near 110 today and 95 to 105 on Monday. Where? All of western and central North Dakota, including the James River Valley. When? Until 1 a.m. Central Daylight Time or midnight Mountain Daylight Time Tuesday. The following impacts are expected: heat-related illnesses increase significantly during extreme heat and high humidity events. Additional details: low temperatures will only fall into the 70s tonight, providing little relief from the heat. Do not leave young children and pets in unattended vehicles. Car interiors will reach lethal temperatures in a matter of minutes. To reduce risk during outdoor work, the Occupational Safety and Health Administration recommends scheduling frequent rest breaks in shaded or air-conditioned environments. Anyone overcome by heat should be moved to a cool and shaded location. Heat stroke is an emergency. Call 911. The regional weather forecast from your National Weather Service office in Bismarck. Dangerous heat today through Monday evening, with high temperatures and heat index values in the upper 90s to near 110, and overnight lows in the 70s tonight. Cooler north mid to late week, but still hot across southern North Dakota. Dry today through Tuesday daytime, then low to medium 20 to 40% chances for thunderstorms Tuesday night through Wednesday. Near daily low 20% chances for thunderstorms Thursday through the weekend. The detailed forecast for North Dakota: today, clear. Highs 95 to 109. Tonight, mostly clear. Lows in the 70s. Monday, mostly clear. Highs 90 to 105. Tuesday, mostly clear. Lows in the mid-60s to mid-70s. Highs in the 80s north to 90s south. Here is the forecast for the Bismarck Mendon listening area. Extreme heat warning in effect until 1 a.m. Central Daylight Time Tuesday. Rest of today, sunny. Highs around 104. South winds 5 to 10 miles per hour with gusts up to 20 miles per hour.

miles per hour, increasing to 15 to 20 miles per hour with gusts up to 30 miles per hour in the afternoon. Tonight, mostly clear. Lows in the mid-70s. South winds around 15 miles per hour with gusts up to 25 miles per hour. Monday, sunny. Highs around 105. South winds 15 to 20 miles per hour with gusts up to 30 miles per hour. Monday night, mostly clear. Lows in the lower 70s. Southeast winds around 15 miles per hour, becoming east after midnight. Tuesday, sunny. Highs in the upper 90s. East winds 10 to 20 miles per hour with gusts up to 30 miles per hour. Tuesday night, increasing clouds. Lows in the upper 60s. Wednesday, mostly sunny. Highs in the upper 90s. Wednesday night, increasing clouds. Lows around 70. Thursday, mostly sunny. Highs in the mid-90s. Thursday night, increasing clouds. Lows in the upper 60s. Friday, mostly sunny. Highs in the mid-90s. Friday night, mostly clear. Lows in the upper 60s. Saturday, mostly sunny. Highs in the lower 90s. For Western Lake Sakakawea, today, breezy. Southeast winds 10 to 20 miles per hour, shifting to the south 20 to 25 miles per hour late in the afternoon. Sunny. Highs around 105. Tonight, windy. South winds 20 to 30 miles per hour, decreasing to 10 to 15 miles per hour early in the morning. Mostly clear. Lows in the mid-70s. For Eastern Lake Sakakawea, today, south winds 10 to 20 miles per hour. Sunny. Highs around 104. Tonight, windy. South winds 20 to 30 miles per hour. Mostly clear. Lows in the mid-70s. For Northern Lake Oahe, today, breezy. South winds 10 to 20 miles per hour, increasing to 20 to 25 miles per hour in the afternoon. Sunny. Highs around 102. Tonight, windy. South winds 20 to 30 miles per hour. Mostly clear. Lows in the mid-70s. Here are the weather conditions at 10 a.m. Central Daylight Time. Bismarck, sunny. Temperature 85 degrees, relative humidity 53%. Wind south at 8 miles an hour. Pressure 30.01 inches and rising. Mendon, sunny. 82 degrees, relative humidity 69%. Wind south at 10 miles an hour, gusting to 16. Hazen, sunny. 84 degrees, relative humidity 45%. Wind south at 12 miles an hour. Harvey, sunny. 82 degrees, relative humidity 69%. Wind south at 13 miles an hour. Minot, sunny. 82 degrees, relative humidity 56%. Wind north at 7 miles an hour, gusting to 22. Dickinson, sunny. 84 degrees, relative humidity 45%. Wind south at 10 miles an hour. Elsewhere around North Dakota, it was 79 at Garrison. It was sunny, with a temperature of 81 at Williston, 83 at Jamestown, 84 at Fargo, and 83 at Devil's Lake. At Grand Forks, it was mostly sunny, with a temperature of 85. In northern South Dakota, it was sunny. It was 85 at Mobridge, and 80 at Aberdeen. In eastern Montana, it was sunny. It was 86 at Miles City, 86 at Glendive, and 84 at Sydney. Once again, at Bismarck, the temperature was 85 degrees under sunny skies. Here are the weather conditions at 10 a.m. Central Daylight Time. Bismarck, sunny. Temperature 85 degrees, relative humidity 53%. Wind south at 8 miles an hour. Pressure 30.01 inches and rising. Mendon, sunny. 82 degrees, relative humidity 69%. Wind south at 10 miles an hour, gusting to 16. Hazen, sunny. 84 degrees, relative humidity 45%. Wind south at 12 miles an hour. Harvey, sunny. 82 degrees, relative humidity 69%. Wind south at 13 miles an hour. Minot, sunny. 82

degrees, relative humidity 56%. Wind north at 7 miles an hour, gusting to 22. Dickinson, sunny. 84 degrees, relative humidity 45%. Wind south at 10 miles an hour. Elsewhere around North Dakota, it was 79 at Garrison. It was sunny, with a temperature of 81 at Williston, 83 at Jamestown, 84 at Fargo, and 83 at Devil's Lake. At Grand Forks, it was mostly sunny, with a temperature of 85. In northern South Dakota, it was sunny. It was 85 at Mobridge, and 80 at Aberdeen. In eastern Montana, it was sunny. It was 86 at Miles City, 86 at Glendive, and 84 at Sydney. Once again, at Bismarck, the temperature was 85 degrees under sunny skies. Extreme heat warning for the following counties in North Dakota: Burley, Eastern McLean, Eastern Morton, Eastern Sioux, Emmons, Grant, Kidder, Mercer, Oliver, Sheridan, Wells, Western Morton, and Western Sioux. Extreme heat warning remains in effect until 1 a.m. Central Daylight Time or midnight Mountain Daylight Time Tuesday. What? Dangerously hot conditions with heat index values around 100 to 110. High temperatures will range from around 100 to near 110 today and 95 to 105 on Monday. Where? All of western and central North Dakota, including the James River Valley. When? Until 1 a.m. Central Daylight Time or midnight Mountain Daylight Time Tuesday. The following impacts are expected: heat-related illnesses increase significantly during extreme heat and high humidity events. Additional details: low temperatures will only fall into the 70s tonight, providing little relief from the heat. Do not leave young children and pets in unattended vehicles. Car interiors will reach lethal temperatures in a matter of minutes. To reduce risk during outdoor work, the Occupational Safety and Health Administration recommends scheduling frequent rest breaks in shaded or air-conditioned environments. Anyone overcome by heat should be moved to a cool and shaded location. Heat stroke is an emergency. Call 911. The regional weather forecast from your National Weather Service office in Bismarck. Dangerous heat today through Monday evening, with high temperatures and heat index values in the upper 90s to near 110, and overnight lows in the 70s tonight. Cooler north mid to late week, but still hot across southern North Dakota. Dry today through Tuesday daytime, then low to medium 20 to 40% chances for thunderstorms Tuesday night through Wednesday. Near daily low 20% chances for thunderstorms Thursday through the weekend. The detailed forecast for North Dakota: today, clear. Highs 95 to 109. Tonight, mostly clear. Lows in the 70s. Monday, mostly clear. Highs 90 to 105. Tuesday, mostly clear. Lows in the mid-60s to mid-70s. Highs in the 80s north to 90s south. Here is the forecast for the Bismarck, Minden listening area. Extreme heat warning in effect until 1 a.m. Central Daylight Time Tuesday. Rest of today, sunny. Highs around 104. South winds 5 to 10 miles per hour with gusts up to 20 miles per hour, increasing to 15 to 20 miles per hour with gusts up to 30 miles per hour in the afternoon. Tonight, mostly clear. Lows in the mid-70s. South winds around 15 miles per hour with gusts up to 25 miles per hour. Monday, sunny. Highs around 105. South winds 15 to 20 miles per hour with gusts up to 30 miles per hour. Monday night, mostly clear. Lows in the lower 70s. Southeast winds around 15 miles per hour, becoming east after midnight. Tuesday, sunny. Highs in the upper 90s. East winds 10 to 20 miles per hour with gusts up to 30 miles per hour. Tuesday night, increasing clouds. Lows in the upper 60s. Wednesday, mostly sunny. Highs in the upper 90s. Wednesday night, increasing clouds. Lows around 70. Thursday, mostly sunny. Highs in the mid-90s. Thursday night, increasing clouds. Lows in the upper 60s. Friday, mostly sunny. Highs in the mid-90s. Friday night, mostly clear. Lows in the upper 60s. Saturday, mostly sunny. Highs in the lower 90s.

For western Lake Sakakawea, today, breezy. Southeast winds 10 to 20 miles per hour, shifting to the south 20 to 25 miles per hour late in the afternoon. Sunny. Highs around 105. Tonight, windy. South winds 20 to 30 miles per hour, decreasing to 10 to 15 miles per hour early in the morning. Mostly clear. Lows in the mid-70s. For eastern Lake Sakakawea, today, south winds 10 to 20 miles per hour. Sunny. Highs around 104. Tonight, windy. South winds 20 to 30 miles per hour. Mostly clear. Lows in the mid-70s. For northern Lake Oahe, today, breezy. South winds 10 to 20 miles per hour, increasing to 20 to 25 miles per hour in the afternoon. Sunny. Highs around 102. Tonight, windy. South winds 20 to 30 miles per hour. Mostly clear. Lows in the mid-70s. Here are the weather conditions at 10 a.m. Central Daylight Time. Bismarck, sunny. Temperature 85 degrees, relative humidity 53%. Wind south at 8 miles an hour. Pressure 30.01 inches and rising. Mendham, sunny. 82 degrees, relative humidity 69%. Wind south at 10 miles an hour, gusting to 16. Hazen, sunny. 84 degrees, relative humidity 45%. Wind south at 12 miles an hour. Harvey, sunny. 82 degrees, relative humidity 69%. Wind south at 13 miles an hour. Minot, sunny. 82 degrees, relative humidity 56%. Wind north at 7 miles an hour, gusting to 22. Dickinson, sunny. 84 degrees, relative humidity 45%. Wind south at 10 miles an hour. Elsewhere around North Dakota, it was 79 at Garrison. It was sunny, with a temperature of 81 at Williston, 83 at Jamestown, 84 at Fargo, and 83 at Devil's Lake. At Grand Forks, it was mostly sunny, with a temperature of 85. In northern South Dakota, it was sunny. It was 85 at Mobridge, and 80 at Aberdeen. In eastern Montana, it was sunny. It was 86 at Miles City, 86 at Glendive, and 84 at Sydney. Once again, at Bismarck, the temperature was 85 degrees under sunny skies. Extreme heat warning for the following counties in North Dakota: Burley, Eastern McLean, Eastern Morton, Eastern Sioux, Emmons, Grant, Kidder, Mercer, Oliver, Sheridan, Wells, Western Morton, and Western Sioux. Extreme heat warning remains in effect until 1 a.m. Central Daylight Time or midnight Mountain Daylight Time Tuesday. What? Dangerously hot conditions with heat index values around 100 to 110. High temperatures will range from around 100 to near 110 today and 95 to 105 on Monday. Where? All of western and central North Dakota, including the James River Valley. When? Until 1 a.m. Central Daylight Time or midnight Mountain Daylight Time Tuesday. The following impacts are expected: heat-related illnesses increase significantly during extreme heat and high humidity events. Additional details: low temperatures will only fall into the 70s tonight, providing little relief from the heat. Do not leave young children and pets in unattended vehicles. Car interiors will reach lethal temperatures in a matter of minutes. To reduce risk during outdoor work, the Occupational Safety and Health Administration recommends scheduling frequent rest breaks in shaded or air-conditioned environments. Anyone overcome by heat should be moved to a cool and shaded location. Heat stroke is an emergency. Call 911. The regional weather forecast from your National Weather Service office in Bismarck. Dangerous heat today through Monday evening, with high temperatures and heat index values in the upper 90s to near 110, and overnight lows in the 70s tonight. Cooler north mid to late week, but still hot across southern North Dakota. Dry today through Tuesday daytime, then low to medium 20 to 40% chances for thunderstorms Tuesday night through Wednesday. Near daily low 20% chances for thunderstorms Thursday through the weekend. The detailed forecast for North Dakota: today, clear. Highs 95 to 109. Tonight, mostly clear. Lows in the 70s. Monday, mostly clear.
Highs 90 to 105. Tuesday, mostly clear. Lows in the mid-60s to mid-70s. Highs in the 80s north to 90s south. Here is the forecast for the Bismarck Mandan listening area. Extreme heat warning in effect until 1 a.m. Central Daylight Time Tuesday. Rest of today, sunny. Highs around 104. South winds 5 to 10 miles per hour with gusts up to 20 miles per hour, increasing to 15 to 20 miles per hour with gusts up to 30 miles per hour in the afternoon. Tonight, mostly clear. Lows in the mid-70s. South winds around 15 miles per hour with gusts up to 25 miles per hour. Monday, sunny. Highs around 105. South winds 15 to 20 miles per hour with gusts up to 30 miles per hour. Monday night, mostly clear. Lows in the lower 70s. Southeast winds around 15 miles per hour, becoming east after midnight. Tuesday, sunny. Highs in the upper 90s. East winds 10 to 20 miles per hour with gusts up to 30 miles per hour. Tuesday night, increasing clouds. Lows in the upper 60s. Wednesday, mostly sunny. Highs in the upper 90s. Wednesday night, increasing clouds. Lows around 70. Thursday, mostly sunny. Highs in the mid-90s. Thursday night, increasing clouds. Lows in the upper 60s. Friday, mostly sunny. Highs in the mid-90s. Friday night, mostly clear. Lows in the upper 60s. Saturday, mostly sunny. Highs in the lower 90s. For Western Lake Sakakawea, today, breezy. Southeast winds 10 to 20 miles per hour, shifting to the south 20 to 25 miles per hour late in the afternoon. Sunny. Highs around 105. Tonight, windy. South winds 20 to 30 miles per hour, decreasing to 10 to 15 miles per hour early in the morning. Mostly clear. Lows in the mid-70s. For Eastern Lake Sakakawea, today, south winds 10 to 20 miles per hour. Sunny. Highs around 104. Tonight, windy. South winds 20 to 30 miles per hour. Mostly clear. Lows in the mid-70s. For Northern Lake Oahe, today, breezy. South winds 10 to 20 miles per hour, increasing to 20 to 25 miles per hour in the afternoon. Sunny. Highs around 102. Tonight, windy. South winds 20 to 30 miles per hour. Mostly clear. Lows in the mid-70s. Here are the weather conditions at 10 a.m. Central Daylight Time. Bismarck, sunny. Temperature 85 degrees, relative humidity 53%. Wind south at 8 miles an hour. Pressure 30.01 inches and rising. Mandan, sunny. 82 degrees, relative humidity 69%. Wind south at 10 miles an hour, gusting to 16. Hazen, sunny. 84 degrees, relative humidity 45%. Wind south at 12 miles an hour. Harvey, sunny. 82 degrees, relative humidity 69%. Wind south at 13 miles an hour. Minot, sunny. 82 degrees, relative humidity 56%. Wind north at 7 miles an hour, gusting to 22. Dickinson, sunny. 84 degrees, relative humidity 45%. Wind south at 10 miles an hour. Elsewhere around North Dakota, it was 79 at Garrison. It was sunny, with a temperature of 81 at Williston, 83 at Jamestown, 84 at Fargo, and 83 at Devil's Lake. At Grand Forks, it was mostly sunny, with a temperature of 85. In northern South Dakota, it was sunny. It was 85 at Mobridge, and 80 at Aberdeen. In eastern Montana, it was sunny. It was 86 at Miles City, 86 at Glendive, and 84 at Sydney. Once again, at Bismarck, the temperature was 85 degrees under sunny skies. Extreme heat warning for the following counties in North Dakota: Burley, Eastern McLean, Eastern Morton, Eastern Sioux, Emmons, Grant, Kidder, Mercer, Oliver, Sheridan, Wells, Western Morton, and Western Sioux. Extreme heat warning remains in effect.

until 1 a.m. Central Daylight Time or midnight Mountain Daylight Time Tuesday. What? Dangerously hot conditions with heat index values around 100 to 110. High temperatures will range from around 100 to near 110 today and 95 to 105 on Monday. Where? All of western and central North Dakota, including the James River Valley. When? Until 1 a.m. Central Daylight Time or midnight Mountain Daylight Time Tuesday. The following impacts are expected. Heat-related illnesses increase significantly during extreme heat and high humidity events. Additional details. Low temperatures will only fall into the 70s tonight, providing little relief from the heat. Do not leave young children and pets in unattended vehicles. Car interiors will reach lethal temperatures in a matter of minutes. To reduce risk during outdoor work, the Occupational Safety and Health Administration recommends scheduling frequent rest breaks in shaded or air-conditioned environments. Anyone overcome by heat should be moved to a cool and shaded location. Heat stroke is an emergency. Call 911. The regional weather forecast from your National Weather Service office in Bismarck. Dangerous heat today through Monday evening, with high temperatures and heat index values in the upper 90s to near 110, and overnight lows in the 70s tonight. Cooler north mid to late week, but still hot across southern North Dakota. Dry today through Tuesday daytime, then low to medium 20 to 40% chances for thunderstorms Tuesday night through Wednesday. Near daily low 20% chances for thunderstorms Thursday through the weekend. The detailed forecast for North Dakota, today, clear. Highs 95 to 109. Tonight, mostly clear. Lows in the 70s. Monday, mostly clear. Highs 90 to 105. Tuesday, mostly clear. Lows in the mid-60s to mid-70s. Highs in the 80s north to 90s south. 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Providing weather information 24 hours a day from your National Weather Service office in Bismarck. Here is the forecast for the Bismarck, Minden listening area. Extreme heat warning in effect until 1 a.m. Central Daylight Time Tuesday. Rest of today, sunny. Highs around 104. South winds 5 to 10 miles per hour with gusts up to 20 miles per hour, increasing to 15 to 20 miles per hour with gusts up to 30 miles per hour in the afternoon. Tonight, mostly clear. Lows in the mid-70s. South winds around 15 miles per hour with gusts up to 25 miles per hour. Monday, sunny. Highs around 105. South winds 15 to 20 miles per hour with gusts up to 30 miles per hour. Monday night, mostly clear. Lows in the lower 70s. Southeast winds around 15 miles per hour, becoming east after midnight. Tuesday, sunny. Highs in the upper 90s. East winds 10 to 20 miles per hour with gusts up to 30 miles per hour. Tuesday night, increasing clouds. Lows in the upper 60s. Wednesday, mostly sunny. Highs in the upper 90s. Wednesday night, increasing clouds. Lows around 70. Thursday, mostly sunny. Highs in the mid-90s. Thursday night, increasing clouds. Lows in the upper 60s. Friday, mostly sunny. Highs in the mid-90s. Friday night, mostly clear. Lows in the upper 60s. Saturday, mostly sunny. Highs in the lower 90s. For Western Lake Sakakawea, today, breezy. Southeast winds 10 to 20 miles per hour, shifting to the south 20 to 25 miles per hour late in the afternoon. Sunny. Highs around 105. Tonight, windy. South winds 20 to 30 miles per hour, decreasing to 10 to 15 miles per hour early in the morning. Mostly clear. Lows in the mid-70s. For Eastern Lake Sakakawea, today, south winds 10 to 20 miles per hour. Sunny. Highs around 104. Tonight, windy. South winds 20 to 30 miles per hour. Mostly sunny. Highs around 104. Tonight, windy. South winds 20 to 30 miles per hour. Mostly clear. Lows in the mid-70s. For Northern

Lake Oraibi, today, breezy. South winds 10 to 20 miles per hour, increasing to 20 to 25 miles per hour in the afternoon. Sunny. Highs around 102. Tonight, windy. South winds 20 to 30 miles per hour. Mostly clear. Lows in the mid-70s. Here are the weather conditions at 10 a.m. Central Daylight Time. Bismarck, sunny. Temperature 85 degrees, relative humidity 53%. Wind south at 8 miles an hour. Pressure 30.01 inches and rising. Mendan, sunny. 82 degrees, relative humidity 69%. Wind south at 10 miles an hour, gusting to 16. Hazen, sunny. 84 degrees, relative humidity 45%. Wind south at 12 miles an hour. Harvey, sunny. 82 degrees, relative humidity 69%. Wind south at 13 miles an hour. Minot, sunny. 82 degrees, relative humidity 56%. Wind north at 7 miles an hour, gusting to 22. Dickinson, sunny. 84 degrees, relative humidity 45%. Wind south at 10 miles an hour. Elsewhere around North Dakota, it was 79 at Garrison. It was sunny, with a temperature of 81 at Williston, 83 at Jamestown, 84 at Fargo, and 83 at Devil's Lake. At Grand Forks, it was mostly sunny, with a temperature of 85. In northern South Dakota, it was sunny. It was 85 at Mobridge, and 80 at Aberdeen. In eastern Montana, it was sunny. It was 86 at Miles City, 86 at Glendive, and 84 at Sydney. Once again, at Bismarck, the temperature was 85 degrees under sunny skies. Extreme heat warning for the following counties in North Dakota: Burley, Eastern McLean, Eastern Morton, Eastern Sioux, Emmons, Grant, Kidder, Mercer, Oliver, Sheridan, Wells, Western Morton, and Western Sioux. Extreme heat warning remains in effect until 1 a.m. Central Daylight Time or midnight Mountain Daylight Time Tuesday. What? Dangerously hot conditions with heat index values around 100 to 110. High temperatures will range from around 100 to near 110 today and 95 to 105 on Monday. Where? All of western and central North Dakota, including the James River Valley. When? Until 1 a.m. Central Daylight Time or midnight Mountain Daylight Time Tuesday. The following impacts are expected: heat-related illnesses increase significantly during extreme heat and high humidity events. Additional details: low temperatures will only fall into the 70s tonight, providing little relief from the heat. Do not leave young children and pets in unattended vehicles. Car interiors will reach lethal temperatures in a matter of minutes. To reduce risk during outdoor work, the Occupational Safety and Health Administration recommends scheduling frequent rest breaks in shaded or air-conditioned environments. Anyone overcome by heat should be moved to a cool and shaded location. Heat stroke is an emergency. Call 911. The regional weather forecast from your National Weather Service office in Bismarck. Dangerous heat today through Monday evening, with high temperatures and heat index values in the upper 90s to near 110, and overnight lows in the 70s tonight. Cooler north mid to late week, but still hot across southern North Dakota. Dry today through Tuesday daytime, then low to medium 20 to 40% chances for thunderstorms Tuesday night through Wednesday. Near daily low 20% chances for thunderstorms Thursday through the weekend. The detailed forecast for North Dakota: today, clear. Highs 95 to 109. Tonight, mostly clear. Lows in the 70s. Monday, mostly clear. Highs 90 to 105. Tuesday, mostly clear. Lows in the mid-60s to mid-70s. Highs in the 80s north to 90s south. Here is the forecast for the Bismarck Minden listening area. Extreme heat warning in effect until 1 a.m. Central Daylight Time Tuesday. Rest of today, sunny. Highs around 104. South winds 5 to 10 miles per hour with gusts up to 20 miles per hour, increasing to 15 to 20 miles per hour with gusts up to 30 miles per hour in the afternoon. Tonight, mostly clear. Lows in the mid-70s. South winds around 15 miles per hour with gusts up to 25 miles

Highs in the mid-90s. Thursday night, increasing clouds. Lows in the upper 60s. Friday, mostly sunny. Highs in the mid-90s. Friday night, mostly clear. Lows in the upper 60s. Saturday, mostly sunny. Highs in the lower 90s. Here is the forecast for the Bismarck Minden listening area. Extreme heat warning in effect until 1 a.m. Central Daylight Time Tuesday. Rest of today, sunny. Highs around 104. South winds 10 to 20 miles per hour. Tonight, mostly clear. Lows in the mid-70s. South winds around 15 miles per hour with gusts up to 25 miles per hour. Monday, sunny. Highs around 105. South winds 15 to 20 miles per hour with gusts up to 30 miles per hour. Monday night, mostly clear. Lows in the lower 70s. Southeast winds around 15 miles per hour, becoming east after midnight. Tuesday, sunny. Highs in the upper 90s. East winds 10 to 20 miles per hour with gusts up to 30 miles per hour. Tuesday night, increasing clouds. Lows in the upper 60s. Wednesday, mostly sunny. Highs in the upper 90s. Wednesday night, increasing clouds. Lows around 70. Thursday, mostly sunny. Highs in the mid-90s. Thursday night, increasing clouds. Lows in the upper 60s. Friday, mostly sunny. Highs in the mid-90s. Friday night, mostly clear. Lows in the upper 60s. Saturday, mostly sunny. Highs in the lower 90s. For Western Lake Sakakawea, today, breezy. Southeast winds 10 to 20 miles per hour, shifting to the south 20 to 25 miles per hour late in the afternoon. Sunny. Highs around 105. Tonight, windy. South winds 20 to 30 miles per hour, decreasing to 10 to 15 miles per hour early in the morning. Mostly clear. Lows in the mid-70s. For Eastern Lake Sakakawea, today, south winds 10 to 20 miles per hour. Sunny. Highs around 104. Tonight, windy. South winds 20 to 30 miles per hour. Mostly clear. Lows in the mid-70s. For Northern Lake Oahe, today, breezy. South winds 10 to 20 miles per hour, increasing to 20 to 25 miles per hour in the afternoon. Sunny. Highs around 102. Tonight, windy. South winds 20 to 30 miles per hour. Mostly clear. Lows in the mid-70s. Here are the weather conditions at 10 a.m. Central Daylight Time. Bismarck, sunny. Temperature 85 degrees, relative humidity 53%. Wind south at 8 miles an hour. Pressure 30.01 inches and rising. Minden, sunny. 82 degrees, relative humidity 69%. Wind south at 10 miles an hour, gusting to 16. Hazen, sunny. 84 degrees, relative humidity 45%. Wind south at 12 miles an hour. Harvey, sunny. 82 degrees, relative humidity 69%. Wind south at 13 miles an hour. Minot, sunny. 82 degrees, relative humidity 56%. Wind north at 7 miles an hour, gusting to 22. Dickinson, sunny. 84 degrees, relative humidity 45%. Wind south at 10 miles an hour. Elsewhere around North Dakota, it was 79 at Garrison. It was sunny, with a temperature of 81 at Williston, 83 at Jamestown, 84 at Fargo, and 83 at Devil's Lake. At Grand Forks, it was mostly sunny, with a temperature of 85. In northern South Dakota, it was sunny. It was 85 at Mobridge, and 80 at Aberdeen. In eastern Montana, it was sunny. It was 86 at Miles City, 86 at Glendive, and 84 at Sydney. Once again, at Bismarck, the temperature was 85 degrees under sunny skies. Extreme heat warning for the following counties in North Dakota: Burley, Eastern McLean, Eastern Morton, Eastern Sioux, Emmons, Grant, Kidder, Mercer, Oliver, Sheridan, Wells, Western Morton, and Western Sioux.

Extreme heat warning remains in effect until 1 a.m. Central Daylight Time or midnight Mountain Daylight Time Tuesday. What? Dangerously hot conditions with heat index values around 100 to 110. High temperatures will range from around 100 to near 110 today and 95 to 105 on Monday. Where? All of western and central North Dakota, including the James River Valley. When? Until 1 a.m. Central Daylight Time or midnight Mountain Daylight Time Tuesday. The following impacts are expected. Heat-related illnesses increase significantly during extreme heat and high humidity events. Additional details. Low temperatures will only fall into the 70s tonight, providing little relief from the heat. Do not leave young children and pets in unattended vehicles. Car interiors will reach lethal temperatures in a matter of minutes. To reduce risk during outdoor work, the Occupational Safety and Health Administration recommends scheduling frequent rest breaks in shaded or air-conditioned environments. Anyone overcome by heat should be moved to a cool and shaded location. Heat stroke is an emergency. Call 911. The regional weather forecast from your National Weather Service office in Bismarck. Dangerous heat today through Monday evening, with high temperatures and heat index values in the upper 90s to near 110, and overnight lows in the 70s tonight. Cooler north mid to late week, but still hot across southern North Dakota. Dry today through Tuesday daytime, then low to medium 20 to 40% chances for thunderstorms Tuesday night through Wednesday. Near daily low 20% chances for thunderstorms Thursday through the weekend. The detailed forecast for North Dakota, today, clear. Highs 95 to 109. Tonight, mostly clear. Lows in the 70s. Monday, mostly clear. Highs 90 to 105. Tuesday, mostly clear. Lows in the mid-60s to mid-70s. Highs in the 80s north to 90s south. Here is the forecast for the Bismarck, Minden listening area. Extreme heat warning in effect until 1 a.m. Central Daylight Time Tuesday. Rest of today, sunny. Highs around 104. South winds 10 to 20 miles per hour. Tonight, mostly clear. Lows in the mid-70s. South winds around 15 miles per hour with gusts up to 25 miles per hour. Monday, sunny. Highs around 105. South winds 15 to 20 miles per hour with gusts up to 30 miles per hour. Monday night, mostly clear. Lows in the lower 70s. Southeast winds around 15 miles per hour, becoming east after midnight. Tuesday, sunny. Highs in the upper 90s. East winds 10 to 20 miles per hour with gusts up to 30 miles per hour. Tuesday night, increasing clouds. Lows in the upper 60s. Wednesday, mostly sunny. Highs in the upper 90s. Wednesday night, increasing clouds. Lows around 70. Thursday, mostly sunny. Highs in the mid-90s. Thursday night, increasing clouds. Lows in the upper 60s. Friday, mostly sunny. Highs in the mid-90s. Friday night, mostly clear. Lows in the upper 60s. Saturday, mostly sunny. Highs in the lower 90s. For Western Lake Sakakawea, today, breezy. Southeast winds 10 to 20 miles per hour, shifting to the south 20 to 25 miles per hour late in the afternoon. Sunny. Highs around 105. Tonight, windy. South winds 20 to 30 miles per hour, decreasing to 10 to 15 miles per hour early in the morning. Mostly clear. Lows in the mid-70s. For Eastern Lake Sakakawea, today, south winds 10 to 20 miles per hour. Sunny. Highs around 104. Tonight, windy. South winds 20 to 30 miles per hour. Mostly clear. Lows in the mid-70s. For Northern Lake Oahe, today, breezy. South winds 10 to 20 miles per hour, increasing to 20 to 25 miles per hour in the afternoon. Sunny. Highs around 102. Tonight, windy. South winds 20 to 30 miles per hour. Mostly clear. Lows in the mid-70s. Here are the weather conditions at 10 a.m. Central Daylight Time. Bismarck, sunny. Temperature 85 degrees. Relative

Humidity 53%. Wind south at 8 miles an hour. Pressure 30.01 inches and rising. Mendon, sunny. 82 degrees, relative humidity 69%. Wind south at 10 miles an hour, gusting to 16. Hazen, sunny. 84 degrees, relative humidity 45%. Wind south at 12 miles an hour. Harvey, sunny. 82 degrees, relative humidity 69%. Wind south at 13 miles an hour. Minot, sunny. 82 degrees, relative humidity 56%. Wind north at 7 miles an hour, gusting to 22. Dickinson, sunny. 84 degrees, relative humidity 45%. Wind south at 10 miles an hour. Elsewhere around North Dakota, it was 79 at Garrison. It was sunny, with a temperature of 81 at Williston, 83 at Jamestown, 84 at Fargo, and 83 at Devil's Lake. At Grand Forks, it was mostly sunny, with a temperature of 85. In northern South Dakota, it was sunny. It was 85 at Mobridge, and 80 at Aberdeen. In eastern Montana, it was sunny. It was 86 at Miles City, 86 at Glendive, and 84 at Sydney. Once again, at Bismarck, the temperature was 85 degrees under sunny skies. Extreme heat warning for the following counties in North Dakota: Burley, Eastern McLean, Eastern Morton, Eastern Sioux, Emmons, Grant, Kidder, Mercer, Oliver, Sheridan, Wells, Western Morton, and Western Sioux. Extreme heat warning remains in effect until 1 a.m. Central Daylight Time or midnight Mountain Daylight Time Tuesday. What? Dangerously hot conditions with heat index values around 100 to 110. High temperatures will range from around 100 to near 110 today and 95 to 105 on Monday. Where? All of western and central North Dakota, including the James River Valley. When? Until 1 a.m. Central Daylight Time or midnight Mountain Daylight Time Tuesday. The following impacts are expected: heat-related illnesses increase significantly during extreme heat and high humidity events. Additional details: low temperatures will only fall into the 70s tonight, providing little relief from the heat. Do not leave young children and pets in unattended vehicles. Car interiors will reach lethal temperatures in a matter of minutes. To reduce risk during outdoor work, the Occupational Safety and Health Administration recommends scheduling frequent rest breaks in shaded or air-conditioned environments. Anyone overcome by heat should be moved to a cool and shaded location. Heat stroke is an emergency. Call 911. The regional weather forecast from your National Weather Service office in Bismarck. Dangerous heat today through Monday evening, with high temperatures and heat index values in the upper 90s to near 110, and overnight lows in the 70s tonight. Cooler north mid to late week, but still hot across southern North Dakota. Dry today through Tuesday daytime, then low to medium 20 to 40% chances for thunderstorms Tuesday night through Wednesday. Near daily low 20% chances for thunderstorms Thursday through the weekend. The detailed forecast for North Dakota: today, clear. Highs 95 to 109. Tonight, mostly clear. Lows in the 70s. Monday, mostly clear. Highs 90 to 105. Tuesday, mostly clear. Lows in the mid-60s to mid-70s. Highs in the 80s north to 90s south. Here is the forecast for the Bismarck, Mendon listening area. Extreme heat warning in effect until 1 a.m. Central Daylight Time Tuesday. Rest of today, sunny. Highs around 104. South winds 10 to 20 miles per hour. Tonight, mostly clear. Lows in the mid-70s. South winds around 15 miles per hour with gusts up to 25 miles per hour. Monday, sunny. Highs around 105. South winds 15 to 20 miles per hour with gusts up to 30 miles per hour. Monday night, mostly clear. Lows in the lower 70s. Southeast winds around 15 miles per hour, becoming east after midnight. Tuesday, sunny. Highs in the upper 90s. East winds 10 to 20 miles per hour with gusts up to 30 miles per hour. Tuesday night, increasing clouds. Lows in the upper 60s. Wednesday, mostly sunny. Highs in the

90s. Wednesday night, increasing clouds. Lows around 70. Thursday, mostly sunny. Highs in the mid-90s. Thursday night, increasing clouds. Lows in the upper 60s. Friday, mostly sunny. Highs in the mid-90s. Friday night, mostly clear. Lows in the upper 60s. Saturday, mostly sunny. Highs in the lower 90s. For Western Lake Sakakawea, today, breezy. Southeast winds 10 to 20 miles per hour, shifting to the south 20 to 25 miles per hour late in the afternoon. Sunny. Highs around 105. Tonight, windy. South winds 20 to 30 miles per hour, decreasing to 10 to 15 miles per hour early in the morning. Mostly clear. Lows in the mid-70s. For Eastern Lake Sakakawea, today, south winds 10 to 20 miles per hour. Sunny. Highs around 104. Tonight, windy. South winds 20 to 30 miles per hour. Mostly clear. Lows in the mid-70s. For Northern Lake Oahe, today, breezy. South winds 10 to 20 miles per hour, increasing to 20 to 25 miles per hour in the afternoon. Sunny. Highs around 102. Tonight, windy. South winds 20 to 30 miles per hour. Mostly clear. Lows in the mid-70s. Here are the weather conditions at 10 a.m. Central Daylight Time. Bismarck, sunny. Temperature 85 degrees, relative humidity 53%. Wind south at 8 miles an hour. Pressure 30.01 inches and rising. Mendan, sunny. 82 degrees, relative humidity 69%. Wind south at 10 miles an hour, gusting to 16. Hazen, sunny. 84 degrees, relative humidity 45%. Wind south at 12 miles an hour. Harvey, sunny. 82 degrees, relative humidity 69%. Wind south at 13 miles an hour. Minot, sunny. 82 degrees, relative humidity 56%. Wind north at 7 miles an hour, gusting to 22. Dickinson, sunny. 84 degrees, relative humidity 45%. Wind south at 10 miles an hour. Elsewhere around North Dakota, it was 79 at Garrison. It was sunny, with a temperature of 81 at Williston, 83 at Jamestown, 84 at Fargo, and 83 at Devil's Lake. At Grand Forks, it was mostly sunny, with a temperature of 85. In northern South Dakota, it was sunny. It was 85 at Mobridge, and 80 at Aberdeen. In eastern Montana, it was sunny. It was 86 at Miles City, 86 at Glendive, and 84 at Sydney. Once again, at Bismarck, the temperature was 85 degrees under sunny skies. Extreme heat warning for the following counties in North Dakota: Burley, Eastern McLean, Eastern Morton, Eastern Sioux, Emmons, Grant, Kidder, Mercer, Oliver, Sheridan, Wells, Western Morton, and Western Sioux. Extreme heat warning remains in effect until 1 a.m. Central Daylight Time or midnight Mountain Daylight Time Tuesday. What? Dangerously hot conditions with heat index values around 100 to 110. High temperatures will range from around 100 to near 110 today and 95 to 105 on Monday. Where? All of western and central North Dakota, including the James River Valley. When? Until 1 a.m. Central Daylight Time or midnight Mountain Daylight Time Tuesday. The following impacts are expected: heat-related illnesses increase significantly during extreme heat and high humidity events. Additional details: low temperatures will only fall into the 70s tonight, providing little relief from the heat. Do not leave young children and pets in unattended vehicles. Car interiors will reach lethal temperatures in a matter of minutes. To reduce risk during outdoor work, the Occupational Safety and Health Administration recommends scheduling frequent rest breaks in shaded or air-conditioned environments. Anyone overcome by heat should be moved to a cool and shaded location. Heat stroke is an emergency. Call 911. The regional weather forecast from your National Weather Service office in Bismarck. Dangerous heat today through Monday evening, with high temperatures and heat index values in the upper 90s to near 110, and overnight lows in the 70s tonight,

north mid to late week, but still hot across southern North Dakota. Dry today through Tuesday daytime, then low to medium 20 to 40% chances for thunderstorms Tuesday night through Wednesday. Near daily low 20% chances for thunderstorms Thursday through the weekend. The detailed forecast for North Dakota, today, clear. Highs 95 to 109. Tonight, mostly clear. Lows in the 70s. Monday, mostly clear. Highs 90 to 105. Tuesday, mostly clear. Lows in the mid-60s to mid-70s. Highs in the 80s north to 90s south. Here is the forecast for the Bismarck Mountain listening area. Extreme heat warning in effect until 1 a.m. Central Daylight Time Tuesday. Rest of today, sunny. Highs around 104. South winds 10 to 20 miles per hour. Tonight, mostly clear. Lows in the mid-70s. South winds around 15 miles per hour with gusts up to 25 miles per hour. Monday, sunny. Highs around 105. South winds 15 to 20 miles per hour with gusts up to 30 miles per hour. Monday night, mostly clear. Lows in the lower 70s. Southeast winds around 15 miles per hour, becoming east after midnight. Tuesday, sunny. Highs in the upper 90s. East winds 10 to 20 miles per hour with gusts up to 30 miles per hour. Tuesday night, increasing clouds. Lows in the upper 60s. Wednesday, mostly sunny. Highs in the upper 90s. Wednesday night, increasing clouds. Lows around 70. Thursday, mostly sunny. Highs in the mid-90s. Thursday night, increasing clouds. Lows in the upper 60s. Friday, mostly sunny. Highs in the mid-90s. Friday night, mostly clear. Lows in the upper 60s. Saturday, mostly sunny. Highs in the lower 90s. 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Providing weather information 24 hours a day from your National Weather Service office in Bismarck. For Western Lake Sakakawea, today, breezy. Southeast winds 10 to 20 miles per hour, shifting to the south 20 to 25 miles per hour late in the afternoon. Sunny. Highs around 105. Tonight, windy. South winds 20 to 30 miles per hour, decreasing to 10 to 15 miles per hour early in the morning. Mostly clear. Lows in the mid-70s. For Eastern Lake Sakakawea, today, south winds 10 to 20 miles per hour. Sunny. Highs around 104. Tonight, windy. South winds 20 to 30 miles per hour. Mostly clear. Lows in the mid-70s. For Northern Lake Oahe, today, breezy. South winds 10 to 20 miles per hour, increasing to 20 to 25 miles per hour in the afternoon. Sunny. Highs around 102. Tonight, windy. South winds 20 to 30 miles per hour. Mostly clear. Lows in the mid-70s. Here are the weather conditions at 11 a.m. Central Daylight Time. Bismarck, sunny. Temperature 88 degrees, relative humidity 49%, heat index 91. Wind southeast at 13 miles an hour. Pressure 30.00 inches and falling. Mendon, sunny. 86 degrees, relative humidity 66%, heat index 93. Wind south at 15 miles an hour. Hazen, sunny. 88 degrees, relative humidity 42%. Wind south at 9 miles an hour. Harvey, sunny. 86 degrees, relative humidity 66%, heat index 93. Wind southwest at 8 miles an hour. Minot, sunny. 85 degrees, relative humidity 54%. Wind south at 8 miles an hour. Dickinson, sunny. 87 degrees, relative humidity 44%. Wind south at 8 miles an hour. Elsewhere around North Dakota, it was 83 at Garrison. It was sunny, with a temperature of 86 at Williston, 87 at Jamestown, 87 at Grand Forks, and 85 at Devil's Lake. In northern South

Dakota. It was sunny. It was 90 at Mobridge and 83 at Aberdeen. In eastern Montana, it was sunny. It was 91 at Miles City, 90 at Glendive, and 90 at Sydney. Once again, at Bismarck, the temperature was 88 degrees under sunny skies. Extreme heat warning for the following counties in North Dakota: Burley, Eastern McLean, Eastern Morton, Eastern Sioux, Emmons, Grant, Kidder, Mercer, Oliver, Sheridan, Wells, Western Morton, and Western Sioux. Extreme heat warning remains in effect until 1 a.m. Central Daylight Time or midnight Mountain Daylight Time Tuesday. What? Dangerously hot conditions with heat index values around 100 to 110. High temperatures will range from around 100 to near 110 today and 95 to 105 on Monday. Where? All of western and central North Dakota, including the James River Valley. When? Until 1 a.m. Central Daylight Time or midnight Mountain Daylight Time Tuesday. The following impacts are expected: heat-related illnesses increase significantly during extreme heat and high humidity events. Additional details: low temperatures will only fall into the 70s tonight, providing little relief from the heat. Do not leave young children and pets in unattended vehicles. Car interiors will reach lethal temperatures in a matter of minutes. To reduce risk during outdoor work, the Occupational Safety and Health Administration recommends scheduling frequent rest breaks in shaded or air-conditioned environments. Anyone overcome by heat should be moved to a cool and shaded location. Heat stroke is an emergency. Call 911. The regional weather forecast from your National Weather Service office in Bismarck. Dangerous heat today through Monday evening, with high temperatures and heat index values in the upper 90s to near 110, and overnight lows in the 70s tonight. Cooler north mid to late week, but still hot across southern North Dakota. Dry today through Tuesday daytime, then low to medium 20 to 40% chances for thunderstorms Tuesday night through Wednesday. Near daily low 20% chances for thunderstorms Thursday through the weekend. The detailed forecast for North Dakota: today, clear. Highs 95 to 109. Tonight, mostly clear. Lows in the 70s. Monday, mostly clear. Highs 90 to 105. Tuesday, mostly clear. Lows in the mid-60s to mid-70s. Highs in the 80s north to 90s south. Here is the forecast for the Bismarck, Minden listening area. Extreme heat warning in effect until 1 a.m. Central Daylight Time Tuesday. Rest of today, sunny. Highs around 104. South winds 10 to 20 miles per hour. Tonight, mostly clear. Lows in the mid-70s. South winds around 15 miles per hour with gusts up to 25 miles per hour. Monday, sunny. Highs around 105. South winds 15 to 20 miles per hour with gusts up to 30 miles per hour. Monday night, mostly clear. Lows in the lower 70s. Southeast winds around 15 miles per hour, becoming east after midnight. Tuesday, sunny. Highs in the upper 90s. East winds 10 to 20 miles per hour with gusts up to 30 miles per hour. Tuesday night, increasing clouds. Lows in the upper 60s. Wednesday, mostly sunny. Highs in the upper 90s. Wednesday night, increasing clouds. Lows around 70. Thursday, mostly sunny. Highs in the mid-90s. Thursday night, increasing clouds. Lows in the upper 60s. Friday, mostly sunny. Highs in the mid-90s. Friday night, mostly clear. Lows in the upper 60s. Saturday, mostly sunny. Highs in the lower 90s. For Western Lake Sakakawea, today, breezy. Southeast winds 10 to 20 miles per hour, shifting to the south 20 to 25 miles per hour late in the afternoon. Sunny. Highs around 105. Tonight, windy. South winds 20 to 30 miles per hour, decreasing to 10 to 15 miles per hour early in the morning. Mostly clear. Lows in the mid-70s. For Eastern Lake Sakakawea, today, south winds 10 to 20 miles per hour. Sunny. Highs around 104. Tonight, windy. South winds 20 to 30 miles per hour. Mostly clear.

Lows in the mid-70s. For northern Lake Oahe, today, breezy. South winds 10 to 20 miles per hour, increasing to 20 to 25 miles per hour in the afternoon. Sunny. Highs around 102. Tonight, windy. South winds 20 to 30 miles per hour. Mostly clear. Lows in the mid-70s. Here are the weather conditions at 11 a.m. Central Daylight Time. Bismarck, sunny. Temperature 88 degrees. Relative humidity 49%. Heat index 91. Wind southeast at 13 miles an hour. Pressure 30.00 inches and falling. Mendon, sunny. 86 degrees. Relative humidity 66%. Heat index 93. Wind south at 15 miles an hour. Hazen, sunny. 88 degrees. Relative humidity 42%. Wind south at 9 miles an hour. Harvey, sunny. 86 degrees. Relative humidity 66%. Heat index 93. Wind southwest at 8 miles an hour. Minot, sunny. 85 degrees. Relative humidity 54%. Wind south at 8 miles an hour. Dickinson, sunny. 87 degrees. Relative humidity 44%. Wind south at 8 miles an hour. Elsewhere around North Dakota, it was 83 at Garrison. It was sunny, with a temperature of 86 at Williston, 87 at Jamestown, 87 at Grand Forks, and 85 at Devil's Lake. In northern South Dakota, it was sunny. It was 90 at Mobridge, and 83 at Aberdeen. In eastern Montana, it was sunny. It was 91 at Miles City, 90 at Glendive, and 90 at Sydney. Once again, at Bismarck, the temperature was 88 degrees under sunny skies. Extreme heat warning for the following counties in North Dakota: Burley, Eastern McLean, Eastern Morton, Eastern Sioux, Emmons, Grant, Kidder, Mercer, Oliver, Sheridan, Wells, Western Morton, and Western Sioux. Extreme heat warning remains in effect until 1 a.m. Central Daylight Time or midnight Mountain Daylight Time Tuesday. What? Dangerously hot conditions with heat index values around 100 to 110. High temperatures will range from around 100 to near 110 today and 95 to 105 on Monday. Where? All of western and central North Dakota, including the James River Valley. When? Until 1 a.m. Central Daylight Time or midnight Mountain Daylight Time Tuesday. The following impacts are expected: heat-related illnesses increase significantly during extreme heat and high humidity events. Additional details: low temperatures will only fall into the 70s tonight, providing little relief from the heat. Do not leave young children and pets in unattended vehicles. Car interiors will reach lethal temperatures in a matter of minutes. To reduce risk during outdoor work, the Occupational Safety and Health Administration recommends scheduling frequent rest breaks in shaded or air-conditioned environments. Anyone overcome by heat should be moved to a cool and shaded location. Heat stroke is an emergency. Call 911. The regional weather forecast from your National Weather Service office in Bismarck. Dangerous heat today through Monday evening, with high temperatures and heat index values in the upper 90s to near 110, and overnight lows in the 70s tonight. Cooler north mid to late week, but still hot across southern North Dakota. Dry today through Tuesday daytime, then low to medium 20 to 40% chances for thunderstorms Tuesday night through Wednesday. Near daily low 20% chances for thunderstorms Thursday through the weekend. The detailed forecast for North Dakota: today, clear. Highs 95 to 109. Tonight, mostly clear. Lows in the 70s. Monday, mostly clear. Highs 90 to 105. Tuesday, mostly clear. Lows in the mid-60s to mid-70s. Highs in the 80s north to 90s south. Here is the forecast for the Bismarck, Mendon listening area. Extreme heat warning in effect until 1 a.m. Central Daylight Time Tuesday. Rest of today, sunny. Highs around 104. South winds 10 to 20 miles per hour. Tonight, mostly clear. Lows in the mid-70s. South winds around 15 miles per hour with gusts up to 25 miles per hour. Monday, sunny. Highs around 105. South winds 50.

to 20 miles per hour with gusts up to 30 miles per hour. Monday night, mostly clear. Lows in the lower 70s. Southeast winds around 15 miles per hour, becoming east after midnight. Tuesday, sunny. Highs in the upper 90s. East winds 10 to 20 miles per hour with gusts up to 30 miles per hour. Tuesday night, increasing clouds. Lows in the upper 60s. Wednesday, mostly sunny. Highs in the upper 90s. Wednesday night, increasing clouds. Lows around 70. Thursday, mostly sunny. Highs in the mid-90s. Thursday night, increasing clouds. Lows in the upper 60s. Friday, mostly sunny. Highs in the mid-90s. Friday night, mostly clear. Lows in the upper 60s. Saturday, mostly sunny. Highs in the lower 90s. For Western Lake Sakakawea, today, breezy. Southeast winds 10 to 20 miles per hour, shifting to the south 20 to 25 miles per hour late in the afternoon. Sunny. Highs around 105. Tonight, windy. South winds 20 to 30 miles per hour, decreasing to 10 to 15 miles per hour early in the morning. Mostly clear. Lows in the mid-70s. For Eastern Lake Sakakawea, today, south winds 10 to 20 miles per hour. Sunny. Highs around 104. Tonight, windy. South winds 20 to 30 miles per hour. Mostly clear. Lows in the mid-70s. For Northern Lake Oahe, today, breezy. South winds 10 to 20 miles per hour, increasing to 20 to 25 miles per hour in the afternoon. Sunny. Highs around 102. Tonight, windy. South winds 20 to 30 miles per hour. Mostly clear. Lows in the mid-70s. Here are the weather conditions at 11 a.m. Central Daylight Time. Bismarck, sunny. Temperature 88 degrees. Relative humidity 49%. Heat index 91. Wind southeast at 13 miles an hour. Pressure 30.00 inches and falling. Mendan, sunny. 86 degrees. Relative humidity 66%. Heat index 93. Wind south at 15 miles an hour. Hazen, sunny. 88 degrees. Relative humidity 42%. Wind south at 9 miles an hour. Harvey, sunny. 86 degrees. Relative humidity 66%. Heat index 93. Wind southwest at 8 miles an hour. Minot, sunny. 85 degrees. Relative humidity 54%. Wind south at 8 miles an hour. Dickinson, sunny. 87 degrees, relative humidity 44%. Wind south at 8 miles an hour. Elsewhere around North Dakota, it was 83 at Garrison. It was sunny, with a temperature of 86 at Williston, 87 at Jamestown, 87 at Grand Forks, and 85 at Devil's Lake. In northern South Dakota, it was sunny. It was 90 at Mobridge, and 83 at Aberdeen. In eastern Montana, it was sunny. It was 91 at Miles City, 90 at Glendive, and 90 at Sydney. Once again, at Bismarck, the temperature was 88 degrees under sunny skies. Extreme heat warning for the following counties in North Dakota: Burley, eastern McLean, eastern Morton, eastern Sioux, Emmons, Grant, Kidder, Mercer, Oliver, Sheridan, Wells, western Morton, and western Sioux. Extreme heat warning remains in effect until 1 a.m. Central Daylight Time or midnight Mountain Daylight Time Tuesday. What? Dangerously hot conditions with heat index values around 100 to 110. High temperatures will range from around 100 to near 110 today and 95 to 105 on Monday. Where? All of western and central North Dakota, including the James River Valley. When? Until 1 a.m. Central Daylight Time or midnight Mountain Daylight Time Tuesday. The following impacts are expected: heat-related illnesses increase significantly during extreme heat and high humidity events. Additional details: low temperatures will only fall into the 70s tonight, providing little relief from the heat. Do not leave young children and pets in unattended vehicles. 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

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The regional weather forecast from your National Weather Service office in Bismarck. Dangerous heat today through Monday evening, with high temperatures and heat index values in the upper 90s to near 110, and overnight lows in the 70s tonight. Cooler north mid to late week, but still hot across southern North Dakota. Dry today through Tuesday daytime, then low to medium 20 to 40% chances for thunderstorms Tuesday night through Wednesday. Near daily low 20% chances for thunderstorms Thursday through the weekend. The detailed forecast for North Dakota, today, clear. Highs 95 to 109. Tonight, mostly clear. Lows in the 70s. Monday, mostly clear. Highs 90 to 105. Tuesday, mostly clear. Lows in the mid-60s to mid-70s. Highs in the 80s north to 90s south. Here is the forecast for the Bismarck Minden listening area. Extreme heat warning in effect until 1 a.m. Central Daylight Time Tuesday. Rest of today, sunny. Highs around 104. South winds 10 to 20 miles per hour. Tonight, mostly clear. Lows in the mid-70s. South winds around 15 miles per hour with gusts up to 25 miles per hour. Monday, sunny. Highs around 105. South winds 15 to 20 miles per hour with gusts up to 30 miles per hour. Monday night, mostly clear. Lows in the lower 70s. Southeast winds around 15 miles per hour, becoming east after midnight. Tuesday, sunny. Highs in the upper 90s. East winds 10 to 20 miles per hour with gusts up to 30 miles per hour. Tuesday night, increasing clouds. Lows in the upper 60s. Wednesday, mostly sunny. Highs in the upper 90s. Wednesday night, increasing clouds. Lows around 70. Thursday, mostly sunny. Highs in the mid-90s. Thursday night, increasing clouds. Lows in the upper 60s. Friday, mostly sunny. Highs in the mid-90s. Friday night, mostly clear. Lows in the upper 60s. Saturday, mostly sunny. Highs in the lower 90s. For Western Lake Sakakawea, today, breezy. Southeast winds 10 to 20 miles per hour, shifting to the south 20 to 25 miles per hour late in the afternoon. Sunny. Highs around 105. Tonight, windy. South winds 20 to 30 miles per hour, decreasing to 10 to 15 miles per hour early in the morning. Mostly clear. Lows in the mid-70s. For Eastern Lake Sakakawea, today, south winds 10 to 20 miles per hour. Sunny. Highs around 104. Tonight, windy. South winds 20 to 30 miles per hour. Mostly clear. Lows in the mid-70s. For Northern Lake Oahe, today, breezy. South winds 10 to 20 miles per hour, increasing to 20 to 25 miles per hour in the afternoon. Sunny. Highs around 102. Tonight, windy. South winds 20 to 30 miles per hour. Mostly clear. Lows in the mid-70s. Here are the weather conditions at 11 a.m. Central Daylight Time. Bismarck, sunny. Temperature 88 degrees, relative humidity 49%, heat index 91. Wind southeast at 13 miles an hour. Pressure 30.00 inches and falling. Minden, sunny. 86 degrees, relative humidity 66%, heat index 93. Wind south at 15 miles an hour. Hazen, sunny. 88 degrees, relative humidity 42%. Wind south at 9 miles an hour. Harvey, sunny. 86 degrees, relative humidity 66%, heat index 93. Wind southwest at 8 miles an hour. Minot, sunny. 85 degrees, relative humidity 54%. Wind south at 8 miles an hour. Dickinson, sunny. 87 degrees, relative humidity 44%. Wind south at 8 miles an hour.
elsewhere around North Dakota, it was 83 at Garrison. It was sunny, with a temperature of 86 at Williston, 87 at Jamestown, 87 at Grand Forks, and 85 at Devil's Lake. In northern South Dakota, it was sunny. It was 90 at Mobridge, and 83 at Aberdeen. In eastern Montana, it was sunny. It was 91 at Miles City, 90 at Glendive, and 90 at Sydney. Once again, at Bismarck, the temperature was 88 degrees under sunny skies. Extreme heat warning for the following counties in North Dakota: Burley, Eastern McLean, Eastern Morton, Eastern Sioux, Emmons, Grant, Kidder, Mercer, Oliver, Sheridan, Wells, Western Morton, and Western Sioux. Extreme heat warning remains in effect until 1 a.m. Central Daylight Time or midnight Mountain Daylight Time Tuesday. What? Dangerously hot conditions with heat index values around 100 to 110. High temperatures will range from around 100 to near 110 today and 95 to 105 on Monday. Where? All of western and central North Dakota, including the James River Valley. When? Until 1 a.m. Central Daylight Time or midnight Mountain Daylight Time Tuesday. The following impacts are expected: heat-related illnesses increase significantly during extreme heat and high humidity events. Additional details: low temperatures will only fall into the 70s tonight, providing little relief from the heat. Do not leave young children and pets in unattended vehicles. Car interiors will reach lethal temperatures in a matter of minutes. To reduce risk during outdoor work, the Occupational Safety and Health Administration recommends scheduling frequent rest breaks in shaded or air-conditioned environments. Anyone overcome by heat should be moved to a cool and shaded location. Heat stroke is an emergency. Call 911. The regional weather forecast from your National Weather Service office in Bismarck. Dangerous heat today through Monday evening, with high temperatures and heat index values in the upper 90s to near 110, and overnight lows in the 70s tonight. Cooler north mid to late week, but still hot across southern North Dakota. Dry today through Tuesday daytime, then low to medium 20 to 40% chances for thunderstorms Tuesday night through Wednesday. Near daily low 20% chances for thunderstorms Thursday through the weekend. The detailed forecast for North Dakota: today, clear. Highs 95 to 109. Tonight, mostly clear. Lows in the 70s. Monday, mostly clear. Highs 90 to 105. Tuesday, mostly clear. Lows in the mid-60s to mid-70s. Highs in the 80s north to 90s south. Here is the forecast for the Bismarck, Minden listening area. Extreme heat warning in effect until 1 a.m. Central Daylight Time Tuesday. Rest of today, sunny. Highs around 104. South winds 10 to 20 miles per hour. Tonight, mostly clear. Lows in the mid-70s. South winds around 15 miles per hour with gusts up to 25 miles per hour. Monday, sunny. Highs around 105. South winds 15 to 20 miles per hour with gusts up to 30 miles per hour. Monday night, mostly clear. Lows in the lower 70s. Southeast winds around 15 miles per hour, becoming east after midnight. Tuesday, sunny. Highs in the upper 90s. East winds 10 to 20 miles per hour with gusts up to 30 miles per hour. Tuesday night, increasing clouds. Lows in the upper 60s. Wednesday, mostly sunny. Highs in the upper 90s. Wednesday night, increasing clouds. Lows around 70. Thursday, mostly sunny. Highs in the mid-90s. Thursday night, increasing clouds. Lows in the upper 60s. Friday, mostly sunny. Highs in the mid-90s. Friday night, mostly clear. Lows in the upper 60s. Saturday, mostly sunny. Highs in the lower 90s. For Western Lake Sakakawea, today, breezy. Southeast winds 10 to 20 miles per hour, shifting to the south 20 to 25 miles per hour late in the afternoon. Sunny. Highs around 105. Tonight, windy. South winds 20 to 30 miles per hour, decreasing to 10 to 15 miles per hour early in the morning. Mostly clear. Lows in the mid-70s. For Eastern Lake Sakakawea,

Today, south winds 10 to 20 miles per hour. Sunny. Highs around 104. Tonight, windy. South winds 20 to 30 miles per hour. Mostly clear. Lows in the mid-70s. For northern Lake Oahe, today, breezy. South winds 10 to 20 miles per hour, increasing to 20 to 25 miles per hour in the afternoon. Sunny. Highs around 102. Tonight, windy. South winds 20 to 30 miles per hour. Mostly clear. Lows in the mid-70s. Here are the weather conditions at 11 a.m. Central Daylight Time. Bismarck, sunny. Temperature 88 degrees, relative humidity 49%, heat index 91. Wind southeast at 13 miles an hour. Pressure 30.00 inches and falling. Menden, sunny. 86 degrees, relative humidity 66%, heat index 93. Wind south at 15 miles an hour. Hazen, sunny. 88 degrees, relative humidity 42%. Wind south at 9 miles an hour. Harvey, sunny. 86 degrees, relative humidity 66%, heat index 93. Wind southwest at 8 miles an hour. Minot, sunny. 85 degrees, relative humidity 54%. Wind south at 8 miles an hour. Dickinson, sunny. 87 degrees, relative humidity 44%. Wind south at 8 miles an hour. Elsewhere around North Dakota, it was 83 at Garrison. It was sunny, with a temperature of 86 at Williston, 87 at Jamestown, 87 at Grand Forks, and 85 at Devil's Lake. In northern South Dakota, it was sunny. It was 90 at Mobridge, and 83 at Aberdeen. In eastern Montana, it was sunny. It was 91 at Miles City, 90 at Glendive, and 90 at Sydney. Once again, at Bismarck, the temperature was 88 degrees under sunny skies. 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Providing weather information 24 hours a day from your National Weather Service office in Bismarck. Extreme heat warning for the following counties in North Dakota: Burley, Eastern McLean, Eastern Morton, Eastern Sioux, Emmons, Grant, Kidder, Mercer, Oliver, Sheridan, Wells, Western Morton, and Western Sioux. Extreme heat warning remains in effect until 1 a.m. Central Daylight Time or midnight Mountain Daylight Time Tuesday. What? Dangerously hot conditions with heat index values around 100 to 110. High temperatures will range from around 100 to near 110 today and 95 to 105 on Monday. Where? All of western and central North Dakota, including the James River Valley. When? Until 1 a.m. Central Daylight Time or midnight Mountain Daylight Time Tuesday. The following impacts are expected: heat-related illnesses increase significantly during extreme heat and high humidity events. Additional details: low temperatures will only fall into the 70s tonight, providing little relief from the heat. Do not leave young children and pets in unattended vehicles. Car interiors will reach lethal temperatures in a matter of minutes. To reduce risk during outdoor work, the Occupational Safety and Health Administration recommends scheduling frequent rest breaks in shaded or air-conditioned environments. Anyone overcome by heat should be moved to a cool and shaded location. Heat stroke is an emergency. Call 911. The regional weather forecast from your National Weather Service office in Bismarck. Dangerous heat today through Monday evening, with high temperatures and heat index values in the upper 90s to near 110, and overnight lows in the 70s tonight. Cooler north mid to late week, but still hot across southern, temperatures and heat index values in the upper 90s to near 110, and overnight lows in the 70s tonight. Cooler north mid to late week, but still hot across southern North Dakota. Dry today through Tuesday daytime, then low to medium 20 to 40% chances for thunderstorms Tuesday night through Wednesday. Near daily low 20% chances for thunderstorms Thursday through the weekend. The detailed forecast for North Dakota: today, clear. Highs 95 to 109. Tonight, mostly clear. Lows in the 70s. Monday, mostly clear. Highs 90 to 105. Tuesday, mostly clear.

Lows in the mid-60s to mid-70s. Highs in the 80s north to 90s south. Here is the forecast for the Bismarck Minden listening area. Extreme heat warning in effect until 1 a.m. Central Daylight Time Tuesday. Rest of today, sunny. Highs around 104. South winds 10 to 20 miles per hour. Tonight, mostly clear. Lows in the mid-70s. South winds around 15 miles per hour with gusts up to 25 miles per hour. Monday, sunny. Highs around 105. South winds 15 to 20 miles per hour with gusts up to 30 miles per hour. Monday night, mostly clear. Lows in the lower 70s. Southeast winds around 15 miles per hour, becoming east after midnight. Tuesday, sunny. Highs in the upper 90s. East winds 10 to 20 miles per hour with gusts up to 30 miles per hour. Tuesday night, increasing clouds. Lows in the upper 60s. Wednesday, mostly sunny. Highs in the upper 90s. Wednesday night, increasing clouds. Lows around 70. Thursday, mostly sunny. Highs in the mid-90s. Thursday night, increasing clouds. Lows in the upper 60s. Friday, mostly sunny. Highs in the mid-90s. Friday night, mostly clear. Lows in the upper 60s. Saturday, mostly sunny. Highs in the lower 90s. For Western Lake Sakakawea, today, breezy. Southeast winds 10 to 20 miles per hour, shifting to the south 20 to 25 miles per hour late in the afternoon. Sunny. Highs around 105. Tonight, windy. South winds 20 to 30 miles per hour, decreasing to 10 to 15 miles per hour early in the morning. Mostly clear. Lows in the mid-70s. For Eastern Lake Sakakawea, today, south winds 10 to 20 miles per hour. Sunny. Highs around 104. Tonight, windy. South winds 20 to 30 miles per hour. Mostly clear. Lows in the mid-70s. For Northern Lake Oahe, today, breezy. South winds 10 to 20 miles per hour, increasing to 20 to 25 miles per hour in the afternoon. Sunny. Highs around 102. Tonight, windy. South winds 20 to 30 miles per hour. Mostly clear. Lows in the mid-70s. Here are the weather conditions at 11 a.m. Central Daylight Time. Bismarck, sunny. Temperature 88 degrees, relative humidity 49%, heat index 91. Wind southeast at 13 miles an hour. Pressure 30.00 inches and falling. Minden, sunny. 86 degrees, relative humidity 66%, heat index 93. Wind south at 15 miles an hour. Hazen, sunny. 88 degrees, relative humidity 42%. Wind south at 9 miles an hour. Harvey, sunny. 86 degrees, relative humidity 66%, heat index 93. Wind southwest at 8 miles an hour. Minot, sunny. 85 degrees, relative humidity 54%. Wind south at 8 miles an hour. Dickinson, sunny. 87 degrees, relative humidity 44%. Wind south at 8 miles an hour. Elsewhere around North Dakota, it was 83 at Garrison. It was sunny, with a temperature of 86 at Williston, 87 at Jamestown, 87 at Grand Forks, and 85 at Devil's Lake. In northern South Dakota, it was sunny. It was 90 at Mobridge, and 83 at Aberdeen. In eastern Montana, it was sunny. It was 91 at Miles City, 90 at Glendive, and 90 at Sydney. Once again, at Bismarck, the temperature was 88 degrees under sunny skies. Extreme heat warning for the following counties in North Dakota: Burley, Eastern McLean, Eastern Morton, Eastern Sioux, Emmons, Grant, Kidder, Mercer, Oliver, Sheridan, Wells, Western Morton, and Western Sioux. Extreme heat warning remains in effect until 1 a.m. Central Daylight Time or midnight Mountain Daylight Time Tuesday. What? Dangerously hot conditions with heat index values around 100 to 110. High temperatures will range from around 100 to near 100.

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Call 911. The regional weather forecast from your National Weather Service office in Bismarck. Dangerous heat today through Monday evening, with high temperatures and heat index values in the upper 90s to near 110, and overnight lows in the 70s tonight. Cooler north mid to late week, but still hot across southern North Dakota. Dry today through Tuesday daytime, then low to medium 20 to 40% chances for thunderstorms Tuesday night through Wednesday. Near daily low 20% chances for thunderstorms Thursday through the weekend. The detailed forecast for North Dakota, today, clear. Highs 95 to 109. Tonight, mostly clear. Lows in the 70s. Monday, mostly clear. Highs 90 to 105. Tuesday, mostly clear. Lows in the mid-60s to mid-70s. Highs in the 80s north to 90s south. Here is the forecast for the Bismarck Minden listening area. Extreme heat warning in effect until 1 a.m. Central Daylight Time Tuesday. Rest of today, sunny. Highs around 104. South winds 10 to 20 miles per hour. Tonight, mostly clear. Lows in the mid-70s. South winds around 15 miles per hour with gusts up to 25 miles per hour. Monday, sunny. Highs around 105. South winds 15 to 20 miles per hour with gusts up to 30 miles per hour. Monday night, mostly clear. Lows in the lower 70s. Southeast winds around 15 miles per hour, becoming east after midnight. Tuesday, sunny. Highs in the upper 90s. East winds 10 to 20 miles per hour with gusts up to 30 miles per hour. Tuesday night, increasing clouds. Lows in the upper 60s. Wednesday, mostly sunny. Highs in the upper 90s. Wednesday night, increasing clouds. Lows around 70. Thursday, mostly sunny. Highs in the mid-90s. Thursday night, increasing clouds. Lows in the upper 60s. Friday, mostly sunny. Highs in the mid-90s. Friday night, mostly clear. Lows in the upper 60s. Saturday, mostly sunny. Highs in the lower 90s. For Western Lake Sakakawea, today, breezy. Southeast winds 10 to 20 miles per hour, shifting to the south 20 to 25 miles per hour late in the afternoon. Sunny. Highs around 105. Tonight, windy. South winds 20 to 30 miles per hour, decreasing to 10 to 15 miles per hour early in the morning. Mostly clear. Lows in the mid-70s. For Eastern Lake Sakakawea, today, south winds 10 to 20 miles per hour. Sunny. Highs around 104. Tonight, windy. South winds 20 to 30 miles per hour. Mostly clear. Lows in the mid-70s. For Northern Lake Oahe, today, breezy. South winds 10 to 20 miles per hour, increasing to 20 to 25 miles per hour in the afternoon. Sunny. Highs around 102. Tonight, windy. South winds 20 to 30 miles per hour. Mostly clear. Lows in the mid-70s. Here are the weather conditions at 11 a.m. Central Daylight Time. Bismarck, sunny. Temperature 88 degrees, relative humidity 49%, heat index 91. Wind southeast at 13 miles an hour. Pressure 30.00 inches and falling. Minden, sunny. 86 degrees, relative humidity 66%, heat index 93. Wind south at 15 miles an hour. Hazen, sunny. 88 degrees, relative humidity 42%. Wind south at 9 miles an hour. Harvey, sunny. 86 degrees, relative humidity 66%, heat index 93. Wind southwest at 8 miles an hour. Minot, sunny. 85 degrees, relative humidity 54%. Wind south at 8 miles an hour. Dickinson, sunny. 87 degrees, relative humidity 44%. Wind south at 8 miles an hour. Elsewhere around North Dakota, it was 83 at Garrison. It was sunny with a temperature

86 at Williston, 87 at Jamestown, 87 at Grand Forks, and 85 at Devil's Lake. In northern South Dakota, it was sunny. It was 90 at Mobridge, and 83 at Aberdeen. In eastern Montana, it was sunny. It was 91 at Miles City, 90 at Glendive, and 90 at Sydney. Once again, at Bismarck, the temperature was 88 degrees under sunny skies. Extreme heat warning for the following counties in North Dakota: Burley, Eastern McLean, Eastern Morton, Eastern Sioux, Emmons, Grant, Kidder, Mercer, Oliver, Sheridan, Wells, Western Morton, and Western Sioux. Extreme heat warning remains in effect until 1 a.m. Central Daylight Time or midnight Mountain Daylight Time Tuesday. What? Dangerously hot conditions with heat index values around 100 to 110. High temperatures will range from around 100 to near 110 today and 95 to 105 on Monday. Where? All of western and central North Dakota, including the James River Valley. When? Until 1 a.m. Central Daylight Time or midnight Mountain Daylight Time Tuesday. The following impacts are expected: heat-related illnesses increase significantly during extreme heat and high humidity events. Additional details: low temperatures will only fall into the 70s tonight, providing little relief from the heat. Do not leave young children and pets in unattended vehicles. Car interiors will reach lethal temperatures in a matter of minutes. To reduce risk during outdoor work, the Occupational Safety and Health Administration recommends scheduling frequent rest breaks in shaded or air-conditioned environments. Anyone overcome by heat should be moved to a cool and shaded location. Heat stroke is an emergency. Call 911. The regional weather forecast from your National Weather Service office in Bismarck. Dangerous heat today through Monday evening, with high temperatures and heat index values in the upper 90s to near 110, and overnight lows in the 70s tonight. Cooler north mid to late week, but still hot across southern North Dakota. Dry today through Tuesday daytime, then low to medium 20 to 40% chances for thunderstorms Tuesday night through Wednesday. Near daily low 20% chances for thunderstorms Thursday through the weekend. The detailed forecast for North Dakota: today, clear. Highs 95 to 109. Tonight, mostly clear. Lows in the 70s. Monday, mostly clear. Highs 90 to 105. Tuesday, mostly clear. Lows in the mid-60s to mid-70s. Highs in the 80s north to 90s south. Here is the forecast for the Bismarck, Minden listening area. Extreme heat warning in effect until 1 a.m. Central Daylight Time Tuesday. Rest of today, sunny. Highs around 104. South winds 10 to 20 miles per hour. Tonight, mostly clear. Lows in the mid-70s. South winds around 15 miles per hour with gusts up to 25 miles per hour. Monday, sunny. Highs around 105. South winds 15 to 20 miles per hour with gusts up to 30 miles per hour. Monday night, mostly clear. Lows in the lower 70s. Southeast winds around 15 miles per hour, becoming east after midnight. Tuesday, sunny. Highs in the upper 90s. East winds 10 to 20 miles per hour with gusts up to 30 miles per hour. Tuesday night, increasing clouds. Lows in the upper 60s. Wednesday, mostly sunny. Highs in the upper 90s. Wednesday night, increasing clouds. Lows around 70. Thursday, mostly sunny. Highs in the mid-90s. Thursday night, increasing clouds. Lows in the upper 60s. Friday, mostly sunny. Highs in the mid-90s. Friday night, mostly clear. Lows in the upper 60s. Saturday, mostly sunny. Highs in the lower 90s. For Western Lake Sakakawea, today, breezy. Southeast winds 10 to 20 miles per hour, shifting to the south 20 to 25 miles per hour late in the afternoon. Sunny. Highs around 105. Tonight, windy. South winds 20 to 30 miles per hour, decreasing to 10 to 15 miles per hour early in the morning. Mostly clear. Lows in the mid-70s. For Eastern Lake Sakakawea, today, south winds 10 to 20 miles per hour. Sunny. Highs around 1.

104. Tonight, windy. South winds 20 to 30 miles per hour. Mostly clear. Lows in the mid-70s. For northern Lake Oahe, today, breezy. South winds 10 to 20 miles per hour, increasing to 20 to 25 miles per hour in the afternoon. Sunny. Highs around 102. Tonight, windy. South winds 20 to 30 miles per hour. Mostly clear. Lows in the mid-70s. Here are the weather conditions at 11 a.m. Central Daylight Time. Bismarck, sunny. Temperature 88 degrees, relative humidity 49%, heat index 91. Wind southeast at 13 miles an hour. Pressure 30.00 inches and falling. Mendon, sunny. 86 degrees, relative humidity 66%, heat index 93. Wind south at 15 miles an hour. Hazen, sunny. 88 degrees, relative humidity 42%. Wind south at 9 miles an hour. Harvey, sunny. 86 degrees, relative humidity 66%, heat index 93. Wind southwest at 8 miles an hour. Minot, sunny. 85 degrees, relative humidity 54%. Wind south at 8 miles an hour. Dickinson, sunny. 87 degrees, relative humidity 44%. Wind south at 8 miles an hour. Elsewhere around North Dakota, it was 83 at Garrison. It was sunny, with a temperature of 86 at Williston, 87 at Jamestown, 87 at Grand Forks, and 85 at Devil's Lake. In northern South Dakota, it was sunny. It was 90 at Mobridge, and 83 at Aberdeen. In eastern Montana, it was sunny. It was 91 at Miles City, 90 at Glendive, and 90 at Sydney. Once again, at Bismarck, the temperature was 88 degrees under sunny skies. Extreme heat warning for the following counties in North Dakota: Burley, Eastern McLean, Eastern Morton, Eastern Sioux, Emmons, Grant, Kidder, Mercer, Oliver, Sheridan, Wells, Western Morton, and Western Sioux. Extreme heat warning remains in effect until 1 a.m. Central Daylight Time or midnight Mountain Daylight Time Tuesday. What? Dangerously hot conditions with heat index values around 100 to 110. High temperatures will range from around 100 to near 110 today and 95 to 105 on Monday. Where? All of western and central North Dakota, including the James River Valley. When? Until 1 a.m. Central Daylight Time or midnight Mountain Daylight Time Tuesday. The following impacts are expected: heat-related illnesses increase significantly during extreme heat and high humidity events. Additional details: low temperatures will only fall into the 70s tonight, providing little relief from the heat. Do not leave young children and pets in unattended vehicles. Car interiors will reach lethal temperatures in a matter of minutes. To reduce risk during outdoor work, the Occupational Safety and Health Administration recommends scheduling frequent rest breaks in shaded or air-conditioned environments. Anyone overcome by heat should be moved to a cool and shaded location. Heat stroke is an emergency. Call 911. The regional weather forecast from your National Weather Service office in Bismarck. Dangerous heat today through Monday evening, with high temperatures and heat index values in the upper 90s to near 110, and overnight lows in the 70s tonight. Cooler north mid to late week, but still hot across southern North Dakota. Dry today through Tuesday daytime, then low to medium 20 to 40% chances for thunderstorms Tuesday night through Wednesday. Near daily low 20% chances for thunderstorms Thursday through the weekend. The detailed forecast for North Dakota: today, clear. Highs 95 to 109. Tonight, mostly clear. Lows in the 70s. Monday, mostly clear. Highs 90 to 105. Tuesday, mostly clear. Lows in the mid-60s to mid-70s. Highs in the 80s north to 90s south. Here is the forecast for the Bismarck-Mendon listening area. Extreme heat warning in effect until 1 a.m. Central Daylight Time Tuesday. Rest of today, sunny. Highs around 104. South winds 10 to 20 miles per hour. Tonight, mostly clear. Lows in the mid-70s. South winds around 15 miles per hour with gusts.

up to 25 miles per hour. Monday, sunny. Highs around 105. South winds 15 to 20 miles per hour with gusts up to 30 miles per hour. Monday night, mostly clear. Lows in the lower 70s. Southeast winds around 15 miles per hour, becoming east after midnight. Tuesday, sunny. Highs in the upper 90s. East winds 10 to 20 miles per hour with gusts up to 30 miles per hour. Tuesday night, increasing clouds. Lows in the upper 60s. Wednesday, mostly sunny. Highs in the upper 90s. Wednesday night, increasing clouds. Lows around 70. Thursday, mostly sunny. Highs in the mid-90s. Thursday night, increasing clouds. Lows in the upper 60s. Friday, mostly sunny. Highs in the mid-90s. Friday night, mostly clear. Lows in the upper 60s. Saturday, mostly sunny. Highs in the lower 90s. For Western Lake Sakakawea, today, breezy. Southeast winds 10 to 20 miles per hour, shifting to the south 20 to 25 miles per hour late in the afternoon. Sunny. Highs around 105. Tonight, windy. South winds 20 to 30 miles per hour, decreasing to 10 to 15 miles per hour early in the morning. Mostly clear. Lows in the mid-70s. For Eastern Lake Sakakawea, today, south winds 10 to 20 miles per hour. Sunny. Highs around 104. Tonight, windy. South winds 20 to 30 miles per hour. Mostly clear. Lows in the mid-70s. For Northern Lake Oahe, today, breezy. South winds 10 to 20 miles per hour, increasing to 20 to 25 miles per hour in the afternoon. Sunny. Highs around 102. Tonight, windy. South winds 20 to 30 miles per hour. Mostly clear. Lows in the mid-70s. Here are the weather conditions at 11 a.m. Central Daylight Time. Bismarck, sunny. Temperature 88 degrees. Relative humidity 49%. Heat index 91. Wind southeast at 13 miles an hour. Pressure 30.00 inches and falling. Mendon, sunny. 86 degrees. Relative humidity 66%. Heat index 93. Wind south at 15 miles an hour. Hazen, sunny. 88 degrees. Relative humidity 42%. Wind south at 9 miles an hour. Harvey, sunny. 86 degrees. Relative humidity 66%. Heat index 93. Wind southwest at 8 miles an hour. Minot, sunny. 85 degrees. Relative humidity 54%. Wind south at 8 miles an hour. Dickinson, sunny. 87 degrees. Relative humidity 44%. Wind south at 8 miles an hour. Elsewhere around North Dakota, it was 83 at Garrison. It was sunny, with a temperature of 86 at Williston, 87 at Jamestown, 87 at Grand Forks, and 85 at Devil's Lake. In northern South Dakota, it was sunny. It was 90 at Mobridge, and 83 at Aberdeen. In eastern Montana, it was sunny. It was 91 at Miles City, 90 at Glendive, and 90 at Sydney. Once again, at Bismarck, the temperature was 88 degrees under sunny skies. Extreme heat warning for the following counties in North Dakota: Burley, Eastern McLean, Eastern Morton, Eastern Sioux, Emmons, Grant, Kidder, Mercer, Oliver, Sheridan, Wells, Western Morton, and Western Sioux. Extreme heat warning remains in effect until 1 a.m. Central Daylight Time or midnight Mountain Daylight Time Tuesday. What? Dangerously hot conditions with heat index values around 100 to 110. High temperatures will range from around 100 to near 110 today and 95 to 105 on Monday. Where? All of western and central North Dakota, including the James River Valley. When? Until 1 a.m. Central Daylight Time or midnight Mountain Daylight Time Tuesday. The following impacts are expected: heat-related illnesses increase significantly during extreme heat and high humidity events. Additional details: low temperatures will only fall into the 70s tonight, providing little relief from the heat. Do not leave young children and pets in unattended vehicles.

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Here is the forecast for the Bismarck Minden listening area. Extreme heat warning in effect until 1 a.m. Central Daylight Time Tuesday. Rest of today, sunny. Highs around 104. South winds 10 to 20 miles per hour. Tonight, mostly clear. Lows in the mid-70s. South winds around 15 miles per hour with gusts up to 25 miles per hour. Monday, sunny. Highs around 105. South winds 15 to 20 miles per hour with gusts up to 30 miles per hour. Monday night, mostly clear. Lows in the lower 70s. Southeast winds around 15 miles per hour, becoming east after midnight. Tuesday, sunny. Highs in the upper 90s. East winds 10 to 20 miles per hour with gusts up to 30 miles per hour. Tuesday night, increasing clouds. Lows in the upper 60s. Wednesday, mostly sunny. Highs in the upper 90s. Wednesday night, increasing clouds. Lows around 70. Thursday, mostly sunny. Highs in the mid-90s. Thursday night, increasing clouds. Lows in the upper 60s. Friday, mostly sunny. Highs in the mid-90s. Friday night, mostly clear. Lows in the upper 60s. Saturday, mostly sunny. Highs in the lower 90s. For Western Lake Sakakawea, today, breezy. Southeast winds 10 to 20 miles per hour, shifting to the south 20 to 25 miles per hour late in the afternoon. Sunny. Highs around 105. Tonight, windy. South winds 20 to 30 miles per hour, decreasing to 10 to 15 miles per hour early in the morning. Mostly clear. Lows in the mid-70s. For Eastern Lake Sakakawea, today, south winds 10 to 20 miles per hour. Sunny. Highs around 104. Tonight, windy. South winds 20 to 30 miles per hour. Mostly clear. Lows in the mid-70s. For Northern Lake Oahe, today, breezy. South winds 10 to 20 miles per hour, increasing to 20 to 25 miles per hour in the afternoon. Sunny. Highs around 102. Tonight, windy. South winds 20 to 30 miles per hour. Mostly clear. Lows in the mid-70s. Here are the weather conditions at noon Central Daylight Time. Bismarck, sunny. Temperature 92 degrees, relative humidity 45%, heat index 96. Wind south at 8 miles an hour. Pressure 30.00 inches and steady. Minden, sunny. 90 degrees, relative humidity 62%, heat index 100. Wind south at 14 miles an hour. Hazen, sunny. 91 degrees, relative humidity 35%, heat index 91. Wind south at 10 miles an hour. Harvey, sunny. 88 degrees, relative humidity 66%, heat index 97. Wind southwest at 10 miles an hour. Minot, sunny. 89 degrees, relative humidity 49%, heat index 93. Wind southeast at 9 miles an hour. Dickinson, sunny. 91 degrees, relative humidity 39%, heat index 92. Wind south at 12 miles an hour. Elsewhere around North Dakota, it was 86 at Garrison. It was sunny, with a temperature of 88 at Williston, 90 at Jamestown, 88 at Fargo, 91 at Grand Forks, and 87 at Devil's Lake. In northern South Dakota, it was sunny. It was 93 at Mobridge, and 87 at Aberdeen. In eastern Montana, it was sunny. It was 99 at Miles City, 96 at Glendive, and 94 at Sydney,

Once again, at Bismarck, the temperature was 92 degrees under sunny skies. Extreme heat warning for the following counties in North Dakota: Burley, Eastern McLean, Eastern Morton, Eastern Sioux, Emmons, Grant, Kidder, Mercer, Oliver, Sheridan, Wells, Western Morton, and Western Sioux. Extreme heat warning remains in effect until 1 a.m. Central Daylight Time or midnight Mountain Daylight Time Tuesday. What? Dangerously hot conditions with heat index values around 100 to 110. High temperatures will range from around 100 to near 110 today and 95 to 105 on Monday. Where? All of western and central North Dakota, including the James River Valley. When? Until 1 a.m. Central Daylight Time or midnight Mountain Daylight Time Tuesday. The following impacts are expected: heat-related illnesses increase significantly during extreme heat and high humidity events. Additional details: low temperatures will only fall into the 70s tonight, providing little relief from the heat. Do not leave young children and pets in unattended vehicles. Car interiors will reach lethal temperatures in a matter of minutes. To reduce risk during outdoor work, the Occupational Safety and Health Administration recommends scheduling frequent rest breaks in shaded or air-conditioned environments. Anyone overcome by heat should be moved to a cool and shaded location. Heat stroke is an emergency. Call 911. Here is the forecast for the Bismarck, Minden listening area. Extreme heat warning in effect until 1 a.m. Central Daylight Time Tuesday. Rest of today, sunny. Highs around 104. South winds 10 to 20 miles per hour. Tonight, mostly clear. Lows in the mid-70s. South winds around 15 miles per hour with gusts up to 25 miles per hour. Monday, sunny. Highs around 105. South winds 15 to 20 miles per hour with gusts up to 30 miles per hour. Monday night, mostly clear. Lows in the lower 70s. Southeast winds around 15 miles per hour, becoming east after midnight. Tuesday, sunny. Highs in the upper 90s. East winds 10 to 20 miles per hour with gusts up to 30 miles per hour. Tuesday night, increasing clouds. Lows in the upper 60s. Wednesday, mostly sunny. Highs in the upper 90s. Wednesday night, increasing clouds. Lows around 70. Thursday, mostly sunny. Highs in the mid-90s. Thursday night, increasing clouds. Lows in the upper 60s. Friday, mostly sunny. Highs in the mid-90s. Friday night, mostly clear. Lows in the upper 60s. Saturday, mostly sunny. Highs in the lower 90s. For Western Lake Sakakawea, today, breezy. Southeast winds 10 to 20 miles per hour, shifting to the south 20 to 25 miles per hour late in the afternoon. Sunny. Highs around 105. Tonight, windy. South winds 20 to 30 miles per hour, decreasing to 10 to 15 miles per hour early in the morning. Mostly clear. Lows in the mid-70s. For Eastern Lake Sakakawea, today, south winds 10 to 20 miles per hour. Sunny. Highs around 104. Tonight, windy. South winds 20 to 30 miles per hour. Mostly clear. Lows in the mid-70s. For Northern Lake Oahe, today, breezy. South winds 10 to 20 miles per hour, increasing to 20 to 25 miles per hour in the afternoon. Sunny. Highs around 102. Tonight, windy. South winds 20 to 30 miles per hour. Mostly clear. Lows in the mid-70s. Here are the weather conditions at noon Central Daylight Time. Bismarck, sunny. Temperature 92 degrees, relative humidity 45%, heat index 96. Wind south at 8 miles an hour. Pressure 30.00 inches and steady. Minden, sunny. 90 degrees, relative humidity 62%, heat index 100. Wind south at 14 miles an hour. Hazen, sunny. 91 degrees, relative humidity 35%, heat index 91. Wind south at 10 miles an hour. Harvey, sunny. 88 degrees, relative humidity 66%, heat index 97.

Wind southwest at 10 miles an hour. Minot, sunny. 89 degrees, relative humidity 49%, heat index 93. Wind southeast at 9 miles an hour. Dickinson, sunny. 91 degrees, relative humidity 39%, heat index 92. Wind south at 12 miles an hour. Elsewhere around North Dakota, it was 86 at Garrison. It was sunny, with a temperature of 88 at Williston, 90 at Jamestown, 88 at Fargo, 91 at Grand Forks, and 87 at Devil's Lake. In northern South Dakota, it was sunny. It was 93 at Mobridge, and 87 at Aberdeen. In eastern Montana, it was sunny. It was 99 at Miles City, 96 at Glendive, and 94 at Sydney. Once again, at Bismarck, the temperature was 92 degrees under sunny skies. Extreme heat warning for the following counties in North Dakota: Burley, Eastern McLean, Eastern Morton, Eastern Sioux, Emmons, Grant, Kidder, Mercer, Oliver, Sheridan, Wells, Western Morton, and Western Sioux. Extreme heat warning remains in effect until 1 a.m. Central Daylight Time or midnight Mountain Daylight Time Tuesday. What? Dangerously hot conditions with heat index values around 100 to 110. High temperatures will range from around 100 to near 110 today and 95 to 105 on Monday. Where? All of western and central North Dakota, including the James River Valley. When? Until 1 a.m. Central Daylight Time or midnight Mountain Daylight Time Tuesday. The following impacts are expected: heat-related illnesses increase significantly during extreme heat and high humidity events. Additional details: low temperatures will only fall into the 70s tonight, providing little relief from the heat. Do not leave young children and pets in unattended vehicles. Car interiors will reach lethal temperatures in a matter of minutes. To reduce risk during outdoor work, the Occupational Safety and Health Administration recommends scheduling frequent rest breaks in shaded or air-conditioned environments. Anyone overcome by heat should be moved to a cool and shaded location. Heat stroke is an emergency. Call 911. Here is the forecast for the Bismarck, Minden listening area. Extreme heat warning in effect until 1 a.m. Central Daylight Time Tuesday. Rest of today, sunny. Highs around 104. South winds 10 to 20 miles per hour. Tonight, mostly clear. Lows in the mid-70s. South winds around 15 miles per hour with gusts up to 25 miles per hour. Monday, sunny. Highs around 105. South winds 15 to 20 miles per hour with gusts up to 30 miles per hour. Monday night, mostly clear. Lows in the lower 70s. Southeast winds around 15 miles per hour, becoming east after midnight. Tuesday, sunny. Highs in the upper 90s. East winds 10 to 20 miles per hour with gusts up to 30 miles per hour. Tuesday night, increasing clouds. Lows in the upper 60s. Wednesday, mostly sunny. Highs in the upper 90s. Wednesday night, increasing clouds. Lows around 70. Thursday, mostly sunny. Highs in the mid-90s. Thursday night, increasing clouds. Lows in the upper 60s. Friday, mostly sunny. Highs in the mid-90s. Friday night, mostly clear. Lows in the upper 60s. Saturday, mostly sunny. Highs in the lower 90s. Here is the forecast for the Bismarck, Minden listening area. Extreme heat warning in effect until 1 a.m. Central Daylight Time Tuesday. Rest of today, sunny. Highs around 104. South winds 15 to 20 miles per hour. Tonight, mostly clear. Lows in the mid-70s. South winds 15 to 20 miles per hour with gusts up to 30 miles per hour. Monday, sunny. Highs around 105. South winds 15 to 20 miles per hour with gusts up to 30 miles per hour. Monday night, mostly clear. Lows in the lower 70s. Southeast winds around 15 miles per hour, becoming east after midnight. Tuesday, sunny. Highs in the upper 90s. East winds 10 to 20 miles per hour with gusts up to 30 miles per hour. Tuesday night, increasing clouds. Lows in

the upper 60s. Wednesday, mostly sunny. Highs in the upper 90s. Wednesday night, increasing clouds. Lows around 70. Thursday, mostly sunny. Highs in the mid-90s. Thursday night, increasing clouds. Lows in the upper 60s. Friday, mostly sunny. Highs in the mid-90s. Friday night, mostly clear. Lows in the upper 60s. Saturday, mostly sunny. Highs in the lower 90s. For Western Lake Sakakawea, today, breezy. Southeast winds 10 to 20 miles per hour, shifting to the south 20 to 25 miles per hour late in the afternoon. Sunny. Highs around 105. Tonight, windy. South winds 20 to 30 miles per hour, decreasing to 10 to 15 miles per hour early in the morning. Mostly clear. Lows in the mid-70s. For Eastern Lake Sakakawea, today, south winds 10 to 20 miles per hour. Sunny. Highs around 104. Tonight, windy. South winds 20 to 30 miles per hour. Mostly clear. Lows in the mid-70s. For Northern Lake Oahe, today, breezy. South winds 10 to 20 miles per hour, increasing to 20 to 25 miles per hour in the afternoon. Sunny. Highs around 102. Tonight, windy. South winds 20 to 30 miles per hour. Mostly clear. Lows in the mid-70s. Here are the weather conditions at noon Central Daylight Time. Bismarck, sunny. Temperature 92 degrees, relative humidity 45%, heat index 96. Wind south at 8 miles an hour. Pressure 30.00 inches and steady. Mendan, sunny. 90 degrees, relative humidity 62%, heat index 100. Wind south at 14 miles an hour. Hazen, sunny. 91 degrees, relative humidity 35%, heat index 91. Wind south at 10 miles an hour. Harvey, sunny. 88 degrees, relative humidity 66%, heat index 97. Wind southwest at 10 miles an hour. Minot, sunny. 89 degrees, relative humidity 49%, heat index 93. Wind southeast at 9 miles an hour. Dickinson, sunny. 91 degrees, relative humidity 39%, heat index 92. Wind south at 12 miles an hour. Elsewhere around North Dakota, it was 86 at Garrison. It was sunny, with a temperature of 88 at Williston, 90 at Jamestown, 88 at Fargo, 91 at Grand Forks, and 87 at Devil's Lake. In northern South Dakota, it was sunny. It was 93 at Mobridge, and 87 at Aberdeen. In eastern Montana, it was sunny. It was 99 at Miles City, 96 at Glendive, and 94 at Sydney. Once again, at Bismarck, the temperature was 92 degrees under sunny skies. Extreme heat warning for the following counties in North Dakota: Burley, Eastern McLean, Eastern Morton, Eastern Sioux, Emmons, Grant, Kidder, Mercer, Oliver, Sheridan, Wells, Western Morton, and Western Sioux. Extreme heat warning remains in effect until 1 a.m. Central Daylight Time or midnight Mountain Daylight Time Tuesday. What? Dangerously hot conditions with heat index values around 100 to 110. High temperatures will range from around 100 to near 110 today and 95 to 105 on Monday. Where? All of western and central North Dakota, including the James River Valley. When? Until 1 a.m. Central Daylight Time or midnight Mountain Daylight Time Tuesday. The following impacts are expected: heat-related illnesses increase significantly during extreme heat and high humidity events. Additional details: low temperatures will only fall into the 70s tonight, providing little relief from the heat. Do not leave young children and pets in unattended vehicles. Car interiors will reach lethal temperatures in a matter of minutes. To reduce risk during outdoor work, the Occupational Safety and Health Administration recommends scheduling frequent rest breaks in shaded or air-conditioned environments. Anyone overcome by heat should be moved to a cool and shaded location. Heat stroke is an emergency. Call 911. Here is the forecast for the Bismarck-Mendon listening area. Extreme heat warning in effect until 1.

a.m. Central Daylight Time Tuesday. Rest of today, sunny. Highs around 104. South winds 15 to 20 miles per hour. Tonight, mostly clear. Lows in the mid-70s. South winds 15 to 20 miles per hour with gusts up to 30 miles per hour. Monday, sunny. Highs around 105. South winds 15 to 20 miles per hour with gusts up to 30 miles per hour. Monday night, mostly clear. Lows in the lower 70s. Southeast winds around 15 miles per hour, becoming east after midnight. Tuesday, sunny. Highs in the upper 90s. East winds 10 to 20 miles per hour with gusts up to 30 miles per hour. Tuesday night, increasing clouds. Lows in the upper 60s. Wednesday, mostly sunny. Highs in the upper 90s. Wednesday night, increasing clouds. Lows around 70. Thursday, mostly sunny. Highs in the mid-90s. Thursday night, increasing clouds. Lows in the upper 60s. Friday, mostly sunny. Highs in the mid-90s. Friday night, mostly clear. Lows in the upper 60s. Saturday, mostly sunny. Highs in the lower 90s. For Western Lake Sakakawea, today, breezy. Southeast winds 10 to 20 miles per hour, shifting to the south 20 to 25 miles per hour late in the afternoon. Sunny. Highs around 105. Tonight, windy. South winds 20 to 30 miles per hour, decreasing to 10 to 15 miles per hour early in the morning. Mostly clear. Lows in the mid-70s. For Eastern Lake Sakakawea, today, south winds 10 to 20 miles per hour. Sunny. Highs around 104. Tonight, windy. South winds 20 to 30 miles per hour. Mostly clear. Lows in the mid-70s. For Northern Lake Oahe, today, breezy. South winds 10 to 20 miles per hour, increasing to 20 to 25 miles per hour in the afternoon. Sunny. Highs around 102. Tonight, windy. South winds 20 to 30 miles per hour. Mostly clear. Lows in the mid-70s. Here are the weather conditions at noon Central Daylight Time. Bismarck, sunny. Temperature 92 degrees, relative humidity 45%, heat index 96. Wind south at 8 miles an hour. Pressure 30.00 inches and steady. Mendan, sunny. 90 degrees, relative humidity 62%, heat index 100. Wind south at 14 miles an hour. Hazen, sunny. 91 degrees, relative humidity 35%, heat index 91. Wind south at 10 miles an hour. Harvey, sunny. 88 degrees, relative humidity 66%, heat index 97. Wind southwest at 10 miles an hour. Minot, sunny. 89 degrees, relative humidity 49%, heat index 93. Wind southeast at 9 miles an hour. Dickinson, sunny. 91 degrees, relative humidity 39%, heat index 92. Wind south at 12 miles an hour. Elsewhere around North Dakota, it was 86 at Garrison. It was sunny, with a temperature of 88 at Williston, 90 at Jamestown, 88 at Fargo, 91 at Grand Forks, and 87 at Devil's Lake. In northern South Dakota, it was sunny. It was 93 at Mobridge, and 87 at Aberdeen. In eastern Montana, it was sunny. It was 99 at Miles City, 96 at Glendive, and 94 at Sydney. Once again, at Bismarck, the temperature was 92 degrees under sunny skies. Extreme heat warning for the following counties in North Dakota: Burley, Eastern McLean, Eastern Morton, Eastern Sioux, Emmons, Grant, Kidder, Mercer, Oliver, Sheridan, Wells, Western Morton, and Western Sioux. Extreme heat warning remains in effect until 1 a.m. Central Daylight Time or midnight Mountain Daylight Time Tuesday. What? Dangerously hot conditions with heat index values around 100 to 110. High temperatures will range from around 100 to near 110 today and 95 to 105 on Monday. Where? All of western and central North Dakota, including the James River Valley.

When? Until 1 a.m. Central Daylight Time or midnight Mountain Daylight Time Tuesday. The following impacts are expected. Heat-related illnesses increase significantly during extreme heat and high humidity events. Additional details. Low temperatures will only fall into the 70s tonight, providing little relief from the heat. Do not leave young children and pets in unattended vehicles. Car interiors will reach lethal temperatures in a matter of minutes. To reduce risk during outdoor work, the Occupational Safety and Health Administration recommends scheduling frequent rest breaks in shaded or air-conditioned environments. Anyone overcome by heat should be moved to a cool and shaded location. Heat stroke is an emergency. Call 911. Here is the forecast for the Bismarck, Minden listening area. Extreme heat warning in effect until 1 a.m. Central Daylight Time Tuesday. Rest of today, sunny. Highs around 104. South winds 15 to 20 miles per hour. Tonight, mostly clear. Lows in the mid-70s. South winds 15 to 20 miles per hour with gusts up to 30 miles per hour. Monday, sunny. Highs around 105. South winds 15 to 20 miles per hour with gusts up to 30 miles per hour. Monday night, mostly clear. Lows in the lower 70s. Southeast winds around 15 miles per hour, becoming east after midnight. Tuesday, sunny. Highs in the upper 90s. East winds 10 to 20 miles per hour with gusts up to 30 miles per hour. Tuesday night, increasing clouds. Lows in the upper 60s. Wednesday, mostly sunny. Highs in the upper 90s. Wednesday night, increasing clouds. Lows around 70. Thursday, mostly sunny. Highs in the mid-90s. Thursday night, increasing clouds. Lows in the upper 60s. Friday, mostly sunny. Highs in the mid-90s. Friday night, mostly clear. Lows in the upper 60s. Saturday, mostly sunny. Highs in the lower 90s. For Western Lake Sakakawea, today, breezy. Southeast winds 10 to 20 miles per hour, shifting to the south 20 to 25 miles per hour late in the afternoon. Sunny. Highs around 105. Tonight, windy. South winds 20 to 30 miles per hour, decreasing to 10 to 15 miles per hour early in the morning. Mostly clear. Lows in the mid-70s. For Eastern Lake Sakakawea, today, south winds 10 to 20 miles per hour. Sunny. Highs around 104. Tonight, windy. South winds 20 to 30 miles per hour. Mostly clear. Lows in the mid-70s. For Northern Lake Oahe, today, breezy. South winds 10 to 20 miles per hour, increasing to 20 to 25 miles per hour in the afternoon. Sunny. Highs around 102. Tonight, windy. South winds 20 to 30 miles per hour. Mostly clear. Lows in the mid-70s. Here are the weather conditions at noon Central Daylight Time. Bismarck, sunny. Temperature 92 degrees, relative humidity 45%, heat index 96. Wind south at 8 miles an hour. Pressure 30.00 inches and steady. Minden, sunny. 90 degrees, relative humidity 62%, heat index 100. Wind south at 14 miles an hour. Hazen, sunny. 91 degrees, relative humidity 35%, heat index 91. Wind south at 10 miles an hour. Harvey, sunny. 88 degrees, relative humidity 66%, heat index 97. Wind southwest at 10 miles an hour. Minot, sunny. 89 degrees, relative humidity 49%, heat index 93. Wind southeast at 9 miles an hour. Dickinson, sunny. 91 degrees, relative humidity 39%, heat index 92. Wind south at 12 miles an hour. Elsewhere around North Dakota, it was 86 at Garrison. It was sunny, with a temperature of 88 at Williston, 90 at Jamestown, 88 at Fargo, 91 at Grand Forks, and 87 at Devil's Lake. In northern South Dakota, it was sunny. It was 93 at Mobridge, and 87 at Aberdeen.
In eastern Montana, it was sunny. It was 99 at Miles City, 96 at Glendive, and 94 at Sydney. Once again, at Bismarck, the temperature was 92 degrees under sunny skies. Extreme heat warning for the following counties in North Dakota: Burley, Eastern McLean, Eastern Morton, Eastern Sioux, Emmons, Grant, Kidder, Mercer, Oliver, Sheridan, Wells, Western Morton, and Western Sioux. Extreme heat warning remains in effect until 1 a.m. Central Daylight Time or midnight Mountain Daylight Time Tuesday. What? Dangerously hot conditions with heat index values around 100 to 110. High temperatures will range from around 100 to near 110 today and 95 to 105 on Monday. Where? All of western and central North Dakota, including the James River Valley. When? Until 1 a.m. Central Daylight Time or midnight Mountain Daylight Time Tuesday. The following impacts are expected: heat-related illnesses increase significantly during extreme heat and high humidity events. Additional details: low temperatures will only fall into the 70s tonight, providing little relief from the heat. Do not leave young children and pets in unattended vehicles. Car interiors will reach lethal temperatures in a matter of minutes. To reduce risk during outdoor work, the Occupational Safety and Health Administration recommends scheduling frequent rest breaks in shaded or air-conditioned environments. Anyone overcome by heat should be moved to a cool and shaded location. 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Providing weather information 24 hours a day from your National Weather Service office in Bismarck. Here is the forecast for the Bismarck, Minden listening area. Extreme heat warning in effect until 1 a.m. Central Daylight Time Tuesday. Rest of today, sunny. Highs around 104. South winds 15 to 20 miles per hour. Tonight, mostly clear. Lows in the mid-70s. South winds 15 to 20 miles per hour with gusts up to 30 miles per hour. Monday, sunny. Highs around 105. South winds 15 to 20 miles per hour with gusts up to 30 miles per hour. Monday night, mostly clear. Lows in the lower 70s. Southeast winds around 15 miles per hour, becoming east after midnight. Tuesday, sunny. Highs in the upper 90s. East winds 10 to 20 miles per hour with gusts up to 30 miles per hour. Tuesday night, increasing clouds. Lows in the upper 60s. Wednesday, mostly sunny. Highs in the upper 90s. Wednesday night, increasing clouds. Lows around 70. Thursday, mostly sunny. Highs in the mid-90s. Thursday night, increasing clouds. Lows in the upper 60s. Friday, mostly sunny. Highs in the mid-90s. Friday night, mostly clear. Lows in the upper 60s. Saturday, mostly sunny. Highs in the lower 90s. For Western Lake Sakakawea, rest of today, breezy. South winds 10 to 15 miles per hour today, mostly sunny. Highs in the lower 90s. For Western Lake Sakakawea, rest of today, breezy. South winds 10 to 15 miles per hour, increasing to 20 to 25 miles per hour late in the afternoon. Sunny. Highs around 105. Tonight, windy. South winds 25 to 35 miles per hour, decreasing to 10 to 20 miles per hour early in the morning. Mostly clear. Lows in the mid-70s. For Eastern Lake Sakakawea, rest of today, breezy. South winds 10 to 15 miles per hour, increasing to 15 to 25 miles per hour late in the afternoon. Sunny. Highs around 104. Tonight, windy. South winds 25 to 35 miles per hour. Mostly clear. Lows in the mid-70s. For Northern Lake Oahe, rest of today, windy. South winds 15 to 25 miles per hour, increasing to 25 to 30 miles per hour late in the afternoon. Sunny. Highs around 102. Tonight, windy. South winds 20 to 30 miles per hour. Mostly clear. Lows in the mid-70s.
Here are the weather conditions at noon Central Daylight Time.

Bismarck, sunny. Temperature 92 degrees, relative humidity 45%, heat index 96. Wind south at 8 miles an hour. Pressure 30.00 inches and steady. Mendon, sunny. 90 degrees, relative humidity 62%, heat index 100. Wind south at 14 miles an hour. Hazen, sunny. 91 degrees, relative humidity 35%, heat index 91. Wind south at 10 miles an hour. Harvey, sunny. 88 degrees, relative humidity 66%, heat index 97. Wind southwest at 10 miles an hour. Minot, sunny. 89 degrees, relative humidity 49%, heat index 93. Wind southeast at 9 miles an hour. Dickinson, sunny. 91 degrees, relative humidity 39%, heat index 92. Wind south at 12 miles an hour. Elsewhere around North Dakota, it was 86 at Garrison. It was sunny, with a temperature of 88 at Williston, 90 at Jamestown, 88 at Fargo, 91 at Grand Forks, and 87 at Devil's Lake. In northern South Dakota, it was sunny. It was 93 at Mobridge, and 87 at Aberdeen. In eastern Montana, it was sunny. It was 99 at Mile City, 96 at Glendive, and 94 at Sydney. Once again, at Bismarck, the temperature was 92 degrees under sunny skies. Extreme heat warning for the following counties in North Dakota: Burley, Eastern McLean, Eastern Morton, Eastern Sioux, Emmons, Grant, Kidder, Mercer, Oliver, Sheridan, Wells, Western Morton, and Western Sioux. Extreme heat warning remains in effect until 1 a.m. Central Daylight Time or midnight Mountain Daylight Time Tuesday. What? Dangerously hot conditions with heat index values around 100 to 110. High temperatures will range from around 100 to near 110 today and 95 to 105 on Monday. Where? All of western and central North Dakota, including the James River Valley. When? Until 1 a.m. Central Daylight Time or midnight Mountain Daylight Time Tuesday. The following impacts are expected: heat-related illnesses increase significantly during extreme heat and high humidity events. Additional details: low temperatures will only fall into the 70s tonight, providing little relief from the heat. Do not leave young children and pets in unattended vehicles. Car interiors will reach lethal temperatures in a matter of minutes. To reduce risk during outdoor work, the Occupational Safety and Health Administration recommends scheduling frequent rest breaks in shaded or air-conditioned environments. Anyone overcome by heat should be moved to a cool and shaded location. Heat stroke is an emergency. Call 911. Here is the forecast for the Bismarck-Mendon listening area. Extreme heat warning in effect until 1 a.m. Central Daylight Time Tuesday. Rest of today, sunny. Highs around 104. South winds 15 to 20 miles per hour. Tonight, mostly clear. Lows in the mid-70s. South winds 15 to 20 miles per hour with gusts up to 30 miles per hour. Monday, sunny. Highs around 105. South winds 15 to 20 miles per hour with gusts up to 30 miles per hour. Monday night, mostly clear. Lows in the lower 70s. Southeast winds around 15 miles per hour, becoming east after midnight. Tuesday, sunny. Highs in the upper 90s. East winds 10 to 20 miles per hour with gusts up to 30 miles per hour. Tuesday night, increasing clouds. Lows in the upper 60s. Wednesday, mostly sunny. Highs in the upper 90s. Wednesday night, increasing clouds. Lows around 70. Thursday, mostly sunny. Highs in the mid-90s. Thursday night, increasing clouds. Lows in the upper 60s. Friday, mostly sunny. Highs in the mid-90s. Friday night, mostly clear. Lows in the upper 60s. Saturday, mostly sunny. Highs in the lower 90s. Here is the forecast for the Bismarck-Mendon listening area. Extreme heat warning in effect until 1 a.m. Central Daylight Time Tuesday. Rest of today, sunny. Highs around 104. South winds 10 to 15 miles per hour with gusts up to 30 miles per hour.

highs in the upper 90s. Wednesday night, increasing clouds. Lows around 70. Thursday, mostly sunny. Highs in the mid-90s. Thursday night, increasing clouds. Lows in the upper 60s. Friday, mostly sunny. Highs in the mid-90s. Friday night, mostly clear. Lows in the upper 60s. Saturday, mostly sunny. Highs in the lower 90s. For Western Lake Sakakawea, rest of today, breezy. South winds 10 to 15 miles per hour, increasing to 20 to 25 miles per hour late in the afternoon. Sunny. Highs around 105. Tonight, windy. South winds 25 to 35 miles per hour, decreasing to 10 to 20 miles per hour early in the morning. Mostly clear. Lows in the mid-70s. For Eastern Lake Sakakawea, rest of today, breezy. South winds 10 to 15 miles per hour, increasing to 15 to 25 miles per hour late in the afternoon. Sunny. Highs around 104. Tonight, windy. South winds 25 to 35 miles per hour. Mostly clear. Lows in the mid-70s. For Northern Lake Orahi, rest of today, windy. South winds 15 to 25 miles per hour, increasing to 25 to 30 miles per hour late in the afternoon. Sunny. Highs around 102. Tonight, windy. South winds 20 to 30 miles per hour. Mostly clear. Lows in the mid-70s. Here are the weather conditions at noon Central Daylight Time. Bismarck, sunny. Temperature 92 degrees, relative humidity 45%, heat index 96. Wind south at 8 miles an hour. Pressure 30.00 inches and steady. Mendham, sunny. 90 degrees, relative humidity 62%, heat index 100. Wind south at 14 miles an hour. Hazen, sunny. 91 degrees, relative humidity 35%, heat index 91. Wind south at 10 miles an hour. Harvey, sunny. 88 degrees, relative humidity 66%, heat index 97. Wind southwest at 10 miles an hour. Minot, sunny. 89 degrees, relative humidity 49%, heat index 93. Wind southeast at 9 miles an hour. Dickinson, sunny. 91 degrees, relative humidity 39%, heat index 92. Wind south at 12 miles an hour. Elsewhere around North Dakota, it was 86 at Garrison. It was sunny, with a temperature of 88 at Williston, 90 at Jamestown, 88 at Fargo, 91 at Grand Forks, and 87 at Devil's Lake. In northern South Dakota, it was sunny. It was 93 at Mobridge, and 87 at Aberdeen. In eastern Montana, it was sunny. It was 99 at Miles City, 96 at Glendive, and 94 at Sydney. Once again, at Bismarck, the temperature was 92 degrees under sunny skies. Extreme heat warning for the following counties in North Dakota: Burley, Eastern McLean, Eastern Morton, Eastern Sioux, Emmons, Grant, Kidder, Mercer, Oliver, Sheridan, Wells, Western Morton, and Western Sioux. Extreme heat warning remains in effect until 1 a.m. Central Daylight Time or midnight Mountain Daylight Time Tuesday. What? Dangerously hot conditions with heat index values around 100 to 110. High temperatures will range from around 100 to near 110 today and 95 to 105 on Monday. Where? All of western and central North Dakota, including the James River Valley. When? Until 1 a.m. Central Daylight Time or midnight Mountain Daylight Time Tuesday. The following impacts are expected: heat-related illnesses increase significantly during extreme heat and high humidity events. Additional details: low temperatures will only fall into the 70s tonight, providing little relief from the heat. Do not leave young children and pets in unattended vehicles. Car interiors will reach lethal temperatures in a matter of minutes. To reduce risk during outdoor work, the Occupational Safety and Health Administration recommends scheduling frequent rest breaks in shaded or air-conditioned environments. Anyone overcome by heat should be moved to a cool and shaded location. Heat stroke is an emergency. Call 911. Here is the forecast for the Bismarck Mandan listening.

area. Extreme heat warning in effect until 1 a.m. Central Daylight Time Tuesday. Rest of today, sunny. Highs around 104. South winds 10 to 15 miles per hour with gusts up to 30 miles per hour. Tonight, mostly clear. Lows in the mid-70s. South winds 15 to 20 miles per hour with gusts up to 30 miles per hour. Monday, sunny. Highs around 105. South winds 15 to 20 miles per hour with gusts up to 30 miles per hour. Monday night, mostly clear. Lows in the lower 70s. Southeast winds around 15 miles per hour, becoming east after midnight. Tuesday, sunny. Highs in the upper 90s. East winds 10 to 20 miles per hour with gusts up to 30 miles per hour. Tuesday night, increasing clouds. Lows in the upper 60s. Wednesday, mostly sunny. Highs in the upper 90s. Wednesday night, increasing clouds. Lows around 70. Thursday, mostly sunny. Highs in the mid-90s. Thursday night, increasing clouds. Lows in the upper 60s. Friday, mostly sunny. Highs in the mid-90s. Friday night, mostly clear. Lows in the upper 60s. Saturday, mostly sunny. Highs in the lower 90s. For Western Lake Sakakawea, rest of today, breezy. South winds 10 to 15 miles per hour, increasing to 20 to 25 miles per hour late in the afternoon. Sunny. Highs around 105. Tonight, windy. South winds 25 to 35 miles per hour, decreasing to 10 to 20 miles per hour early in the morning. Mostly clear. Lows in the mid-70s. For Eastern Lake Sakakawea, rest of today, breezy. South winds 10 to 15 miles per hour, increasing to 15 to 25 miles per hour late in the afternoon. Sunny. Highs around 104. Tonight, windy. South winds 25 to 35 miles per hour. Mostly clear. Lows in the mid-70s. For Northern Lake Oahe, rest of today, windy. South winds 15 to 25 miles per hour, increasing to 25 to 30 miles per hour late in the afternoon. Sunny. Highs around 102. Tonight, windy. South winds 20 to 30 miles per hour. Mostly clear. Lows in the mid-70s. Here are the weather conditions at noon Central Daylight Time. Bismarck, sunny. Temperature 92 degrees, relative humidity 45%, heat index 96. Wind south at 8 miles an hour. Pressure 30.00 inches and steady. Mendan, sunny. 90 degrees, relative humidity 62%, heat index 100. Wind south at 14 miles an hour. Hazen, sunny. 91 degrees, relative humidity 35%, heat index 91. Wind south at 10 miles an hour. Harvey, sunny. 88 degrees, relative humidity 66%, heat index 97. Wind southwest at 10 miles an hour. Minot, sunny. 89 degrees, relative humidity 49%, heat index 93. Wind southeast at 9 miles an hour. Dickinson, sunny. 91 degrees, relative humidity 39%, heat index 92. Wind south at 12 miles an hour. Elsewhere around North Dakota, it was 86 at Garrison. It was sunny, with a temperature of 88 at Williston, 90 at Jamestown, 88 at Fargo, 91 at Grand Forks, and 87 at Devil's Lake. In northern South Dakota, it was sunny. It was 93 at Mobridge, and 87 at Aberdeen. In eastern Montana, it was sunny. It was 99 at Miles City, 96 at Glendive, and 94 at Sydney. Once again, at Bismarck, the temperature was 92 degrees under sunny skies. Extreme heat warning for the following counties in North Dakota: Burley, Eastern McLean, Eastern Morton, Eastern Sioux, Emmons, Grant, Kidder, Mercer, Oliver, Sheridan, Wells, Western Morton, and Western Sioux. Extreme heat warning remains in effect until 1 a.m. Central Daylight Time or midnight Mountain Daylight Time Tuesday. What? Dangerously hot conditions with heat index values around 100 to 100.

110. High temperatures will range from around 100 to near 110 today and 95 to 105 on Monday. Where? All of western and central North Dakota, including the James River Valley. When? Until 1 a.m. Central Daylight Time, or midnight Mountain Daylight Time Tuesday. The following impacts are expected: heat-related illnesses increase significantly during extreme heat and high humidity events. Additional details: low temperatures will only fall into the 70s tonight, providing little relief from the heat. Do not leave young children and pets in unattended vehicles. Car interiors will reach lethal temperatures in a matter of minutes. To reduce risk during outdoor work, the Occupational Safety and Health Administration recommends scheduling frequent rest breaks in shaded or air-conditioned environments. Anyone overcome by heat should be moved to a cool and shaded location. Heat stroke is an emergency. Call 911. Here is the forecast for the Bismarck, Minden listening area. Extreme heat warning in effect until 1 a.m. Central Daylight Time Tuesday. Rest of today, sunny. Highs around 104. South winds 10 to 15 miles per hour with gusts up to 30 miles per hour. Tonight, mostly clear. Lows in the mid-70s. South winds 15 to 20 miles per hour with gusts up to 30 miles per hour. Monday, sunny. Highs around 105. South winds 15 to 20 miles per hour with gusts up to 30 miles per hour. Monday night, mostly clear. Lows in the lower 70s. Southeast winds around 15 miles per hour, becoming east after midnight. Tuesday, sunny. Highs in the upper 90s. East winds 10 to 20 miles per hour with gusts up to 30 miles per hour. Tuesday night, increasing clouds. Lows in the upper 60s. Wednesday, mostly sunny. Highs in the upper 90s. Wednesday night, increasing clouds. Lows around 70. Thursday, mostly sunny. Highs in the mid-90s. Thursday night, increasing clouds. Lows in the upper 60s. Friday, mostly sunny. Highs in the mid-90s. Friday night, mostly clear. Lows in the upper 60s. Saturday, mostly sunny. Highs in the lower 90s. For Western Lake Sakakawea, rest of today, breezy. South winds 10 to 15 miles per hour, increasing to 20 to 25 miles per hour late in the afternoon. Sunny. Highs around 105. Tonight, windy. South winds 25 to 35 miles per hour, decreasing to 10 to 20 miles per hour early in the morning. Mostly clear. Lows in the mid-70s. For Eastern Lake Sakakawea, rest of today, breezy. South winds 10 to 15 miles per hour, increasing to 15 to 25 miles per hour late in the afternoon. Sunny. Highs around 104. Tonight, windy. South winds 25 to 35 miles per hour. Mostly clear. Lows in the mid-70s. For Northern Lake Oahe, rest of today, windy. South winds 15 to 25 miles per hour, increasing to 25 to 30 miles per hour late in the afternoon. Sunny. Highs around 102. Tonight, windy. South winds 20 to 30 miles per hour. Mostly clear. Lows in the mid-70s. Here are the weather conditions at noon Central Daylight Time. Bismarck, sunny. Temperature 92 degrees, relative humidity 45%, heat index 96. Wind south at 8 miles an hour. Pressure 30.00 inches and steady. Minden, sunny. 90 degrees, relative humidity 62%, heat index 100. Wind south at 14 miles an hour. Hazen, sunny. 91 degrees, relative humidity 35%, heat index 91. Wind south at 10 miles an hour. Harvey, sunny. 88 degrees, relative humidity 66%, heat index 97. Wind southwest at 10 miles an hour. Minot, sunny. 89 degrees, relative humidity 49%, heat index 93. Wind southeast at 9 miles an hour. Dickinson, sunny. 91 degrees, relative humidity 39%, heat index 92. Wind south at 12 miles an hour.

elsewhere around North Dakota. It was 86 at Garrison. It was sunny, with a temperature of 88 at Williston, 90 at Jamestown, 88 at Fargo, 91 at Grand Forks, and 87 at Devil's Lake. In northern South Dakota, it was sunny. It was 93 at Mobridge, and 87 at Aberdeen. In eastern Montana, it was sunny. It was 99 at Miles City, 96 at Glendive, and 94 at Sydney. Once again, at Bismarck, the temperature was 92 degrees under sunny skies. Extreme heat warning for the following counties in North Dakota: Burley, Eastern McLean, Eastern Morton, Eastern Sioux, Emmons, Grant, Kidder, Mercer, Oliver, Sheridan, Wells, Western Morton, and Western Sioux. Extreme heat warning remains in effect until 1 a.m. Central Daylight Time or midnight Mountain Daylight Time Tuesday. What? Dangerously hot conditions with heat index values around 100 to 110. High temperatures will range from around 100 to near 110 today and 95 to 105 on Monday. Where? All of western and central North Dakota, including the James River Valley. When? Until 1 a.m. Central Daylight Time or midnight Mountain Daylight Time Tuesday. The following impacts are expected: heat-related illnesses increase significantly during extreme heat and high humidity events. Additional details: low temperatures will only fall into the 70s tonight, providing little relief from the heat. Do not leave young children and pets in unattended vehicles. Car interiors will reach lethal temperatures in a matter of minutes. To reduce risk during outdoor work, the Occupational Safety and Health Administration recommends scheduling frequent rest breaks in shaded or air-conditioned environments. Anyone overcome by heat should be moved to a cool and shaded location. Heat stroke is an emergency. Call 911. Here is the forecast for the Bismarck, Minden listening area. Extreme heat warning in effect until 1 a.m. Central Daylight Time Tuesday. Rest of today, sunny. Highs around 104. South winds 10 to 15 miles per hour with gusts up to 30 miles per hour. Tonight, mostly clear. Lows in the mid-70s. South winds 15 to 20 miles per hour with gusts up to 30 miles per hour. Monday, sunny. Highs around 105. South winds 15 to 20 miles per hour with gusts up to 30 miles per hour. Monday night, mostly clear. Lows in the lower 70s. Southeast winds around 15 miles per hour, becoming east after midnight. Tuesday, sunny. Highs in the upper 90s. East winds 10 to 20 miles per hour with gusts up to 30 miles per hour. Tuesday night, increasing clouds. Lows in the upper 60s. Wednesday, mostly sunny. Highs in the upper 90s. Wednesday night, increasing clouds. Lows around 70. Thursday, mostly sunny. Highs in the mid-90s. Thursday night, increasing clouds. Lows in the upper 60s. Friday, mostly sunny. Highs in the mid-90s. Friday night, mostly clear. Lows in the upper 60s. Saturday, mostly sunny. Highs in the lower 90s. For Western Lake Sakakawea, rest of today, breezy. South winds 10 to 15 miles per hour, increasing to 20 to 25 miles per hour late in the afternoon. Sunny. Highs around 105. Tonight, windy. South winds 25 to 35 miles per hour, decreasing to 10 to 20 miles per hour early in the morning. Mostly clear. Lows in the mid-70s. For Eastern Lake Sakakawea, rest of today, breezy. South winds 10 to 15 miles per hour, increasing to 15 to 25 miles per hour late in the afternoon. Sunny. Highs around 104. Tonight, windy. South winds 25 to 35 miles per hour. Mostly clear. Lows in the mid-70s. For Northern Lake Oahe, rest of today, windy. South winds 15 to 25 miles per hour, increasing to 25 to 30 miles per hour late in the afternoon. Sunny. Highs around 102. Tonight, windy. South winds 20 to 30 miles per hour. Mostly clear. Lows in the mid-70s. 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

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Here are the weather conditions at noon Central Daylight Time. Bismarck, sunny. Temperature 92 degrees, relative humidity 45%, heat index 96. Wind south at 8 miles an hour. Pressure 30.00 inches and steady. Menden, sunny. 90 degrees, relative humidity 62%, heat index 100. Wind south at 14 miles an hour. Hazen, sunny. 91 degrees, relative humidity 35%, heat index 91. Wind south at 10 miles an hour. Harvey, sunny. 88 degrees, relative humidity 66%, heat index 97. Wind southwest at 10 miles an hour. Minot, sunny. 89 degrees, relative humidity 49%, heat index 93. Wind southeast at 9 miles an hour. Dickinson, sunny. 91 degrees, relative humidity 39%, heat index 92. Wind south at 12 miles an hour. Elsewhere around North Dakota, it was 86 at Garrison. It was sunny, with a temperature of 88 at Williston, 90 at Jamestown, 88 at Fargo, 91 at Grand Forks, and 87 at Devil's Lake. In northern South Dakota, it was sunny. It was 93 at Mobridge, and 87 at Aberdeen. In eastern Montana, it was sunny. It was 99 at Miles City, 96 at Glendive, and 94 at Sydney. Once again, at Bismarck, the temperature was 92 degrees under sunny skies. Extreme heat warning for the following counties in North Dakota: Burley, Eastern McLean, Eastern Morton, Eastern Sioux, Emmons, Grant, Kidder, Mercer, Oliver, Sheridan, Wells, Western Morton, and Western Sioux. Extreme heat warning remains in effect until 1 a.m. Central Daylight Time or midnight Mountain Daylight Time Tuesday. What? Dangerously hot conditions with heat index values around 100 to 110. High temperatures will range from around 100 to near 110 today and 95 to 105 on Monday. Where? All of western and central North Dakota, including the James River Valley. When? Until 1 a.m. Central Daylight Time or midnight Mountain Daylight Time Tuesday. The following impacts are expected: heat-related illnesses increase significantly during extreme heat and high humidity events. Additional details: low temperatures will only fall into the 70s tonight, providing little relief from the heat. Do not leave young children and pets in unattended vehicles. Car interiors will reach lethal temperatures in a matter of minutes. To reduce risk during outdoor work, the Occupational Safety and Health Administration recommends scheduling frequent rest breaks in shaded or air-conditioned environments. Anyone overcome by heat should be moved to a cool and shaded location. Heat stroke is an emergency. Call 911. Here is the forecast for the Bismarck, Menden listening area. Extreme heat warning in effect until 1 a.m. Central Daylight Time Tuesday. Rest of today, sunny. Highs around 104. South winds 10 to 15 miles per hour with gusts up to 30 miles per hour. Tonight, mostly clear. Lows in the mid-70s. South winds 15 to 20 miles per hour with gusts up to 30 miles per hour. Monday, sunny. Highs around 105. South winds 15 to 20 miles per hour with gusts up to 30 miles per hour. Monday night, mostly clear. Lows in the lower 70s. Southeast winds around 15 miles per hour, becoming east after midnight. Tuesday, sunny. Highs in the upper 90s. East winds 10 to 20 miles per hour with gusts up to 30 miles per hour. Tuesday night, increasing clouds. Lows in the upper 60s. Wednesday, mostly sunny. Highs in the upper 90s. Wednesday night, increasing clouds. Lows around 70. Thursday, mostly sunny. Highs in the mid-90s. Thursday night, increasing clouds. Lows in the upper 60s. Friday, mostly sunny. Highs in the mid-90s. Friday night, mostly clear. Lows in the upper 60s. Saturday, mostly sunny. Highs in the lower 90s. For Western Lake Sakakawea, rest of today.

Hey, breezy. South winds 10 to 15 miles per hour, increasing to 20 to 25 miles per hour late in the afternoon. Sunny. Highs around 105. Tonight, windy. South winds 25 to 35 miles per hour, decreasing to 10 to 20 miles per hour early in the morning. Mostly clear. Lows in the mid-70s. For eastern Lake Sakakawea, rest of today, breezy. South winds 10 to 15 miles per hour, increasing to 15 to 25 miles per hour late in the afternoon. Sunny. Highs around 104. Tonight, windy. South winds 25 to 35 miles per hour. Mostly clear. Lows in the mid-70s. For northern Lake Orahi, rest of today, windy. South winds 15 to 25 miles per hour, increasing to 25 to 30 miles per hour late in the afternoon. Sunny. Highs around 102. Tonight, windy. South winds 20 to 30 miles per hour. Mostly clear. Lows in the mid-70s. Here are the weather conditions at 1 p.m. Central Daylight Time. Bismarck, sunny. Temperature 95 degrees. Relative humidity 44%. Heat index 101. Wind south at 13 miles an hour. Pressure 30.00 inches and steady. Mendham, sunny. 93 degrees. Relative humidity 55%. Heat index 104. Wind south at 14 miles an hour, gusting to 21. Hazen, sunny. 95 degrees, relative humidity 31%, heat index 95. Wind south at 12 miles an hour. Harvey, sunny. 90 degrees, relative humidity 62%, heat index 100. Wind southwest at 12 miles an hour. Minot, sunny. 92 degrees, relative humidity 47%, heat index 97. Wind southeast at 12 miles an hour. Dickinson, sunny. 96 degrees, relative humidity 33%, heat index 97. Wind south at 12 miles an hour. Elsewhere around North Dakota, it was 89 at Garrison. It was sunny, with a temperature of 93 at Williston, 94 at Jamestown, 91 at Fargo, 92 at Grand Forks, and 90 at Devil's Lake. In northern South Dakota, it was sunny. It was 95 at Mobridge, and 89 at Aberdeen. In eastern Montana, it was sunny. It was 106 at Miles City, 103 at Glendive, and 100 at Sydney. Once again, at Bismarck, the temperature was 95 degrees under sunny skies. Extreme heat warning for the following counties in North Dakota: Burley, Eastern McLean, Eastern Morton, Eastern Sioux, Emmons, Grant, Kidder, Mercer, Oliver, Sheridan, Wells, Western Morton, and Western Sioux. Extreme heat warning remains in effect until 1 a.m. Central Daylight Time or midnight Mountain Daylight Time Tuesday. What? Dangerously hot conditions with heat index values around 100 to 110. High temperatures will range from around 100 to near 110 today and 95 to 105 on Monday. Where? All of western and central North Dakota, including the James River Valley. When? Until 1 a.m. Central Daylight Time or midnight Mountain Daylight Time Tuesday. The following impacts are expected: heat-related illnesses increase significantly during extreme heat and high humidity events. Drink plenty of fluids, stay in an air-conditioned room, stay out of the sun, and check up on relatives and neighbors. Take extra precautions when outside. Wear lightweight and loose-fitting clothing. Try to limit strenuous activities to early morning or evening. Take action when you see symptoms of heat exhaustion and heat stroke. Here is the forecast for the Bismarck, Mendham listening area. Extreme heat warning in effect until 1 a.m. Central Daylight Time Tuesday. Rest of today, sunny. Highs around 104. South winds 10 to 15 miles per hour with gusts up to 30 miles per hour. Tonight, mostly clear. Lows in the mid-70s. South winds 15 to 20 miles per hour with gusts up to 30 miles per hour. Monday, sunny. Highs around 105. South winds 15 to 20 miles per hour with gusts up to 30 miles per hour. Monday night, mostly clear. Lows in the lower 70s. Southeast winds around

15 miles per hour, becoming east after midnight. Tuesday, sunny. Highs in the upper 90s. East winds 10 to 20 miles per hour with gusts up to 30 miles per hour. Tuesday night, increasing clouds. Lows in the upper 60s. Wednesday, mostly sunny. Highs in the upper 90s. Wednesday night, increasing clouds. Lows around 70. Thursday, mostly sunny. Highs in the mid-90s. Thursday night, increasing clouds. Lows in the upper 60s. Friday, mostly sunny. Highs in the mid-90s. Friday night, mostly clear. Lows in the upper 60s. Saturday, mostly sunny. Highs in the lower 90s. For Western Lakes Aconcagua, rest of today, breezy. South winds 10 to 15 miles per hour, increasing to 20 to 25 miles per hour late in the afternoon. Sunny. Highs around 105. Tonight, windy. South winds 25 to 35 miles per hour, decreasing to 10 to 20 miles per hour early in the morning. Mostly clear. Lows in the mid-70s. For Eastern Lake Aconcagua, rest of today, breezy. South winds 10 to 15 miles per hour, increasing to 15 to 25 miles per hour late in the afternoon. Sunny. Highs around 104. Tonight, windy. South winds 25 to 35 miles per hour. Mostly clear. Lows in the mid-70s. For Northern Lake Oahe, rest of today, windy. South winds 15 to 25 miles per hour, increasing to 25 to 30 miles per hour late in the afternoon. Sunny. Highs around 102. Tonight, windy. South winds 20 to 30 miles per hour. Mostly clear. Lows in the mid-70s. Here are the weather conditions at 1 p.m. Central Daylight Time. Bismarck, sunny. Temperature 95 degrees. Relative humidity 44%. Heat index 101. Wind south at 13 miles an hour. Pressure 30.00 inches and steady. Mendon, sunny. 93 degrees. Relative humidity 55%. Heat index 104. Wind south at 14 miles an hour, gusting to 21. Hazen, sunny. 95 degrees, relative humidity 31%, heat index 95. Wind south at 12 miles an hour. Harvey, sunny. 90 degrees, relative humidity 62%, heat index 100. Wind southwest at 12 miles an hour. Minot, sunny. 92 degrees, relative humidity 47%, heat index 97. Wind southeast at 12 miles an hour. Dickinson, sunny. 96 degrees, relative humidity 33%, heat index 97. Wind south at 12 miles an hour. Elsewhere around North Dakota, it was 89 at Garrison. It was sunny, with a temperature of 93 at Williston, 94 at Jamestown, 91 at Fargo, 92 at Grand Forks, and 90 at Devil's Lake. In northern South Dakota, it was sunny. It was 95 at Mobridge, and 89 at Aberdeen. In eastern Montana, it was sunny. It was 106 at Miles City, 103 at Glendive, and 100 at Sydney. Once again, at Bismarck, the temperature was 95 degrees under sunny skies. Extreme heat warning for the following counties in North Dakota: Burley, Eastern McLean, Eastern Morton, Eastern Sioux, Emmons, Grant, Kidder, Mercer, Oliver, Sheridan, Wells, Western Morton, and Western Sioux. Extreme heat warning remains in effect until 1 a.m. Central Daylight Time or midnight Mountain Daylight Time Tuesday. What? Dangerously hot conditions with heat index values around 100 to 110. High temperatures will range from around 100 to near 110 today and 95 to 105 on Monday. Where? All of western and central North Dakota, including the James River Valley. When? Until 1 a.m. Central Daylight Time or midnight Mountain Daylight Time Tuesday. The following impacts are expected: heat-related illnesses increase significantly during extreme heat and high humidity events. Drink plenty of fluids, stay in an air-conditioned room, stay out of the sun, and check up on relatives and neighbors. Take extra precautions when outside. Wear lightweight and loose-fitting clothing.

try to limit strenuous activities to early morning or evening. 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Here is the forecast for the Bismarck Minden listening area. Extreme heat warning in effect until 1 a.m. Central Daylight Time Tuesday. Rest of today, sunny. Highs around 104. South winds 10 to 15 miles per hour with gusts up to 30 miles per hour. Tonight, mostly clear. Lows in the mid-70s. South winds 15 to 20 miles per hour with gusts up to 30 miles per hour. Monday, sunny. Highs around 105. South winds 15 to 20 miles per hour with gusts up to 30 miles per hour. Monday night, mostly clear. Lows in the lower 70s. Southeast winds around 15 miles per hour, becoming east after midnight. Tuesday, sunny. Highs in the upper 90s. East winds 10 to 20 miles per hour with gusts up to 30 miles per hour. Tuesday night, increasing clouds. Lows in the upper 60s. Wednesday, mostly sunny. Highs in the upper 90s. Wednesday night, increasing clouds. Lows around 70. Thursday, mostly sunny. Highs in the mid-90s. Thursday night, increasing clouds. Lows in the upper 60s. Friday, mostly sunny. Highs in the mid-90s. Friday night, mostly clear. Lows in the upper 60s. Saturday, mostly sunny. Highs in the lower 90s. For Western Lake Sakakawea, rest of today, breezy. South winds 10 to 15 miles per hour, increasing to 20 to 25 miles per hour late in the afternoon. Sunny. Highs around 105. Tonight, windy. South winds 25 to 35 miles per hour, decreasing to 10 to 20 miles per hour early in the morning. Mostly clear. Lows in the mid-70s. For Eastern Lake Sakakawea, rest of today, breezy. South winds 10 to 15 miles per hour, increasing to 15 to 25 miles per hour late in the afternoon. Sunny. Highs around 104. Tonight, windy. South winds 25 to 35 miles per hour. Mostly clear. Lows in the mid-70s. For Northern Lake Oahe, rest of today, windy. South winds 15 to 25 miles per hour, increasing to 25 to 30 miles per hour late in the afternoon. Sunny. Highs around 102. Tonight, windy. South winds 20 to 30 miles per hour. Mostly clear. Lows in the mid-70s. Here are the weather conditions at 1 p.m. Central Daylight Time. Bismarck, sunny. Temperature 95 degrees. Relative humidity 44%. Heat index 101. Wind south at 13 miles an hour. Pressure 30.00 inches and steady. Minden, sunny. 93 degrees. Relative humidity 55%. Heat index 104. Wind south at 14 miles an hour, gusting to 21. Hazen, sunny. 95 degrees, relative humidity 31%, heat index 95. Wind south at 12 miles an hour. Harvey, sunny. 90 degrees, relative humidity 62%, heat index 100. Wind southwest at 12 miles an hour. Minot, sunny. 92 degrees, relative humidity 47%, heat index 97. Wind southeast at 12 miles an hour. Dickinson, sunny. 96 degrees, relative humidity 33%, heat index 97. Wind south at 12 miles an hour. Elsewhere around North Dakota, it was 89 at Garrison. It was sunny, with a temperature of 93 at Williston, 94 at Jamestown, 91 at Fargo, 92 at Grand Forks, and 90 at Devil's Lake. In northern South Dakota, it was sunny. It was 95 at Mobridge, and 89 at Aberdeen. In eastern Montana, it was sunny. It was 106 at Miles City, 103 at Glendive, and 100 at Sydney. Once again, at Bismarck, the temperature was 95 degrees under sunny skies. Extreme heat warning for the following counties in North Dakota: Burley, Eastern McLean, Eastern Morton, Eastern Sioux, Emmons, Grant, Kidder, Mercer, Oliver,

Wells, Western Morton, and Western Sioux. Extreme heat warning remains in effect until 1 a.m. Central Daylight Time or midnight Mountain Daylight Time Tuesday. What? Dangerously hot conditions with heat index values around 100 to 110. High temperatures will range from around 100 to near 110 today and 95 to 105 on Monday. Where? All of western and central North Dakota, including the James River Valley. When? Until 1 a.m. Central Daylight Time or midnight Mountain Daylight Time Tuesday. The following impacts are expected. Heat-related illnesses increase significantly during extreme heat and high humidity events. Drink plenty of fluids, stay in an air-conditioned room, stay out of the sun, and check up on relatives and neighbors. Take extra precautions when outside. Wear lightweight and loose-fitting clothing. Try to limit strenuous activities to early morning or evening. Take action when you see symptoms of heat exhaustion and heat stroke. Here is the forecast for the Bismarck Minden listening area. Extreme heat warning in effect until 1 a.m. Central Daylight Time Tuesday. Rest of today, sunny. Highs around 104. South winds 10 to 15 miles per hour with gusts up to 30 miles per hour. Tonight, mostly clear. Lows in the mid-70s. South winds 15 to 20 miles per hour with gusts up to 30 miles per hour. Monday, sunny. Highs around 105. South winds 15 to 20 miles per hour with gusts up to 30 miles per hour. Monday night, mostly clear. Lows in the lower 70s. Southeast winds around 15 miles per hour, becoming east after midnight. Tuesday, sunny. Highs in the upper 90s. East winds 10 to 20 miles per hour with gusts up to 30 miles per hour. Tuesday night, increasing clouds. Lows in the upper 60s. Wednesday, mostly sunny. Highs in the upper 90s. Wednesday night, increasing clouds. Lows around 70. Thursday, mostly sunny. Highs in the mid-90s. Thursday night, increasing clouds. Lows in the upper 60s. Friday, mostly sunny. Highs in the mid-90s. Friday night, mostly clear. Lows in the upper 60s. Saturday, mostly sunny. Highs in the lower 90s. For Western Lake Sakakawea, rest of today, breezy. South winds 10 to 15 miles per hour, increasing to 20 to 25 miles per hour late in the afternoon. Sunny. Highs around 105. Tonight, windy. South winds 25 to 35 miles per hour, decreasing to 10 to 20 miles per hour early in the morning. Mostly clear. Lows in the mid-70s. For Eastern Lake Sakakawea, rest of today, breezy. South winds 10 to 15 miles per hour, increasing to 15 to 25 miles per hour late in the afternoon. Sunny. Highs around 104. Tonight, windy. South winds 25 to 35 miles per hour. Mostly clear. Lows in the mid-70s. For Northern Lake Oahe, rest of today, windy. South winds 15 to 25 miles per hour, increasing to 25 to 30 miles per hour late in the afternoon. Sunny. Highs around 102. Tonight, windy. South winds 20 to 30 miles per hour. Mostly clear. Lows in the mid-70s. Here are the weather conditions at 1 p.m. Central Daylight Time. Bismarck, sunny. Temperature 95 degrees, relative humidity 44%, heat index 101. Wind south at 13 miles an hour. Pressure 30.00 inches and steady. Minden, sunny. 93 degrees, relative humidity 55%, heat index 104. Wind south at 14 miles an hour, gusting to 21. Hazen, sunny. 95 degrees, relative humidity 31%, heat index 95. Wind south at 12 miles an hour. Harvey, sunny. 90 degrees, relative humidity 62%, heat index 100. Wind southwest at 12 miles an hour. Minot, sunny. 92 degrees, relative humidity 47%, heat index 97. Wind southeast at 12 miles an hour. Dickinson, sunny.
96 degrees, relative humidity 33%, heat index 97. Wind south at 12 miles an hour. Elsewhere around North Dakota, it was 89 at Garrison. It was sunny, with a temperature of 93 at Williston, 94 at Jamestown, 91 at Fargo, 92 at Grand Forks, and 90 at Devil's Lake. In northern South Dakota, it was sunny. It was 95 at Mobridge, and 89 at Aberdeen. In eastern Montana, it was sunny. It was 106 at Miles City, 103 at Glendive, and 100 at Sydney. Once again, at Bismarck, the temperature was 95 degrees under sunny skies. Extreme heat warning for the following counties in North Dakota: Burley, Eastern McLean, Eastern Morton, Eastern Sioux, Emmons, Grant, Kidder, Mercer, Oliver, Sheridan, Wells, Western Morton, and Western Sioux. Extreme heat warning remains in effect until 1 a.m. Central Daylight Time or midnight Mountain Daylight Time Tuesday. What? Dangerously hot conditions with heat index values around 100 to 110. High temperatures will range from around 100 to near 110 today and 95 to 105 on Monday. Where? All of western and central North Dakota, including the James River Valley. When? Until 1 a.m. Central Daylight Time or midnight Mountain Daylight Time Tuesday. The following impacts are expected: heat-related illnesses increase significantly during extreme heat and high humidity events. Drink plenty of fluids, stay in an air-conditioned room, stay out of the sun, and check up on relatives and neighbors. Take extra precautions when outside. Wear lightweight and loose-fitting clothing. Try to limit strenuous activities to early morning or evening. Take action when you see symptoms of heat exhaustion and heat stroke. Here is the forecast for the Bismarck, Minden listening area. Extreme heat warning in effect until 1 a.m. Central Daylight Time Tuesday. Rest of today, sunny. Highs around 104. South winds 10 to 15 miles per hour with gusts up to 30 miles per hour. Tonight, mostly clear. Lows in the mid-70s. South winds 15 to 20 miles per hour with gusts up to 30 miles per hour. Monday, sunny. Highs around 105. South winds 15 to 20 miles per hour with gusts up to 30 miles per hour. Monday night, mostly clear. Lows in the lower 70s. Southeast winds around 15 miles per hour, becoming east after midnight. Tuesday, sunny. Highs in the upper 90s. East winds 10 to 20 miles per hour with gusts up to 30 miles per hour. Tuesday night, increasing clouds. Lows in the upper 60s. Wednesday, mostly sunny. Highs in the upper 90s. Wednesday night, increasing clouds. Lows around 70. Thursday, mostly sunny. Highs in the mid-90s. Thursday night, increasing clouds. Lows in the upper 60s. Friday, mostly sunny. Highs in the mid-90s. Friday night, mostly clear. Lows in the upper 60s. Saturday, mostly sunny. Highs in the lower 90s. For Western Lake Sakakawea, rest of today, breezy. South winds 10 to 15 miles per hour, increasing to 20 to 25 miles per hour late in the afternoon. Sunny. Highs around 105. Tonight, windy. South winds 25 to 35 miles per hour, decreasing to 10 to 20 miles per hour early in the morning. Mostly clear. Lows in the mid-70s. For Eastern Lake Sakakawea, rest of today, breezy. South winds 10 to 15 miles per hour, increasing to 15 to 25 miles per hour late in the afternoon. Sunny. Highs around 104. Tonight, windy. South winds 25 to 35 miles per hour. Mostly clear. Lows in the mid-70s. For Northern Lake Oahe, rest of today, windy. South winds 15 to 25 miles per hour, increasing to 25 to 30 miles per hour late in the afternoon. Sunny. Highs around 102. Tonight, windy. South winds 20 to 30 miles per hour. Mostly clear. Lows in the mid-70s. 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

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Here are the weather conditions at 1 p.m. Central Daylight Time. Bismarck, sunny. Temperature 95 degrees. Relative humidity 44%. Heat index 101. Wind south at 13 miles an hour. Pressure 30.00 inches and steady. Menden, sunny. 93 degrees. Relative humidity 55%. Heat index 104. Wind south at 14 miles an hour. Gusting to 21. Hazen, sunny. 95 degrees. Relative humidity 31%. Heat index 95. Wind south at 12 miles an hour. Harvey, sunny. 90 degrees. Relative humidity 62%. Heat index 100. Wind southwest at 12 miles an hour. Minot, sunny. 92 degrees. Relative humidity 47%. Heat index 97. Wind southeast at 12 miles an hour. Dickinson, sunny. 96 degrees. Relative humidity 33%. Heat index 97. Wind south at 12 miles an hour. Elsewhere around North Dakota, it was 89 at Garrison. It was sunny, with a temperature of 93 at Williston, 94 at Jamestown, 91 at Fargo, 92 at Grand Forks, and 90 at Devil's Lake. In northern South Dakota, it was sunny. It was 95 at Mobridge, and 89 at Aberdeen. In eastern Montana, it was sunny. It was 106 at Miles City, 103 at Glendive, and 100 at Sydney. Once again, at Bismarck, the temperature was 95 degrees under sunny skies. Extreme heat warning for the following counties in North Dakota: Burley, Eastern McLean, Eastern Morton, Eastern Sioux, Emmons, Grant, Kidder, Mercer, Oliver, Sheridan, Wells, Western Morton, and Western Sioux. Extreme heat warning remains in effect until 1 a.m. Central Daylight Time or midnight Mountain Daylight Time Tuesday. What? Dangerously hot conditions with heat index values around 100 to 110. High temperatures will range from around 100 to near 110 today and 95 to 105 on Monday. Where? All of western and central North Dakota, including the James River Valley. When? Until 1 a.m. Central Daylight Time or midnight Mountain Daylight Time Tuesday. The following impacts are expected: heat-related illnesses increase significantly during extreme heat and high humidity events. Drink plenty of fluids, stay in an air-conditioned room, stay out of the sun, and check up on relatives and neighbors. Take extra precautions when outside. Wear lightweight and loose-fitting clothing. Try to limit strenuous activities to early morning or evening. Take action when you see symptoms of heat exhaustion and heat stroke. Here is the forecast for the Bismarck, Menden listening area. Extreme heat warning in effect until 1 a.m. Central Daylight Time Tuesday. Rest of today, sunny. Highs around 104. South winds 10 to 15 miles per hour with gusts up to 30 miles per hour. Tonight, mostly clear. Lows in the mid-70s. South winds 15 to 20 miles per hour with gusts up to 30 miles per hour. Monday, sunny. Highs around 104. South winds 15 to 20 miles per hour with gusts up to 30 miles per hour. Monday night, mostly clear. Lows in the lower 70s. South winds around 15 miles per hour, becoming southeast 5 to 10 miles per hour after midnight. Tuesday, sunny. Highs in the upper 90s. East winds 5 to 15 miles per hour, increasing to 15 to 20 miles per hour with gusts up to 30 miles per hour in the afternoon. Tuesday night, mostly clear. Lows around 70. Wednesday, sunny. Highs in the upper 90s. Wednesday night, increasing clouds. Lows in the lower 70s. Thursday, mostly sunny. Highs in the upper 90s. Thursday night, mostly clear. Lows in the upper 60s. Friday, mostly sunny. Highs in the mid-90s. Friday night, mostly clear. Lows in the upper 60s. Saturday, mostly sunny. Highs in the mid-90s. For Western Lake Sakakawea,

rest of today, breezy. South winds 10 to 15 miles per hour, increasing to 20 to 25 miles per hour late in the afternoon. Sunny. Highs around 105. Tonight, windy. South winds 25 to 35 miles per hour, decreasing to 10 to 20 miles per hour early in the morning. Mostly clear. Lows in the mid-70s. For eastern Lake Sakakawea, rest of today, breezy. South winds 10 to 15 miles per hour, increasing to 15 to 25 miles per hour late in the afternoon. Sunny. Highs around 104. Tonight, windy. South winds 25 to 35 miles per hour. Mostly clear. Lows in the mid-70s. For northern Lake Orahi, rest of today, windy. South winds 15 to 25 miles per hour, increasing to 25 to 30 miles per hour late in the afternoon. Sunny. Highs around 102. Tonight, windy. South winds 20 to 30 miles per hour. Mostly clear. Lows in the mid-70s. Here are the weather conditions at 1 p.m. Central Daylight Time. Bismarck, sunny. Temperature 95 degrees, relative humidity 44%, heat index 101. Wind south at 13 miles an hour. Pressure 30.00 inches and steady. Mendon, sunny. 93 degrees, relative humidity 55%, heat index 104. Wind south at 14 miles an hour, gusting to 21. Hazen, sunny. 95 degrees, relative humidity 31%, heat index 95. Wind south at 12 miles an hour. Harvey, sunny. 90 degrees, relative humidity 62%, heat index 100. Wind southwest at 12 miles an hour. Minot, sunny. 92 degrees, relative humidity 47%, heat index 97. Wind southeast at 12 miles an hour. Dickinson, sunny. 96 degrees, relative humidity 33%, heat index 97. Wind south at 12 miles an hour. Elsewhere around North Dakota, it was 89 at Garrison. It was sunny, with a temperature of 93 at Williston, 94 at Jamestown, 91 at Fargo, 92 at Grand Forks, and 90 at Devil's Lake. In northern South Dakota, it was sunny. It was 95 at Mobridge, and 89 at Aberdeen. In eastern Montana, it was sunny. It was 106 at Miles City, 103 at Glendive, and 100 at Sydney. Once again, at Bismarck, the temperature was 95 degrees under sunny skies. Extreme heat warning for the following counties in North Dakota: Burley, Eastern McLean, Eastern Morton, Eastern Sioux, Emmons, Grant, Kidder, Mercer, Oliver, Sheridan, Wells, Western Morton, and Western Sioux. Extreme heat warning remains in effect until 1 a.m. Central Daylight Time or midnight Mountain Daylight Time Tuesday. What? Dangerously hot conditions with heat index values around 100 to 110. High temperatures will range from around 100 to near 110 today and 95 to 105 on Monday. Where? All of western and central North Dakota, including the James River Valley. When? Until 1 a.m. Central Daylight Time or midnight Mountain Daylight Time Tuesday. The following impacts are expected: heat-related illnesses increase significantly during extreme heat and high humidity events. Drink plenty of fluids, stay in an air-conditioned room, stay out of the sun, and check up on relatives and neighbors. Take extra precautions when outside. Wear lightweight and loose-fitting clothing. Try to limit strenuous activities to early morning or evening. Take action when you see symptoms of heat exhaustion and heat stroke. Here is the forecast for the Bismarck, Mendon listening area. Extreme heat warning in effect until 1 a.m. Central Daylight Time Tuesday. Rest of today, sunny. Highs around 104. South winds 10 to 15 miles per hour with gusts up to 30 miles per hour. Tonight, mostly clear. Lows in the mid-70s. South winds 15 to 20 miles per hour with gusts up to 30 miles per hour. Monday, sunny. Highs around 104. South winds 15 to 20 miles per hour with gusts up to 30 miles per hour. Monday night, mostly clear. Lows in the lower 70s.

mostly clear. Lows in the mid-70s. For northern Lake Oahe, rest of today, windy. South winds 15 to 25 miles per hour, increasing to 25 to 30 miles per hour late in the afternoon. Sunny. Highs around 102. Tonight, windy. South winds 20 to 30 miles per hour. Mostly clear. Lows in the mid-70s. Here are the weather conditions at 1 p.m. Central Daylight Time. Bismarck, sunny. Temperature 95 degrees, relative humidity 44%, heat index 101. Wind south at 13 miles an hour. Pressure 30.00 inches and steady. Mendon, sunny. 93 degrees, relative humidity 55%, heat index 104. Wind south at 14 miles an hour, gusting to 21. Hazen, sunny. 95 degrees, relative humidity 31%, heat index 95. Wind south at 12 miles an hour. Harvey, sunny. 90 degrees, relative humidity 62%, heat index 100. Wind southwest at 12 miles an hour. Minot, sunny. 92 degrees, relative humidity 47%, heat index 97. Wind southeast at 12 miles an hour. Dickinson, sunny. 96 degrees, relative humidity 33%, heat index 97. Wind south at 12 miles an hour. Elsewhere around North Dakota, it was 89 at Garrison. It was sunny, with a temperature of 93 at Williston, 94 at Jamestown, 91 at Fargo, 92 at Grand Forks, and 90 at Devil's Lake. In northern South Dakota, it was sunny. It was 95 at Mobridge, and 89 at Aberdeen. In eastern Montana, it was sunny. It was 106 at Miles City, 103 at Glendive, and 100 at Sydney. Once again, at Bismarck, the temperature was 95 degrees under sunny skies. Extreme heat warning for the following counties in North Dakota: Burley, Eastern McLean, Eastern Morton, Eastern Sioux, Emmons, Grant, Kidder, Mercer, Oliver, Sheridan, Wells, Western Morton, and Western Sioux. Extreme heat warning remains in effect until 1 a.m. Central Daylight Time or midnight Mountain Daylight Time Tuesday. What? Dangerously hot conditions with heat index values around 100 to 110. High temperatures will range from around 100 to near 110 today and 95 to 105 on Monday. Where? All of western and central North Dakota, including the James River Valley. When? Until 1 a.m. Central Daylight Time or midnight Mountain Daylight Time Tuesday. The following impacts are expected: heat-related illnesses increase significantly during extreme heat and high humidity events. Drink plenty of fluids, stay in an air-conditioned room, stay out of the sun, and check up on relatives and neighbors. Take extra precautions when outside. Wear lightweight and loose-fitting clothing. Try to limit strenuous activities to early morning or evening. Take action when you see symptoms of heat exhaustion and heat stroke. Here is the forecast for the Bismarck, Mendon listening area. Extreme heat warning in effect until 1 a.m. Central Daylight Time Tuesday. Rest of today, sunny. Highs around 104. South winds 10 to 15 miles per hour with gusts up to 30 miles per hour. Tonight, mostly clear. Lows in the mid-70s. South winds 15 to 20 miles per hour with gusts up to 30 miles per hour. Monday, sunny. Highs around 104. South winds 15 to 20 miles per hour with gusts up to 30 miles per hour. Monday night, mostly clear. Lows in the lower 70s. South winds around 15 miles per hour, becoming southeast 5 to 10 miles per hour after midnight. Tuesday, sunny. Highs in the upper 90s. East winds 5 to 15 miles per hour, increasing to 15 to 20 miles per hour with gusts up to 30 miles per hour in the afternoon. Tuesday night, mostly clear. Lows around 70. Wednesday, sunny. Highs in the upper 90s. Wednesday night, increasing clouds. Lows in the lower 70s. Thursday, mostly sunny. Highs in the upper 90s. Thursday night, mostly clear. Lows in the upper 60s. Friday, mostly sunny.

in the mid-90s. Friday night, mostly clear. Lows in the upper 60s. Saturday, mostly sunny. Highs in the mid-90s. For western Lake Sakakawea, rest of today, breezy. South winds 10 to 15 miles per hour, increasing to 20 to 25 miles per hour late in the afternoon. Sunny. Highs around 105. Tonight, windy. South winds 25 to 35 miles per hour, decreasing to 10 to 20 miles per hour early in the morning. Mostly clear. Lows in the mid-70s. For eastern Lake Sakakawea, rest of today, breezy. South winds 10 to 15 miles per hour, increasing to 15 to 25 miles per hour late in the afternoon. Sunny. Highs around 104. Tonight, windy. South winds 25 to 35 miles per hour. Mostly clear. Lows in the mid-70s. For northern Lake Oahe, rest of today, windy. South winds 15 to 25 miles per hour, increasing to 25 to 30 miles per hour late in the afternoon. Sunny. Highs around 102. Tonight, windy. South winds 20 to 30 miles per hour. Mostly clear. Lows in the mid-70s. Here are the weather conditions at 1 p.m. Central Daylight Time. Bismarck, sunny. Temperature 95 degrees, relative humidity 44%, heat index 101. Wind south at 13 miles an hour. Pressure 30.00 inches and steady. Mendon, sunny. 93 degrees, relative humidity 55%, heat index 104. Wind south at 14 miles an hour, gusting to 21. Hazen, sunny. 95 degrees, relative humidity 31%, heat index 95. Wind south at 12 miles an hour. Harvey, sunny. 90 degrees, relative humidity 62%, heat index 100. Wind southwest at 12 miles an hour. Minot, sunny. 92 degrees, relative humidity 47%, heat index 97. Wind southeast at 12 miles an hour. Dickinson, sunny. 96 degrees, relative humidity 33%, heat index 97. Wind south at 12 miles an hour. Elsewhere around North Dakota, it was 89 at Garrison. It was sunny, with a temperature of 93 at Williston, 94 at Jamestown, 91 at Fargo, 92 at Grand Forks, and 90 at Devil's Lake. In northern South Dakota, it was sunny. It was 95 at Mobridge, and 89 at Aberdeen. In eastern Montana, it was sunny. It was 106 at Miles City, 103 at Glendive, and 100 at Sydney. Once again, at Bismarck, the temperature was 95 degrees under sunny skies. Extreme heat warning for the following counties in North Dakota: Burley, Eastern McLean, Eastern Morton, Eastern Sioux, Emmons, Grant, Kidder, Mercer, Oliver, Sheridan, Wells, Western Morton, and Western Sioux. Extreme heat warning remains in effect until 1 a.m. Central Daylight Time or midnight Mountain Daylight Time Tuesday. What? Dangerously hot conditions with heat index values around 100 to 110. High temperatures will range from around 100 to near 110 today and 95 to 105 on Monday. Where? All of western and central North Dakota, including the James River Valley. When? Until 1 a.m. Central Daylight Time or midnight Mountain Daylight Time Tuesday. The following impacts are expected: heat-related illnesses increase significantly during extreme heat and high humidity events. Drink plenty of fluids, stay in an air-conditioned room, stay out of the sun, and check up on relatives and neighbors. Take extra precautions when outside. Wear lightweight and loose-fitting clothing. Try to limit strenuous activities to early morning or evening. Take action when you see symptoms of heat exhaustion and heat stroke. Here is the forecast for the Bismarck-Mendon listening area. Extreme heat warning in effect until 1 a.m. Central Daylight Time Tuesday. Rest of today, sunny. Highs around 104. South winds 10 to 15 miles per hour with gusts up to 30 miles per hour. Tonight, mostly clear. Lows in the mid-70s. South winds 15 to 20 miles per hour with gusts up to 30 miles per hour. Monday, sunny.

highs around 104. South winds 15 to 20 miles per hour with gusts up to 30 miles per hour. Monday night, mostly clear. Lows in the lower 70s. South winds around 15 miles per hour, becoming southeast 5 to 10 miles per hour after midnight. Tuesday, sunny. Highs in the upper 90s. East winds 5 to 15 miles per hour, increasing to 15 to 20 miles per hour with gusts up to 30 miles per hour in the afternoon. Tuesday night, mostly clear. Lows around 70. Wednesday, sunny. Highs in the upper 90s. Wednesday night, increasing clouds. Lows in the lower 70s. Thursday, mostly sunny. Highs in the upper 90s. Thursday night, mostly clear. Lows in the upper 60s. Friday, mostly sunny. Highs in the mid-90s. Friday night, mostly clear. Lows in the upper 60s. Saturday, mostly sunny. Highs in the mid-90s. For Western Lake Sakakawea, rest of today, breezy. South winds 10 to 15 miles per hour, increasing to 20 to 25 miles per hour late in the afternoon. Sunny. Highs around 105. Tonight, windy. South winds 25 to 35 miles per hour, decreasing to 10 to 20 miles per hour early in the morning. Mostly clear. Lows in the mid-70s. For Eastern Lake Sakakawea, rest of today, breezy. South winds 10 to 15 miles per hour, increasing to 15 to 25 miles per hour late in the afternoon. Sunny. Highs around 104. Tonight, windy. South winds 25 to 35 miles per hour. Mostly clear. Lows in the mid-70s. For Northern Lake Oahe, rest of today, windy. South winds 15 to 25 miles per hour, increasing to 25 to 30 miles per hour late in the afternoon. Sunny. Highs around 102. Tonight, windy. South winds 20 to 30 miles per hour. Mostly clear. Lows in the mid-70s. Here are the weather conditions at 1 p.m. Central Daylight Time. Bismarck, sunny. Temperature 95 degrees, relative humidity 44%, heat index 101. Wind south at 13 miles an hour. Pressure 30.00 inches and steady. Mendon, sunny. 93 degrees, relative humidity 55%, heat index 104. Wind south at 14 miles an hour, gusting to 21. Hazen, sunny. 95 degrees, relative humidity 31%, heat index 95. Wind south at 12 miles an hour. Harvey, sunny. 90 degrees, relative humidity 62%, heat index 100. Wind southwest at 12 miles an hour. Minot, sunny. 92 degrees, relative humidity 47%, heat index 97. Wind southeast at 12 miles an hour. Dickinson, sunny. 96 degrees, relative humidity 33%, heat index 97. Wind south at 12 miles an hour. Elsewhere around North Dakota, it was 89 at Garrison. It was sunny, with a temperature of 93 at Williston, 94 at Jamestown, 91 at Fargo, 92 at Grand Forks, and 90 at Devil's Lake. In northern South Dakota, it was sunny. It was 95 at Mobridge, and 89 at Aberdeen. In eastern Montana, it was sunny. It was 106 at Miles City, 103 at Glendive, and 100 at Sydney. Once again, at Bismarck, the temperature was 95 degrees under sunny skies. Extreme heat warning for the following counties in North Dakota: Burley, Eastern McLean, Eastern Morton, Eastern Sioux, Emmons, Grant, Kidder, Mercer, Oliver, Sheridan, Wells, Western Morton, and Western Sioux. Extreme heat warning remains in effect until 1 a.m. Central Daylight Time or midnight Mountain Daylight Time Tuesday. What? Dangerously hot conditions with heat index values around 100 to 110. High temperatures will range from around 100 to near 110 today and 95 to 105 on Monday. Where? All of western and central North Dakota, including the James River Valley. When? Until 1 a.m. Central Daylight Time or midnight Mountain Daylight Time Tuesday. The following impacts are expected.

heat-related illnesses increase significantly during extreme heat and high humidity events. 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Take extra precautions when outside. Wear lightweight and loose-fitting clothing. 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Take action when you see symptoms of heat exhaustion and heat stroke. Here is the forecast for the Bismarck Minden listening area. Extreme heat warning in effect until 1 a.m. Central Daylight Time Tuesday. Rest of today, sunny. Highs around 104. South winds 10 to 15 miles per hour with gusts up to 30 miles per hour. Tonight, mostly clear. Lows in the mid-70s. South winds 15 to 20 miles per hour with gusts up to 30 miles per hour. Monday, sunny. Highs around 104. South winds 15 to 20 miles per hour with gusts up to 30 miles per hour. Monday night, mostly clear. Lows in the lower 70s. South winds around 15 miles per hour, becoming southeast 5 to 10 miles per hour after midnight. Tuesday, sunny. Highs in the upper 90s. East winds 5 to 15 miles per hour, increasing to 15 to 20 miles per hour with gusts up to 30 miles per hour in the afternoon. Tuesday night, mostly clear. Lows around 70. Wednesday, sunny. Highs in the upper 90s. Wednesday night, increasing clouds. Lows in the lower 70s. Thursday, mostly sunny. Highs in the upper 90s. Thursday night, mostly clear. Lows in the upper 60s. Friday, mostly sunny. Highs in the mid-90s. Friday night, mostly clear. Lows in the upper 60s. Saturday, mostly sunny. Highs in the mid-90s. For Western Lake Sakakawea, rest of today, breezy. South winds 10 to 15 miles per hour, increasing to 20 to 25 miles per hour late in the afternoon. Sunny. Highs around 105. Tonight, windy. South winds 25 to 35 miles per hour, decreasing to 10 to 20 miles per hour early in the morning. Mostly clear. Lows in the mid-70s. For Eastern Lake Sakakawea, rest of today, breezy. South winds 10 to 15 miles per hour, increasing to 15 to 25 miles per hour late in the afternoon. Sunny. Highs around 104. Tonight, windy. South winds 25 to 35 miles per hour. Mostly clear. Lows in the mid-70s. For Northern Lake Oahe, rest of today, windy. South winds 15 to 25 miles per hour, increasing to 25 to 30 miles per hour late in the afternoon. Sunny. Highs around 102. Tonight, windy. South winds 20 to 30 miles per hour. Mostly clear. Lows in the mid-70s. 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Providing weather information 24 hours a day from your National Weather Service office in Bismarck. Here are the weather conditions at 1 p.m. Central Daylight Time. Bismarck, sunny. Temperature 95 degrees, relative humidity 44%, heat index 101. Wind south at 13 miles an hour. Pressure 30.00 inches and steady. Minden, sunny. 93 degrees, relative humidity 55%, heat index 104. Wind south at 14 miles an hour, gusting to 21. Hazen, sunny. 95 degrees, relative humidity 31%, heat index 95. Wind south at 12 miles an hour. Harvey, sunny. 90 degrees, relative humidity 62%, heat index 100. Wind southwest at 12 miles an hour. Minot, sunny. 92 degrees, relative humidity 47%, heat index 97. Wind southeast at 12 miles an hour. Dickinson, sunny. 96 degrees, relative humidity 33%, heat index 97. Wind south at 12 miles an hour. Elsewhere around North Dakota, it was 89 at Garrison. It was sunny, with a temperature of 93 at Williston, 94 at Jamestown,
91 at Fargo, 92 at Grand Forks, and 90 at Devil's Lake. In northern South Dakota, it was sunny. It was 95 at Mobridge, and 89 at Aberdeen. In eastern Montana, it was sunny. It was 106 at Miles City, 103 at Glendive, and 100 at Sydney. Once again, at Bismarck, the temperature was 95 degrees under sunny skies. Extreme heat warning for the following counties in North Dakota: Burley, Eastern McLean, Eastern Morton, Eastern Sioux, Emmons, Grant, Kidder, Mercer, Oliver, Sheridan, Wells, Western Morton, and Western Sioux. Extreme heat warning remains in effect until 1 a.m. Central Daylight Time or midnight Mountain Daylight Time Tuesday. What? Dangerously hot conditions with heat index values around 100 to 110. High temperatures will range from around 100 to near 110 today and 95 to 105 on Monday. Where? All of western and central North Dakota, including the James River Valley. When? Until 1 a.m. Central Daylight Time or midnight Mountain Daylight Time Tuesday. The following impacts are expected: heat-related illnesses increase significantly during extreme heat and high humidity events. Drink plenty of fluids, stay in an air-conditioned room, stay out of the sun, and check up on relatives and neighbors. Take extra precautions when outside. Wear lightweight and loose-fitting clothing. Try to limit strenuous activities to early morning or evening. Take action when you see symptoms of heat exhaustion and heat stroke. Here is the forecast for the Bismarck, Minden listening area. Extreme heat warning in effect until 1 a.m. Central Daylight Time Tuesday. Rest of today, sunny. Highs around 104. South winds 10 to 15 miles per hour with gusts up to 30 miles per hour. Tonight, mostly clear. Lows in the mid-70s. South winds 15 to 20 miles per hour with gusts up to 30 miles per hour. Monday, sunny. Highs around 104. South winds 15 to 20 miles per hour with gusts up to 30 miles per hour. Monday night, mostly clear. Lows in the lower 70s. South winds around 15 miles per hour, becoming southeast 5 to 10 miles per hour after midnight. Tuesday, sunny. Highs in the upper 90s. East winds 5 to 15 miles per hour, increasing to 15 to 20 miles per hour with gusts up to 30 miles per hour in the afternoon. Tuesday night, mostly clear. Lows around 70. Wednesday, sunny. Highs in the upper 90s. Wednesday night, increasing clouds. Lows in the lower 70s. Thursday, mostly sunny. Highs in the upper 90s. Thursday night, mostly clear. Lows in the upper 60s. Friday, mostly sunny. Highs in the mid-90s. Friday night, mostly clear. Lows in the upper 60s. Saturday, mostly sunny. Highs in the mid-90s. For western Lake Sakakawea, rest of today, breezy. South winds 10 to 15 miles per hour, increasing to 20 to 25 miles per hour late in the afternoon. Sunny. Highs around 105. Tonight, windy. South winds 25 to 35 miles per hour, decreasing to 10 to 20 miles per hour early in the morning. Mostly clear. Lows in the mid-70s. For eastern Lake Sakakawea, rest of today, breezy. South winds 10 to 15 miles per hour, increasing to 15 to 25 miles per hour late in the afternoon. Sunny. Highs around 104. Tonight, windy. South winds 25 to 35 miles per hour. Mostly clear. Lows in the mid-70s. For northern Lake Oahe, rest of today, windy. South winds 15 to 25 miles per hour, increasing to 25 to 30 miles per hour late in the afternoon. Sunny. Highs around 102. Tonight, windy. South winds 20 to 30 miles per hour. Mostly clear. Lows in the mid-70s. Here are the weather conditions at 2 p.m. Central Daylight Time. Bismarck, sunny. Temperature 98 degrees. Relative humidity 40%. Heat index 105. Wind south at 15 miles an hour, gusting to 23. Pressure 29.99 inches and falling. Minden, sunny.

97 degrees, relative humidity 46%, heat index 107. Wind south at 15 miles an hour, gusting to 22. Hazen, sunny. 97 degrees, relative humidity 28%, heat index 96. Wind south at 14 miles an hour. Harvey, sunny. 91 degrees, relative humidity 62%, heat index 105. Wind south at 13 miles an hour. Minot, sunny. 95 degrees, relative humidity 45%, heat index 102. Wind south at 10 miles an hour. Dickinson, sunny. 99 degrees, relative humidity 30%, heat index 101. Wind south at 13 miles an hour. Elsewhere around North Dakota, it was 92 at Garrison. It was sunny, with a temperature of 97 at Williston, 95 at Jamestown, 93 at Fargo, 95 at Grand Forks, and 92 at Devil's Lake. In northern South Dakota, it was sunny. It was 97 at Mobridge, and 91 at Aberdeen. In eastern Montana, it was sunny. It was 111 at Miles City, 110 at Glendive, and 105 at Sydney. Once again, at Bismarck, the temperature was 98 degrees under sunny skies. Extreme heat warning for the following counties in North Dakota: Burley, Eastern McLean, Eastern Morton, Eastern Sioux, Emmons, Grant, Kidder, Mercer, Oliver, Sheridan, Wells, Western Morton, and Western Sioux. Extreme heat warning remains in effect until 1 a.m. Central Daylight Time or midnight Mountain Daylight Time Tuesday. What? Dangerously hot conditions with heat index values around 100 to 110. High temperatures will range from around 100 to near 110 today and 95 to 105 on Monday. Where? All of western and central North Dakota, including the James River Valley. When? Until 1 a.m. Central Daylight Time or midnight Mountain Daylight Time Tuesday. The following impacts are expected: heat-related illnesses increase significantly during extreme heat and high humidity events. Drink plenty of fluids, stay in an air-conditioned room, stay out of the sun, and check up on relatives and neighbors. Take extra precautions when outside. Wear lightweight and loose-fitting clothing. Try to limit strenuous activities to early morning or evening. Take action when you see symptoms of heat exhaustion and heat stroke. Here is the forecast for the Bismarck, Minden listening area. Extreme heat warning in effect until 1 a.m. Central Daylight Time Tuesday. Rest of today, sunny. Highs around 104. South winds 10 to 15 miles per hour with gusts up to 30 miles per hour. Tonight, mostly clear. Lows in the mid-70s. South winds 15 to 20 miles per hour with gusts up to 30 miles per hour. Monday, sunny. Highs around 104. South winds 15 to 20 miles per hour with gusts up to 30 miles per hour. Monday night, mostly clear. Lows in the lower 70s. South winds around 15 miles per hour, becoming southeast 5 to 10 miles per hour after midnight. Tuesday, sunny. Highs in the upper 90s. East winds 5 to 15 miles per hour, increasing to 15 to 20 miles per hour with gusts up to 30 miles per hour in the afternoon. Tuesday night, mostly clear. Lows around 70. Wednesday, sunny. Highs in the upper 90s. Wednesday night, increasing clouds. Lows in the lower 70s. Thursday, mostly sunny. Highs in the upper 90s. Thursday night, mostly clear. Lows in the upper 60s. Friday, mostly sunny. Highs in the mid-90s. Friday night, mostly clear. Lows in the upper 60s. Saturday, mostly sunny. Highs in the mid-90s. For Western Lake Sakakawea, rest of today, breezy. South winds 10 to 15 miles per hour, increasing to 20 to 25 miles per hour late in the afternoon. Sunny. Highs around 105. Tonight, windy. South winds 25 to 35 miles per hour, decreasing to 10 to 20 miles per hour early in the morning. Mostly clear. Lows in the mid-70s. For Eastern Lake Sakakawea, rest of today, breezy. South winds 10 to 15 miles per hour, increasing to 15 to 25 miles.

late in the afternoon. Sunny. Highs around 104. Tonight, windy. South winds 25 to 35 miles per hour. Mostly clear. Lows in the mid-70s. For northern Lake Oahe, rest of today, windy. South winds 15 to 25 miles per hour, increasing to 25 to 30 miles per hour late in the afternoon. Sunny. Highs around 102. Tonight, windy. South winds 20 to 30 miles per hour. Mostly clear. Lows in the mid-70s. Here are the weather conditions at 2 p.m. Central Daylight Time. Bismarck, sunny. Temperature 98 degrees, relative humidity 40%, heat index 105. Wind south at 15 miles an hour, gusting to 23. Pressure 29.99 inches and falling. Mendon, sunny. 97 degrees, relative humidity 46%, heat index 107. Wind south at 15 miles an hour, gusting to 22. Hazen, sunny. 97 degrees, relative humidity 28%, heat index 96. Wind south at 14 miles an hour. Harvey, sunny. 91 degrees, relative humidity 62%, heat index 105. Wind south at 13 miles an hour. Minot, sunny. 95 degrees, relative humidity 45%, heat index 102. Wind south at 10 miles an hour. Dickinson, sunny. 99 degrees, relative humidity 30%, heat index 101. Wind south at 13 miles an hour. Elsewhere around North Dakota, it was 92 at Garrison. It was sunny, with a temperature of 97 at Williston, 95 at Jamestown, 93 at Fargo, 95 at Grand Forks, and 92 at Devil's Lake. In northern South Dakota, it was sunny. It was 97 at Mobridge, and 91 at Aberdeen. In eastern Montana, it was sunny. It was 111 at Miles City, 110 at Glendive, and 105 at Sydney. Once again, at Bismarck, the temperature was 98 degrees under sunny skies. Extreme heat warning for the following counties in North Dakota: Burley, Eastern McLean, Eastern Morton, Eastern Sioux, Emmons, Grant, Kidder, Mercer, Oliver, Sheridan, Wells, Western Morton, and Western Sioux. Extreme heat warning remains in effect until 1 a.m. Central Daylight Time or midnight Mountain Daylight Time Tuesday. What? Dangerously hot conditions with heat index values around 100 to 110. High temperatures will range from around 100 to near 110 today and 95 to 105 on Monday. Where? All of western and central North Dakota, including the James River Valley. When? Until 1 a.m. Central Daylight Time or midnight Mountain Daylight Time Tuesday. The following impacts are expected: heat-related illnesses increase significantly during extreme heat and high humidity events. Drink plenty of fluids, stay in an air-conditioned room, stay out of the sun, and check up on relatives and neighbors. Take extra precautions when outside. Wear lightweight and loose-fitting clothing. Try to limit strenuous activities to early morning or evening. Take action when you see symptoms of heat exhaustion and heat stroke. Here is the forecast for the Bismarck, Mendon listening area. Extreme heat warning in effect until 1 a.m. Central Daylight Time Tuesday. Rest of today, sunny. Highs around 104. South winds 10 to 15 miles per hour with gusts up to 30 miles per hour. Tonight, mostly clear. Lows in the mid-70s. South winds 15 to 20 miles per hour with gusts up to 30 miles per hour. Monday, sunny. Highs around 104. South winds 15 to 20 miles per hour with gusts up to 30 miles per hour. Monday night, mostly clear. Lows in the lower 70s. South winds around 15 miles per hour, becoming southeast 5 to 10 miles per hour after midnight. Tuesday, sunny. Highs in the upper 90s. East winds 5 to 15 miles per hour, increasing to 15 to 20 miles per hour with gusts up to 30 miles per hour in the afternoon. Tuesday night, mostly clear. Lows around 70. Wednesday, sunny. Highs in the upper 90s. Wednesday night, increasing clouds. Lows in

lower 70s. Thursday, mostly sunny. Highs in the upper 90s. Thursday night, mostly clear. Lows in the upper 60s. Friday, mostly sunny. Highs in the mid-90s. Friday night, mostly clear. Lows in the upper 60s. Saturday, mostly sunny. Highs in the mid-90s. For Western Lakes Akonkawea, rest of today, breezy. South winds 10 to 15 miles per hour, increasing to 20 to 25 miles per hour late in the afternoon. Sunny. Highs around 105. Tonight, windy. South winds 25 to 35 miles per hour, decreasing to 10 to 20 miles per hour early in the morning. Mostly clear. Lows in the mid-70s. For Eastern Lakes Akonkawea, rest of today, breezy. South winds 10 to 15 miles per hour, increasing to 15 to 25 miles per hour late in the afternoon. Sunny. Highs around 104. Tonight, windy. South winds 25 to 35 miles per hour. Mostly clear. Lows in the mid-70s. For Northern Lake Oahe, rest of today, windy. South winds 15 to 25 miles per hour, increasing to 25 to 30 miles per hour late in the afternoon. Sunny. Highs around 102. Tonight, windy. South winds 20 to 30 miles per hour. Mostly clear. Lows in the mid-70s. Here are the weather conditions at 2 p.m. Central Daylight Time. Bismarck, sunny. Temperature 98 degrees. Relative humidity 40%. Heat index 105. Wind south at 15 miles an hour, gusting to 23. Pressure 29.99 inches and falling. Mendan, sunny. 97 degrees. Relative humidity 46%. Heat index 107. Wind south at 15 miles an hour, gusting to 22. Hazen, sunny. 97 degrees, relative humidity 28%, heat index 96. Wind south at 14 miles an hour. Harvey, sunny. 91 degrees, relative humidity 62%, heat index 105. Wind south at 13 miles an hour. Minot, sunny. 95 degrees, relative humidity 45%, heat index 102. Wind south at 10 miles an hour. Dickinson, sunny. 99 degrees, relative humidity 30%, heat index 101. Wind south at 13 miles an hour. Elsewhere around North Dakota, it was 92 at Garrison. It was sunny, with a temperature of 97 at Williston, 95 at Jamestown, 93 at Fargo, 95 at Grand Forks, and 92 at Devil's Lake. In northern South Dakota, it was sunny. It was 97 at Mobridge, and 91 at Aberdeen. In eastern Montana, it was sunny. It was 111 at Miles City, 110 at Glendive, and 105 at Sydney. Once again, at Bismarck, the temperature was 98 degrees under sunny skies. Extreme heat warning for the following counties in North Dakota: Burley, Eastern McLean, Eastern Morton, Eastern Sioux, Emmons, Grant, Kidder, Mercer, Oliver, Sheridan, Wells, Western Morton, and Western Sioux. Extreme heat warning remains in effect until 1 a.m. Central Daylight Time or midnight Mountain Daylight Time Tuesday. What? Dangerously hot conditions with heat index values around 100 to 110. High temperatures will range from around 100 to near 110 today and 95 to 105 on Monday. Where? All of western and central North Dakota, including the James River Valley. When? Until 1 a.m. Central Daylight Time or midnight Mountain Daylight Time Tuesday. The following impacts are expected: heat-related illnesses increase significantly during extreme heat and high humidity events. 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Take extra precautions when outside. Wear lightweight and loose-fitting clothing. Try to limit strenuous activities to early morning or evening. Take action when you see symptoms of heat exhaustion and heat stroke. Here is the forecast for the Bismarck, Mendon listening area. Extreme heat warning in effect until 1 a.m. Central Daylight Time Tuesday. Rest of today, sunny. Highs around 104.

south winds 10 to 15 miles per hour with gusts up to 30 miles per hour. Tonight, mostly clear. Lows in the mid-70s. South winds 15 to 20 miles per hour with gusts up to 30 miles per hour. Monday, sunny. Highs around 104. South winds 15 to 20 miles per hour with gusts up to 30 miles per hour. Monday night, mostly clear. Lows in the lower 70s. South winds around 15 miles per hour, becoming southeast 5 to 10 miles per hour after midnight. Tuesday, sunny. Highs in the upper 90s. East winds 5 to 15 miles per hour, increasing to 15 to 20 miles per hour with gusts up to 30 miles per hour in the afternoon. Tuesday night, mostly clear. Lows around 70. Wednesday, sunny. Highs in the upper 90s. Wednesday night, increasing clouds. Lows in the lower 70s. Thursday, mostly sunny. Highs in the upper 90s. Thursday night, mostly clear. Lows in the upper 60s. Friday, mostly sunny. Highs in the mid-90s. Friday night, mostly clear. Lows in the upper 60s. Saturday, mostly sunny. Highs in the mid-90s. For Western Lake Sakakawea, rest of today, breezy. South winds 10 to 15 miles per hour, increasing to 20 to 25 miles per hour late in the afternoon. Sunny. Highs around 105. Tonight, windy. South winds 25 to 35 miles per hour, decreasing to 10 to 20 miles per hour early in the morning. Mostly clear. Lows in the mid-70s. For Eastern Lake Sakakawea, rest of today, breezy. South winds 10 to 15 miles per hour, increasing to 15 to 25 miles per hour late in the afternoon. Sunny. Highs around 104. Tonight, windy. South winds 25 to 35 miles per hour. Mostly clear. Lows in the mid-70s. For Northern Lake Oahe, rest of today, windy. South winds 15 to 25 miles per hour, increasing to 25 to 30 miles per hour late in the afternoon. Sunny. Highs around 102. Tonight, windy. South winds 20 to 30 miles per hour. Mostly clear. Lows in the mid-70s. Here are the weather conditions at 2 p.m. Central Daylight Time. Bismarck, sunny. Temperature 98 degrees, relative humidity 40%, heat index 105. Wind south at 15 miles an hour, gusting to 23. Pressure 29.99 inches and falling. Mendham, sunny. 97 degrees, relative humidity 46%, heat index 107. Wind south at 15 miles an hour, gusting to 22. Hazen, sunny. 97 degrees, relative humidity 28%, heat index 96. Wind south at 14 miles an hour. Harvey, sunny. 91 degrees, relative humidity 62%, heat index 105. Wind south at 13 miles an hour. Minot, sunny. 95 degrees, relative humidity 45%, heat index 102. Wind south at 10 miles an hour. Dickinson, sunny. 99 degrees, relative humidity 30%, heat index 101. Wind south at 13 miles an hour. Elsewhere around North Dakota, it was 92 at Garrison. It was sunny, with a temperature of 97 at Williston, 95 at Jamestown, 93 at Fargo, 95 at Grand Forks, and 92 at Devil's Lake. In northern South Dakota, it was sunny. It was 97 at Mobridge, and 91 at Aberdeen. In eastern Montana, it was sunny. It was 111 at Miles City, 110 at Glendive, and 105 at Sydney. Once again, at Bismarck, the temperature was 98 degrees under sunny skies. Extreme heat warning for the following counties in North Dakota: Burley, Eastern McLean, Eastern Morton, Eastern Sioux, Emmons, Grant, Kidder, Mercer, Oliver, Sheridan, Wells, Western Morton, and Western Sioux. Extreme heat warning remains in effect until 1 a.m. Central Daylight Time or midnight Mountain Daylight Time Tuesday. What? Dangerously hot conditions with heat index values around 100 to 110.

high temperatures will range from around 100 to near 110 today and 95 to 105 on Monday. Where? All of western and central North Dakota, including the James River Valley. When? Until 1 a.m. Central Daylight Time, or midnight Mountain Daylight Time Tuesday. The following impacts are expected. Heat-related illnesses increase significantly during extreme heat and high humidity events. Drink plenty of fluids, stay in an air-conditioned room, stay out of the sun, and check up on relatives and neighbors. Take extra precautions when outside. Wear lightweight and loose-fitting clothing. Try to limit strenuous activities to early morning or evening. Take action when you see symptoms of heat exhaustion and heat stroke. Here is the forecast for the Bismarck Mandan listening area. Extreme heat warning in effect until 1 a.m. Central Daylight Time Tuesday. Rest of today, sunny. Highs around 104. South winds 10 to 15 miles per hour with gusts up to 30 miles per hour. Tonight, mostly clear. Lows in the mid-70s. South winds 15 to 20 miles per hour with gusts up to 30 miles per hour. Monday, sunny. Highs around 104. South winds 15 to 20 miles per hour with gusts up to 30 miles per hour. Monday night, mostly clear. Lows in the lower 70s. South winds around 15 miles per hour, becoming southeast 5 to 10 miles per hour after midnight. Tuesday, sunny. Highs in the upper 90s. East winds 5 to 15 miles per hour, increasing to 15 to 20 miles per hour with gusts up to 30 miles per hour in the afternoon. Tuesday night, mostly clear. Lows around 70. Wednesday, sunny. Highs in the upper 90s. Wednesday night, increasing clouds. Lows in the lower 70s. Thursday, mostly sunny. Highs in the upper 90s. Thursday night, mostly clear. Lows in the upper 60s. Friday, mostly sunny. Highs in the mid-90s. Friday night, mostly clear. Lows in the upper 60s. Saturday, mostly sunny. Highs in the mid-90s. For western Lake Sakakawea, rest of today, breezy. South winds 10 to 15 miles per hour, increasing to 20 to 25 miles per hour late in the afternoon. Sunny. Highs around 105. Tonight, windy. South winds 25 to 35 miles per hour, decreasing to 10 to 20 miles per hour early in the morning. Mostly clear. Lows in the mid-70s. For eastern Lake Sakakawea, rest of today, breezy. South winds 10 to 15 miles per hour, increasing to 15 to 25 miles per hour late in the afternoon. Sunny. Highs around 104. Tonight, windy. South winds 25 to 35 miles per hour. Mostly clear. Lows in the mid-70s. For northern Lake Oahe, rest of today, windy. South winds 15 to 25 miles per hour, increasing to 25 to 30 miles per hour late in the afternoon. Sunny. Highs around 102. Tonight, windy. South winds 20 to 30 miles per hour. Mostly clear. Lows in the mid-70s. 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Providing weather information 24 hours a day from your National Weather Service office in Bismarck. Here are the weather conditions at 2 p.m. Central Daylight Time. Bismarck, sunny. Temperature 98 degrees, relative humidity 40%, heat index 105. Wind south at 15 miles an hour, gusting to 23. Pressure 29.99 inches and falling. Mandan, sunny. 97 degrees, relative humidity 46%, heat index 107. Wind south at 15 miles an hour, gusting to 22. Hazen, sunny. 97 degrees, relative humidity 28%, heat index 96. Wind south at 14 miles an hour. Harvey, sunny. 91 degrees, relative humidity 62%, heat index 105. Wind south at 13 miles an hour. Minot, sunny. 95 degrees, relative humidity 45%, heat index 102.
wind south at 10 miles an hour. Dickinson, sunny. 99 degrees, relative humidity 30%, heat index 101. Wind south at 13 miles an hour. Elsewhere around North Dakota, it was 92 at Garrison. It was sunny, with a temperature of 97 at Williston, 95 at Jamestown, 93 at Fargo, 95 at Grand Forks, and 92 at Devil's Lake. In northern South Dakota, it was sunny. It was 97 at Mobridge, and 91 at Aberdeen. In eastern Montana, it was sunny. It was 111 at Miles City, 110 at Glendive, and 105 at Sydney. Once again, at Bismarck, the temperature was 98 degrees under sunny skies. Extreme heat warning for the following counties in North Dakota: Burley, Eastern McLean, Eastern Morton, Eastern Sioux, Emmons, Grant, Kidder, Mercer, Oliver, Sheridan, Wells, Western Morton, and Western Sioux. Extreme heat warning remains in effect until 1 a.m. Central Daylight Time or midnight Mountain Daylight Time Tuesday. What? Dangerously hot conditions with heat index values around 100 to 110. High temperatures will range from around 100 to near 110 today and 95 to 105 on Monday. Where? All of Western and 100 to 110. High temperatures will range from around 100 to near 110 today and 95 to 105 on Monday. Where? All of Western and Central North Dakota, including the James River Valley. When? Until 1 a.m. Central Daylight Time or midnight Mountain Daylight Time Tuesday. The following impacts are expected: heat-related illnesses increase significantly during extreme heat and high humidity events. Drink plenty of fluids, stay in an air-conditioned room, stay out of the sun, and check up on relatives and neighbors. Take extra precautions when outside. Wear lightweight and loose-fitting clothing. Try to limit strenuous activities to early morning or evening. Take action when you see symptoms of heat exhaustion and heat stroke. Here is the forecast for the Bismarck, Minden listening area. Extreme heat warning in effect until 1 a.m. Central Daylight Time Tuesday. Rest of today, sunny. Highs around 104. South winds 10 to 15 miles per hour with gusts up to 30 miles per hour. Tonight, mostly clear. Lows in the mid-70s. South winds 15 to 20 miles per hour with gusts up to 30 miles per hour. Monday, sunny. Highs around 104. South winds 15 to 20 miles per hour with gusts up to 30 miles per hour. Monday night, mostly clear. Lows in the lower 70s. South winds around 15 miles per hour, becoming southeast 5 to 10 miles per hour after midnight. Tuesday, sunny. Highs in the upper 90s. East winds 5 to 15 miles per hour, increasing to 15 to 20 miles per hour with gusts up to 30 miles per hour in the afternoon. Tuesday night, mostly clear. Lows around 70. Wednesday, sunny. Highs in the upper 90s. Wednesday night, increasing clouds. Lows in the lower 70s. Thursday, mostly sunny. Highs in the upper 90s. Thursday night, mostly clear. Lows in the upper 60s. Friday, mostly sunny. Highs in the mid-90s. Friday night, mostly clear. Lows in the upper 60s. Saturday, mostly sunny. Highs in the mid-90s. For Western Lake Sakakawea, rest of today, breezy. South winds 10 to 15 miles per hour, increasing to 20 to 25 miles per hour late in the afternoon. Sunny. Highs around 105. Tonight, windy. South winds 25 to 35 miles per hour, decreasing to 10 to 20 miles per hour early in the morning. Mostly clear. Lows in the mid-70s. For Eastern Lake Sakakawea, rest of today, breezy. South winds 10 to 15 miles per hour, increasing to 15 to 25 miles per hour late in the afternoon. Sunny. Highs around 104. Tonight, windy. South winds 25 to 35 miles per hour. Mostly clear. Lows in the mid-70s. For Northern Lake Oahe, rest of today, windy. South winds 15 to 25 miles per hour, increasing to 25 to 30 miles per hour late in the afternoon. Sunny.

around 102. Tonight, windy. South winds 20 to 30 miles per hour. Mostly clear. Lows in the mid-70s. Here are the weather conditions at 2 p.m. Central Daylight Time. Bismarck, sunny. Temperature 98 degrees. Relative humidity 40%. Heat index 105. Wind south at 15 miles an hour, gusting to 23. Pressure 29.99 inches and falling. Mendon, sunny. 97 degrees, relative humidity 46%, heat index 107. Wind south at 15 miles an hour, gusting to 22. Hazen, sunny. 97 degrees, relative humidity 28%, heat index 96. Wind south at 14 miles an hour. Harvey, sunny. 91 degrees, relative humidity 62%, heat index 105. Wind south at 13 miles an hour. Minot, sunny. 95 degrees, relative humidity 45%, heat index 102. Wind south at 10 miles an hour. Dickinson, sunny. 99 degrees, relative humidity 30%, heat index 101. Wind south at 13 miles an hour. Elsewhere around North Dakota, it was 92 at Garrison. It was sunny, with a temperature of 97 at Williston, 95 at Jamestown, 93 at Fargo, 95 at Grand Forks, and 92 at Devil's Lake. In northern South Dakota, it was sunny. It was 97 at Mobridge, and 91 at Aberdeen. In eastern Montana, it was sunny. It was 111 at Miles City, 110 at Glendive, and 105 at Sydney. Once again, at Bismarck, the temperature was 98 degrees under sunny skies. Extreme heat warning for the following counties in North Dakota: Burley, Eastern McLean, Eastern Morton, Eastern Sioux, Emmons, Grant, Kidder, Mercer, Oliver, Sheridan, Wells, Western Morton, and Western Sioux. Extreme heat warning remains in effect until 1 a.m. Central Daylight Time or midnight Mountain Daylight Time Tuesday. What? Dangerously hot conditions with heat index values around 100 to 110. High temperatures will range from around 100 to near 110 today and 95 to 105 on Monday. Where? All of western and central North Dakota, including the James River Valley. When? Until 1 a.m. Central Daylight Time or midnight Mountain Daylight Time Tuesday. The following impacts are expected: heat-related illnesses increase significantly during extreme heat and high humidity events. 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Take extra precautions when outside. Wear lightweight and loose-fitting clothing. Try to limit strenuous activities to early morning or evening. Take action when you see symptoms of heat exhaustion and heat stroke. Here is the forecast for the Bismarck, Mendon listening area. Extreme heat warning in effect until 1 a.m. Central Daylight Time Tuesday. Rest of today, sunny. Highs around 104. South winds 10 to 15 miles per hour with gusts up to 30 miles per hour. Tonight, mostly clear. Lows in the mid-70s. South winds 15 to 20 miles per hour with gusts up to 30 miles per hour. Monday, sunny. Highs around 104. South winds 15 to 20 miles per hour with gusts up to 30 miles per hour. Monday night, mostly clear. Lows in the lower 70s. South winds around 15 miles per hour, becoming southeast 5 to 10 miles per hour after midnight. Tuesday, sunny. Highs in the upper 90s. East winds 5 to 15 miles per hour, increasing to 15 to 20 miles per hour with gusts up to 30 miles per hour in the afternoon. Tuesday night, mostly clear. Lows around 70. Wednesday, sunny. Highs in the upper 90s. Wednesday night, increasing clouds. Lows in the lower 70s. Thursday, mostly sunny. Highs in the upper 90s. Thursday night, mostly clear. Lows in the upper 60s. Friday, mostly sunny. Highs in the mid-90s. Friday night, mostly clear. Lows in the upper 60s. Saturday, mostly sunny. Highs in the mid-90s. For Western Lake Sakakawea, rest

clear. Lows in the mid-70s. Here are the weather conditions at 2 p.m. Central Daylight Time. Bismarck, sunny. Temperature 98 degrees. Relative humidity 40%. Heat index 105. Wind south at 15 miles an hour, gusting to 23. Pressure 29.99 inches and falling. Menden, sunny. 97 degrees. Relative humidity 46%. Heat index 107. Wind south at 15 miles an hour, gusting to 22. Hazen, sunny. 97 degrees. Relative humidity 28%. Heat index 96. Wind south at 14 miles an hour. Harvey, sunny. 91 degrees. Relative humidity 62%. Heat index 105. Wind south at 13 miles an hour. Minot, sunny. 95 degrees. Relative humidity 45%. Heat index 102. Wind south at 10 miles an hour. Dickinson, sunny. 99 degrees. Relative humidity 30%. Heat index 101. Wind south at 13 miles an hour. Elsewhere around North Dakota, it was 92 at Garrison. It was sunny, with a temperature of 97 at Williston, 95 at Jamestown, 93 at Fargo, 95 at Grand Forks, and 92 at Devil's Lake. In northern South Dakota, it was sunny. It was 97 at Mobridge, and 91 at Aberdeen. In eastern Montana, it was sunny. It was 111 at Miles City, 110 at Glendive, and 105 at Sydney. Once again, at Bismarck, the temperature was 98 degrees under sunny skies. Extreme heat warning for the following counties in North Dakota: Burley, Eastern McLean, Eastern Morton, Eastern Sioux, Emmons, Grant, Kidder, Mercer, Oliver, Sheridan, Wells, Western Morton, and Western Sioux. Extreme heat warning remains in effect until 1 a.m. Central Daylight Time or midnight Mountain Daylight Time Tuesday. What? Dangerously hot conditions with heat index values around 100 to 110. High temperatures will range from around 100 to near 110 today and 95 to 105 on Monday. Where? All of western and central North Dakota, including the James River Valley. When? Until 1 a.m. Central Daylight Time or midnight Mountain Daylight Time Tuesday. The following impacts are expected: heat-related illnesses increase significantly during extreme heat and high humidity events. Drink plenty of fluids, stay in an air-conditioned room, stay out of the sun, and check up on relatives and neighbors. Take extra precautions when outside. Wear lightweight and loose-fitting clothing. Try to limit strenuous activities to early morning or evening. Take action when you see symptoms of heat exhaustion and heat stroke. Here is the forecast for the Bismarck, Minden listening area. Extreme heat warning in effect until 1 a.m. Central Daylight Time Tuesday. Rest of today, sunny. Highs around 104. South winds 10 to 15 miles per hour with gusts up to 30 miles per hour. Tonight, mostly clear. Lows in the mid-70s. South winds 15 to 20 miles per hour with gusts up to 30 miles per hour. Monday, sunny. Highs around 104. South winds 15 to 20 miles per hour with gusts up to 30 miles per hour. Monday night, mostly clear. Lows in the lower 70s. South winds around 15 miles per hour, becoming southeast 5 to 10 miles per hour after midnight. Tuesday, sunny. Highs in the upper 90s. East winds 5 to 15 miles per hour, increasing to 15 to 20 miles per hour with gusts up to 30 miles per hour in the afternoon. Tuesday night, mostly clear. Lows around 70. Wednesday, sunny. Highs in the upper 90s. Wednesday night, increasing clouds. Lows in the lower 70s. Thursday, mostly sunny. Highs in the upper 90s. Thursday night, mostly clear. Lows in the upper 60s. Friday, mostly sunny. Highs in the mid-90s. Friday night, mostly clear. Lows in the upper 60s. Saturday, mostly sunny. Highs in the mid-90s. For Western Lake Sakakawea, rest of today, breezy. South winds 10 to 15 miles per hour, increasing to 20 to 25 miles per hour late in the afternoon.

sunny. Highs around 105. Tonight, windy. South winds 25 to 35 miles per hour, decreasing to 10 to 20 miles per hour early in the morning. Mostly clear. Lows in the mid-70s. For eastern Lake Sakakawea, rest of today, breezy. South winds 10 to 15 miles per hour, increasing to 15 to 25 miles per hour late in the afternoon. Sunny. Highs around 104. Tonight, windy. South winds 25 to 35 miles per hour. Mostly clear. Lows in the mid-70s. For northern Lake Orahi, rest of today, windy. South winds 15 to 25 miles per hour, increasing to 25 to 30 miles per hour late in the afternoon. Sunny. Highs around 102. Tonight, windy. South winds 20 to 30 miles per hour. Mostly clear. Lows in the mid-70s. Here are the weather conditions at 2 p.m. Central Daylight Time. Bismarck, sunny. Temperature 98 degrees, relative humidity 40%, heat index 105. Wind south at 15 miles an hour, gusting to 23. Pressure 29.99 inches and falling. Mendan, sunny. 97 degrees, relative humidity 46%, heat index 107. Wind south at 15 miles an hour, gusting to 22. Hazen, sunny. 97 degrees, relative humidity 28%, heat index 96. Wind south at 14 miles an hour. Harvey, sunny. 91 degrees, relative humidity 62%, heat index 105. Wind south at 13 miles an hour. Minot, sunny. 95 degrees, relative humidity 45%, heat index 102. Wind south at 10 miles an hour. Dickinson, sunny. 99 degrees, relative humidity 30%, heat index 101. Wind south at 13 miles an hour. Elsewhere around North Dakota, it was 92 at Garrison. It was sunny, with a temperature of 97 at Williston, 95 at Jamestown, 93 at Fargo, 95 at Grand Forks, and 92 at Devil's Lake. In northern South Dakota, it was sunny. It was 97 at Mobridge, and 91 at Aberdeen. In eastern Montana, it was sunny. It was 111 at Miles City, 110 at Glendive, and 105 at Sydney. Once again, at Bismarck, the temperature was 98 degrees under sunny skies. Extreme heat warning for the following counties in North Dakota: Burley, Eastern McLean, Eastern Morton, Eastern Sioux, Emmons, Grant, Kidder, Mercer, Oliver, Sheridan, Wells, Western Morton, and Western Sioux. Extreme heat warning remains in effect until 1 a.m. Central Daylight Time or midnight Mountain Daylight Time Tuesday. What? Dangerously hot conditions with heat index values around 100 to 110. High temperatures will range from around 100 to near 110 today and 95 to 105 on Monday. Where? All of western and central North Dakota, including the James River Valley. When? Until 1 a.m. Central Daylight Time or midnight Mountain Daylight Time Tuesday. The following impacts are expected: heat-related illnesses increase significantly during extreme heat and high humidity events. Drink plenty of fluids, stay in an air-conditioned room, stay out of the sun, and check up on relatives and neighbors. Take extra precautions when outside. Wear lightweight and loose-fitting clothing. Try to limit strenuous activities to early morning or evening. Take action when you see symptoms of heat exhaustion and heat stroke. Here is the forecast for the Bismarck-Mendon listening area. Extreme heat warning in effect until 1 a.m. Central Daylight Time Tuesday. Rest of today, sunny. Highs around 104. South winds 10 to 15 miles per hour with gusts up to 30 miles per hour. Tonight, mostly clear. Lows in the mid-70s. South winds 15 to 20 miles per hour with gusts up to 30 miles per hour. Monday, sunny. Highs around 104. South winds 15 to 20 miles per hour with gusts up to 30 miles per hour. Monday night, mostly clear. Lows in the lower 70s. South winds around 15 miles per hour, becoming southeast 5 to 10 miles per hour after midnight.

Tuesday, sunny. Highs in the upper 90s. East winds 5 to 15 miles per hour, increasing to 15 to 20 miles per hour with gusts up to 30 miles per hour in the afternoon. Tuesday night, mostly clear. Lows around 70. Wednesday, sunny. Highs in the upper 90s. Wednesday night, increasing clouds. Lows in the lower 70s. Thursday, mostly sunny. Highs in the upper 90s. Thursday night, mostly clear. Lows in the upper 60s. Friday, mostly sunny. Highs in the mid-90s. Friday night, mostly clear. Lows in the upper 60s. Saturday, mostly sunny. Highs in the mid-90s. For western Lake Sakakawea, rest of today, breezy. South winds 10 to 15 miles per hour, increasing to 20 to 25 miles per hour late in the afternoon. Sunny. Highs around 105. Tonight, windy. South winds 25 to 35 miles per hour, decreasing to 10 to 20 miles per hour early in the morning. Mostly clear. Lows in the mid-70s. For eastern Lake Sakakawea, rest of today, breezy. South winds 10 to 15 miles per hour, increasing to 15 to 25 miles per hour late in the afternoon. Sunny. Highs around 104. Tonight, windy. South winds 25 to 35 miles per hour. Mostly clear. Lows in the mid-70s. For northern Lake Oahe, rest of today, windy. South winds 15 to 25 miles per hour, increasing to 25 to 30 miles per hour late in the afternoon. Sunny. Highs around 102. Tonight, windy. South winds 20 to 30 miles per hour. Mostly clear. Lows in the mid-70s. Here are the weather conditions at 2 p.m. Central Daylight Time. Bismarck, sunny. Temperature 98 degrees. Relative humidity 40%. Heat index 105. Wind south at 15 miles an hour, gusting to 23. Pressure 29.99 inches and falling. Mendham, sunny. 97 degrees. Relative humidity 46%, heat index 107. Wind south at 15 miles an hour, gusting to 22. Hazen, sunny. 97 degrees, relative humidity 28%, heat index 96. Wind south at 14 miles an hour. Harvey, sunny. 91 degrees, relative humidity 62%, heat index 105. Wind south at 13 miles an hour. Minot, sunny. 95 degrees, relative humidity 45%, heat index 102. Wind south at 10 miles an hour. Dickinson, sunny. 99 degrees, relative humidity 30%, heat index 101. Wind south at 13 miles an hour. Elsewhere around North Dakota, it was 92 at Garrison. It was sunny, with a temperature of 97 at Williston, 95 at Jamestown, 93 at Fargo, 95 at Grand Forks, and 92 at Devil's Lake. In northern South Dakota, it was sunny. It was 97 at Mobridge, and 91 at Aberdeen. In eastern Montana, it was sunny. It was 111 at Miles City, 110 at Glendive, and 105 at Sydney. Once again, at Bismarck, the temperature was 98 degrees under sunny skies. Extreme heat warning for the following counties in North Dakota: Burley, Eastern McLean, Eastern Morton, Eastern Sioux, Emmons, Grant, Kidder, Mercer, Oliver, Sheridan, Wells, Western Morton, and Western Sioux. Extreme heat warning remains in effect until 1 a.m. Central Daylight Time or midnight Mountain Daylight Time Tuesday. What? Dangerously hot conditions with heat index values around 100 to 110. High temperatures will range from around 100 to near 110 today and 95 to 105 on Monday. Where? All of western and central North Dakota, including the James River Valley. When? Until 1 a.m. Central Daylight Time or midnight Mountain Daylight Time Tuesday. The following impacts are expected: heat-related illnesses increase significantly during extreme heat and high humidity events. Drink plenty of fluids, stay in an air-conditioned room, stay out of the sun, and check up on relatives and neighbors. 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

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Here is the forecast for the Bismarck Mend and listening area. Extreme heat warning in effect until 1 a.m. Central Daylight Time Tuesday. Rest of today, sunny. Highs around 104. South winds 10 to 15 miles per hour with gusts up to 30 miles per hour. Tonight, mostly clear. Lows in the mid-70s. South winds 15 to 20 miles per hour with gusts up to 30 miles per hour. Monday, sunny. Highs around 104. South winds 15 to 20 miles per hour with gusts up to 30 miles per hour. Monday night, mostly clear. Lows in the lower 70s. South winds around 15 miles per hour, becoming southeast 5 to 10 miles per hour after midnight. Tuesday, sunny. Highs in the upper 90s. East winds 5 to 15 miles per hour, increasing to 15 to 20 miles per hour with gusts up to 30 miles per hour in the afternoon. Tuesday night, mostly clear. Lows around 70. Wednesday, sunny. Highs in the upper 90s. Wednesday night, increasing clouds. Lows in the lower 70s. Thursday, mostly sunny. Highs in the upper 90s. Thursday night, mostly clear. Lows in the upper 60s. Friday, mostly sunny. Highs in the mid-90s. Friday night, mostly clear. Lows in the upper 60s. Saturday, mostly sunny. Highs in the mid-90s. For Western Lake Sakakawea, rest of today, breezy. South winds 10 to 15 miles per hour, increasing to 20 to 25 miles per hour late in the afternoon. Sunny. Highs around 105. Tonight, windy. South winds 25 to 35 miles per hour, decreasing to 10 to 20 miles per hour early in the morning. Mostly clear. Lows in the mid-70s. For Eastern Lake Sakakawea, rest of today, breezy. South winds 10 to 15 miles per hour, increasing to 15 to 25 miles per hour late in the afternoon. Sunny. Highs around 104. Tonight, windy. South winds 25 to 35 miles per hour. Mostly clear. Lows in the mid-70s. For Northern Lake Oahe, rest of today, windy. South winds 15 to 25 miles per hour, increasing to 25 to 30 miles per hour late in the afternoon. Sunny. Highs around 102. Tonight, windy. South winds 20 to 30 miles per hour. Mostly clear. Lows in the mid-70s. 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Providing weather information 24 hours a day from your National Weather Service office in Bismarck. Here are the weather conditions at 2 p.m. Central Daylight Time. Bismarck, sunny. Temperature 98 degrees, relative humidity 40%, heat index 105. Wind south at 15 miles an hour, gusting to 23. Pressure 29.99 inches and falling. Mendon, sunny. 97 degrees, relative humidity 46%, heat index 107. Wind south at 15 miles an hour, gusting to 22. Hazen, sunny. 97 degrees, relative humidity 28%, heat index 96. Wind south at 14 miles an hour. Harvey, sunny. 91 degrees, relative humidity 62%, heat index 105. Wind south at 13 miles an hour. Minot, sunny. 95 degrees, relative humidity 45%, heat index 102. Wind south at 10 miles an hour. Dickinson, sunny. 99 degrees, relative humidity 30%, heat index 101. Wind south at 13 miles an hour. Elsewhere around North Dakota, it was 92 at Garrison. It was sunny, with a temperature of 97 at Williston, 95 at Jamestown, 93 at Fargo, 95 at Grand Forks, and 92 at Devil's Lake. In northern South Dakota, it was sunny. It was 97 at Mobridge, and 91 at Aberdeen,

In Montana, it was sunny. It was 111 at Miles City, 110 at Glendive, and 105 at Sydney. Once again, at Bismarck, the temperature was 98 degrees under sunny skies. Here are the weather conditions at 3 p.m. Central Daylight Time. Bismarck, sunny. Temperature 101 degrees, relative humidity 34%, heat index 106. Wind south at 16 miles an hour, gusting to 23. Pressure 29.97 inches and falling. Mendham, sunny. 99 degrees, relative humidity 44%, heat index 109. Wind south at 14 miles an hour, gusting to 21. Hazen, sunny. 100 degrees, relative humidity 23%, heat index 99. Wind south at 16 miles an hour. Harvey, sunny. 91 degrees, relative humidity 59%, heat index 102. Wind south at 13 miles an hour, gusting to 21. Minot, sunny. 96 degrees, relative humidity 44%, heat index 103. Wind south at 10 miles an hour. Dickinson, sunny. 101 degrees, relative humidity 29%, heat index 104. Wind southeast at 16 miles an hour, gusting to 23. Elsewhere around North Dakota, it was 96 at Garrison. It was sunny, with a temperature of 101 at Williston, 96 at Jamestown, 95 at Fargo, 97 at Grand Forks, and 93 at Devil's Lake. In northern South Dakota, it was sunny. It was 98 at Mobridge, and 92 at Aberdeen. In eastern Montana, it was sunny. It was 113 at Miles City, 113 at Glendive, and 110 at Sydney. Once again, at Bismarck, the temperature was 101 degrees under sunny skies. Extreme heat warning for the following counties in North Dakota: Burley, Eastern McLean, Eastern Morton, Eastern Sioux, Emmons, Grant, Kidder, Mercer, Oliver, Sheridan, Wells, Western Morton, and Western Sioux. Extreme heat warning remains in effect until 1 a.m. Central Daylight Time or midnight Mountain Daylight Time Tuesday. What? Dangerously hot conditions with heat index values around 100 to 110. High temperatures will range from around 100 to near 110 today and 95 to 105 on Monday. Where? All of western and central North Dakota, including the James River Valley. When? Until 1 a.m. Central Daylight Time or midnight Mountain Daylight Time Tuesday. The following impacts are expected: heat-related illnesses increase significantly during extreme heat and high humidity events. Drink plenty of fluids, stay in an air-conditioned room, stay out of the sun, and check up on relatives and neighbors. Take extra precautions when outside. Wear lightweight and loose-fitting clothing. Try to limit strenuous activities to early morning or evening. Take action when you see symptoms of heat exhaustion and heat stroke. Here is the forecast for the Bismarck, Mendham listening area. Extreme heat warning in effect until 1 a.m. Central Daylight Time Tuesday. Rest of today, sunny. Highs around 104. South winds 10 to 15 miles per hour with gusts up to 30 miles per hour. Tonight, mostly clear. Lows in the mid-70s. South winds 15 to 20 miles per hour with gusts up to 30 miles per hour. Monday, sunny. Highs around 104. South winds 15 to 20 miles per hour with gusts up to 30 miles per hour. Monday night, mostly clear. Lows in the lower 70s. South winds around 15 miles per hour, becoming southeast 5 to 10 miles per hour after midnight. Tuesday, sunny. Highs in the upper 90s. East winds 5 to 15 miles per hour, increasing to 15 to 20 miles per hour with gusts up to 30 miles per hour in the afternoon. Tuesday night, mostly clear. Lows around 70. Wednesday, sunny. Highs in the upper 90s. Wednesday night, increasing clouds. Lows in the lower 70s. Thursday, mostly sunny. Highs in the upper 90s. Thursday night, mostly clear. Lows in the upper 60s. Friday, mostly sunny. Highs in the mid-90s. Friday night, mostly clear. Lows in the upper 60s.

Saturday, mostly sunny. Highs in the mid-90s. For western Lake Sakakawea, rest of today, breezy. South winds 10 to 15 miles per hour, increasing to 20 to 25 miles per hour late in the afternoon. Sunny. Highs around 105. Tonight, windy. South winds 25 to 35 miles per hour, decreasing to 10 to 20 miles per hour early in the morning. Mostly clear. Lows in the mid-70s. For eastern Lake Sakakawea, rest of today, breezy. South winds 10 to 15 miles per hour, increasing to 15 to 25 miles per hour late in the afternoon. Sunny. Highs around 104. Tonight, windy. South winds 25 to 35 miles per hour. Mostly clear. Lows in the mid-70s. For northern Lake Oahe, rest of today, windy. South winds 15 to 25 miles per hour, increasing to 25 to 30 miles per hour late in the afternoon. Sunny. Highs around 102. Tonight, windy. South winds 20 to 30 miles per hour. Mostly clear. Lows in the mid-70s. Here are the weather conditions at 3 p.m. Central Daylight Time. Bismarck, sunny. Temperature 101 degrees, relative humidity 34%, heat index 106. Wind south at 16 miles an hour, gusting to 23. Pressure 29.97 inches and falling. Mendon, sunny. 99 degrees, relative humidity 44%, heat index 109. Wind south at 14 miles an hour, gusting to 21. Hazen, sunny. 100 degrees, relative humidity 23%, heat index 99. Wind south at 16 miles an hour. Harvey, sunny. 91 degrees, relative humidity 59%, heat index 102. Wind south at 13 miles an hour, gusting to 21. Minot, sunny. 96 degrees, relative humidity 44%, heat index 103. Wind south at 10 miles an hour. Dickinson, sunny. 101 degrees, relative humidity 29%, heat index 104. Wind southeast at 16 miles an hour, gusting to 23. Elsewhere around North Dakota, it was 96 at Garrison. It was sunny, with a temperature of 101 at Williston, 96 at Jamestown, 95 at Fargo, 97 at Grand Forks, and 93 at Devil's Lake. In northern South Dakota, it was sunny. It was 98 at Mobridge, and 92 at Aberdeen. In eastern Montana, it was sunny. It was 113 at Miles City, 113 at Glendive, and 110 at Sydney. Once again, at Bismarck, the temperature was 101 degrees under sunny skies. Extreme heat warning for the following counties in North Dakota: Burley, Eastern McLean, Eastern Morton, Eastern Sioux, Emmons, Grant, Kidder, Mercer, Oliver, Sheridan, Wells, Western Morton, and Western Sioux. Extreme heat warning remains in effect until 1 a.m. Central Daylight Time or midnight Mountain Daylight Time Tuesday. What? Dangerously hot conditions with heat index values around 100 to 110. High temperatures will range from around 100 to near 110 today and 95 to 105 on Monday. Where? All of western and central North Dakota, including the James River Valley. When? Until 1 a.m. Central Daylight Time or midnight Mountain Daylight Time Tuesday. The following impacts are expected: heat-related illnesses increase significantly during extreme heat and high humidity events. 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Take extra precautions when outside. Wear lightweight and loose-fitting clothing. Try to limit strenuous activities to early morning or evening. Take action when you see symptoms of heat exhaustion and heat stroke. Here is the forecast for the Bismarck-Mendon listening area. Extreme heat warning in effect until 1 a.m. Central Daylight Time Tuesday. Rest of today, sunny. Highs around 104. South winds 10 to 15 miles per hour with gusts up to 30 miles per hour. Tonight, mostly clear. Lows in the mid-70s. South winds 15 to 20 miles per hour with gusts up to 30 miles per hour.

hour. Monday, sunny. Highs around 104. South winds 15 to 20 miles per hour with gusts up to 30 miles per hour. Monday night, mostly clear. Lows in the lower 70s. South winds around 15 miles per hour, becoming southeast 5 to 10 miles per hour after midnight. Tuesday, sunny. Highs in the upper 90s. East winds 5 to 15 miles per hour, increasing to 15 to 20 miles per hour with gusts up to 30 miles per hour in the afternoon. Tuesday night, mostly clear. Lows around 70. Wednesday, sunny. Highs in the upper 90s. Wednesday night, increasing clouds. Lows in the lower 70s. Thursday, mostly sunny. Highs in the upper 90s. Thursday night, mostly clear. Lows in the upper 60s. Friday, mostly sunny. Highs in the mid-90s. Friday night, mostly clear. Lows in the upper 60s. Saturday, mostly sunny. Highs in the mid-90s. For Western Lake Sakakawea, rest of today, breezy. South winds 10 to 15 miles per hour, increasing to 20 to 25 miles per hour late in the afternoon. Sunny. Highs around 105. Tonight, windy. South winds 25 to 35 miles per hour, decreasing to 10 to 20 miles per hour early in the morning. Mostly clear. Lows in the mid-70s. For Eastern Lake Sakakawea, rest of today, breezy. South winds 10 to 15 miles per hour, increasing to 15 to 25 miles per hour late in the afternoon. Sunny. Highs around 104. Tonight, windy. South winds 25 to 35 miles per hour. Mostly clear. Lows in the mid-70s. For Northern Lake Oahe, rest of today, windy. South winds 15 to 25 miles per hour, increasing to 25 to 30 miles per hour late in the afternoon. Sunny. Highs around 102. Tonight, windy. South winds 20 to 30 miles per hour. Mostly clear. Lows in the mid-70s. Here are the weather conditions at 3 p.m. Central Daylight Time. Bismarck, sunny. Temperature 101 degrees. Relative humidity 34%. Heat index 106. Wind south at 16 miles an hour, gusting to 23. Pressure 29.97 inches and falling. Mendan, sunny. 99 degrees, relative humidity 44%, heat index 109. Wind south at 14 miles an hour, gusting to 21. Hazen, sunny. 100 degrees, relative humidity 23%, heat index 99. Wind south at 16 miles an hour. Harvey, sunny. 91 degrees, relative humidity 59%, heat index 102. Wind south at 13 miles an hour, gusting to 21. Minot, sunny. 96 degrees, relative humidity 44%, heat index 103. Wind south at 10 miles an hour. Dickinson, sunny. 101 degrees, relative humidity 29%, heat index 104. Wind southeast at 16 miles an hour, gusting to 23. Elsewhere around North Dakota, it was 96 at Garrison. It was sunny, with a temperature of 101 at Williston, 96 at Jamestown, 95 at Fargo, 97 at Grand Forks, and 93 at Devil's Lake. In northern South Dakota, it was sunny. It was 98 at Mobridge, and 92 at Aberdeen. In eastern Montana, it was sunny. It was 113 at Miles City, 113 at Glendive, and 110 at Sydney. Once again, at Bismarck, the temperature was 101 degrees under sunny skies. Extreme heat warning for the following counties in North Dakota: Burley, Eastern McLean, Eastern Morton, Eastern Sioux, Emmons, Grant, Kidder, Mercer, Oliver, Sheridan, Wells, Western Morton, and Western Sioux. Extreme heat warning remains in effect until 1 a.m. Central Daylight Time or midnight Mountain Daylight Time Tuesday. What? Dangerously hot conditions with heat index values around 100 to 110. High temperatures will range from around 100 to near 110 today and 95 to 105 on Monday. Where? All of Western and

central North Dakota, including the James River Valley. When? Until 1 a.m. Central Daylight Time or midnight Mountain Daylight Time Tuesday. The following impacts are expected. Heat-related illnesses increase significantly during extreme heat and high humidity events. Drink plenty of fluids, stay in an air-conditioned room, stay out of the sun, and check up on relatives and neighbors. Take extra precautions when outside. Wear lightweight and loose-fitting clothing. Try to limit strenuous activities to early morning or evening. Take action when you see symptoms of heat exhaustion and heat stroke. Here is the forecast for the Bismarck, Minden listening area. Extreme heat warning in effect until 1 a.m. Central Daylight Time Tuesday. Rest of today, sunny. Highs around 104. South winds 10 to 15 miles per hour with gusts up to 30 miles per hour. Tonight, mostly clear. Lows in the mid-70s. South winds 15 to 20 miles per hour with gusts up to 30 miles per hour. Monday, sunny. Highs around 104. South winds 15 to 20 miles per hour with gusts up to 30 miles per hour. Monday night, mostly clear. Lows in the lower 70s. South winds around 15 miles per hour, becoming southeast 5 to 10 miles per hour after midnight. Tuesday, sunny. Highs in the upper 90s. East winds 5 to 15 miles per hour, increasing to 15 to 20 miles per hour with gusts up to 30 miles per hour in the afternoon. Tuesday night, mostly clear. Lows around 70. Wednesday, sunny. Highs in the upper 90s. Wednesday night, increasing clouds. Lows in the lower 70s. Thursday, mostly sunny. Highs in the upper 90s. Thursday night, mostly clear. Lows in the upper 60s. Friday, mostly sunny. Highs in the mid-90s. Friday night, mostly clear. Lows in the upper 60s. Saturday, mostly sunny. Highs in the mid-90s. For Western Lake Sakakawea, rest of today, breezy. South winds 10 to 15 miles per hour, increasing to 20 to 25 miles per hour late in the afternoon. Sunny. Highs around 105. Tonight, windy. South winds 25 to 35 miles per hour, decreasing to 10 to 20 miles per hour early in the morning. Mostly clear. Lows in the mid-70s. For Eastern Lake Sakakawea, rest of today, breezy. South winds 10 to 15 miles per hour, increasing to 15 to 25 miles per hour late in the afternoon. Sunny. Highs around 104. Tonight, windy. South winds 25 to 35 miles per hour. Mostly clear. Lows in the mid-70s. For Northern Lake Oahe, rest of today, windy. South winds 15 to 25 miles per hour, increasing to 25 to 30 miles per hour late in the afternoon. Sunny. Highs around 102. Tonight, windy. South winds 20 to 30 miles per hour. Mostly clear. Lows in the mid-70s. Here are the weather conditions at 3 p.m. Central Daylight Time. Bismarck, sunny. Temperature 101 degrees, relative humidity 34%, heat index 106. Wind south at 16 miles an hour, gusting to 23. Pressure 29.97 inches and falling. Minden, sunny. 99 degrees, relative humidity 44%, heat index 109. Wind south at 14 miles an hour, gusting to 21. Hazen, sunny. 100 degrees, relative humidity 23%, heat index 99. Wind south at 16 miles an hour. Harvey, sunny. 91 degrees, relative humidity 59%, heat index 102. Wind south at 13 miles an hour, gusting to 21. Minot, sunny. 96 degrees, relative humidity 44%, heat index 103. Wind south at 10 miles an hour. Dickinson, sunny. 101 degrees, relative humidity 29%, heat index 104. Wind southeast at 16 miles an hour, gusting to 23. Elsewhere around North Dakota, it was 96 at Garrison. It was sunny, with a temperature of 100.

1 at Williston, 96 at Jamestown, 95 at Fargo, 97 at Grand Forks, and 93 at Devil's Lake. In northern South Dakota, it was sunny. It was 98 at Mobridge, and 92 at Aberdeen. In eastern Montana, it was sunny. It was 113 at Miles City, 113 at Glendive, and 110 at Sydney. Once again, at Bismarck, the temperature was 101 degrees under sunny skies. Extreme heat warning for the following counties in North Dakota: Burley, Eastern McLean, Eastern Morton, Eastern Sioux, Emmons, Grant, Kidder, Mercer, Oliver, Sheridan, Wells, Western Morton, and Western Sioux. Extreme heat warning remains in effect until 1 a.m. Central Daylight Time or midnight Mountain Daylight Time Tuesday. What? Dangerously hot conditions with heat index values around 100 to 110. High temperatures will range from around 100 to near 110 today and 95 to 105 on Monday. Where? All of western and central North Dakota, including the James River Valley. When? Until 1 a.m. Central Daylight Time or midnight Mountain Daylight Time Tuesday. The following impacts are expected: heat-related illnesses increase significantly during extreme heat and high humidity events. Drink plenty of fluids, stay in an air-conditioned room, stay out of the sun, and check up on relatives and neighbors. Take extra precautions when outside. Wear lightweight and loose-fitting clothing. Try to limit strenuous activities to early morning or evening. Take action when you see symptoms of heat exhaustion and heat stroke. Here is the forecast for the Bismarck, Mandan listening area. Extreme heat warning in effect until 1 a.m. Central Daylight Time Tuesday. Rest of today, sunny. Highs around 104. South winds 10 to 15 miles per hour with gusts up to 30 miles per hour. Tonight, mostly clear. Lows in the mid-70s. South winds 15 to 20 miles per hour with gusts up to 30 miles per hour. Monday, sunny. Highs around 104. South winds 15 to 20 miles per hour with gusts up to 30 miles per hour. Monday night, mostly clear. Lows in the lower 70s. South winds around 15 miles per hour, becoming southeast 5 to 10 miles per hour after midnight. Tuesday, sunny. Highs in the upper 90s. East winds 5 to 15 miles per hour, increasing to 15 to 20 miles per hour with gusts up to 30 miles per hour in the afternoon. Tuesday night, mostly clear. Lows around 70. Wednesday, sunny. Highs in the upper 90s. Wednesday night, increasing clouds. Lows in the lower 70s. Thursday, mostly sunny. Highs in the upper 90s. Thursday night, mostly clear. Lows in the upper 60s. Friday, mostly sunny. Highs in the mid-90s. Friday night, mostly clear. Lows in the upper 60s. Saturday, mostly sunny. Highs in the mid-90s. For western Lake Sakakawea, rest of today, breezy. South winds 10 to 15 miles per hour, increasing to 20 to 25 miles per hour late in the afternoon. Sunny. Highs around 105. Tonight, windy. South winds 25 to 35 miles per hour, decreasing to 10 to 20 miles per hour early in the morning. Mostly clear. Lows in the mid-70s. For eastern Lake Sakakawea, rest of today, breezy. South winds 10 to 15 miles per hour, increasing to 15 to 25 miles per hour late in the afternoon. Sunny. Highs around 104. Tonight, windy. South winds 25 to 35 miles per hour. Mostly clear. Lows in the mid-70s. For northern Lake Oahe, rest of today, windy. South winds 15 to 25 miles per hour, increasing to 25 to 30 miles per hour late in the afternoon. Sunny. Highs around 102. Tonight, windy. South winds 20 to 30 miles per hour. Mostly clear. Lows in the mid-70s. Here are the weather conditions at 3 p.m. Central Daylight Time. Bismarck, sunny. Temperature 101 degrees. Relative humidity 34%. Heat index 106. Wind south at 16 miles an hour, gusting to 23.
pressure 29.97 inches and falling. Menden, sunny. 99 degrees, relative humidity 44%, heat index 109. Wind south at 14 miles an hour, gusting to 21. Hazen, sunny. 100 degrees, relative humidity 23%, heat index 99. Wind south at 16 miles an hour. Harvey, sunny. 91 degrees, relative humidity 59%, heat index 102. Wind south at 13 miles an hour, gusting to 21. Minot, sunny. 96 degrees, relative humidity 44%, heat index 103. Wind south at 10 miles an hour. Dickinson, sunny. 101 degrees, relative humidity 29%, heat index 104. Wind southeast at 16 miles an hour, gusting to 23. Elsewhere around North Dakota, it was 96 at Garrison. It was sunny, with a temperature of 101 at Williston, 96 at Jamestown, 95 at Fargo, 97 at Grand Forks, and 93 at Devil's Lake. In northern South Dakota, it was sunny. It was 98 at Mobridge, and 92 at Aberdeen. In eastern Montana, it was sunny. It was 113 at Miles City, 113 at Glendive, and 110 at Sydney. Once again, at Bismarck, the temperature was 101 degrees under sunny skies. Extreme heat warning for the following counties in North Dakota: Burley, Eastern McLean, Eastern Morton, Eastern Sioux, Emmons, Grant, Kidder, Mercer, Oliver, Sheridan, Wells, Western Morton, and Western Sioux. Extreme heat warning remains in effect until 1 a.m. Central Daylight Time or midnight Mountain Daylight Time Tuesday. What? Dangerously hot conditions with heat index values around 100 to 110. High temperatures will range from around 100 to near 110 today and 95 to 105 on Monday. Where? All of western and central North Dakota, including the James River Valley. When? Until 1 a.m. Central Daylight Time or midnight Mountain Daylight Time Tuesday. The following impacts are expected: heat-related illnesses increase significantly during extreme heat and high humidity events. 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Providing weather information 24 hours a day from your National Weather Service office in Bismarck. Here is the forecast for the Bismarck Menden listening area. Extreme heat warning in effect until 1 a.m. Central Daylight Time Tuesday. Rest of today, sunny. Highs around 104. South winds 10 to 15 miles per hour with gusts up to 30 miles per hour. Tonight, mostly clear. Lows in the mid-70s. South winds 15 to 20 miles per hour with gusts up to 30 miles per hour. Monday, sunny. Highs around 104. South winds 15 to 20 miles per hour with gusts up to 30 miles per hour. Monday night, mostly clear. Lows in the lower 70s. South winds around 15 miles per hour, becoming southeast 5 to 10 miles per hour after midnight. Tuesday, sunny. Highs in the upper 90s. East winds 5 to 15 miles per hour, increasing to 15 to 20 miles per hour with gusts up to 30 miles per hour in the afternoon. Tuesday night, mostly clear. Lows around 70. Wednesday, sunny. Highs in the upper 90s. Wednesday night, increasing clouds. Lows in the lower 70s. Thursday, mostly sunny. Highs in the upper 90s. Thursday night, mostly clear. Lows in the upper 60s. Friday, mostly sunny. Highs in the mid-90s. Friday night, mostly clear. Lows in the upper 60s. Saturday, mostly sunny. Highs in the mid-90s. For Western Lake Sakakawea, rest of today, breezy. South winds 10 to 15 miles per hour, increasing to 20 to 25 miles per hour late in the afternoon.
sunny.

Highs around 105. Tonight, windy. South winds 25 to 35 miles per hour, decreasing to 10 to 20 miles per hour early in the morning. Mostly clear. Lows in the mid-70s. For eastern Lake Sakakawea, rest of today, breezy. South winds 10 to 15 miles per hour, increasing to 15 to 25 miles for eastern Lake Sakakawea, rest of today, breezy. South winds 10 to 15 miles per hour, increasing to 15 to 25 miles per hour late in the afternoon. Sunny. Highs around 104. Tonight, windy. South winds 25 to 35 miles per hour. Mostly clear. Lows in the mid-70s. For northern Lake Oahe, rest of today, windy. South winds 15 to 25 miles per hour, increasing to 25 to 30 miles per hour late in the afternoon. Sunny. Highs around 102. Tonight, windy. South winds 20 to 30 miles per hour. Mostly clear. Lows in the mid-70s. Here are the weather conditions at 3 p.m. Central Daylight Time. Bismarck, sunny. Temperature 101 degrees, relative humidity 34%, heat index 106. Wind south at 16 miles an hour, gusting to 23. Pressure 29.97 inches and falling. Mendham, sunny. 99 degrees, relative humidity 44%, heat index 109. Wind south at 14 miles an hour, gusting to 21. Hazen, sunny. 100 degrees, relative humidity 23%, heat index 99. Wind south at 16 miles an hour. Harvey, sunny. 91 degrees, relative humidity 59%, heat index 102. Wind south at 13 miles an hour, gusting to 21. Minot, sunny. 96 degrees, relative humidity 44%, heat index 103. Wind south at 10 miles an hour. Dickinson, sunny. 101 degrees, relative humidity 29%, heat index 104. Wind southeast at 16 miles an hour, gusting to 23. Elsewhere around North Dakota, it was 96 at Garrison. It was sunny, with a temperature of 101 at Williston, 96 at Jamestown, 95 at Fargo, 97 at Grand Forks, and 93 at Devil's Lake. In northern South Dakota, it was sunny. It was 98 at Mobridge, and 92 at Aberdeen. In eastern Montana, it was sunny. It was 113 at Miles City, 113 at Glendive, and 110 at Sydney. Once again, at Bismarck, the temperature was 101 degrees under sunny skies. Extreme heat warning for the following counties in North Dakota: Burley, Eastern McLean, Eastern Morton, Eastern Sioux, Emmons, Grant, Kidder, Mercer, Oliver, Sheridan, Wells, Western Morton, and Western Sioux. Extreme heat warning remains in effect until 1 a.m. Central Daylight Time or midnight Mountain Daylight Time Tuesday. What? Dangerously hot conditions with heat index values around 100 to 110. High temperatures will range from around 100 to near 110 today and 95 to 105 on Monday. Where? All of western and central North Dakota, including the James River Valley. When? Until 1 a.m. Central Daylight Time or midnight Mountain Daylight Time Tuesday. The following impacts are expected: heat-related illnesses increase significantly during extreme heat and high humidity events. Drink plenty of fluids, stay in an air-conditioned room, stay out of the sun, and check up on relatives and neighbors. Take extra precautions when outside. Wear lightweight and loose-fitting clothing. Try to limit strenuous activities to early morning or evening. Take action when you see symptoms of heat exhaustion and heat stroke. Here is the forecast for the Bismarck Mendham listening area. Extreme heat warning in effect until 1 a.m. Central Daylight Time Tuesday. Rest of today, sunny. Highs around 104. South winds 10 to 15 miles per hour with gusts up to 30 miles per hour. Tonight, mostly clear. Lows in the mid-70s. South winds 15 to 20 miles per hour with gusts up to 30 miles per hour. Monday, sunny. Highs around 104. South winds 15 to 20 miles per hour with gusts up

30 miles per hour. Monday night, mostly clear. Lows in the lower 70s. South winds around 15 miles per hour, becoming southeast 5 to 10 miles per hour after midnight. Tuesday, sunny. Highs in the upper 90s. East winds 5 to 15 miles per hour, increasing to 15 to 20 miles per hour with gusts up to 30 miles per hour in the afternoon. Tuesday night, mostly clear. Lows around 70. Wednesday, sunny. Highs in the upper 90s. Wednesday night, increasing clouds. Lows in the lower 70s. Thursday, mostly sunny. Highs in the upper 90s. Thursday night, mostly clear. Lows in the upper 60s. Friday, mostly sunny. Highs in the mid-90s. Friday night, mostly clear. Lows in the upper 60s. Saturday, mostly sunny. Highs in the mid-90s. Here is the forecast for the Bismarck Minden listening area. Extreme heat warning in effect until 1 a.m. Central Daylight Time Tuesday. Rest of today, sunny. Highs around 104. South winds around 15 miles per hour with gusts up to 25 miles per hour. Tonight, mostly clear. Lows in the mid-70s. South winds 15 to 20 miles per hour with gusts up to 30 miles per hour. Monday, sunny. Highs around 104. South winds 15 to 20 miles per hour with gusts up to 30 miles per hour. Monday night, mostly clear. Lows in the lower 70s. South winds around 15 miles per hour, becoming southeast 5 to 10 miles per hour after midnight. Tuesday, sunny. Highs in the upper 90s. East winds 5 to 15 miles per hour, increasing to 15 to 20 miles per hour with gusts up to 30 miles per hour in the afternoon. Tuesday night, mostly clear. Lows around 70. Wednesday, sunny. Highs in the upper 90s. Wednesday night, increasing clouds. Lows in the lower 70s. Thursday, mostly sunny. Highs in the upper 90s. Thursday night, mostly clear. Lows in the upper 60s. Friday, mostly sunny. Highs in the mid-90s. Friday night, mostly clear. Lows in the upper 60s. Saturday, mostly sunny. Highs in the mid-90s. For Western Lake Sakakawea, rest of today, breezy. South winds 10 to 15 miles per hour, increasing to 20 to 25 miles per hour late in the afternoon. Sunny. Highs around 105. Tonight, windy. South winds 25 to 35 miles per hour, decreasing to 10 to 20 miles per hour early in the morning. Mostly clear. Lows in the mid-70s. For Eastern Lake Sakakawea, rest of today, breezy. South winds 10 to 15 miles per hour, increasing to 15 to 25 miles per hour late in the afternoon. Sunny. Highs around 104. Tonight, windy. South winds 25 to 35 miles per hour. Mostly clear. Lows in the mid-70s. For Northern Lake Oahe, rest of today, windy. South winds 15 to 25 miles per hour, increasing to 25 to 30 miles per hour late in the afternoon. Sunny. Highs around 102. Tonight, windy. South winds 20 to 30 miles per hour. Mostly clear. Lows in the mid-70s. Here are the weather conditions at 3 p.m. Central Daylight Time. Bismarck, sunny. Temperature 101 degrees. Relative humidity 34%, heat index 106. Wind south at 16 miles an hour, gusting to 23. Pressure 29.97 inches and falling. Minden, sunny. 99 degrees, relative humidity 44%, heat index 109. Wind south at 14 miles an hour, gusting to 21. Hazen, sunny. 100 degrees. Relative humidity 23%, heat index 99. Wind south at 16 miles an hour. Harvey, sunny. 91 degrees, relative humidity 59%, heat index 102. Wind south at 13 miles an hour, gusting to 21. Minot, sunny. 96 degrees, relative humidity.

the temperature was 101 degrees under sunny skies. Extreme heat warning for the following counties in North Dakota: Burley, Eastern McLean, Eastern Morton, Eastern Sioux, Emmons, Grant, Kidder, Mercer, Oliver, Sheridan, Wells, Western Morton, and Western Sioux. Extreme heat warning remains in effect until 1 a.m. Central Daylight Time or midnight Mountain Daylight Time Tuesday. What? Dangerously hot conditions with heat index values around 100 to 110. High temperatures will range from around 100 to near 110 today and 95 to 105 on Monday. Where? All of western and central North Dakota, including the James River Valley. When? Until 1 a.m. Central Daylight Time or midnight Mountain Daylight Time Tuesday. The following impacts are expected: heat-related illnesses increase significantly during extreme heat and high humidity events. Drink plenty of fluids, stay in an air-conditioned room, stay out of the sun, and check up on relatives and neighbors. Take extra precautions when outside. Wear lightweight and loose-fitting clothing. Try to limit strenuous activities to early morning or evening. Take action when you see symptoms of heat exhaustion and heat stroke. Here is the forecast for the Bismarck, Minden listening area. Extreme heat warning in effect until 1 a.m. Central Daylight Time Tuesday. Rest of today, sunny. Highs around 104. South winds around 15 miles per hour with gusts up to 25 miles per hour. Tonight, mostly clear. Lows in the mid-70s. South winds 15 to 20 miles per hour with gusts up to 30 miles per hour. Monday, sunny. Highs around 104. South winds 15 to 20 miles per hour with gusts up to 30 miles per hour. Monday night, mostly clear. Lows in the lower 70s. South winds around 15 miles per hour, becoming southeast 5 to 10 miles per hour after midnight. Tuesday, sunny. Highs in the upper 90s. East winds 5 to 15 miles per hour, increasing to 15 to 20 miles per hour with gusts up to 30 miles per hour in the afternoon. Tuesday night, mostly clear. Lows around 70. Wednesday, sunny. Highs in the upper 90s. Wednesday night, increasing clouds. Lows in the lower 70s. Thursday, mostly sunny. Highs in the upper 90s. Thursday night, mostly clear. Lows in the upper 60s. Friday, mostly sunny. Highs in the mid-90s. Friday night, mostly clear. Lows in the upper 60s. Saturday, mostly sunny. Highs in the mid-90s. For Western Lake Sakakawea, rest of today, breezy. South winds 10 to 15 miles per hour, increasing to 20 to 25 miles per hour late in the afternoon. Sunny. Highs around 105. Tonight, windy. South winds 25 to 35 miles per hour, decreasing to 10 to 20 miles per hour early in the morning. Mostly clear. Lows in the mid-70s. For Eastern Lake Sakakawea, rest of today, breezy. South winds 10 to 15 miles per hour, increasing to 15 to 25 miles per hour late in the afternoon. Sunny. Highs around 104. Tonight, windy. South winds 25 to 35 miles per hour. Mostly clear. Lows in the mid-70s. For Northern Lake Oahe, rest of today, windy. South winds 15 to 25 miles per hour, increasing to 25 to 30 miles per hour late in the afternoon. Sunny. Highs around 102. Tonight, windy. South winds 20 to 30 miles per hour. Mostly clear. Lows in the mid-70s. Here are the weather conditions at 3 p.m. Central Daylight Time. Bismarck, sunny. Temperature 101 degrees. Relative humidity 34%. Heat index 106. Wind south at 16 miles an hour, gusting to 23. Pressure 29.97 inches and falling. Minden, sunny. 99 degrees, relative humidity 44%, heat index 109. Wind south at 14 miles an hour, gusting to 21. Hazen, sunny. 100 degrees, relative humidity 23%, heat index 99. Wind south at 16 miles an hour. Harvey.

Sunny. 91 degrees. Relative humidity 59%. Heat index 102. Wind south at 13 miles an hour. Gusting to 21. Minot. Sunny. 96 degrees. Relative humidity 44%. Heat index 103. Wind south at 10 miles an hour. Dickinson. Sunny. 101 degrees. Relative humidity 29%. Heat index 104. Wind southeast at 16 miles an hour, gusting to 23. Elsewhere around North Dakota, it was 96 at Garrison. It was sunny, with a temperature of 101 at Williston, 96 at Jamestown, 95 at Fargo, 97 at Grand Forks, and 93 at Devil's Lake. In northern South Dakota, it was sunny. It was 98 at Mobridge, and 92 at Aberdeen. In eastern Montana, it was sunny. It was 113 at Miles City, 113 at Glendive, and 110 at Sydney. Once again, at Bismarck, the temperature was 101 degrees under sunny skies. Extreme heat warning for the following counties in North Dakota: Burley, Eastern McLean, Eastern Morton, Eastern Sioux, Emmons, Grant, Kidder, Mercer, Oliver, Sheridan, Wells, Western Morton, and Western Sioux. Extreme heat warning remains in effect until 1 a.m. Central Daylight Time or midnight Mountain Daylight Time Tuesday. What? Dangerously hot conditions with heat index values around 100 to 110. High temperatures will range from around 100 to near 110 today and 95 to 105 on Monday. Where? All of western and central North Dakota, including the James River Valley. When? Until 1 a.m. Central Daylight Time or midnight Mountain Daylight Time Tuesday. The following impacts are expected: heat-related illnesses increase significantly during extreme heat and high humidity events. Drink plenty of fluids, stay in an air-conditioned room, stay out of the sun, and check up on relatives and neighbors. Take extra precautions when outside. Wear lightweight and loose-fitting clothing. Try to limit strenuous activities to early morning or evening. Take action when you see symptoms of heat exhaustion and heat stroke. Here is the forecast for the Bismarck, Minden listening area. Extreme heat warning in effect until 1 a.m. Central Daylight Time Tuesday. Rest of today, sunny. Highs around 104. South winds around 15 miles per hour with gusts up to 25 miles per hour. Tonight, mostly clear. Lows in the mid-70s. South winds 15 to 20 miles per hour with gusts up to 30 miles per hour. Monday, sunny. Highs around 104. South winds 15 to 20 miles per hour with gusts up to 30 miles per hour. Monday night, mostly clear. Lows in the lower 70s. South winds around 15 miles per hour, becoming southeast 5 to 10 miles per hour after midnight. Tuesday, sunny. Highs in the upper 90s. East winds 5 to 15 miles per hour, increasing to 15 to 20 miles per hour with gusts up to 30 miles per hour in the afternoon. Tuesday night, mostly clear. Lows around 70. Wednesday, sunny. Highs in the upper 90s. Wednesday night, increasing clouds. Lows in the lower 70s. Thursday, mostly sunny. Highs in the upper 90s. Thursday night, mostly clear. Lows in the upper 60s. Friday, mostly sunny. Highs in the mid-90s. Friday night, mostly clear. Lows in the upper 60s. Saturday, mostly sunny. Highs in the mid-90s. For western Lake Sakakawea, rest of today, breezy. South winds 10 to 15 miles per hour, increasing to 20 to 25 miles per hour late in the afternoon. Sunny. Highs around 105. Tonight, windy. South winds 25 to 35 miles per hour, decreasing to 10 to 20 miles per hour early in the morning. Mostly clear. Lows in the mid-70s. For eastern Lake Sakakawea, rest of today, breezy. South winds 10 to 15 miles per hour, increasing to 15 to 25 miles per hour late in the afternoon. Sunny. Highs around 104. Tonight, windy. South winds 25 to 35 miles per hour. Mostly clear. Lows in the mid-70s. For northern Lake Oregon.

Rest of today, windy. South winds 15 to 25 miles per hour, increasing to 25 to 30 miles per hour late in the afternoon. Sunny. Highs around 102. Tonight, windy. South winds 20 to 30 miles per hour. Mostly clear. Lows in the mid-70s. Here are the weather conditions at 3 p.m. Central Daylight Time. Bismarck, sunny. Temperature 101 degrees, relative humidity 34%, heat index 106. Wind south at 16 miles an hour, gusting to 23. Pressure 29.97 inches and falling. Mendham, sunny. 99 degrees, relative humidity 44%, heat index 109. Wind south at 14 miles an hour, gusting to 21. Hazen, sunny. 100 degrees, relative humidity 23%, heat index 99. Wind south at 16 miles an hour. Harvey, sunny. 91 degrees, relative humidity 59%, heat index 102. Wind south at 13 miles an hour, gusting to 21. Minot, sunny. 96 degrees, relative humidity 44%, heat index 103. Wind south at 10 miles an hour. Dickinson, sunny. 101 degrees, relative humidity 29%, heat index 104. Wind southeast at 16 miles an hour, gusting to 23. Elsewhere around North Dakota, it was 96 at Garrison. It was sunny, with a temperature of 101 at Williston, 96 at Jamestown, 95 at Fargo, 97 at Grand Forks, and 93 at Devil's Lake. In northern South Dakota, it was sunny. It was 98 at Mobridge, and 92 at Aberdeen. In eastern Montana, it was sunny. It was 113 at Miles City, 113 at Glendive, and 110 at Sydney. Once again, at Bismarck, the temperature was 101 degrees under sunny skies. Extreme heat warning for the following counties in North Dakota: Burley, Eastern McLean, Eastern Morton, Eastern Sioux, Emmons, Grant, Kidder, Mercer, Oliver, Sheridan, Wells, Western Morton, and Western Sioux. Extreme heat warning remains in effect until 1 a.m. Central Daylight Time or midnight Mountain Daylight Time Tuesday. What? Dangerously hot conditions with heat index values around 100 to 110. High temperatures will range from around 100 to near 110 today and 95 to 105 on Monday. Where? All of western and central North Dakota, including the James River Valley. When? Until 1 a.m. Central Daylight Time or midnight Mountain Daylight Time Tuesday. The following impacts are expected: heat-related illnesses increase significantly during extreme heat and high humidity events. Drink plenty of fluids, stay in an air-conditioned room, stay out of the sun, and check up on relatives and neighbors. Take extra precautions when outside. Wear lightweight and loose-fitting clothing. Try to limit strenuous activities to early morning or evening. Take action when you see symptoms of heat exhaustion and heat stroke. Here is the forecast for the Bismarck, Mendham listening area. Extreme heat warning in effect until 1 a.m. Central Daylight Time Tuesday. Rest of today, sunny. Highs around 104. South winds around 15 miles per hour with gusts up to 25 miles per hour. Tonight, mostly clear. Lows in the mid-70s. South winds 15 to 20 miles per hour with gusts up to 30 miles per hour. Monday, sunny. Highs around 104. South winds 15 to 20 miles per hour with gusts up to 30 miles per hour. Monday night, mostly clear. Lows in the lower 70s. South winds around 15 miles per hour, becoming southeast 5 to 10 miles per hour after midnight. Tuesday, sunny. Highs in the upper 90s. East winds 5 to 15 miles per hour, increasing to 15 to 20 miles per hour with gusts up to 30 miles per hour in the afternoon. Tuesday night, mostly clear. Lows around 70. Wednesday, sunny. Highs in the upper 90s. Wednesday night, increasing clouds. Lows in the lower 70s. Thursday, mostly sunny. Highs in the upper 90s. Thursday night, mostly clear. Lows in the upper 60s.

Friday, mostly sunny. Highs in the mid-90s. Friday night, mostly clear. Lows in the upper 60s. Saturday, mostly sunny. Highs in the mid-90s. For western Lake Sakakawea, rest of today, breezy. South winds 10 to 15 miles per hour, increasing to 20 to 25 miles per hour late in the afternoon. Sunny. Highs around 105. Tonight, windy. South winds 25 to 35 miles per hour, decreasing to 10 to 20 miles per hour early in the morning. Mostly clear. Lows in the mid-70s. For eastern Lake Sakakawea, rest of today, breezy. South winds 10 to 15 miles per hour, increasing to 15 to 25 miles per hour late in the afternoon. Sunny. Highs around 104. Tonight, windy. South winds 25 to 35 miles per hour. Mostly clear. Lows in the mid-70s. For northern Lake Oahe, rest of today, windy. South winds 15 to 25 miles per hour, increasing to 25 to 30 miles per hour late in the afternoon. Sunny. Highs around 102. Tonight, windy. South winds 20 to 30 miles per hour. Mostly clear. Lows in the mid-70s. 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Providing weather information 24 hours a day from your National Weather Service office in Bismarck. Here are the weather conditions at 3 p.m. Central Daylight Time. Bismarck, sunny. Temperature 101 degrees, relative humidity 34%, heat index 106. Wind south at 16 miles an hour, gusting to 23. Pressure 29.97 inches and falling. Mendham, sunny. 99 degrees, relative humidity 44%, heat index 109. Wind south at 14 miles an hour, gusting to 21. Hazen, sunny. 100 degrees, relative humidity 23%, heat index 99. Wind south at 16 miles an hour. Harvey, sunny. 91 degrees, relative humidity 59%, heat index 102. Wind south at 13 miles an hour, gusting to 21. Minot, sunny. 96 degrees, relative humidity 44%, heat index 103. Wind south at 10 miles an hour. Dickinson, sunny. 101 degrees, relative humidity 29%, heat index 104. Wind southeast at 16 miles an hour, gusting to 23. Elsewhere around North Dakota, it was 96 at Garrison. It was sunny, with a temperature of 101 at Williston, 96 at Jamestown, 95 at Fargo, 97 at Grand Forks, and 93 at Devil's Lake. In northern South Dakota, it was sunny. It was 98 at Mobridge, and 92 at Aberdeen. In eastern Montana, it was sunny. It was 113 at Miles City, 113 at Glendive, and 110 at Sydney. Once again, at Bismarck, the temperature was 101 degrees under sunny skies. Extreme heat warning for the following counties in North Dakota: Burley, Eastern McLean, Eastern Morton, Eastern Sioux, Emmons, Grant, Kidder, Mercer, Oliver, Sheridan, Wells, Western Morton, and Western Sioux. Extreme heat warning remains in effect until 1 a.m. Central Daylight Time or midnight Mountain Daylight Time Tuesday. What? Dangerously hot conditions with heat index values around 100 to 110. High temperatures will range from around 100 to near 110 today and 95 to 105 on Monday. Where? All of western and central North Dakota, including the James River Valley. When? Until 1 a.m. Central Daylight Time or midnight Mountain Daylight Time Tuesday. The following impacts are expected: heat-related illnesses increase significantly during extreme heat and high humidity events. 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Take extra precautions when outside. 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Take action when you see symptoms of heat exhaustion and heat stroke. Here is the forecast for the Bismarck-Mendham listening area.

Extreme heat warning in effect until 1 a.m. Central Daylight Time Tuesday. Rest of today, sunny. Highs around 104. South winds around 15 miles per hour with gusts up to 25 miles per hour. Tonight, mostly clear. Lows in the mid-70s. South winds 15 to 20 miles per hour with gusts up to 30 miles per hour. Monday, sunny. Highs around 104. South winds 15 to 20 miles per hour with gusts up to 30 miles per hour. Monday night, mostly clear. Lows in the lower 70s. South winds around 15 miles per hour, becoming southeast 5 to 10 miles per hour after midnight. Tuesday, sunny. Highs in the upper 90s. East winds 5 to 15 miles per hour, increasing to 15 to 20 miles per hour with gusts up to 30 miles per hour in the afternoon. Tuesday night, mostly clear. Lows around 70. Wednesday, sunny. Highs in the upper 90s. Wednesday night, increasing clouds. Lows in the lower 70s. Thursday, mostly sunny. Highs in the upper 90s. Thursday night, mostly clear. Lows in the upper 60s. Friday, mostly sunny. Highs in the mid-90s. Friday night, mostly clear. Lows in the upper 60s. Saturday, mostly sunny. Highs in the mid-90s. For Western Lake Sakakawea, rest of today, breezy. South winds 10 to 15 miles per hour, increasing to 20 to 25 miles per hour late in the afternoon. Sunny. Highs around 105. Tonight, windy. South winds 25 to 35 miles per hour, decreasing to 10 to 20 miles per hour early in the morning. Mostly clear. Lows in the mid-70s. For Eastern Lake Sakakawea, rest of today, breezy. South winds 10 to 15 miles per hour, increasing to 15 to 25 miles per hour late in the afternoon. Sunny. Highs around 104. Tonight, windy. South winds 25 to 35 miles per hour. Mostly clear. Lows in the mid-70s. For Northern Lake Oahe, rest of today, windy. South winds 15 to 25 miles per hour, increasing to 25 to 30 miles per hour late in the afternoon. Sunny. Highs around 102. Tonight, windy. South winds 20 to 30 miles per hour. Mostly clear. Lows in the mid-70s. Here are the weather conditions at 4 p.m. Central Daylight Time. Bismarck, sunny. Temperature 102 degrees, relative humidity 30%, heat index 106. Wind south at 21 miles an hour, gusting to 28. Pressure 29.97 inches and steady. Mendon, sunny. 100 degrees, relative humidity 39%, heat index 109. Wind south at 17 miles an hour, gusting to 24. Hazen, sunny. 102 degrees, relative humidity 18%, heat index 100. Wind south at 16 miles an hour, gusting to 25. Harvey, sunny. 93 degrees, relative humidity 59%, heat index 107. Wind south at 14 miles an hour. Minot, sunny. 96 degrees, relative humidity 45%, heat index 104. Wind south at 13 miles an hour. Dickinson, sunny. 103 degrees, relative humidity 25%, heat index 104. Wind south at 13 miles an hour, gusting to 23. Elsewhere around North Dakota, it was 97 at Garrison. It was sunny, with a temperature of 104 at Williston, 96 at Jamestown, 96 at Fargo, 98 at Grand Forks, and 94 at Devil's Lake. In northern South Dakota, it was sunny. It was 100 at Mobridge, and 92 at Aberdeen. In eastern Montana, it was sunny. It was 114 at Miles City, 113 at Glendive, and 111 at Sydney. Once again, at Bismarck, the temperature was 102 degrees under sunny skies. Extreme heat warning for the following counties in North Dakota: Burley, Eastern McLean, Eastern Morton, Eastern Sioux, Emmons, Grant, Kidder, Mercer, Oliver, Sheridan, Wells, Western Morton, and

Western Sioux. Extreme heat warning remains in effect until 1 a.m. Central Daylight Time or midnight Mountain Daylight Time Tuesday. What? Dangerously hot conditions with heat index values around 100 to 110. High temperatures will range from around 100 to near 110 today and 95 to 105 on Monday. Where? All of western and central North Dakota, including the James River Valley. When? Until 1 a.m. Central Daylight Time or midnight Mountain Daylight Time Tuesday. The following impacts are expected. Heat-related illnesses increase significantly during extreme heat and high humidity events. 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Take extra precautions when outside. 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Try to limit strenuous activities to early morning or evening. Take action when you see symptoms of heat exhaustion and heat stroke. The regional weather forecast from your National Weather Service office in Bismarck. Dangerous heat continues through Monday evening, with high temperatures and heat index values in the upper 90s to near 110, and overnight lows in the 70s tonight. Cooler north mid to late week, but still hot across southern North Dakota. Dry today through Tuesday daytime, then low to medium 20 to 40% chances for thunderstorms Tuesday night through Wednesday. Near daily low 20% chances for thunderstorms Thursday through the weekend. The detailed forecast for North Dakota, tonight, mostly clear and breezy. Lows in the 70s. Monday, sunny. Highs 95 to 105. Monday night, mostly clear. Lows in the mid-60s to mid-70s. Tuesday, mostly clear and breezy. Highs from around 90 north to around 100 south. Here is the forecast for the Bismarck, Minden listening area. Extreme heat warning in effect until 1 a.m. Central Daylight Time Tuesday. Rest of today, sunny. Highs around 104. South winds around 15 miles per hour with gusts up to 25 miles per hour. Tonight, mostly clear. Lows in the mid-70s. South winds 15 to 20 miles per hour with gusts up to 30 miles per hour. Monday, sunny. Highs around 104. South winds 15 to 20 miles per hour with gusts up to 30 miles per hour. Monday night, mostly clear. Lows in the lower 70s. South winds around 15 miles per hour, becoming southeast 5 to 10 miles per hour after midnight. Tuesday, sunny. Highs in the upper 90s. East winds 5 to 15 miles per hour, increasing to 15 to 20 miles per hour with gusts up to 30 miles per hour in the afternoon. Tuesday night, mostly clear. Lows around 70. Wednesday, sunny. Highs in the upper 90s. Wednesday night, increasing clouds. Lows in the lower 70s. Thursday, mostly sunny. Highs in the upper 90s. Thursday night, mostly clear. Lows in the upper 60s. Friday, mostly sunny. Highs in the mid-90s. Friday night, mostly clear. Lows in the upper 60s. Saturday, mostly sunny. Highs in the mid-90s. For Western Lake Sakakawea, rest of today, breezy. South winds 10 to 15 miles per hour, increasing to 20 to 25 miles per hour late in the afternoon. Sunny. Highs around 105. Tonight, windy. South winds 25 to 35 miles per hour, decreasing to 10 to 20 miles per hour early in the morning. Mostly clear. Lows in the mid-70s. For Eastern Lake Sakakawea, rest of today, breezy. South winds 10 to 15 miles per hour, increasing to 15 to 25 miles per hour late in the afternoon. Sunny. Highs around 104. Tonight, windy. South winds 25 to 35 miles per hour. Mostly clear. Lows in the mid-70s. For Northern Lake Oahe, rest of today, windy. South winds 15 to 25 miles per hour, increasing to 25 to 30 miles per hour late in the afternoon. Sunny. Highs around 102. Tonight, windy. South winds 20 to 30 miles per hour. Mostly clear. Lows in the mid-70s. Here are the weather conditions at 4 p.m. Central Daylight Time. Bismarck, sunny.

temperature 102 degrees, relative humidity 30%, heat index 106. Wind south at 21 miles an hour, gusting to 28. Pressure 29.97 inches and steady. Mendan, sunny. 100 degrees, relative humidity 39%, heat index 109. Wind south at 17 miles an hour, gusting to 24. Hazen, sunny. 102 degrees, relative humidity 18%, heat index 100. Wind south at 16 miles an hour, gusting to 25. Harvey, sunny. 93 degrees, relative humidity 59%, heat index 107. Wind south at 14 miles an hour. Minot, sunny. 96 degrees, relative humidity 45%, heat index 104. Wind south at 13 miles an hour. Dickinson, sunny. 103 degrees, relative humidity 25%, heat index 104. Wind south at 13 miles an hour, gusting to 23. Elsewhere around North Dakota, it was 97 at Garrison. It was sunny, with a temperature of 104 at Williston, 96 at Jamestown, 96 at Fargo, 98 at Grand Forks, and 94 at Devil's Lake. In northern South Dakota, it was sunny. It was 100 at Mobridge, and 92 at Aberdeen. In eastern Montana, it was sunny. It was 114 at Miles City, 113 at Glendive, and 111 at Sydney. Once again, at Bismarck, the temperature was 102 degrees under sunny skies. Extreme heat warning for the following counties in North Dakota: Burley, Eastern McLean, Eastern Morton, Eastern Sioux, Emmons, Grant, Kidder, Mercer, Oliver, Sheridan, Wells, Western Morton, and Western Sioux. Extreme heat warning remains in effect until 1 a.m. Central Daylight Time or midnight Mountain Daylight Time Tuesday. What? Dangerously hot conditions with heat index values around 100 to 110. High temperatures will range from around 100 to near 110 today and 95 to 105 on Monday. Where? All of western and central North Dakota, including the James River Valley. When? Until 1 a.m. Central Daylight Time or midnight Mountain Daylight Time Tuesday. The following impacts are expected: heat-related illnesses increase significantly during extreme heat and high humidity events. 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Try to limit strenuous activities to early morning or evening. Take action when you see symptoms of heat exhaustion and heat stroke. The regional weather forecast from your National Weather Service office in Bismarck. Dangerous heat continues through Monday evening, with high temperatures and heat index values in the upper 90s to near 110, and overnight lows in the 70s tonight. Cooler north mid to late week, but still hot across southern North Dakota. Dry today through Tuesday daytime, then low to medium 20 to 40% chances for thunderstorms Tuesday night through Wednesday. Near daily low 20% chances for thunderstorms Thursday through the weekend. The detailed forecast for North Dakota: tonight, mostly clear and breezy. Lows in the 70s. Monday, sunny. Highs 95 to 105. Monday night, mostly clear. Lows in the mid-60s to mid-70s. Tuesday, mostly clear and breezy. Highs from around 90 north to around 100 south. Here is the forecast for the Bismarck, Mendon listening area. Extreme heat warning in effect until 1 a.m. Central Daylight Time Tuesday. Rest of today, sunny. Highs around 104. South winds around 15 miles per hour with gusts up to 25 miles per hour. Tonight, mostly clear. Lows in the mid-70s. South winds 15 to 20 miles per hour with gusts up to 30 miles per hour. Monday, sunny. Highs around 104. South winds 15 to 20 miles per hour with gusts up to 30 miles per hour. Monday night, mostly clear. Lows in the lower 70s. South winds around 15 miles per hour, becoming southeast 5 to 10 miles per hour after midnight. Tuesday, sunny. Highs in the upper 90s. East winds 5 to 15 miles per hour, increasing to 15 to 20 miles per hour with gusts

up to 30 miles per hour in the afternoon. Tuesday night, mostly clear. Lows around 70. Wednesday, sunny. Highs in the upper 90s. Wednesday night, increasing clouds. Lows in the lower 70s. Thursday, mostly sunny. Highs in the upper 90s. Thursday night, mostly clear. Lows in the upper 60s. Friday, mostly sunny. Highs in the mid-90s. Friday night, mostly clear. Lows in the upper 60s. Saturday, mostly sunny. Highs in the mid-90s. For Western Lakes Aconcagua, rest of today, breezy. South winds 10 to 15 miles per hour, increasing to 20 to 25 miles per hour late in the afternoon. Sunny. Highs around 105. Tonight, windy. South winds 25 to 35 miles per hour, decreasing to 10 to 20 miles per hour early in the morning. Mostly clear. Lows in the mid-70s. For Eastern Lake Aconcagua, rest of today, breezy. South winds 10 to 15 miles per hour, increasing to 15 to 25 miles per hour late in the afternoon. Sunny. Highs around 104. Tonight, windy. South winds 25 to 35 miles per hour. Mostly clear. Lows in the mid-70s. For Northern Lake Oahe, rest of today, windy. South winds 15 to 25 miles per hour, increasing to 25 to 30 miles per hour late in the afternoon. Sunny. Highs around 102. Tonight, windy. South winds 20 to 30 miles per hour. Mostly clear. Lows in the mid-70s. Here are the weather conditions at 4 p.m. Central Daylight Time. Bismarck, sunny. Temperature 102 degrees, relative humidity 30%, heat index 106. Wind south at 21 miles an hour, gusting to 28. Pressure 29.97 inches and steady. Mendon, sunny. 100 degrees, relative humidity 39%, heat index 109. Wind south at 17 miles an hour, gusting to 24. Hazen, sunny. 102 degrees, relative humidity 18%, heat index 100. Wind south at 16 miles an hour, gusting to 25. Harvey, sunny. 93 degrees, relative humidity 59%, heat index 107. Wind south at 14 miles an hour. Minot, sunny. 96 degrees, relative humidity 45%, heat index 104. Wind south at 13 miles an hour. Dickinson, sunny. 103 degrees, relative humidity 25%, heat index 104. Wind south at 13 miles an hour, gusting to 23. Elsewhere around North Dakota, it was 97 at Garrison. It was sunny, with a temperature of 104 at Williston, 96 at Jamestown, 96 at Fargo, 98 at Grand Forks, and 94 at Devil's Lake. In northern South Dakota, it was sunny. It was 100 at Mobridge, and 92 at Aberdeen. In eastern Montana, it was sunny. It was 114 at Miles City, 113 at Glendive, and 111 at Sydney. Once again, at Bismarck, the temperature was 102 degrees under sunny skies. Extreme heat warning for the following counties in North Dakota: Burley, Eastern McLean, Eastern Morton, Eastern Sioux, Emmons, Grant, Kidder, Mercer, Oliver, Sheridan, Wells, Western Morton, and Western Sioux. Extreme heat warning remains in effect until 1 a.m. Central Daylight Time or midnight Mountain Daylight Time Tuesday. What? Dangerously hot conditions with heat index values around 100 to 110. High temperatures will range from around 100 to near 110 today and 95 to 105 on Monday. Where? All of western and central North Dakota, including the James River Valley. When? Until 1 a.m. Central Daylight Time or midnight Mountain Daylight Time Tuesday. The following impacts are expected: heat-related illnesses increase significantly during extreme heat and high humidity events. Drink plenty of fluids, stay in an air-conditioned room, stay out of the sun, and check up on relatives and neighbors. Take extra precautions when outside. Wear lightweight and loose-fitting clothing. 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

take action when you see symptoms of heat exhaustion and heat stroke. The regional weather forecast from your National Weather Service office in Bismarck. Dangerous heat continues through Monday evening, with high temperatures and heat index values in the upper 90s to near 110, and overnight lows in the 70s tonight. Cooler north mid to late week, but still hot across southern North Dakota. Dry today through Tuesday daytime, then low to medium 20 to 40% chances for thunderstorms Tuesday night through Wednesday. Near daily low 20% chances for thunderstorms Thursday through the weekend. The detailed forecast for North Dakota, tonight, mostly clear and breezy. Lows in the 70s. Monday, sunny. Highs 95 to 105. Monday night, mostly clear. Lows in the mid-60s to mid-70s. Tuesday, mostly clear and breezy. Highs from around 90 north to around 100 south. Here is the forecast for the Bismarck, Minden listening area. Extreme heat warning in effect until 1 a.m. Central Daylight Time Tuesday. Rest of today, sunny. Highs around 104. South winds around 15 miles per hour with gusts up to 25 miles per hour. Tonight, mostly clear. Lows in the mid-70s. South winds 15 to 20 miles per hour with gusts up to 30 miles per hour. Monday, sunny. Highs around 104. South winds 15 to 20 miles per hour with gusts up to 30 miles per hour. Monday night, mostly clear. Lows in the lower 70s. South winds around 15 miles per hour, becoming southeast 5 to 10 miles per hour after midnight. Tuesday, sunny. Highs in the upper 90s. East winds 5 to 15 miles per hour, increasing to 15 to 20 miles per hour with gusts up to 30 miles per hour in the afternoon. Tuesday night, mostly clear. Lows around 70. Wednesday, sunny. Highs in the upper 90s. Wednesday night, increasing clouds. Lows in the lower 70s. Thursday, mostly sunny. Highs in the upper 90s. Thursday night, mostly clear. Lows in the upper 60s. Friday, mostly sunny. Highs in the mid-90s. Friday night, mostly clear. Lows in the upper 60s. Saturday, mostly sunny. Highs in the mid-90s. For Western Lake Sakakawea, rest of today, breezy. South winds 10 to 15 miles per hour, increasing to 20 to 25 miles per hour late in the afternoon. Sunny. Highs around 105. Tonight, windy. South winds 25 to 35 miles per hour, decreasing to 10 to 20 miles per hour early in the morning. Mostly clear. Lows in the mid-70s. For Eastern Lake Sakakawea, rest of today, breezy. South winds 10 to 15 miles per hour, increasing to 15 to 25 miles per hour late in the afternoon. Sunny. Highs around 104. Tonight, windy. South winds 25 to 35 miles per hour. Mostly clear. Lows in the mid-70s. For Northern Lake Oahe, rest of today, windy. South winds 15 to 25 miles per hour, increasing to 25 to 30 miles per hour late in the afternoon. Sunny. Highs around 102. Tonight, windy. South winds 20 to 30 miles per hour. Mostly clear. Lows in the mid-70s. Here are the weather conditions at 4 p.m. Central Daylight Time. Bismarck, sunny. Temperature 102 degrees, relative humidity 30%, heat index 106. Wind south at 21 miles an hour, gusting to 28. Pressure 29.97 inches and steady. Minden, sunny. 100 degrees, relative humidity 39%, heat index 109. Wind south at 17 miles an hour, gusting to 24. Hazen, sunny. 102 degrees, relative humidity 18%, heat index 100. Wind south at 16 miles an hour, gusting to 25. Harvey, sunny. 93 degrees, relative humidity 59%, heat index 107. Wind south at 14 miles an hour. Minot, sunny. 96 degrees, relative humidity 45%, heat index 104.

south at 13 miles an hour. Dickinson, sunny. 103 degrees, relative humidity 25%, heat index 104. Wind south at 13 miles an hour, gusting to 23. Elsewhere around North Dakota, it was 97 at Garrison. It was sunny, with a temperature of 104 at Williston, 96 at Jamestown, 96 at Fargo, 98 at Grand Forks, and 94 at Devil's Lake. In northern South Dakota, it was sunny. It was 100 at Mobridge, and 92 at Aberdeen. In eastern Montana, it was sunny. It was 114 at Miles City, 113 at Glendive, and 111 at Sydney. Once again, at Bismarck, the temperature was 102 degrees under sunny skies. Extreme heat warning for the following counties in North Dakota: Burley, Eastern McLean, Eastern Morton, Eastern Sioux, Emmons, Grant, Kidder, Mercer, Oliver, Sheridan, Wells, Western Morton, and Western Sioux. Extreme heat warning remains in effect until 1 a.m. Central Daylight Time or midnight Mountain Daylight Time Tuesday. What? Dangerously hot conditions with heat index values around 100 to 110. High temperatures will range from around 100 to near 110 today and 95 to 105 on Monday. Where? All of western and central North Dakota, including the James River Valley. When? Until 1 a.m. Central Daylight Time or midnight Mountain Daylight Time Tuesday. The following impacts are expected: heat-related illnesses increase significantly during extreme heat and high humidity events. 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Dangerous heat continues through Monday evening, with high temperatures and heat index values in the upper 90s to near 110, and overnight lows in the 70s tonight. Cooler north mid to late week, but still hot across southern North Dakota. Dry today through Tuesday daytime, then low to medium 20 to 40% chances for thunderstorms Tuesday night through Wednesday. Near daily low 20% chances for thunderstorms Thursday through the weekend. The detailed forecast for North Dakota: tonight, mostly clear and breezy. Lows in the 70s. Monday, sunny. Highs 95 to 105. Monday night, mostly clear. Lows in the mid-60s to mid-70s. Tuesday, mostly clear and breezy. Highs from around 90 north to around 100 south. Here is the forecast for the Bismarck, Minden listening area. Extreme heat warning in effect until 1 a.m. Central Daylight Time Tuesday. Rest of today, sunny. Highs around 104. South winds around 15 miles per hour with gusts up to 25 miles per hour. Tonight, mostly clear. Lows in the mid-70s. South winds 15 to 20 miles per hour with gusts up to 30 miles per hour. Monday, sunny. Highs around 104. South winds 15 to 20 miles per hour with gusts up to 30 miles per hour. Monday night, mostly clear. Lows in the lower 70s. South winds around 15 miles per hour, becoming southeast 5 to 10 miles per hour after midnight. Tuesday, sunny. Highs in the upper 90s. East winds 5 to 15 miles per hour, increasing to 15 to 20 miles per hour with gusts up to 30 miles per hour in the afternoon. Tuesday night, mostly clear. Lows around 70. Wednesday, sunny. Highs in the upper 90s. Wednesday night, increasing clouds. Lows in the lower 70s. Thursday, mostly sunny. Highs in the upper 90s. Thursday night, mostly clear. Lows in the upper clouds. Lows in the lower 70s. Thursday, mostly sunny. Highs in the upper 90s. Thursday night, mostly clear. Lows in the upper 60s. Friday, mostly sunny. Highs in the

90s. Friday night, mostly clear. Lows in the upper 60s. Saturday, mostly sunny. Highs in the mid-90s. For Western Lake Sakakawea, tonight, windy. South winds 25 to 35 miles per hour, decreasing to 10 to 20 miles per hour early in the morning. Mostly clear. Lows in the mid-70s. Monday, breezy. Southwest winds 10 to 15 miles per hour, shifting to the northeast 15 to 25 miles per hour in the late morning and afternoon. Sunny. Highs in the mid-90s. For Eastern Lake Sakakawea, tonight, windy. South winds 25 to 35 miles per hour. Mostly clear. Lows in the mid-70s. Monday, breezy. South winds 15 to 25 miles per hour, shifting to the west 10 to 15 miles per hour early in the afternoon, then shifting to the north 10 to 20 miles per hour late in the afternoon. Sunny. Highs around 100. For Northern Lake Orahi, tonight, windy. South winds 20 to 30 miles per hour. Mostly clear. Lows in the mid-70s. Monday, windy. South winds 20 to 30 miles per hour. Sunny. Highs around 102. Here are the weather conditions at 4 p.m. Central Daylight Time. Bismarck, sunny. Temperature 102 degrees, relative humidity 30%, heat index 106. Wind south at 21 miles an hour, gusting to 28. Pressure 29.97 inches and steady. Menden, sunny. 100 degrees, relative humidity 39%, heat index 109. Wind south at 17 miles an hour, gusting to 24. Hazen, sunny. 102 degrees, relative humidity 18%, heat index 100. Wind south at 16 miles an hour, gusting to 25. Harvey, sunny. 93 degrees, relative humidity 59%, heat index 107. Wind south at 14 miles an hour. Minot, sunny. 96 degrees, relative humidity 45%, heat index 104. Wind south at 13 miles an hour. Dickinson, sunny. 103 degrees, relative humidity 25%, heat index 104. Wind south at 13 miles an hour, gusting to 23. Elsewhere around North Dakota, it was 97 at Garrison. It was sunny, with a temperature of 104 at Williston, 96 at Jamestown, 96 at Fargo, 98 at Grand Forks, and 94 at Devil's Lake. In northern South Dakota, it was sunny. It was 100 at Mobridge, and 92 at Aberdeen. In eastern Montana, it was sunny. It was 114 at Miles City, 113 at Glendive, and 111 at Sydney. Once again, at Bismarck, the temperature was 102 degrees under sunny skies. Extreme heat warning for the following counties in North Dakota: Burley, Eastern McLean, Eastern Morton, Eastern Sioux, Emmons, Grant, Kidder, Mercer, Oliver, Sheridan, Wells, Western Morton, and Western Sioux. Extreme heat warning remains in effect until 1 a.m. Central Daylight Time or midnight Mountain Daylight Time Tuesday. What? Dangerously hot conditions with heat index values around 100 to 110. High temperatures will range from around 100 to near 110 today and 95 to 105 on Monday. Where? All of western and central North Dakota, including the James River Valley. When? Until 1 a.m. Central Daylight Time or midnight Mountain Daylight Time Tuesday. The following impacts are expected: heat-related illnesses increase significantly during extreme heat and high humidity events. 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Take extra precautions when outside. 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Try to limit strenuous activities to early morning or evening. Take action when you see symptoms of heat exhaustion and heat stroke. The regional weather forecast from your National Weather Service office in Bismarck. Dangerous heat continues through Monday evening, with high temperatures and heat index values in the upper 90s to near 110, and overnight lows in the 70s tonight. Cooler north mid to late week, but still hot across southern North Dakota. Dry today through Tuesday daytime, then low to medium 20 to 40% chances for thunder.

thunderstorms Tuesday night through Wednesday. Near daily low 20% chances for thunderstorms Thursday through the weekend. The detailed forecast for North Dakota, tonight, mostly clear and breezy. Lows in the 70s. Monday, sunny. Highs 95 to 105. Monday night, mostly clear. Lows in the mid-60s to mid-70s. Tuesday, mostly clear and breezy. Highs from around 90 north to around 100 south. Here is the forecast for the Bismarck Mandan listening area. Extreme heat warning in effect until 1 a.m. Central Daylight Time Tuesday. Rest of today, sunny. Highs around 104. South winds around 20 miles per hour with gusts up to 30 miles per hour. Tonight, mostly clear. Lows in the mid-70s. South winds 15 to 20 miles per hour with gusts up to 30 miles per hour. Monday, sunny. Highs around 104. South winds 15 to 20 miles per hour with gusts up to 30 miles per hour. Monday night, mostly clear. Lows in the lower 70s. South winds around 15 miles per hour, becoming southeast 5 to 10 miles per hour after midnight. Tuesday, sunny. Highs in the upper 90s. East winds 5 to 15 miles per hour, increasing to 15 to 20 miles per hour with gusts up to 30 miles per hour in the afternoon. Tuesday night, mostly clear. Lows around 70. Wednesday, sunny. Highs in the upper 90s. Wednesday night, increasing clouds. Lows in the lower 70s. Thursday, mostly sunny. Highs in the upper 90s. Thursday night, mostly clear. Lows in the upper 60s. Friday, mostly sunny. Highs in the mid-90s. Friday night, mostly clear. Lows in the upper 60s. Saturday, mostly sunny. Highs in the mid-90s. For Western Lake Sakakawea, tonight, windy. South winds 25 to 35 miles per hour, decreasing to 10 to 20 miles per hour early in the morning. Mostly clear. Lows in the mid-70s. Monday, breezy. Southwest winds 10 to 15 miles per hour, shifting to the northeast 15 to 25 miles per hour in the late morning and afternoon. Sunny. Highs in the mid-90s. For Eastern Lake Sakakawea, tonight, windy. South winds 25 to 35 miles per hour. Mostly clear. Lows in the mid-70s. Monday, breezy. South winds 15 to 25 miles per hour, shifting to the west 10 to 15 miles per hour early in the afternoon, then shifting to the north 10 to 20 miles per hour late in the afternoon. Sunny. Highs around 100. For Northern Lake Oahe, tonight, windy. South winds 20 to 30 miles per hour. Mostly clear. Lows in the mid-70s. Monday, windy. South winds 20 to 30 miles per hour. Sunny. Highs around 102. Here are the weather conditions at 4 p.m. Central Daylight Time. Bismarck, sunny. Temperature 102 degrees, relative humidity 30%, heat index 106. Wind south at 21 miles an hour, gusting to 28. Pressure 29.97 inches and steady. Mandan, sunny. 100 degrees, relative humidity 39%, heat index 109. Wind south at 17 miles an hour, gusting to 24. Hazen, sunny. 102 degrees, relative humidity 18%, heat index 100. Wind south at 16 miles an hour, gusting to 25. Harvey, sunny. 93 degrees, relative humidity 59%, heat index 107. Wind south at 14 miles an hour. Minot, sunny. 96 degrees, relative humidity 45%, heat index 104. Wind south at 13 miles an hour. Dickinson, sunny. 103 degrees, relative humidity 25%, heat index 104. Wind south at 13 miles an hour, gusting to 23. Elsewhere around North Dakota, it was 97 at Garrison. It was sunny, with a temperature of 104 at Williston, 96 at Jamestown, 96 at Fargo, 98 at Grand Forks, and 94 at Devil's Lake.

high temperatures will range from around 100 to near 110 today and 95 to 105 on Monday. Where? All of western and central North Dakota, including the James River Valley. When? Until 1 a.m. Central Daylight Time, or midnight Mountain Daylight Time Tuesday. The following impacts are expected. Heat-related illnesses increase significantly during extreme heat and high humidity events. Drink plenty of fluids, stay in an air-conditioned room, stay out of the sun, and check up on relatives and neighbors. Take extra precautions when outside. 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Take action when you see symptoms of heat exhaustion and heat stroke. The regional weather forecast from your National Weather Service office in Bismarck. Dangerous heat continues through Monday evening, with high temperatures and heat index values in the upper 90s to near 110, and overnight lows in the 70s tonight. Cooler north mid to late week, but still hot across southern North Dakota. Dry today through Tuesday daytime, then low to medium 20 to 40% chances for thunderstorms Tuesday night through Wednesday. Near daily low 20% chances for thunderstorms Thursday through the weekend. The detailed forecast for North Dakota, tonight, mostly clear and breezy. Lows in the 70s. Monday, sunny. Highs 95 to 105. Monday night, mostly clear. Lows in the mid-60s to mid-70s. Tuesday, mostly clear and breezy. Highs from around 90 north to around 100 south. Here is the forecast for the Bismarck, Minden listening area. Extreme heat warning in effect until 1 a.m. Central Daylight Time Tuesday. Rest of today, sunny. Highs around 104. South winds around 20 miles per hour with gusts up to 30 miles per hour. Tonight, mostly clear. Lows in the mid-70s. South winds 15 to 20 miles per hour with gusts up to 30 miles per hour. Monday, sunny. Highs around 104. South winds 15 to 20 miles per hour with gusts up to 30 miles per hour. Monday night, mostly clear. Lows in the lower 70s. South winds around 15 miles per hour, becoming southeast 5 to 10 miles per hour after midnight. Tuesday, sunny. Highs in the upper 90s. East winds 5 to 15 miles per hour, increasing to 15 to 20 miles per hour with gusts up to 30 miles per hour in the afternoon. Tuesday night, mostly clear. Lows around 70. Wednesday, sunny. Highs in the upper 90s. Wednesday night, increasing clouds. Lows in the lower 70s. Thursday, mostly sunny. Highs in the upper 90s. Thursday night, mostly clear. Lows in the upper 60s. Friday, mostly sunny. Highs in the mid-90s. Friday night, mostly clear. Lows in the upper 60s. Saturday, mostly sunny. Highs in the mid-90s. For Western Lake Sakakawea, tonight, windy. South winds 25 to 35 miles per hour, decreasing to 10 to 20 miles per hour early in the morning. Mostly clear. Lows in the mid-70s. Monday, breezy. Southwest winds 10 to 15 miles per hour, shifting to the northeast 15 to 25 miles per hour in the late morning and afternoon. Sunny. Highs in the mid-90s. For Eastern Lake Sakakawea, tonight, windy. South winds 25 to 35 miles per hour. Mostly clear. Lows in the mid-70s. Monday, breezy. South winds 15 to 25 miles per hour, shifting to the west 10 to 15 miles per hour early in the afternoon, then shifting to the north 10 to 20 miles per hour late in the afternoon. Sunny. Highs around 100. For northern Lake Oahe, tonight, windy. South winds 20 to 30 miles per hour. Mostly clear. Lows in the mid-70s. Monday, windy. South winds 20 to 30 miles per hour. Sunny. Highs around 102. Here are the weather conditions at 4 p.m. Central Daylight Time. Bismarck, sunny. Temperature 102 degrees, relative humidity 30%, heat index 106. Wind south at 21 miles an hour, gusting to 28. Pressure 29.97 inches and steady.

Mendan, sunny. 100 degrees, relative humidity 39%, heat index 109. Wind south at 17 miles an hour, gusting to 24. Hazen, sunny. 102 degrees, relative humidity 18%, heat index 100. Wind south at 16 miles an hour, gusting to 25. Harvey, sunny. 93 degrees, relative humidity 59%, heat index 107. Wind south at 14 miles an hour. Minot, sunny. 96 degrees, relative humidity 45%, heat index 104. Wind south at 13 miles an hour. Dickinson, sunny. 103 degrees, relative humidity 25%, heat index 104. Wind south at 13 miles an hour, gusting to 23. Elsewhere around North Dakota, it was 97 at Garrison. It was sunny, with a temperature of 104 at Williston, 96 at Jamestown, 96 at Fargo, 98 at Grand Forks, and 94 at Devil's Lake. In northern South Dakota, it was sunny. It was 100 at Mobridge, and 92 at Aberdeen. In eastern Montana, it was sunny. It was 114 at Miles City, 113 at Glendive, and 111 at Sydney. Once again, at Bismarck, the temperature was 102 degrees under sunny skies. Extreme heat warning for the following counties in North Dakota: Burley, Eastern McLean, Eastern Morton, Eastern Sioux, Emmons, Grant, Kidder, Mercer, Oliver, Sheridan, Wells, Western Morton, and Western Sioux. Extreme heat warning remains in effect until 1 a.m. Central Daylight Time or midnight Mountain Daylight Time Tuesday. What? Dangerously hot conditions with heat index values around 100 to 110. High temperatures will range from around 100 to near 110 today and 95 to 105 on Monday. Where? All of western and central North Dakota, including the James River Valley. When? Until 1 a.m. Central Daylight Time or midnight Mountain Daylight Time Tuesday. The following impacts are expected: heat-related illnesses increase significantly during extreme heat and high humidity events. 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Take extra precautions when outside. 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Try to limit strenuous activities to early morning or evening. Take action when you see symptoms of heat exhaustion and heat stroke. The regional weather forecast from your National Weather Service office in Bismarck. Dangerous heat continues through Monday evening, with high temperatures and heat index values in the upper 90s to near 110, and overnight lows in the 70s tonight. Cooler north mid to late week, but still hot across southern North Dakota. Dry today through Tuesday daytime, then low to medium 20 to 40% chances for thunderstorms Tuesday night through Wednesday. Near daily low 20% chances for thunderstorms Thursday through the weekend. The detailed forecast for North Dakota: tonight, mostly clear and breezy. Lows in the 70s. Monday, sunny. Highs 95 to 105. Monday night, mostly clear. Lows in the mid-60s to mid-70s. Tuesday, mostly clear and breezy. Highs from around 90 north to around 100 south. Here is the forecast for the Bismarck, Mendon listening area. Extreme heat warning in effect until 1 a.m. Central Daylight Time Tuesday. Rest of today, sunny. Highs around 104. South winds around 20 miles per hour with gusts up to 30 miles per hour. Tonight, mostly clear. Lows in the mid-70s. South winds 15 to 20 miles per hour with gusts up to 30 miles per hour. Monday, sunny. Highs around 104. South winds 15 to 20 miles per hour with gusts up to 30 miles per hour. Monday night, mostly clear. Lows in the lower 70s. South winds around 15 miles per hour, becoming southeast 5 to 10 miles per hour after midnight. Tuesday, sunny. Highs in the upper 90s. East winds 5 to 15 miles per hour, increasing to 15 to 20 miles per hour with gusts up to 30 miles per hour in the afternoon. Tuesday night, mostly clear. Lows around 70. Wednesday, sunny. Highs in the upper 90s. Wednesday night, increasing clouds.

lows in the lower 70s. Thursday, mostly sunny. Highs in the upper 90s. Thursday night, mostly clear. Lows in the upper 60s. Friday, mostly sunny. Highs in the mid-90s. Friday night, mostly clear. Lows in the upper 60s. Saturday, mostly sunny. Highs in the mid-90s. For Western Lake Sakakawea, tonight, windy. South winds 25 to 35 miles per hour, decreasing to 10 to 20 miles per hour early in the morning. Mostly clear. Lows in the mid-70s. Monday, breezy. Southwest winds 10 to 15 miles per hour, shifting to the northeast 15 to 25 miles per hour in the late morning and afternoon. Sunny. Highs in the mid-90s. For Eastern Lake Sakakawea, tonight, windy. South winds 25 to 35 miles per hour. Mostly clear. Lows in the mid-70s. Monday, breezy. South winds 15 to 25 miles per hour, shifting to the west 10 to 15 miles per hour early in the afternoon, then shifting to the north 10 to 20 miles per hour late in the afternoon. Sunny. Highs around 100. For Northern Lake Orahi, tonight, windy. South winds 20 to 30 miles per hour. Mostly clear. Lows in the mid-70s. Monday, windy. South winds 20 to 30 miles per hour. Sunny. Highs around 102. Here are the weather conditions at 4 p.m. Central Daylight Time. Bismarck, sunny. Temperature 102 degrees, relative humidity 30%, heat index 106. Wind south at 21 miles an hour, gusting to 28. Pressure 29.97 inches and steady. Mendon, sunny. 100 degrees, relative humidity 39%, heat index 109. Wind south at 17 miles an hour, gusting to 24. Hazen, sunny. 102 degrees, relative humidity 18%, heat index 100. Wind south at 16 miles an hour, gusting to 25. Harvey, sunny. 93 degrees, relative humidity 59%, heat index 107. Wind south at 14 miles an hour. Minot, sunny. 96 degrees, relative humidity 45%, heat index 104. Wind south at 13 miles an hour. Dickinson, sunny. 103 degrees, relative humidity 25%, heat index 104. Wind south at 13 miles an hour, gusting to 23. Elsewhere around North Dakota, it was 97 at Garrison. It was sunny, with a temperature of 104 at Williston, 96 at Jamestown, 96 at Fargo, 98 at Grand Forks, and 94 at Devil's Lake. In northern South Dakota, it was sunny. It was 100 at Mobridge, and 92 at Aberdeen. In eastern Montana, it was sunny. It was 114 at Miles City, 113 at Glendive, and 111 at Sydney. Once again, at Bismarck, the temperature was 102 degrees under sunny skies. Extreme heat warning for the following counties in North Dakota: Burley, Eastern McLean, Eastern Morton, Eastern Sioux, Emmons, Grant, Kidder, Mercer, Oliver, Sheridan, Wells, Western Morton, and Western Sioux. Extreme heat warning remains in effect until 1 a.m. Central Daylight Time or midnight Mountain Daylight Time Tuesday. What? Dangerously hot conditions with heat index values around 100 to 110. High temperatures will range from around 100 to near 110 today and 95 to 105 on Monday. Where? All of western and central North Dakota, including the James River Valley. When? Until 1 a.m. Central Daylight Time or midnight Mountain Daylight Time Tuesday. The following impacts are expected: heat-related illnesses increase significantly during extreme heat and high humidity events. 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Take extra precautions when outside. Wear lightweight and loose-fitting clothing. Try to limit strenuous activities to early morning or evening. Take action when you see symptoms of heat exhaustion and heat stroke. The regional weather forecast from your National Weather Service office in Bismarck. Dangerous heat continues through Monday evening, with high temperatures and heat index values.

in the upper 90s to near 110, and overnight lows in the 70s tonight. Cooler north mid to late week, but still hot across southern North Dakota. Dry today through Tuesday daytime, then low to medium 20 to 40% chances for thunderstorms Tuesday night through Wednesday. Near daily low 20% chances for thunderstorms Thursday through the weekend. The detailed forecast for North Dakota, tonight, mostly clear and breezy. Lows in the 70s. Monday, sunny. Highs 95 to 105. Monday night, mostly clear. Lows in the mid-60s to mid-70s. Tuesday, mostly clear and breezy. Highs from around 90 north to around 100 south. Here is the forecast for the Bismarck, Minden listening area. Extreme heat warning in effect until 1 a.m. Central Daylight Time Tuesday. Rest of today, sunny. Highs around 104. South winds around 20 miles per hour with gusts up to 30 miles per hour. Tonight, mostly clear. Lows in the mid-70s. South winds 15 to 20 miles per hour with gusts up to 30 miles per hour. Monday, sunny. Highs around 104. South winds 15 to 20 miles per hour with gusts up to 30 miles per hour. Monday night, mostly clear. Lows in the lower 70s. South winds around 15 miles per hour, becoming southeast 5 to 10 miles per hour after midnight. Tuesday, sunny. Highs in the upper 90s. East winds 5 to 15 miles per hour, increasing to 15 to 20 miles per hour with gusts up to 30 miles per hour in the afternoon. Tuesday night, mostly clear. Lows around 70. Wednesday, sunny. Highs in the upper 90s. Wednesday night, increasing clouds. Lows in the lower 70s. Thursday, mostly sunny. Highs in the upper 90s. Thursday night, mostly clear. Lows in the upper 60s. Friday, mostly sunny. Highs in the mid-90s. Friday night, mostly clear. Lows in the upper 60s. Saturday, mostly sunny. Highs in the mid-90s. 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Providing weather information 24 hours a day from your National Weather Service office in Bismarck. For Western Lake Sakakawea, tonight, windy. South winds 25 to 35 miles per hour, decreasing to 10 to 20 miles per hour early in the morning. Mostly clear. Lows in the mid-70s. Monday, breezy. Southwest winds 10 to 15 miles per hour, shifting to the northeast 15 to 25 miles per hour in the late morning and afternoon. Sunny. Highs in the mid-90s. For Eastern Lake Sakakawea, tonight, windy. South winds 25 to 35 miles per hour. Mostly clear. Lows in the mid-70s. Monday, breezy. South winds 15 to 25 miles per hour, shifting to the west 10 to 15 miles per hour early in the afternoon, then shifting to the north 10 to 20 miles per hour late in the afternoon. Sunny. Highs around 100. For Northern Lake Oahe, tonight, windy. South winds 20 to 30 miles per hour. Mostly clear. Lows in the mid-70s. Monday, windy. South winds 20 to 30 miles per hour. Sunny. Highs around 102. Here are the weather conditions at 5 p.m. Central Daylight Time. Bismarck, sunny. Temperature 102 degrees, relative humidity 29%, heat index 105. Wind south at 18 miles an hour. Pressure 29.96 inches and falling. Minden, sunny. 100 degrees, relative humidity 44%, heat index 114. Wind south at 18 miles an hour, gusting to 25. Hazen, sunny. 104 degrees, relative humidity 14%, heat index 100. Wind south at 18 miles an hour, gusting to 24. Harvey, sunny. 93 degrees, relative humidity 59%, heat index 107. Wind south at 13 miles an hour, gusting to 21. Minot, sunny. 99 degrees, relative humidity 38%, heat index 106.

Wind south at 14 miles an hour. Dickinson, sunny. 104 degrees. Relative humidity 23%. Heat index 105. Wind south at 14 miles an hour. Elsewhere around North Dakota, it was 98 at Garrison. It was sunny, with a temperature of 105 at Williston, 96 at Jamestown, 97 at Fargo, 97 at Grand Forks, and 95 at Devil's Lake. In northern South Dakota, it was sunny. It was 100 at Mobridge, and 92 at Aberdeen. In eastern Montana, it was sunny. It was 114 at Miles City, 114 at Glendive, and 111 at Sydney. Once again, at Bismarck, the temperature was 102 degrees under sunny skies. Extreme heat warning for the following counties in North Dakota: Burley, Eastern McLean, Eastern Morton, Eastern Sioux, Emmons, Grant, Kidder, Mercer, Oliver, Sheridan, Wells, Western Morton, and Western Sioux. Extreme heat warning remains in effect until 1 a.m. Central Daylight Time or midnight Mountain Daylight Time Tuesday. What? Dangerously hot conditions with heat index values around 100 to 110. High temperatures will range from around 100 to near 110 today and 95 to 105 on Monday. Where? All of western and central North Dakota, including the James River Valley. When? Until 1 a.m. Central Daylight Time or midnight Mountain Daylight Time Tuesday. The following impacts are expected: heat-related illnesses increase significantly during extreme heat and high humidity events. Drink plenty of fluids, stay in an air-conditioned room, stay out of the sun, and check up on relatives and neighbors. Take extra precautions when outside. Wear lightweight and loose-fitting clothing. Try to limit strenuous activities to early morning or evening. Take action when you see symptoms of heat exhaustion and heat stroke. The regional weather forecast from your National Weather Service office in Bismarck. Dangerous heat continues through Monday evening, with high temperatures and heat index values in the upper 90s to near 110, and overnight lows in the 70s tonight. Cooler north mid to late week, but still hot across southern North Dakota. Dry today through Tuesday daytime, then low to medium 20 to 40% chances for thunderstorms Tuesday night through Wednesday. Near daily low 20% chances for thunderstorms Thursday through the weekend. The detailed forecast for North Dakota: tonight, mostly clear and breezy. Lows in the 70s. Monday, sunny. Highs 95 to 105. Monday night, mostly clear. Lows in the mid-60s to mid-70s. Tuesday, mostly clear and breezy. Highs from around 90 north to around 100 south. Here is the forecast for the Bismarck, Minden listening area. Extreme heat warning in effect until 1 a.m. Central Daylight Time Tuesday. Rest of today, sunny. Highs around 104. South winds around 20 miles per hour with gusts up to 30 miles per hour. Tonight, mostly clear. Lows in the mid-70s. South winds 15 to 20 miles per hour with gusts up to 30 miles per hour. Monday, sunny. Highs around 104. South winds 15 to 20 miles per hour with gusts up to 30 miles per hour. Monday night, mostly clear. Lows in the lower 70s. South winds around 15 miles per hour, becoming southeast 5 to 10 miles per hour after midnight. Tuesday, sunny. Highs in the upper 90s. East winds 5 to 15 miles per hour, increasing to 15 to 20 miles per hour with gusts up to 30 miles per hour in the afternoon. Tuesday night, mostly clear. Lows around 70. Wednesday, sunny. Highs in the upper 90s. Wednesday night, increasing clouds. Lows in the lower 70s. Thursday, mostly sunny. Highs in the upper 90s. Thursday night, mostly clear. Lows in the upper 60s. Friday, mostly sunny. Highs in the mid-90s. Friday night, mostly clear. Lows in the upper 60s. Saturday, mostly sunny. Highs in the mid-90s. For Western Lake Sakakawea, tonight, windy. South winds 25 to 35 miles per hour, decreasing to 10 to 20 miles per hour early in the morning. Mostly clear. Lows in the mid-70s. Monday, breezy.

southwest, winds 10 to 15 miles per hour, shifting to the northeast 15 to 25 miles per hour in the late morning and afternoon. Sunny. Highs in the mid-90s. For eastern Lake Sakakawea, tonight, windy. South winds 25 to 35 miles per hour. Mostly clear. Lows in the mid-70s. Monday, breezy. South winds 15 to 25 miles per hour, shifting to the west 10 to 15 miles per hour early in the afternoon, then shifting to the north 10 to 20 miles per hour late in the afternoon. Sunny. Highs around 100. For northern Lake Oahe, tonight, windy. South winds 20 to 30 miles per hour. Mostly clear. Lows in the mid-70s. Monday, windy. South winds 20 to 30 miles per hour. Sunny. Highs around 102. Here are the weather conditions at 5 p.m. Central Daylight Time. Bismarck, sunny. Temperature 102 degrees, relative humidity 29%, heat index 105. Wind south at 18 miles an hour. Pressure 29.96 inches and falling. Mendan, sunny. 100 degrees, relative humidity 44%, heat index 114. Wind south at 18 miles an hour, gusting to 25. Hazen, sunny. 104 degrees, relative humidity 14%, heat index 100. Wind south at 18 miles an hour, gusting to 24. Harvey, sunny. 93 degrees, relative humidity 59%, heat index 107. Wind south at 13 miles an hour, gusting to 21. Minot, sunny. 99 degrees, relative humidity 38%, heat index 106. Wind south at 14 miles an hour. Dickinson, sunny. 104 degrees, relative humidity 23%, heat index 105. Wind south at 14 miles an hour. Elsewhere around North Dakota, it was 98 at Garrison. It was sunny, with a temperature of 105 at Williston, 96 at Jamestown, 97 at Fargo, 97 at Grand Forks, and 95 at Devil's Lake. In northern South Dakota, it was sunny. It was 100 at Mobridge, and 92 at Aberdeen. In eastern Montana, it was sunny. It was 114 at Miles City, 114 at Glendive, and 111 at Sydney. Once again, at Bismarck, the temperature was 102 degrees under sunny skies. Here are the weather conditions at 5 p.m. Central Daylight Time. Bismarck, sunny. Temperature 102 degrees, relative humidity 29%, heat index 105. Wind south at 18 miles an hour. Pressure 29.96 inches and falling. Mendon, sunny. 100 degrees, relative humidity 44%, heat index 114. Wind south at 18 miles an hour, gusting to 25. Hazen, sunny. 104 degrees, relative humidity 14%, heat index 100. Wind south at 18 miles an hour, gusting to 24. Harvey, sunny. 93 degrees, relative humidity 59%, heat index 107. Wind south at 13 miles an hour, gusting to 21. Minot, sunny. 99 degrees, relative humidity 38%, heat index 106. Wind south at 14 miles an hour. Dickinson, sunny. 104 degrees, relative humidity 23%, heat index 105. Wind south at 14 miles an hour. Elsewhere around North Dakota, it was 98 at Garrison. It was sunny, with a temperature of 105 at Williston, 96 at Jamestown, 97 at Fargo, 97 at Grand Forks, and 95 at Devil's Lake. In northern South Dakota, it was sunny. It was 100 at Mobridge, and 92 at Aberdeen. In eastern Montana, it was sunny. It was 114 at Miles City, 114 at Glendive, and 111 at Sydney. Once again, at Bismarck, the temperature was 102 degrees under sunny skies. Extreme heat warning for the following counties in North Dakota: Burley, Eastern McLean, Eastern Morton, Eastern Sioux, Emmons, Grant, Kidder, Mercer, Oliver, Sheridan, Wells, Western Morton, and Western Sioux.

Extreme heat warning remains in effect until 1 a.m. Central Daylight Time or midnight Mountain Daylight Time Tuesday. What? Dangerously hot conditions with heat index values around 100 to 110. High temperatures will range from around 100 to near 110 today and 95 to 105 on Monday. Where? All of western and central North Dakota, including the James River Valley. When? Until 1 a.m. Central Daylight Time or midnight Mountain Daylight Time Tuesday. The following impacts are expected. Heat-related illnesses increase significantly during extreme heat and high humidity events. Drink plenty of fluids, stay in an air-conditioned room, stay out of the sun, and check up on relatives and neighbors. Take extra precautions when outside. Wear lightweight and loose-fitting clothing. Try to limit strenuous activities to early morning or evening. Take action when you see symptoms of heat exhaustion and heat stroke. The regional weather forecast from your National Weather Service office in Bismarck. Dangerous heat continues through Monday evening, with high temperatures and heat index values in the upper 90s to near 110, and overnight lows in the 70s tonight. Cooler north mid to late week, but still hot across southern North Dakota. Dry today through Tuesday daytime, then low to medium 20 to 40% chances for thunderstorms Tuesday night through Wednesday. Near daily low 20% chances for thunderstorms Thursday through the weekend. The detailed forecast for North Dakota, tonight, mostly clear and breezy. Lows in the 70s. Monday, sunny. Highs 95 to 105. Monday night, mostly clear. Lows in the mid-60s to mid-70s. Tuesday, mostly clear and breezy. Highs from around 90 north to around 100 south. Here is the forecast for the Bismarck, Minden listening area. Extreme heat warning in effect until 1 a.m. Central Daylight Time Tuesday. Rest of today, sunny. Highs around 104. South winds around 20 miles per hour with gusts up to 30 miles per hour. Tonight, mostly clear. Lows in the mid-70s. South winds 15 to 20 miles per hour with gusts up to 30 miles per hour. Monday, sunny. Highs around 104. South winds 15 to 20 miles per hour with gusts up to 30 miles per hour. Monday night, mostly clear. Lows in the lower 70s. South winds around 15 miles per hour, becoming southeast 5 to 10 miles per hour after midnight. Tuesday, sunny. Highs in the upper 90s. East winds 5 to 15 miles per hour, increasing to 15 to 20 miles per hour with gusts up to 30 miles per hour in the afternoon. Tuesday night, mostly clear. Lows around 70. Wednesday, sunny. Highs in the upper 90s. Wednesday night, increasing clouds. Lows in the lower 70s. Thursday, mostly sunny. Highs in the upper 90s. Thursday night, mostly clear. Lows in the upper 60s. Friday, mostly sunny. Highs in the mid-90s. Friday night, mostly clear. Lows in the upper 60s. Saturday, mostly sunny. Highs in the mid-90s. For western Lake Sakakawea, tonight, windy. South winds 25 to 35 miles per hour, decreasing to 10 to 20 miles per hour early in the morning. Mostly clear. Lows in the mid-70s. Monday, breezy. Southwest winds 10 to 15 miles per hour, shifting to the northeast 15 to 25 miles per hour in the late morning and afternoon. Sunny. Highs in the mid-90s. For eastern Lake Sakakawea, tonight, windy. South winds 25 to 35 miles per hour. Mostly clear. Lows in the mid-70s. Monday, breezy. South winds 15 to 25 miles per hour, shifting to the west 10 to 15 miles per hour early in the afternoon, then shifting to the north 10 to 20 miles per hour late in the afternoon. Sunny. Highs around 100. For northern Lake Oahe, tonight, windy. South winds 20 to 30 miles per hour. Mostly clear. Lows in the mid-70s. Monday, windy. South winds 20 to 30 miles per hour. Sunny. Highs around 102. Here are the weather conditions at 5 p.m. Central Daylight Time. Bismarck, sunny. Temperature 100.

degrees, relative humidity 29%, heat index 105, wind south at 18 miles an hour, pressure 29.96 inches and falling. Mendan, sunny, 100 degrees, relative humidity 44%, heat index 114, wind south at 18 miles an hour, gusting to 25. Hazen, sunny, 104 degrees, relative humidity 14%, heat index 100, wind south at 18 miles an hour, gusting to 24. Harvey, sunny, 93 degrees, relative humidity 59%, heat index 107, wind south at 13 miles an hour, gusting to 21. Minot, sunny, 99 degrees, relative humidity 38%, heat index 106, wind south at 14 miles an hour. Dickinson, sunny, 104 degrees, relative humidity 23%, heat index 105, wind south at 14 miles an hour. Elsewhere around North Dakota, it was 98 at Garrison. It was sunny, with a temperature of 105 at Williston, 96 at Jamestown, 97 at Fargo, 97 at Grand Forks, and 95 at Devil's Lake. In northern South Dakota, it was sunny. It was 100 at Mobridge, and 92 at Aberdeen. In eastern Montana, it was sunny. It was 114 at Miles City, 114 at Glendive, and 111 at Sydney. Once again, at Bismarck, the temperature was 102 degrees under sunny skies. Extreme heat warning for the following counties in North Dakota: Burley, Eastern McLean, Eastern Morton, Eastern Sioux, Emmons, Grant, Kidder, Mercer, Oliver, Sheridan, Wells, Western Morton, and Western Sioux. Extreme heat warning remains in effect until 1 a.m. Central Daylight Time or midnight Mountain Daylight Time Tuesday. What? Dangerously hot conditions with heat index values around 100 to 110. High temperatures will range from around 100 to near 110 today and 95 to 105 on Monday. Where? All of western and central North Dakota, including the James River Valley. When? Until 1 a.m. Central Daylight Time or midnight Mountain Daylight Time Tuesday. The following impacts are expected: heat-related illnesses increase significantly during extreme heat and high humidity events. 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Take extra precautions when outside. 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Try to limit strenuous activities to early morning or evening. Take action when you see symptoms of heat exhaustion and heat stroke. The regional weather forecast from your National Weather Service office in Bismarck. Dangerous heat continues through Monday evening, with high temperatures and heat index values in the upper 90s to near 110, and overnight lows in the 70s tonight. Cooler north mid to late week, but still hot across southern North Dakota. Dry today through Tuesday daytime, then low to medium 20 to 40% chances for thunderstorms Tuesday night through Wednesday. Near daily low 20% chances for thunderstorms Thursday through the weekend. The detailed forecast for North Dakota: tonight, mostly clear and breezy. Lows in the 70s. Monday, sunny. Highs 95 to 105. Monday night, mostly clear. Lows in the mid-60s to mid-70s. Tuesday, mostly clear and breezy. Highs from around 90 north to around 100 south. Here is the forecast for the Bismarck, Mendon listening area. Extreme heat warning in effect until 1 a.m. Central Daylight Time Tuesday. Rest of today, sunny. Highs around 104. South winds around 20 miles per hour with gusts up to 30 miles per hour. Tonight, mostly clear. Lows in the mid-70s. South winds 15 to 20 miles per hour with gusts up to 30 miles per hour. Monday, sunny. Highs around 104. South winds 15 to 20 miles per hour with gusts up to 30 miles per hour. Monday night, mostly clear. Lows in the lower 70s. South winds around 15 miles per hour, becoming southeast 5 to 10 miles per hour after midnight. Tuesday, sunny. Highs in the upper 90s. East winds 5 to 15 miles per hour, increasing to 15 to 20 miles per hour with gusts up to 30 miles per hour in the afternoon.

Tuesday night, mostly clear. Lows around 70. Wednesday, sunny. Highs in the upper 90s. Wednesday night, increasing clouds. Lows in the lower 70s. Thursday, mostly sunny. Highs in the upper 90s. Thursday night, mostly clear. Lows in the upper 60s. Friday, mostly sunny. Highs in the mid-90s. Friday night, mostly clear. Lows in the upper 60s. Saturday, mostly sunny. Highs in the mid-90s. For Western Lake Sakakawea, tonight, windy. South winds 25 to 35 miles per hour, decreasing to 10 to 20 miles per hour early in the morning. Mostly clear. Lows in the mid-70s. Monday, breezy. Southwest winds 10 to 15 miles per hour, shifting to the northeast 15 to 25 miles per hour in the late morning and afternoon. Sunny. Highs in the mid-90s. For Eastern Lake Sakakawea, tonight, windy. South winds 25 to 35 miles per hour. Mostly clear. Lows in the mid-70s. Monday, breezy. South winds 15 to 25 miles per hour, shifting to the west 10 to 15 miles per hour early in the afternoon, then shifting to the north 10 to 20 miles per hour late in the afternoon. Sunny. Highs around 100. For Northern Lake Orahi, tonight, windy. South winds 20 to 30 miles per hour. Mostly clear. Lows in the mid-70s. Monday, windy. South winds 20 to 30 miles per hour. Sunny. Highs around 102. Here are the weather conditions at 5 p.m. Central Daylight Time. Bismarck, sunny. Temperature 102 degrees, relative humidity 29%, heat index 105. Wind south at 18 miles an hour. Pressure 29.96 inches and falling. Mandan, sunny. 100 degrees, relative humidity 44%, heat index 114. Wind south at 18 miles an hour, gusting to 25. Hazen, sunny. 104 degrees, relative humidity 14%, heat index 100. Wind south at 18 miles an hour, gusting to 24. Harvey, sunny. 93 degrees, relative humidity 59%, heat index 107. Wind south at 13 miles an hour, gusting to 21. Minot, sunny. 99 degrees, relative humidity 38%, heat index 106. Wind south at 14 miles an hour. Dickinson, sunny. 104 degrees, relative humidity 23%, heat index 105. Wind south at 14 miles an hour. Elsewhere around North Dakota, it was 98 at Garrison. It was sunny, with a temperature of 105 at Williston, 96 at Jamestown, 97 at Fargo, 97 at Grand Forks, and 95 at Devil's Lake. In northern South Dakota, it was sunny. It was 100 at Mobridge, and 92 at Aberdeen. In eastern Montana, it was sunny. It was 114 at Miles City, 114 at Glendive, and 111 at Sydney. Once again, at Bismarck, the temperature was 102 degrees under sunny skies. Extreme heat warning for the following counties in North Dakota: Burley, Eastern McLean, Eastern Morton, Eastern Sioux, Emmons, Grant, Kidder, Mercer, Oliver, Sheridan, Wells, Western Morton, and Western Sioux. Extreme heat warning remains in effect until 1 a.m. Central Daylight Time or midnight Mountain Daylight Time Tuesday. What? Dangerously hot conditions with heat index values around 100 to 110. High temperatures will range from around 100 to near 110 today and 95 to 105 on Monday. Where? All of western and central North Dakota, including the James River Valley. When? Until 1 a.m. Central Daylight Time, or midnight Mountain Daylight Time Tuesday. The following impacts are expected: heat-related illnesses increase significantly during extreme heat and high humidity events. 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Take extra precautions when outside. Wear lightweight and loose-fitting clothing. Try to limit strenuous activities to early morning or evening. Take action when you see symptoms of heat exhaustion and need stress.

the regional weather forecast from your National Weather Service office in Bismarck. Dangerous heat continues through Monday evening, with high temperatures and heat index values in the upper 90s to near 110, and overnight lows in the 70s tonight. Cooler north mid to late week, but still hot across southern North Dakota. Dry today through Tuesday daytime, then low to medium 20 to 40% chances for thunderstorms Tuesday night through Wednesday. Near daily low 20% chances for thunderstorms Thursday through the weekend. The detailed forecast for North Dakota, tonight, mostly clear and breezy. Lows in the 70s. Monday, sunny. Highs 95 to 105. Monday night, mostly clear. Lows in the mid-60s to mid-70s. Tuesday, mostly clear and breezy. Highs from around 90 north to around 100 south. 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Providing weather information 24 hours a day from your National Weather Service office in Bismarck. Here is the forecast for the Bismarck Minden listening area. Extreme heat warning in effect until 1 a.m. Central Daylight Time Tuesday. Rest of today, sunny. Highs around 104. South winds around 20 miles per hour with gusts up to 30 miles per hour. Tonight, mostly clear. Lows in the mid-70s. South winds 15 to 20 miles per hour with gusts up to 30 miles per hour. Monday, sunny. Highs around 104. South winds 15 to 20 miles per hour with gusts up to 30 miles per hour. Monday night, mostly clear. Lows in the lower 70s. South winds around 15 miles per hour, becoming southeast 5 to 10 miles per hour after midnight. Tuesday, sunny. Highs in the upper 90s. East winds 5 to 15 miles per hour, increasing to 15 to 20 miles per hour with gusts up to 30 miles per hour in the afternoon. Tuesday night, mostly clear. Lows around 70. Wednesday, sunny. Highs in the upper 90s. Wednesday night, increasing clouds. Lows in the lower 70s. Thursday, mostly sunny. Highs in the upper 90s. Thursday night, mostly clear. Lows in the upper 60s. Friday, mostly sunny. Highs in the mid-90s. Friday night, mostly clear. Lows in the upper 60s. Saturday, mostly sunny. Highs in the mid-90s. For Western Lake Sakakawea, tonight, windy. South winds 25 to 35 miles per hour, decreasing to 10 to 20 miles per hour early in the morning. Mostly clear. Lows in the mid-70s. Monday, breezy. Southwest winds 10 to 15 miles per hour, shifting to the northeast 15 to 25 miles per hour in the late morning and afternoon. Sunny. Highs in the mid-90s. For Eastern Lake Sakakawea, tonight, windy. South winds 25 to 35 miles per hour. Mostly clear. Lows in the mid-70s. Monday, breezy. South winds 15 to 25 miles per hour, shifting to the west 10 to 15 miles per hour early in the afternoon, then shifting to the north 10 to 20 miles per hour late in the afternoon. Sunny. Highs around 100. For Northern Lake Oahe, tonight, windy. South winds 20 to 30 miles per hour. Mostly clear. Lows in the mid-70s. Monday, windy. South winds Monday, windy. South winds 20 to 30 miles per hour. Sunny. Highs around 102. Here are the weather conditions at 5 p.m. Central Daylight Time. Bismarck, sunny. Temperature 102 degrees, relative humidity 29%, heat index 105. Wind south at 18 miles an hour. Pressure 29.96 inches and falling. Minden, sunny. 100 degrees, relative humidity 44%, heat index 114. Wind south at 18 miles an hour, gusting to 25. Hazen, sunny. 104 degrees, relative humidity 14%, heat index 100. Wind south at 18 miles an hour, gusting to 24. Harvey, sunny. 93 degrees, relative humidity 59%.

heat index 107. Wind south at 13 miles an hour, gusting to 21. Minot, sunny. 99 degrees, relative humidity 38%, heat index 106. Wind south at 14 miles an hour. Dickinson, sunny. 104 degrees, relative humidity 23%, heat index 105. Wind south at 14 miles an hour. Elsewhere around North Dakota, it was 98 at Garrison. It was sunny, with a temperature of 105 at Williston, 96 at Jamestown, 97 at Fargo, 97 at Grand Forks, and 95 at Devil's Lake. In northern South Dakota, it was sunny. It was 100 at Mobridge, and 92 at Aberdeen. In eastern Montana, it was sunny. It was 114 at Miles City, 114 at Glendive, and 111 at Sydney. Once again, at Bismarck, the temperature was 102 degrees under sunny skies. Extreme heat warning for the following counties in North Dakota: Burley, Eastern McLean, Eastern Morton, Eastern Sioux, Emmons, Grant, Kidder, Mercer, Oliver, Sheridan, Wells, Western Morton, and Western Sioux. Extreme heat warning remains in effect until 1 a.m. Central Daylight Time or midnight Mountain Daylight Time Tuesday. What? Dangerously hot conditions with heat index values around 100 to 110. High temperatures will range from around 100 to near 110 today and 95 to 105 on Monday. Where? All of western and central North Dakota, including the James River Valley. When? Until 1 a.m. Central Daylight Time or midnight Mountain Daylight Time Tuesday. The following impacts are expected: heat-related illnesses increase significantly during extreme heat and high humidity events. Drink plenty of fluids, stay in an air-conditioned room, stay out of the sun, and check up on relatives and neighbors. Take extra precautions when outside. Wear lightweight and loose-fitting clothing. Try to limit strenuous activities to early morning or evening. Take action when you see symptoms of heat exhaustion and heat stroke. The regional weather forecast from your National Weather Service office in Bismarck. Dangerous heat continues through Monday evening, with high temperatures and heat index values in the upper 90s to near 110, and overnight lows in the 70s tonight. Cooler north mid to late week, but still hot across southern North Dakota. Dry today through Tuesday daytime, then low to medium 20 to 40% chances for thunderstorms Tuesday night through Wednesday. Near daily low 20% chances for thunderstorms Thursday through the weekend. The detailed forecast for North Dakota: tonight, mostly clear and breezy. Lows in the 70s. Monday, sunny. Highs 95 to 105. Monday night, mostly clear. Lows in the mid-60s to mid-70s. Tuesday, mostly clear and breezy. Highs from around 90 north to around 100 south. Here is the forecast for the Bismarck, Minden listening area. Extreme heat warning in effect until 1 a.m. Central Daylight Time Tuesday. Rest of today, sunny. Highs around 104. South winds around 20 miles per hour with gusts up to 30 miles per hour. Tonight, mostly clear. Lows in the mid-70s. South winds 15 to 20 miles per hour with gusts up to 30 miles per hour. Monday, sunny. Highs around 104. South winds 15 to 20 miles per hour with gusts up to 30 miles per hour. Monday night, mostly clear. Lows in the lower 70s. South winds around 15 miles per hour, becoming southeast 5 to 10 miles per hour after midnight. Tuesday, sunny. Highs in the upper 90s. East winds 5 to 15 miles per hour, increasing to 15 to 20 miles per hour with gusts up to 30 miles per hour in the afternoon. Tuesday night, mostly clear. Lows around 70. Wednesday, sunny. Highs in the upper 90s. Wednesday night, increasing clouds. Lows in the lower 70s. Thursday, mostly sunny. Highs in the upper 90s. Thursday night, mostly clear. Lows in the upper 60s. Friday, mostly sunny. Highs in the mid-90s. Friday night, mostly clear. Lows in the upper 60s. Saturday, mostly sunny. Highs in the mid-90s. For Western Lake Sakakawea, tonight,

south winds 25 to 35 miles per hour, decreasing to 10 to 20 miles per hour early in the morning. Mostly clear. Lows in the mid-70s. Monday, breezy. Southwest winds 10 to 15 miles per hour, shifting to the northeast 15 to 25 miles per hour in the late morning and afternoon. Sunny. Highs in the mid-90s. For eastern Lake Sakakawea, tonight, windy. South winds 25 to 35 miles per hour. Mostly clear. Lows in the mid-70s. Monday, breezy. South winds 15 to 25 miles per hour, shifting to the west 10 to 15 miles per hour early in the afternoon, then shifting to the north 10 to 20 miles per hour late in the afternoon. Sunny. Highs around 100. For northern Lake Oahe, tonight, windy. South winds 20 to 30 miles per hour. Mostly clear. Lows in the mid-70s. Monday, windy. South winds 20 to 30 miles per hour. Sunny. Highs around 102. Here are the weather conditions at 5 p.m. Central Daylight Time. Bismarck, sunny. Temperature 102 degrees, relative humidity 29%, heat index 105. Wind south at 18 miles an hour. Pressure 29.96 inches and falling. Mendan, sunny. 100 degrees, relative humidity 44%, heat index 114. Wind south at 18 miles an hour, gusting to 25. Hazen, sunny. 104 degrees, relative humidity 14%, heat index 100. Wind south at 18 miles an hour, gusting to 24. Harvey, sunny. 93 degrees, relative humidity 59%, heat index 107. Wind south at 13 miles an hour, gusting to 21. Minot, sunny. 99 degrees, relative humidity 38%, heat index 106. Wind south at 14 miles an hour. Dickinson, sunny. 104 degrees, relative humidity 23%, heat index 105. Wind south at 14 miles an hour. Elsewhere around North Dakota, it was 98 at Garrison. It was sunny, with a temperature of 105 at Williston, 96 at Jamestown, 97 at Fargo, 97 at Grand Forks, and 95 at Devil's Lake. In northern South Dakota, it was sunny. It was 100 at Mobridge, and 92 at Aberdeen. In eastern Montana, it was sunny. It was 114 at Miles City, 114 at Glendive, and 111 at Sydney. Once again, at Bismarck, the temperature was 102 degrees under sunny skies. Extreme heat warning for the following counties in North Dakota: Burley, Eastern McLean, Eastern Morton, Eastern Sioux, Emmons, Grant, Kidder, Mercer, Oliver, Sheridan, Wells, Western Morton, and Western Sioux. Extreme heat warning remains in effect until 1 a.m. Central Daylight Time or midnight Mountain Daylight Time Tuesday. What? Dangerously hot conditions with heat index values around 100 to 110. High temperatures will range from around 100 to near 110 today and 95 to 105 on Monday. Where? All of western and central North Dakota, including the James River Valley. When? Until 1 a.m. Central Daylight Time or midnight Mountain Daylight Time Tuesday. The following impacts are expected: heat-related illnesses increase significantly during extreme heat and high humidity events. Drink plenty of fluids, stay in an air-conditioned room, stay out of the sun, and check up on relatives and neighbors. Take extra precautions when outside. Wear lightweight and loose-fitting clothing. Try to limit strenuous activities to early morning or evening. Take action when you see symptoms of heat exhaustion and heat stroke. The regional weather forecast from your National Weather Service office in Bismarck. Dangerous heat continues through Monday evening, with high temperatures and heat index values in the upper 90s to near 110, and overnight lows in the 70s tonight. Cooler north mid to late week, but still hot across southern North Dakota. Dry today through Tuesday daytime, then low to medium 20 to 40% chances for thunderstorms Tuesday night through Wednesday. Near daily low 20% chances for thunderstorms Thursday through the weekend. The detailed forecast for North Dakota: tonight, mostly clear and breezy. Lows in the 70s. Monday.

south winds 15 to 20 miles per hour with gusts up to 30 miles per hour. Monday, sunny. Highs around 104. South winds 15 to 20 miles per hour with gusts up to 30 miles per hour. Monday night, mostly clear. Lows in the lower 70s. South winds around 15 miles per hour, becoming southeast 5 to 10 miles per hour after midnight. Tuesday, sunny. Highs in the upper 90s. East winds 5 to 15 miles per hour, increasing to 15 to 20 miles per hour with gusts up to 30 miles per hour in the afternoon. Tuesday night, mostly clear. Lows around 70. Wednesday, sunny. Highs in the upper 90s. Wednesday night, increasing clouds. Lows in the lower 70s. Thursday, mostly sunny. Highs in the upper 90s. Thursday night, mostly clear. Lows in the upper 60s. Friday, mostly sunny. Highs in the mid-90s. Friday night, mostly clear. Lows in the upper 60s. Saturday, mostly sunny. Highs in the mid-90s. For Western Lake Sakakawea, tonight, windy. South winds 25 to 35 miles per hour, decreasing to 10 to 20 miles per hour early in the morning. Mostly clear. Lows in the mid-70s. Monday, breezy. Southwest winds 10 to 15 miles per hour, shifting to the northeast 15 to 25 miles per hour in the late morning and afternoon. Sunny. Highs in the mid-90s. For Eastern Lake Sakakawea, tonight, windy. South winds 25 to 35 miles per hour. Mostly clear. Lows in the mid-70s. Monday, breezy. South winds 15 to 25 miles per hour, shifting to the west 10 to 15 miles per hour early in the afternoon, then shifting to the north 10 to 20 miles per hour late in the afternoon. Sunny. Highs around 100. For Northern Lake Orahi, tonight, windy. South winds 20 to 30 miles per hour. Mostly clear. Lows in the mid-70s. Monday, windy. South winds 20 to 30 miles per hour. Sunny. Highs around 102. Here are the weather conditions at 5 p.m. Central Daylight Time. Bismarck, sunny. Temperature 102 degrees, relative humidity 29%, heat index 105. Wind south at 18 miles an hour. Pressure 29.96 inches and falling. Menden, sunny. 100 degrees, relative humidity 44%, heat index 114. Wind south at 18 miles an hour, gusting to 25. Hazen, sunny. 104 degrees, relative humidity 14%, heat index 100. Wind south at 18 miles an hour, gusting to 24. Harvey, sunny. 93 degrees, relative humidity 59%, heat index 107. Wind south at 13 miles an hour, gusting to 21. Minot, sunny. 99 degrees, relative humidity 38%, heat index 106. Wind south at 14 miles an hour. Dickinson, sunny. 104 degrees, relative humidity 23%, heat index 105. Wind south at 14 miles an hour. Elsewhere around North Dakota, it was 98 at Garrison. It was sunny, with a temperature of 105 at Williston, 96 at Jamestown, 97 at Fargo, 97 at Grand Forks, and 95 at Devil's Lake. In northern South Dakota, it was sunny. It was 100 at Mobridge, and 92 at Aberdeen. In eastern Montana, it was sunny. It was 114 at Miles City, 114 at Glendive, and 111 at Sydney. Once again, at Bismarck, the temperature was 102 degrees under sunny skies. Extreme heat warning for the following counties in North Dakota: Burley, Eastern McLean, Eastern Morton, Eastern Sioux, Emmons, Grant, Kidder, Mercer, Oliver, Sheridan, Wells, Western Morton, and Western Sioux. Extreme heat warning remains in effect until 1 a.m. Central Daylight Time or midnight Mountain Daylight Time Tuesday. What? Dangerously hot conditions with heat index values around 100 to 110. High temperatures will range from around 100 to near 110 today and 95 to 100.

arrive on Monday. Where? All of western and central North Dakota, including the James River Valley. When? Until 1 a.m. Central Daylight Time, or midnight Mountain Daylight Time Tuesday. The following impacts are expected. Heat-related illnesses increase significantly during extreme heat and high humidity events. Drink plenty of fluids, stay in an air-conditioned room, stay out of the sun, and check up on relatives and neighbors. Take extra precautions when outside. Wear lightweight and loose-fitting clothing. Try to limit strenuous activities to early morning or evening. Take action when you see symptoms of heat exhaustion and heat stroke. The regional weather forecast from your National Weather Service office in Bismarck. Dangerous heat continues through Monday evening, with high temperatures and heat index values in the upper 90s to near 110, and overnight lows in the 70s tonight. Cooler north mid to late week, but still hot across southern North Dakota. Dry today through Tuesday daytime, then low to medium 20 to 40% chances for thunderstorms Tuesday night through Wednesday. Near daily low 20% chances for thunderstorms Thursday through the weekend. The detailed forecast for North Dakota, tonight, mostly clear and breezy. Lows in the 70s. Monday, sunny. Highs 95 to 105. Monday night, mostly clear. Lows in the mid-60s to mid-70s. Tuesday, mostly clear and breezy. Highs from around 90 north to around 100 south. Here is the forecast for the Bismarck, Minden listening area. Extreme heat warning in effect until 1 a.m. Central Daylight Time Tuesday. Rest of today, sunny. Highs around 104. South winds around 20 miles per hour with gusts up to 30 miles per hour. Tonight, mostly clear. Lows in the mid-70s. South winds 15 to 20 miles per hour with gusts up to 30 miles per hour. Monday, sunny. Highs around 104. South winds 15 to 20 miles per hour with gusts up to 30 miles per hour. Monday night, mostly clear. Lows in the lower 70s. South winds around 15 miles per hour, becoming southeast 5 to 10 miles per hour after midnight. Tuesday, sunny. Highs in the upper 90s. East winds 5 to 15 miles per hour, increasing to 15 to 20 miles per hour with gusts up to 30 miles per hour in the afternoon. Tuesday night, mostly clear. Lows around 70. Wednesday, sunny. Highs in the upper 90s. Wednesday night, increasing clouds. Lows in the lower 70s. Thursday, mostly sunny. Highs in the upper 90s. Thursday night, mostly clear. Lows in the upper 60s. Friday, mostly sunny. Highs in the mid-90s. Friday night, mostly clear. Lows in the upper 60s. Saturday, mostly sunny. Highs in the mid-90s. For western Lake Sakakawea, tonight, windy. South winds 25 to 35 miles per hour, decreasing to 10 to 20 miles per hour early in the morning. Mostly clear. Lows in the mid-70s. Monday, breezy. Southwest winds 10 to 15 miles per hour, shifting to the northeast 15 to 25 miles per hour in the late morning and afternoon. Sunny. Highs in the mid-90s. For eastern Lake Sakakawea, tonight, windy. South winds 25 to 35 miles per hour. Mostly clear. Lows in the mid-70s. Monday, breezy. South winds 15 to 25 miles per hour, shifting to the west 10 to 15 miles per hour early in the afternoon, then shifting to the north 10 to 20 miles per hour late in the afternoon. Sunny. Highs around 100. For northern Lake Oahe, tonight, windy. South winds 20 to 30 miles per hour. Mostly clear. Lows in the mid-70s. Monday, windy. South winds 20 to 30 miles per hour. Sunny. Highs around 102. Here are the weather conditions at 5 p.m. Central Daylight Time. Bismarck, sunny. Temperature 102 degrees, relative humidity 29%, heat index 105. Wind south at 18 miles an hour. Pressure 29.96 inches and falling. Minden, sunny. 100 degrees, relative humidity 44%, heat index 114.

15. Wind south at 18 miles an hour, gusting to 25. Hazen, sunny. 104 degrees, relative humidity 14%, heat index 100. Wind south at 18 miles an hour, gusting to 24. Harvey, sunny. 93 degrees, relative humidity 59%, heat index 107. Wind south at 13 miles an hour, gusting to 21. Minot, sunny. 99 degrees, relative humidity 38%, heat index 106. Wind south at 14 miles an hour. Dickinson, sunny. 104 degrees, relative humidity 23%, heat index 105. Wind south at 14 miles an hour. Elsewhere around North Dakota, it was 98 at Garrison. It was sunny, with a temperature of 105 at Williston, 96 at Jamestown, 97 at Fargo, 97 at Grand Forks, and 95 at Devil's Lake. In northern South Dakota, it was sunny. It was 100 at Mobridge, and 92 at Aberdeen. In eastern Montana, it was sunny. It was 114 at Miles City, 114 at Glendive, and 111 at Sydney. Once again, at Bismarck, the temperature was 102 degrees under sunny skies. Extreme heat warning for the following counties in North Dakota: Burley, Eastern McLean, Eastern Morton, Eastern Sioux, Emmons, Grant, Kidder, Mercer, Oliver, Sheridan, Wells, Western Morton, and Western Sioux. Extreme heat warning remains in effect until 1 a.m. Central Daylight Time or midnight Mountain Daylight Time Tuesday. What? Dangerously hot conditions with heat index values around 100 to 110. High temperatures will range from around 100 to near 110 today and 95 to 105 on Monday. Where? All of western and central North Dakota, including the James River Valley. When? Until 1 a.m. Central Daylight Time or midnight Mountain Daylight Time Tuesday. The following impacts are expected: heat-related illnesses increase significantly during extreme heat and high humidity events. 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Take extra precautions when outside. 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Try to limit strenuous activities to early morning or evening. Take action when you see symptoms of heat exhaustion and heat stroke. The regional weather forecast from your National Weather Service office in Bismarck. Dangerous heat continues through Monday evening, with high temperatures and heat index values in the upper 90s to near 110, and overnight lows in the 70s tonight. Cooler north mid to late week, but still hot across southern North Dakota. Dry today through Tuesday daytime, then low to medium 20 to 40% chances for thunderstorms Tuesday night through Wednesday. Near daily low 20% chances for thunderstorms Thursday through the weekend. The detailed forecast for North Dakota: tonight, mostly clear and breezy. Lows in the 70s. Monday, sunny. Highs 95 to 105. Monday night, mostly clear. Lows in the mid-60s to mid-70s. Tuesday, mostly clear and breezy. Highs from around 90 north to around 100 south. Here is the forecast for the Bismarck, Minden listening area. Extreme heat warning in effect until 1 a.m. Central Daylight Time Tuesday. Rest of today, sunny. Highs around 104. South winds around 20 miles per hour with gusts up to 30 miles per hour. Tonight, mostly clear. Lows in the mid-70s. South winds 15 to 20 miles per hour with gusts up to 30 miles per hour. Monday, sunny. Highs around 104. South winds 15 to 20 miles per hour with gusts up to 30 miles per hour. Monday night, mostly clear. Lows in the lower 70s. South winds around 15 miles per hour, becoming southeast 5 to 10 miles per hour after midnight. Tuesday, sunny. Highs in the upper 90s. East winds 5 to 15 miles per hour, increasing to 15 to 20 miles per hour with gusts up to 30 miles per hour in the afternoon. Tuesday night, mostly clear. Lows around 70. Wednesday, sunny. Highs in the upper 90s. Wednesday night, increasing clouds. Lows in the lower 70s. Thursday, mostly sunny. Highs in the upper 90s.

Thursday night, mostly clear. Lows in the upper 60s. Friday, mostly sunny. Highs in the mid-90s. Friday night, mostly clear. Lows in the upper 60s. Saturday, mostly sunny. Highs in the mid-90s. 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Providing weather information 24 hours a day from your National Weather Service office in Bismarck. For Western Lake Sakakawea, tonight, windy. South winds 25 to 35 miles per hour, decreasing to 10 to 20 miles per hour early in the morning. Mostly clear. Lows in the mid-70s. Monday, breezy. Southwest winds 10 to 15 miles per hour, shifting to the northeast 15 to 25 miles per hour in the late morning and afternoon. Sunny. Highs in the mid-90s. For Eastern Lake Sakakawea, tonight, windy. South winds 25 to 35 miles per hour. Mostly clear. Lows in the mid-70s. Monday, breezy. South winds 15 to 25 miles per hour, shifting to the west 10 to 15 miles per hour early in the afternoon, then shifting to the north 10 to 20 miles per hour late in the afternoon. Sunny. Highs around 100. For Northern Lake Oahe, tonight, windy. South winds 20 to 30 miles per hour. Mostly clear. Lows in the mid-70s. Monday, windy. South winds 20 to 30 miles per hour. Sunny. Highs around 102. Here are the weather conditions at 5 p.m. Central Daylight Time. Bismarck, sunny. Temperature 102 degrees, relative humidity 29%, heat index 105. Wind south at 18 miles an hour. Pressure 29.96 inches and falling. Mendham, sunny. 100 degrees, relative humidity 44%, heat index 114. Wind south at 18 miles an hour, gusting to 25. Hazen, sunny. 104 degrees, relative humidity 14%, heat index 100. Wind south at 18 miles an hour, gusting to 24. Harvey, sunny. 93 degrees, relative humidity 59%, heat index 107. Wind south at 13 miles an hour, gusting to 21. Minot, sunny. 99 degrees, relative humidity 38%, heat index 106. Wind south at 14 miles an hour. Dickinson, sunny. 104 degrees, relative humidity 23%, heat index 105. Wind south at 14 miles an hour. Elsewhere around North Dakota, it was 98 at Garrison. It was sunny, with a temperature of 105 at Williston, 96 at Jamestown, 97 at Fargo, 97 at Grand Forks, and 95 at Devil's Lake. In northern South Dakota, it was sunny. It was 100 at Mobridge, and 92 at Aberdeen. In eastern Montana, it was sunny. It was 114 at Miles City, 114 at Glendive, and 111 at Sydney. Once again, at Bismarck, the temperature was 102 degrees under sunny skies. Here are the weather conditions at 6 p.m. Central Daylight Time. Bismarck, sunny. Temperature 101 degrees, relative humidity 29%, heat index 104. Wind south at 18 miles an hour, gusting to 28. Pressure 29.95 inches and falling. Mendham, sunny. 99 degrees, relative humidity 44%, heat index 109. Wind south at 20 miles an hour, gusting to 26. Hazen, sunny. 102 degrees, relative humidity 15%, heat index 98. Wind south at 15 miles an hour. Harvey, sunny. 93 degrees, relative humidity 59%, heat index 107. Wind south at 12 miles an hour. Minot, sunny. 99 degrees, relative humidity 40%, heat index 107. Wind south at 10 miles an hour. Dickinson, sunny. 104 degrees, relative humidity 20%, heat index 103. Wind south at 17 miles an hour, gusting to 25. Elsewhere.

around North Dakota. It was 96 at Garrison. It was sunny, with a temperature of 105 at Williston, 95 at Jamestown, 93 at Fargo, 96 at Grand Forks, and 95 at Devil's Lake. In northern South Dakota, it was sunny. It was 99 at Mobridge, and 92 at Aberdeen. In eastern Montana, it was sunny. It was 114 at Miles City, 114 at Glendive, and 111 at Sydney. Once again, at Bismarck, the temperature was 101 degrees under sunny skies. Extreme heat warning for the following counties in North Dakota: Burley, Eastern McLean, Eastern Morton, Eastern Sioux, Emmons, Grant, Kidder, Mercer, Oliver, Sheridan, Wells, Western Morton, and Western Sioux. Extreme heat warning remains in effect until 1 a.m. Central Daylight Time or midnight Mountain Daylight Time Tuesday. What? Dangerously hot conditions with heat index values around 100 to 110. High temperatures will range from around 100 to near 110 today and 95 to 105 on Monday. Where? All of western and central North Dakota, including the James River Valley. When? Until 1 a.m. Central Daylight Time or midnight Mountain Daylight Time Tuesday. The following impacts are expected: heat-related illnesses increase significantly during extreme heat and high humidity events. 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Take extra precautions when outside. 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Try to limit strenuous activities to early morning or evening. Take action when you see symptoms of heat exhaustion and heat stroke. The regional weather forecast from your National Weather Service office in Bismarck. Dangerous heat continues through Monday evening, with high temperatures and heat index values in the upper 90s to near 110, and overnight lows in the 70s tonight. Cooler north mid to late week, but still hot across southern North Dakota. Dry today through Tuesday daytime, then low to medium 20 to 40% chances for thunderstorms Tuesday night through Wednesday. Near daily low 20% chances for thunderstorms Thursday through the weekend. The detailed forecast for North Dakota: tonight, mostly clear and breezy. Lows in the 70s. Monday, sunny. Highs 95 to 105. Monday night, mostly clear. Lows in the mid-60s to mid-70s. Tuesday, mostly clear and breezy. Highs from around 90 north to around 100 south. Here is the forecast for the Bismarck, Minden listening area. Extreme heat warning in effect until 1 a.m. Central Daylight Time Tuesday. Rest of today, sunny. Highs around 104. South winds around 20 miles per hour with gusts up to 30 miles per hour. Tonight, mostly clear. Lows in the mid-70s. South winds 15 to 20 miles per hour with gusts up to 30 miles per hour. Monday, sunny. Highs around 104. South winds 15 to 20 miles per hour with gusts up to 30 miles per hour. Monday night, mostly clear. Lows in the lower 70s. South winds around 15 miles per hour, becoming southeast 5 to 10 miles per hour after midnight. Tuesday, sunny. Highs in the upper 90s. East winds 5 to 15 miles per hour, increasing to 15 to 20 miles per hour with gusts up to 30 miles per hour in the afternoon. Tuesday night, mostly clear. Lows around 70. Wednesday, sunny. Highs in the upper 90s. Wednesday night, increasing clouds. Lows in the lower 70s. Thursday, mostly sunny. Highs in the upper 90s. Thursday night, mostly clear. Lows in the upper 60s. Friday, mostly sunny. Highs in the mid-90s. Friday night, mostly clear. Lows in the upper 60s. Saturday, mostly sunny. Highs in the mid-90s. For Western Lake Sakakawea, tonight, windy. South winds 25 to 35 miles per hour, decreasing to 10 to 20 miles per hour early in the morning. Mostly clear. Lows in the mid-70s. Monday, breezy. Southwest winds 10 to 15 miles per hour, shifting to the northeast 15 to 25 miles per hour in the late morning and afternoon. Sunny. Highs in the mid-90s. For Eastern Lake Sakakawea, tonight, windy.

south winds 25 to 35 miles per hour. Mostly clear. Lows in the mid-70s. Monday, breezy. South winds 15 to 25 miles per hour, shifting to the west 10 to 15 miles per hour early in the afternoon, then shifting to the north 10 to 20 miles per hour late in the afternoon. Sunny. Highs around 100. For northern Lake Oahe, tonight, windy. South winds 20 to 30 miles per hour. Mostly clear. Lows in the mid-70s. Monday, windy. South winds 20 to 30 miles per hour. Sunny. Highs around 102. Here are the weather conditions at 6 p.m. Central Daylight Time. Bismarck, sunny. Temperature 101 degrees. Relative humidity 29%. Heat index 104. Wind south at 18 miles an hour, gusting to 28. Pressure 29.95 inches and falling. Mendham, sunny. 99 degrees, relative humidity 44%, heat index 109. Wind south at 20 miles an hour, gusting to 26. Hazen, sunny. 102 degrees, relative humidity 15%, heat index 98. Wind south at 15 miles an hour. Harvey, sunny. 93 degrees, relative humidity 59%, heat index 107. Wind south at 12 miles an hour. Minot, sunny. 99 degrees, relative humidity 40%, heat index 107. Wind south at 10 miles an hour. Dickinson, sunny. 104 degrees, relative humidity 20%, heat index 103. Wind south at 17 miles an hour, gusting to 25. Elsewhere around North Dakota, it was 96 at Garrison. It was sunny, with a temperature of 105 at Williston, 95 at Jamestown, 93 at Fargo, 96 at Grand Forks, and 95 at Devil's Lake. In northern South Dakota, it was sunny. It was 99 at Mobridge, and 92 at Aberdeen. In eastern Montana, it was sunny. It was 114 at Miles City, 114 at Glendive, and 111 at Sydney. Once again, at Bismarck, the temperature was 101 degrees under sunny skies. Here are the weather conditions at 6 p.m. Central Daylight Time. Bismarck, sunny. Temperature 101 degrees, relative humidity 29%, heat index 104. Wind south at 18 miles an hour, gusting to 28. Pressure 29.95 inches and falling. Mendham, sunny. 99 degrees, relative humidity 44%, heat index 109. Wind south at 20 miles an hour, gusting to 26. Hazen, sunny. 102 degrees, relative humidity 15%, heat index 98. Wind south at 15 miles an hour. Harvey, sunny. 93 degrees, relative humidity 59%, heat index 107. Wind south at 12 miles an hour. Minot, sunny. 99 degrees, relative humidity 40%, heat index 107. Wind south at 10 miles an hour. Dickinson, sunny. 104 degrees, relative humidity 20%, heat index 103. Wind south at 17 miles an hour, gusting to 25. Elsewhere around North Dakota, it was 96 at Garrison. It was sunny, with a temperature of 105 at Williston, 95 at Jamestown, 93 at Fargo, 96 at Grand Forks, and 95 at Devil's Lake. In northern South Dakota, it was sunny. It was 99 at Mobridge, and 92 at Aberdeen. In eastern Montana, it was sunny. It was 114 at Miles City, 114 at Glendive, and 111 at Sydney. Once again, at Bismarck, the temperature was 101 degrees under sunny skies. Extreme heat warning for the following counties in North Dakota: Burley, Eastern McLean, Eastern Morton, Eastern Sioux, Emmons, Grant, Kidder, Mercer, Oliver, Sheridan, Wells, Western Morton, and Western Sioux. Extreme heat warning remains in effect until 1 a.m. Central Daylight Time or midnight Mountain Daylight Time Tuesday. What? Dangerously hot conditions with heat index values around 100 to 110. High temperatures will range from around

100 to near 110 today and 95 to 105 on Monday. Where? All of western and central North Dakota, including the James River Valley. When? Until 1 a.m. Central Daylight Time or midnight Mountain Daylight Time Tuesday. The following impacts are expected. Heat-related illnesses increase significantly during extreme heat and high humidity events. Drink plenty of fluids, stay in an air-conditioned room, stay out of the sun, and check up on relatives and neighbors. Take extra precautions when outside. Wear lightweight and loose-fitting clothing. Try to limit strenuous activities to early morning or evening. Take action when you see symptoms of heat exhaustion and heat stroke. The regional weather forecast from your National Weather Service office in Bismarck. Dangerous heat continues through Monday evening, with high temperatures and heat index values in the upper 90s to near 110, and overnight lows in the 70s tonight. Cooler north mid to late week, but still hot across southern North Dakota. Dry today through Tuesday daytime, then low to medium 20 to 40% chances for thunderstorms Tuesday night through Wednesday. Near daily low 20% chances for thunderstorms Thursday through the weekend. The detailed forecast for North Dakota, tonight, mostly clear and breezy. Lows in the 70s. Monday, sunny. Highs 95 to 105. Monday night, mostly clear. Lows in the mid-60s to mid-70s. Tuesday, mostly clear and breezy. Highs from around 90 north to around 100 south. Here is the forecast for the Bismarck, Minden listening area. Extreme heat warning in effect until 1 a.m. Central Daylight Time Tuesday. Rest of today, sunny. Highs around 104. South winds around 20 miles per hour with gusts up to 30 miles per hour. Tonight, mostly clear. Lows in the mid-70s. South winds 15 to 20 miles per hour with gusts up to 30 miles per hour. Monday, sunny. Highs around 104. South winds 15 to 20 miles per hour with gusts up to 30 miles per hour. Monday night, mostly clear. Lows in the lower 70s. South winds around 15 miles per hour, becoming southeast 5 to 10 miles per hour after midnight. Tuesday, sunny. Highs in the upper 90s. East winds 5 to 15 miles per hour, increasing to 15 to 20 miles per hour with gusts up to 30 miles per hour in the afternoon. Tuesday night, mostly clear. Lows around 70. Wednesday, sunny. Highs in the upper 90s. Wednesday night, increasing clouds. Lows in the lower 70s. Thursday, mostly sunny. Highs in the upper 90s. Thursday night, mostly clear. Lows in the upper 60s. Friday, mostly sunny. Highs in the mid-90s. Friday night, mostly clear. Lows in the upper 60s. Saturday, mostly sunny. Highs in the mid-90s. For western Lake Sakakawea, tonight, windy. South winds 25 to 35 miles per hour, decreasing to 10 to 20 miles per hour early in the morning. Mostly clear. Lows in the mid-70s. Monday, breezy. Southwest winds 10 to 15 miles per hour, shifting to the northeast 15 to 25 miles per hour in the late morning and afternoon. Sunny. Highs in the mid-90s. For eastern Lake Sakakawea, tonight, windy. South winds 25 to 35 miles per hour. Mostly clear. Lows in the mid-70s. Monday, breezy. South winds 15 to 25 miles per hour, shifting to the west 10 to 15 miles per hour early in the afternoon, then shifting to the north 10 to 20 miles per hour late in the afternoon. Sunny. Highs around 100. For northern Lake Oahe, tonight, windy. South winds 20 to 30 miles per hour. Mostly clear. Lows in the mid-70s. Monday, windy. South winds 20 to 30 miles per hour. Sunny. Highs around 102. Here are the weather conditions at 6 p.m. Central Daylight Time. Bismarck, sunny. Temperature 101 degrees, relative humidity 29%, heat index 104. Wind south at 18 miles an hour, gusting to 28. Pressure 29.95 inches and falling. Minden, sunny.

99 degrees, relative humidity 44%, heat index 109. Wind south at 20 miles an hour, gusting to 26. Hazen, sunny. 102 degrees, relative humidity 15%, heat index 98. Wind south at 15 miles an hour. Harvey, sunny. 93 degrees, relative humidity 59%, heat index 107. Wind south at 12 miles an hour. Minot, sunny. 99 degrees, relative humidity 40%, heat index 107. Wind south at 10 miles an hour. Dickinson, sunny. 104 degrees, relative humidity 20%, heat index 103. Wind south at 17 miles an hour, gusting to 25. Elsewhere around North Dakota, it was 96 at Garrison. It was sunny, with a temperature of 105 at Williston, 95 at Jamestown, 93 at Fargo, 96 at Grand Forks, and 95 at Devil's Lake. In northern South Dakota, it was sunny. It was 99 at Mobridge, and 92 at Aberdeen. In eastern Montana, it was sunny. It was 114 at Miles City, 114 at Glendive, and 111 at Sydney. Once again, at Bismarck, the temperature was 101 degrees under sunny skies. Extreme heat warning for the following counties in North Dakota: Burley, Eastern McLean, Eastern Morton, Eastern Sioux, Emmons, Grant, Kidder, Mercer, Oliver, Sheridan, Wells, Western Morton, and Western Sioux. Extreme heat warning remains in effect until 1 a.m. Central Daylight Time or midnight Mountain Daylight Time Tuesday. What? Dangerously hot conditions with heat index values around 100 to 110. High temperatures will range from around 100 to near 110 today and 95 to 105 on Monday. Where? All of western and central North Dakota, including the James River Valley. When? Until 1 a.m. Central Daylight Time or midnight Mountain Daylight Time Tuesday. The following impacts are expected: heat-related illnesses increase significantly during extreme heat and high humidity events. 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Take extra precautions when outside. Wear lightweight and loose-fitting clothing. Try to limit strenuous activities to early morning or evening. Take action when you see symptoms of heat exhaustion and heat stroke. The regional weather forecast from your National Weather Service office in Bismarck. Dangerous heat continues through Monday evening, with high temperatures and heat index values in the upper 90s to near 110, and overnight lows in the 70s tonight. Cooler north mid to late week, but still hot across southern North Dakota. Dry today through Tuesday daytime, then low to medium 20 to 40% chances for thunderstorms Tuesday night through Wednesday. Near daily low 20% chances for thunderstorms Thursday through the weekend. The detailed forecast for North Dakota: tonight, mostly clear and breezy. Lows in the 70s. Monday, sunny. Highs 95 to 105. Monday night, mostly clear. Lows in the mid-60s to mid-70s. Tuesday, mostly clear and breezy. Highs from around 90 north to around 100 south. Here is the forecast for the Bismarck, Minden listening area. Extreme heat warning in effect until 1 a.m. Central Daylight Time Tuesday. Rest of today, sunny. Highs around 104. South winds around 20 miles per hour with gusts up to 30 miles per hour. Tonight, mostly clear. Lows in the mid-70s. South winds 15 to 20 miles per hour with gusts up to 30 miles per hour. Monday, sunny. Highs around 104. South winds 15 to 20 miles per hour with gusts up to 30 miles per hour. Monday night, mostly clear. Lows in the lower 70s. South winds around 15 miles per hour, becoming southeast 5 to 10 miles per hour after midnight. Tuesday, sunny. Highs in the upper 90s. East winds 5 to 15 miles per hour, increasing to 15 to 20 miles per hour with gusts up to 30 miles per hour in the afternoon. Tuesday night, mostly clear. Lows around 70. Wednesday, sunny. Highs in the upper 90s. Wednesday night, increasing clouds. Lows in the lower 70s. Thursday, mostly sunny.

highs in the upper 90s. Thursday night, mostly clear. Lows in the upper 60s. Friday, mostly sunny. Highs in the mid-90s. Friday night, mostly clear. Lows in the upper 60s. Saturday, mostly sunny. Highs in the mid-90s. For Western Lake Sakakawea, tonight, windy. South winds 25 to 35 miles per hour, decreasing to 10 to 20 miles per hour early in the morning. Mostly clear. Lows in the mid-70s. Monday, breezy. Southwest winds 10 to 15 miles per hour, shifting to the northeast 15 to 25 miles per hour in the late morning and afternoon. Sunny. Highs in the mid-90s. For Eastern Lake Sakakawea, tonight, windy. South winds 25 to 35 miles per hour. Mostly clear. Lows in the mid-70s. Monday, breezy. South winds 15 to 25 miles per hour, shifting to the west 10 to 15 miles per hour early in the afternoon, then shifting to the north 10 to 20 miles per hour late in the afternoon. Sunny. Highs around 100. For Northern Lake Oahe, tonight, windy. South winds 20 to 30 miles per hour. Mostly clear. Lows in the mid-70s. Monday, windy. South winds 20 to 30 miles per hour. Sunny. Highs around 102. Here are the weather conditions at 6 p.m. Central Daylight Time. Bismarck, sunny. Temperature 101 degrees, relative humidity 29%, heat index 104. Wind south at 18 miles an hour, gusting to 28. Pressure 29.95 inches and falling. Mendham, sunny. 99 degrees, relative humidity 44%, heat index 109. Wind south at 20 miles an hour, gusting to 26. Hazen, sunny. 102 degrees, relative humidity 15%, heat index 98. Wind south at 15 miles an hour. Harvey, sunny. 93 degrees, relative humidity 59%, heat index 107. Wind south at 12 miles an hour. Minot, sunny. 99 degrees, relative humidity 40%, heat index 107. Wind south at 10 miles an hour. Dickinson, sunny. 104 degrees, relative humidity 20%, heat index 103. Wind south at 17 miles an hour, gusting to 25. Elsewhere around North Dakota, it was 96 at Garrison. It was sunny, with a temperature of 105 at Williston, 95 at Jamestown, 93 at Fargo, 96 at Grand Forks, and 95 at Devil's Lake. In northern South Dakota, it was sunny. It was 99 at Mobridge, and 92 at Aberdeen. In eastern Montana, it was sunny. It was 114 at Miles City, 114 at Glendive, and 111 at Sydney. Once again, at Bismarck, the temperature was 101 degrees under sunny skies. Extreme heat warning for the following counties in North Dakota: Burley, Eastern McLean, Eastern Morton, Eastern Sioux, Emmons, Grant, Kidder, Mercer, Oliver, Sheridan, Wells, Western Morton, and Western Sioux. Extreme heat warning remains in effect until 1 a.m. Central Daylight Time or midnight Mountain Daylight Time Tuesday. What? Dangerously hot conditions with heat index values around 100 to 110. High temperatures will range from around 100 to near 110 today and 95 to 105 on Monday. Where? All of western and central North Dakota, including the James River Valley. When? Until 1 a.m. Central Daylight Time or midnight Mountain Daylight Time Tuesday. The following impacts are expected: heat-related illnesses increase significantly during extreme heat and high humidity events. 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Take extra precautions when outside. 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Try to limit strenuous activities to early morning or evening. Take action when you see symptoms of heat exhaustion and heat stroke. The regional weather forecast from your National Weather Service office in Bismarck. Dangerous heat continues through Monday evening, with high temperatures and heat index values in the upper 90s to near 110, and overnight lows in the 70s tonight.

cooler north mid to late week, but still hot across southern North Dakota. Dry today through Tuesday daytime, then low to medium 20 to 40% chances for thunderstorms Tuesday night through Wednesday. Near daily low 20% chances for thunderstorms Thursday through the weekend. The detailed forecast for North Dakota, tonight, mostly clear and breezy. Lows in the 70s. Monday, sunny. Highs 95 to 105. Monday night, mostly clear. Lows in the mid-60s to mid-70s. Tuesday, mostly clear and breezy. Highs from around 90 north to around 100 south. 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Providing weather information 24 hours a day from your National Weather Service office in Bismarck. Here is the forecast for the Bismarck, Minden listening area. Extreme heat warning in effect until 1 a.m. Central Daylight Time Tuesday. Rest of today, sunny. Highs around 104. South winds around 20 miles per hour with gusts up to 30 miles per hour. Tonight, mostly clear. Lows in the mid-70s. South winds 15 to 20 miles per hour with gusts up to 30 miles per hour. Monday, sunny. Highs around 104. South winds 15 to 20 miles per hour with gusts up to 30 miles per hour. Monday night, mostly clear. Lows in the lower 70s. South winds around 15 miles per hour, becoming southeast 5 to 10 miles per hour after midnight. Tuesday, sunny. Highs in the upper 90s. East winds 5 to 15 miles per hour, increasing to 15 to 20 miles per hour with gusts up to 30 miles per hour in the afternoon. Tuesday night, mostly clear. Lows around 70. Wednesday, sunny. Highs in the upper 90s. Wednesday night, increasing clouds. Lows in the lower 70s. Thursday, mostly sunny. Highs in the upper 90s. Thursday night, mostly clear. Lows in the upper 60s. Friday, mostly sunny. Highs in the mid-90s. Friday night, mostly clear. Lows in the upper 60s. Saturday, mostly sunny. Highs in the mid-90s. For Western Lake Sakakawea, tonight, windy. South winds 25 to 35 miles per hour, decreasing to 10 to 20 miles per hour early in the morning. Mostly clear. Lows in the mid-70s. Monday, breezy. Southwest winds 10 to 15 miles per hour, shifting to the northeast 15 to 25 miles per hour in the late morning and afternoon. Sunny. Highs in the mid-90s. For Eastern Lake Sakakawea, tonight, windy. South winds 25 to 35 miles per hour. Mostly clear. Lows in the mid-70s. Monday, breezy. South winds 15 to 25 miles per hour, shifting to the west 10 to 15 miles per hour early in the afternoon, then lows in the mid-70s. Monday, breezy. South winds 15 to 25 miles per hour, shifting to the west 10 to 15 miles per hour early in the afternoon, then shifting to the north 10 to 20 miles per hour late in the afternoon. Sunny. Highs around 100. For Northern Lake Oahe, tonight, windy. South winds 20 to 30 miles per hour. Mostly clear. Lows in the mid-70s. Monday, windy. South winds 20 to 30 miles per hour. Sunny. Highs around 102. Here are the weather conditions at 6 p.m. Central Daylight Time. Bismarck, sunny. Temperature 101 degrees. Relative humidity 29%. Heat index 104. Wind south at 18 miles an hour, gusting to 28. Pressure 29.95 inches and falling. Minden, sunny. 99 degrees, relative humidity 44%, heat index 109. Wind south at 20 miles an hour, gusting to 26. Hazen, sunny. 102 degrees, relative humidity 15%, heat index 98. Wind south at 15 miles an hour. Harvey, sunny. 93 degrees, relative humidity 59%, heat index 107. Wind south at 12 miles an hour. Minot, sunny.

89 degrees, relative humidity 40%, heat index 107. Wind south at 10 miles an hour. Dickinson, sunny. 104 degrees, relative humidity 20%, heat index 103. Wind south at 17 miles an hour, gusting to 25. Elsewhere around North Dakota, it was 96 at Garrison. It was sunny, with a temperature of 105 at Williston, 95 at Jamestown, 93 at Fargo, 96 at Grand Forks, and 95 at Devil's Lake. In northern South Dakota, it was sunny. It was 99 at Mobridge, and 92 at Aberdeen. In eastern Montana, it was sunny. It was 114 at Miles City, 114 at Glendive, and 111 at Sydney. Once again, at Bismarck, the temperature was 101 degrees under sunny skies. Extreme heat warning for the following counties in North Dakota: Burley, Eastern McLean, Eastern Morton, Eastern Sioux, Emmons, Grant, Kidder, Mercer, Oliver, Sheridan, Wells, Western Morton, and Western Sioux. Extreme heat warning remains in effect until 1 a.m. Central Daylight Time or midnight Mountain Daylight Time Tuesday. What? Dangerously hot conditions with heat index values around 100 to 110. High temperatures will range from around 100 to near 110 today and 95 to 105 on Monday. Where? All of western and central North Dakota, including the James River Valley. When? Until 1 a.m. Central Daylight Time or midnight Mountain Daylight Time Tuesday. The following impacts are expected: heat-related illnesses increase significantly during extreme heat and high humidity events. 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Take extra precautions when outside. Wear lightweight and loose-fitting clothing. Try to limit strenuous activities to early morning or evening. Take action when you see symptoms of heat exhaustion and heat stroke. The regional weather forecast from your National Weather Service office in Bismarck. Dangerous heat continues through Monday evening, with high temperatures and heat index values in the upper 90s to near 110, and overnight lows in the 70s tonight. Cooler north mid to late week, but still hot across southern North Dakota. Dry today through Tuesday daytime, then low to medium 20 to 40% chances for thunderstorms Tuesday night through Wednesday. Near daily low 20% chances for thunderstorms Thursday through the weekend. The detailed forecast for North Dakota: tonight, mostly clear and breezy. Lows in the 70s. Monday, sunny. Highs 95 to 105. Monday night, mostly clear. Lows in the mid-60s to mid-70s. Tuesday, mostly clear and breezy. Highs from around 90 north to around 100 south. Here is the forecast for the Bismarck, Minden listening area. Extreme heat warning in effect until 1 a.m. Central Daylight Time Tuesday. Rest of today, sunny. Highs around 104. South winds around 20 miles per hour with gusts up to 30 miles per hour. Tonight, mostly clear. Lows in the mid-70s. South winds 15 to 20 miles per hour with gusts up to 30 miles per hour. Monday, sunny. Highs around 104. South winds 15 to 20 miles per hour with gusts up to 30 miles per hour. Monday night, mostly clear. Lows in the lower 70s. South winds around 15 miles per hour, becoming southeast 5 to 10 miles per hour after midnight. Tuesday, sunny. Highs in the upper 90s. East winds 5 to 15 miles per hour, increasing to 15 to 20 miles per hour with gusts up to 30 miles per hour in the afternoon. Tuesday night, mostly clear. Lows around 70. Wednesday, sunny. Highs in the upper 90s. Wednesday night, increasing clouds. Lows in the lower 70s. Thursday, mostly sunny. Highs in the upper 90s. Thursday night, mostly clear. Lows in the upper 60s. Friday, mostly sunny. Highs in the mid-90s. Friday night, mostly clear. Lows in the upper 60s. Saturday, mostly sunny. Highs in the mid-90s. For western Lake Sakakawea, tonight, windy. South winds 25 to 35 miles per hour, decreasing to 10 to 20 miles per hour early in the morning.

mostly clear. Lows in the mid-70s. Monday, breezy. Southwest winds 10 to 15 miles per hour, shifting to the northeast 15 to 25 miles per hour in the late morning and afternoon. Sunny. Highs in the mid-90s. For eastern Lake Sakakawea, tonight, windy. South winds 25 to 35 miles per hour. Mostly clear. Lows in the mid-70s. Monday, breezy. South winds 15 to 25 miles per hour, shifting to the west 10 to 15 miles per hour early in the afternoon, then shifting to the north 10 to 20 miles per hour late in the afternoon. Sunny. Highs around 100. For northern Lake Oahe, tonight, windy. South winds 20 to 30 miles per hour. Mostly clear. Lows in the mid-70s. Monday, windy. South winds 20 to 30 miles per hour. Sunny. Highs around 102. Here are the weather conditions at 6 p.m. Central Daylight Time. Bismarck, sunny. Temperature 101 degrees. Relative humidity 29%. Heat index 104. Wind south at 18 miles an hour, gusting to 28. Pressure 29.95 inches and falling. Mendham, sunny. 99 degrees, relative humidity 44%, heat index 109. Wind south at 20 miles an hour, gusting to 26. Hazen, sunny. 102 degrees, relative humidity 15%, heat index 98. Wind south at 15 miles an hour. Harvey, sunny. 93 degrees, relative humidity 59%, heat index 107. Wind south at 12 miles an hour. Minot, sunny. 99 degrees, relative humidity 40%, heat index 107. Wind south at 10 miles an hour. Dickinson, sunny. 104 degrees, relative humidity 20%, heat index 103. Wind south at 17 miles an hour, gusting to 25. Elsewhere around North Dakota, it was 96 at Garrison. It was sunny, with a temperature of 105 at Williston, 95 at Jamestown, 93 at Fargo, 96 at Grand Forks, and 95 at Devil's Lake. In northern South Dakota, it was sunny. It was 99 at Mobridge, and 92 at Aberdeen. In eastern Montana, it was sunny. It was 114 at Miles City, 114 at Glendive, and 111 at Sydney. Once again, at Bismarck, the temperature was 101 degrees under sunny skies. Extreme heat warning for the following counties in North Dakota: Burley, Eastern McLean, Eastern Morton, Eastern Sioux, Emmons, Grant, Kidder, Mercer, Oliver, Sheridan, Wells, Western Morton, and Western Sioux. Extreme heat warning remains in effect until 1 a.m. Central Daylight Time or midnight Mountain Daylight Time Tuesday. What? Dangerously hot conditions with heat index values around 100 to 110. High temperatures will range from around 100 to near 110 today and 95 to 105 on Monday. Where? All of western and central North Dakota, including the James River Valley. When? Until 1 a.m. Central Daylight Time or midnight Mountain Daylight Time Tuesday. The following impacts are expected: heat-related illnesses increase significantly during extreme heat and high humidity events. Drink plenty of fluids, stay in an air-conditioned room, stay out of the sun, and check up on relatives and neighbors. Take extra precautions when outside. Wear lightweight and loose-fitting clothing. Try to limit strenuous activities to early morning or evening. Take action when you see symptoms of heat exhaustion and heat stroke. The regional weather forecast from your National Weather Service office in Bismarck. Dangerous heat continues through Monday evening, with high temperatures and heat index values in the upper 90s to near 110, and overnight lows in the 70s tonight. Cooler north mid to late week, but still hot across southern North Dakota. Dry today through Tuesday daytime, then low to medium 20 to 40% chances for thunderstorms Tuesday night through Wednesday. Near daily low 20% chances for thunderstorms Thursday through the weekend. The detailed forecast for North Dakota: tonight, mostly clear and breezy. Lows in the 70s. Monday, sunny. Highs 95 to 105. Monday night, mostly clear. Lows in the mid-60s to

30 miles per hour. Monday night, mostly clear. Lows in the lower 70s. South winds around 15 miles per hour, becoming southeast 5 to 10 miles per hour after midnight. Tuesday, sunny. Highs in the upper 90s. East winds 5 to 15 miles per hour, increasing to 15 to 20 miles per hour with gusts up to 30 miles per hour in the afternoon. Tuesday night, mostly clear. Lows around 70. Wednesday, sunny. Highs in the upper 90s. Wednesday night, increasing clouds. Lows in the lower 70s. Thursday, mostly sunny. Highs in the upper 90s. Thursday night, mostly clear. Lows in the upper 60s. Friday, mostly sunny. Highs in the mid-90s. Friday night, mostly clear. Lows in the upper 60s. Saturday, mostly sunny. Highs in the mid-90s. For Western Lake Sakakawea, tonight, windy. South winds 25 to 35 miles per hour, decreasing to 10 to 20 miles per hour early in the morning. Mostly clear. Lows in the mid-70s. Monday, breezy. Southwest winds 10 to 15 miles per hour, shifting to the northeast 15 to 25 miles per hour in the late morning and afternoon. Sunny. Highs in the mid-90s. For Eastern Lake Sakakawea, tonight, windy. South winds 25 to 35 miles per hour. Mostly clear. Lows in the mid-70s. Monday, breezy. South winds 15 to 25 miles per hour, shifting to the west 10 to 15 miles per hour early in the afternoon, then shifting to the north 10 to 20 miles per hour late in the afternoon. Sunny. Highs around 100. For Northern Lake Oahe, tonight, windy. South winds 20 to 30 miles per hour. Mostly clear. Lows in the mid-70s. Monday, windy. South winds 20 to 30 miles per hour. Sunny. Highs around 102. Here are the weather conditions at 6 p.m. Central Daylight Time. Bismarck, sunny. Temperature 101 degrees, relative humidity 29%, heat index 104. Wind south at 18 miles an hour, gusting to 28. Pressure 29.95 inches and falling. Mendham, sunny. 99 degrees, relative humidity 44%, heat index 109. Wind south at 20 miles an hour, gusting to 26. Hazen, sunny. 102 degrees, relative humidity 15%, heat index 98. Wind south at 15 miles an hour. Harvey, sunny. 93 degrees, relative humidity 59%, heat index 107. Wind south at 12 miles an hour. Minot, sunny. 99 degrees, relative humidity 40%, heat index 107. Wind south at 10 miles an hour. Dickinson, sunny. 104 degrees, relative humidity 20%, heat index 103. Wind south at 17 miles an hour, gusting to 25. Elsewhere around North Dakota, it was 96 at Garrison. It was sunny, with a temperature of 105 at Williston, 95 at Jamestown, 93 at Fargo, 96 at Grand Forks, and 95 at Devil's Lake. In northern South Dakota, it was sunny. It was 99 at Mobridge, and 92 at Aberdeen. In eastern Montana, it was sunny. It was 114 at Miles City, 114 at Glendive, and 111 at Sydney. Once again, at Bismarck, the temperature was 101 degrees under sunny skies. Extreme heat warning for the following counties in North Dakota: Burley, Eastern McLean, Eastern Morton, Eastern Sioux, Emmons, Grant, Kidder, Mercer, Oliver, Sheridan, Wells, Western Morton, and Western Sioux. Extreme heat warning remains in effect until 1 a.m. Central Daylight Time or midnight Mountain Daylight Time Tuesday. What? Dangerously hot conditions with heat index values around 100 to 110. High temperatures will range from around 100 to near 110 today and 95 to 105 on Monday. Where? All of western and central North Dakota, including the James River Valley. When? Until 1 a.m. Central Daylight Time or midnight Mountain Daylight Time Tuesday. The following impacts are expected.

related illnesses increase significantly during extreme heat and high humidity events. 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The regional weather forecast from your National Weather Service office in Bismarck. Dangerous heat continues through Monday evening, with high temperatures and heat index values in the upper 90s to near 110, and overnight lows in the 70s tonight. Cooler north mid to late week, but still hot across southern North Dakota. Dry today through Tuesday daytime, then low to medium 20 to 40% chances for thunderstorms Tuesday night through Wednesday. Near daily low 20% chances for thunderstorms Thursday through the weekend. The detailed forecast for North Dakota, tonight, mostly clear and breezy. Lows in the 70s. Monday, sunny. Highs 95 to 105. Monday night, mostly clear. Lows in the mid-60s to mid-70s. Tuesday, mostly clear and breezy. Highs from around 90 north to around 100 south. Here is the forecast for the Bismarck, Minden listening area. Extreme heat warning in effect until 1 a.m. Central Daylight Time Tuesday. Rest of today, sunny. Highs around 104. South winds around 20 miles per hour with gusts up to 30 miles per hour. Tonight, mostly clear. Lows in the mid-70s. South winds 15 to 20 miles per hour with gusts up to 30 miles per hour. Monday, sunny. Highs around 104. South winds 15 to 20 miles per hour with gusts up to 30 miles per hour. Monday night, mostly clear. Lows in the lower 70s. South winds around 15 miles per hour, becoming southeast 5 to 10 miles per hour after midnight. Tuesday, sunny. Highs in the upper 90s. East winds 5 to 15 miles per hour, increasing to 15 to 20 miles per hour with gusts up to 30 miles per hour in the afternoon. Tuesday night, mostly clear. Lows around 70. Wednesday, sunny. Highs in the upper 90s. Wednesday night, increasing clouds. Lows in the lower 70s. Thursday, mostly sunny. Highs in the upper 90s. Thursday night, mostly clear. Lows in the upper 60s. Friday, mostly sunny. Highs in the mid-90s. Friday night, mostly clear. Lows in the upper 60s. Saturday, mostly sunny. Highs in the mid-90s. For Western Lake Sakakawea, tonight, windy. South winds 25 to 35 miles per hour, decreasing to 10 to 20 miles per hour early in the morning. Mostly clear. Lows in the mid-70s. Monday, breezy. Southwest winds 10 to 15 miles per hour, shifting to the northeast 15 to 25 miles per hour in the late morning and afternoon. Sunny. Highs in the mid-90s. For Eastern Lake Sakakawea, tonight, windy. South winds 25 to 35 miles per hour. Mostly clear. Lows in the mid-70s. Monday, breezy. South winds 15 to 25 miles per hour, shifting to the west 10 to 15 miles per hour early in the afternoon, then shifting to the north 10 to 20 miles per hour late in the afternoon. Sunny. Highs around 100. For Northern Lake Oahe, tonight, windy. South winds 20 to 30 miles per hour. Mostly clear. Lows in the mid-70s. Monday, windy. South winds 20 to 30 miles per hour. Sunny. Highs around 102. Here are the weather conditions at 6 p.m. Central Daylight Time. Bismarck, sunny. Temperature 101 degrees, relative humidity 29%, heat index 104. Wind south at 18 miles an hour, gusting to 28. Pressure 29.95 inches and falling. Minden, sunny. 99 degrees, relative humidity 44%, heat index 109. Wind south at 20 miles an hour, gusting to 26. Hazen, sunny. 102 degrees, relative humidity 15%, heat index 98.

wind south at 15 miles an hour. Harvey, sunny. 93 degrees, relative humidity 59%, heat index 107. Wind south at 12 miles an hour. Minot, sunny. 99 degrees, relative humidity 40%, heat index 107. Wind south at 10 miles an hour. Dickinson, sunny. 104 degrees, relative humidity 20%, heat index 103. Wind south at 17 miles an hour, gusting to 25. Elsewhere around North Dakota, it was 96 at Garrison. It was sunny, with a temperature of 105 at Williston, 95 at Jamestown, 93 at Fargo, 96 at Grand Forks, and 95 at Devil's Lake. In northern South Dakota, it was sunny. It was 99 at Mobridge, and 92 at Aberdeen. In eastern Montana, it was sunny. It was 114 at Miles City, 114 at Glendive, and 111 at Sydney. Once again, at Bismarck, the temperature was 101 degrees under sunny skies. Extreme heat warning for the following counties in North Dakota: Burley, Eastern McLean, Eastern Morton, Eastern Sioux, Emmons, Grant, Kidder, Mercer, Oliver, Sheridan, Wells, Western Morton, and Western Sioux. Extreme heat warning remains in effect until 1 a.m. Central Daylight Time or midnight Mountain Daylight Time Tuesday. What? Dangerously hot conditions with heat index values around 100 to 110. High temperatures will range from around 100 to near 110 today and 95 to 105 on Monday. Where? All of western and central North Dakota, including the James River Valley. When? Until 1 a.m. Central Daylight Time or midnight Mountain Daylight Time Tuesday. The following impacts are expected: heat-related illnesses increase significantly during extreme heat and high humidity events. 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The regional weather forecast from your National Weather Service office in Bismarck. Dangerous heat continues through Monday evening, with high temperatures and heat index values in the upper 90s to near 110, and overnight lows in the 70s tonight. Cooler north mid to late week, but still hot across southern North Dakota. Dry today through Tuesday daytime, then low to medium 20 to 40% chances for thunderstorms Tuesday night through Wednesday. Near daily low 20% chances for thunderstorms Thursday through the weekend. The detailed forecast for North Dakota: tonight, mostly clear and breezy. Lows in the 70s. Monday, sunny. Highs 95 to 105. Monday night, mostly clear. Lows in the mid-60s to mid-70s. Tuesday, mostly clear and breezy. Highs from around 90 north to around 100 south. Here is the forecast for the Bismarck, Minden listening area. Extreme heat warning in effect until 1 a.m. Central Daylight Time Tuesday. Rest of today, sunny. Highs around 104. South winds around 20 miles per hour with gusts up to 30 miles per hour. Tonight, mostly clear. Lows in the mid-70s. South winds 15 to 20 miles per hour with gusts up to 30 miles per hour. Monday, sunny. Highs around 104. South winds 15 to 20 miles per hour with gusts up to 30 miles per hour. Monday night, mostly clear. Lows in the lower 70s. South winds around 15 miles per hour, becoming southeast 5 to 10 miles per hour after midnight. Tuesday, sunny. Highs in the upper 90s. East winds 5 to 15 miles per hour, increasing to 15 to 20 miles per hour with gusts up to 30 miles per hour in the afternoon. Tuesday night, mostly clear. Lows around 70. Wednesday, sunny. Highs in the upper 90s. Wednesday night, increasing clouds. Lows in the lower 70s. Thursday, mostly sunny. Highs in the upper 90s. Thursday night, mostly clear. Lows in the upper 60s. Friday, mostly sunny. Highs in the mid-90s. Friday night, mostly clear. Lows in the upper 60s. Saturday.